9.41 inches. The total precipitation for the year still stands at 17.71 inches. Today the maximum wind observed was 17 miles an hour from the southeast. The highest wind gust observed was 23 miles per hour from the southeast. Sunset tonight is at 8:57 p.m. Sunrise tomorrow is at 6:03 a.m. This is NOAA Weather Radio Station WXK91 in Topeka. Here are the 6 p.m. conditions for the local area. At Topeka, it was partly sunny. The temperature was 86 degrees, the dew point 74, and the relative humidity was 67%, producing a heat index of 94. The wind was southeast at 14 miles an hour. The pressure was 29.78 inches and falling. At Manhattan, it was mostly sunny. The temperature was 87 degrees, the dew point 74, and the relative humidity was 64%, producing a heat index of 95. The wind was southeast at 13 miles an hour. Around the region, at Emporia, it was sunny, with a temperature of 87. It was mostly sunny, with a temperature of 85 at Lawrence, 87 at Kansas City, and 88 at Concordia. Under mostly sunny skies, Beatrice reported 86, Springfield reported 83, and Wichita reported 90. At Omaha, it was cloudy, with a temperature of 78. Once again, at Manhattan, it was 87 degrees under mostly sunny skies. Once again, at Topeka, it was 86 degrees under partly sunny skies. Extreme heat warning in effect from 1 p.m. Sunday to 9 p.m. Friday. Dangerously hot conditions with heat index values up to 110 expected. Wear portions of central, east central, north central, and northeast Kansas. When, from 1 p.m. Sunday to 9 p.m. Friday. Impacts, heat-related illnesses increase significantly during extreme heat and high humidity events. Drink plenty of fluids, stay in an air-conditioned room, stay out of the sun, and check up on relatives and neighbors. Now here is your National Weather Service forecast. Extreme heat warning in effect from 1 p.m. Sunday to 9 p.m. Friday. Tonight, mostly clear. Lows in the middle 70s. Southeast winds 15 to 20 miles per hour with gusts up to 30 miles per hour. Sunday, sunny with highs in the lower 90s. South winds 15 to 20 miles per hour with gusts up to 35 miles per hour. Heat index values up to 109 in the afternoon. Sunday night, partly cloudy. Humid with lows in the upper 70s. South winds 15 to 20 miles per hour with gusts up to 35 miles per hour. Monday, mostly sunny and breezy with highs in the lower 90s. South winds 15 to 25 miles per hour with gusts up to 35 miles per hour. Monday night, partly cloudy. Humid with lows in the upper 70s. South winds 15 to 20 miles per hour with gusts up to 35 miles per hour. Tuesday through Wednesday night, partly cloudy. Highs in the middle 90s. Lows in the middle 70s. Thursday through Independence Day, mostly clear. Hot. Highs in the middle 90s. Lows in the middle 70s. Heat index values up to 110. Extreme heat warning in effect from 1 p.m. Sunday to 9 p.m. Friday. This hazardous weather outlook is for central Kansas, east central Kansas, north central Kansas, and northeast Kansas. For this afternoon and tonight, the probability for widespread hazardous weather is low. For Sunday through Friday, extreme heat warning will be in effect Sunday afternoon through Friday evening. Expect heat indices each afternoon 100 to 110 degrees and warm overnight and morning temperatures not providing relief. The Topeka, Kansas climate summary for this evening, as of 4 p.m., June 27, 2026. Today's high temperature was 87 degrees. The normal high is 88. The record high is 106 degrees, which was set in 1980. Today's low temperature was 69 degrees.
The normal low is 68. The record low is 49 degrees, which was set in 1968. No precipitation fell today, which leaves the monthly total at 6.52 inches. The total precipitation for the year still stands at 22.85 inches. Today the maximum wind observed was 17 miles an hour from the southeast. The highest wind gust observed was 23 miles per hour from the south. Sunset tonight is at 8:52 p.m. Sunrise tomorrow is at 5:59 a.m. The Manhattan, Kansas climate summary for this evening, as of 4 p.m., June 27, 2026. Today's high temperature was 88 degrees. This high was 2 degrees below the normal high of 90. Today's low temperature was 68 degrees. This low was 2 degrees above the normal low of 66. No precipitation fell today, which leaves the monthly total at 9.41 inches. The total precipitation for the year still stands at 17.71 inches. Today the maximum wind observed was 17 miles an hour from the southeast. The highest wind gust observed was 23 miles per hour from the southeast. Sunset tonight is at 8:57 p.m. Sunrise tomorrow is at 6:03 a.m. This is NOAA Weather Radio Station WXK91 in Topeka. Extreme heat warning in effect from 1 p.m. Sunday to 9 p.m. Friday. Dangerously hot conditions with heat index values up to 110 expected. Where portions of central, east central, north central, and northeast Kansas. When, from 1 p.m. Sunday to 9 p.m. Friday. Impacts, heat-related illnesses increase significantly during extreme heat and high humidity events. Drink plenty of fluids, stay in an air-conditioned room, stay out of the sun, and check up on relatives and neighbors. The current time is 7:08 p.m. Central Daylight Time. Now here is your National Weather Service forecast. Extreme heat warning in effect from 1 p.m. Sunday to 9 p.m. Friday. Tonight, mostly clear. Lows in the middle 70s. Southeast winds 15 to 20 miles per hour with gusts up to 30 miles per hour. Sunday, sunny with highs in the lower 90s. South winds 15 to 20 miles per hour with gusts up to 35 miles per hour. Heat index values up to 109 in the afternoon. Sunday night, partly cloudy. Humid with lows in the upper 70s. South winds 15 to 20 miles per hour with gusts up to 35 miles per hour. Monday, mostly sunny and breezy with highs in the lower 90s. South winds 15 to 25 miles per hour with gusts up to 35 miles per hour. Monday night, partly cloudy. Humid with lows in the upper 70s. South winds 15 to 20 miles per hour with gusts up to 35 miles per hour. Tuesday through Wednesday night, partly cloudy. Highs in the middle 90s. Lows in the middle 70s. Thursday through Independence Day, mostly clear. Hot. Highs in the middle 90s. Lows in the middle 70s. Heat index values up to 110. Extreme heat warning in effect from 1 p.m. Sunday to 9 p.m. Friday. This hazardous weather outlook is for central Kansas, east central Kansas, north central Kansas, and northeast Kansas. For this afternoon and tonight, the probability for widespread hazardous weather is low. For Sunday through Friday, extreme heat warning will be in effect Sunday afternoon through Friday evening. Expect heat indices each afternoon 100 to 110 degrees and warm overnight and morning temperatures not providing relief. The Topeka, Kansas climate summary for this evening, as of 4 p.m., June 27, 2026. Today's high temperature was 87 degrees. The normal high is 88. The record high is 106 degrees, which was set in 1980. Today's low temperature was 69 degrees. The normal low is 68. The record low is 49 degrees, which was set in 1968.
No precipitation fell today, which leaves the monthly total at 6.52 inches. The total precipitation for the year still stands at 22.85 inches. Today the maximum wind observed was 17 miles an hour from the southeast. The highest wind gust observed was 23 miles per hour from the south. Sunset tonight is at 8:52 p.m. Sunrise tomorrow is at 5:59 a.m. The Manhattan, Kansas climate summary for this evening, as of 4 p.m., June 27, 2026. Today's high temperature was 88 degrees. This high was 2 degrees below the normal high of 90. Today's low temperature was 68 degrees. This low was 2 degrees above the normal low of 66. No precipitation fell today, which leaves the monthly total at 9.41 inches. The total precipitation for the year still stands at 17.71 inches. Today the maximum wind observed was 17 miles an hour from the southeast. The highest wind gust observed was 23 miles per hour from the southeast. Sunset tonight is at 8:57 p.m. Sunrise tomorrow is at 6:03 a.m. This is NOAA Weather Radio Station WXK91 in Topeka. Here are the 7 p.m. conditions for the local area. At Topeka, it was mostly sunny. The temperature was 85 degrees, the dew point 75, and the relative humidity was 72%, producing a heat index of 93. The pressure was 29.77 inches and falling. At Manhattan, it was sunny. The temperature was 85 degrees, the dew point 74, and the relative humidity was 69%, producing a heat index of 92. The wind was southeast at 13 miles an hour. Around the region, it was sunny, with a temperature of 85 at Emporia, 86 at Concordia, 85 at Beatrice, and 81 at Springfield. It was mostly sunny, with a temperature of 85 at Lawrence, 86 at Kansas City, and 89 at Wichita. At Omaha, it was partly sunny, with a temperature of 78. Once again, at Manhattan, it was 85 degrees under sunny skies. Once again, at Topeka, it was 85 degrees under mostly sunny skies. Extreme heat warning in effect from 1 p.m. Sunday to 9 p.m. Friday. Dangerously hot conditions with heat index values up to 110 expected. Where, portions of central, east central, north central, and northeast Kansas. When, from 1 p.m. Sunday to 9 p.m. Friday. Impacts, heat-related illnesses increase significantly during extreme heat and high humidity events. Drink plenty of fluids, stay in an air-conditioned room, stay out of the sun, and check up on relatives and neighbors. Now here is your National Weather Service forecast. Extreme heat warning in effect from 1 p.m. Sunday to 9 p.m. Friday. Tonight, mostly clear. Lows in the middle 70s. Southeast winds 15 to 20 miles per hour with gusts up to 30 miles per hour. Sunday, sunny with highs in the lower 90s. South winds 15 to 20 miles per hour with gusts up to 35 miles per hour. Heat index values up to 109 in the afternoon. Sunday night, partly cloudy. Humid with lows in the upper 70s. South winds 15 to 20 miles per hour with gusts up to 35 miles per hour. Monday, mostly sunny and breezy with highs in the lower 90s. South winds 15 to 25 miles per hour with gusts up to 35 miles per hour. Monday night, partly cloudy. Humid with lows in the upper 70s. South winds 15 to 20 miles per hour with gusts up to 35 miles per hour. Tuesday through Wednesday night, partly cloudy. Highs in the middle 90s. Lows in the middle 70s. Thursday through Independence Day, mostly clear. Hot. Highs in the middle 90s. Lows in the middle 70s. Heat index values up to 110. Extreme heat warning in effect from 1 p.m. Sunday to 9 p.m. Friday. This hazardous weather outlook is for Central Kansas.
East Central Kansas, North Central Kansas, and Northeast Kansas. For this afternoon and tonight, the probability for widespread hazardous weather is low. For Sunday through Friday, extreme heat warning will be in effect Sunday afternoon through Friday evening. Expect heat indices each afternoon 100 to 110 degrees and warm overnight and morning temperatures not providing relief. The Topeka, Kansas climate summary for this evening, as of 4 p.m., June 27, 2026. Today's high temperature was 87 degrees. The normal high is 88. The record high is 106 degrees, which was set in 1980. Today's low temperature was 69 degrees. The normal low is 68. The record low is 49 degrees, which was set in 1968. No precipitation fell today, which leaves the monthly total at 6.52 inches. The total precipitation for the year still stands at 22.85 inches. Today the maximum wind observed was 17 miles an hour from the southeast. The highest wind gust observed was 23 miles per hour from the south. Sunset tonight is at 8:52 p.m. Sunrise tomorrow is at 5:59 a.m. The Manhattan, Kansas climate summary for this evening, as of 4 p.m., June 27, 2026. Today's high temperature was 88 degrees. This high was 2 degrees below the normal high of 90. Today's low temperature was 68 degrees. This low was 2 degrees above the normal low of 66. No precipitation fell today, which leaves the monthly total at 9.41 inches. The total precipitation for the year still stands at 17.71 inches. Today the maximum wind observed was 17 miles an hour from the southeast. The highest wind gust observed was 23 miles per hour from the southeast. Sunset tonight is at 8:57 p.m. Sunrise tomorrow is at 6:03 a.m. This is NOAA Weather Radio Station WXK91 in Topeka. Here are the 7 p.m. conditions for the local area. At Topeka, it was mostly sunny. The temperature was 85 degrees, the dew point 75, and the relative humidity was 72%, producing a heat index of 93. The pressure was 29.77 inches and falling. At Manhattan, it was sunny. The temperature was 85 degrees, the dew point 74, and the relative humidity was 69%, producing a heat index of 92. The wind was southeast at 13 miles an hour. Around the region, it was sunny, with a temperature of 85 at Emporia, 86 at Concordia, 85 at Beatrice, and 81 at Springfield. It was mostly sunny, with a temperature of 85 at Lawrence, 86 at Kansas City, and 89 at Wichita. At Omaha, it was partly sunny, with a temperature of 78. Once again, at Manhattan, it was 85 degrees under sunny skies. Once again, at Topeka, it was 85 degrees under mostly sunny skies. Extreme heat warning in effect from 1 p.m. Sunday to 9 p.m. Friday. Dangerously hot conditions with heat index values up to 110 expected. Where, portions of central, east central, north central, and northeast Kansas. When, from 1 p.m. Sunday to 9 p.m. Friday. Impacts, heat-related illnesses increase significantly during extreme heat and high humidity events. Drink plenty of fluids, stay in an air-conditioned room, stay out of the sun, and check up on relatives and neighbors. Now here is your National Weather Service forecast. Extreme heat warning in effect from 1 p.m. Sunday to 9 p.m. Friday. Tonight, mostly clear. Lows in the middle 70s. Southeast winds 15 to 20 miles per hour with gusts up to 30 miles per hour. Sunday, sunny with highs in the lower 90s. South winds 15 to 20 miles per hour with gusts up to 35 miles per hour. Heat index values up to 109 in the afternoon. Sunday night, partly cloudy. Humid with lows in the upper 70s.
South winds 15 to 20 miles per hour with gusts up to 35 miles per hour. Monday, mostly sunny and breezy with highs in the lower 90s. South winds 15 to 25 miles per hour with gusts up to 35 miles per hour. Monday night, partly cloudy. Humid with lows in the upper 70s. South winds 15 to 20 miles per hour with gusts up to 35 miles per hour. Tuesday through Wednesday night, partly cloudy. Highs in the middle 90s. Lows in the middle 70s. Thursday through Independence Day, mostly clear. Hot. Highs in the middle 90s. Lows in the middle 70s. Heat index values up to 110. Extreme heat warning in effect from 1 p.m. Sunday to 9 p.m. Friday. This hazardous weather outlook is for Central Kansas, East Central Kansas, North Central Kansas, and Northeast Kansas. For this afternoon and tonight, the probability for widespread hazardous weather is low. For Sunday through Friday, extreme heat warning will be in effect Sunday afternoon through Friday evening. Expect heat indices each afternoon 100 to 110 degrees and warm overnight and morning temperatures not providing relief. The Topeka, Kansas climate summary for this evening, as of 4 p.m., June 27, 2026. Today's high temperature was 87 degrees. The normal high is 88. The record high is 106 degrees, which was set in 1980. Today's low temperature was 69 degrees. The normal low is 68. The record low is 49 degrees, which was set in 1968. No precipitation fell today, which leaves the monthly total at 6.52 inches. The total precipitation for the year still stands at 22.85 inches. Today the maximum wind observed was 17 miles an hour from the southeast. The highest wind gust observed was 23 miles per hour from the south. Sunset tonight is at 8:52 p.m. Sunrise tomorrow is at 5:59 a.m. The current time is 7:23 p.m. Central Daylight Time. The Manhattan, Kansas climate summary for this evening, as of 4 p.m., June 27, 2026. Today's high temperature was 88 degrees. This high was 2 degrees below the normal high of 90. Today's low temperature was 68 degrees. This low was 2 degrees above the normal low of 66. No precipitation fell today, which leaves the monthly total at 9.41 inches. The total precipitation for the year still stands at 17.71 inches. Today the maximum wind observed was 17 miles an hour from the southeast. The highest wind gust observed was 23 miles per hour from the southeast. Sunset tonight is at 8:57 p.m. Sunrise tomorrow is at 6:03 a.m. This is NOAA Weather Radio Station WXK91 in Topeka. Here are the 7 p.m. conditions for the local area. At Topeka, it was mostly sunny. The temperature was 85 degrees, the dew point 75, and the relative humidity was 72%, producing a heat index of 93. The pressure was 29.77 inches and falling. At Manhattan, it was sunny. The temperature was 85 degrees, the dew point 74, and the relative humidity was 69%, producing a heat index of 92. The wind was southeast at 13 miles an hour. Around the region, it was sunny, with a temperature of 85 at Emporia, 86 at Concordia, 85 at Beatrice, and 81 at Springfield. It was mostly sunny, with a temperature of 85 at Lawrence, 86 at Kansas City, and 89 at Wichita. At Omaha, it was partly sunny, with a temperature of 78. Once again, at Manhattan, it was 85 degrees under sunny skies. Once again, at Topeka, it was 85 degrees under mostly sunny skies. Extreme heat warning in effect from 1 p.m. Sunday to 9 p.m. Friday. Dangerously hot conditions with heat index values up to 110 expected. Where, portions of central, east central,
North Central, and Northeast Kansas. When, from 1 p.m. Sunday to 9 p.m. Friday. Impacts: heat-related illnesses increase significantly during

extreme heat and high humidity events. Drink plenty of fluids, stay in an air-conditioned room, stay out of the sun, and check up on relatives and neighbors. Now here is your National Weather Service forecast. Extreme heat warning in effect from 1 p.m. Sunday to 9 p.m. Friday. Tonight, mostly clear. Lows in the middle 70s. Southeast winds 15 to 20 miles per hour with gusts up to 30 miles per hour. Sunday, sunny with highs in the lower 90s. South winds 15 to 20 miles per hour with gusts up to 35 miles per hour. Heat index values up to 109 in the afternoon. Sunday night, partly cloudy. Humid with lows in the upper 70s. South winds 15 to 20 miles per hour with gusts up to 35 miles per hour. Monday, mostly sunny and breezy with highs in the lower 90s. South winds 15 to 25 miles per hour with gusts up to 35 miles per hour. Monday night, partly cloudy. Humid with lows in the upper 70s. South winds 15 to 20 miles per hour with gusts up to 35 miles per hour. Tuesday through Wednesday night, partly cloudy. Highs in the middle 90s. Lows in the middle 70s. Thursday through Independence Day, mostly clear. Hot. Highs in the middle 90s. Lows in the middle 70s. Heat index values up to 110. Extreme heat warning in effect from 1 p.m. Sunday to 9 p.m. Friday. This hazardous weather outlook is for Central Kansas, East Central Kansas, North Central Kansas, and Northeast Kansas. For this afternoon and tonight, the probability for widespread hazardous weather is low. For Sunday through Friday, extreme heat warning will be in effect Sunday afternoon through Friday evening. Expect heat indices each afternoon 100 to 110 degrees and warm overnight and morning temperatures not providing relief. The Topeka, Kansas climate summary for this evening, as of 4 p.m., June 27, 2026. Today's high temperature was 87 degrees. The normal high is 88. The record high is 106 degrees, which was set in 1980. Today's low temperature was 69 degrees. The normal low is 68. The record low is 49 degrees, which was set in 1968. No precipitation fell today, which leaves the monthly total at 6.52 inches. The total precipitation for the year still stands at 22.85 inches. Today the maximum wind observed was 17 miles an hour from the southeast. The highest wind gust observed was 23 miles per hour from the south. Sunset tonight is at 8:52 p.m. Sunrise tomorrow is at 5:59 a.m. The Manhattan, Kansas climate summary for this evening, as of 4 p.m., June 27, 2026. Today's high temperature was 88 degrees. This high was 2 degrees below the normal high of 90. Today's low temperature was 68 degrees. This low was 2 degrees above the normal low of 66. No precipitation fell today, which leaves the monthly total at 9.41 inches. The total precipitation for the year still stands at 17.71 inches. Today the maximum wind observed was 17 miles an hour from the southeast. The highest wind gust observed was 23 miles per hour from the southeast. Sunset tonight is at 8:57 p.m. Sunrise tomorrow is at 6:03 a.m. This is NOAA Weather Radio Station WXK91 in Topeka. Here are the 7 p.m. conditions for the local area. At Topeka, it was mostly sunny. The temperature was 85 degrees, the dew point 75, and the relative humidity was 72%, producing a heat index of 93. The pressure was 29.77 inches and falling. At Manhattan, it was sunny. The temperature was 85 degrees. The dew point 74, and the relative humidity was 69%, producing a heat index of 92. The wind was southeast at 13 miles an hour. Around the region, it was sunny, with a temperature of 85 at Emporia,

During extreme heat and high humidity events, drink plenty of fluids, stay in an air-conditioned room, stay out of the sun, and check up on relatives and neighbors. Now here is your National Weather Service forecast. Extreme heat warning in effect from 1 p.m. Sunday to 9 p.m. Friday. Tonight, mostly clear. Lows in the middle 70s. Southeast winds 15 to 20 miles per hour with gusts up to 30 miles per hour. Sunday, sunny with highs in the lower 90s. South winds 15 to 20 miles per hour with gusts up to 35 miles per hour. Heat index values up to 109 in the afternoon. Sunday night, partly cloudy. Humid with lows in the upper 70s. South winds 15 to 20 miles per hour with gusts up to 35 miles per hour. Monday, mostly sunny and breezy with highs in the lower 90s. South winds 15 to 25 and upper 70s. South winds 15 to 20 miles per hour with gusts up to 35 miles per hour. Monday, mostly sunny and breezy with highs in the lower 90s. South winds 15 to 25 miles per hour with gusts up to 35 miles per hour. Monday night, partly cloudy. Humid with lows in the upper 70s. South winds 15 to 20 miles per hour with gusts up to 35 miles per hour. Tuesday through Wednesday night, partly cloudy. Highs in the middle 90s. Lows in the middle 70s. Thursday through Independence Day, mostly clear. Hot. Highs in the middle 90s. Lows in the middle 70s. Heat index values up to 110. Extreme heat warning in effect from 1 p.m. Sunday to 9 p.m. Friday. This hazardous weather outlook is for Central Kansas, East Central Kansas, North Central Kansas, and Northeast Kansas. For this afternoon and tonight, the probability for widespread hazardous weather is low. For Sunday through Friday, extreme heat warning will be in effect Sunday afternoon through Friday evening. Expect heat indices each afternoon 100 to 110 degrees and warm overnight and morning temperatures not providing relief. The Topeka, Kansas climate summary for this evening, as of 4 p.m., June 27, 2026. Today's high temperature was 87 degrees. The normal high is 88. The record high is 106 degrees, which was set in 1980. Today's low temperature was 69 degrees. The normal low is 68. The record low is 49 degrees, which was set in 1968. No precipitation fell today, which leaves the monthly total at 6.52 inches. The total precipitation for the year still stands at 22.85 inches. Today the maximum wind observed was 17 miles an hour from the southeast. The highest wind gust observed was 23 miles per hour from the south. Sunset tonight is at 8:52 p.m. Sunrise tomorrow is at 5:59 a.m. The Manhattan, Kansas climate summary for this evening, as of 4 p.m., June 27, 2026. Today's high temperature was 88 degrees. This high was 2 degrees below the normal high of 90. Today's low temperature was 68 degrees. This low was 2 degrees above the normal low of 66. No precipitation fell today, which leaves the monthly total at 9.41 inches. The total precipitation for the year still stands at 17.71 inches. Today the maximum wind observed was 17 miles an hour from the southeast. The highest wind gust observed was 23 miles per hour from the southeast. Sunset tonight is at 8:57 p.m. Sunrise tomorrow is at 6:03 a.m. This is NOAA Weather Radio Station WXK91 in Topeka. Here are the 7 p.m. conditions for the local area. At Topeka, it was mostly sunny. The temperature was 85 degrees, the dew point 75, and the relative humidity was 72%, producing a heat index of 93. The pressure was 29.77 inches and falling. At Manhattan, it was sunny. The temperature was 85 degrees,
the dew point.

74, and the relative humidity was 69%, producing a heat index of 92. The wind was southeast at 13 miles an hour. Around the region, it was sunny, with a temperature of 85 at Emporia, 86 at Concordia, 85 at Beatrice, and 81 at Springfield. It was mostly sunny, with a temperature of 85 at Lawrence, 86 at Kansas City, and 89 at Wichita. At Omaha, it was partly sunny, with a temperature of 78. Once again, at Manhattan, it was 85 degrees under sunny skies. Once again, at Topeka, it was 85 degrees under mostly sunny skies. Extreme heat warning in effect from 1 p.m. Sunday to 9 p.m. Friday. Dangerously hot conditions with heat index values up to 110 expected. Where, portions of central, east central, north central, and northeast Kansas. When, from 1 p.m. Sunday to 9 p.m. Friday. Impacts, heat-related illnesses increase significantly during extreme heat and high humidity events. Drink plenty of fluids, stay in an air-conditioned room, stay out of the sun, and check up on relatives and neighbors. 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The current time is 7:38 p.m. Central Daylight Time. Now here is your National Weather Service forecast. Extreme heat warning in effect from 1 p.m. Sunday to 9 p.m. Friday. Tonight, mostly clear. Lows in the middle 70s. Southeast winds 15 to 20 miles per hour with gusts up to 30 miles per hour. Sunday, sunny with highs in the lower 90s. South winds 15 to 20 miles per hour with gusts up to 35 miles per hour. Heat index values up to 109 in the afternoon. Sunday night, partly cloudy. Humid with lows in the upper 70s. South winds 15 to 20 miles per hour with gusts up to 35 miles per hour. Monday, mostly sunny and breezy with highs in the lower 90s. South winds 15 to 25 miles per hour with gusts up to 35 miles per hour. Monday night, partly cloudy. Humid with lows in the upper 70s. South winds 15 to 20 miles per hour with gusts up to 35 miles per hour. Tuesday through Wednesday night, partly cloudy. Highs in the middle 90s. Lows in the middle 70s. Thursday through Independence Day, mostly clear. Hot. Highs in the middle 90s. Lows in the middle 70s. Heat index values up to 110. Extreme heat warning in effect from 1 p.m. Sunday to 9 p.m. Friday. This hazardous weather outlook is for central Kansas, east central Kansas, north central Kansas, and northeast Kansas. For this afternoon and tonight, the probability for widespread hazardous weather is low. For Sunday through Friday, extreme heat warning will be in effect Sunday afternoon through Friday evening. Expect heat indices each afternoon 100 to 110 degrees and warm overnight and morning temperatures not providing relief. The Topeka, Kansas climate summary for this evening, as of 4 p.m., June 27, 2026. Today's high temperature was 87 degrees. The normal high is 88. The record high is 106 degrees, which was set in 1980. Today's low temperature was 69 degrees. The normal low is 68. The record low is 49 degrees, which was set in 1968. No precipitation fell today, which leaves the monthly total at 6.52 inches. The total precipitation for the year still stands at 22.85 inches. Today the maximum wind observed was 17 miles an hour from the southeast. The highest wind gust observed was 23 miles per hour from the south. Sunset tonight is at 8:52 p.m. Sunrise tomorrow is at 5:59 a.m. The Manhattan, Kansas climate summary for this evening, as of 4 p.m., June 27, 2026. Today's high temperature was 88 degrees. This high was 2 degrees below the normal high of 90. Today's low temperature was 68 degrees.
This low was 2 degrees.

above the normal low of 66. No precipitation fell today, which leaves the monthly total at 9.41 inches. The total precipitation for the year still stands at 17.71 inches. Today the maximum wind observed was 17 miles an hour from the southeast. The highest wind gust observed was 23 miles per hour from the southeast. Sunset tonight is at 8:57 p.m. Sunrise tomorrow is at 6:03 a.m. This is NOAA Weather Radio Station WXK91 in Topeka. Here are the 7 p.m. conditions for the local area. At Topeka, it was mostly sunny. The temperature was 85 degrees, the dew point 75, and the relative humidity was 72%, producing a heat index of 93. The pressure was 29.77 inches and falling. At Manhattan, it was sunny. The temperature was 85 degrees, the dew point 74, and the relative humidity was 69%, producing a heat index of 92. The wind was southeast at 13 miles an hour. Around the region, it was sunny, with a temperature of 85 at Emporia, 86 at Concordia, 85 at Beatrice, and 81 at Springfield. It was mostly sunny, with a temperature of 85 at Lawrence, 86 at Kansas City, and 89 at Wichita. At Omaha, it was partly sunny, with a temperature of 78. Once again, at Manhattan, it was 85 degrees under sunny skies. Once again, at Topeka, it was 85 degrees under mostly sunny skies. Extreme heat warning in effect from 1 p.m. Sunday to 9 p.m. Friday. Dangerously hot conditions with heat index values up to 110 expected. Where, portions of central, east central, north central, and northeast Kansas. When, from 1 p.m. Sunday to 9 p.m. Friday. Impacts, heat-related illnesses increase significantly during extreme heat and high humidity events. Drink plenty of fluids, stay in an air-conditioned room, stay out of the sun, and check up on relatives and neighbors. Now here is your National Weather Service forecast. Extreme heat warning in effect from 1 p.m. Sunday to 9 p.m. Friday. Tonight, mostly clear. Lows in the middle 70s. Southeast winds 15 to 20 miles per hour with gusts up to 30 miles per hour. Sunday, sunny with highs in the lower 90s. South winds 15 to 20 miles per hour with gusts up to 35 miles per hour. Heat index values up to 109 in the afternoon. Sunday night, partly cloudy. Humid with lows in the upper 70s. South winds 15 to 20 miles per hour with gusts up to 35 miles per hour. Monday, mostly sunny and breezy with highs in the lower 90s. South winds 15 to 25 miles per hour with gusts up to 35 miles per hour. Monday night, partly cloudy. Humid with lows in the upper 70s. South winds 15 to 20 miles per hour with gusts up to 35 miles per hour. Tuesday through Wednesday night, partly cloudy. Highs in the middle 90s. Lows in the middle 70s. Thursday through Independence Day, mostly clear. Hot. Highs in the middle 90s. Lows in the middle 70s. Heat index values up to 110. Extreme heat warning in effect from 1 p.m. Sunday to 9 p.m. Friday. This hazardous weather outlook is for central Kansas, east central Kansas, north central Kansas, and northeast Kansas. For this afternoon and tonight, the probability for widespread hazardous weather is low. For Sunday through Friday, extreme heat warning will be in effect Sunday afternoon through Friday evening. Expect heat indices each afternoon 100 to 110 degrees and warm overnight and morning temperatures not providing relief. The Topeka, Kansas climate summary for this evening, as of 4 p.m., June 27, 2026. Today's high temperature was 87 degrees. The normal high is 88. The record high is 106 degrees, which was set in 1980. Today's low temperature was 69 degrees. The normal low is 68.

The record low is 49 degrees, which was set in 1968. No precipitation fell today, which leaves the monthly total at 6.52 inches. The total precipitation for the year still stands at 22.85 inches. Today the maximum wind observed was 17 miles an hour from the southeast. The highest wind gust observed was 23 miles per hour from the south. Sunset tonight is at 8:52 p.m. Sunrise tomorrow is at 5:59 a.m. The Manhattan, Kansas climate summary for this evening, as of 4 p.m., June 27, 2026. Today's high temperature was 88 degrees. This high was 2 degrees below the normal high of 90. Today's low temperature was 68 degrees. This low was 2 degrees above the normal low of 66. No precipitation fell today, which leaves the monthly total at 9.41 inches. The total precipitation for the year still stands at 17.71 inches. Today the maximum wind observed was 17 miles an hour from the southeast. The highest wind gust observed was 23 miles per hour from the southeast. Sunset tonight is at 8:57 p.m. Sunrise tomorrow is at 6:03 a.m. This is NOAA Weather Radio Station WXK91 in Topeka. Here are the 7 p.m. conditions for the local area. At Topeka, it was mostly sunny. The temperature was 85 degrees, the dew point 75, and the relative humidity was 72%, producing a heat index of 93. The pressure was 29.77 inches and falling. At Manhattan, it was sunny. The temperature was 85 degrees, the dew point 74, and the relative humidity was 69%, producing a heat index of 92. The wind was southeast at 13 miles an hour. Around the region, it was sunny, with a temperature of 85 at Emporia, 86 at Concordia, 85 at Beatrice, and 81 at Springfield. It was mostly sunny, with a temperature of 85 at Lawrence, 86 at Kansas City, and 89 at Wichita. At Omaha, it was partly sunny, with a temperature of 78. Once again, at Manhattan, it was 85 degrees under sunny skies. Once again, at Topeka, it was 85 degrees under mostly sunny skies. Extreme heat warning in effect from 1 p.m. Sunday to 9 p.m. Friday. Dangerously hot conditions with heat index values up to 110 expected. Where, portions of central, east central, north central, and northeast Kansas. When, from 1 p.m. Sunday to 9 p.m. Friday. Impacts, heat-related illnesses increase significantly during extreme heat and high humidity events. Drink plenty of fluids, stay in an air-conditioned room, stay out of the sun, and check up on relatives and neighbors. Now here is your National Weather Service forecast. Extreme heat warning in effect from 1 p.m. Sunday to 9 p.m. Friday. Tonight, mostly clear. Lows in the middle 70s. Southeast winds 15 to 20 miles per hour with gusts up to 30 miles per hour. Sunday, sunny with highs in the lower 90s. South winds 15 to 20 miles per hour with gusts up to 35 miles per hour. Heat index values up to 109 in the afternoon. Sunday night, partly cloudy. Humid with lows in the upper 70s. South winds 15 to 20 miles per hour with gusts up to 35 miles per hour. Monday, mostly sunny and breezy with highs in the lower 90s. South winds 15 to 25 miles per hour with gusts up to 35 miles per hour. Monday night, partly cloudy. Humid with lows in the upper 70s. South winds 15 to 20 miles per hour with gusts up to 35 miles per hour. Tuesday through Wednesday night, partly cloudy. Highs in the middle 90s. Lows in the middle 70s. Thursday through Independence Day, mostly clear. Hot. Highs in the middle 90s. Lows in the middle 70s. Heat index values up to 110. Extreme heat warning in effect from 1 p.m. Sunday to 9 p.m.

This hazardous weather outlook is for Central Kansas, East Central Kansas, North Central Kansas, and Northeast Kansas. For this afternoon and tonight, the probability for widespread hazardous weather is low. For Sunday through Friday, extreme heat warning will be in effect Sunday afternoon through Friday evening. Expect heat indices each afternoon 100 to 110 degrees and warm overnight and morning temperatures not providing relief. The Topeka, Kansas climate summary for this evening, as of 4 p.m., June 27, 2026. Today's high temperature was 87 degrees. The normal high is 88. The record high is 106 degrees, which was set in 1980. Today's low temperature was 69 degrees. The normal low is 68. The record low is 49 degrees, which was set in 1968. No precipitation fell today, which leaves the monthly total at 6.52 inches. The total precipitation for the year still stands at 22.85 inches. Today the maximum wind observed was 17 miles an hour from the southeast. The highest wind gust observed was 23 miles per hour from the south. Sunset tonight is at 8:52 p.m. Sunrise tomorrow is at 5:59 a.m. The current time is 7:53 p.m. Central Daylight Time. The Manhattan, Kansas climate summary for this evening, as of 4 p.m., June 27, 2026. Today's high temperature was 88 degrees. This high was 2 degrees below the normal high of 90. Today's low temperature was 68 degrees. This low was 2 degrees above the normal low of 66. No precipitation fell today, which leaves the monthly total at 9.41 inches. The total precipitation for the year still stands at 17.71 inches. Today the maximum wind observed was 17 miles an hour from the southeast. The highest wind gust observed was 23 miles per hour from the southeast. Sunset tonight is at 8:57 p.m. Sunrise tomorrow is at 6:03 a.m. This is NOAA Weather Radio Station WXK91 in Topeka. Here are the 7 p.m. conditions for the local area. At Topeka, it was mostly sunny. The temperature was 85 degrees, the dew point 75, and the relative humidity was 72%, producing a heat index of 93. The pressure was 29.77 inches and falling. At Manhattan, it was sunny. The temperature was 85 degrees. The dew point 74, and the relative humidity was 69%, producing a heat index of 92. The wind was southeast at 13 miles an hour. Around the region, it was sunny, with a temperature of 85 at Emporia, 86 at Concordia, 85 at Beatrice, and 81 at Springfield. It was mostly sunny, with a temperature of 85 at Lawrence, 86 at Kansas City, and 89 at Wichita. At Omaha, it was partly sunny, with a temperature of 78. Once again, at Manhattan, it was 85 degrees under sunny skies. Once again, at Topeka, it was 85 degrees under mostly sunny skies. Extreme heat warning in effect from 1 p.m. Sunday to 9 p.m. Friday. Dangerously hot conditions with heat index values up to 110 expected. Where, portions of Central, East Central, North Central, and Northeast Kansas. When, from 1 p.m. Sunday to 9 p.m. Friday. Impacts, heat-related illnesses increase significantly during extreme heat and high humidity events. Drink plenty of fluids, stay in an air-conditioned room, stay out of the sun, and check up on relatives and neighbors. Now here is your National Weather Service forecast. Extreme heat warning in effect from 1 p.m. Sunday to 9 p.m. Friday. Tonight, mostly clear. Lows in the middle 70s. Southeast winds 15 to 20 miles per hour with gusts up to 30 miles per hour. Sunday, sunny with highs in the lower 90s. South winds 15 to 20 miles per hour with gusts up to 35 miles per hour. Heat index values up to 109 in the afternoon.

Sunday night, partly cloudy. Humid with lows in the upper 70s. South winds 15 to 20 miles per hour with gusts up to 35 miles per hour. Monday, mostly sunny and breezy with highs in the lower 90s. South winds 15 to 25 miles per hour with gusts up to 35 miles per hour. Monday night, partly cloudy. Humid with lows in the upper 70s. South winds 15 to 20 miles per hour with gusts up to 35 miles per hour. Tuesday through Wednesday night, partly cloudy. Highs in the middle 90s. Lows in the middle 70s. Thursday through Independence Day, mostly clear. Hot. Highs in the middle 90s. Lows in the middle 70s. Heat index values up to 110. Extreme heat warning in effect from 1 p.m. Sunday to 9 p.m. Friday. This hazardous weather outlook is for Central Kansas, East Central Kansas, North Central Kansas, and Northeast Kansas. For this afternoon and tonight, the probability for widespread hazardous weather is low. For Sunday through Friday, extreme heat warning will be in effect Sunday afternoon through Friday evening. Expect heat indices each afternoon 100 to 110 degrees and warm overnight and morning temperatures not providing relief. The Topeka, Kansas climate summary for this evening, as of 4 p.m., June 27, 2026. Today's high temperature was 87 degrees. The normal high is 88. The record high is 106 degrees, which was set in 1980. Today's low temperature was 69 degrees. The normal low is 68. The record low is 49 degrees, which was set in 1968. No precipitation fell today, which leaves the monthly total at 6.52 inches. The total precipitation for the year still stands at 22.85 inches. Today the maximum wind observed was 17 miles an hour from the southeast. The highest wind gust observed was 23 miles per hour from the south. Sunset tonight is at 8:52 p.m. Sunrise tomorrow is at 5:59 a.m. The Manhattan, Kansas climate summary for this evening, as of 4 p.m., June 27, 2026. Today's high temperature was 88 degrees. This high was 2 degrees below the normal high of 90. Today's low temperature was 68 degrees. This low was 2 degrees above the normal low of 66. No precipitation fell today, which leaves the monthly total at 9.41 inches. The total precipitation for the year still stands at 17.71 inches. Today the maximum wind observed was 17 miles an hour from the southeast. The highest wind gust observed was 23 miles per hour from the southeast. Sunset tonight is at 8:57 p.m. Sunrise tomorrow is at 6:03 a.m. This is NOAA Weather Radio Station WXK91 in Topeka. Here are the 7 p.m. conditions for the local area. At Topeka, it was mostly sunny. The temperature was 85 degrees, the dew point 75, and the relative humidity was 72%, producing a heat index of 93. The pressure was 29.77 inches and falling. At Manhattan, it was sunny. The temperature was 85 degrees, the dew point 74, and the relative humidity was 69%, producing a heat index of 92. The wind was southeast at 13 miles an hour. Around the region, it was sunny, with a temperature of 85 at Emporia, 86 at Concordia, 85 at Beatrice, and 81 at Springfield. It was mostly sunny, with a temperature of 85 at Lawrence, 86 at Kansas City, and 89 at Wichita. At Omaha, it was partly sunny, with a temperature of 78. Once again, at Manhattan, it was 85 degrees under sunny skies. Once again, at Topeka, it was 85 degrees under mostly sunny skies. Extreme heat warning in effect from 1 p.m. Sunday to 9 p.m. Friday. Dangerously hot conditions with heat index values up to 110 expected. Where, portions of central, east central, north central,
and Northeast Canada.

Kansas. When? From 1 p.m. Sunday to 9 p.m. Friday. Impacts. Heat-related illnesses increase significantly during extreme heat and high humidity events. Drink plenty of fluids, stay in an air-conditioned room, stay out of the sun, and check up on relatives and neighbors. Now here is your National Weather Service forecast. Extreme heat warning in effect from 1 p.m. Sunday to 9 p.m. Friday. Tonight, mostly clear. Lows in the middle 70s. Southeast winds 15 to 20 miles per hour with gusts up to 30 miles per hour. Sunday, sunny with highs in the lower 90s. South winds 15 to 20 miles per hour with gusts up to 35 miles per hour. Heat index values up to 109 in the afternoon. Sunday night, partly cloudy. Humid with lows in the upper 70s. South winds 15 to 20 miles per hour with gusts up to 35 miles per hour. Monday, mostly sunny and breezy with highs in the lower 90s. South winds 15 to 25 miles per hour with gusts up to 35 miles per hour. Monday night, partly cloudy. Humid with lows in the upper 70s. South winds 15 to 20 miles per hour with gusts up to 35 miles per hour. Tuesday through Wednesday night, partly cloudy. Highs in the middle 90s. Lows in the middle 70s. Thursday through Independence Day, mostly clear. Hot. Highs in the middle 90s. Lows in the middle 70s. Heat index values up to 110. Extreme heat warning in effect from 1 p.m. Sunday to 9 p.m. Friday. This hazardous weather outlook is for Central Kansas, East Central Kansas, North Central Kansas, and Northeast Kansas. For this afternoon and tonight, the probability for widespread hazardous weather is low. For Sunday through Friday, extreme heat warning will be in effect Sunday afternoon through Friday evening. Expect heat indices each afternoon 100 to 110 degrees and warm overnight and morning temperatures not providing relief. This is NOAA Weather Radio Station WXK91 in Topeka. Here are the 7 p.m. conditions for the local area. At Topeka, it was mostly sunny. The temperature was 85 degrees, the dew point 75, and the relative humidity was 72%, producing a heat index of 93. The pressure was 29.77 inches and falling. At Manhattan, it was sunny. The temperature was 85 degrees, the dew point 74, and the relative humidity was 69%, producing a heat index of 92. The wind was southeast at 13 miles an hour. Around the region, it was sunny, with a temperature of 85 at Emporia, 86 at Concordia, 85 at Beatrice, and 81 at Springfield. It was mostly sunny, with a temperature of 85 at Lawrence, 86 at Kansas City, and 89 at Wichita. At Omaha, it was partly sunny, with a temperature of 78. Once again, at Manhattan, it was 85 degrees under sunny skies. Once again, at Topeka, it was 85 degrees under mostly sunny skies. Extreme heat warning in effect from 1 p.m. Sunday to 9 p.m. Friday. Dangerously hot conditions with heat index values up to 110 expected. Where? Portions of Central, East Central, North Central, and Northeast Kansas. When? From 1 p.m. Sunday to 9 p.m. Friday. Impacts. Heat-related illnesses increase significantly during extreme heat and high humidity events. Drink plenty of fluids, stay in an air-conditioned room, stay out of the sun, and check up on relatives and neighbors. Now here is your National Weather Service forecast. Extreme heat warning in effect from 1 p.m. Sunday to 9 p.m. Friday. Tonight, mostly clear. Lows in the middle 70s. Southeast winds 15 to 20 miles per hour with gusts up to 30 miles per hour. Sunday, sunny with highs in the lower 90s. South winds 15 to 20 miles per hour with gusts up to 35 miles per hour. Heat index values up to 109 in the afternoon. Sunday night, partly cloudy.

humid with lows in the upper 70s. South winds 15 to 20 miles per hour with gusts up to 35 miles per hour. Monday, mostly sunny and breezy with highs in the lower 90s. South winds 15 to 25 miles per hour with gusts up to 35 miles per hour. Monday night, partly cloudy. Humid with lows in the upper 70s. South winds 15 to 20 miles per hour with gusts up to 35 miles per hour. Tuesday through Wednesday night, partly cloudy. Highs in the middle 90s. Lows in the middle 70s. Thursday through Independence Day, mostly clear. Hot. Highs in the middle 90s. Lows in the middle 70s. Heat index values up to 110. Extreme heat warning in effect from 1 p.m. Sunday to 9 p.m. Friday. This hazardous weather outlook is for Central Kansas, East Central Kansas, North Central Kansas, and Northeast Kansas. For this afternoon and tonight, the probability for widespread hazardous weather is low. For Sunday through Friday, extreme heat warning will be in effect Sunday afternoon through Friday evening. Expect heat indices each afternoon 100 to 110 degrees and warm overnight and morning temperatures not providing relief. The current time is 8:08 p.m. Central Daylight Time. This is NOAA Weather Radio Station WXK 91 in Topeka. Extreme heat warning in effect from 1 p.m. Sunday to 9 p.m. Friday. Dangerously hot conditions with heat index values up to 110 expected. Where portions of Central, East Central, North Central, and Northeast Kansas. When, from 1 p.m. Sunday to 9 p.m. Friday. Impacts, heat-related illnesses increase significantly during extreme heat and high humidity events. Drink plenty of fluids, stay in an air-conditioned room, stay out of the sun, and check up on relatives and neighbors. Now here is your National Weather Service forecast. Extreme heat warning in effect from 1 p.m. Sunday to 9 p.m. Friday. Tonight, mostly clear. Lows in the middle 70s. Southeast winds 15 to 20 miles per hour with gusts up to 30 miles per hour. Sunday, sunny with highs in the lower 90s. South winds 15 to 20 miles per hour with gusts up to 35 miles per hour. Heat index values up to 109 in the afternoon. Sunday night, partly cloudy. Humid with lows in the upper 70s. South winds 15 to 20 miles per hour with gusts up to 35 miles per hour. Monday, mostly sunny and breezy with highs in the lower 90s. South winds 15 to 25 miles per hour with gusts up to 35 miles per hour. Monday night, partly cloudy. Humid with lows in the upper 70s. South winds 15 to 20 miles per hour with gusts up to 35 miles per hour. Tuesday through Wednesday night, partly cloudy. Highs in the middle 90s. Lows in the middle 70s. Thursday through Independence Day, mostly clear. Hot. Highs in the middle 90s. Lows in the middle 70s. Heat index values up to 110. Extreme heat warning in effect from 1 p.m. Sunday to 9 p.m. Friday. This hazardous weather outlook is for Central Kansas, East Central Kansas, North Central Kansas, and Northeast Kansas. For this afternoon and tonight, the probability for widespread hazardous weather is low. For Sunday through Friday, extreme heat warning will be in effect Sunday afternoon through Friday evening. Expect heat indices each afternoon 100 to 110 degrees and warm overnight and morning temperatures not providing relief. This is NOAA Weather Radio Station WXK 91 in Topeka. Here are the 8 p.m. conditions for the local area. At Topeka, it was partly cloudy. The temperature was 84 degrees, the dew point 75, and the relative humidity was 74%, producing a heat index of 92. The wind was southeast at 10 miles an hour. The pressure was 29.76 inches and falling. At Manhattan, it was clear. The temperature was 84.

5 degrees. The dew point 75, and the relative humidity was 72%, producing a heat index of 93. The wind was southeast at 12 miles an hour. Around the region, it was clear, with a temperature of 85 at Kansas City, 86 at Concordia, 84 at Beatrice, and 80 at Springfield. It was partly cloudy, with a temperature of 84 at Lawrence, 86 at Emporia, and 78 at Omaha. At Wichita, it was mostly cloudy, with a temperature of 88. Once again, at Manhattan, it was 85 degrees under clear skies. Once again, at Topeka, it was 84 degrees under partly cloudy skies. Extreme heat warning in effect from 1 p.m. Sunday to 9 p.m. Friday. Dangerously hot conditions with heat index values up to 110 expected. Where, portions of central, east central, north central, and northeast Kansas. When, from 1 p.m. Sunday to 9 p.m. Friday. Impacts, heat-related illnesses increase significantly during extreme heat and high humidity events. Drink plenty of fluids, stay in an air-conditioned room, stay out of the sun, and check up on relatives and neighbors. Now here is your National Weather Service forecast. Extreme heat warning in effect from 1 p.m. Sunday to 9 p.m. Friday. Tonight, mostly clear. Lows in the middle 70s. Southeast winds 15 to 20 miles per hour with gusts up to 30 miles per hour. Sunday, sunny with highs in the lower 90s. South winds 15 to 20 miles per hour with gusts up to 35 miles per hour. Heat index values up to 109 in the afternoon. Sunday night, partly cloudy. Humid with lows in the upper 70s. South winds 15 to 20 miles per hour with gusts up to 35 miles per hour. Monday, mostly sunny and breezy with highs in the lower 90s. South winds 15 to 25 miles per hour with gusts up to 35 miles per hour. Monday night, partly cloudy. Humid with lows in the upper 70s. South winds 15 to 20 miles per hour with gusts up to 35 miles per hour. Tuesday through Wednesday night, partly cloudy. Highs in the middle 90s. Lows in the middle 70s. Thursday through Independence Day, mostly clear. Hot. Highs in the middle 90s. Lows in the middle 70s. Heat index values up to 110. Extreme heat warning in effect from 1 p.m. Sunday to 9 p.m. Friday. This hazardous weather outlook is for central Kansas, east central Kansas, north central Kansas, and northeast Kansas. For this afternoon and tonight, the probability for widespread hazardous weather is low. For Sunday through Friday, extreme heat warning will be in effect Sunday afternoon through Friday evening. Expect heat indices each afternoon 100 to 110 degrees and warm overnight and morning temperatures not providing relief. This is NOAA Weather Radio Station WXK91 in Topeka. Here are the 8 p.m. conditions for the local area. At Topeka, it was partly cloudy. The temperature was 84 degrees, the dew point 75, and the relative humidity was 74%, producing a heat index of 92. The wind was southeast at 10 miles an hour. The pressure was 29.76 inches and falling. At Manhattan, it was clear. The temperature was 85 degrees, the dew point 75, and the relative humidity was 72%, producing a heat index of 93. The wind was southeast at 12 miles an hour. Around the region, it was clear, with a temperature of 85 at Kansas City, 86 at Concordia, 84 at Beatrice, and 80 at Springfield. It was partly cloudy, with a temperature of 84 at Lawrence, 86 at Emporia, and 78 at Omaha. At Wichita, it was mostly cloudy, with a temperature of 88. Once again, at Manhattan, it was 85 degrees under clear skies. Once again, at Topeka, it was 84 degrees under partly cloudy skies. Extreme heat warning in effect from 1 p.m. Sunday to 9 p.m. Friday.
dangerously hot conditions with heat in

index values up to 110 expected. Where portions of central, east central, north central, and northeast Kansas. When, from 1 p.m. Sunday to 9 p.m. Friday. Impacts, heat-related illnesses increase significantly during extreme heat and high humidity events. Drink plenty of fluids, stay in an air-conditioned room, stay out of the sun, and check up on relatives and neighbors. Now here is your National Weather Service forecast. Extreme heat warning in effect from 1 p.m. Sunday to 9 p.m. Friday. Tonight, mostly clear. Lows in the middle 70s. Southeast winds 15 to 20 miles per hour with gusts up to 30 miles per hour. Sunday, sunny with highs in the lower 90s. South winds 15 to 20 miles per hour with gusts up to 35 miles per hour. Heat index values up to 109 in the afternoon. Sunday night, partly cloudy. Humid with lows in the upper 70s. South winds 15 to 20 miles per hour with gusts up to 35 miles per hour. Monday, mostly sunny and breezy with highs in the lower 90s. South winds 15 to 25 miles per hour with gusts up to 35 miles per hour. Monday night, partly cloudy. Humid with lows in the upper 70s. South winds 15 to 20 miles per hour with gusts up to 35 miles per hour. Tuesday through Wednesday night, partly cloudy. Highs in the middle 90s. Lows in the middle 70s. Thursday through Independence Day, mostly clear. Hot. Highs in the middle 90s. Lows in the middle 70s. Heat index values up to 110. Extreme heat warning in effect from 1 p.m. Sunday to 9 p.m. Friday. This hazardous weather outlook is for central Kansas, east central Kansas, north central Kansas, and northeast Kansas. For this afternoon and tonight, the probability for widespread hazardous weather is low. For Sunday through Friday, extreme heat warning will be in effect Sunday afternoon through Friday evening. Expect heat indices each afternoon 100 to 110 degrees and warm overnight and morning temperatures not providing relief. This is NOAA Weather Radio Station WXK91 in Topeka. Here are the 8 p.m. conditions for the local area. At Topeka, it was partly cloudy. The temperature was 84 degrees, the dew point 75, and the relative humidity was 74%, producing a heat index of 92. The wind was southeast at 10 miles an hour. The pressure was 29.76 inches and falling. At Manhattan, it was clear. The temperature was 85 degrees, the dew point 75, and the relative humidity was 72%, producing a heat index of 93. The wind was southeast at 12 miles an hour. Around the region, it was clear, with a temperature of 85 at Kansas City, 86 at Concordia, 84 at Beatrice, and 80 at Springfield. It was partly cloudy, with a temperature of 84 at Lawrence, 86 at Emporia, and 78 at Omaha. At Wichita, it was mostly cloudy, with a temperature of 88. Once again, at Manhattan, it was 85 degrees under clear skies. Once again, at Topeka, it was 84 degrees under partly cloudy skies. Extreme heat warning in effect from 1 p.m. Sunday to 9 p.m. Friday. Dangerously hot conditions with heat index values up to 110 expected. Where, portions of central, east central, north central, and northeast Kansas. When, from 1 p.m. Sunday to 9 p.m. Friday. Impacts, heat-related illnesses increase significantly during extreme heat and high humidity events. Drink plenty of fluids, stay in an air-conditioned room, stay out of the sun, and check up on relatives and neighbors. Now here is your National Weather Service forecast. Extreme heat warning in effect from 1 p.m. Sunday to 9 p.m. Friday. Tonight, mostly clear. Lows in the middle 70s. Southeast winds 15 to 20 miles per hour with gusts up to 30 miles per hour. Sunday, sunny with highs in the lower 90s.
South winds 15 to 20 miles per hour with gusts up to 35 miles per hour. Heat index values up to 109 in the afternoon. Sunday night, partly cloudy. Humid with lows in the upper 70s. South winds 15 to 20 miles per hour with gusts up to 35 miles per hour. Monday, mostly sunny and breezy with highs in the lower 90s. South winds 15 to 25 miles per hour with gusts up to 35 miles per hour. Monday night, partly cloudy. Humid with lows in the upper 70s. South winds 15 to 20 miles per hour with gusts up to 35 miles per hour. Tuesday through Wednesday night, partly cloudy. Highs in the middle 90s. Lows in the middle 70s. Thursday through Independence Day, mostly clear. Hot. Highs in the middle 90s. Lows in the middle 70s. Heat index values up to 110. The current time is 8:23 p.m. Central Daylight Time. Extreme heat warning in effect from 1 p.m. Sunday to 9 p.m. Friday. This hazardous weather outlook is for Central Kansas, East Central Kansas, North Central Kansas, and Northeast Kansas. For this afternoon and tonight, the probability for widespread hazardous weather is low. For Sunday through Friday, extreme heat warning will be in effect Sunday afternoon through Friday evening. Expect heat indices each afternoon 100 to 110 degrees and warm overnight and morning temperatures not providing relief. This is NOAA Weather Radio Station WXK91 in Topeka. Here are the 8 p.m. conditions for the local area. At Topeka, it was partly cloudy. The temperature was 84 degrees, the dew point 75, and the relative humidity was 74%, producing a heat index of 92. The wind was southeast at 10 miles an hour. The pressure was 29.76 inches and falling. At Manhattan, it was clear. The temperature was 85 degrees, the dew point 75, and the relative humidity was 72%, producing a heat index of 93. The wind was southeast at 12 miles an hour. Around the region, it was clear, with a temperature of 85 at Kansas City, 86 at Concordia, 84 at Beatrice, and 80 at Springfield. It was partly cloudy, with a temperature of 84 at Lawrence, 86 at Emporia, and 78 at Omaha. At Wichita, it was mostly cloudy, with a temperature of 88. Once again, at Manhattan, it was 85 degrees under clear skies. Once again, at Topeka, it was 84 degrees under partly cloudy skies. Extreme heat warning in effect from 1 p.m. Sunday to 9 p.m. Friday. Dangerously hot conditions with heat index values up to 110 expected. Wear portions of Central, East Central, North Central, and Northeast Kansas. When, from 1 p.m. Sunday to 9 p.m. Friday. Impacts, heat-related illnesses increase significantly during extreme heat and high humidity events. Drink plenty of fluids, stay in an air-conditioned room, stay out of the sun, and check up on relatives and neighbors. Now here is your National Weather Service forecast. Extreme heat warning in effect from 1 p.m. Sunday to 9 p.m. Friday. Tonight, mostly clear. Lows in the middle 70s. Southeast winds 15 to 20 miles per hour with gusts up to 30 miles per hour. Sunday, sunny with highs in the lower 90s. South winds 15 to 20 miles per hour with gusts up to 35 miles per hour. Heat index values up to 109 in the afternoon. Sunday night, partly cloudy. Humid with lows in the upper 70s. South winds 15 to 20 miles per hour with gusts up to 35 miles per hour. Monday, mostly sunny and breezy with highs in the lower 90s. South winds 15 to 25 miles per hour with gusts up to 35 miles per hour. Monday night, partly cloudy. Humid with lows in the upper 70s. South winds 15 to 20 miles per hour with gusts up to 35 miles per hour.
Tuesday through Wednesday night, partly cloudy.

highs in the middle 90s, lows in the middle 70s. Thursday through Independence Day, mostly clear. Hot. Highs in the middle 90s. Lows in the middle 70s. Heat index values up to 110. Extreme heat warning in effect from 1 p.m. Sunday to 9 p.m. Friday. This hazardous weather outlook is for Central Kansas, East Central Kansas, North Central Kansas, and Northeast Kansas. For this afternoon and tonight, the probability for widespread hazardous weather is low. For Sunday through Friday, extreme heat warning will be in effect Sunday afternoon through Friday evening. Expect heat indices each afternoon 100 to 110 degrees and warm overnight and morning temperatures not providing relief. This is NOAA Weather Radio Station WXK91 in Topeka. Here are the 8 p.m. conditions for the local area. At Topeka, it was partly cloudy. The temperature was 84 degrees, the dew point 75, and the relative humidity was 74%, producing a heat index of 92. The wind was southeast at 10 miles an hour. The pressure was 29.76 inches and falling. At Manhattan, it was clear. The temperature was 85 degrees, the dew point 75, and the relative humidity was 72%, producing a heat index of 93. The wind was southeast at 12 miles an hour. Around the region, it was clear, with a temperature of 85 at Kansas City, 86 at Concordia, 84 at Beatrice, and 80 at Springfield. It was partly cloudy, with a temperature of 84 at Lawrence, 86 at Emporia, and 78 at Omaha. At Wichita, it was mostly cloudy, with a temperature of 88. Once again, at Manhattan, it was 85 degrees under clear skies. Once again, at Topeka, it was 84 degrees under partly cloudy skies. Extreme heat warning in effect from 1 p.m. Sunday to 9 p.m. Friday. Dangerously hot conditions with heat index values up to 110 expected. Where, portions of Central, East Central, North Central, and Northeast Kansas. When, from 1 p.m. Sunday to 9 p.m. Friday. Impacts, heat-related illnesses increase significantly during extreme heat and high humidity events. Drink plenty of fluids, stay in an air-conditioned room, stay out of the sun, and check up on relatives and neighbors. Now here is your National Weather Service forecast. Extreme heat warning in effect from 1 p.m. Sunday to 9 p.m. Friday. Tonight, mostly clear. Lows in the middle 70s. Southeast winds 15 to 20 miles per hour with gusts up to 30 miles per hour. Sunday, sunny with highs in the lower 90s. South winds 15 to 20 miles per hour with gusts up to 35 miles per hour. Heat index values up to 109 in the afternoon. Sunday night, partly cloudy. Humid with lows in the upper 70s. South winds 15 to 20 miles per hour with gusts up to 35 miles per hour. Monday, mostly sunny and breezy with highs in the lower 90s. South winds 15 to 25 miles per hour with gusts up to 35 miles per hour. Monday night, partly cloudy. Humid with lows in the upper 70s. South winds 15 to 20 miles per hour with gusts up to 35 miles per hour. Tuesday through Wednesday night, partly cloudy. Highs in the middle 90s. Lows in the middle 70s. Thursday through Independence Day, mostly clear. Hot. Highs in the middle 90s. Lows in the middle 70s. Heat index values up to 110. Extreme heat warning in effect from 1 p.m. Sunday to 9 p.m. Friday. This hazardous weather outlook is for Central Kansas, East Central Kansas, North Central Kansas, and Northeast Kansas. For this afternoon and tonight, the probability for widespread hazardous weather is low. For Sunday through Friday, extreme heat warning will be in effect Sunday afternoon through Friday evening. Expect heat indices each afternoon 100 to 110 degrees and warm overnight and morning temperatures not providing relief. This is NOAA Weather Radio.

it was 85 degrees under clear skies. Once again, at Topeka, it was 84 degrees under partly cloudy skies. Extreme heat warning in effect from 1 p.m. Sunday to 9 p.m. Friday. Dangerously hot conditions with heat index values up to 110 expected. Where, portions of central, east central, north central, and northeast Kansas. When, from 1 p.m. Sunday to 9 p.m. Friday. Impacts, heat-related illnesses increase significantly during extreme heat and high humidity events. Drink plenty of fluids, stay in an air-conditioned room, stay out of the sun, and check up on relatives and neighbors. Now here is your National Weather Service forecast. Extreme heat warning in effect from 1 p.m. Sunday to 9 p.m. Friday. Tonight, mostly clear. Lows in the middle 70s. Southeast winds 15 to 20 miles per hour with gusts up to 30 miles per hour. Sunday, sunny with highs in the lower 90s. South winds 15 to 20 miles per hour with gusts up to 35 miles per hour. Heat index values up to 109 in the afternoon. Sunday night, partly cloudy. Humid with lows in the upper 70s. South winds 15 to 20 miles per hour with gusts up to 35 miles per hour. Monday, mostly sunny and breezy with highs in the lower 90s. South winds 15 to 25 miles per hour with gusts up to 35 miles per hour. Monday night, partly cloudy. Humid with lows in the upper 70s. South winds 15 to 20 miles per hour with gusts up to 35 miles per hour. Tuesday through Wednesday night, partly cloudy. Highs in the middle 90s. Lows in the middle 70s. Thursday through Independence Day, mostly clear. Hot. Highs in the middle 90s. Lows in the middle 70s. Heat index values up to 110. Extreme heat warning in effect from 1 p.m. Sunday to 9 p.m. Friday. This hazardous weather outlook is for central Kansas, east central Kansas, north central Kansas, and northeast Kansas. For this afternoon and tonight, the probability for widespread hazardous weather is low. For Sunday through Friday, extreme heat warning will be in effect Sunday afternoon through Friday evening. Expect heat indices each afternoon 100 to 110 degrees and warm overnight and morning temperatures not providing relief. This is NOAA Weather Radio Station WXK91 in Topeka. Here are the 8 p.m. conditions for the local area. At Topeka, it was partly cloudy. The temperature was 84 degrees, the dew point 75, and the relative humidity was 74%, producing a heat index of 92. The wind was southeast at 10 miles an hour. The pressure was 29.76 inches and falling. At Manhattan, it was clear. The temperature was 85 degrees, the dew point 75, and the relative humidity was 72%, producing a heat index of 93. The wind was southeast at 12 miles an hour. Around the region, it was clear, with a temperature of 85 at Kansas City, 86 at Concordia, 84 at Beatrice, and 80 at Springfield. It was partly cloudy, with a temperature of 84 at Lawrence, 86 at Emporia, and 78 at Omaha. At Wichita, it was mostly cloudy, with a temperature of 88. Once again, at Manhattan, it was 85 degrees under clear skies. Once again, at Topeka, it was 84 degrees under partly cloudy skies. Extreme heat warning in effect from 1 p.m. Sunday to 9 p.m. Friday. Dangerously hot conditions with heat index values up to 110 expected. Where, portions of central, east central, north central, and northeast Kansas. When, from 1 p.m. Sunday to 9 p.m. Friday. Impacts, heat-related illnesses increase significantly during extreme heat and high humidity events. Drink plenty of fluids, stay in an air-conditioned room, stay out of the sun, and check up on relatives and neighbors. Now here is your National Weather Service forecast. Extreme heat warning in effect from 1 p.m. Sunday to 9 p.m. Friday.

Tonight, mostly clear. Lows in the middle 70s. Southeast winds 15 to 20 miles per hour with gusts up to 30 miles per hour. Sunday, sunny with highs in the lower 90s. South winds 15 to 20 miles per hour with gusts up to 35 miles per hour. Heat index values up to 109 in the afternoon. Sunday night, partly cloudy. Humid with lows in the upper 70s. South winds 15 to 20 miles per hour with gusts up to 35 miles per hour. Monday, mostly sunny and breezy with highs in the lower 90s. South winds 15 to 25 miles per hour with gusts up to 35 miles per hour. Monday night, partly cloudy. Humid with lows in the upper 70s. South winds 15 to 20 miles per hour with gusts up to 35 miles per hour. Tuesday through Wednesday night, partly cloudy. Highs in the middle 90s. Lows in the middle 70s. Thursday through Independence Day, mostly clear. Hot. Highs in the middle 90s. Lows in the middle 70s. Heat index values up to 110. 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The current time is 8:39 p.m. Central Daylight Time. Extreme heat warning in effect from 1 p.m. Sunday to 9 p.m. Friday. This hazardous weather outlook is for Central Kansas, East Central Kansas, North Central Kansas, and Northeast Kansas. For this afternoon and tonight, the probability for widespread hazardous weather is low. For Sunday through Friday, extreme heat warning will be in effect Sunday afternoon through Friday evening. Expect heat indices each afternoon 100 to 110 degrees and warm overnight and morning temperatures not providing relief. This is NOAA Weather Radio Station WXK91 in Topeka. Here are the 8 p.m. conditions for the local area. At Topeka, it was partly cloudy. The temperature was 84 degrees, the dew point 75, and the relative humidity was 74%, producing a heat index of 92. The wind was southeast at 10 miles an hour. The pressure was 29.76 inches and falling. At Manhattan, it was clear. The temperature was 85 degrees, the dew point 75, and the relative humidity was 72%, producing a heat index of 93. The wind was southeast at 12 miles an hour. Around the region, it was clear, with a temperature of 85 at Kansas City, 86 at Concordia, 84 at Beatrice, and 80 at Springfield. It was partly cloudy, with a temperature of 84 at Lawrence, 86 at Emporia, and 78 at Omaha. At Wichita, it was mostly cloudy, with a temperature of 88. Once again, at Manhattan, it was 85 degrees under clear skies. Once again, at Topeka, it was 84 degrees under partly cloudy skies. Extreme heat warning in effect from 1 p.m. Sunday to 9 p.m. Friday. Dangerously hot conditions with heat index values up to 110 expected. Where, portions of Central, East Central, North Central, and Northeast Kansas. When, from 1 p.m. Sunday to 9 p.m. Friday. Impacts, heat-related illnesses increase significantly during extreme heat and high humidity events. Drink plenty of fluids, stay in an air-conditioned room, stay out of the sun, and check up on relatives and neighbors. Now here is your National Weather Service forecast. Extreme heat warning in effect from 1 p.m. Sunday to 9 p.m. Friday. Tonight, mostly clear. Lows in the middle 70s. Southeast winds 15 to 20 miles per hour with gusts up to 30 miles per hour. Sunday, sunny with highs in the lower 90s. South winds 15 to 20 miles per hour with gusts up to 35 miles per hour. Heat index values up to 109 in the afternoon. Sunday night, partly cloudy. Humid with lows in the upper 70s. South winds 15 to 20 miles per hour with gusts up to 35 miles per hour. Monday, mostly sunny and breezy with highs in the lower 90s.
South winds 15 to 25 miles per hour with gusts up to 35 miles per hour. Monday night, partly cloudy. Humid with lows in the upper 70s. South winds 15 to 20 miles per hour with gusts up to 35 miles per hour. Tuesday through Wednesday night, partly cloudy. Highs in the middle 90s. Lows in the middle 70s. Thursday through Independence Day, mostly clear. Hot. Highs in the middle 90s. Lows in the middle 70s. Heat index values up to 110. Extreme heat warning in effect from 1 p.m. Sunday to 9 p.m. Friday. This hazardous weather outlook is for Central Kansas, East Central Kansas, North Central Kansas, and Northeast Kansas. For this afternoon and tonight, the probability for widespread hazardous weather is low. For Sunday through Friday, extreme heat warning will be in effect Sunday afternoon through Friday evening. Expect heat indices each afternoon 100 to 110 degrees and warm overnight and morning temperatures not providing relief. This is NOAA Weather Radio Station WXK91 in Topeka. Here are the 8 p.m. conditions for the local area. At Topeka, it was partly cloudy. The temperature was 84 degrees, the dew point 75, and the relative humidity was 74%, producing a heat index of 92. The wind was southeast at 10 miles an hour. The pressure was 29.76 inches and falling. At Manhattan, it was clear. The temperature was 85 degrees, the dew point 75, and the relative humidity was 72%, producing a heat index of 93. The wind was southeast at 12 miles an hour. Around the region, it was clear, with a temperature of 85 at Kansas City, 86 at Concordia, 84 at Beatrice, and 80 at Springfield. It was partly cloudy, with a temperature of 84 at Lawrence, 86 at Emporia, and 78 at Omaha. At Wichita, it was mostly cloudy, with a temperature of 88. Once again, at Manhattan, it was 85 degrees under clear skies. Once again, at Topeka, it was 84 degrees under partly cloudy skies. Extreme heat warning in effect from 1 p.m. Sunday to 9 p.m. Friday. Dangerously hot conditions with heat index values up to 110 expected. Where, portions of Central, East Central, North Central, and Northeast Kansas. When, from 1 p.m. Sunday to 9 p.m. Friday. Impacts, heat-related illnesses increase significantly during extreme heat and high humidity events. Drink plenty of fluids, stay in an air-conditioned room, stay out of the sun, and check up on relatives and neighbors. Now here is your National Weather Service forecast. Extreme heat warning in effect from 1 p.m. Sunday to 9 p.m. Friday. Tonight, mostly clear. Lows in the middle 70s. Southeast winds 15 to 20 miles per hour with gusts up to 30 miles per hour. Sunday, sunny with highs in the lower 90s. South winds 15 to 20 miles per hour with gusts up to 35 miles per hour. Heat index values up to 109 in the afternoon. Sunday night, partly cloudy. Humid with lows in the upper 70s. South winds 15 to 20 miles per hour with gusts up to 35 miles per hour. Monday, mostly sunny and breezy with highs in the lower 90s. South winds 15 to 25 miles per hour with gusts up to 35 miles per hour. Monday night, partly cloudy. Humid with lows in the upper 70s. South winds 15 to 20 miles per hour with gusts up to 35 miles per hour. Tuesday through Wednesday night, partly cloudy. Highs in the middle 90s. Lows in the middle 70s. Thursday through Independence Day, mostly clear. Hot. Highs in the middle 90s. Lows in the middle 70s. Heat index values up to 110. Extreme heat warning in effect from 1 p.m. Sunday to 9 p.m. Friday. This hazardous weather outlook is for Central Kansas, East Central Kansas, North Central Kansas, and Northeast Kansas.
For this afternoon and tonight, the probability for widespread hazardous weather is low. For Sunday through Friday, extreme heat warning will be in effect Sunday afternoon through Friday evening. Expect heat indices each afternoon 100 to 110 degrees and warm overnight and morning temperatures not providing relief. This is NOAA Weather Radio Station WXK91 in Topeka. Here are the 8 p.m. conditions for the local area. At Topeka, it was partly cloudy. The temperature was 84 degrees, the dew point 75, and the relative humidity was 74%, producing a heat index of 92. The wind was southeast at 10 miles an hour. The pressure was 29.76 inches and falling. At Manhattan, it was clear. The temperature was 85 degrees, the dew point 75, and the relative humidity was 72%, producing a heat index of 93. The wind was southeast at 12 miles an hour. Around the region, it was clear, with a temperature of 85 at Kansas City, 86 at Concordia, 84 at Beatrice, and 80 at Springfield. It was partly cloudy, with a temperature of 84 at Lawrence, 86 at Emporia, and 78 at Omaha. At Wichita, it was mostly cloudy, with a temperature of 88. Once again, at Manhattan, it was 85 degrees under clear skies. Once again, at Topeka, it was 84 degrees under partly cloudy skies. Extreme heat warning in effect from 1 p.m. Sunday to 9 p.m. Friday. Dangerously hot conditions with heat index values up to 110 expected. Where, portions of central, east central, north central, and northeast Kansas. When, from 1 p.m. Sunday to 9 p.m. Friday. Impacts, heat-related illnesses increase significantly during extreme heat and high humidity events. Drink plenty of fluids, stay in an air-conditioned room, stay out of the sun, and check up on relatives and neighbors. Now here is your National Weather Service forecast. Extreme heat warning in effect from 1 p.m. Sunday to 9 p.m. Friday. Tonight, mostly clear. Lows in the middle 70s. Southeast winds 15 to 20 miles per hour with gusts up to 30 miles per hour. Sunday, sunny with highs in the lower 90s. South winds 15 to 20 miles per hour with gusts up to 35 miles per hour. Heat index values up to 109 in the afternoon. Sunday night, partly cloudy. Humid with lows in the upper 70s. South winds 15 to 20 miles per hour with gusts up to 35 miles per hour. Monday, mostly sunny and breezy with highs in the lower 90s. South winds 15 to 25 miles per hour with gusts up to 35 miles per hour. Monday night, partly cloudy. Humid with lows in the upper 70s. South winds 15 to 20 miles per hour with gusts up to 35 miles per hour. Tuesday through Wednesday night, partly cloudy. Highs in the middle 90s. Lows in the middle 70s. Thursday through Independence Day, mostly clear. Hot. Highs in the middle 90s. Lows in the middle 70s. Heat index values up to 110. Extreme heat warning in effect from 1 p.m. Sunday to 9 p.m. Friday. This hazardous weather outlook is for central Kansas, east central Kansas, north central Kansas, and northeast Kansas. For this afternoon and tonight, the probability for widespread hazardous weather is low. For Sunday through Friday, extreme heat warning will be in effect Sunday afternoon through Friday evening. Expect heat indices each afternoon 100 to 110 degrees and warm overnight and morning temperatures not providing relief. This is NOAA Weather Radio Station WXK91 in Topeka. Here are the 8 p.m. conditions for the local area. At Topeka, it was partly cloudy. The temperature was 84 degrees, the dew point 75, and the relative humidity was 74%, producing a heat index of 92. The wind was southeast at 10 miles an hour. The pressure was 29.76 inches and falling. At Manhattan, it was clear.
The temperature was 85 degrees, the dew point 75, and the relative humidity was 72%, producing a heat index of 93. The wind was southeast at 12 miles an hour. Around the region, it was clear, with a temperature of 85 at Kansas City, 86 at Concordia, 84 at Beatrice, and 80 at Springfield. It was partly cloudy, with a temperature of 84 at Lawrence, 86 at Emporia, and 78 at Omaha. At Wichita, it was mostly cloudy, with a temperature of 88. Once again, at Manhattan, it was 85 degrees under clear skies. Once again, at Topeka, it was 84 degrees under partly cloudy skies. The current time is 8:53 p.m. Central Daylight Time. Extreme heat warning in effect from 1 p.m. Sunday to 9 p.m. Friday. Dangerously hot conditions with heat index values up to 110 expected. Where portions of central, east central, north central, and northeast Kansas. When, from 1 p.m. Sunday to 9 p.m. Friday. Impacts, heat-related illnesses increase significantly during extreme heat and high humidity events. Drink plenty of fluids, stay in an air-conditioned room, stay out of the sun, and check up on relatives and neighbors. Now here is your National Weather Service forecast. Extreme heat warning in effect from 1 p.m. Sunday to 9 p.m. Friday. Tonight, mostly clear. Lows in the middle 70s. Southeast winds 15 to 20 miles per hour with gusts up to 30 miles per hour. Sunday, sunny with highs in the lower 90s. South winds 15 to 20 miles per hour with gusts up to 35 miles per hour. Heat index values up to 109 in the afternoon. Sunday night, partly cloudy. Humid with lows in the upper 70s. South winds 15 to 20 miles per hour with gusts up to 35 miles per hour. Monday, mostly sunny and breezy with highs in the lower 90s. South winds 15 to 25 miles per hour with gusts up to 35 miles per hour. Monday night, partly cloudy. Humid with lows in the upper 70s. South winds 15 to 20 miles per hour with gusts up to 35 miles per hour. Tuesday through Wednesday night, partly cloudy. Highs in the middle 90s. Lows in the middle 70s. Thursday through Independence Day, mostly clear. Hot. Highs in the middle 90s. Lows in the middle 70s. Heat index values up to 110. Extreme heat warning in effect from 1 p.m. Sunday to 9 p.m. Friday. This hazardous weather outlook is for central Kansas, east central Kansas, north central Kansas, and northeast Kansas. For this afternoon and tonight, the probability for widespread hazardous weather is low. For Sunday through Friday, extreme heat warning will be in effect Sunday afternoon through Friday evening. Expect heat indices each afternoon 100 to 110 degrees and warm overnight and morning temperatures not providing relief. This is NOAA Weather Radio Station WXK91 in Topeka. Here are the 8 p.m. conditions for the local area. At Topeka, it was partly cloudy. The temperature was 84 degrees, the dew point 75, and the relative humidity was 74%, producing a heat index of 92. The wind was southeast at 10 miles an hour. The pressure was 29.76 inches and falling. At Manhattan, it was clear. The temperature was 85 degrees, the dew point 75, and the relative humidity was 72%, producing a heat index of 93. The wind was southeast at 12 miles an hour. Around the region, it was clear, with a temperature of 85 at Kansas City, 86 at Concordia, 84 at Beatrice, and 80 at Springfield. It was partly cloudy, with a temperature of 84 at Lawrence, 86 at Emporia, and 78 at Omaha. At Wichita, it was mostly cloudy, with a temperature of 88. Once again, at Manhattan, it was 85 degrees under clear skies. Once again, at Topeka, it was 84 degrees under partly cloudy skies.
Extreme heat warning in effect from 1 p.m. Sunday to 9 p.m. Friday. Dangerously hot conditions with heat index values up to 110 expected. Where portions of central, east central, north central, and northeast Kansas. When, from 1 p.m. Sunday to 9 p.m. Friday. Impacts, heat-related illnesses increase significantly during extreme heat and high humidity events. Drink plenty of fluids, stay in an air-conditioned room, stay out of the sun, and check up on relatives and neighbors. Now here is your National Weather Service forecast. Extreme heat warning in effect from 1 p.m. Sunday to 9 p.m. Friday. Tonight, mostly clear. Lows in the middle 70s. Southeast winds 15 to 20 miles per hour with gusts up to 30 miles per hour. Sunday, sunny with highs in the lower 90s. South winds 15 to 20 miles per hour with gusts up to 35 miles per hour. Heat index values up to 109 in the afternoon. Sunday night, partly cloudy. Humid with lows in the upper 70s. South winds 15 to 20 miles per hour with gusts up to 35 miles per hour. Monday, mostly sunny and breezy with highs in the lower 90s. South winds 15 to 25 miles per hour with gusts up to 35 miles per hour. Monday night, partly cloudy. Humid with lows in the upper 70s. South winds 15 to 20 miles per hour with gusts up to 35 miles per hour. Tuesday through Wednesday night, partly cloudy. Highs in the middle 90s. Lows in the middle 70s. Thursday through Independence Day, mostly clear. Hot. Highs in the middle 90s. Lows in the middle 70s. Heat index values up to 110. Extreme heat warning in effect from 1 p.m. Sunday to 9 p.m. Friday. This hazardous weather outlook is for central Kansas, east central Kansas, north central Kansas, and northeast Kansas. For this afternoon and tonight, the probability for widespread hazardous weather is low. For Sunday through Friday, extreme heat warning will be in effect Sunday afternoon through Friday evening. Expect heat indices each afternoon 100 to 110 degrees and warm overnight and morning temperatures not providing relief. This is NOAA Weather Radio Station WXK91 in Topeka. Here are the 8 p.m. conditions for the local area. At Topeka, it was partly cloudy. The temperature was 84 degrees, the dew point 75, and the relative humidity was 74%, producing a heat index of 92. The wind was southeast at 10 miles an hour. The pressure was 29.76 inches and falling. At Manhattan, it was clear. The temperature was 85 degrees, the dew point 75, and the relative humidity was 72%, producing a heat index of 93. The wind was southeast at 12 miles an hour. Around the region, it was clear, with a temperature of 85 at Kansas City, 86 at Concordia, 84 at Beatrice, and 80 at Springfield. It was partly cloudy, with a temperature of 84 at Lawrence, 86 at Emporia, and 78 at Omaha. At Wichita, it was mostly cloudy, with a temperature of 88. Once again, at Manhattan, it was 85 degrees under clear skies. Once again, at Topeka, it was 84 degrees under partly cloudy skies. Extreme heat warning in effect from 1 p.m. Sunday to 9 p.m. Friday. Dangerously hot conditions with heat index values up to 110 expected. Where, portions of central, east central, north central, and northeast Kansas. When, from 1 p.m. Sunday to 9 p.m. Friday. Impacts, heat-related illnesses increase significantly during extreme heat and high humidity events. Drink plenty of fluids, stay in an air-conditioned room, stay out of the sun, and check up on relatives and neighbors. Now here is your National Weather Service forecast. Extreme heat warning in effect from 1 p.m. Sunday to 9 p.m. Friday. Tonight, mostly clear. Lows in the middle 70s.
southeast winds 15 to 20 miles per hour with gusts up to 30 miles per hour. Sunday, sunny with highs in the lower 90s. South winds 15 to 20 miles per hour with gusts up to 35 miles per hour. Heat index values up to 109 in the afternoon. Sunday night, partly cloudy. Humid with lows in the upper 70s. South winds 15 to 20 miles per hour with gusts up to 35 miles per hour. Monday, mostly sunny and breezy with highs in the lower 90s. South winds 15 to 25 miles per hour with gusts up to 35 miles per hour. Monday night, partly cloudy. Humid with lows in the upper 70s. South winds 15 to 20 miles per hour with gusts up to 35 miles per hour. Tuesday through Wednesday night, partly cloudy. Highs in the middle 90s. Lows in the middle 70s. Thursday through Independence Day, mostly clear. Hot. Highs in the middle 90s. Lows in the middle 70s. Heat index values up to 110. Extreme heat warning in effect from 1 p.m. Sunday to 9 p.m. Friday. This hazardous weather outlook is for Central Kansas, East Central Kansas, North Central Kansas, and Northeast Kansas. For this afternoon and tonight, the probability for widespread hazardous weather is low. For Sunday through Friday, extreme heat warning will be in effect Sunday afternoon through Friday evening. Expect heat indices each afternoon 100 to 110 degrees and warm overnight and morning temperatures not providing relief. This is NOAA Weather Radio Station WXK91 in Topeka. Here are the 8 p.m. conditions for the local area. At Topeka, it was partly cloudy. The temperature was 84 degrees, the dew point 75, and the relative humidity was 74%, producing a heat index of 92. The wind was southeast at 10 miles an hour. The pressure was 29.76 inches and falling. At Manhattan, it was clear. The temperature was 85 degrees, the dew point 75, and the relative humidity was 72%, producing a heat index of 93. The wind was southeast at 12 miles an hour. Around the region, it was clear, with a temperature of 85 at Kansas City, 86 at Concordia, 84 at Beatrice, and 80 at Springfield. It was partly cloudy, with a temperature of 84 at Lawrence, 86 at Emporia, and 78 at Omaha. At Wichita, it was mostly cloudy, with a temperature of 88. Once again, at Manhattan, it was 85 degrees under clear skies. Once again, at Topeka, it was 84 degrees under partly cloudy skies. Extreme heat warning in effect from 1 p.m. Sunday to 9 p.m. Friday. Dangerously hot conditions with heat index values up to 110 expected. Where, portions of central, east central, north central, and northeast Kansas. When, from 1 p.m. Sunday to 9 p.m. Friday. Impacts, heat-related illnesses increase significantly during extreme heat and high humidity events. Drink plenty of fluids, stay in an air-conditioned room, stay out of the sun, and check up on relatives and neighbors. Now here is your National Weather Service forecast. Extreme heat warning in effect from 1 p.m. Sunday to 9 p.m. Friday. Tonight, mostly clear. Lows in the middle 70s. Southeast winds 15 to 20 miles per hour with gusts up to 30 miles per hour. Sunday, sunny with highs in the lower 90s. South winds 15 to 20 miles per hour with gusts up to 35 miles per hour. Heat index values up to 109 in the afternoon. Sunday night, partly cloudy. Humid with lows in the upper 70s. South winds 15 to 20 miles per hour with gusts up to 35 miles per hour. Monday, mostly sunny and breezy with highs in the lower 90s. South winds 15 to 25 miles per hour with gusts up to 35 miles per hour. Monday night, partly cloudy. Humid with lows in the upper 70s.
South winds 15 to 20 miles per hour with gusts up to 35 miles per hour. Tuesday through Wednesday night, partly cloudy. Highs in the middle 90s. Lows in the middle 70s. Thursday through Independence Day, mostly clear. Hot. Highs in the middle 90s. Lows in the middle 70s. Heat index values up to 110. The current time is 9:08 p.m. Central Daylight Time. Extreme heat warning in effect from 1 p.m. Sunday to 9 p.m. Friday. This hazardous weather outlook is for Central Kansas, East Central Kansas, North Central Kansas and Northeast Kansas. For this afternoon and tonight, the probability for widespread hazardous weather is low. For Sunday through Friday, extreme heat warning will be in effect Sunday afternoon through Friday evening. Expect heat indices each afternoon 100 to 110 degrees and warm overnight and morning temperatures not providing relief. This is NOAA Weather Radio Station WXK91 in Topeka. Extreme heat warning in effect from 1 p.m. Sunday to 9 p.m. Friday. Dangerously hot conditions with heat index values up to 110 expected. Where portions of central, east central, north central, and northeast Kansas. When, from 1 p.m. Sunday to 9 p.m. Friday. Impacts, heat-related illnesses increase significantly during extreme heat and high humidity events. Drink plenty of fluids, stay in an air-conditioned room, stay out of the sun, and check up on relatives and neighbors. Now here is your National Weather Service forecast. Extreme heat warning in effect from 1 p.m. Sunday to 9 p.m. Friday. Tonight, mostly clear. Lows in the middle 70s. Southeast winds 15 to 20 miles per hour with gusts up to 30 miles per hour. Sunday, sunny with highs in the lower 90s. South winds 15 to 20 miles per hour with gusts up to 35 miles per hour. Heat index values up to 109 in the afternoon. Sunday night, partly cloudy. Humid with lows in the upper 70s. South winds 15 to 20 miles per hour with gusts up to 35 miles per hour. Monday, mostly sunny and breezy with highs in the lower 90s. South winds 15 to 25 miles per hour with gusts up to 35 miles per hour. Monday night, partly cloudy. Humid with lows in the upper 70s. South winds 15 to 20 miles per hour with gusts up to 35 miles per hour. Tuesday through Wednesday night, partly cloudy. Highs in the middle 90s. Lows in the middle 70s. Thursday through Independence Day, mostly clear. Hot. Highs in the middle 90s. Lows in the middle 70s. Heat index values up to 110. Extreme heat warning in effect from 1 p.m. Sunday to 9 p.m. Friday. This hazardous weather outlook is for Central Kansas, East Central Kansas, North Central Kansas and Northeast Kansas. For this afternoon and tonight, the probability for widespread hazardous weather is low. For Sunday through Friday, extreme heat warning will be in effect Sunday afternoon through Friday evening. Expect heat indices each afternoon 100 to 110 degrees and warm overnight and morning temperatures not providing relief. This is NOAA Weather Radio Station WXK91 in Topeka. Here are the 9 p.m. conditions for the local area. At Topeka, it was clear. The temperature was 81 degrees, the dew point 75, and the relative humidity was 82%. The wind was southeast at 8 miles an hour. The pressure was 29.75 inches and falling. At Manhattan, it was clear. The temperature was 83 degrees, the dew point 76, and the relative humidity was 79%, producing a heat index of 91. The wind was southeast at 9 miles an hour. Around the region, it was clear, with a temperature of 82 at Concordia, 81 at Beatrice, and 79 at Springfield. It was partly cloudy, with a temperature of 84 at Kansas City, 83 at Emporia, and 76 at Omaha.
at Wichita, it was mostly cloudy, with a temperature of 85. At Lawrence, it was cloudy, with a temperature of 81. Once again, at Manhattan, it was 83 degrees under clear skies. Once again, at Topeka, it was 81 degrees under clear skies. Extreme heat warning in effect from 1 p.m. Sunday to 9 p.m. Friday. Dangerously hot conditions with heat index values up to 110 expected. Wear portions of central, east central, north central, and northeast Kansas. When, from 1 p.m. Sunday to 9 p.m. Friday. Impacts, heat-related illnesses increase significantly during extreme heat and high humidity events. Drink plenty of fluids, stay in an air-conditioned room, stay out of the sun, and check up on relatives and neighbors. Now here is your National Weather Service forecast. Extreme heat warning in effect from 1 p.m. Sunday to 9 p.m. Friday. Tonight, mostly clear. Lows in the middle 70s. Southeast winds 15 to 20 miles per hour with gusts up to 30 miles per hour. Sunday, sunny with highs in the lower 90s. South winds 15 to 20 miles per hour with gusts up to 35 miles per hour. Heat index values up to 109 in the afternoon. Sunday night, partly cloudy. Humid with lows in the upper 70s. South winds 15 to 20 miles per hour with gusts up to 35 miles per hour. Monday, mostly sunny and breezy with highs in the lower 90s. South winds 15 to 25 miles per hour with gusts up to 35 miles per hour. Monday night, partly cloudy. Humid with lows in the upper 70s. South winds 15 to 20 miles per hour with gusts up to 35 miles per hour. Tuesday through Wednesday night, partly cloudy. Highs in the middle 90s. Lows in the middle 70s. Thursday through Independence Day, mostly clear. Hot. Highs in the middle 90s. Lows in the middle 70s. Heat index values up to 110. Extreme heat warning in effect from 1 p.m. Sunday to 9 p.m. Friday. This hazardous weather outlook is for central Kansas, east central Kansas, north central Kansas, and northeast Kansas. For this afternoon and tonight, the probability for widespread hazardous weather is low. For Sunday through Friday, extreme heat warning will be in effect Sunday afternoon through Friday evening. Expect heat indices each afternoon 100 to 110 degrees and warm overnight and morning temperatures not providing relief. This is NOAA Weather Radio Station WXK91 in Topeka. Here are the 9 p.m. conditions for the local area. At Topeka, it was clear. The temperature was 81 degrees, the dew point 75, and the relative humidity was 82%. The wind was southeast at 8 miles an hour. The pressure was 29.75 inches and falling. At Manhattan, it was clear. The temperature was 83 degrees, the dew point 76, and the relative humidity was 79%, producing a heat index of 91. The wind was southeast at 9 miles an hour. Around the region, it was clear, with a temperature of 82 at Concordia, 81 at Beatrice, and 79 at Springfield. It was partly cloudy, with a temperature of 84 at Kansas City, 83 at Emporia, and 76 at Omaha. At Wichita, it was mostly cloudy, with a temperature of 85. At Lawrence, it was cloudy, with a temperature of 81. Once again, at Manhattan, it was 83 degrees under clear skies. Once again, at Topeka, it was 81 degrees under clear skies. Extreme heat warning in effect from 1 p.m. Sunday to 9 p.m. Friday. Dangerously hot conditions with heat index values up to 110 expected. Wear portions of central, east central, north central, and northeast Kansas. When, from 1 p.m. Sunday to 9 p.m. Friday. Impacts, heat-related illnesses increase significantly during extreme heat and high humidity events.
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Now here is your National Weather Service forecast. Extreme heat warning in effect from 1 p.m. Sunday to 9 p.m. Friday. Tonight, mostly clear. Lows in the middle 70s. Southeast winds 15 to 20 miles per hour with gusts up to 30 miles per hour. Sunday, sunny with highs in the lower 90s. South winds 15 to 20 miles per hour with gusts up to 35 miles per hour. Heat index values up to 109 in the afternoon. Sunday night, partly cloudy. Humid with lows in the upper 70s. South winds 15 to 20 miles per hour with gusts up to 35 miles per hour. Monday, mostly sunny and breezy with highs in the lower 90s. South winds 15 to 25 miles per hour with gusts up to 35 miles per hour. Monday night, partly cloudy. Humid with lows in the upper 70s. South winds 15 to 20 miles per hour with gusts up to 35 miles per hour. Tuesday through Wednesday night, partly cloudy. Highs in the middle 90s. Lows in the middle 70s. Thursday through Independence Day, mostly clear. Hot. Highs in the middle 90s. Lows in the middle 70s. Heat index values up to 110. Extreme heat warning in effect from 1 p.m. Sunday to 9 p.m. Friday. This hazardous weather outlook is for Central Kansas, East Central Kansas, North Central Kansas, and Northeast Kansas. For this afternoon and tonight, the probability for widespread hazardous weather is low. For Sunday through Friday, extreme heat warning will be in effect Sunday afternoon through Friday evening. Expect heat indices each afternoon 100 to 110 degrees and warm overnight and morning temperatures not providing relief. This is NOAA Weather Radio Station WXK91 in Topeka. Here are the 9 p.m. conditions for the local area. At Topeka, it was clear. The temperature was 81 degrees, the dew point 75, and the relative humidity was 82%. The wind was southeast at 8 miles an hour. The pressure was 29.75 inches and falling. At Manhattan, it was clear. The temperature was 83 degrees, the dew point 76, and the relative humidity was 79%, producing a heat index of 91. The wind was southeast at 9 miles an hour. Around the region, it was clear, with a temperature of 82 at Concordia, 81 at Beatrice, and 79 at Springfield. It was partly cloudy, with a temperature of 84 at Kansas City, 83 at Emporia, and 76 at Omaha. At Wichita, it was mostly cloudy, with a temperature of 85. At Lawrence, it was cloudy, with a temperature of 81. Once again, at Manhattan, it was 83 degrees under clear skies. Once again, at Topeka, it was 81 degrees under clear skies. Extreme heat warning in effect from 1 p.m. Sunday to 9 p.m. Friday. Dangerously hot conditions with heat index values up to 110 expected. Where, portions of Central, East Central, North Central, and Northeast Kansas. When, from 1 p.m. Sunday to 9 p.m. Friday. Impacts, heat-related illnesses increase significantly during extreme heat and high humidity events. Drink plenty of fluids, stay in an air-conditioned room, stay out of the sun, and check up on relatives and neighbors. Now here is your National Weather Service forecast. Extreme heat warning in effect from 1 p.m. Sunday to 9 p.m. Friday. Tonight, mostly clear. Lows in the middle 70s. Southeast winds 15 to 20 miles per hour with gusts up to 30 miles per hour. Sunday, sunny with highs in the lower 90s. South winds 15 to 20 miles per hour with gusts up to 35 miles per hour. Heat index values up to 109 in the afternoon. Sunday night, partly cloudy. Humid with lows in the upper 70s. South winds 15 to 20 miles per hour with gusts up to 35 miles per hour.
Monday, mostly sunny and breezy with highs in the lower 90s. South winds 15 to 25 miles per hour with gusts up to 35 miles per hour. Monday night, partly cloudy. Humid with lows in the upper 70s. South winds 15 to 20 miles per hour with gusts up to 35 miles per hour. Tuesday through Wednesday night, partly cloudy. Highs in the middle 90s. Lows in the middle 70s. Thursday through Independence Day, mostly clear. Hot. Highs in the middle 90s. Lows in the middle 70s. Heat index values up to 110. The current time is 9:23 p.m. Central Daylight Time. Extreme heat warning in effect from 1 p.m. Sunday to 9 p.m. Friday. This hazardous weather outlook is for Central Kansas, East Central Kansas, North Central Kansas and Northeast Kansas. For this afternoon and tonight, the probability for widespread hazardous weather is low. For Sunday through Friday, extreme heat warning will be in effect Sunday afternoon through Friday evening. Expect heat indices each afternoon 100 to 110 degrees and warm overnight and morning temperatures not providing relief. This is NOAA Weather Radio Station WXK91 in Topeka. Here are the 9 p.m. conditions for the local area. At Topeka, it was clear. The temperature was 81 degrees, the dew point 75, and the relative humidity was 82%. The wind was southeast at 8 miles an hour. The pressure was 29.75 inches and falling. At Manhattan, it was clear. The temperature was 83 degrees, the dew point 76, and the relative humidity was 79%, producing a heat index of 91. The wind was southeast at 9 miles an hour. Around the region, it was clear, with a temperature of 82 at Concordia, 81 at Beatrice, and 79 at Springfield. It was partly cloudy, with a temperature of 84 at Kansas City, 83 at Emporia, and 76 at Omaha. At Wichita, it was mostly cloudy, with a temperature of 85. At Lawrence, it was cloudy, with a temperature of 81. Once again, at Manhattan, it was 83 degrees under clear skies. Once again, at Topeka, it was 81 degrees under clear skies. Extreme heat warning in effect from 1 p.m. Sunday to 9 p.m. Friday. Dangerously hot conditions with heat index values up to 110 expected. Where, portions of Central, East Central, North Central, and Northeast Kansas. When, from 1 p.m. Sunday to 9 p.m. Friday. Impacts, heat-related illnesses increase significantly during extreme heat and high humidity events. Drink plenty of fluids, stay in an air-conditioned room, stay out of the sun, and check up on relatives and neighbors. Now here is your National Weather Service forecast. Extreme heat warning in effect from 1 p.m. Sunday to 9 p.m. Friday. Tonight, mostly clear. Lows in the middle 70s. Southeast winds 15 to 20 miles per hour with gusts up to 30 miles per hour. Sunday, sunny with highs in the lower 90s. South winds 15 to 20 miles per hour with gusts up to 35 miles per hour. Heat index values up to 109 in the afternoon. Sunday night, partly cloudy. Humid with lows in the upper 70s. South winds 15 to 20 miles per hour with gusts up to 35 miles per hour. Monday, mostly sunny and breezy with highs in the lower 90s. South winds 15 to 25 miles per hour with gusts up to 35 miles per hour. Monday night, partly cloudy. Humid with lows in the upper 70s. South winds 15 to 20 miles per hour with gusts up to 35 miles per hour. Tuesday through Wednesday night, partly cloudy. Highs in the middle 90s. Lows in the middle 70s. Thursday through Independence Day, mostly clear. Hot. Highs in the middle 90s. Lows in the middle 70s. Heat index values up to 110.
Extreme heat warning in effect from 1 p.m. Sunday to 9 p.m. Friday. This hazardous weather outlook is for Central Kansas, East Central Kansas, North Central Kansas, and Northeast Kansas. For this afternoon and tonight, the probability for widespread hazardous weather is low.

for Sunday through Friday. Extreme heat warning will be in effect Sunday afternoon through Friday evening. Expect heat indices each afternoon 100 to 110 degrees and warm overnight and morning temperatures not providing relief. This is NOAA Weather Radio Station WXK91 in Topeka. Here are the 9 p.m. conditions for the local area. At Topeka, it was clear. The temperature was 81 degrees, the dew point 75, and the relative humidity was 82%. The wind was southeast at 8 miles an hour. The pressure was 29.75 inches and falling. At Manhattan, it was clear. The temperature was 83 degrees, the dew point 76, and the relative humidity was 79%, producing a heat index of 91. The wind was southeast at 9 miles an hour. Around the region, it was clear, with a temperature of 82 at Concordia, 81 at Beatrice, and 79 at Springfield. It was partly cloudy, with a temperature of 84 at Kansas City, 83 at Emporia, and 76 at Omaha. At Wichita, it was mostly cloudy, with a temperature of 85. At Lawrence, it was cloudy, with a temperature of 81. Once again, at Manhattan, it was 83 degrees under clear skies. Once again, at Topeka, it was 81 degrees under clear skies. Extreme heat warning in effect from 1 p.m. Sunday to 9 p.m. Friday. Dangerously hot conditions with heat index values up to 110 expected. Wear portions of central, east central, north central, and northeast Kansas. When, from 1 p.m. Sunday to 9 p.m. Friday. Impacts, heat-related illnesses increase significantly during extreme heat and high humidity events. Drink plenty of fluids, stay in an air-conditioned room, stay out of the sun, and check up on relatives and neighbors. Now here is your National Weather Service forecast. Extreme heat warning in effect from 1 p.m. Sunday to 9 p.m. Friday. Tonight, mostly clear. Lows in the middle 70s. Southeast winds 15 to 20 miles per hour with gusts up to 30 miles per hour. Sunday, sunny with highs in the lower 90s. South winds 15 to 20 miles per hour with gusts up to 35 miles per hour. Heat index values up to 109 in the afternoon. Sunday night, partly cloudy. Humid with lows in the upper 70s. South winds 15 to 20 miles per hour with gusts up to 35 miles per hour. Monday, mostly sunny and breezy with highs in the lower 90s. South winds 15 to 25 miles per hour with gusts up to 35 miles per hour. Monday night, partly cloudy. Humid with lows in the upper 70s. South winds 15 to 20 miles per hour with gusts up to 35 miles per hour. Tuesday through Wednesday night, partly cloudy. Highs in the middle 90s. Lows in the middle 70s. Thursday through Independence Day, mostly clear. Hot. Highs in the middle 90s. Lows in the middle 70s. Heat index values up to 110. Extreme heat warning in effect from 1 p.m. Sunday to 9 p.m. Friday. This hazardous weather outlook is for central Kansas, east central Kansas, north central Kansas, and northeast Kansas. For this afternoon and tonight, the probability for widespread hazardous weather is low. For Sunday through Friday, extreme heat warning will be in effect Sunday afternoon through Friday evening. Expect heat indices each afternoon 100 to 110 degrees and warm overnight and morning temperatures not providing relief. This is NOAA Weather Radio Station WXK91 in Topeka. Here are the 9 p.m. conditions for the local area. At Topeka, it was clear. The temperature was 81 degrees, the dew point 75, and the relative humidity was 82%. The wind was southeast at 8 miles an hour. The pressure was 29.75 inches and falling. At Manhattan, it was clear. The temperature was 83 degrees, the dew point 76, and the relative humidity was 79%, producing a heat

clear skies. Once again, at Topeka, it was 81 degrees under clear skies. Extreme heat warning in effect from 1 p.m. Sunday to 9 p.m. Friday. Dangerously hot conditions with heat index values up to 110 expected. Where, portions of central, east central, north central, and northeast Kansas. When, from 1 p.m. Sunday to 9 p.m. Friday. Impacts, heat-related illnesses increase significantly during extreme heat and high humidity events. Drink plenty of fluids, stay in an air-conditioned room, stay out of the sun, and check up on relatives and neighbors. Now here is your National Weather Service forecast. Extreme heat warning in effect from 1 p.m. Sunday to 9 p.m. Friday. Tonight, mostly clear. Lows in the middle 70s. Southeast winds 15 to 20 miles per hour with gusts up to 30 miles per hour. Sunday, sunny with highs in the lower 90s. South winds 15 to 20 miles per hour with gusts up to 35 miles per hour. Heat index values up to 109 in the afternoon. Sunday night, partly cloudy. Humid with lows in the upper 70s. South winds 15 to 20 miles per hour with gusts up to 35 miles per hour. Monday, mostly sunny and breezy with highs in the lower 90s. South winds 15 to 25 miles per hour with gusts up to 35 miles per hour. Monday night, partly cloudy. Humid with lows in the upper 70s. South winds 15 to 20 miles per hour with gusts up to 35 miles per hour. Tuesday through Wednesday night, partly cloudy. Highs in the middle 90s. Lows in the middle 70s. Thursday through Independence Day, mostly clear. Hot. Highs in the middle 90s. Lows in the middle 70s. Heat index values up to 110. Extreme heat warning in effect from 1 p.m. Sunday to 9 p.m. Friday. This hazardous weather outlook is for central Kansas, east central Kansas, north central Kansas, and northeast Kansas. For this afternoon and tonight, the probability for widespread hazardous weather is low. For Sunday through Friday, extreme heat warning will be in effect Sunday afternoon through Friday evening. Expect heat indices each afternoon 100 to 110 degrees and warm overnight and morning temperatures not providing relief. This is NOAA Weather Radio Station WXK91 in Topeka. Here are the 9 p.m. conditions for the local area. At Topeka, it was clear. The temperature was 81 degrees, the dew point 75, and the relative humidity was 82%. The wind was southeast at 8 miles an hour. The pressure was 29.75 inches and falling. At Manhattan, it was clear. The temperature was 83 degrees, the dew point 76, and the relative humidity was 79%, producing a heat index of 91. The wind was southeast at 9 miles an hour. Around the region, it was clear, with a temperature of 82 at Concordia, 81 at Beatrice, and 79 at Springfield. It was partly cloudy, with a temperature of 84 at Kansas City, 83 at Emporia, and 76 at Omaha. At Wichita, it was mostly cloudy, with a temperature of 85. At Lawrence, it was cloudy, with a temperature of 81. Once again, at Manhattan, it was 83 degrees under clear skies. Once again, at Topeka, it was 81 degrees under clear skies. Extreme heat warning in effect from 1 p.m. Sunday to 9 p.m. Friday. Dangerously hot conditions with heat index values up to 110 expected. Where, portions of central, east central, north central, and northeast Kansas. When, from 1 p.m. Sunday to 9 p.m. Friday. Impacts, heat-related illnesses increase significantly during extreme heat and high humidity events. Drink plenty of fluids, stay in an air-conditioned room, stay out of the sun, and check up on relatives and neighbors. 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The current time is 9:38 p.m. Central Daylight Time.

Now here is your National Weather Service forecast. Extreme heat warning in effect from 1 p.m. Sunday to 9 p.m. Friday. Tonight, mostly clear. Lows in the middle 70s. Southeast winds 15 to 20 miles per hour with gusts up to 30 miles per hour. Sunday, sunny with highs in the lower 90s. South winds 15 to 20 miles per hour with gusts up to 35 miles per hour. Heat index values up to 109 in the afternoon. Sunday night, partly cloudy. Humid with lows in the upper 70s. South winds 15 to 20 miles per hour with gusts up to 35 miles per hour. Monday, mostly sunny and breezy with highs in the lower 90s. South winds 15 to 25 miles per hour with gusts up to 35 miles per hour. Monday night, partly cloudy. Humid with lows in the upper 70s. South winds 15 to 20 miles per hour with gusts up to 35 miles per hour. Tuesday through Wednesday night, partly cloudy. Highs in the middle 90s. Lows in the middle 70s. Thursday through Independence Day, mostly clear. Hot. Highs in the middle 90s. Lows in the middle 70s. Heat index values up to 110. Extreme heat warning in effect from 1 p.m. Sunday to 9 p.m. Friday. This hazardous weather outlook is for Central Kansas, East Central Kansas, North Central Kansas, and Northeast Kansas. For this afternoon and tonight, the probability for widespread hazardous weather is low. For Sunday through Friday, extreme heat warning will be in effect Sunday afternoon through Friday evening. Expect heat indices each afternoon 100 to 110 degrees and warm overnight and morning temperatures not providing relief. This is NOAA Weather Radio Station WXK91 in Topeka. Here are the 9 p.m. conditions for the local area. At Topeka, it was clear. The temperature was 81 degrees, the dew point 75, and the relative humidity was 82%. The wind was southeast at 8 miles an hour. The pressure was 29.75 inches and falling. At Manhattan, it was clear. The temperature was 83 degrees, the dew point 76, and the relative humidity was 79%, producing a heat index of 91. The wind was southeast at 9 miles an hour. Around the region, it was clear, with a temperature of 82 at Concordia, 81 at Beatrice, and 79 at Springfield. It was partly cloudy, with a temperature of 84 at Kansas City, 83 at Emporia, and 76 at Omaha. At Wichita, it was mostly cloudy, with a temperature of 85. At Lawrence, it was cloudy, with a temperature of 81. Once again, at Manhattan, it was 83 degrees under clear skies. Once again, at Topeka, it was 81 degrees under clear skies. Extreme heat warning in effect from 1 p.m. Sunday to 9 p.m. Friday. Dangerously hot conditions with heat index values up to 110 expected. Where, portions of Central, East Central, North Central, and Northeast Kansas. When, from 1 p.m. Sunday to 9 p.m. Friday. Impacts, heat-related illnesses increase significantly during extreme heat and high humidity events. Drink plenty of fluids, stay in an air-conditioned room, stay out of the sun, and check up on relatives and neighbors. Now here is your National Weather Service forecast. Extreme heat warning in effect from 1 p.m. Sunday to 9 p.m. Friday. Tonight, mostly clear. Lows in the middle 70s. Southeast winds 15 to 20 miles per hour with gusts up to 30 miles per hour. Sunday, sunny with highs in the lower 90s. South winds 15 to 20 miles per hour with gusts up to 35 miles per hour. Heat index values up to 109 in the afternoon. Sunday night, partly cloudy. Humid with lows in the upper 70s. South winds 15 to 20 miles per hour with gusts up to 35 miles per hour. Monday, mostly sunny and breezy with highs in the lower 90s. South winds 15 to 25 miles per hour with gusts

gusts up to 35 miles per hour. Monday night, partly cloudy. Humid with lows in the upper 70s. South winds 15 to 20 miles per hour with gusts up to 35 miles per hour. Tuesday through Wednesday night, partly cloudy. Highs in the middle 90s. Lows in the middle 70s. Thursday through Independence Day, mostly clear. Hot. Highs in the middle 90s. Lows in the middle 70s. Heat index values up to 110. Extreme heat warning in effect from 1 p.m. Sunday to 9 p.m. Friday. This hazardous weather outlook is for Central Kansas, East Central Kansas, North Central Kansas, and Northeast Kansas. For this afternoon and tonight, the probability for widespread hazardous weather is low. For Sunday through Friday, extreme heat warning will be in effect Sunday afternoon through Friday evening. Expect heat indices each afternoon 100 to 110 degrees and warm overnight and morning temperatures not providing relief. This is NOAA Weather Radio Station WXK91 in Topeka. Here are the 9 p.m. conditions for the local area. At Topeka, it was clear. The temperature was 81 degrees, the dew point 75, and the relative humidity was 82%. The wind was southeast at 8 miles an hour. The pressure was 29.75 inches and falling. At Manhattan, it was clear. The temperature was 83 degrees, the dew point 76, and the relative humidity was 79%, producing a heat index of 91. The wind was southeast at 9 miles an hour. Around the region, it was clear, with a temperature of 82 at Concordia, 81 at Beatrice, and 79 at Springfield. It was partly cloudy, with a temperature of 84 at Kansas City, 83 at Emporia, and 76 at Omaha. At Wichita, it was mostly cloudy, with a temperature of 85. At Lawrence, it was cloudy, with a temperature of 81. Once again, at Manhattan, it was 83 degrees under clear skies. Once again, at Topeka, it was 81 degrees under clear skies. Extreme heat warning in effect from 1 p.m. Sunday to 9 p.m. Friday. Dangerously hot conditions with heat index values up to 110 expected. Where, portions of Central, East Central, North Central, and Northeast Kansas. When, from 1 p.m. Sunday to 9 p.m. Friday. Impacts, heat-related illnesses increase significantly during extreme heat and high humidity events. Drink plenty of fluids, stay in an air-conditioned room, stay out of the sun, and check up on relatives and neighbors. Now here is your National Weather Service forecast. Extreme heat warning in effect from 1 p.m. Sunday to 9 p.m. Friday. Tonight, mostly clear. Lows in the middle 70s. Southeast winds 15 to 20 miles per hour with gusts up to 30 miles per hour. Sunday, sunny with highs in the lower 90s. South winds 15 to 20 miles per hour with gusts up to 35 miles per hour. Heat index values up to 109 in the afternoon. Sunday night, partly cloudy. Humid with lows in the upper 70s. South winds 15 to 20 miles per hour with gusts up to 35 miles per hour. Monday, mostly sunny and breezy with highs in the lower 90s. South winds 15 to 25 miles per hour with gusts up to 35 miles per hour. Monday night, partly cloudy. Humid with lows in the upper 70s. South winds 15 to 20 miles per hour with gusts up to 35 miles per hour. Tuesday through Wednesday night, partly cloudy. Highs in the middle 90s. Lows in the middle 70s. Thursday through Independence Day, mostly clear. Hot. Highs in the middle 90s. Lows in the middle 70s. Heat index values up to 110. Extreme heat warning in effect from 1 p.m. Sunday to 9 p.m. Friday. This hazardous weather outlook is for Central Kansas, East Central Kansas, North Central Kansas, and Northeast Kansas.
For this afternoon and tonight, the probability for widespread

hazardous weather is low. For Sunday through Friday, extreme heat warning will be in effect Sunday afternoon through Friday evening. Expect heat indices each afternoon 100 to 110 degrees and warm overnight and morning temperatures not providing relief. This is NOAA Weather Radio Station WXK91 in Topeka. Here are the 9 p.m. conditions for the local area. At Topeka, it was clear. The temperature was 81 degrees, the dew point 75, and the relative humidity was 82%. The wind was southeast at 8 miles an hour. The pressure was 29.75 inches and falling. At Manhattan, it was clear. The temperature was 83 degrees, the dew point 76, and the relative humidity was 79%, producing a heat index of 91. The wind was southeast at 9 miles an hour. Around the region, it was clear, with a temperature of 82 at Concordia, 81 at Beatrice, and 79 at Springfield. It was partly cloudy, with a temperature of 84 at Kansas City, 83 at Emporia, and 76 at Omaha. At Wichita, it was mostly cloudy, with a temperature of 85. At Lawrence, it was cloudy, with a temperature of 81. Once again, at Manhattan, it was 83 degrees under clear skies. Once again, at Topeka, it was 81 degrees under clear skies. Extreme heat warning in effect from 1 p.m. Sunday to 9 p.m. Friday. Dangerously hot conditions with heat index values up to 110 expected. Wear portions of central, east central, north central, and northeast Kansas. When, from 1 p.m. Sunday to 9 p.m. Friday. Impacts, heat-related illnesses increase significantly during extreme heat and high humidity events. Drink plenty of fluids, stay in an air-conditioned room, stay out of the sun, and check up on relatives and neighbors. Now here is your National Weather Service forecast. Extreme heat warning in effect from 1 p.m. Sunday to 9 p.m. Friday. Tonight, mostly clear. Lows in the middle 70s. Southeast winds 15 to 20 miles per hour with gusts up to 30 miles per hour. Sunday, sunny with highs in the lower 90s. South winds 15 to 20 miles per hour with gusts up to 35 miles per hour. Heat index values up to 109 in the afternoon. Sunday night, partly cloudy. Humid with lows in the upper 70s. South winds 15 to 20 miles per hour with gusts up to 35 miles per hour. Monday, mostly sunny and breezy with highs in the lower 90s. South winds 15 to 25 miles per hour with gusts up to 35 miles per hour. Monday night, partly cloudy. Humid with lows in the upper 70s. South winds 15 to 20 miles per hour with gusts up to 35 miles per hour. Tuesday through Wednesday night, partly cloudy. Highs in the middle 90s. Lows in the middle 70s. Thursday through Independence Day, mostly clear. Hot. Highs in the middle 90s. Lows in the middle 70s. Heat index values up to 110. Extreme heat warning in effect from 1 p.m. Sunday to 9 p.m. Friday. This hazardous weather outlook is for central Kansas, east central Kansas, north central Kansas, and northeast Kansas. For this afternoon and tonight, the probability for widespread hazardous weather is low. For Sunday through Friday, extreme heat warning will be in effect Sunday afternoon through Friday evening. Expect heat indices each afternoon 100 to 110 degrees and warm overnight and morning temperatures not providing relief. The current time is 9:53 p.m. Central Daylight Time. 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Here are the 9 p.m. conditions for the local area. At Topeka, it was clear. The temperature was 81 degrees. The dew point 75, and the relative humidity was 82%. The wind was southeast at 8 miles an hour. The pressure was 29.75 inches and falling. At Manhattan, it was clear.

The temperature was 83 degrees, the dew point 76, and the relative humidity was 79%, producing a heat index of 91. The wind was southeast at 9 miles an hour. Around the region, it was clear, with a temperature of 82 at Concordia, 81 at Beatrice, and 79 at Springfield. It was partly cloudy, with a temperature of 84 at Kansas City, 83 at Emporia, and 76 at Omaha. At Wichita, it was mostly cloudy, with a temperature of 85. At Lawrence, it was cloudy, with a temperature of 81. Once again, at Manhattan, it was 83 degrees under clear skies. Once again, at Topeka, it was 81 degrees under clear skies. Extreme heat warning in effect from 1 p.m. Sunday to 9 p.m. Friday. Dangerously hot conditions with heat index values up to 110 expected. Where portions of central, east central, north central, and northeast Kansas. When, from 1 p.m. Sunday to 9 p.m. Friday. Impacts, heat-related illnesses increase significantly during extreme heat and high humidity events. Drink plenty of fluids, stay in an air-conditioned room, stay out of the sun, and check up on relatives and neighbors. Now here is your National Weather Service forecast. Extreme heat warning in effect from 1 p.m. Sunday to 9 p.m. Friday. Tonight, mostly clear. Lows in the middle 70s. Southeast winds 15 to 20 miles per hour with gusts up to 30 miles per hour. Sunday, sunny with highs in the lower 90s. South winds 15 to 20 miles per hour with gusts up to 35 miles per hour. Heat index values up to 109 in the afternoon. Sunday night, partly cloudy. Humid with lows in the upper 70s. South winds 15 to 20 miles per hour with gusts up to 35 miles per hour. Monday, mostly sunny and breezy with highs in the lower 90s. South winds 15 to 25 miles per hour with gusts up to 35 miles per hour. Monday night, partly cloudy. Humid with lows in the upper 70s. South winds 15 to 20 miles per hour with gusts up to 35 miles per hour. Tuesday through Wednesday night, partly cloudy. Highs in the middle 90s. Lows in the middle 70s. Thursday through Independence Day, mostly clear. Hot. Highs in the middle 90s. Lows in the middle 70s. Heat index values up to 110. Extreme heat warning in effect from 1 p.m. Sunday to 9 p.m. Friday. This hazardous weather outlook is for central Kansas, east central Kansas, north central Kansas, and northeast Kansas. For this afternoon and tonight, the probability for widespread hazardous weather is low. For Sunday through Friday, extreme heat warning will be in effect Sunday afternoon through Friday evening. Expect heat indices each afternoon 100 to 110 degrees and warm overnight and morning temperatures not providing relief. This is NOAA Weather Radio Station WXK91 in Topeka. Here are the 9 p.m. conditions for the local area. At Topeka, it was clear. The temperature was 81 degrees, the dew point 75, and the relative humidity was 82%. The wind was southeast at 8 miles an hour. The pressure was 29.75 inches and falling. At Manhattan, it was clear. The temperature was 83 degrees, the dew point 76, and the relative humidity was 79%, producing a heat index of 91. The wind was southeast at 9 miles an hour. Around the region, it was clear, with a temperature of 82 at Concordia, 81 at Beatrice, and 79 at Springfield. It was partly cloudy, with a temperature of 84 at Kansas City, 83 at Emporia, and 76 at Omaha. At Wichita, it was mostly cloudy, with a temperature of 85. At Lawrence, it was cloudy, with a temperature of 81. Once again, at Manhattan, it was 83 degrees under clear skies. Once again, at Topeka, it was 81 degrees under clear skies.
Extreme heat warning in effect from 1 p.m. Sunday to 9 p.m. Friday. Dangerously hot conditions with heat index values up to 110 expected. Where portions of central, east central, north central, and northeast Kansas. When, from 1 p.m. Sunday to 9 p.m. Friday. Impacts, heat-related illnesses increase significantly during extreme heat and high humidity events. Drink plenty of fluids, stay in an air-conditioned room, stay out of the sun, and check up on relatives and neighbors. Now here is your National Weather Service forecast. Extreme heat warning in effect from 1 p.m. Sunday to 9 p.m. Friday. Tonight, mostly clear. Lows in the middle 70s. Southeast winds 15 to 20 miles per hour with gusts up to 30 miles per hour. Sunday, sunny with highs in the lower 90s. South winds 15 to 20 miles per hour with gusts up to 35 miles per hour. Heat index values up to 109 in the afternoon. Sunday night, partly cloudy. Humid with lows in the upper 70s. South winds 15 to 20 miles per hour with gusts up to 35 miles per hour. Monday, mostly sunny and breezy with highs in the lower 90s. South winds 15 to 25 miles per hour with gusts up to 35 miles per hour. Monday night, partly cloudy. Humid with lows in the upper 70s. South winds 15 to 20 miles per hour with gusts up to 35 miles per hour. Tuesday through Wednesday night, partly cloudy. Highs in the middle 90s. Lows in the middle 70s. Thursday through Independence Day, mostly clear. Hot. Highs in the middle 90s. Lows in the middle 70s. Heat index values up to 110. Extreme heat warning in effect from 1 p.m. Sunday to 9 p.m. Friday. This hazardous weather outlook is for central Kansas, east central Kansas, north central Kansas, and northeast Kansas. For this afternoon and tonight, the probability for widespread hazardous weather is low. For Sunday through Friday, extreme heat warning will be in effect Sunday afternoon through Friday evening. Expect heat indices each afternoon 100 to 110 degrees and warm overnight and morning temperatures not providing relief. This is NOAA Weather Radio Station WXK91 in Topeka. Here are the 9 p.m. conditions for the local area. At Topeka, it was clear. The temperature was 81 degrees, the dew point 75, and the relative humidity was 82%. The wind was southeast at 8 miles an hour. The pressure was 29.75 inches and falling. At Manhattan, it was clear. The temperature was 83 degrees, the dew point 76, and the relative humidity was 79%, producing a heat index of 91. The wind was southeast at 9 miles an hour. Around the region, it was clear, with a temperature of 82 at Concordia, 81 at Beatrice, and 79 at Springfield. It was partly cloudy, with a temperature of 84 at Kansas City, 83 at Emporia, and 76 at Omaha. At Wichita, it was mostly cloudy, with a temperature of 85. At Lawrence, it was cloudy, with a temperature of 81. Once again, at Manhattan, it was 83 degrees under clear skies. Once again, at Topeka, it was 81 degrees under clear skies. Extreme heat warning in effect from 1 p.m. Sunday to 9 p.m. Friday. Dangerously hot conditions with heat index values up to 110 expected. Where, portions of central, east central, north central, and northeast Kansas. When, from 1 p.m. Sunday to 9 p.m. Friday. Impacts, heat-related illnesses increase significantly during extreme heat and high humidity events. Drink plenty of fluids, stay in an air-conditioned room, stay out of the sun, and check up on relatives and neighbors. Now here is your National Weather Service forecast. Extreme heat warning in effect from 1 p.m. Sunday to 9 p.m. Friday. Tonight, mostly clear. Lows in the middle 70s.
Southeast winds 15 to 20 miles per hour with gusts up to 30 miles per hour. Sunday, sunny with highs in the lower 90s. South winds 15 to 20 miles per hour with gusts up to 35 miles per hour. Heat index values up to 109 in the afternoon. Sunday night, partly cloudy. Humid with lows in the upper 70s. South winds 15 to 20 miles per hour with gusts up to 35 miles per hour. Monday, mostly sunny and breezy with highs in the lower 90s. South winds 15 to 25 miles per hour with gusts up to 35 miles per hour. Monday night, partly cloudy. Humid with lows in the upper 70s. South winds 15 to 20 miles per hour with gusts up to 35 miles per hour. Tuesday through Wednesday night, partly cloudy. Highs in the middle 90s. Lows in the middle 70s. Thursday through Independence Day, mostly clear. Hot. Highs in the middle 90s. Lows in the middle 70s. Heat index values up to 110. Extreme heat warning in effect from 1 p.m. Sunday to 9 p.m. Friday. This hazardous weather outlook is for Central Kansas, East Central Kansas, North Central Kansas, and Northeast Kansas. For this afternoon and tonight, the probability for widespread hazardous weather is low. For Sunday through Friday, extreme heat warning will be in effect Sunday afternoon through Friday evening. Expect heat indices each afternoon 100 to 110 degrees and warm overnight and morning temperatures not providing relief. This is NOAA Weather Radio Station WXK91 in Topeka. Extreme heat warning in effect from 1 p.m. Sunday to 9 p.m. Friday. Dangerously hot conditions with heat index values up to 110 expected. Where portions of central, east central, north central, and northeast Kansas. When, from 1 p.m. Sunday to 9 p.m. Friday. Impacts, heat-related illnesses increase significantly during extreme heat and high humidity events. Drink plenty of fluids, stay in an air-conditioned room, stay out of the sun, and check up on relatives and neighbors. Now here is your National Weather Service forecast. Extreme heat warning in effect from 1 p.m. Sunday to 9 p.m. Friday. Tonight, mostly clear. Lows in the middle 70s. Southeast winds 15 to 20 miles per hour with gusts up to 30 miles per hour. Sunday, sunny with highs in the lower 90s. South winds 15 to 20 miles per hour with gusts up to 35 miles per hour. Heat index values up to 109 in the afternoon. Sunday night, partly cloudy. Humid with lows in the upper 70s. South winds 15 to 20 miles per hour with gusts up to 35 miles per hour. Monday, mostly sunny and breezy with highs in the lower 90s. South winds 15 to 25 miles per hour with gusts up to 35 miles per hour. Monday night, partly cloudy. Humid with lows in the upper 70s. South winds 15 to 20 miles per hour with gusts up to 35 miles per hour. Tuesday through Wednesday night, partly cloudy. Highs in the middle 90s. Lows in the middle 70s. Thursday through Independence Day, mostly clear. Hot. Highs in the middle 90s. Lows in the middle 70s. Heat index values up to 110. Extreme heat warning in effect from 1 p.m. Sunday to 9 p.m. Friday. This hazardous weather outlook is for Central Kansas, East Central Kansas, North Central Kansas, and Northeast Kansas. For this afternoon and tonight, the probability for widespread hazardous weather is low. For Sunday through Friday, extreme heat warning will be in effect Sunday afternoon through Friday evening. Expect heat indices each afternoon 100 to 110 degrees and warm overnight and morning temperatures not providing relief. The current time is 10:08 p.m. Central Daylight Time. 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Extreme heat warning in effect from 1 p.m. Sunday to 9 p.m. Friday.
dangerously hot conditions with heat index values up to 110 expected. Where portions of central, east central, north central, and northeast Kansas. When, from 1 p.m. Sunday to 9 p.m. Friday. Impacts, heat-related illnesses increase significantly during extreme heat and high humidity events. Drink plenty of fluids, stay in an air-conditioned room, stay out of the sun, and check up on relatives and neighbors. Now here is your National Weather Service forecast. Extreme heat warning in effect from 1 p.m. Sunday to 9 p.m. Friday. Tonight, mostly clear. Lows in the middle 70s. Southeast winds 15 to 20 miles per hour with gusts up to 30 miles per hour. Sunday, sunny with highs in the lower 90s. South winds 15 to 20 miles per hour with gusts up to 35 miles per hour. Heat index values up to 109 in the afternoon. Sunday night, partly cloudy. Humid with lows in the upper 70s. South winds 15 to 20 miles per hour with gusts up to 35 miles per hour. Monday, mostly sunny and breezy with highs in the lower 90s. South winds 15 to 25 miles per hour with gusts up to 35 miles per hour. Monday night, partly cloudy. Humid with lows in the upper 70s. South winds 15 to 20 miles per hour with gusts up to 35 miles per hour. Tuesday through Wednesday night, partly cloudy. Highs in the middle 90s. Lows in the middle 70s. Thursday through Independence Day, mostly clear. Hot. Highs in the middle 90s. Lows in the middle 70s. Heat index values up to 110. Extreme heat warning in effect from 1 p.m. Sunday to 9 p.m. Friday. This hazardous weather outlook is for central Kansas, east central Kansas, north central Kansas, and northeast Kansas. For this afternoon and tonight, the probability for widespread hazardous weather is low. For Sunday through Friday, extreme heat warning will be in effect Sunday afternoon through Friday evening. Expect heat indices each afternoon 100 to 110 degrees and warm overnight and morning temperatures not providing relief. This is NOAA Weather Radio Station WXK91 in Topeka. Here are the 10 p.m. conditions for the local area. At Topeka, it was partly cloudy. The temperature was 80 degrees, the dew point 75, and the relative humidity was 84%. The wind was southeast at 8 miles an hour. The pressure was 29.76 inches and rising. At Manhattan, it was clear. The temperature was 80 degrees, the dew point 76, and the relative humidity was 87%. The wind was southeast at 7 miles an hour. Around the region, it was clear, with a temperature of 81 at Emporia, 80 at Concordia, and 78 at Springfield. It was partly cloudy, with a temperature of 80 at Lawrence, 75 at Omaha, and 83 at Wichita. At Kansas City, it was cloudy, with a temperature of 83. Once again, at Manhattan, it was 80 degrees under clear skies. Once again, at Topeka, it was 80 degrees under partly cloudy skies. Extreme heat warning in effect from 1 p.m. Sunday to 9 p.m. Friday. Dangerously hot conditions with heat index values up to 110 expected. Where portions of central, east central, north central, and northeast Kansas. When, from 1 p.m. Sunday to 9 p.m. Friday. Impacts, heat-related illnesses increase significantly during extreme heat and high humidity events. Drink plenty of fluids, stay in an air-conditioned room, stay out of the sun, and check up on relatives and neighbors. Now here is your National Weather Service forecast. Extreme heat warning in effect from 1 p.m. Sunday to 9 p.m. Friday. Tonight, mostly clear. Lows in the middle 70s. Southeast winds 15 to 20 miles per hour with gusts up to 30 miles per hour. Sunday, sunny with highs in the lower 90s. South winds 15 to 20 miles per hour with gusts up to 35 miles per hour.
heat index values up to 109 in the afternoon. Sunday night, partly cloudy. Humid with lows in the upper 70s. South winds 15 to 20 miles per hour with gusts up to 35 miles per hour. Monday, mostly sunny and breezy with highs in the lower 90s. South winds 15 to 25 miles per hour with gusts up to 35 miles per hour. Monday night, partly cloudy. Humid with lows in the upper 70s. South winds 15 to 20 miles per hour with gusts up to 35 miles per hour. Tuesday through Wednesday night, partly cloudy. Highs in the middle 90s. Lows in the middle 70s. Thursday through Independence Day, mostly clear. Hot. Highs in the middle 90s. Lows in the middle 70s. Heat index values up to 110. Extreme heat warning in effect from 1 p.m. Sunday to 9 p.m. Friday. This hazardous weather outlook is for Central Kansas, East Central Kansas, North Central Kansas, and Northeast Kansas. For this afternoon and tonight, the probability for widespread hazardous weather is low. For Sunday through Friday, extreme heat warning will be in effect Sunday afternoon through Friday evening. Expect heat indices each afternoon 100 to 110 degrees and warm overnight and morning temperatures not providing relief. 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Here are the 10 p.m. conditions for the local area. At Topeka, it was partly cloudy. The temperature was 80 degrees, the dew point 75, and the relative humidity was 84%. The wind was southeast at 8 miles an hour. The pressure was 29.76 inches and rising. At Manhattan, it was clear. The temperature was 80 degrees, the dew point 76, and the relative humidity was 87%. The wind was southeast at 7 miles an hour. Around the region, it was clear, with a temperature of 81 at Emporia, 80 at Concordia, and 78 at Springfield. It was partly cloudy, with a temperature of 80 at Lawrence, 75 at Omaha, and 83 at Wichita. At Kansas City, it was cloudy, with a temperature of 83. Once again, at Manhattan, it was 80 degrees under clear skies. Once again, at Topeka, it was 80 degrees under partly cloudy skies. Extreme heat warning in effect from 1 p.m. Sunday to 9 p.m. Friday. Dangerously hot conditions with heat index values up to 110 expected. Where, portions of Central, East Central, North Central, and Northeast Kansas. When, from 1 p.m. Sunday to 9 p.m. Friday. Impacts, heat-related illnesses increase significantly during extreme heat and high humidity events. Drink plenty of fluids, stay in an air-conditioned room, stay out of the sun, and check up on relatives and neighbors. Now here is your National Weather Service forecast. Extreme heat warning in effect from 1 p.m. Sunday to 9 p.m. Friday. Tonight, mostly clear. Lows in the middle 70s. Southeast winds 15 to 20 miles per hour with gusts up to 30 miles per hour. Sunday, sunny with highs in the lower 90s. South winds 15 to 20 miles per hour with gusts up to 35 miles per hour. Heat index values up to 109 in the afternoon. Sunday night, partly cloudy. Humid with lows in the upper 70s. South winds 15 to 20 miles per hour with gusts up to 35 miles per hour. Monday, mostly sunny and breezy with highs in the lower 90s. South winds 15 to 25 miles per hour with gusts up to 35 miles per hour. Monday night, partly cloudy. Humid with lows in the upper 70s. South winds 15 to 20 miles per hour with gusts up to 35 miles per hour. Tuesday through Wednesday night, partly cloudy. Highs in the middle 90s. Lows in the middle 70s. Thursday through Independence Day, mostly clear. Hot. Highs in the middle 90s.
lows in the middle 70s. Heat index values up to 110. Extreme heat warning in effect from 1 p.m. Sunday to 9 p.m.

This hazardous weather outlook is for Central Kansas, East Central Kansas, North Central Kansas, and Northeast Kansas. For this afternoon and tonight, the probability for widespread hazardous weather is low. For Sunday through Friday, extreme heat warning will be in effect Sunday afternoon through Friday evening. Expect heat indices each afternoon 100 to 110 degrees and warm overnight and morning temperatures not providing relief. This is NOAA Weather Radio Station WXK91 in Topeka. Here are the 10 p.m. conditions for the local area. At Topeka, it was partly cloudy. The temperature was 80 degrees, the dew point 75, and the relative humidity was 84%. The wind was southeast at 8 miles an hour. The pressure was 29.76 inches and rising. At Manhattan, it was clear. The temperature was 80 degrees, the dew point 76, and the relative humidity was 87%. The wind was southeast at 7 miles an hour. Around the region, it was clear, with a temperature of 81 at Emporia, 80 at Concordia, and 78 at Springfield. It was partly cloudy, with a temperature of 80 at Lawrence, 75 at Omaha, and 83 at Wichita. At Kansas City, it was cloudy, with a temperature of 83. Once again, at Manhattan, it was 80 degrees under clear skies. Once again, at Topeka, it was 80 degrees under partly cloudy skies. Extreme heat warning in effect from 1 p.m. Sunday to 9 p.m. Friday. Dangerously hot conditions with heat index values up to 110 expected. Where, portions of Central, East Central, North Central, and Northeast Kansas. When, from 1 p.m. Sunday to 9 p.m. Friday. Impacts, heat-related illnesses increase significantly during extreme heat and high humidity events. Drink plenty of fluids, stay in an air-conditioned room, stay out of the sun, and check up on relatives and neighbors. Now here is your National Weather Service forecast. Extreme heat warning in effect from 1 p.m. Sunday to 9 p.m. Friday. Tonight, mostly clear. Lows in the middle 70s. Southeast winds 15 to 20 miles per hour with gusts up to 30 miles per hour. Sunday, sunny with highs in the lower 90s. South winds 15 to 20 miles per hour with gusts up to 35 miles per hour. Heat index values up to 109 in the afternoon. Sunday night, partly cloudy. Humid with lows in the upper 70s. South winds 15 to 20 miles per hour with gusts up to 35 miles per hour. Monday, mostly sunny and breezy with highs in the lower 90s. South winds 15 to 25 miles per hour with gusts up to 35 miles per hour. Monday night, partly cloudy. Humid with lows in the upper 70s. South winds 15 to 20 miles per hour with gusts up to 35 miles per hour. Tuesday through Wednesday night, partly cloudy. Highs in the middle 90s. Lows in the middle 70s. Thursday through Independence Day, mostly clear. Hot. Highs in the middle 90s. Lows in the middle 70s. Heat index values up to 110. Extreme heat warning in effect from 1 p.m. Sunday to 9 p.m. Friday. This hazardous weather outlook is for Central Kansas, East Central Kansas, North Central Kansas, and Northeast Kansas. For this afternoon and tonight, the probability for widespread hazardous weather is low. For Sunday through Friday, extreme heat warning will be in effect Sunday afternoon through Friday evening. Expect heat indices each afternoon 100 to 110 degrees and warm overnight and morning temperatures not providing relief. The current time is 10:23 p.m. Central Daylight Time. 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Here are the 10 p.m. conditions for the local area. At Topeka, it was partly cloudy. The temperature was 80 degrees, the dew point 75, and the relative humidity was 84%. The wind was southeast at 8 miles an hour. The pressure was 29.76 inches.

up to 110. Extreme heat warning in effect from 1 p.m. Sunday to 9 p.m. Friday. This hazardous weather outlook is for Central Kansas, East Central Kansas, North Central Kansas, and Northeast Kansas. For this afternoon and tonight, the probability for widespread hazardous weather is low. For Sunday through Friday, extreme heat warning will be in effect Sunday afternoon through Friday evening. Expect heat indices each afternoon 100 to 110 degrees and warm overnight and morning temperatures not providing relief. This is NOAA Weather Radio Station WXK91 in Topeka. Here are the 10 p.m. conditions for the local area. At Topeka, it was partly cloudy. The temperature was 80 degrees, the dew point 75, and the relative humidity was 84%. The wind was southeast at 8 miles an hour. The pressure was 29.76 inches and rising. At Manhattan, it was clear. The temperature was 80 degrees, the dew point 76, and the relative humidity was 87%. The wind was southeast at 7 miles an hour. Around the region, it was clear, with a temperature of 81 at Emporia, 80 at Concordia, and 78 at Springfield. It was partly cloudy, with a temperature of 80 at Lawrence, 75 at Omaha, and 83 at Wichita. At Kansas City, it was cloudy, with a temperature of 83. Once again, at Manhattan, it was 80 degrees under clear skies. Once again, at Topeka, it was 80 degrees under partly cloudy skies. Extreme heat warning in effect from 1 p.m. Sunday to 9 p.m. Friday. Dangerously hot conditions with heat index values up to 110 expected. Where, portions of Central, East Central, North Central, and Northeast Kansas. When, from 1 p.m. Sunday to 9 p.m. Friday. Impacts, heat-related illnesses increase significantly during extreme heat and high humidity events. Drink plenty of fluids, stay in an air-conditioned room, stay out of the sun, and check up on relatives and neighbors. Now here is your National Weather Service forecast. Extreme heat warning in effect from 1 p.m. Sunday to 9 p.m. Friday. Tonight, mostly clear. Lows in the middle 70s. Southeast winds 15 to 20 miles per hour with gusts up to 30 miles per hour. Sunday, sunny with highs in the lower 90s. South winds 15 to 20 miles per hour with gusts up to 35 miles per hour. Heat index values up to 109 in the afternoon. Sunday night, partly cloudy. Humid with lows in the upper 70s. South winds 15 to 20 miles per hour with gusts up to 35 miles per hour. Monday, mostly sunny and breezy with highs in the lower 90s. South winds 15 to 25 miles per hour with gusts up to 35 miles per hour. Monday night, partly cloudy. Humid with lows in the upper 70s. South winds 15 to 20 miles per hour with gusts up to 35 miles per hour. Tuesday through Wednesday night, partly cloudy. Highs in the middle 90s. Lows in the middle 70s. Thursday through Independence Day, mostly clear. Hot. Highs in the middle 90s. Lows in the middle 70s. Heat index values up to 110. 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The current time is 10:38 p.m. Central Daylight Time. Extreme heat warning in effect from 1 p.m. Sunday to 9 p.m. Friday. This hazardous weather outlook is for Central Kansas, East Central Kansas, North Central Kansas, and Northeast Kansas. For this afternoon and tonight, the probability for widespread hazardous weather is low. For Sunday through Friday, extreme heat warning will be in effect Sunday afternoon through Friday evening. Expect heat indices each afternoon 100 to 110 degrees and warm overnight and morning temperatures not providing relief. This is NOAA Weather Radio Station WXK91 in Topeka. Here are the 10 p.m. conditions for the local area. At Topeka, it was partly cloudy. The temperature was 80 degrees,

heat index values up to 109 in the afternoon. Sunday night, partly cloudy. Humid with lows in the upper 70s. South winds 15 to 20 miles per hour with gusts up to 35 miles per hour. Monday, mostly sunny and breezy with highs in the lower 90s. South winds 15 to 25 miles per hour with gusts up to 35 miles per hour. Monday night, partly cloudy. Humid with lows in the upper 70s. South winds 15 to 20 miles per hour with gusts up to 35 miles per hour. Tuesday through Wednesday night, partly cloudy. Highs in the middle 90s. Lows in the middle 70s. Thursday through Independence Day, mostly clear. Hot. Highs in the middle 90s. Lows in the middle 70s. Heat index values up to 110. Extreme heat warning in effect from 1 p.m. Sunday to 9 p.m. Friday. This hazardous weather outlook is for Central Kansas, East Central Kansas, North Central Kansas, and Northeast Kansas. For this afternoon and tonight, the probability for widespread hazardous weather is low. For Sunday through Friday, extreme heat warning will be in effect Sunday afternoon through Friday evening. Expect heat indices each afternoon 100 to 110 degrees and warm overnight and morning temperatures not providing relief. This is NOAA Weather Radio Station WXK91 in Topeka. Here are the 10 p.m. conditions for the local area. At Topeka, it was partly cloudy. The temperature was 80 degrees, the dew point 75, and the relative humidity was 84%. The wind was southeast at 8 miles an hour. The pressure was 29.76 inches and rising. At Manhattan, it was clear. The temperature was 80 degrees, the dew point 76, and the relative humidity was 87%. The wind was southeast at 7 miles an hour. Around the region, it was clear, with a temperature of 81 at Emporia, 80 at Concordia, and 78 at Springfield. It was partly cloudy, with a temperature of 80 at Lawrence, 75 at Omaha, and 83 at Wichita. At Kansas City, it was cloudy, with a temperature of 83. Once again, at Manhattan, it was 80 degrees under clear skies. Once again, at Topeka, it was 80 degrees under partly cloudy skies. Extreme heat warning in effect from 1 p.m. Sunday to 9 p.m. Friday. Dangerously hot conditions with heat index values up to 110 expected. Where, portions of Central, East Central, North Central, and Northeast Kansas. When, from 1 p.m. Sunday to 9 p.m. Friday. Impacts, heat-related illnesses increase significantly during extreme heat and high humidity events. Drink plenty of fluids, stay in an air-conditioned room, stay out of the sun, and check up on relatives and neighbors. Now here is your National Weather Service forecast. Extreme heat warning in effect from 1 p.m. Sunday to 9 p.m. Friday. Tonight, mostly clear. Lows in the middle 70s. Southeast winds 15 to 20 miles per hour with gusts up to 30 miles per hour. Sunday, sunny with highs in the lower 90s. South winds 15 to 20 miles per hour with gusts up to 35 miles per hour. Heat index values up to 109 in the afternoon. Sunday night, partly cloudy. Humid with lows in the upper 70s. South winds 15 to 20 miles per hour with gusts up to 35 miles per hour. Monday, mostly sunny and breezy with highs in the lower 90s. South winds 15 to 25 miles per hour with gusts up to 35 miles per hour. Monday night, partly cloudy. Humid with lows in the upper 70s. South winds 15 to 20 miles per hour with gusts up to 35 miles per hour. Tuesday through Wednesday night, partly cloudy. Highs in the middle 90s. Lows in the middle 70s. Thursday through Independence Day, mostly clear. Hot. Highs in the middle 90s. Lows in the middle 70s. Heat index values up to 110.
The current time is 10:54 p.m. Central Daylight Time. Extreme heat warning in effect from 1 p.m. Sunday to 9 p.m. Friday. This hazardous weather outlook is for Central Kansas, East Central Kansas, North Central Kansas, and Northeast Kansas. For this afternoon and tonight, the probability for widespread hazardous weather is low. For Sunday through Friday, extreme heat warning will be in effect Sunday afternoon through Friday evening. Expect heat indices each afternoon 100 to 110 degrees and warm overnight and morning temperatures not providing relief. This is NOAA Weather Radio Station WXK91 in Topeka. Here are the 10 p.m. conditions for the local area. At Topeka, it was partly cloudy. The temperature was 80 degrees, the dew point 75, and the relative humidity was 84%. The wind was southeast at 8 miles an hour. The pressure was 29.76 inches and rising. At Manhattan, it was clear. The temperature was 80 degrees, the dew point 76, and the relative humidity was 87%. The wind was southeast at 7 miles an hour. Around the region, it was clear, with a temperature of 81 at Emporia, 80 at Concordia, and 78 at Springfield. It was partly cloudy, with a temperature of 80 at Lawrence, 75 at Omaha, and 83 at Wichita. At Kansas City, it was cloudy, with a temperature of 83. Once again, at Manhattan, it was 80 degrees under clear skies. Once again, at Topeka, it was 80 degrees under partly cloudy skies. Extreme heat warning in effect from 1 p.m. Sunday to 9 p.m. Friday. Dangerously hot conditions with heat index values up to 110 expected. Where, portions of Central, East Central, North Central, and Northeast Kansas. When, from 1 p.m. Sunday to 9 p.m. Friday. Impacts, heat-related illnesses increase significantly during extreme heat and high humidity events. Drink plenty of fluids, stay in an air-conditioned room, stay out of the sun, and check up on relatives and neighbors. Now here is your National Weather Service forecast. Extreme heat warning in effect from 1 p.m. Sunday to 9 p.m. Friday. Tonight, mostly clear. Lows in the middle 70s. Southeast winds 15 to 20 miles per hour with gusts up to 30 miles per hour. Sunday, sunny with highs in the lower 90s. South winds 15 to 20 miles per hour with gusts up to 35 miles per hour. Heat index values up to 109 in the afternoon. Sunday night, partly cloudy. Humid with lows in the upper 70s. South winds 15 to 20 miles per hour with gusts up to 35 miles per hour. Monday, mostly sunny and breezy with highs in the lower 90s. South winds 15 to 25 miles per hour with gusts up to 35 miles per hour. Monday night, partly cloudy. Humid with lows in the upper 70s. South winds 15 to 20 miles per hour with gusts up to 35 miles per hour. Tuesday through Wednesday night, partly cloudy. Highs in the middle 90s. Lows in the middle 70s. Thursday through Independence Day, mostly clear. Hot. Highs in the middle 90s. Lows in the middle 70s. Heat index values up to 110. Extreme heat warning in effect from 1 p.m. Sunday to 9 p.m. Friday. This hazardous weather outlook is for Central Kansas, East Central Kansas, North Central Kansas, and Northeast Kansas. For this afternoon and tonight, the probability for widespread hazardous weather is low. For Sunday through Friday, extreme heat warning will be in effect Sunday afternoon through Friday evening. Expect heat indices each afternoon 100 to 110 degrees and warm overnight and morning temperatures not providing relief. This is NOAA Weather Radio Station WXK91 in Topeka. Here are the 10 p.m. conditions for the local area. At Topeka, it was partly cloudy. The temperature was 80 degrees, the dew point 75, and the relative humidity was 84%. The wind was southeast at 8 miles an hour.

the pressure was 29.76 inches and rising. At Manhattan, it was clear. The temperature was 80 degrees, the dew point 76, and the relative humidity was 87%. The wind was southeast at 7 miles an hour. Around the region, it was clear, with a temperature of 81 at Emporia, 80 at Concordia, and 78 at Springfield. It was partly cloudy, with a temperature of 80 at Lawrence, 75 at Omaha, and 83 at Wichita. At Kansas City, it was cloudy, with a temperature of 83. Once again, at Manhattan, it was 80 degrees under clear skies. Once again, at Topeka, it was 80 degrees under partly cloudy skies. Extreme heat warning in effect from 1 p.m. Sunday to 9 p.m. Friday. Dangerously hot conditions with heat index values up to 110 expected. Wear portions of central, east central, north central, and northeast Kansas. When, from 1 p.m. Sunday to 9 p.m. Friday. Impacts, heat-related illnesses increase significantly during extreme heat and high humidity events. Drink plenty of fluids, stay in an air-conditioned room, stay out of the sun, and check up on relatives and neighbors. Now here is your National Weather Service forecast. Extreme heat warning in effect from 1 p.m. Sunday to 9 p.m. Friday. Tonight, mostly clear. Lows in the middle 70s. Southeast winds 15 to 20 miles per hour with gusts up to 30 miles per hour. Sunday, sunny with highs in the lower 90s. South winds 15 to 20 miles per hour with gusts up to 35 miles per hour. Heat index values up to 109 in the afternoon. Sunday night, partly cloudy. Humid with lows in the upper 70s. South winds 15 to 20 miles per hour with gusts up to 35 miles per hour. Monday, mostly sunny and breezy with highs in the lower 90s. South winds 15 to 25 miles per hour with gusts up to 35 miles per hour. Monday night, partly cloudy. Humid with lows in the upper 70s. South winds 15 to 20 miles per hour with gusts up to 35 miles per hour. Tuesday through Wednesday night, partly cloudy. Highs in the middle 90s. Lows in the middle 70s. Thursday through Independence Day, mostly clear. Hot. Highs in the middle 90s. Lows in the middle 70s. Heat index values up to 110. Extreme heat warning in effect from 1 p.m. Sunday to 9 p.m. Friday. This hazardous weather outlook is for central Kansas, east central Kansas, north central Kansas, and northeast Kansas. For this afternoon and tonight, the probability for widespread hazardous weather is low. For Sunday through Friday, extreme heat warning will be in effect Sunday afternoon through Friday evening. Expect heat indices each afternoon 100 to 110 degrees and warm overnight and morning temperatures not providing relief. This is NOAA Weather Radio Station WXK91, the 10 p.m. conditions for the local area. At Topeka, it was partly cloudy. The temperature was 80 degrees, the dew point 75, and the relative humidity was 84%. The wind was southeast at 8 miles an hour. The pressure was 29.76 inches and rising. At Manhattan, it was clear. The temperature was 80 degrees, the dew point 76, and the relative humidity was 87%. The wind was southeast at 7 miles an hour. Around the region, it was clear, with a temperature of 81 at Emporia, 80 at Concordia, and 78 at Springfield. It was partly cloudy, with a temperature of 80 at Lawrence, 75 at Omaha, and 83 at Wichita. At Kansas City, it was cloudy, with a temperature of 83. Once again, at Manhattan, it was 80 degrees under clear skies. Once again, at Topeka, it was 80 degrees under partly cloudy skies. Extreme heat warning in effect from 1 p.m. Sunday to 9 p.m. Friday. Dangerously hot conditions with heat index values up to 110 expected. Wear portions of central, east central, north central.

Central, and Northeast Kansas. When? From 1 p.m. Sunday to 9 p.m. Friday. Impacts. Heat-related illnesses increase significantly during extreme heat and high humidity events. Drink plenty of fluids, stay in an air-conditioned room, stay out of the sun, and check up on relatives and neighbors. Now here is your National Weather Service forecast. Extreme heat warning in effect from 1 p.m. Sunday to 9 p.m. Friday. Tonight, mostly clear. Lows in the middle 70s. Southeast winds 15 to 20 miles per hour with gusts up to 30 miles per hour. Sunday, sunny with highs in the lower 90s. South winds 15 to 20 miles per hour with gusts up to 35 miles per hour. Heat index values up to 109 in the afternoon. Sunday night, partly cloudy. Humid with lows in the upper 70s. South winds 15 to 20 miles per hour with gusts up to 35 miles per hour. Monday, mostly sunny and breezy with highs in the lower 90s. South winds 15 to 25 miles per hour with gusts up to 35 miles per hour. Monday night, partly cloudy. Humid with lows in the upper 70s. South winds 15 to 20 miles per hour with gusts up to 35 miles per hour. Tuesday through Wednesday night, partly cloudy. Highs in the middle 90s. Lows in the middle 70s. Thursday through Independence Day, mostly clear. Hot. Highs in the middle 90s. Lows in the middle 70s. Heat index values up to 110. Extreme heat warning in effect from 1 p.m. Sunday to 9 p.m. Friday. This hazardous weather outlook is for Central Kansas, East Central Kansas, North Central Kansas, and Northeast Kansas. For this afternoon and tonight, the probability for widespread hazardous weather is low. For Sunday through Friday, extreme heat warning will be in effect Sunday afternoon through Friday evening. Expect heat indices each afternoon 100 to 110 degrees and warm overnight and morning temperatures not providing relief. This is NOAA Weather Radio Station WXK91 in Topeka. Extreme heat warning in effect from 1 p.m. Sunday to 9 p.m. Friday. Dangerously hot conditions with heat index values up to 110 expected. Where? Portions of Central, East Central, North Central, and Northeast Kansas. When? From 1 p.m. Sunday to 9 p.m. Friday. Impacts. Heat-related illnesses increase significantly during extreme heat and high humidity events. Drink plenty of fluids, stay in an air-conditioned room, stay out of the sun, and check up on relatives and neighbors. Now here is your National Weather Service forecast. Extreme heat warning in effect from 1 p.m. Sunday to 9 p.m. Friday. Tonight, mostly clear. Lows in the middle 70s. Southeast winds 15 to 20 miles per hour with gusts up to 30 miles per hour. Sunday, sunny with highs in the lower 90s. South winds 15 to 20 miles per hour with gusts up to 35 miles per hour. Heat index values up to 109 in the afternoon. Sunday night, partly cloudy. Humid with lows in the upper 70s. South winds 15 to 20 miles per hour with gusts up to 35 miles per hour. Monday, mostly sunny and breezy with highs in the lower 90s. South winds 15 to 25 miles per hour with gusts up to 35 miles per hour. Monday night, partly cloudy. Humid with lows in the upper 70s. South winds 15 to 20 miles per hour with gusts up to 35 miles per hour. Tuesday through Wednesday night, partly cloudy. Highs in the middle 90s. Lows in the middle 70s. Thursday through Independence Day, mostly clear. Hot. Highs in the middle 90s. Lows in the middle 70s. Heat index values up to 110. The current time is 11:09 p.m. Central Daylight Time. Extreme heat warning in effect from 1 p.m. Sunday to 9 p.m. Friday. This hazardous weather outlook is for Central Kansas,
East Central Kansas.

North Central Kansas and Northeast Kansas. For this afternoon and tonight, the probability for widespread hazardous weather is low. For Sunday through Friday, extreme heat warning will be in effect Sunday afternoon through Friday evening. Expect heat indices each afternoon 100 to 110 degrees and warm overnight and morning temperatures not providing relief. This is NOAA Weather Radio Station WXK91 in Topeka. Extreme heat warning in effect from 1 p.m. Sunday to 9 p.m. Friday. Dangerously hot conditions with heat index values up to 110 expected. Where? Portions of Central, East Central, North Central, and Northeast Kansas. When? From 1 p.m. Sunday to 9 p.m. Friday. Impacts: heat-related illnesses increase significantly during extreme heat and high humidity events. Drink plenty of fluids, stay in an air-conditioned room, stay out of the sun, and check up on relatives and neighbors. Now here is your National Weather Service forecast. Extreme heat warning in effect from 1 p.m. Sunday to 9 p.m. Friday. Tonight, mostly clear. Lows in the middle 70s. Southeast winds 15 to 20 miles per hour with gusts up to 30 miles per hour. Sunday, sunny with highs in the lower 90s. South winds 15 to 20 miles per hour with gusts up to 35 miles per hour. Heat index values up to 109 in the afternoon. Sunday night, partly cloudy. Humid with lows in the upper 70s miles per hour with gusts up to 35 miles per hour. Monday, mostly sunny and breezy with highs in the lower 90s. South winds 15 to 25 miles per hour with gusts up to 35 miles per hour. Monday night, partly cloudy. Humid with lows in the upper 70s. South winds 15 to 20 miles per hour with gusts up to 35 miles per hour. Tuesday through Wednesday night, partly cloudy. Highs in the middle 90s. Lows in the middle 70s. Thursday through Independence Day, mostly clear. Hot. Highs in the middle 90s. Lows in the middle 70s. Heat index values up to 110. Extreme heat warning in effect from 1 p.m. Sunday to 9 p.m. Friday. This hazardous weather outlook is for Central Kansas, East Central Kansas, North Central Kansas, and Northeast Kansas. For this afternoon and tonight, the probability for widespread hazardous weather is low. For Sunday through Friday, extreme heat warning will be in effect Sunday afternoon through Friday evening. Expect heat indices each afternoon 100 to 110 degrees and warm overnight and morning temperatures not providing relief. This is NOAA Weather Radio Station WXK91 in Topeka. Here are the 11 p.m. conditions for the local area. At Topeka, it was mostly cloudy. The temperature was 81 degrees, the dew point 76, and the relative humidity was 84%. The wind was southeast at 14 miles an hour. The pressure was 29.76 inches and steady. At Manhattan, it was clear. The temperature was 81 degrees, the dew point 76, and the relative humidity was 84%. The wind was southeast at 6 miles an hour. Around the region, it was clear, with a temperature of 82 at Kansas City, 80 at Emporia, 79 at Concordia, and 78 at Springfield. It was partly cloudy, with a temperature of 80 at Lawrence, and 82 at Wichita. It was mostly cloudy, with a temperature of 78 at Beatrice, and 75 at Omaha. Once again, at Manhattan, it was 81 degrees under clear skies. Once again, at Topeka, it was 81 degrees under mostly cloudy skies. Extreme heat warning in effect from 1 p.m. Sunday to 9 p.m. Friday. Dangerously hot conditions with heat index values up to 110 expected. Where? Portions of Central, East Central, North Central, and Northeast Kansas. When? From 1 p.m. Sunday to 9 p.m. Friday. Impacts: heat-related illnesses increase significantly during extreme heat and high humidity events. 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

night, the probability for widespread hazardous weather is low. For Sunday through Friday, extreme heat warning will be in effect Sunday afternoon through Friday evening. Expect heat indices each afternoon 100 to 110 degrees and warm overnight and morning temperatures not providing relief. This is NOAA Weather Radio Station WXK91 in Topeka. Here are the 11 p.m. conditions for the local area. At Topeka, it was mostly cloudy. The temperature was 81 degrees, the dew point 76, and the relative humidity was 84%. The wind was southeast at 14 miles an hour. The pressure was 29.76 inches and steady. At Manhattan, it was clear. The temperature was 81 degrees, the dew point 76, and the relative humidity was 84%. The wind was southeast at 6 miles an hour. Around the region, it was clear, with a temperature of 82 at Kansas City, 80 at Emporia, 79 at Concordia, and 78 at Springfield. It was partly cloudy, with a temperature of 80 at Lawrence, and 82 at Wichita. It was mostly cloudy, with a temperature of 78 at Beatrice, and 75 at Omaha. Once again, at Manhattan, it was 81 degrees under clear skies. Once again, at Topeka, it was 81 degrees under mostly cloudy skies. Extreme heat warning in effect from 1 p.m. Sunday to 9 p.m. Friday. Dangerously hot conditions with heat index values up to 110 expected. Where, portions of central, east central, north central, and northeast Kansas. When, from 1 p.m. Sunday to 9 p.m. Friday. Impacts, heat-related illnesses increase significantly during extreme heat and high humidity events. Drink plenty of fluids, stay in an air-conditioned room, stay out of the sun, and check up on relatives and neighbors. Now here is your National Weather Service forecast. Extreme heat warning in effect from 1 p.m. Sunday to 9 p.m. Friday. Tonight, mostly clear. Lows in the middle 70s. Southeast winds 15 to 20 miles per hour with gusts up to 30 miles per hour. Sunday, sunny with highs in the lower 90s. South winds 15 to 20 miles per hour with gusts up to 35 miles per hour. Heat index values up to 109 in the afternoon. Sunday night, partly cloudy. Humid with lows in the upper 70s. South winds 15 to 20 miles per hour with gusts up to 35 miles per hour. Monday, mostly sunny and breezy with highs in the lower 90s. South winds 15 to 25 miles per hour with gusts up to 35 miles per hour. Monday night, partly cloudy. Humid with lows in the upper 70s. South winds 15 to 20 miles per hour with gusts up to 35 miles per hour. Tuesday through Wednesday night, partly cloudy. Highs in the middle 90s. Lows in the middle 70s. Thursday through Independence Day, mostly clear. Hot. Highs in the middle 90s. Lows in the middle 70s. Heat index values up to 110. Extreme heat warning in effect from 1 p.m. Sunday to 9 p.m. Friday. This hazardous weather outlook is for central Kansas, east central Kansas, north central Kansas, and northeast Kansas. For this afternoon and tonight, the probability for widespread hazardous weather is low. For Sunday through Friday, extreme heat warning will be in effect Sunday afternoon through Friday evening. Expect heat indices each afternoon 100 to 110 degrees and warm overnight and morning temperatures not providing relief. This is NOAA Weather Radio Station WXK91 in Topeka. Here are the 11 p.m. conditions for the local area. At Topeka, it was mostly cloudy. The temperature was 81 degrees, the dew point 76, and the relative humidity was 84%. The wind was southeast at 14 miles an hour. The pressure was 29.76 inches and steady. At Manhattan, it was clear. The temperature was 81 degrees, the dew point 76, and the relative humidity was 84%.

was southeast at 6 miles an hour. Around the region, it was clear, with a temperature of 82 at Kansas City, 80 at Emporia, 79 at Concordia, and 78 at Springfield. It was partly cloudy, with a temperature of 80 at Lawrence, and 82 at Wichita. It was mostly cloudy, with a temperature of 78 at Beatrice, and 75 at Omaha. Once again, at Manhattan, it was 81 degrees under clear skies. Once again, at Topeka, it was 81 degrees under mostly cloudy skies. Extreme heat warning in effect from 1 p.m. Sunday to 9 p.m. Friday. Dangerously hot conditions with heat index values up to 110 expected. Where, portions of central, east central, north central, and northeast Kansas. When, from 1 p.m. Sunday to 9 p.m. Friday. Impacts, heat-related illnesses increase significantly during extreme heat and high humidity events. Drink plenty of fluids, stay in an air-conditioned room, stay out of the sun, and check up on relatives and neighbors. Now here is your National Weather Service forecast. Extreme heat warning in effect from 1 p.m. Sunday to 9 p.m. Friday. Tonight, mostly clear. Lows in the middle 70s. Southeast winds 15 to 20 miles per hour with gusts up to 30 miles per hour. Sunday, sunny with highs in the lower 90s. South winds 15 to 20 miles per hour with gusts up to 35 miles per hour. Heat index values up to 109 in the afternoon. Sunday night, partly cloudy. Humid with lows in the upper 70s. South winds 15 to 20 miles per hour with gusts up to 35 miles per hour. Monday, mostly sunny and breezy with highs in the lower 90s. South winds 15 to 25 miles per hour with gusts up to 35 miles per hour. Monday night, partly cloudy. Humid with lows in the upper 70s. South winds 15 to 20 miles per hour with gusts up to 35 miles per hour. Tuesday through Wednesday night, partly cloudy. Highs in the middle 90s. Lows in the middle 70s. Thursday through Independence Day, mostly clear. Hot. Highs in the middle 90s. Lows in the middle 70s. Heat index values up to 110. Extreme heat warning in effect from 1 p.m. Sunday to 9 p.m. Friday. This hazardous weather outlook is for central Kansas, east central Kansas, north central Kansas, and northeast Kansas. For this afternoon and tonight, the probability for widespread hazardous weather is low. For Sunday through Friday, extreme heat warning will be in effect Sunday afternoon through Friday evening. Expect heat indices each afternoon 100 to 110 degrees and warm overnight and morning temperatures not providing relief. This is NOAA Weather Radio Station WXK91 in Topeka. Here are the 11 p.m. conditions for the local area. At Topeka, it was mostly cloudy. The temperature was 81 degrees, the dew point 76, and the relative. Here are the 11 p.m. conditions for the local area. At Topeka, it was mostly cloudy. The temperature was 81 degrees, the dew point 76, and the relative humidity was 84%. The wind was southeast at 14 miles an hour. The pressure was 29.76 inches and steady. At Manhattan, it was clear. The temperature was 81 degrees, the dew point 76, and the relative humidity was 84%. The wind was southeast at 6 miles an hour. Around the region, it was clear, with a temperature of 82 at Kansas City, 80 at Emporia, 79 at Concordia, and 78 at Springfield. It was partly cloudy, with a temperature of 80 at Lawrence, and 82 at Wichita. It was mostly cloudy, with a temperature of 78 at Beatrice, and 75 at Omaha. Once again, at Manhattan, it was 81 degrees under clear skies. Once again, at Topeka, it was 81 degrees under mostly cloudy skies. Extreme heat warning in effect from 1 p.m. Sunday to 9 p.m. Friday. Dangerously hot conditions with heat index

Sunny with highs in the lower 90s. South winds 15 to 20 miles per hour with gusts up to 35 miles per hour. Heat index values up to 109 in the afternoon. Sunday night, partly cloudy. Humid with lows in the upper 70s. South winds 15 to 20 miles per hour with gusts up to 35 miles per hour. Monday, mostly sunny and breezy with highs in the lower 90s. South winds 15 to 25 miles per hour with gusts up to 35 miles per hour. Monday night, partly cloudy. Humid with lows in the upper 70s. South winds 15 to 20 miles per hour with gusts up to 35 miles per hour. Tuesday through Wednesday night, partly cloudy. Highs in the middle 90s. Lows in the middle 70s. Thursday through Independence Day, mostly clear. Hot. Highs in the middle 90s. Lows in the middle 70s. Heat index values up to 110. Extreme heat warning in effect from 1 p.m. Sunday to 9 p.m. Friday. This hazardous weather outlook is for Central Kansas, East Central Kansas, North Central Kansas, and Northeast Kansas. For this afternoon and tonight, the probability for widespread hazardous weather is low. For Sunday through Friday, extreme heat warning will be in effect Sunday afternoon through Friday evening. Expect heat indices each afternoon 100 to 110 degrees and warm overnight and morning temperatures not providing relief. This is NOAA Weather Radio Station WXK 91 in Topeka. Here are the 11 p.m. conditions for the local area. At Topeka, it was mostly cloudy. The temperature was 81 degrees, the dew point 76, and the relative humidity was 84%. The wind was southeast at 14 miles an hour. The pressure was 29.76 inches and steady. At Manhattan, it was clear. The temperature was 81 degrees, the dew point 76, and the relative humidity was 84%. The wind was southeast at 6 miles an hour. Around the region, it was clear, with a temperature of 82 at Kansas City, 80 at Emporia, 79 at Concordia, and 78 at Springfield. It was partly cloudy, with a temperature of 80 at Lawrence, and 82 at Wichita. It was mostly cloudy, with a temperature of 78 at Beatrice, and 75 at Omaha. Once again, at Manhattan, it was 81 degrees under clear skies. Once again, at Topeka, it was 81 degrees under mostly cloudy skies. This is NOAA Weather Radio WXK 91 in Topeka. The current time is 11:38 p.m. Central Daylight Time. Extreme heat warning in effect from 1 p.m. Sunday to 9 p.m. Friday. Dangerously hot conditions with heat index values up to 110 expected. Where? Portions of Central, East Central, North Central, and Northeast Kansas. When? From 1 p.m. Sunday to 9 p.m. Friday. Impacts: heat-related illnesses increase significantly during extreme heat and high humidity events. Drink plenty of fluids, stay in an air-conditioned room, stay out of the sun, and check up on relatives and neighbors. Now here is your National Weather Service forecast. Extreme heat warning in effect from 1 p.m. Sunday to 9 p.m. Friday. Tonight, mostly clear. Lows in the middle 70s. Southeast winds 15 to 20 miles per hour with gusts up to 30 miles per hour. Sunday, sunny with highs in the lower 90s. South winds 15 to 20 miles per hour with gusts up to 35 miles per hour. Heat index values up to 109 in the afternoon. Sunday night, partly cloudy. Humid with lows in the upper 70s. South winds 15 to 20 miles per hour with gusts up to 35 miles per hour. Monday, mostly sunny and breezy with highs in the lower 90s. South winds 15 to 25 miles per hour with gusts up to 35 miles per hour. Monday night, partly cloudy. Humid with lows in the upper 70s. South winds 15 to 20 miles per hour with gusts up to 35 miles per hour.

temperature of 78 at Beatrice and 75 at Omaha. Once again, at Manhattan, it was 81 degrees under clear skies. Once again, at Topeka, it was 81 degrees under mostly cloudy skies. Extreme heat warning in effect from 1 p.m. Sunday to 9 p.m. Friday. Dangerously hot conditions with heat index values up to 110 expected. Where portions of central, east central, north central, and northeast Kansas. When, from 1 p.m. Sunday to 9 p.m. Friday. Impacts, heat-related illnesses increase significantly during extreme heat and high humidity events. Drink plenty of fluids, stay in an air-conditioned room, stay out of the sun, and check up on relatives and neighbors. Now here is your National Weather Service forecast. Extreme heat warning in effect from 1 p.m. Sunday to 9 p.m. Friday. Tonight, mostly clear. Lows in the middle 70s. Southeast winds 15 to 20 miles per hour with gusts up to 30 miles per hour. Sunday, sunny with highs in the lower 90s. South winds 15 to 20 miles per hour with gusts up to 35 miles per hour. Heat index values up to 109 in the afternoon. Sunday night, partly cloudy. Humid with lows in the upper 70s. South winds 15 to 20 miles per hour with gusts up to 35 miles per hour. Monday, mostly sunny and breezy with highs in the lower 90s. South winds 15 to 25 miles per hour with gusts up to 35 miles per hour. Monday night, partly cloudy. Humid with lows in the upper 70s. South winds 15 to 20 miles per hour with gusts up to 35 miles per hour. Tuesday through Wednesday night, partly cloudy. Highs in the middle 90s. Lows in the middle 70s. Thursday through Independence Day, mostly clear. Hot. Highs in the middle 90s. Lows in the middle 70s. Heat index values up to 110. Extreme heat warning in effect from 1 p.m. Sunday to 9 p.m. Friday. This hazardous weather outlook is for central Kansas, east central Kansas, north central Kansas, and northeast Kansas. For this afternoon and tonight, the probability for widespread hazardous weather is low. For Sunday through Friday, extreme heat warning will be in effect Sunday afternoon through Friday evening. Expect heat indices each afternoon 100 to 110 degrees and warm overnight and morning temperatures not providing relief. The current time is 11:53 p.m. Central Daylight Time. 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Here are the 11 p.m. conditions for the local area. At Topeka, it was mostly cloudy. The temperature was 81 degrees. The dew point 76, and the relative humidity was 84%. The wind was southeast at 14 miles an hour. The pressure was 29.76 inches and steady. At Manhattan, it was clear. The temperature was 81 degrees, the dew point 76, and the relative humidity was 84%. The wind was southeast at 6 miles an hour. Around the region, it was clear, with a temperature of 82 at Kansas City, 80 at Emporia, 79 at Concordia, and 78 at Springfield. It was partly cloudy, with a temperature of 80 at Lawrence, and 82 at Wichita. It was mostly cloudy, with a temperature of 78 at Beatrice, and 75 at Omaha. Once again, at Manhattan, it was 81 degrees under clear skies. Once again, at Topeka, it was 81 degrees under mostly cloudy skies. Extreme heat warning in effect from 1 p.m. Sunday to 9 p.m. Friday. Dangerously hot conditions with heat index values up to 110 expected. Where, portions of central, east central, north central, and northeast Kansas. When, from 1 p.m. Sunday to 9 p.m. Friday. Impacts, heat-related illnesses increase significantly during extreme heat and high humidity events. Drink plenty of fluids, stay in an air-conditioned room, stay out of the sun, and check up on relatives and neighbors.
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Extreme heat warning in effect from 1 p.m. Sunday to 9 p.m. Friday. Tonight, mostly clear. Lows in the middle 70s. Southeast winds 15 to 20 miles per hour with gusts up to 30 miles per hour. Sunday, sunny with highs in the lower 90s. South winds 15 to 20 miles per hour with gusts up to 35 miles per hour. Heat index values up to 109 in the afternoon. Sunday night, partly cloudy. Humid with lows in the upper 70s. South winds 15 to 20 miles per hour with gusts up to 35 miles per hour. Monday, mostly sunny and breezy with highs in the lower 90s. South winds 15 to 25 miles per hour with gusts up to 35 miles per hour. Monday night, partly cloudy. Humid with lows in the upper 70s. South winds 15 to 20 miles per hour with gusts up to 35 miles per hour. Tuesday through Wednesday night, partly cloudy. Highs in the middle 90s. Lows in the middle 70s. Thursday through Independence Day, mostly clear. Hot. Highs in the middle 90s. Lows in the middle 70s. Heat index values up to 110. Extreme heat warning in effect from 1 p.m. Sunday to 9 p.m. Friday. This hazardous weather outlook is for Central Kansas, East Central Kansas, North Central Kansas, and Northeast Kansas. For this afternoon and tonight, the probability for widespread hazardous weather is low. For Sunday through Friday, extreme heat warning will be in effect Sunday afternoon through Friday evening. Expect heat indices each afternoon 100 to 110 degrees and warm overnight and morning temperatures not providing relief. This is NOAA Weather Radio Station WXK91 in Topeka. Here are the 11 p.m. conditions for the local area. At Topeka, it was mostly cloudy. The temperature was 81 degrees, the dew point 76, and the relative humidity was 84%. The wind was southeast at 14 miles an hour. The pressure was 29.76 inches and steady. At Manhattan, it was clear. The temperature was 81 degrees, the dew point 76, and the relative humidity was 84%. The wind was southeast at 6 miles an hour. Around the region, it was clear, with a temperature of 82 at Kansas City, 80 at Emporia, 79 at Concordia, and 78 at Springfield. It was partly cloudy, with a temperature of 80 at Lawrence, and 82 at Wichita. It was mostly cloudy, with a temperature of 78 at Beatrice, and 75 at Omaha. Once again, at Manhattan, it was 81 degrees under clear skies. Once again, at Topeka, it was 81 degrees under mostly cloudy skies. Extreme heat warning in effect from 1 p.m. Sunday to 9 p.m. Friday. Dangerously hot conditions with heat index values up to 110 expected. Where, portions of Central, East Central, North Central, and Northeast Kansas. When, from 1 p.m. Sunday to 9 p.m. Friday. Impacts, heat-related illnesses increase significantly during extreme heat and high humidity events. Drink plenty of fluids, stay in an air-conditioned room, stay out of the sun, and check up on relatives and neighbors. Now here is your National Weather Service forecast. Extreme heat warning in effect from 1 p.m. Sunday to 9 p.m. Friday. Tonight, mostly clear. Lows in the middle 70s. Southeast winds 15 to 20 miles per hour with gusts up to 30 miles per hour. Sunday, sunny with highs in the lower 90s. South winds 15 to 20 miles per hour with gusts up to 35 miles per hour. Heat index values up to 109 in the afternoon. Sunday night, partly cloudy. Humid with lows in the upper 70s. South winds 15 to 20 miles per hour with gusts up to 35 miles per hour. Monday, mostly sunny and breezy with highs in the lower 90s. South winds 15 to 25 miles per hour with gusts up to 35 miles per hour.
Monday night, partly cloudy. Humid with lows in the upper 70s. South winds 15 to 20 miles per hour with gusts up to 35 miles per hour. Tuesday through Wednesday night, partly cloudy. Highs in the middle 90s. Lows in the middle 70s. Thursday through Independence Day, mostly clear. Hot. Highs in the middle 90s. Lows in the middle 70s. Heat index values up to 110. Extreme heat warning in effect from 1 p.m. Sunday to 9 p.m. Friday. This hazardous weather outlook is for Central Kansas, East Central Kansas, North Central Kansas and Northeast Kansas. For this afternoon and tonight, the probability for widespread hazardous weather is low. For Sunday through Friday, extreme heat warning will be in effect Sunday afternoon through Friday evening. Expect heat indices each afternoon 100 to 110 degrees and warm overnight and morning temperatures not providing relief. This is NOAA Weather Radio Station WXK 91 in Topeka. Here are the 11 p.m. conditions for the local area. At Topeka, it was mostly cloudy. The temperature was 81 degrees, the dew point 76, and the relative humidity was 84%. The wind was southeast at 14 miles an hour. The pressure was 29.76 inches and steady. At Manhattan, it was clear. The temperature was 81 degrees, the dew point 76, and the relative humidity was 84%. The wind was southeast at 6 miles an hour. Around the region, it was clear, with a temperature of 82 at Kansas City, 80 at Emporia, 79 at Concordia, and 78 at Springfield. It was partly cloudy, with a temperature of 80 at Lawrence, and 82 at Wichita. It was mostly cloudy, with a temperature of 78 at Beatrice, and 75 at Omaha. Once again, at Manhattan, it was 81 degrees under clear skies. Once again, at Topeka, it was 81 degrees under mostly cloudy skies. Extreme heat warning in effect from 1 p.m. Sunday to 9 p.m. Friday. Dangerously hot conditions with heat index values up to 110 expected. Where, portions of Central, East Central, North Central, and Northeast Kansas. When, from 1 p.m. Sunday to 9 p.m. Friday. Impacts, heat-related illnesses increase significantly during extreme heat and high humidity events. Drink plenty of fluids, stay in an air-conditioned room, stay out of the sun, and check up on relatives and neighbors. Now here is your National Weather Service forecast. Extreme heat warning in effect from 1 p.m. Sunday to 9 p.m. Friday. Tonight, mostly clear. Lows in the middle 70s. Southeast winds 15 to 20 miles per hour with gusts up to 30 miles per hour. Sunday, sunny with highs in the lower 90s. South winds 15 to 20 miles per hour with gusts up to 35 miles per hour. Heat index values up to 109 in the afternoon. Sunday night, partly cloudy. Humid with lows in the upper 70s. South winds 15 to 20 miles per hour with gusts up to 35 miles per hour. Monday, mostly sunny and breezy with highs in the lower 90s. South winds 15 to 25 miles per hour with gusts up to 35 miles per hour. Monday night, partly cloudy. Humid with lows in the upper 70s. South winds 15 to 20 miles per hour with gusts up to 35 miles per hour. Tuesday through Wednesday night, partly cloudy. Highs in the middle 90s. Lows in the middle 70s. Thursday through Independence Day, mostly clear. Hot. Highs in the middle 90s. Lows in the middle 70s. Heat index values up to 110. Extreme heat warning in effect from 1 p.m. Sunday to 9 p.m. Friday. This hazardous weather outlook is for Central Kansas, East Central Kansas, North Central Kansas and Northeast Kansas. For this afternoon and tonight, the probability for widespread hazardous weather is low. For Sunday through Friday,
Extreme heat warning will be in effect Sunday afternoon through Friday evening. Expect heat indices each afternoon 100 to 110 degrees and warm overnight and morning temperatures not providing relief. This is NOAA Weather Radio Station WXK91 in Topeka. Extreme heat warning in effect from 1 p.m. Sunday to 9 p.m. Friday. Dangerously hot conditions with heat index values up to 110 expected. Where portions of central, east central, north central, and northeast Kansas. When, from 1 p.m. Sunday to 9 p.m. Friday. Impacts, heat-related illnesses increase significantly during extreme heat and high humidity events. Drink plenty of fluids, stay in an air-conditioned room, stay out of the sun, and check up on relatives and neighbors. Now here is your National Weather Service forecast. Extreme heat warning in effect from 1 p.m. Sunday to 9 p.m. Friday. Tonight, mostly clear. Lows in the middle 70s. Southeast winds 15 to 20 miles per hour with gusts up to 30 miles per hour. Sunday, sunny with highs in the lower 90s. South winds 15 to 20 miles per hour with gusts up to 35 miles per hour. Heat index values up to 109 in the afternoon. Sunday night, partly cloudy. Humid with lows in the upper 70s. South winds 15 to 20 miles per hour with gusts up to 35 miles per hour. Monday, mostly sunny and breezy with highs in the lower 90s. South winds 15 to 25 miles per hour with gusts up to 35 miles per hour. Monday night, partly cloudy. Humid with lows in the upper 70s. South winds 15 to 20 miles per hour with gusts up to 35 miles per hour. Tuesday through Wednesday night, partly cloudy. Highs in the middle 90s. Lows in the middle 70s. Thursday through Independence Day, mostly clear. Hot. Highs in the middle 90s. Lows in the middle 70s. Heat index values up to 110. Extreme heat warning in effect from 1 p.m. Sunday to 9 p.m. Friday. This hazardous weather outlook is for central Kansas, east central Kansas, north central Kansas, and northeast Kansas. For this afternoon and tonight, the probability for widespread hazardous weather is low. For Sunday through Friday, extreme heat warning will be in effect Sunday afternoon through Friday evening. Expect heat indices each afternoon 100 to 110 degrees and warm overnight and morning temperatures not providing relief. The current time is 12:08 a.m. Central Daylight Time. 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Extreme heat warning in effect from 1 p.m. Sunday to 9 p.m. Friday. Dangerously hot conditions with heat index values up to 110 expected. Where portions of central, east central, north central, and northeast Kansas. When, from 1 p.m. Sunday to 9 p.m. Friday. Impacts, heat-related illnesses and humidity events. 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Now here is your National Weather Service forecast. Extreme heat warning in effect from 1 p.m. this afternoon to 9 p.m. Friday. Rest of tonight, mostly clear. Near steady temperature in the upper 70s. Southeast winds 15 to 20 miles per hour. Gusts up to 35 miles per hour. Sunday, sunny with highs in the lower 90s. South winds 15 to 20 miles per hour with gusts up to 40 miles per hour. Heat index values up to 109 in the afternoon. Sunday night, partly cloudy. Humid with lows in the upper 70s. South winds 15 to 20 miles per hour with gusts up to 35 miles per hour. Monday, mostly sunny and breezy with highs in the lower 90s. South winds 15 to 25 miles per hour with gusts up to 40 miles per hour. Monday night, partly cloudy. Humid with lows in the upper 70s. South winds 15 to 20 miles per hour with gusts up to 35 miles per hour.
Tuesday through Wednesday night, partly cloudy. Highs in the middle 90s. Lows in the middle 70s. Thursday through Independence Day, mostly clear. Hot. Highs in the middle 90s. Lows in the middle 70s. Heat index values up to 110. Extreme heat warning in effect from 1 p.m. Sunday to 9 p.m. Friday. This hazardous weather outlook is for central Kansas, east central Kansas, north central Kansas, and northeast Kansas. For this afternoon and tonight, the probability for widespread hazardous weather is low. For Sunday through Friday, extreme heat warning will be in effect Sunday afternoon through Friday evening. Expect heat indices each afternoon 100 to 110 degrees and warm overnight and morning temperatures not providing relief. This is NOAA Weather Radio Station WXK91 in Topeka. Extreme heat warning in effect from 1 p.m. Sunday to 9 p.m. Friday. Dangerously hot conditions with heat index values up to 110 expected. Where? Portions of central, east central, north central, and northeast Kansas. When? From 1 p.m. Sunday to 9 p.m. Friday. Impacts: heat-related illnesses increase significantly during extreme heat and high humidity events. 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Now here is your National Weather Service forecast. Extreme heat warning in effect from 1 p.m. this afternoon to 9 p.m. Friday. Rest of tonight, mostly clear. Near steady temperature in the upper 70s. Southeast winds 15 to 20 miles per hour. Gusts up to 35 miles per hour. Sunday, sunny with highs in the lower 90s. South winds 15 to 20 miles per hour with gusts up to 40 miles per hour. Heat index values up to 109 in the afternoon. Sunday night, partly cloudy. Humid with lows in the upper 70s. South winds 15 to 20 miles per hour with gusts up to 35 miles per hour. Monday, mostly sunny and breezy with highs in the lower 90s. South winds 15 to 25 miles per hour with gusts up to 40 miles per hour. Monday night, partly cloudy. Humid with lows in the upper 70s. South winds 15 to 20 miles per hour with gusts up to 35 miles per hour. Tuesday through Wednesday night, partly cloudy. Highs in the middle 90s. Lows in the middle 70s. Thursday through Independence Day, mostly clear. Hot. Highs in the middle 90s. Lows in the middle 70s. Heat index values up to 110. Extreme heat warning in effect from 1 p.m. Sunday to 9 p.m. Friday. This hazardous weather outlook is for central Kansas, east central Kansas, north central Kansas, and northeast Kansas. For this afternoon and tonight, the probability for widespread hazardous weather is low. For Sunday through Friday, extreme heat warning will be in effect Sunday afternoon through Friday evening. Expect heat indices each afternoon 100 to 110 degrees and warm overnight and morning temperatures not providing relief. This is NOAA Weather Radio Station WXK91 in Topeka. Here are the midnight conditions for the local area. At Topeka, it was clear. The temperature was 80 degrees, the dew point 76, and the relative humidity was 87%. The wind was southeast at 13 miles an hour. The pressure was 29.74 inches and falling. At Manhattan, it was clear. The temperature was 82 degrees, the dew point 75, and the relative humidity was 79%. The wind was south at 15 miles an hour, gusting to 22. Around the region, it was clear, with a temperature of 81 at Kansas City, 79 at Emporia, 81 at Concordia, and 78 at Springfield. It was partly cloudy, with a temperature of 78 at Beatrice, and 81 at Wichita. It was mostly cloudy, with a temperature of 80 at Lawrence, and 75 at Omaha. Once again, at Manhattan, it was 82 degrees under clear skies.
Once again, at Topeka, it was 80 degrees under clear skies.

Extreme heat warning in effect from 1 p.m. Sunday to 9 p.m. Friday. Dangerously hot conditions with heat index values up to 110 expected. Where portions of central, east central, north central, and northeast Kansas. When, from 1 p.m. Sunday to 9 p.m. Friday. Impacts, heat-related illnesses increase significantly during extreme heat and high humidity events. Drink plenty of fluids, stay in an air-conditioned room, stay out of the sun, and check up on relatives and neighbors. Now here is your National Weather Service forecast. Extreme heat warning in effect from 1 p.m. this afternoon to 9 p.m. Friday. Rest of tonight, mostly clear. Near steady temperature in the upper 70s. Southeast winds 15 to 20 miles per hour. Gusts up to 35 miles per hour. Sunday, sunny with highs in the lower 90s. South winds 15 to 20 miles per hour with gusts up to 40 miles per hour. Heat index values up to 109 in the afternoon. Sunday night, partly cloudy. Humid with lows in the upper 70s. South winds 15 to 20 miles per hour with gusts up to 35 miles per hour. Monday, mostly sunny and breezy with highs in the lower 90s. South winds 15 to 25 miles per hour with gusts up to 40 miles per hour. Monday night, partly cloudy. Humid with lows in the upper 70s. South winds 15 to 20 miles per hour with gusts up to 35 miles per hour. Tuesday through Wednesday night, partly cloudy. Highs in the middle 90s. Lows in the middle 70s. Thursday through Independence Day, mostly clear. Hot. Highs in the middle 90s. Lows in the middle 70s. Heat index values up to 110. Extreme heat warning in effect from 1 p.m. Sunday to 9 p.m. Friday. This hazardous weather outlook is for central Kansas, east central Kansas, north central Kansas, and northeast Kansas. For this afternoon and tonight, the probability for widespread hazardous weather is low. For Sunday through Friday, extreme heat warning will be in effect Sunday afternoon through Friday evening. Expect heat indices each afternoon 100 to 110 degrees and warm overnight and morning temperatures not providing relief. This is NOAA Weather Radio Station WXK91 in Topeka. Here are the midnight conditions for the local area. At Topeka, it was clear. The temperature was 80 degrees, the dew point 76, and the relative humidity was 87%. The wind was southeast at 13 miles an hour. The pressure was 29.74 inches and falling. At Manhattan, it was clear. The temperature was 82 degrees, the dew point 75, and the relative humidity was 79%. The wind was south at 15 miles an hour, gusting to 22. Around the region, it was clear, with a temperature of 81 at Kansas City, 79 at Emporia, 81 at Concordia, and 78 at Springfield. It was partly cloudy, with a temperature of 78 at Beatrice, and 81 at Wichita. It was mostly cloudy, with a temperature of 80 at Lawrence, and 75 at Omaha. Once again, at Manhattan, it was 82 degrees under clear skies. Once again, at Topeka, it was 80 degrees under clear skies. Extreme heat warning in effect from 1 p.m. Sunday to 9 p.m. Friday. Dangerously hot conditions with heat index values up to 110 expected. Where, portions of central, east central, north central, and northeast Kansas. When, from 1 p.m. Sunday to 9 p.m. Friday. Impacts, heat-related illnesses increase significantly during extreme heat and high humidity events. Drink plenty of fluids, stay in an air-conditioned room, stay out of the sun, and check up on relatives and neighbors. Now here is your National Weather Service forecast. Extreme heat warning in effect from 1 p.m. this afternoon to 9 p.m. Friday. Rest of tonight, mostly clear. Near steady temperature in the upper 70s. Southeast winds 15 to 20 miles per hour.
gusts up to 35 miles per hour. Sunday, sunny with highs in the lower 90s. South winds 15 to 20 miles per hour with gusts up to 40 miles per hour. Heat index values up to 109 in the afternoon. Sunday night, partly cloudy. Humid with lows in the upper 70s. South winds 15 to 20 miles per hour with gusts up to 35 miles per hour. Monday, mostly sunny and breezy with highs in the lower 90s. South winds 15 to 25 miles per hour with gusts up to 40 miles per hour. Monday night, partly cloudy. Humid with lows in the upper 70s. South winds 15 to 20 miles per hour with gusts up to 35 miles per hour. Tuesday through Wednesday night, partly cloudy. Highs in the middle 90s. Lows in the middle 70s. Thursday through Independence Day, mostly clear. Hot. Highs in the middle 90s. Lows in the middle 70s. Heat index values up to 110. Extreme heat warning in effect from 1 p.m. Sunday to 9 p.m. Friday. This hazardous weather outlook is for Central Kansas, East Central Kansas, North Central Kansas, and Northeast Kansas. For this afternoon and tonight, the probability for widespread hazardous weather is low. For Sunday through Friday, extreme heat warning will be in effect Sunday afternoon through Friday evening. Expect heat indices each afternoon 100 to 110 degrees and warm overnight and morning temperatures not providing relief. This is NOAA Weather Radio Station WXK91 in Topeka. Here are the midnight conditions for the local area. At Topeka, it was clear. The temperature was 80 degrees, the dew point 76, and the relative humidity was 87%. The wind was southeast at 13 miles an hour. The pressure was 29.74 inches and falling. At Manhattan, it was clear. The temperature was 82 degrees, the dew point 75, and the relative humidity was 79%. The wind was south at 15 miles an hour, gusting to 22. Around the region, it was clear, with a temperature of 81 at Kansas City, 79 at Emporia, 81 at Concordia, and 78 at Springfield. It was partly cloudy, with a temperature of 78 at Beatrice, and 81 at Wichita. It was mostly cloudy, with a temperature of 80 at Lawrence, and 75 at Omaha. Once again, at Manhattan, it was 82 degrees under clear skies. Once again, at Topeka, it was 80 degrees under clear skies. The current time is 12:23 a.m. Central Daylight Time. Extreme heat warning in effect from 1 p.m. Sunday to 9 p.m. Friday. Dangerously hot conditions with heat index values up to 110 expected. Where, portions of Central, East Central, North Central, and Northeast Kansas. When, from 1 p.m. Sunday to 9 p.m. Friday. Impacts, heat-related illnesses increase significantly during extreme heat and high humidity events. Drink plenty of fluids, stay in an air-conditioned room, stay out of the sun, and check up on relatives and neighbors. Now here is your National Weather Service forecast. Extreme heat warning in effect from 1 p.m. this afternoon to 9 p.m. Friday. Rest of tonight, mostly clear. Near steady temperature in the upper 70s. Southeast winds 15 to 20 miles per hour. Gusts up to 35 miles per hour. Sunday, sunny with highs in the lower 90s. South winds 15 to 20 miles per hour with gusts up to 40 miles per hour. Heat index values up to 109 in the afternoon. Sunday night, partly cloudy. Humid with lows in the upper 70s. South winds 15 to 20 miles per hour with gusts up to 35 miles per hour. Monday, mostly sunny and breezy with highs in the lower 90s. South winds 15 to 25 miles per hour with gusts up to 40 miles per hour. Monday night, partly cloudy. Humid with lows in the upper 70s. South winds 15 to 20 miles per hour with gusts up to 35 miles per hour.
Tuesday through Wednesday night, partly cloudy. Highs in the middle 90s. Lows in the middle 70s. Thursday through Independence Day, mostly clear. Hot. Highs in the middle 90s. Lows in the middle 70s. Heat index values up to 110. Extreme heat warning in effect from 1 p.m. Sunday to 9 p.m. Friday. This hazardous weather outlook is for Central Kansas, East Central Kansas, North Central Kansas, and Northeast Kansas. For this afternoon and tonight, the probability for widespread hazardous weather is low. For Sunday through Friday, extreme heat warning will be in effect Sunday afternoon through Friday evening. Expect heat indices each afternoon 100 to 110 degrees and warm overnight and morning temperatures not providing relief. This is NOAA Weather Radio Station WXK91 in Topeka. Here are the midnight conditions for the local area. At Topeka, it was clear. The temperature was 80 degrees, the dew point 76, and the relative humidity was 87%. The wind was southeast at 13 miles an hour. The pressure was 29.74 inches and falling. At Manhattan, it was clear. The temperature was 82 degrees, the dew point 75, and the relative humidity was 79%. The wind was south at 15 miles an hour, gusting to 22. Around the region, it was clear, with a temperature of 81 at Kansas City, 79 at Emporia, 81 at Concordia, and 78 at Springfield. It was partly cloudy, with a temperature of 78 at Beatrice, and 81 at Wichita. It was mostly cloudy, with a temperature of 80 at Lawrence, and 75 at Omaha. Once again, at Manhattan, it was 82 degrees under clear skies. Once again, at Topeka, it was 80 degrees under clear skies. Extreme heat warning in effect from 1 p.m. Sunday to 9 p.m. Friday. Dangerously hot conditions with heat index values up to 110 expected. Where, portions of Central, East Central, North Central, and Northeast Kansas. When, from 1 p.m. Sunday to 9 p.m. Friday. Impacts, heat-related illnesses increase significantly during extreme heat and high humidity events. Drink plenty of fluids, stay in an air-conditioned room, stay out of the sun, and check up on relatives and neighbors. Now here is your National Weather Service forecast. Extreme heat warning in effect from 1 p.m. this afternoon to 9 p.m. Friday. Rest of tonight, mostly clear. Near steady temperature in the upper 70s. Southeast winds 15 to 20 miles per hour. Gusts up to 35 miles per hour. Sunday, sunny with highs in the lower 90s. South winds 15 to 20 miles per hour with gusts up to 40 miles per hour. Heat index values up to 109 in the afternoon. Sunday night, partly cloudy. Humid with lows in the upper 70s. South winds 15 to 20 miles per hour with gusts up to 35 miles per hour. Monday, mostly sunny and breezy with highs in the lower 90s. South winds 15 to 25 miles per hour with gusts up to 40 miles per hour. Monday night, partly cloudy. Humid with lows in the upper 70s. South winds 15 to 20 miles per hour with gusts up to 35 miles per hour. Tuesday through Wednesday night, partly cloudy. Highs in the middle 90s. Lows in the middle 70s. Thursday through Independence Day, mostly clear. Hot. Highs in the middle 90s. Lows in the middle 70s. Heat index values up to 110. Extreme heat warning in effect from 1 p.m. Sunday to 9 p.m. Friday. This hazardous weather outlook is for Central Kansas, East Central Kansas, North Central Kansas, and Northeast Kansas. For this afternoon and tonight, the probability for widespread hazardous weather is low. For Sunday through Friday, extreme heat warning will be in effect Sunday afternoon through Friday evening. Expect heat indices each afternoon 100 to 110 degrees and warm overnight and morning temperatures not providing relief.
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Here are the midnight conditions for the local area. At Topeka, it was clear. The temperature was 80 degrees, the dew point 76, and the relative humidity was 87%. The wind was southeast at 13 miles an hour. The pressure was 29.74 inches and falling. At Manhattan, it was clear. The temperature was 82 degrees, the dew point 75, and the relative humidity was 79%. The wind was south at 15 miles an hour, gusting to 22. Around the region, it was clear, with a temperature of 81 at Kansas City, 79 at Emporia, 81 at Concordia, and 78 at Springfield. It was partly cloudy, with a temperature of 78 at Beatrice, and 81 at Wichita. It was mostly cloudy, with a temperature of 80 at Lawrence, and 75 at Omaha. Once again, at Manhattan, it was 82 degrees under clear skies. Once again, at Topeka, it was 80 degrees under clear skies. Extreme heat warning in effect from 1 p.m. Sunday to 9 p.m. Friday. Dangerously hot conditions with heat index values up to 110 expected. Where portions of central, east central, north central, and northeast Kansas. When, from 1 p.m. Sunday to 9 p.m. Friday. Impacts, heat-related illnesses increase significantly during extreme heat and high humidity events. Drink plenty of fluids, stay in an air-conditioned room, stay out of the sun, and check up on relatives and neighbors. Now here is your National Weather Service forecast. Extreme heat warning in effect from 1 p.m. this afternoon to 9 p.m. Friday. Rest of tonight, mostly clear. Near steady temperature in the upper 70s. Southeast winds 15 to 20 miles per hour. Gusts up to 35 miles per hour. Sunday, sunny with highs in the lower 90s. South winds 15 to 20 miles per hour with gusts up to 40 miles per hour. Heat index values up to 109 in the afternoon. Sunday night, partly cloudy. Humid with lows in the upper 70s. South winds 15 to 20 miles per hour with gusts up to 35 miles per hour. Monday, mostly sunny and breezy with highs in the lower 90s. South winds 15 to 25 miles per hour with gusts up to 40 to 35 miles per hour. Monday, mostly sunny and breezy with highs in the lower 90s. South winds 15 to 25 miles per hour with gusts up to 40 miles per hour. Monday night, partly cloudy. Humid with lows in the upper 70s. South winds 15 to 20 miles per hour with gusts up to 35 miles per hour. Tuesday through Wednesday night, partly cloudy. Highs in the middle 90s. Lows in the middle 70s. Thursday through Independence Day, mostly clear. Hot. Highs in the middle 90s. Lows in the middle 70s. Heat index values up to 110. Extreme heat warning in effect from 1 p.m. Sunday to 9 p.m. Friday. This hazardous weather outlook is for central Kansas, east central Kansas, north central Kansas, and northeast Kansas. For this afternoon and tonight, the probability for widespread hazardous weather is low. For Sunday through Friday, extreme heat warning will be in effect Sunday afternoon through Friday evening. Expect heat indices each afternoon 100 to 110 degrees and warm overnight and morning temperatures not providing relief. This is NOAA Weather Radio Station WXK 91 in Topeka. Here are the midnight conditions for the local area. At Topeka, it was clear. The temperature was 80 degrees, the dew point 76, and the relative humidity was 87%. The wind was southeast at 13 miles an hour. The pressure was 29.74 inches and falling. At Manhattan, it was clear. The temperature was 82 degrees, the dew point 75, and the relative humidity was 79%.
The wind was south at 15 miles an hour, gusting to 22.

attacks, heat-related illnesses increase significantly during extreme heat and high humidity events. 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Now here is your National Weather Service forecast. Extreme heat warning in effect from 1 p.m. this afternoon to 9 p.m. Friday. Rest of tonight, mostly clear. Near steady temperature in the upper 70s. Southeast winds 15 to 20 miles per hour. Gusts up to 35 miles per hour. Sunday, sunny with highs in the lower 90s. South winds 15 to 20 miles per hour with gusts up to 40 miles per hour. Heat index values up to 109 in the afternoon. Sunday night, partly cloudy. Humid with lows in the upper 70s. South winds 15 to 20 miles per hour with gusts up to 35 miles per hour. Monday, mostly sunny and breezy with highs in the lower 90s. South winds 15 to 25 miles per hour with gusts up to 40 miles per hour. Monday night, partly cloudy. Humid with lows in the upper 70s. South winds 15 to 20 miles per hour with gusts up to 35 miles per hour. Tuesday through Wednesday night, partly cloudy. Highs in the middle 90s. Lows in the middle 70s. Thursday through Independence Day, mostly clear. Hot. Highs in the middle 90s. Lows in the middle 70s. Heat index values up to 110. Extreme heat warning in effect from 1 p.m. Sunday to 9 p.m. Friday. This hazardous weather outlook is for central Kansas, east central Kansas, north central Kansas, and northeast Kansas. For this afternoon and tonight, the probability for widespread hazardous weather is low. For Sunday through Friday, extreme heat warning will be in effect Sunday afternoon through Friday evening. Expect heat indices each afternoon 100 to 110 degrees and warm overnight and morning temperatures not providing relief. 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The current time is 12:38 a.m. Central Daylight Time. 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Here are the midnight conditions for the local area. At Topeka, it was clear. The temperature was 80 degrees, the dew point 76, and the relative humidity was 87%. The wind was southeast at 13 miles an hour. The pressure was 29.74 inches and falling. At Manhattan, it was clear. The temperature was 82 degrees, the dew point 75, and the relative humidity was 79%. The wind was south at 15 miles an hour, gusting to 22. Around the region, it was clear, with a temperature of 81 at Kansas City, 79 at Emporia, 81 at Concordia, and 78 at Springfield. It was partly cloudy, with a temperature of 78 at Beatrice, and 81 at Wichita. It was mostly cloudy, with a temperature of 80 at Lawrence, and 75 at Omaha. Once again, at Manhattan, it was 82 degrees under clear skies. Once again, at Topeka, it was 80 degrees under clear skies. Extreme heat warning in effect from 1 p.m. Sunday to 9 p.m. Friday. Dangerously hot conditions with heat index values up to 110 expected. Where, portions of central, east central, north central, and northeast Kansas. When, from 1 p.m. Sunday to 9 p.m. Friday. Impacts, heat-related illnesses increase significantly during extreme heat and high humidity events. Drink plenty of fluids, stay in an air-conditioned room, stay out of the sun, and check up on relatives and neighbors. Now here is your National Weather Service forecast. Extreme heat warning in effect from 1 p.m. this afternoon to 9 p.m. Friday. Rest of tonight, mostly clear. Near steady temperature in the upper 70s. Southeast winds 15 to 20 miles per hour. Gusts up to 35 miles per hour. Sunday, sunny with highs in the lower 90s. South winds 15 to 20 miles per hour with gusts up to 40 miles per hour.

The wind was southeast at 13 miles an hour. The pressure was 29.74 inches and falling. At Manhattan, it was clear. The temperature was 82 degrees, the dew point 75, and the relative humidity was 79%. The wind was south at 15 miles an hour, gusting to 22. Around the region, it was clear, with a temperature of 81 at Kansas City, 79 at Emporia, 81 at Concordia, and 78 at Springfield. It was partly cloudy, with a temperature of 78 at Beatrice, and 81 at Wichita. It was mostly cloudy, with a temperature of 80 at Lawrence, and 75 at Omaha. Once again, at Manhattan, it was 82 degrees under clear skies. Once again, at Topeka, it was 80 degrees under clear skies. Extreme heat warning in effect from 1 p.m. Sunday to 9 p.m. Friday. Dangerously hot conditions with heat index values up to 110 expected. Where, portions of central, east central, north central, and northeast Kansas. When, from 1 p.m. Sunday to 9 p.m. Friday. Impacts, heat-related illnesses increase significantly during extreme heat and high humidity events. Drink plenty of fluids, stay in an air-conditioned room, stay out of the sun, and check up on relatives and neighbors. Now here is your National Weather Service forecast. Extreme heat warning in effect from 1 p.m. this afternoon to 9 p.m. Friday. Rest of tonight, mostly clear. Near steady temperature in the upper 70s. Southeast winds 15 to 20 miles per hour. Gusts up to 35 miles per hour. Sunday, sunny with highs in the lower 90s. South winds 15 to 20 miles per hour with gusts up to 40 miles per hour. Heat index values up to 109 in the afternoon. Sunday night, partly cloudy. Humid with lows in the upper 70s. South winds 15 to 20 miles per hour with gusts up to 35 miles per hour. Monday, mostly sunny and breezy with highs in the lower 90s. South winds 15 to 25 miles per hour with gusts up to 40 miles per hour. Monday night, partly cloudy. Humid with lows in the upper 70s. South winds 15 to 20 miles per hour with gusts up to 35 miles per hour. Tuesday through Wednesday night, partly cloudy. Highs in the middle 90s. Lows in the middle 70s. Thursday through Independence Day, mostly clear. Hot. Highs in the middle 90s. Lows in the middle 70s. Heat index values up to 110. The current time is 12:54 a.m. Central Daylight Time. Extreme heat warning in effect from 1 p.m. Sunday to 9 p.m. Friday. This hazardous weather outlook is for Central Kansas, East Central Kansas, North Central Kansas, and Northeast Kansas. For this afternoon and tonight, the probability for widespread hazardous weather is low. For Sunday through Friday, extreme heat warning will be in effect Sunday afternoon through Friday evening. Expect heat indices each afternoon 100 to 110 degrees and warm overnight and morning temperatures not providing relief. This is NOAA Weather Radio Station WXK91 in Topeka. Here are the midnight conditions for the local area. At Topeka, it was clear. The temperature was 80 degrees, the dew point 76, and the relative humidity was 87%. The wind was southeast at 13 miles an hour. The pressure was 29.74 inches and falling. At Manhattan, it was clear. The temperature was 82 degrees, the dew point 75, and the relative humidity was 79%. The wind was south at 15 miles an hour, gusting to 22. Around the region, it was clear, with a temperature of 81 at Kansas City, 79 at Emporia, 81 at Concordia, and 78 at Springfield. It was partly cloudy, with a temperature of 78 at Beatrice, and 81 at Wichita. It was mostly cloudy, with a temperature of 80 at Lawrence, and 75 at Omaha. Once again, at Manhattan, it was 82 degrees under clear skies.

Once again, at Topeka, it was 80 degrees under clear skies. Extreme heat warning in effect from 1 p.m. Sunday to 9 p.m. Friday. Dangerously hot conditions with heat index values up to 110 expected. Where, portions of central, east central, north central, and northeast Kansas. When, from 1 p.m. Sunday to 9 p.m. Friday. Impacts, heat-related illnesses increase significantly during extreme heat and high humidity events. Drink plenty of fluids, stay in an air-conditioned room, stay out of the sun, and check up on relatives and neighbors. Now here is your National Weather Service forecast. Extreme heat warning in effect from 1 p.m. this afternoon to 9 p.m. Friday. Rest of tonight, mostly clear. Near steady temperature in the upper 70s. Southeast winds 15 to 20 miles per hour. Gusts up to 35 miles per hour. Sunday, sunny with highs in the lower 90s. South winds 15 to 20 miles per hour with gusts up to 40 miles per hour. Heat index values up to 109 in the afternoon. Sunday night, partly cloudy. Humid with lows in the upper 70s. South winds 15 to 20 miles per hour with gusts up to 35 miles per hour. Monday, mostly sunny and breezy with highs in the lower 90s. South winds 15 to 25 miles per hour with gusts up to 40 miles per hour. Monday night, partly cloudy. Humid with lows in the upper 70s. South winds 15 to 20 miles per hour with gusts up to 35 miles per hour. Tuesday through Wednesday night, partly cloudy. Highs in the middle 90s. Lows in the middle 70s. Thursday through Independence Day, mostly clear. Hot. Highs in the middle 90s. Lows in the middle 70s. Heat index values up to 110. Extreme heat warning in effect from 1 p.m. Sunday to 9 p.m. Friday. This hazardous weather outlook is for central Kansas, east central Kansas, north central Kansas, and northeast Kansas. For this afternoon and tonight, the probability for widespread hazardous weather is low. For Sunday through Friday, extreme heat warning will be in effect Sunday afternoon through Friday evening. Expect heat indices each afternoon 100 to 110 degrees and warm overnight and morning temperatures not providing relief. This is NOAA Weather Radio Station WXK91 in Topeka. Here are the midnight conditions for the local area. At Topeka, it was clear. The temperature was 80 degrees, the dew point 76, and the relative humidity was 87%. The wind was southeast at 13 miles an hour. The pressure was 29.74 inches and falling. At Manhattan, it was clear. The temperature was 82 degrees, the dew point 75, and the relative humidity was 79%. The wind was south at 15 miles an hour, gusting to 22. Around the region, it was clear, with a temperature of 81 at Kansas City, 79 at Emporia, 81 at Concordia, and 78 at Springfield. It was partly cloudy, with a temperature of 78 at Beatrice, and 81 at Wichita. It was mostly cloudy, with a temperature of 80 at Lawrence, and 75 at Omaha. Once again, at Manhattan, it was 82 degrees under clear skies. Once again, at Topeka, it was 80 degrees under clear skies. Extreme heat warning in effect from 1 p.m. Sunday to 9 p.m. Friday. Dangerously hot conditions with heat index values up to 110 expected. Where, portions of central, east central, north central, and northeast Kansas. When, from 1 p.m. Sunday to 9 p.m. Friday. Impacts, heat-related illnesses increase significantly during extreme heat and high humidity events. Drink plenty of fluids, stay in an air-conditioned room, stay out of the sun, and check up on relatives and neighbors. Now here is your National Weather Service forecast. Extreme heat warning in effect from 1 p.m. this afternoon to 9 p.m. Friday. Rest of tonight, mostly clear. Near steady temperature in the upper 70s.
southeast winds 15 to 20 miles per hour. Gusts up to 35 miles per hour. Sunday, sunny with highs in the lower 90s. South winds 15 to 20 miles per hour with gusts up to 40 miles per hour. Heat index values up to 109 in the afternoon. Sunday night, partly cloudy. Humid with lows in the upper 70s. South winds 15 to 20 miles per hour with gusts up to 35 miles per hour. Monday, mostly sunny and breezy with highs in the lower 90s. South winds 15 to 25 miles per hour with gusts up to 40 miles per hour. Monday night, partly cloudy. Humid with lows in the upper 70s. South winds 15 to 20 miles per hour with gusts up to 35 miles per hour. Tuesday through Wednesday night, partly cloudy. Highs in the middle 90s. Lows in the middle 70s. Thursday through Independence Day, mostly clear. Hot. Highs in the middle 90s. Lows in the middle 70s. Heat index values up to 110. Extreme heat warning in effect from 1 p.m. Sunday to 9 p.m. Friday. This hazardous weather outlook is for central Kansas, east central Kansas, north central Kansas, and northeast Kansas. For this afternoon and tonight, the probability for widespread hazardous weather is low. For Sunday through Friday, extreme heat warning will be in effect Sunday afternoon through Friday evening. Expect heat indices each afternoon 100 to 110 degrees and warm overnight and morning temperatures not providing relief. This is NOAA Weather Radio Station WXK91 in Topeka. Here are the midnight conditions for the local area. At Topeka, it was clear. The temperature was 80 degrees, the dew point 76, and the relative humidity was 87%. The wind was southeast at 13 miles an hour. The pressure was 29.74 inches and falling. At Manhattan, it was clear. The temperature was 82 degrees, the dew point 75, and the relative humidity was 79%. The wind was south at 15 miles an hour, gusting to 22. Around the region, it was clear, with a temperature of 81 at Kansas City, 79 at Emporia, 81 at Concordia, and 78 at Springfield. It was partly cloudy, with a temperature of 78 at Beatrice, and 81 at Wichita. It was mostly cloudy, with a temperature of 80 at Lawrence, and 75 at Omaha. Once again, at Manhattan, it was 82 degrees under clear skies. Once again, at Topeka, it was 80 degrees under clear skies. Extreme heat warning in effect from 1 p.m. Sunday to 9 p.m. Friday. Dangerously hot conditions with heat index values up to 110 expected. Where, portions of central, east central, north central, and northeast Kansas. When, from 1 p.m. Sunday to 9 p.m. Friday. Impacts, heat-related illnesses increase significantly during extreme heat and high humidity events. Drink plenty of fluids, stay in an air-conditioned room, stay out of the sun, and check up on relatives and neighbors. Now here is your National Weather Service forecast. Extreme heat warning in effect from 1 p.m. this afternoon to 9 p.m. Friday. Rest of tonight, mostly clear. Near steady temperature in the upper 70s. Southeast winds 15 to 20 miles per hour. Gusts up to 35 miles per hour. Sunday, sunny with highs in the lower 90s. South winds 15 to 20 miles per hour with gusts up to 40 miles per hour. Heat index values up to 109 in the afternoon. Sunday night, partly cloudy. Humid with lows in the upper 70s. South winds 15 to 20 miles per hour with gusts up to 35 miles per hour. Monday, mostly sunny and breezy with highs in the lower 90s. South winds 15 to 25 miles per hour with gusts up to 40 miles per hour. Monday night, partly cloudy. Humid with lows in the upper 70s. South winds 15 to 20 miles per hour with gusts up to 35 miles per hour.
Tuesday through Wednesday night, partly cloudy. Highs in the middle 90s. Lows in the middle 70s. Thursday through Independence Day, mostly clear. Hot. Highs in the middle 90s. Lows in the middle 70s. Heat index values up to 110. Extreme heat warning in effect from 1 p.m. Sunday to 9 p.m. Friday. This hazardous weather outlook is for Central Kansas, East Central Kansas, North Central Kansas, and Northeast Kansas. For this afternoon and tonight, the probability for widespread hazardous weather is low. For Sunday through Friday, extreme heat warning will be in effect Sunday afternoon through Friday evening. Expect heat indices each afternoon 100 to 110 degrees and warm overnight and morning temperatures not providing relief. This is NOAA Weather Radio Station WXK91 in Topeka. Extreme heat warning in effect from 1 p.m. Sunday to 9 p.m. Friday. Dangerously hot conditions with heat index values up to 110 expected. Where portions of Central, East Central, North Central, and Northeast Kansas. When, from 1 p.m. Sunday to 9 p.m. Friday. Impacts, heat-related illnesses increase significantly during extreme heat and high humidity events. Drink plenty of fluids, stay in an air-conditioned room, stay out of the sun, and check up on relatives and neighbors. Now here is your National Weather Service forecast. Extreme heat warning in effect from 1 p.m. this afternoon to 9 p.m. Friday. Rest of tonight, mostly clear. Near steady temperature in the upper 70s. Southeast winds 15 to 20 miles per hour. Gusts up to 35 miles per hour. Sunday, sunny with highs in the lower 90s. South winds 15 to 20 miles per hour with gusts up to 40 miles per hour. Heat index values up to 109 in the afternoon. Sunday night, partly cloudy. Humid with lows in the upper 70s. South winds 15 to 20 miles per hour with gusts up to 35 miles per hour. Monday, mostly sunny and breezy with highs in the lower 90s. South winds 15 to 25 miles per hour with gusts up to 40 miles per hour. Monday night, partly cloudy. Humid with lows in the upper 70s. South winds 15 to 20 miles per hour with gusts up to 35 miles per hour. Tuesday through Wednesday night, partly cloudy. Highs in the middle 90s. Lows in the middle 70s. Thursday through Independence Day, mostly clear. Hot. Highs in the middle 90s. Lows in the middle 70s. Heat index values up to 110. The current time is 1:09 a.m. Central Daylight Time. Extreme heat warning in effect from 1 p.m. Sunday to 9 p.m. Friday. This hazardous weather outlook is for Central Kansas, East Central Kansas, North Central Kansas, and Northeast Kansas. For this afternoon and tonight, the probability for widespread hazardous weather is low. For Sunday through Friday, extreme heat warning will be in effect Sunday afternoon through Friday evening. Expect heat indices each afternoon 100 to 110 degrees and warm overnight and morning temperatures not providing relief. This is NOAA Weather Radio Station WXK91 in Topeka. Extreme heat warning in effect from 1 p.m. Sunday to 9 p.m. Friday. Dangerously hot conditions with heat index values up to 110 expected. Where, portions of Central, East Central, North Central, and Northeast Kansas. When, from 1 p.m. Sunday to 9 p.m. Friday. Impacts, heat-related illnesses increase significantly during extreme heat and high humidity events. Drink plenty of fluids, stay in an air-conditioned room, stay out of the sun, and check up on relatives and neighbors. Now here is your National Weather Service forecast. Extreme heat warning in effect from 1 p.m. this afternoon to 9 p.m. Friday. Rest of tonight, mostly clear. Near steady temperature in the upper 70s. Southeast winds 15 to 20 miles per hour. Gusts up to 35 miles per hour.
Sunday, sunny with highs in the lower 90s. South winds 15 to 20 miles per hour with gusts up to 40 miles per hour. Heat index values up to 109 in the afternoon. Sunday night, partly cloudy. Humid with lows in the upper 70s. South winds 15 to 20 miles per hour with gusts up to 35 miles per hour. Monday, mostly sunny and breezy with highs in the lower 90s. South winds 15 to 25 miles per hour with gusts up to 40 miles per hour. Monday night, partly cloudy. Humid with lows in the upper 70s. South winds 15 to 20 miles per hour with gusts up to 35 miles per hour. Tuesday through Wednesday night, partly cloudy. Highs in the middle 90s. Lows in the middle 70s. Thursday through Independence Day, mostly clear. Hot. Highs in the middle 90s. Lows in the middle 70s. Heat index values up to 110. Extreme heat warning in effect from 1 p.m. Sunday to 9 p.m. Friday. This hazardous weather outlook is for Central Kansas, East Central Kansas, North Central Kansas, and Northeast Kansas. For this afternoon and tonight, the probability for widespread hazardous weather is low. For Sunday through Friday, extreme heat warning will be in effect Sunday afternoon through Friday evening. Expect heat indices each afternoon 100 to 110 degrees and warm overnight and morning temperatures not providing relief. This is NOAA Weather Radio Station WXK91 in Topeka. Here are the 1 a.m. conditions for the local area. At Topeka, it was clear. The temperature was 80 degrees, the dew point 76, and the relative humidity was 87%. The wind was southeast at 9 miles an hour. The pressure was 29.73 inches and falling. At Manhattan, it was clear. The temperature was 81 degrees, the dew point 75, and the relative humidity was 82%. The wind was south at 12 miles an hour, gusting to 25. Around the region, it was clear, with a temperature of 79 at Lawrence, 78 at Emporia, 80 at Concordia, and 76 at Springfield. It was partly cloudy, with a temperature of 82 at Kansas City, 79 at Beatrice, and 81 at Wichita. At Omaha, it was cloudy, with a temperature of 75. Once again, at Manhattan, it was 81 degrees under clear skies. Once again, at Topeka, it was 80 degrees under clear skies. Extreme heat warning in effect from 1 p.m. Sunday to 9 p.m. Friday. Dangerously hot conditions with heat index values up to 110 expected. Where, portions of Central, East Central, North Central, and Northeast Kansas. When, from 1 p.m. Sunday to 9 p.m. Friday. Impacts, heat-related illnesses increase significantly during extreme heat and high humidity events. Drink plenty of fluids, stay in an air-conditioned room, stay out of the sun, and check up on relatives and neighbors. Now here is your National Weather Service forecast. Extreme heat warning in effect from 1 p.m. this afternoon to 9 p.m. Friday. Rest of tonight, mostly clear. Near steady temperature in the upper 70s. Southeast winds 15 to 20 miles per hour. Gusts up to 35 miles per hour. Sunday, sunny with highs in the lower 90s. South winds 15 to 20 miles per hour with gusts up to 40 miles per hour. Heat index values up to 109 in the afternoon. Sunday night, partly cloudy. Humid with lows in the upper 70s. South winds 15 to 20 miles per hour with gusts up to 35 miles per hour. Monday, mostly sunny and breezy with highs in the lower 90s. South winds 15 to 25 miles per hour with gusts up to 40 miles per hour. Monday night, partly cloudy. Humid with lows in the upper 70s. South winds 15 to 20 miles per hour with gusts up to 35 miles per hour. Tuesday through Wednesday night, partly cloudy. Highs in the middle 90s. Lows in the middle 70s.
Thursday through Independence Day, mostly clear. Hot. Highs in the middle 90s. Lows in the middle 70s. Heat index values up to 110. Extreme heat warning in effect from 1 p.m. Sunday to 9 p.m. Friday. This hazardous weather outlook is for Central Kansas, East Central Kansas, North Central Kansas, and Northeast Kansas. For this afternoon and tonight, the probability for widespread hazardous weather is low. For Sunday through Friday, extreme heat warning will be in effect Sunday afternoon through Friday evening. Expect heat indices each afternoon 100 to 110 degrees and warm overnight and morning temperatures not providing relief. This is NOAA Weather Radio Station WXK91 in Topeka. Here are the 1 a.m. conditions for the local area. At Topeka, it was clear. The temperature was 80 degrees, the dew point 76, and the relative humidity was 87%. The wind was southeast at 9 miles an hour. The pressure was 29.73 inches and falling. At Manhattan, it was clear. The temperature was 81 degrees, the dew point 75, and the relative humidity was 82%. The wind was south at 12 miles an hour, gusting to 25. Around the region, it was clear, with a temperature of 79 at Lawrence, 78 at Emporia, 80 at Concordia, and 76 at Springfield. It was partly cloudy, with a temperature of 82 at Kansas City, 79 at Beatrice, and 81 at Wichita. At Omaha, it was cloudy, with a temperature of 75. Once again, at Manhattan, it was 81 degrees under clear skies. Once again, at Topeka, it was 80 degrees under clear skies. Extreme heat warning in effect from 1 p.m. Sunday to 9 p.m. Friday. Dangerously hot conditions with heat index values up to 110 expected. Where, portions of Central, East Central, North Central, and Northeast Kansas. When, from 1 p.m. Sunday to 9 p.m. Friday. Impacts, heat-related illnesses increase significantly during extreme heat and high humidity events. Drink plenty of fluids, stay in an air-conditioned room, stay out of the sun, and check up on relatives and neighbors. Now here is your National Weather Service forecast. Extreme heat warning in effect from 1 p.m. this afternoon to 9 p.m. Friday. Rest of tonight, mostly clear. Near steady temperature in the upper 70s. Southeast winds 15 to 20 miles per hour. Gusts up to 35 miles per hour. Sunday, sunny with highs in the lower 90s. South winds 15 to 20 miles per hour with gusts up to 40 miles per hour. Heat index values up to 109 in the afternoon. Sunday night, partly cloudy. Humid with lows in the upper 70s. South winds 15 to 20 miles per hour with gusts up to 35 miles per hour. Monday, mostly sunny and breezy with highs in the lower 90s. South winds 15 to 25 miles per hour with gusts up to 40 miles per hour. Monday night, partly cloudy. Humid with lows in the upper 70s. South winds 15 to 20 miles per hour with gusts up to 35 miles per hour. Tuesday through Wednesday night, partly cloudy. Highs in the middle 90s. Lows in the middle 70s. Thursday through Independence Day, mostly clear. Hot. Highs in the middle 90s. Lows in the middle 70s. Heat index values up to 110. Extreme heat warning in effect from 1 p.m. Sunday to 9 p.m. Friday. This hazardous weather outlook is for Central Kansas, East Central Kansas, North Central Kansas, and Northeast Kansas. For this afternoon and tonight, the probability for widespread hazardous weather is low. For Sunday through Friday, extreme heat warning will be in effect Sunday afternoon through Friday evening. Expect heat indices each afternoon 100 to 110 degrees and warm overnight and morning temperatures not providing relief. This is NOAA Weather Radio Station WXK91 in Topeka. Here are the 1 a.m. conditions for the local area.
At Topeka, it was clear. The temperature was 80 degrees, the dew point 76, and the relative humidity was 87%. The wind was southeast at 9 miles an hour. The pressure was 29.73 inches and falling. At Manhattan, it was clear. The temperature was 81 degrees, the dew point 75, and the relative humidity was 82%. The wind was south at 12 miles an hour, gusting to 25. Around the region, it was clear, with a temperature of 79 at Lawrence, 78 at Emporia, 80 at Concordia, and 76 at Springfield. It was partly cloudy, with a temperature of 82 at Kansas City, 79 at Beatrice, and 81 at Wichita. At Omaha, it was cloudy, with a temperature of 75. Once again, at Manhattan, it was 81 degrees under clear skies. Once again, at Topeka, it was 80 degrees under clear skies. Extreme heat warning in effect from 1 p.m. Sunday to 9 p.m. Friday. Dangerously hot conditions with heat index values up to 110 expected. Where, portions of central, east central, north central, and northeast Kansas. When, from 1 p.m. Sunday to 9 p.m. Friday. Impacts, heat-related illnesses increase significantly during extreme heat and high humidity events. Drink plenty of fluids, stay in an air-conditioned room, stay out of the sun, and check up on relatives and neighbors. Now here is your National Weather Service forecast. Extreme heat warning in effect from 1 p.m. this afternoon to 9 p.m. Friday. Rest of tonight, mostly clear. Near steady temperature in the upper 70s. Southeast winds 15 to 20 miles per hour. Gusts up to 35 miles per hour. Sunday, sunny with highs in the lower 90s. South winds 15 to 20 miles per hour with gusts up to 40 miles per hour. Heat index values up to 109 in the afternoon. Sunday night, partly cloudy. Humid with lows in the upper 70s. South winds 15 to 20 miles per hour with gusts up to 35 miles per hour. Monday, mostly sunny and breezy with highs in the lower 90s. South winds 15 to 25 miles per hour with gusts up to 40 miles per hour. Monday night, partly cloudy. Humid with lows in the upper 70s. South winds 15 to 20 miles per hour with gusts up to 35 miles per hour. Tuesday through Wednesday night, partly cloudy. Highs in the middle 90s. Lows in the middle 70s. Thursday through Independence Day, mostly clear. Hot. Highs in the middle 90s. Lows in the middle 70s. Heat index values up to 110. The current time is 1:24 a.m. Central Daylight Time. Extreme heat warning in effect from 1 p.m. Sunday to 9 p.m. Friday. This hazardous weather outlook is for Central Kansas, East Central Kansas, North Central Kansas, and Northeast Kansas. For this afternoon and tonight, the probability for widespread hazardous weather is low. For Sunday through Friday, extreme heat warning will be in effect Sunday afternoon through Friday evening. Expect heat indices each afternoon 100 to 110 degrees and warm overnight and morning temperatures not providing relief. This is NOAA Weather Radio Station WXK91 in Topeka. Here are the 1 a.m. conditions for the local area. At Topeka, it was clear. The temperature was 80 degrees, the dew point 76, and the relative humidity was 87%. The wind was southeast at 9 miles an hour. The pressure was 29.73 inches and falling. At Manhattan, it was clear. The temperature was 81 degrees, the dew point 75, and the relative humidity was 82%. The wind was south at 12 miles an hour, gusting to 25. Around the region, it was clear, with a temperature of 79 at Lawrence, 78 at Emporia, 80 at Concordia, and 76 at Springfield. It was partly cloudy, with a temperature of 82 at Kansas City, 79 at Beatrice, and 81 at Wichita.
and Omaha, it was cloudy, with a temperature of 75. Once again, at Manhattan, it was 81 degrees under clear skies. Once again, at Topeka, it was 80 degrees under clear skies. Extreme heat warning remains in effect from 1 p.m. this afternoon to 9 p.m. Friday. Dangerously hot conditions with heat index values up to 110 expected. Where, portions of central, east central, north central, and northeast Kansas. When, from 1 p.m. this afternoon to 9 p.m. Friday. Impacts, heat-related illnesses increase significantly during extreme heat and high humidity events. Additional details, overnight lows in the middle to upper 70s will not provide much relief from the heat. Drink plenty of fluids, stay in an air-conditioned room, stay out of the sun, and check up on relatives and neighbors. Do not leave young children and pets in unattended vehicles. Car interiors will reach lethal temperatures in a matter of minutes. Now here is your National Weather Service forecast. Extreme heat warning in effect from 1 p.m. this afternoon to 9 p.m. Friday. Rest of tonight, mostly clear. Near steady temperature in the upper 70s. Southeast winds 15 to 20 miles per hour. Gusts up to 35 miles per hour. Sunday, sunny with highs in the lower 90s. South winds 15 to 20 miles per hour with gusts up to 40 miles per hour. Heat index values up to 109 in the afternoon. Sunday night, partly cloudy. Humid with lows in the upper 70s. South winds 15 to 20 miles per hour with gusts up to 35 miles per hour. Monday, mostly sunny and breezy with highs in the lower 90s. South winds 15 to 25 miles per hour with gusts up to 40 miles per hour. Monday night, partly cloudy. Humid with lows in the upper 70s. South winds 15 to 20 miles per hour with gusts up to 35 miles per hour. Tuesday through Wednesday night, partly cloudy. Highs in the middle 90s. Lows in the middle 70s. Thursday through Independence Day, mostly clear. Hot. Highs in the middle 90s. Lows in the middle 70s. Heat index values up to 110. Now here is your National Weather Service forecast. Extreme heat warning in effect from 1 p.m. this afternoon to 9 p.m. Friday. Rest of tonight, mostly clear and warmer. Near steady temperature in the upper 70s. South winds 15 to 20 miles per hour with gusts up to 35 miles per hour. Sunday, sunny with highs in the middle 90s. South winds 15 to 20 miles per hour with gusts up to 40 miles per hour. Heat index values up to 108. Sunday night, partly cloudy. Humid with lows in the upper 70s. South winds 15 to 20 miles per hour with gusts up to 35 miles per hour. Monday, sunny, breezy with highs in the lower 90s. South winds 15 to 25 miles per hour with gusts up to 40 miles per hour. Monday night, mostly clear in the evening, then becoming partly cloudy. Humid with lows in the upper 70s. South winds 15 to 20 miles per hour with gusts up to 35 miles per hour. Tuesday, sunny. Highs in the middle 90s. Tuesday night and Wednesday, partly cloudy. Lows in the upper 70s. Highs in the middle 90s. Wednesday night, partly cloudy with a slight chance of showers and thunderstorms. Lows in the middle 70s. Thursday, mostly sunny. Hot with highs in the middle 90s. Thursday night, partly cloudy. A slight chance of showers and thunderstorms after midnight. Lows in the middle 70s. Friday through Independence Day, mostly clear. Hot. Highs in the upper 90s. Lows in the middle 70s. Heat index values up to 110. Extreme heat warning in effect from 1 p.m. Sunday to 9 p.m. Friday. This hazardous weather outlook is for central Kansas, east central Kansas, north central Kansas, and northeast Kansas.
For this afternoon and tonight, the probability for widespread hazardous weather is low.

Friday. Extreme heat warning will be in effect Sunday afternoon through Friday evening. Expect heat indices each afternoon 100 to 110 degrees and warm overnight and morning temperatures not providing relief. The Topeka, Kansas climate summary for yesterday, June 27, 2026. Yesterday's high temperature was 87 degrees. The normal high is 88. The record high is 106 degrees, which was set in 1980. Yesterday's low temperature was 69 degrees. The normal low is 68. The record low is 49 degrees, which was set in 1968. No precipitation fell yesterday, which leaves the monthly total at 6.52 inches. This is 2.03 inches above the normal amount of 4.49 inches for June. The total precipitation for the year still stands at 22.85 inches, which is 4.93 inches above normal. Yesterday, the maximum wind observed was 17 miles an hour from the southeast. The highest wind gust observed was 23 miles per hour from the south. The normal high temperature for today is 88 degrees, and the normal low is 68. The record high for today is 106, which last occurred in 1936, and the record low is 52, which occurred in 1985. Sunrise today is at 5:59 a.m. and sunset is at 8:52 p.m. The Manhattan, Kansas climate summary for yesterday, June 27, 2026. Yesterday's high temperature was 89 degrees. The normal high is 90. Yesterday's low temperature was 68 degrees. The normal low is 66. No precipitation fell yesterday, which leaves the monthly total at 9.41 inches. This is 4.98 inches above the normal amount of 4.43 inches for June. The total precipitation for the year still stands 4.98 inches above the normal amount of 4.43 inches for June. The total precipitation for the year still stands at 17.71 inches, which is 2.06 inches above normal. Yesterday, the maximum wind observed was 17 miles an hour from the south. The highest wind gust observed was 26 miles per hour from the southeast. The normal high temperature for today is 90 degrees, and the normal low is 66. Sunrise today is at 6:03 a.m. and sunset is at 8:57 p.m. This is NOAA Weather Radio Station WXK91 in Topeka. Here are the 1 a.m. conditions for the local area. At Topeka, it was clear. The temperature was 80 degrees, the dew point 76, and the relative humidity was 87%. The wind was southeast at 9 miles an hour. The pressure was 29.73 inches and falling. At Manhattan, it was clear. The temperature was 81 degrees, the dew point 75, and the relative humidity was 82%. The wind was south at 12 miles an hour, gusting to 25. Around the region, it was clear, with a temperature of 79 at Lawrence, 78 at Emporia, 80 at Concordia, and 76 at Springfield. It was partly cloudy, with a temperature of 82 at Kansas City, 79 at Beatrice, and 81 at Wichita. At Omaha, it was cloudy, with a temperature of 75. Once again, at Manhattan, it was 81 degrees under clear skies. Once again, at Topeka, it was 80 degrees under clear skies. Extreme heat warning remains in effect from 1 p.m. this afternoon to 9 p.m. Friday. Dangerously hot conditions with heat index values up to 110 expected. Where, portions of central, east central, north central, and northeast Kansas. When, from 1 p.m. this afternoon to 9 p.m. Friday. Impacts, heat-related illnesses increase significantly during extreme heat and high humidity events. Additional details, overnight lows in the middle to upper 70s will not provide much relief from the heat. Drink plenty of fluids, stay in an air-conditioned room, stay out of the sun, and check up on relatives and neighbors. Do not leave young children and pets in unattended vehicles. Car interiors will reach lethal temperatures in a matter of minutes.

15 to 25 miles per hour with gusts up to 40 miles per hour. Monday night, mostly clear in the evening, then becoming partly cloudy. Humid with lows in the upper 70s. South winds 15 to 20 miles per hour with gusts up to 35 miles per hour. Tuesday, sunny. Highs in the middle 90s. Tuesday night and Wednesday, partly cloudy. Lows in the upper 70s. Highs in the middle 90s. Wednesday night, partly cloudy with a slight chance of showers and thunderstorms. Lows in the middle 70s. Thursday, mostly sunny. Hot with highs in the middle 90s. Thursday night, partly cloudy. A slight chance of showers and thunderstorms after midnight. Lows in the middle 70s. Friday through Independence Day, mostly clear. Hot. Highs in the upper 90s. Lows in the middle 70s. Heat index values up to 110. Extreme heat warning in effect from 1 p.m. Sunday to 9 p.m. Friday. This hazardous weather outlook is for central Kansas, east central Kansas, north central Kansas, and northeast Kansas. For this afternoon and tonight, the probability for widespread hazardous weather is low. For Sunday through Friday, extreme heat warning will be in effect Sunday afternoon through Friday evening. Expect heat indices each afternoon 100 to 110 degrees and warm overnight and morning temperatures not providing relief. 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The current time is 1:38 a.m. Central Daylight Time. The Topeka, Kansas Climate Summary for yesterday, June 27, 2026. Yesterday's high temperature was 87 degrees. The normal high is 88. The record high is 106 degrees, which was set in 1980. Yesterday's low temperature was 69 degrees. The normal low is 68. The record low is 49 degrees, which was set in 1968. No precipitation fell yesterday, which leaves the monthly total at 6.52 inches. This is 2.03 inches above the normal amount of 4.49 inches for June. The total precipitation for the year still stands at 22.85 inches, which is 4.93 inches above normal. Yesterday the maximum wind observed was 17 miles an hour from the southeast. The highest wind gust observed was 23 miles per hour from the south. The normal high temperature for today is 88 degrees, and the normal low is 68. The record high for today is 106, which last occurred in 1936, and the record low is 52, which occurred in 1985. Sunrise today is at 5:59 a.m. and sunset is at 8:52 p.m. The Manhattan, Kansas Climate Summary for yesterday, June 27, 2026. Yesterday's high temperature was 89 degrees. The normal high is 90. Yesterday's low temperature was 68 degrees. The normal low is 66. No precipitation fell yesterday, which leaves the monthly total at 9.41 inches. This is 4.98 inches above the normal amount of 4.43 inches for June. The total precipitation for the year still stands at 17.71 inches, which is 2.06 inches above normal. Yesterday the maximum wind observed was 17 miles an hour from the south. The highest wind gust observed was 26 miles per hour from the southeast. The normal high temperature for today is 90 degrees, and the normal low is 66. Sunrise today is at 6:03 a.m. and sunset is at 8:57 p.m. This is NOAA Weather Radio Station WXK91 in Topeka. Here are the 1 a.m. conditions for the local area. At Topeka, it was clear. The temperature was 80 degrees, the dew point 76, and the relative humidity was 87%. The wind was southeast at 9 miles an hour. The pressure was 29.73 inches and falling. At Manhattan, it was clear. The temperature was 81 degrees, the dew point 75, and the relative humidity was 82%.
The wind was south at

12 miles an hour, gusting to 25. Around the region, it was clear, with a temperature of 79 at Lawrence, 78 at Emporia, 80 at Concordia, and 76 at Springfield. It was partly cloudy, with a temperature of 82 at Kansas City, 79 at Beatrice, and 81 at Wichita. At Omaha, it was cloudy, with a temperature of 75. Once again, at Manhattan, it was 81 degrees under clear skies. Once again, at Topeka, it was 80 degrees under clear skies. Extreme heat warning remains in effect from 1 p.m. this afternoon to 9 p.m. Friday. Dangerously hot conditions with heat index values up to 110 expected. Where, portions of central, east central, north central, and northeast Kansas. When, from 1 p.m. this afternoon to 9 p.m. Friday. Impacts, heat-related illnesses increase significantly during extreme heat and high humidity events. Additional details, overnight lows in the middle to upper 70s will not provide much relief from the heat. Drink plenty of fluids, stay in an air-conditioned room, stay out of the sun, and check up on relatives and neighbors. Do not leave young children and pets in unattended vehicles. Car interiors will reach lethal temperatures in a matter of minutes. Now here is your National Weather Service forecast. Extreme heat warning in effect from 1 p.m. this afternoon to 9 p.m. Friday. Rest of tonight, mostly clear and warmer. Near steady temperature in the upper 70s. South winds 15 to 20 miles per hour with gusts up to 35 miles per hour. Sunday, sunny with highs in the middle 90s. South winds 15 to 20 miles per hour with gusts up to 40 miles per hour. Heat index values up to 108. Sunday night, partly cloudy. Humid with lows in the upper 70s. South winds 15 to 20 miles per hour with gusts up to 35 miles per hour. Monday, sunny, breezy with highs in the lower 90s. South winds 15 to 25 miles per hour with gusts up to 40 miles per hour. Monday night, mostly clear in the evening, then becoming partly cloudy. Humid with lows in the upper 70s. South winds 15 to 20 miles per hour with gusts up to 35 miles per hour. Tuesday, sunny. Highs in the middle 90s. Tuesday night and Wednesday, partly cloudy. Lows in the upper 70s. Highs in the middle 90s. Wednesday night, partly cloudy with a slight chance of showers and thunderstorms. Lows in the middle 70s. Thursday, mostly sunny. Hot with highs in the middle 90s. Thursday night, partly cloudy. A slight chance of showers and thunderstorms after midnight. Lows in the middle 70s. Friday through Independence Day, mostly clear. Hot. Highs in the upper 90s. Lows in the middle 70s. Heat index values up to 110. Extreme heat warning in effect from 1 p.m. Sunday to 9 p.m. Friday. This hazardous weather outlook is for central Kansas, east central Kansas, north central Kansas, and northeast Kansas. For this afternoon and tonight, the probability for widespread hazardous weather is low. For Sunday through Friday, extreme heat warning will be in effect Sunday afternoon through Friday evening. Expect heat indices each afternoon 100 to 110 degrees and warm overnight and morning temperatures not providing relief. The Topeka, Kansas climate summary for yesterday, June 27, 2026. Yesterday's high temperature was 87 degrees. The normal high is 88. The record high is 106 degrees, which was set in 1980. Yesterday's low temperature was 69 degrees. The normal low is 68. The record low is 49 degrees, which was set in 1968. No precipitation fell yesterday, which leaves the monthly total at 6.52 inches. This is 2.03 inches above the normal amount of 4.49 inches for June. The total precipitation for the year still stands at 22.85 inches, which is 4.93 inches above normal.
Yesterday, the maximum wind observed was 17 miles an hour from the southeast. The highest wind gust observed was 23 miles per hour from the south. The normal high temperature for today is 88 degrees, and the normal low is 68. The record high for today is 106, which last occurred in 1936, and the record low is 52, which occurred in 1985. Sunrise today is at 5:59 a.m. and sunset is at 8:52 p.m. The Manhattan, Kansas climate summary for yesterday, June 27, 2026. Yesterday's high temperature was 89 degrees. The normal high is 90. Yesterday's low temperature was 68 degrees. The normal low is 66. No precipitation fell yesterday, which leaves the monthly total at 9.41 inches. This is 4.98 inches above the normal amount of 4.43 inches for June. The total precipitation for the year still stands at 17.71 inches, which is 2.06 inches above normal. Yesterday, the maximum wind observed was 17 miles an hour from the south. The highest wind gust observed was 26 miles per hour from the southeast. The normal high temperature for today is 90 degrees, and the normal low is 66. Sunrise today is at 6:03 a.m. and sunset is at 8:57 p.m. This is NOAA Weather Radio Station WXK91 in Topeka. Here are the 1 a.m. conditions for the local area. At Topeka, it was clear. The temperature was 80 degrees, the dew point 76, and the relative humidity was 87%. The wind was southeast at 9 miles an hour. The pressure was 29.73 inches and falling. At Manhattan, it was clear. The temperature was 81 degrees, the dew point 75, and the relative humidity was 82%. The wind was south at 12 miles an hour, gusting to 25. Around the region, it was clear, with a temperature of 79 at Lawrence, 78 at Emporia, 80 at Concordia, and 76 at Springfield. It was partly cloudy, with a temperature of 82 at Kansas City, 79 at Beatrice, and 81 at Wichita. At Omaha, it was cloudy, with a temperature of 75. Once again, at Manhattan, it was 81 degrees under clear skies. Once again, at Topeka, it was 80 degrees under clear skies. Extreme heat warning remains in effect from 1 p.m. this afternoon to 9 p.m. Friday. Dangerously hot conditions with heat index values up to 110 expected. Where, portions of central, east central, north central, and northeast Kansas. When, from 1 p.m. this afternoon to 9 p.m. Friday. Impacts, heat-related illnesses increase significantly during extreme heat and high humidity events. Additional details, overnight lows in the middle to upper 70s will not provide much relief from the heat. Drink plenty of fluids, stay in an air-conditioned room, stay out of the sun, and check up on relatives and neighbors. Do not leave young children and pets in unattended vehicles. Car interiors will reach lethal temperatures in a matter of minutes. Now here is your National Weather Service forecast. Extreme heat warning in effect from 1 p.m. this afternoon to 9 p.m. Friday. Rest of tonight, mostly clear and warmer. Near steady temperature in the upper 70s. South winds 15 to 20 miles per hour with gusts up to 35 miles per hour. Sunday, sunny with highs in the middle 90s. South winds 15 to 20 miles per hour with gusts up to 40 miles per hour. Heat index values up to 108. Sunday night, partly cloudy. Humid with lows in the upper 70s. South winds 15 to 20 miles per hour with gusts up to 35 miles per hour. Monday, sunny, breezy with highs in the lower 90s. South winds 15 to 25 miles per hour with gusts up to 40 miles per hour. Monday night, mostly clear in the evening, then becoming partly cloudy. Humid with lows in the upper 70s. South winds 15 to 20 miles per hour with gusts up to 35 miles per hour. Tuesday, sunny,
Hi.

in the middle 90s. Tuesday night and Wednesday, partly cloudy. Lows in the upper 70s. Highs in the middle 90s. Wednesday night, partly cloudy with a slight chance of showers and thunderstorms. Lows in the middle 70s. Thursday, mostly sunny. Hot with highs in the middle 90s. Thursday night, partly cloudy. A slight chance of showers and thunderstorms after midnight. Lows in the middle 70s. Friday through Independence Day, mostly clear. Hot. Highs in the upper 90s. Lows in the middle 70s. Heat index values up to 110. Extreme heat warning in effect from 1 p.m. Sunday to 9 p.m. Friday. This hazardous weather outlook is for Central Kansas, East Central Kansas, North Central Kansas, and Northeast Kansas. For this afternoon and tonight, the probability for widespread hazardous weather is low. For Sunday through Friday, extreme heat warning will be in effect Sunday afternoon through Friday evening. Expect heat indices each afternoon 100 to 110 degrees and warm overnight and morning temperatures not providing relief. The current time is 1:53 a.m. Central Daylight Time. The Topeka, Kansas climate summary for yesterday, June 27, 2026. Yesterday's high temperature was 87 degrees. The normal high is 88. The record high is 106 degrees, which was set in 1980. Yesterday's low temperature was 69 degrees. The normal low is 68. The record low is 49 degrees, which was set in 1968. No precipitation fell yesterday, which leaves the monthly total at 6.52 inches. This is 2.03 inches above the normal amount of 4.49 inches for June. The total precipitation for the year still stands at 22.85 inches, which is 4.93 inches above normal. Yesterday the maximum wind observed was 17 miles an hour from the southeast. The highest wind gust observed was 23 miles per hour from the south. The normal high temperature for today is 88 degrees, and the normal low is 68. The record high for today is 106, which last occurred in 1936, and the record low is 52, which occurred in 1985. Sunrise today is at 5:59 a.m. and sunset is at 8:52 p.m. The Manhattan, Kansas climate summary for yesterday, June 27, 2026. Yesterday's high temperature was 89 degrees. The normal high is 90. Yesterday's low temperature was 68 degrees. The normal low is 66. No precipitation fell yesterday, which leaves the monthly total at 9.41 inches. This is 4.98 inches above the normal amount of 4.43 inches for June. The total precipitation for the year still stands at 17.71 inches, which is 2.06 inches above normal. Yesterday the maximum wind observed was 17 miles an hour from the south. The highest wind gust observed was 26 miles per hour from the southeast. The normal high temperature for today is 90 degrees, and the normal low is 66. Sunrise today is at 6:03 a.m. and sunset is at 8:57 p.m. This is NOAA Weather Radio Station WXK91 in Topeka. Here are the 1 a.m. conditions for the local area. At Topeka, it was clear. The temperature was 80 degrees, the dew point 76, and the relative humidity was 87%. The wind was southeast at 9 miles an hour. The pressure was 29.73 inches and falling. At Manhattan, it was clear. The temperature was 81 degrees, the dew point 75, and the relative humidity was 82%. The wind was south at 12 miles an hour, gusting to 25. Around the region, it was clear, with a temperature of 79 at Lawrence, 78 at Emporia, 80 at Concordia, and 76 at Springfield. It was partly cloudy, with a temperature of 82 at Kansas City, 79 at Beatrice, and 81 at Wichita. At Omaha, it was cloudy, with a temperature of 75.
Once again, at Manhattan, it was 81 degrees under clear skies. Once again, at Topeka, it was 80 degrees under clear skies. Extreme heat warning remains in effect from 1 p.m. this afternoon to 9 p.m. Friday. Dangerously hot conditions with heat index values up to 110 expected. Where, portions of central, east central, north central, and northeast Kansas. When, from 1 p.m. this afternoon to 9 p.m. Friday. Impacts, heat-related illnesses increase significantly during extreme heat and high humidity events. Additional details, overnight lows in the middle to upper 70s will not provide much relief from the heat. Drink plenty of fluids, stay in an air-conditioned room, stay out of the sun, and check up on relatives and neighbors. Do not leave young children and pets in unattended vehicles. Car interiors will reach lethal temperatures in a matter of minutes. Now here is your National Weather Service forecast. Extreme heat warning in effect from 1 p.m. this afternoon to 9 p.m. Friday. Rest of tonight, mostly clear and warmer. Near steady temperature in the upper 70s. South winds 15 to 20 miles per hour with gusts up to 35 miles per hour. Sunday, sunny with highs in the middle 90s. South winds 15 to 20 miles per hour with gusts up to 40 miles per hour. Heat index values up to 108. Sunday night, partly cloudy. Humid with lows in the upper 70s. South winds 15 to 20 miles per hour with gusts up to 35 miles per hour. Monday, sunny, breezy with highs in the lower 90s. South winds 15 to 25 miles per hour with gusts up to 40 miles per hour. Monday night, mostly clear in the evening, then becoming partly cloudy. Humid with lows in the upper 70s. South winds 15 to 20 miles per hour with gusts up to 35 miles per hour. Tuesday, sunny. Highs in the middle 90s. Tuesday night and Wednesday, partly cloudy. Lows in the upper 70s. Highs in the middle 90s. Wednesday night, partly cloudy with a slight chance of showers and thunderstorms. Lows in the middle 70s. Thursday, mostly sunny. Hot with highs in the middle 90s. Thursday night, partly cloudy. A slight chance of showers and thunderstorms after midnight. Lows in the middle 70s. Friday through Independence Day, mostly clear. Hot. Highs in the upper 90s. Lows in the middle 70s. Heat index values up to 110. Extreme heat warning in effect from 1 p.m. Sunday to 9 p.m. Friday. This hazardous weather outlook is for central Kansas, east central Kansas, north central Kansas, and northeast Kansas. For this afternoon and tonight, the probability for widespread hazardous weather is low. For Sunday through Friday, extreme heat warning will be in effect Sunday afternoon through Friday evening. Expect heat indices each afternoon 100 to 110 degrees and warm overnight and morning temperatures not providing relief. The Topeka, Kansas climate summary for yesterday, June 27, 2026. Yesterday's high temperature was 87 degrees. The normal high is 88. The record high is 106 degrees, which was set in 1980. Yesterday's low temperature was 69 degrees. The normal low is 68. The record low is 49 degrees, which was set in 1968. No precipitation fell yesterday, which leaves the monthly total at 6.52 inches. This is 2.03 inches above the normal amount of 4.49 inches for June. The total precipitation for the year still stands at 22.85 inches, which is 4.93 inches above normal. Yesterday the maximum wind observed was 17 miles an hour from the southeast. The highest wind gust observed was 23 miles per hour from the south. The normal high temperature for today is 88 degrees, and the normal low is 68. The record high for today is 106, which last occurred in 1936, and the record low is 52, which occurred in 1985.
Sunrise today is at 5:59 a.m. and sunset is at 8:52 p.m. The Manhattan, Kansas climate summary for yesterday, June 27, 2026. Yesterday's high temperature was 89 degrees. The normal high is 90. Yesterday's low temperature was 68 degrees. The normal low is 66. No precipitation fell yesterday, which leaves the monthly total at 9.41 inches. This is 4.98 inches above the normal amount of 4.43 inches for June. The total precipitation for the year still stands at 17.71 inches, which is 2.06 inches above normal. Yesterday the maximum wind observed was 17 miles an hour from the south. The highest wind gust observed was 26 miles per hour from the southeast. The normal high temperature for today is 90 degrees, and the normal low is 66. Sunrise today is at 6:03 a.m. and sunset is at 8:57 p.m. This is NOAA Weather Radio Station WXK91 in Topeka. Here are the 1 a.m. conditions for the local area. At Topeka, it was clear. The temperature was 80 degrees, the dew point 76, and the relative humidity was 87%. The wind was southeast at 9 miles an hour. The pressure was 29.73 inches and falling. At Manhattan, it was clear. The temperature was 81 degrees, the dew point 75, and the relative humidity was 82%. The wind was south at 12 miles an hour, gusting to 25. Around the region, it was clear, with a temperature of 79 at Lawrence, 78 at Emporia, 80 at Concordia, and 76 at Springfield. It was partly cloudy, with a temperature of 82 at Kansas City, 79 at Beatrice, and 81 at Wichita. At Omaha, it was cloudy, with a temperature of 75. Once again, at Manhattan, it was 81 degrees under clear skies. Once again, at Topeka, it was 80 degrees under clear skies. Extreme heat warning remains in effect from 1 p.m. this afternoon to 9 p.m. Friday. Dangerously hot conditions with heat index values up to 110 expected. Where, portions of central, east central, north central, and northeast Kansas. When, from 1 p.m. this afternoon to 9 p.m. Friday. Impacts, heat-related illnesses increase significantly during extreme heat and high humidity events. Additional details, overnight lows in the middle to upper 70s will not provide much relief from the heat. Drink plenty of fluids, stay in an air-conditioned room, stay out of the sun, and check up on relatives and neighbors. Do not leave young children and pets in unattended vehicles. Car interiors will reach lethal temperatures in a matter of minutes. Now here is your National Weather Service forecast. Extreme heat warning in effect from 1 p.m. this afternoon to 9 p.m. Friday. Rest of tonight, mostly clear and warmer. Near steady temperature in the upper 70s. South winds 15 to 20 miles per hour with gusts up to 35 miles per hour. Sunday, sunny with highs in the middle 90s. South winds 15 to 20 miles per hour with gusts up to 40 miles per hour. Heat index values up to 108. Sunday night, partly cloudy. Humid with lows in the upper 70s. South winds 15 to 20 miles per hour with gusts up to 35 miles per hour. Monday, sunny, breezy with highs in the lower 90s. South winds 15 to 25 miles per hour with gusts up to miles per hour. Monday night, mostly clear in the evening, then becoming partly cloudy. Humid with lows in the upper 70s. South winds 15 to 20 miles per hour with gusts up to 35 miles per hour. Tuesday, sunny. Highs in the middle 90s. Tuesday night and Wednesday, partly cloudy. Lows in the upper 70s. Highs in the middle 90s. Wednesday night, partly cloudy with a slight chance of showers and thunderstorms. Lows in the middle 70s. Thursday, mostly sunny. Hot with highs in the middle 90s. Thursday night, partly cloudy.
A slight chance of showers and thunderstorms after midnight. Lows in the middle 70s. Friday through Independence Day, mostly clear. Hot. Highs in the upper 90s. Lows in the middle 70s. Heat index values up to 110. Extreme heat warning in effect from 1 p.m. Sunday to 9 p.m. Friday. This hazardous weather outlook is for Central Kansas, East Central Kansas, North Central Kansas, and Northeast Kansas. For this afternoon and tonight, the probability for widespread hazardous weather is low. For Sunday through Friday, extreme heat warning will be in effect Sunday afternoon through Friday evening. Expect heat indices each afternoon 100 to 110 degrees and warm overnight and morning temperatures not providing relief. The Topeka, Kansas climate summary for yesterday, June 27, 2026. Yesterday's high temperature was 87 degrees. The normal high is 88. The record high is 106 degrees, which was set in 1980. Yesterday's low temperature was 69 degrees. The normal low is 68. The record low is 49 degrees, which was set in 1968. No precipitation fell yesterday, which leaves the monthly total at 6.52 inches. This is 2.03 inches above the normal amount of 4.49 inches for June. The total precipitation for the year still stands at 22.85 inches, which is 4.93 inches above normal. Yesterday the maximum wind observed was 17 miles an hour from the southeast. The highest wind gust observed was 23 miles per hour from the south. The normal high temperature for today is 88 degrees, and the normal low is 68. The record high for today is 106, which last occurred in 1936, and the record low is 52, which occurred in 1985. Sunrise today is at 5:59 a.m. and sunset is at 8:52 p.m. The current time is 2:09 a.m. Central Daylight Time. The Manhattan, Kansas climate summary for yesterday, June 27, 2026. Yesterday's high temperature was 89 degrees. The normal high is 90. Yesterday's low temperature was 68 degrees. The normal low is 66. No precipitation fell yesterday, which leaves the monthly total at 9.41 inches. This is 4.98 inches above the normal amount of 4.43 inches for June. The total precipitation for the year still stands at 17.71 inches, which is 2.06 inches above normal. Yesterday the maximum wind observed was 17 miles an hour from the south. The highest wind gust observed was 26 miles per hour from the southeast. The normal high temperature for today is 90 degrees, and the normal low is 66. Sunrise today is at 6:03 a.m. and sunset is at 8:57 p.m. This is NOAA Weather Radio Station WXK91 in Topeka. Extreme heat warning remains in effect from 1 p.m. this afternoon to 9 p.m. Friday. Dangerously hot conditions with heat index values up to 110 expected. Where, portions of central, east central, north central, and northeast Kansas. When, from 1 p.m. this afternoon to 9 p.m. Friday. Impacts, heat-related illnesses increase significantly during extreme heat and high humidity events. Additional details, overnight lows in the middle to upper 70s will not provide much relief from the heat. Drink plenty of fluids, stay in an air-conditioned room, stay out of the sun, and check up on relatives and neighbors. Do not leave young children and pets in unattended vehicles. Car interiors will reach lethal temperatures in a matter of minutes. Now here is your National Weather Service forecast. Extreme heat warning in effect from 1 p.m. this afternoon to 9 p.m. Friday. Rest of tonight, mostly clear and warmer. Near steady temperature in the upper 70s. South winds 15 to 20 miles per hour with gusts up to 35 miles per hour. Sunday, sunny with highs in the middle 90s. South winds 15 to 20 miles per hour with gusts up to 40 miles per hour.
heat index values up to 108. Sunday night, partly cloudy. Humid with lows in the upper 70s. South winds 15 to 20 miles per hour with gusts up to 35 miles per hour. Monday, sunny, breezy with highs in the lower 90s. South winds 15 to 25 miles per hour with gusts up to 40 miles per hour. Monday night, mostly clear in the evening, then becoming partly cloudy. Humid with lows in the upper 70s. South winds 15 to 20 miles per hour with gusts up to 35 miles per hour. Tuesday, sunny. Highs in the middle 90s. Tuesday night and Wednesday, partly cloudy. Lows in the upper 70s. Highs in the middle 90s. Wednesday night, partly cloudy with a slight chance of showers and thunderstorms. Lows in the middle 70s. Thursday, mostly sunny. Hot with highs in the middle 90s. Thursday night, partly cloudy. A slight chance of showers and thunderstorms after midnight. Lows in the middle 70s. Friday through Independence Day, mostly clear. Hot. Highs in the upper 90s. Lows in the middle 70s. Heat index values up to 110. Extreme heat warning in effect from 1 p.m. this afternoon to 9 p.m. Friday. This hazardous weather outlook is for Central Kansas, East Central Kansas, North Central Kansas, and Northeast Kansas. For today and tonight, an extreme heat warning is in effect starting today and continuing through Friday. Afternoon heat index values of 105 to 110 degrees are expected today. For Monday through Saturday, an extreme heat warning remains in effect through Friday evening. Heat index values of 100 to 110 degrees are expected each afternoon with overnight low temperatures in the 70s not providing much relief from the heat. Spotters will not be needed today or tonight. The Topeka, Kansas climate summary for yesterday, June 27, 2026. Yesterday's high temperature was 87 degrees. The normal high is 88. The record high is 106 degrees, which was set in 1980. Yesterday's low temperature was 69 degrees. The normal low is 68. The record low is 49 degrees, which was set in 1968. No precipitation fell yesterday, which leaves the monthly total at 6.52 inches. This is 2.03 inches above the normal amount of 4.49 inches for June. The total precipitation for the year still stands at 22.85 inches, which is 4.93 inches above normal. Yesterday the maximum wind observed was 17 miles an hour from the southeast. The highest wind gust observed was 23 miles per hour from the south. The normal high temperature for today is 88 degrees, and the normal low is 68. The record high for today is 106, which last occurred in 1936, and the record low is 52, which occurred in 1985. Sunrise today is at 5:59 a.m. and sunset is at 8:52 p.m. The Manhattan, Kansas climate summary for yesterday, June 27, 2026. Yesterday's high temperature was 89 degrees. The normal high is 90. Yesterday's low temperature was 68 degrees. The normal low is 66. No precipitation fell yesterday, which leaves the monthly total at 9.41 inches. This is 4.98 inches above the normal amount of 4.43 inches for June. The total precipitation for the year still stands at 17.71 inches, which is 2.06 inches above normal. Yesterday the maximum wind observed was 17 miles an hour from the south. The highest wind gust observed was 26 miles per hour from the southeast. The normal high temperature for today is 90 degrees, and the normal low is 66. Sunrise today is at 6:03 a.m. and sunset is at 8:57 p.m. This is NOAA Weather Radio Station WXK91 in Topeka. Here are the 2 a.m. conditions for the local area. At Topeka, it was clear.
the temperature was 79 degrees, the dew point 74, and the relative humidity was 84%. The wind was southeast at 9 miles an hour. The pressure was 29.72 inches and falling. At Manhattan, it was clear. The temperature was 80 degrees, the dew point 73, and the relative humidity was 79%. The wind was south at 9 miles an hour. Around the region, it was clear, with a temperature of 79 at Lawrence, 77 at Emporia, 80 at Concordia, and 76 at Springfield. It was partly cloudy, with a temperature of 81 at Kansas City, and 79 at Wichita. At Omaha, it was mostly cloudy, with a temperature of 77. At Beatrice, it was cloudy, with a temperature of 79. Once again, at Manhattan, it was 80 degrees under clear skies. Once again, at Topeka, it was 79 degrees under clear skies. Extreme heat warning remains in effect from 1 p.m. this afternoon to 9 p.m. Friday. Dangerously hot conditions with heat index values up to 110 expected. Where, portions of central, east central, north central, and northeast Kansas. When, from 1 p.m. this afternoon to 9 p.m. Friday. Impacts, heat-related illnesses increase significantly during extreme heat and high humidity events. Additional details, overnight lows in the middle to upper 70s will not provide much relief from the heat. Drink plenty of fluids, stay in an air-conditioned room, stay out of the sun, and check up on relatives and neighbors. Do not leave young children and pets in unattended vehicles. Car interiors will reach lethal temperatures in a matter of minutes. Now here is your National Weather Service forecast. Extreme heat warning in effect from 1 p.m. this afternoon to 9 p.m. Friday. Rest of tonight, mostly clear and warmer. Near steady temperature in the upper 70s. South winds 15 to 20 miles per hour with gusts up to 35 miles per hour. Sunday, sunny with highs in the middle 90s. South winds 15 to 20 miles per hour with gusts up to 40 miles per hour. Heat index values up to 108. Sunday night, partly cloudy. Humid with lows in the upper 70s. South winds 15 to 20 miles per hour with gusts up to 35 miles.

clear in the evening, then becoming partly cloudy. Humid with lows in the upper 70s. South winds 15 to 20 miles per hour with gusts up to 35 miles per hour. Tuesday, sunny. Highs in the middle 90s. Tuesday night and Wednesday, partly cloudy. Lows in the upper 70s. Highs in the middle 90s. Wednesday night, partly cloudy with a slight chance of showers and thunderstorms. Lows in the middle 70s. Thursday, mostly sunny. Hot with highs in the middle 90s. Thursday night, partly cloudy. A slight chance of showers and thunderstorms after midnight. Lows in the middle 70s. Friday through Independence Day, mostly clear. Hot. Highs in the upper 90s. Lows in the middle 70s. Heat index values up to 110. Extreme heat warning in effect from 1 p.m. this afternoon to 9 p.m. Friday. This hazardous weather outlook is for Central Kansas, East Central Kansas, North Central Kansas, and Northeast Kansas. For today and tonight, an extreme heat warning is in effect starting today and continuing through Friday. Afternoon heat index values of 105 to 110 degrees are expected today. For Monday through Saturday, an extreme heat warning remains in effect through Friday evening. Heat index values of 100 to 110 degrees are expected each afternoon with overnight low temperatures in the 70s not providing much relief from the heat. Spotters will not be needed today or tonight. The Topeka, Kansas climate summary for yesterday, June 27, 2026. Yesterday's high temperature was 87 degrees. The normal high is 88. The record high is 106 degrees, which was set in 1980. Yesterday's low temperature was 69 degrees. The normal low is 68. The record low is 49 degrees, which was set in 1968. No precipitation fell yesterday, which leaves the monthly total at 6.52 inches. This is 2.03 inches above the normal amount of 4.49 inches for June. The total precipitation for the year still stands at 22.85 inches, which is 4.93 inches above normal. Yesterday the maximum wind observed was 17 miles an hour from the southeast. The highest wind gust observed was 23 miles per hour from the south. The normal high temperature for today is 88 degrees, and the normal low is 68. The record high for today is 106, which last occurred in 1936, and the record low is 52, which occurred in 1985. Sunrise today is at 5:59 a.m. and sunset is at 8:52 p.m. The Manhattan, Kansas climate summary for yesterday, June 27, 2026. Yesterday's high temperature was 89 degrees. The normal high is 90. Yesterday's low temperature was 68 degrees. The normal low is 66. No precipitation fell yesterday, which leaves the monthly total at 9.41 inches. This is 4.98 inches above the normal amount of 4.43 inches for June. The total precipitation for the year still stands at 17.71 inches, which is 2.06 inches above normal. Yesterday the maximum wind observed was 17 miles an hour from the south. The highest wind gust observed was 26 miles per hour from the southeast. The normal high temperature for today is 90 degrees, and the normal low is 66. Sunrise today is at 6:03 a.m. and sunset is at 8:57 p.m. The current time is 2:23 a.m. Central Daylight Time. 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Here are the 2 a.m. conditions for the local area. At Topeka, it was clear. The temperature was 79 degrees, the dew point 74, and the relative humidity was 84%. The wind was southeast at 9 miles an hour. The pressure was 29.72 inches and falling. At Manhattan, it was clear. The temperature was 80 degrees, the dew point 73, and the relative humidity was 79%.
The wind was south at 9 miles an hour. Around the region, it was clear, with a temperature of 79 at Lawrence, 77 at Emporia, 80 at Concordia, and 76 at Springfield. It was partly cloudy, with a temperature of 81 at Kansas City, and 79 at Wichita. At Omaha, it was mostly cloudy, with a temperature of 77. At Beatrice, it was cloudy, with a temperature of 79. Once again, at Manhattan, it was 80 degrees under clear skies. Once again, at Topeka, it was 79 degrees under clear skies. Extreme heat warning remains in effect from 1 p.m. this afternoon to 9 p.m. Friday. Dangerously hot conditions with heat index values up to 110 expected. Where, portions of central, east central, north central, and northeast Kansas. When, from 1 p.m. this afternoon to 9 p.m. Friday. Impacts, heat-related illnesses increase significantly during extreme heat and high humidity events. Additional details, overnight lows in the middle to upper 70s will not provide much relief from the heat. Drink plenty of fluids, stay in an air-conditioned room, stay out of the sun, and check up on relatives and neighbors. Do not leave young children and pets in unattended vehicles. Car interiors will reach lethal temperatures in a matter of minutes. Now here is your National Weather Service forecast. Extreme heat warning in effect from 1 p.m. this afternoon to 9 p.m. Friday. Rest of tonight, mostly clear and warmer. Near steady temperature in the upper 70s. South winds 15 to 20 miles per hour with gusts up to 35 miles per hour. Sunday, sunny with highs in the middle 90s. South winds 15 to 20 miles per hour with gusts up to 40 miles per hour. Heat index values up to 108. Sunday night, partly cloudy. Humid with lows in the upper 70s. South winds 15 to 20 miles per hour with gusts up to 35 miles per hour. Monday, sunny, breezy with highs in the lower 90s. South winds 15 to 25 miles per hour with gusts up to 40 miles per hour. Monday night, mostly clear in the evening, then becoming partly cloudy. Humid with lows in the upper 70s. South winds 15 to 20 miles per hour with gusts up to 35 miles per hour. Tuesday, sunny. Highs in the middle 90s. Tuesday night and Wednesday, partly cloudy. Lows in the upper 70s. Highs in the middle 90s. Wednesday night, partly cloudy with a slight chance of showers and thunderstorms. Lows in the middle 70s. Thursday, mostly sunny. Hot with highs in the middle 90s. Thursday night, partly cloudy. A slight chance of showers and thunderstorms after midnight. Lows in the middle 70s. Friday through Independence Day, mostly clear. Hot. Highs in the upper 90s. Lows in the middle 70s. Heat index values up to 110. Extreme heat warning in effect from 1 p.m. this afternoon to 9 p.m. Friday. This hazardous weather outlook is for central Kansas, east central Kansas, north central Kansas, and northeast Kansas. For today and tonight, an extreme heat warning is in effect starting today and continuing through Friday. Afternoon heat index values of 105 to 110 degrees are expected today. For Monday through Saturday, an extreme heat warning remains in effect through Friday evening. Heat index values of 100 to 110 degrees are expected each afternoon with overnight low temperatures in the 70s not providing much relief from the heat. Spotters will not be needed today or tonight. The Topeka, Kansas climate summary for yesterday, June 27, 2026. Yesterday's high temperature was 87 degrees. The normal high is 88. The record high is 106 degrees, which was set in 1980. Yesterday's low temperature was 69 degrees. The normal low is 68. The record low is 49 degrees, which was set in 1968. No precipitation fell yesterday, which leaves the monthly total at 6.52 inches.

This is 2.03 inches above the normal amount of 4.49 inches for June. The total precipitation for the year still stands at 22.85 inches, which is 4.93 inches above normal. Yesterday, the maximum wind observed was 17 miles an hour from the southeast. The highest wind gust observed was 23 miles per hour from the south. The normal high temperature for today is 88 degrees, and the normal low is 68. The record high for today is 106, which last occurred in 1936, and the record low is 52, which occurred in 1985. Sunrise today is at 5:59 a.m. and sunset is at 8:52 p.m. The Manhattan, Kansas climate summary for yesterday, June 27, 2026. Yesterday's high temperature was 89 degrees. The normal high is 90. Yesterday's low temperature was 68 degrees. The normal low is 66. No precipitation fell yesterday, which leaves the monthly total at 9.41 inches. This is 4.98 inches above the normal amount of 4.43 inches for June. The total precipitation for the year still stands at 17.71 inches, which is 2.06 inches above normal. Yesterday, the maximum wind observed was 17 miles an hour from the south. The highest wind gust observed was 26 miles per hour from the southeast. The normal high temperature for today is 90 degrees, and the normal low is 66. Sunrise today is at 6:03 a.m. and sunset is at 8:57 p.m. This is NOAA Weather Radio Station WXK91 in Topeka. Here are the two AM conditions for the local area. At Topeka, it was clear. The temperature was 79 degrees, the dew point 74, and the relative humidity was 84%. The wind was southeast at 9 miles an hour. The pressure was 29.72 inches and falling. At Manhattan, it was clear. The temperature was 80 degrees, the dew point 73, and the relative humidity was 79%. The wind was south at 9 miles an hour. Around the region, it was clear, with a temperature of 79 at Lawrence, 77 at Emporia, 80 at Concordia, and 76 at Springfield. It was partly cloudy, with a temperature of 81 at Kansas City, and 79 at Wichita. At Omaha, it was mostly cloudy, with a temperature of 77. At Beatrice, it was cloudy, with a temperature of 79. Once again, at Manhattan, it was 80 degrees under clear skies. Once again, at Topeka, it was 79 degrees under clear skies. Extreme heat warning remains in effect from 1 p.m. this afternoon to 9 p.m. Friday. Dangerously hot conditions with heat index values up to 110 expected. Wear portions of central, east central, north central, and northeast Kansas. When, from 1 p.m. this afternoon to 9 p.m. Friday. Up to 110 expected. Wear portions of central, east central, north central, and northeast Kansas. When, from 1 p.m. this afternoon to 9 p.m. Friday. Impacts, heat-related illnesses increase significantly during extreme heat and high humidity events. Additional details, overnight lows in the middle to upper 70s will not provide much relief from the heat. Drink plenty of fluids, stay in an air-conditioned room, stay out of the sun, and check up on relatives and neighbors. Do not leave young children and pets in unattended vehicles. Car interiors will reach lethal temperatures in a matter of minutes. Now here is your National Weather Service forecast. Extreme heat warning in effect from 1 p.m. this afternoon to 9 p.m. Friday. Rest of tonight, mostly clear and warmer. Near steady temperature in the upper 70s. South winds 15 to 20 miles per hour with gusts up to 35 miles per hour. Sunday, sunny with highs in the middle 90s. South winds 15 to 20 miles per hour with gusts up to 40 miles per hour. Heat index values up to 108. Sunday night, partly cloudy. Humid with lows in the upper 70s. South winds 15.

15 to 20 miles per hour with gusts up to 35 miles per hour. Monday, sunny, breezy with highs in the lower 90s. South winds 15 to 25 miles per hour with gusts up to 40 miles per hour. Monday night, mostly clear in the evening, then becoming partly cloudy. Humid with lows in the upper 70s. South winds 15 to 20 miles per hour with gusts up to 35 miles per hour. Tuesday, sunny. Highs in the middle 90s. Tuesday night and Wednesday, partly cloudy. Lows in the upper 70s. Highs in the middle 90s. Wednesday night, partly cloudy with a slight chance of showers and thunderstorms. Lows in the middle 70s. Thursday, mostly sunny. Hot with highs in the middle 90s. Thursday night, partly cloudy. A slight chance of showers and thunderstorms after midnight. Lows in the middle 70s. Friday through Independence Day, mostly clear. Hot. Highs in the upper 90s. Lows in the middle 70s. Heat index values up to 110. Extreme heat warning in effect from 1 p.m. this afternoon to 9 p.m. Friday. This hazardous weather outlook is for central Kansas, east central Kansas, north central Kansas, and northeast Kansas. For today and tonight, an extreme heat warning is in effect starting today and continuing through Friday. Afternoon heat index values of 105 to 110 degrees are expected today. For Monday through Saturday, an extreme heat warning remains in effect through Friday evening. Heat index values of 100 to 110 degrees are expected each afternoon, with overnight low temperatures in the 70s not providing much relief from the heat. Spotters will not be needed today or tonight. The Topeka, Kansas climate summary for yesterday, June 27, 2026. Yesterday's high temperature was 87 degrees. The normal high is 88.

highest wind gust observed was 23 miles per hour from the south. The normal high temperature for today is 88 degrees, and the normal low is 68. The record high for today is 106, which last occurred in 1936, and the record low is 52, which occurred in 1985. Sunrise today is at 5:59 a.m. and sunset is at 8:52 p.m. The Manhattan, Kansas climate summary for yesterday, June 27, 2026. Yesterday's high temperature was 89 degrees. The normal high is 90. Yesterday's low temperature was 68 degrees. The normal low is 66. No precipitation fell yesterday, which leaves the monthly total at 9.41 inches. This is 4.98 inches above the normal amount of 4.43 inches for June. The total precipitation for the year still stands at 17.71 inches, which is 2.06 inches above normal. Yesterday the maximum wind observed was 17 miles an hour from the south. The highest wind gust observed was 26 miles per hour from the southeast. The normal high temperature for today is 90 degrees, and the normal low is 66. Sunrise today is at 6:03 a.m. and sunset is at 8:57 p.m. This is NOAA Weather Radio WXK91 in Topeka. The current time is 2:39 a.m. Central Daylight Time. 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Here are the two a.m. conditions for the local area. At Topeka, it was clear. The temperature was 79 degrees, the dew point 74, and the relative humidity was 84%. The wind was southeast at 9 miles an hour. The pressure was 29.72 inches and falling. At Manhattan, it was clear. The temperature was 80 degrees, the dew point 73, and the relative humidity was 79%. The wind was south at 9 miles an hour. Around the region, it was clear, with a temperature of 79 at Lawrence, 77 at Emporia, 80 at Concordia, and 76 at Springfield. It was partly cloudy, with a temperature of 81 at Kansas City, and 79 at Wichita. At Omaha, it was mostly cloudy, with a temperature of 77. At Beatrice, it was cloudy, with a temperature of 79. Once again, at Manhattan, it was 80 degrees under clear skies. Once again, at Topeka, it was 79 degrees under clear skies. Extreme heat warning remains in effect from 1 p.m. this afternoon to 9 p.m. Friday. Dangerously hot conditions with heat index values up to 110 expected. Where, portions of central, east central, north central, and northeast Kansas. When, from 1 p.m. this afternoon to 9 p.m. Friday. Impacts, heat-related illnesses increase significantly during extreme heat and high humidity events. Additional details, overnight lows in the middle to upper 70s will not provide much relief from the heat. Drink plenty of fluids, stay in an air-conditioned room, stay out of the sun, and check up on relatives and neighbors. Do not leave young children and pets in unattended vehicles. Car interiors will reach lethal temperatures in a matter of minutes. Now here is your National Weather Service forecast. Extreme heat warning in effect from 1 p.m. this afternoon to 9 p.m. Friday. Rest of tonight, mostly clear and warmer. Near steady temperature in the upper 70s. South winds 15 to 20 miles per hour with gusts up to 35 miles per hour. Sunday, sunny with highs in the middle 90s. South winds 15 to 20 miles per hour with gusts up to 40 miles per hour. Heat index values up to 108. Sunday night, partly cloudy. Humid with lows in the upper 70s. South winds 15 to 20 miles per hour with gusts up to 35 miles per hour. Monday, sunny, breezy with highs in the lower 90s. South winds 15 to 25 miles per hour with gusts up to 40 miles per hour. Monday night, mostly clear in the evening, then becoming partly cloudy. Humid with lows in the upper 70s. South winds

15 to 20 miles per hour with gusts up to 35 miles per hour. Tuesday, sunny. Highs in the middle 90s. Tuesday night and Wednesday, partly cloudy. Lows in the upper 70s. Highs in the middle 90s. Wednesday night, partly cloudy with a slight chance of showers and thunderstorms. Lows in the middle 70s. Thursday, mostly sunny. Hot with highs in the middle 90s. Thursday night, partly cloudy. A slight chance of showers and thunderstorms after midnight. Lows in the middle 70s. Friday through Independence Day, mostly clear. Hot. Highs in the upper 90s. Lows in the middle 70s. Heat index values up to 110. Extreme heat warning in effect from 1 p.m. this afternoon to 9 p.m. Friday. This hazardous weather outlook is for Central Kansas, East Central Kansas, North Central Kansas, and Northeast Kansas. For today and tonight, an extreme heat warning is in effect starting today and continuing through Friday. Afternoon heat index values of 105 to 110 degrees are expected today. For Monday through Saturday, an extreme heat warning remains in effect through Friday evening. Heat index values of 100 to 110 degrees are expected each afternoon, with overnight low temperatures in the 70s not providing much relief from the heat. Spotters will not be needed today or tonight. The Topeka, Kansas climate summary for yesterday, June 27, 2026. Yesterday's high temperature was 87 degrees. The normal high is 88. The record high is 106 degrees, which was set in 1980. Yesterday's low temperature was 69 degrees. The normal low is 68. The record low is 49 degrees, which was set in 1968. No precipitation fell yesterday, which leaves the monthly total at 6.52 inches. This is 2.03 inches above the normal amount of 4.49 inches for June. The total precipitation for the year still stands at 22.85 inches, which is 4.93 inches above normal. Yesterday, the maximum wind observed was 17 miles an hour from the southeast. The highest wind gust observed was 23 miles per hour from the south. The normal high temperature for today is 88 degrees, and the normal low is 68. The record high for today is 106, which last occurred in 1936, and the record low is 52, which occurred in 1985. Sunrise today is at 5:59 a.m. and sunset is at 8:52 p.m. The Manhattan, Kansas climate summary for yesterday, June 27, 2026. Yesterday's high temperature was 89 degrees. The normal high is 90. Yesterday's low temperature was 68 degrees. The normal low is 66. No precipitation fell yesterday, which leaves the monthly total at 9.41 inches. This is 4.98 inches above the normal amount of 4.43 inches for June. The total precipitation for the year still stands at 17.71 inches, which is 2.06 inches above normal. Yesterday, the maximum wind observed was 17 miles an hour from the south. The highest wind gust observed was 26 miles per hour from the southeast. The normal high temperature for today is 90 degrees, and the normal low is 66. Sunrise today is at 6:03 a.m. and sunset is at 8:57 p.m. This is NOAA Weather Radio Station WXK91 in Topeka. Here are the 2 a.m. conditions for the local area. At Topeka, it was clear. The temperature was 79 degrees, the dew point 74, and the relative humidity was 84%. The wind was southeast at 9 miles an hour. The pressure was 29.72 inches and falling. At Manhattan, it was clear. The temperature was 80 degrees, the dew point 73, and the relative humidity was 79%. The wind was south at 9 miles an hour.
around the region, it was clear, with a temperature of 79 at Lawrence, 77 at Emporia, 80 at Concordia, and 76 at Springfield. It was partly cloudy, with a temperature of 81 at Kansas City, and 79 at Wichita. At Omaha, it was mostly cloudy, with a temperature of 77. At Beatrice, it was cloudy, with a temperature of 79. Once again, at Manhattan, it was 80 degrees under clear skies. Once again, at Topeka, it was 79 degrees under clear skies. Extreme heat warning remains in effect from 1 p.m. this afternoon to 9 p.m. Friday. Dangerously hot conditions with heat index values up to 110 expected. Where, portions of central, east central, north central, and northeast Kansas. When, from 1 p.m. this afternoon to 9 p.m. Friday. Impacts, heat-related illnesses increase significantly during extreme heat and high humidity events. Additional details, overnight lows in the middle to upper 70s will not provide much relief from the heat. Drink plenty of fluids, stay in an air-conditioned room, stay out of the sun, and check up on relatives and neighbors. Do not leave young children and pets in unattended vehicles. Car interiors will reach lethal temperatures in a matter of minutes. Now here is your National Weather Service forecast. Extreme heat warning in effect from 1 p.m. this afternoon to 9 p.m. Friday. Rest of tonight, mostly clear and warmer. Near steady temperature in the upper 70s. South winds 15 to 20 miles per hour with gusts up to 35 miles per hour. Sunday, sunny with highs in the middle 90s. South winds 15 to 20 miles per hour with gusts up to 40 miles per hour. Heat index values up to 108. Sunday night, partly cloudy. Humid with lows in the upper 70s. South winds 15 to 20 miles per hour with gusts up to 35 miles per hour. Monday, sunny, breezy with highs in the lower 90s. South winds 15 to 25 miles per hour with gusts up to 40 miles per hour. Monday night, mostly clear in the evening, then becoming partly cloudy. Humid with lows in the upper 70s. South winds 15 to 20 miles per hour with gusts up to 35 miles per hour. Tuesday, sunny. Highs in the middle 90s. Tuesday night and Wednesday, partly cloudy. Lows in the upper 70s. Highs in the middle 90s. Wednesday night, partly cloudy with a slight chance of showers and thunderstorms. Lows in the middle 70s. Thursday, mostly sunny. Hot with highs in the middle 90s. Thursday night, partly cloudy. A slight chance of showers and thunderstorms after midnight. Lows in the middle 70s. Friday through Independence Day, mostly clear. Hot. Highs in the upper 90s. Lows in the middle 70s. Heat index values up to 110. Extreme heat warning in effect from 1 p.m. this afternoon to 9 p.m. Friday. This hazardous weather outlook is for central Kansas, east central Kansas, north central Kansas, and northeast Kansas. For today and tonight, an extreme heat warning is in effect starting today and continuing through Friday. Afternoon heat index values of 105 to 110 degrees are expected today. For Monday through Saturday, an extreme heat warning remains in effect through Friday evening. Heat index values of 100 to 110 degrees are expected each afternoon with overnight low temperatures in the 70s not providing much relief from the heat. Spotters will not be needed today or tonight. The Topeka, Kansas climate summary for yesterday, June 27, 2026. Yesterday's high temperature was 87 degrees. The normal high is 88. The record high is 106 degrees, which was set in 1980. Yesterday's low temperature was 69 degrees. The normal low is 68. The record low is 49 degrees, which was set in 1968. No precipitation fell yesterday, which leaves the monthly total at 6.52 inches.
This is 2.03 inches above the normal amount of 4.49 inches for June. The total precipitation for the year still stands at 22.85 inches, which is 4.49.

0.93 inches above normal. Yesterday, the maximum wind observed was 17 miles an hour from the southeast. The highest wind gust observed per hour from the south. The normal high temperature for today is 88 degrees, and the normal low is 68. The record high for today is 106, which last occurred in 1936, and the record low is 52, which occurred in 1985. Sunrise today is at 5:59 a.m. and sunset is at 8:52 p.m. The current time is 2:53 a.m. Central Daylight Time. The Manhattan, Kansas climate summary for yesterday, June 27, 2026. Yesterday's high temperature was 89 degrees. The normal high is 90. Yesterday's low temperature was 68 degrees. The normal low is 66. No precipitation fell yesterday, which leaves the monthly total at 9.41 inches. This is 4.98 inches above the normal amount of 4.43 inches for June. The total precipitation for the year still stands at 17.71 inches, which is 2.06 inches above normal. Yesterday, the maximum wind observed was 17 miles an hour from the south. The highest wind gust observed was 26 miles per hour from the southeast. The normal high temperature for today is 90 degrees, and the normal low is 66. Sunrise today is at 6:03 a.m. and sunset is at 8:57 p.m. This is NOAA Weather Radio Station WXK91 in Topeka. Here are the 2 a.m. conditions for the local area. At Topeka, it was clear. The temperature was 79 degrees, the dew point 74, and the relative humidity was 84%. The wind was southeast at 9 miles an hour. The pressure was 29.72 inches and falling. At Manhattan, it was clear. The temperature was 80 degrees, the dew point 73, and the relative humidity was 79%. The wind was south at 9 miles an hour. Around the region, it was clear, with a temperature of 79 at Lawrence, 77 at Emporia, 80 at Concordia, and 76 at Springfield. It was partly cloudy, with a temperature of 81 at Kansas City, and 79 at Wichita. At Omaha, it was mostly cloudy, with a temperature of 77. At Beatrice, it was cloudy, with a temperature of 79. Once again, at Manhattan, it was 80 degrees under clear skies. Once again, at Topeka, it was 79 degrees under clear skies. Extreme heat warning remains in effect from 1 p.m. this afternoon to 9 p.m. Friday. Dangerously hot conditions with heat index values up to 110 expected. Where, portions of central, east central, north central, and northeast Kansas. When, from 1 p.m. this afternoon to 9 p.m. Friday. Impacts, heat-related illnesses increase significantly during extreme heat and high humidity events. Additional details, overnight lows in the middle to upper 70s will not provide much relief from the heat. Drink plenty of fluids, stay in an air-conditioned room, stay out of the sun, and check up on relatives and neighbors. Do not leave young children and pets in unattended vehicles. Car interiors will reach lethal temperatures in a matter of minutes. Now here is your National Weather Service forecast. Extreme heat warning in effect from 1 p.m. this afternoon to 9 p.m. Friday. Rest of tonight, mostly clear and warmer. Near steady temperature in the upper 70s. South winds 15 to 20 miles per hour with gusts up to 35 miles per hour. Sunday, sunny with highs in the middle 90s. South winds 15 to 20 miles per hour with gusts up to 40 miles per hour. Heat index values up to 108. Sunday night, partly cloudy. Humid with lows in the upper 70s. South winds 15 to 20 miles per hour with gusts up to 35 miles per hour. Monday, sunny, breezy with highs in the lower 90s. South winds 15 to 25 miles per hour with gusts up to 40 miles per hour. Monday night,
mostly clear in the evening, then becoming partly cloudy. Humid with lows in the upper 70s. South winds 15 to 20 miles per hour with gusts up to 35 miles per hour. Tuesday, sunny. Highs in the middle 90s. Tuesday night and Wednesday, partly cloudy. Lows in the upper 70s. Highs in the middle 90s. Wednesday night, partly cloudy with a slight chance of showers and thunderstorms. Lows in the middle 70s. Thursday, mostly sunny. Hot with highs in the middle 90s. Thursday night, partly cloudy. A slight chance of showers and thunderstorms after midnight. Lows in the middle 70s. Friday through Independence Day, mostly clear. Hot. Highs in the upper 90s. Lows in the middle 70s. Heat index values up to 110. Extreme heat warning in effect from 1 p.m. this afternoon to 9 p.m. Friday. This hazardous weather outlook is for Central Kansas, East Central Kansas, North Central Kansas, and Northeast Kansas. For today and tonight, an extreme heat warning is in effect starting today and continuing through Friday. Afternoon heat index values of 105 to 110 degrees are expected today. For Monday through Saturday, an extreme heat warning remains in effect through Friday evening. Heat index values of 100 to 110 degrees are expected each afternoon with overnight low temperatures in the 70s not providing much relief from the heat. Spotters will not be needed today or tonight. The Topeka, Kansas climate summary for yesterday, June 27, 2026. Yesterday's high temperature was 87 degrees. The normal high is 88. The record high is 106 degrees, which was set in 1980. Yesterday's low temperature was 69 degrees. The normal low is 68. The record low is 49 degrees, which was set in 1968. No precipitation fell yesterday, which leaves the monthly total at 6.52 inches. This is 2.03 inches above the normal amount of 4.49 inches for June. The total precipitation for the year still stands at 22.85 inches, which is 4.93 inches above normal. Yesterday the maximum wind observed was 17 miles an hour from the southeast. The highest wind gust observed was 23 miles per hour from the south. The normal high temperature for today is 88 degrees, and the normal low is 68. The record high for today is 106, which last occurred in 1936, and the record low is 52, which occurred in 1985. Sunrise today is at 5:59 a.m. and sunset is at 8:52 p.m. The Manhattan, Kansas climate summary for yesterday, June 27, 2026. Yesterday's high temperature was 89 degrees. The normal high is 90. Yesterday's low temperature was 68 degrees. The normal low is 66. No precipitation fell yesterday, which leaves the monthly total at 9.41 inches. This is 4.98 inches above the normal amount of 4.43 inches for June. The total precipitation for the year still stands at 17.71 inches, which is 2.06 inches above normal. Yesterday the maximum wind observed was 17 miles an hour from the south. The highest wind gust observed was 26 miles per hour from the southeast. The normal high temperature for today is 90 degrees, and the normal low is 66. Sunrise today is at 6:03 a.m. and sunset is at 8:57 p.m. This is NOAA Weather Radio Station WXK91 in Topeka. Here are the two AM conditions for the local area. At Topeka, it was clear. The temperature was 79 degrees, the dew point 74, and the relative humidity was 84%. The wind was southeast at 9 miles an hour. The pressure was 29.72 inches and falling. At Manhattan, it was clear. The temperature was 80 degrees, the dew point 73, and the relative humidity was 79%. The wind was south at 9 miles an hour.
Around the region, it was clear, with a temperature of 79 at Lawrence, 77 at Emporia, 80 at Concordia, and 76 at Springfield. It was partly cloudy, with a temperature of 81 at Kansas City, and 79 at Wichita. At Omaha, it was mostly cloudy, with a temperature of 77. At Beatrice, it was cloudy, with a temperature of 79. Once again, at Manhattan, it was 80 degrees under clear skies. Once again, at Topeka, it was 79 degrees under clear skies. Extreme heat warning remains in effect from 1 p.m. this afternoon to 9 p.m. Friday. Dangerously hot conditions with heat index values up to 110 expected. Where portions of central, east central, north central, and northeast Kansas. When, from 1 p.m. this afternoon to 9 p.m. Friday. Impacts, heat-related illnesses increase significantly during extreme heat and high humidity events. Additional details, overnight lows in the middle to upper 70s will not provide much relief from the heat. Drink plenty of fluids, stay in an air-conditioned room, stay out of the sun, and check up on relatives and neighbors. Do not leave young children and pets in unattended vehicles. Car interiors will reach lethal temperatures in a matter of minutes. Now here is your National Weather Service forecast. Extreme heat warning in effect from 1 p.m. this afternoon to 9 p.m. Friday. Rest of tonight, mostly clear and warmer. Near steady temperature in the upper 70s. South winds 15 to 20 miles per hour with gusts up to 35 miles per hour. Sunday, sunny with highs in the middle 90s. South winds 15 to 20 miles per hour with gusts up to 40 miles per hour. Heat index values up to 108. Sunday night, partly cloudy. Humid with lows in the upper 70s. South winds 15 to 20 miles per hour with gusts up to 35 miles per hour. Monday, sunny, breezy with highs in the lower 90s. South winds 15 to 25 miles per hour with gusts up to 40 miles per hour. Monday night, mostly clear in the evening, then becoming partly cloudy. Humid with lows in the upper 70s. South winds 15 to 20 miles per hour with gusts up to 35 miles per hour. Tuesday, sunny. Highs in the middle 90s. Tuesday night and Wednesday, partly cloudy. Lows in the upper 70s. Highs in the middle 90s. Wednesday night, partly cloudy with a slight chance of showers and thunderstorms. Lows in the middle 70s. Thursday, mostly sunny. Hot with highs in the middle 90s. Thursday night, partly cloudy. A slight chance of showers and thunderstorms after midnight. Lows in the middle 70s. Friday through Independence Day, mostly clear. Hot. Highs in the upper 90s. Lows in the middle 70s. Heat index values up to 110. Extreme heat warning in effect from 1 p.m. this afternoon to 9 p.m. Friday. This hazardous weather outlook is for central Kansas, east central Kansas, north central Kansas, and northeast Kansas. For today and tonight, an extreme heat warning is in effect starting today and continuing through Friday. Afternoon heat index values of 105 to 110 degrees are expected today. For Monday through Saturday, an extreme heat warning remains in effect through Friday evening. Heat index values of 100 to 110 degrees are expected each afternoon with overnight low temperatures in the 70s not providing much relief from the heat. Spotters will not be needed today or tonight. The Topeka, Kansas climate summary for yesterday, June 27, 2026. Yesterday's high temperature was 87 degrees. The normal high is 88. The record high is 106 degrees, which was set in 1980. Yesterday's low temperature was 69 degrees. The normal low is 68. The record low is 49 degrees, which was set in 1968. No precipitation fell yesterday, which leaves the monthly total at 6.52 inches.
This is 2.03 inches above the normal amount of 4.49 inches for June. The total precipitation for the year still stands at 22.85 inches, which is 4.93 inches above normal. Yesterday, the maximum wind observed was 17 miles an hour from the southeast. The highest wind gust observed was 23 miles per hour from the south. The normal high temperature for today is 88 degrees, and the normal low is 68. The record high for today is 106, which last occurred in 1936, and the record low is 52, which occurred in 1985. Sunrise today is at 5:59 a.m. and sunset is at 8:52 p.m. The current time is 3:08 a.m. Central Daylight Time. The Manhattan, Kansas climate summary for yesterday, June 27, 2026. Yesterday's high temperature was 89 degrees. The normal high is 90. Yesterday's low temperature was 68 degrees. The normal low is 66. No precipitation fell yesterday, which leaves the monthly total at 9.41 inches. This is 4.98 inches above the normal amount of 4.43 inches for June. The total precipitation for the year still stands at 17.71 inches, which is 2.06 inches above normal. Yesterday, the maximum wind observed was 17 miles an hour from the south. The highest wind gust observed was 26 miles per hour from the southeast. The normal high temperature for today is 90 degrees, and the normal low is 66. Sunrise today is at 6:03 a.m. and sunset is at 8:57 p.m. This is NOAA Weather Radio Station WXK91 in Topeka. Extreme heat warning remains in effect from 1 p.m. this afternoon to 9 p.m. Friday. Dangerously hot conditions with heat index values up to 110 expected. Where portions of central, east central, north central, and northeast Kansas. When, from 1 p.m. this afternoon to 9 p.m. Friday. Impacts, heat-related illnesses increase significantly during extreme heat and high humidity events. Additional details, overnight lows in the middle to upper 70s will not provide much relief from the heat. Drink plenty of fluids, stay in an air-conditioned room, stay out of the sun, and check up on relatives and neighbors. Do not leave young children and pets in unattended vehicles. Car interiors will reach lethal temperatures in a matter of minutes. Now here is your National Weather Service forecast. Extreme heat warning in effect from 1 p.m. this afternoon to 9 p.m. Friday. Rest of tonight, mostly clear and warmer. Near steady temperature in the upper 70s. South winds 15 to 20 miles per hour with gusts up to 35 miles per hour. Sunday, sunny with highs in the middle 90s. South winds 15 to 20 miles per hour with gusts up to 40 miles per hour. Heat index values up to 108. Sunday night, partly cloudy. Humid with lows in the upper 70s. South winds 15 to 20 miles per hour with gusts up to 35 miles per hour. Monday, sunny, breezy with highs in the lower 90s. South winds 15 to 25 miles per hour with gusts up to 40 miles per hour. Monday night, mostly clear in the evening, then becoming partly cloudy. Humid with lows in the upper 70s. South winds 15 to 20 miles per hour with gusts up to 35 miles per hour. Tuesday, sunny. Highs in the middle 90s. Tuesday night and Wednesday, partly cloudy. Lows in the upper 70s. Highs in the middle 90s. Wednesday night, partly cloudy with a slight chance of showers and thunderstorms. Lows in the middle 70s. Thursday, mostly sunny. Hot with highs in the middle 90s. Thursday night, partly cloudy. A slight chance of showers and thunderstorms after midnight. Lows in the middle 70s. Friday through Independence Day, mostly clear. Hot. Highs in the upper 90s. Lows in the middle 70s. Heat index values up to 110.
Extreme heat warning in effect from 1 p.m. this afternoon to 9 p.m. Friday. This hazardous weather outlook is for Central Kansas, East Central Kansas, North Central Kansas, and Northeast Kansas. For today and tonight, an extreme heat warning is in effect starting today and continuing through Friday. Afternoon heat index values of 105 to 110 degrees are expected today. For Monday through Saturday, an extreme heat warning remains in effect through Friday evening. Heat index values of 100 to 110 degrees are expected each afternoon, with overnight low temperatures in the 70s not providing much relief from the heat. Spotters will not be needed today or tonight. The Topeka, Kansas climate summary for yesterday, June 27, 2026. Yesterday's high temperature was 87 degrees. The normal high is 88. The record high is 106 degrees, which was set in 1980. Yesterday's low temperature was 69 degrees. The normal low is 68. The record low is 49 degrees, which was set in 1968. No precipitation fell yesterday, which leaves the monthly total at 6.52 inches. This is 2.03 inches above the normal amount of 4.49 inches for June. The total precipitation for the year still stands at 22.85 inches, which is 4.93 inches above normal. Yesterday, the maximum wind observed was 17 miles an hour from the southeast. The highest wind gust observed was 23 miles per hour from the south. The normal high temperature for today is 88 degrees, and the normal low is 68. The record high for today is 106, which last occurred in 1936, and the record low is 52, which occurred in 1985. Sunrise today is at 5:59 a.m. and sunset is at 8:52 p.m. The Manhattan, Kansas climate summary for yesterday, June 27, 2026. Yesterday's high temperature was 89 degrees. The normal high is 90. Yesterday's low temperature was 68 degrees. The normal low is 66. No precipitation fell yesterday, which leaves the monthly total at 9.41 inches. This is 4.98 inches above the normal amount of 4.43 inches for June. The total precipitation for the year still stands at 17.71 inches, which is 2.06 inches above normal. Yesterday, the maximum wind observed was 17 miles an hour from the south. The highest wind gust observed was 26 miles per hour from the southeast. The normal high temperature for today is 90 degrees, and the normal low is 66. Sunrise today is at 6:03 a.m. and sunset is at 8:57 p.m. This is NOAA Weather Radio Station WXK91 in Topeka. Here are the 3 a.m. conditions for the local area. At Topeka, it was clear. The temperature was 78 degrees, the dew point 73, and the relative humidity was 84%. The wind was southeast at 8 miles an hour. The pressure was 29.71 inches and falling. At Manhattan, it was clear. The temperature was 80 degrees, the dew point 72, and the relative humidity was 76%. The wind was south at 10 miles an hour. Around the region, it was clear, with a temperature of 77 at Lawrence, 80 at Kansas City, 76 at Emporia, 81 at Concordia, and 75 at Springfield. It was partly cloudy, with a temperature of 78 at Beatrice, and 78 at Wichita. At Omaha, it was cloudy, with a temperature of 77. Once again, at Manhattan, it was 80 degrees under clear skies. Once again, at Topeka, it was 78 degrees under clear skies. Extreme heat warning remains in effect from 1 p.m. this afternoon to 9 p.m. Friday. Dangerously hot conditions with heat index values up to 110 expected. Where, portions of central, east central, north central, and northeast Kansas. When, from 1 p.m. this afternoon to 9 p.m. Friday. Impacts, heat-related illnesses increase significantly during extreme heat and high humidity events.
Additional details. Overnight lows in the middle to upper 70s will not provide much relief from the heat. Drink plenty of fluids. Stay in an air-conditioned room. Stay out of the sun. And check up on relatives and neighbors. Do not leave young children and pets in unattended vehicles. Car interiors will reach lethal temperatures in a matter of minutes. Now here is your National Weather Service forecast. Extreme heat warning in effect from 1 p.m. this afternoon to 9 p.m. Friday. Rest of tonight, mostly clear and warmer. Near steady temperature in the upper 70s. South winds 15 to 20 miles per hour with gusts up to 35 miles per hour. Sunday, sunny with highs in the middle 90s. South winds 15 to 20 miles per hour with gusts up to 40 miles per hour. Heat index values up to 108. Sunday night, partly cloudy. Humid with lows in the upper 70s. South winds 15 to 20 miles per hour with gusts up to 35 miles per hour. Monday, sunny, breezy with highs in the lower 90s. South winds 15 to 25 miles per hour with gusts up to 40 miles per hour. Monday night, mostly clear in the evening, then becoming partly cloudy. Humid with lows in the upper 70s. South winds 15 to 20 miles per hour with gusts up to 35 miles per hour. Tuesday, sunny. Highs in the middle 90s. Tuesday night and Wednesday, partly cloudy. Lows in the upper 70s. Highs in the middle 90s. Wednesday night, partly cloudy with a slight chance of showers and thunderstorms. Lows in the middle 70s. Thursday, mostly sunny. Hot with highs in the middle 90s. Thursday night, partly cloudy. A slight chance of showers and thunderstorms after midnight. Lows in the middle 70s. Friday through Independence Day, mostly clear. Hot. Highs in the upper 90s. Lows in the middle 70s. Heat index values up to 110. Extreme heat warning in effect from 1 p.m. this afternoon to 9 p.m. Friday. This hazardous weather outlook is for Central Kansas, East Central Kansas, North Central Kansas, and Northeast Kansas. For today and tonight, an extreme heat warning is in effect starting today and continuing through Friday. Afternoon heat index values of 105 to 110 degrees are expected today. For Monday through Saturday, an extreme heat warning remains in effect through Friday evening. Heat index values of 100 to 110 degrees are expected each afternoon with overnight low temperatures in the 70s not providing much relief from the heat. Spotters will not be needed today or tonight. The Topeka, Kansas climate summary for yesterday, June 27, 2026. Yesterday's high temperature was 87 degrees. The normal high is 88. The record high is 106 degrees, which was set in 1980. Yesterday's low temperature was 69 degrees. The normal low is 68. The record low is 49 degrees, which was set in 1968. No precipitation fell yesterday, which leaves the monthly total at 6.52 inches. This is 2.03 inches above the normal amount of 4.49 inches for June. The total precipitation for the year still stands at 22.85 inches, which is 4.93 inches above normal. Yesterday the maximum wind observed was 17 miles an hour from the southeast. The highest wind gust observed was 23 miles per hour from the south. The normal high temperature for today is 88 degrees, and the normal low is 68. The record high for today is 106, which last occurred in 1936, and the record low is 52, which occurred in 1985. Sunrise today is at 5:59 a.m. and sunset is at 8:52 p.m. The Manhattan, Kansas climate summary for yesterday, June 27, 2026. Yesterday's high temperature was 89 degrees. The normal high is 90. Yesterday's low temperature was 68 degrees. The normal low is 66.
No precipitation fell yesterday, which leaves the monthly total at 9.41 inches. This is 4.98 inches above the normal amount of 4.43 inches for June. The total precipitation for the year still stands at 17.71 inches, which is 2.06 inches above normal. Yesterday, the maximum wind observed was 17 miles an hour from the south. The highest wind gust observed was 26 miles per hour from the southeast. The normal high temperature for today is 90 degrees, and the normal low is 66. Sunrise today is at 6:03 a.m. and sunset is at 8:57 p.m. This is NOAA Weather Radio Station WXK91 in Topeka. The current time is 3:23 a.m. Central Daylight Time. Here are the 3 a.m. conditions for the local area. At Topeka, it was clear. The temperature was 78 degrees, the dew point 73, and the relative humidity was 84%. The wind was southeast at 8 miles an hour. The pressure was 29.71 inches and falling. At Manhattan, it was clear. The temperature was 80 degrees, the dew point 72, and the relative humidity was 76%. The wind was south at 10 miles an hour. Around the region, it was clear, with a temperature of 77 at Lawrence, 80 at Kansas City, 76 at Emporia, 81 at Concordia, and 75 at Springfield. It was partly cloudy, with a temperature of 78 at Beatrice, and 78 at Wichita. At Omaha, it was cloudy, with a temperature of 77. Once again, at Manhattan, it was 80 degrees under clear skies. Once again, at Topeka, it was 78 degrees under clear skies. Extreme heat warning remains in effect from 1 p.m. this afternoon to 9 p.m. Friday. Dangerously hot conditions with heat index values up to 110 expected. Where, portions of central, east central, north central, and northeast Kansas. When, from 1 p.m. this afternoon to 9 p.m. Friday. Impacts, heat-related illnesses increase significantly during extreme heat and high humidity events. Additional details, overnight lows in the middle to upper 70s will not provide much relief from the heat. Drink plenty of fluids, stay in an air-conditioned room, stay out of the sun, and check up on relatives and neighbors. Do not leave young children and pets in unattended vehicles. Car interiors will reach lethal temperatures in a matter of minutes. Now here is your National Weather Service forecast. Extreme heat warning in effect from 1 p.m. this afternoon to 9 p.m. Friday. Rest of tonight, mostly clear and warmer. Near steady temperature in the upper 70s. South winds 15 to 20 miles per hour with gusts up to 35 miles per hour. Sunday, sunny with highs in the middle 90s. South winds 15 to 20 miles per hour with gusts up to 40 miles per hour. Heat index values up to 108. Sunday night, partly cloudy. Humid with lows in the upper 70s. South winds 15 to 20 miles per hour with gusts up to 35 miles per hour. Monday, sunny, breezy with highs in the lower 90s. South winds 15 to 25 miles per hour with gusts up to 40 miles per hour. Monday night, mostly clear in the evening, then becoming partly cloudy. Humid with lows in the upper 70s. South winds 15 to 20 miles per hour with gusts up to 35 miles per hour. Tuesday, sunny. Highs in the middle 90s. Tuesday night and Wednesday, partly cloudy. Lows in the upper 70s. Highs in the middle 90s. Wednesday night, partly cloudy with a slight chance of showers and thunderstorms. Lows in the middle 70s. Thursday, mostly sunny. Hot with highs in the middle 90s. Thursday night, partly cloudy. A slight chance of showers and thunderstorms after midnight. Lows in the middle 70s. Friday through Independence Day, mostly clear. Hot. Highs in the upper 90s. Lows in the middle 70s. Heat
heat index values up to 110. Extreme heat warning in effect from 1 p.m. this afternoon to 9 p.m. Friday. This hazardous weather outlook is for Central Kansas, East Central Kansas, North Central Kansas, and Northeast Kansas. For today and tonight, an extreme heat warning is in effect starting today and continuing through Friday. Afternoon heat index values of 105 to 110 degrees are expected today. For Monday through Saturday, an extreme heat warning remains in effect through Friday evening. Heat index values of 100 to 110 degrees are expected each afternoon, with overnight low temperatures in the 70s not providing much relief from the heat. Spotters will not be needed today or tonight. The Topeka, Kansas climate summary for yesterday, June 27, 2026. Yesterday's high temperature was 87 degrees. The normal high is 88. The record high is 106 degrees, which was set in 1980. Yesterday's low temperature was 69 degrees. The normal low is 68. The record low is 49 degrees, which was set in 1968. No precipitation fell yesterday, which leaves the monthly total at 6.52 inches. This is 2.03 inches above the normal amount of 4.49 inches for June. The total precipitation for the year still stands at 22.85 inches, which is 4.93 inches above normal. Yesterday, the maximum wind observed was 17 miles an hour from the southeast. The highest wind gust observed was 23 miles per hour from the south. The normal high temperature for today is 88 degrees, and the normal low is 68. The record high for today is 106, which last occurred in 1936, and the record low is 52, which occurred in 1985. Sunrise today is at 5:59 a.m. and sunset is at 8:52 p.m. The Manhattan, Kansas climate summary for yesterday, June 27, 2026. Yesterday's high temperature was 89 degrees. The normal high is 90. Yesterday's low temperature was 68 degrees. The normal low is 66. No precipitation fell yesterday, which leaves the monthly total at 9.41 inches. This is 4.98 inches above the normal amount of 4.43 inches for June. The total precipitation for the year still stands at 17.71 inches, which is 2.06 inches above normal. Yesterday, the maximum wind observed was 17 miles an hour from the south. The highest wind gust observed was 26 miles per hour from the southeast. The normal high temperature for today is 90 degrees, and the normal low is 66. Sunrise today is at 6:03 a.m. and sunset is at 8:57 p.m. This is NOAA Weather Radio Station WXK91 in Topeka. Here are the 3 a.m. conditions for the local area. At Topeka, it was clear. The temperature was 78 degrees, the dew point 73, and the relative humidity was 84%. The wind was southeast at 8 miles an hour. The pressure was 29.71 inches and falling. At Manhattan, it was clear. The temperature was 80 degrees, the dew point 72, and the relative humidity was 76%. The wind was south at 10 miles an hour. Around the region, it was clear, with a temperature of 77 at Lawrence, 80 at Kansas City, 76 at Emporia, 81 at Concordia, and 75 at Springfield. It was partly cloudy, with a temperature of 78 at Beatrice, and 78 at Wichita. At Omaha, it was cloudy, with a temperature of 77. Once again, at Manhattan, it was 80 degrees under clear skies. Once again, at Topeka, it was 78 degrees under clear skies. Extreme heat warning remains in effect from 1 p.m. this afternoon to 9 p.m. Friday. Dangerously hot conditions with heat index values up to 110 expected. Where, portions of Central, East Central, North Central, and Northeast Kansas. When, from 1 p.m. this afternoon to 9 p.m. Friday.
impacts, heat-related illnesses increase significantly during extreme heat and high humidity events. Additional details, overnight lows in the middle to upper 70s will not provide much relief from the heat. Drink plenty of fluids, stay in an air-conditioned room, stay out of the sun, and check up on relatives and neighbors. Do not leave young children and pets in unattended vehicles. Car interiors will reach lethal temperatures in a matter of minutes. Now here is your National Weather Service forecast. Extreme heat warning in effect from 1 p.m. this afternoon to 9 p.m. Friday. Rest of tonight, mostly clear and warmer. Near steady temperature in the upper 70s. South winds 15 to 20 miles per hour with gusts up to 35 miles per hour. Sunday, sunny with highs in the middle 90s. South winds 15 to 20 miles per hour with gusts up to 40 miles per hour. Heat index values up to 108. Sunday night, partly cloudy in the middle 90s. South winds 15 to 20 miles per hour with gusts up to 40 miles per hour. Heat index values up to 108. Sunday night, partly cloudy. Humid with lows in the upper 70s. South winds 15 to 20 miles per hour with gusts up to 35 miles per hour. Monday, sunny, breezy with highs in the lower 90s. South winds 15 to 25 miles per hour with gusts up to 40 miles per hour. Monday night, mostly clear in the evening, then becoming partly cloudy. Humid with lows in the upper 70s. South winds 15 to 20 miles per hour with gusts up to 35 miles per hour. Tuesday, sunny. Highs in the middle 90s. Tuesday night and Wednesday, partly cloudy. Lows in the upper 70s. Highs in the middle 90s. Wednesday night, partly cloudy with a slight chance of showers and thunderstorms. Lows in the middle 70s. Thursday, mostly sunny. Hot with highs in the middle 90s. Thursday night, partly cloudy. A slight chance of showers and thunderstorms after midnight. Lows in the middle 70s. Friday through Independence Day, mostly clear. Hot. Highs in the upper 90s. Lows in the middle 70s. Heat index values up to 110. Extreme heat warning in effect from 1 p.m. this afternoon to 9 p.m. Friday. This hazardous weather outlook is for Central Kansas, East Central Kansas, North Central Kansas, and Northeast Kansas. For today and tonight, an extreme heat warning is in effect starting today and continuing through Friday. Afternoon heat index values of 105 to 110 degrees are expected today. For Monday through Saturday, an extreme heat warning remains in effect through Friday evening. Heat index values of 100 to 110 degrees are expected each afternoon with overnight low temperatures in the 70s not providing much relief from the heat. Spotters will not be needed today or tonight. The Topeka, Kansas climate summary for yesterday, June 27, 2026. Yesterday's high temperature was 87 degrees. The normal high is 88. The record high is 106 degrees, which was set in 1980. Yesterday's low temperature was 69 degrees. The normal low is 68. The record low is 49 degrees, which was set in 1968. No precipitation fell yesterday, which leaves the monthly total at 6.52 inches. This is 2.03 inches above the normal amount of 4.49 inches for June. The total precipitation for the year still stands at 22.85 inches, which is 4.93 inches above normal. Yesterday, the maximum wind observed was 17 miles an hour from the southeast. The highest wind gust observed was 23 miles per hour from the south. The normal high temperature for today is 88 degrees, and the normal low is 68. The record high for today is 106, which last occurred in 1936, and the record low is 52, which occurred in 1985. Sunrise today is at 5:59 a.m. and sunset is at 8:52 p.m.
The Manhattan, Kansas climate summary for yesterday, June 27, 2026. Yesterday's high temperature was 89 degrees. The normal high is 90. Yesterday's low temperature was 68 degrees. The normal low is 66. No precipitation fell yesterday, which leaves the monthly total at 9.

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Here are the 3 a.m. conditions for the local area. At Topeka, it was clear. The temperature was 78 degrees, the dew point 73, and the relative humidity was 84%. The wind was southeast at 8 miles an hour. The pressure was 29.71 inches and falling. At Manhattan, it was clear. The temperature was 80 degrees, the dew point 72, and the relative humidity was 76%. The wind was south at 10 miles an hour. Around the region, it was clear, with a temperature of 77 at Lawrence, 80 at Kansas City, 76 at Emporia, 81 at Concordia, and 75 at Springfield. It was partly cloudy, with a temperature of 78 at Beatrice, and 78 at Wichita. At Omaha, it was cloudy, with a temperature of 77. Once again, at Manhattan, it was 80 degrees under clear skies. Once again, at Topeka, it was 78 degrees under clear skies. Extreme heat warning remains in effect from 1 p.m. this afternoon to 9 p.m. Friday. Dangerously hot conditions with heat index values up to 110 expected. Where, portions of central, east central, north central, and northeast Kansas. When, from 1 p.m. this afternoon to 9 p.m. Friday. Impacts, heat-related illnesses increase significantly during extreme heat and high humidity events. Additional details, overnight lows in the middle to upper 70s will not provide much relief from the heat. Drink plenty of fluids, stay in an air-conditioned room, stay out of the sun, and check up on relatives and neighbors. Do not leave young children and pets in unattended vehicles. Car interiors will reach lethal temperatures in a matter of minutes. Now here is your National Weather Service forecast. Extreme heat warning in effect from 1 p.m. this afternoon to 9 p.m. Friday. Rest of tonight, mostly clear and warmer. Near steady temperature in the upper 70s. South winds 15 to 20 miles per hour with gusts up to 35 miles per hour. Sunday, sunny with highs in the middle 90s. South winds 15 to 20 miles per hour with gusts up to 40 miles per hour. Heat index values up to 108. Sunday night, partly cloudy. Humid with lows in the upper 70s. South winds 15 to 20 miles per hour with gusts up to 35 miles per hour. Monday, sunny, breezy with highs in the lower 90s. South winds 15 to 25 miles per hour with gusts up to 40 miles per hour. Monday night, mostly clear in the evening, then becoming partly cloudy. Humid with lows in the upper 70s. South winds 15 to 20 miles per hour with gusts up to 35 miles per hour. Tuesday, sunny. Highs in the middle 90s. Tuesday night and Wednesday, partly cloudy. Lows in the upper 70s. Highs in the middle 90s. Wednesday night, partly cloudy with a slight chance of showers and thunderstorms. Lows in the middle 70s. Thursday, mostly sunny. Hot with highs in the middle 90s. Thursday night, partly cloudy. A slight chance of showers and thunderstorms after midnight. Lows in the middle 70s. Friday through Independence Day, mostly clear. Hot. Highs in the upper 90s. Lows in the middle 70s. Heat index values up to 110. Extreme heat warning in effect from 1 p.m. this afternoon to 9 p.m. Friday. This hazardous weather outlook is for central Kansas, east central Kansas, north central Kansas, and northeast Kansas. For today and tonight, an extreme heat warning is in effect starting today and continuing through Friday. Afternoon heat index values of 105 to 110 degrees are expected today. For Monday through Saturday, an extreme heat warning remains in effect through Friday evening.
Heat index values of 100 to 110 degrees are expected each afternoon, with overnight low temperatures.

in the 70s not providing much relief from the heat. Spotters will not be needed today or tonight. The Topeka, Kansas climate summary for yesterday, June 27, 2026. Yesterday's high temperature was 87 degrees. The normal high is 88. The record high is 106 degrees, which was set in 1980. Yesterday's low temperature was 69 degrees. The normal low is 68. The record low is 49 degrees, which was set in 1968. No precipitation fell yesterday, which leaves the monthly total at 6.52 inches. This is 2.03 inches above the normal amount of 4.49 inches for June. The total precipitation for the year still stands at 22.85 inches, which is 4.93 inches above normal. Yesterday, the maximum wind observed was 17 miles an hour from the southeast. The highest wind gust observed was 23 miles per hour from the south. The normal high temperature for today is 88 degrees, and the normal low is 68. The record high for today is 106, which last occurred in 1936, and the record low is 52, which occurred in 1985. Sunrise today is at 5:59 a.m. and sunset is at 8:52 p.m. The Rangeland Fire Danger Index will be in a low category this afternoon. Low fire danger means controlled burns can be executed with reasonable safety. Check with local authorities to ensure burning is allowed before starting a planned burn. The Manhattan, Kansas climate summary for yesterday, June 27, 2026. Yesterday's high temperature was 89 degrees. The normal high is 90. Yesterday's low temperature was 68 degrees. The normal low is 66. No precipitation fell yesterday, which leaves the monthly total at 9.41 inches. This is 4.98 inches above the normal amount of 4.43 inches for June. The total precipitation for the year still stands at 17.71 inches, which is 2.06 inches above normal. Yesterday, the maximum wind observed was 17 miles an hour from the south. The highest wind gust observed was 26 miles per hour from the southeast. The normal high temperature for today is 90 degrees, and the normal low is 66. Sunrise today is at 6:03 a.m. and sunset is at 8:57 p.m. This is NOAA Weather Radio Station WXK91 in Topeka. Here are the 3 a.m. conditions for the local area. At Topeka, it was clear. The temperature was 78 degrees, the dew point 73, and the relative humidity was 84%. The wind was southeast at 8 miles an hour. The pressure was 29.71 inches and falling. At Manhattan, it was clear. The temperature was 80 degrees, the dew point 72, and the relative humidity was 76%. The wind was south at 10 miles an hour. Around the region, it was clear, with a temperature of 77 at Lawrence, 80 at Kansas City, 76 at Emporia, 81 at Concordia, and 75 at Springfield. It was partly cloudy, with a temperature of 78 at Beatrice, and 78 at Wichita. At Omaha, it was cloudy, with a temperature of 77. Once again, at Manhattan, it was 80 degrees under clear skies. Once again, at Topeka, it was 78 degrees under clear skies. Extreme heat warning remains in effect from 1 p.m. this afternoon to 9 p.m. Friday. Dangerously hot conditions with heat index values up to 110 expected. Where, portions of central, east central, north central, and northeast Kansas. When, from 1 p.m. this afternoon to 9 p.m. Friday. Impacts, heat-related illnesses increase significantly during extreme heat and high humidity events. Additional details, overnight lows in the middle to upper 70s will not provide much relief from the heat. Drink plenty of fluids, stay in an air-conditioned room, stay out of the sun, and check up on relatives and neighbors. Do not leave young children and pets in unattended vehicles. Car interiors will reach lethal temperatures in a matter of minutes.
Now here is your National Weather Service forecast. Extreme heat warning in effect from 1 p.m. this afternoon to 9 p.m. Friday. Rest of tonight, mostly clear and warmer. Near steady temperature in the upper 70s. South winds 15 to 20 miles per hour with gusts up to 35 miles per hour. Sunday, sunny with highs in the middle 90s. South winds 15 to 20 miles per hour with gusts up to 40 miles per hour. Heat index values up to 108. Sunday night, partly cloudy. Humid with lows in the upper 70s. South winds 15 to 20 miles per hour with gusts up to 35 miles per hour. Monday, sunny, breezy with highs in the lower 90s. South winds 15 to 25 miles per hour with gusts up to 40 miles per hour. Monday night, mostly clear in the evening, then becoming partly cloudy. Humid with lows in the upper 70s. South winds 15 to 20 miles per hour with gusts up to 35 miles per hour. Tuesday, sunny. Highs in the middle 90s. Tuesday night and Wednesday, partly cloudy. Lows in the upper 70s. Highs in the middle 90s. Wednesday night, partly cloudy with a slight chance of showers and thunderstorms. Lows in the middle 70s. Thursday, mostly sunny. Hot with highs in the middle 90s. Thursday night, partly cloudy. A slight chance of showers and thunderstorms after midnight. Lows in the middle 70s. Friday through Independence Day, mostly clear. Hot. Highs in the upper 90s. Lows in the middle 70s. Heat index values up to 110. Extreme heat warning in effect from 1 p.m. this afternoon to 9 p.m. Friday. This hazardous weather outlook is for central Kansas, east central Kansas, north central Kansas, and northeast Kansas. For today and tonight, an extreme heat warning is in effect starting today and continuing through Friday. Afternoon heat index values of 105 to 110 degrees are expected today. For Monday through Saturday, an extreme heat warning remains in effect through Friday evening. Heat index values of 100 to 110 degrees are expected each afternoon, with overnight low temperatures in the 70s not providing much relief from the heat. Spotters will not be needed today or tonight. The Topeka, Kansas climate summary for yesterday, June 27, 2026. Yesterday's high temperature was 87 degrees. The normal high is 88. The record high is 106 degrees, which was set in 1980. Yesterday's low temperature was 69 degrees. The normal low is 68. The record low is 49 degrees, which was set in 1968. No precipitation fell yesterday, which leaves the monthly total at 6.52 inches. This is 2.03 inches above the normal amount of 4.49 inches for June. The total precipitation for the year still stands at 22.85 inches, which is 4.93 inches above normal. Yesterday, the maximum wind observed was 17 miles an hour from the southeast. The highest wind gust observed was 23 miles per hour from the south. The normal high temperature for today is 88 degrees, and the normal low is 68. The record high for today is 106, which last occurred in 1936, and the record low is 52, which occurred in 1985. Sunrise today is at 5:59 a.m. and sunset is at 8:52 p.m. The Manhattan, Kansas climate summary for yesterday, June 27, 2026. Yesterday's high temperature was 89 degrees. The normal high is 90. Yesterday's low temperature was 68 degrees. The normal low is 66. No precipitation fell yesterday, which leaves the monthly total at 9.41 inches. This is 4.98 inches above the normal amount of 4.43 inches for June. The total precipitation for the year still stands at 17.71 inches, which is 2.06 inches above normal. Yesterday, the maximum wind observed was 17 miles an hour from the south. The highest

Wind gust observed was 26 miles per hour from the southeast. The normal high temperature for today is 90 degrees, and the normal low is 66. Sunrise today is at 6:03 a.m. and sunset is at 8:57 p.m. The current time is 3:53 a.m. Central Daylight Time. 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Here are the 3 a.m. conditions for the local area. At Topeka, it was clear. The temperature was 78 degrees, the dew point 73, and the relative humidity was 84%. The wind was southeast at 8 miles an hour. The pressure was 29.71 inches and falling. At Manhattan, it was clear. The temperature was 80 degrees, the dew point 72, and the relative humidity was 76%. The wind was south at 10 miles an hour. Around the region, it was clear, with a temperature of 77 at Lawrence, 80 at Kansas City, 76 at Emporia, 81 at Concordia, and 75 at Springfield. It was partly cloudy, with a temperature of 78 at Beatrice, and 78 at Wichita. At Omaha, it was cloudy, with a temperature of 77. Once again, at Manhattan, it was 80 degrees under clear skies. Once again, at Topeka, it was 78 degrees under clear skies. The Rangeland Fire Danger Index will be in a low category this afternoon. Low fire danger means controlled burns can be executed with reasonable safety. Check with local authorities to ensure burning is allowed before starting a planned burn. Extreme heat warning remains in effect from 1 p.m. this afternoon to 9 p.m. Friday. Dangerously hot conditions with heat index values up to 110 expected. Where portions of central, east central, north central, and northeast Kansas. When, from 1 p.m. this afternoon to 9 p.m. Friday. Impacts, heat-related illnesses increase significantly during extreme heat and high humidity events. Additional details, overnight lows in the middle to upper 70s will not provide much relief from the heat. Drink plenty of fluids, stay in an air-conditioned room, stay out of the sun, and check up on relatives and neighbors. Do not leave young children and pets in unattended vehicles. Car interiors will reach lethal temperatures in a matter of minutes. Now here is your National Weather Service forecast. Extreme heat warning in effect from 1 p.m. this afternoon to 9 p.m. Friday. Rest of tonight, mostly clear and warmer. Near steady temperature in the upper 70s. South winds 15 to 20 miles per hour with gusts up to 35 miles per hour. Sunday, sunny with highs in the middle 90s. South winds 15 to 20 miles per hour with gusts up to 40 miles per hour. Heat index values up to 108. Sunday night, partly cloudy. Humid with lows in the upper 70s. South winds 15 to 20 miles per hour with gusts up to 35 miles per hour. Monday, sunny, breezy with highs in the lower 90s. South winds 15 to 25 miles per hour with gusts up to 40 miles per hour. Monday night, mostly clear in the evening, then becoming partly cloudy. Humid with lows in the upper 70s. South winds 15 to 20 miles per hour with gusts up to 35 miles per hour. Tuesday, sunny. Highs in the middle 90s. Tuesday night and Wednesday, partly cloudy. Lows in the upper 70s. Highs in the middle 90s. Wednesday night, partly cloudy with a slight chance of showers and thunderstorms. Lows in the middle 70s. Thursday, mostly sunny. Hot with highs in the middle 90s. Thursday night, partly cloudy. A slight chance of showers and thunderstorms after midnight. Lows in the middle 70s. Friday through Independence Day, mostly clear. Hot. Highs in the upper 90s. Lows in the middle 70s. Heat index values up to 110. Extreme heat warning in effect from 1 p.m. this afternoon to 9 p.m. Friday. This hazardous weather outlook is for Central Kansas.
Peace.

Central Kansas, North Central Kansas, and Northeast Kansas. For today and tonight, an extreme heat warning is in effect starting today and continuing through Friday. Afternoon heat index values of 105 to 110 degrees are expected today. For Monday through Saturday, an extreme heat warning remains in effect through Friday evening. Heat index values of 100 to 110 degrees are expected each afternoon, with overnight low temperatures in the 70s not providing much relief from the heat. Spotters will not be needed today or tonight. The Topeka, Kansas climate summary for yesterday, June 27, 2026. Yesterday's high temperature was 87 degrees. The normal high is 88. The record high is 106 degrees, which was set in 1980. Yesterday's low temperature was 69 degrees. The normal low is 68. The record low is 49 degrees, which was set in 1968. No precipitation fell yesterday, which leaves the monthly total at 6.52 inches. This is 2.03 inches above the normal amount of 4.49 inches for June. The total precipitation for the year still stands at 22.85 inches, which is 4.93 inches above normal. Yesterday, the maximum wind observed was 17 miles an hour from the southeast. The highest wind gust observed was 23 miles per hour from the south. The normal high temperature for today is 88 degrees, and the normal low is 68. The record high for today is 106, which last occurred in 1936, and the record low is 52, which occurred in 1985. Sunrise today is at 5:59 a.m. and sunset is at 8:52 p.m. The Manhattan, Kansas climate summary for yesterday, June 27, 2026. Yesterday's high temperature was 89 degrees. The normal high is 90. Yesterday's low temperature was 68 degrees. The normal low is 66. No precipitation fell yesterday, which leaves the monthly total at 9.41 inches. This is 4.98 inches above the normal amount of 4.43 inches for June. The total precipitation for the year still stands at 17.71 inches, which is 2.06 inches above normal. Yesterday, the maximum wind observed was 17 miles an hour from the south. The highest wind gust observed was 26 miles per hour from the southeast. The normal high temperature for today is 90 degrees, and the normal low is 66. Sunrise today is at 6:03 a.m. and sunset is at 8:57 p.m. This is NOAA Weather Radio Station WXK91 in Topeka. Here are the 3 a.m. conditions for the local area. At Topeka, it was clear. The temperature was 78 degrees, the dew point 73, and the relative humidity was 84%. The wind was southeast at 8 miles an hour. The pressure was 29.71 inches and falling. At Manhattan, it was clear. The temperature was 80 degrees, the dew point 72, and the relative humidity was 76%. The wind was south at 10 miles an hour. Around the region, it was clear, with a temperature of 77 at Lawrence, 80 at Kansas City, 76 at Emporia, 81 at Concordia, and 75 at Springfield. It was partly cloudy, with a temperature of 78 at Beatrice, and 78 at Wichita. At Omaha, it was cloudy, with a temperature of 77. Once again, at Manhattan, it was 80 degrees under clear skies. Once again, at Topeka, it was 78 degrees under clear skies. Extreme heat warning remains in effect from 1 p.m. this afternoon to 9 p.m. Friday. Dangerously hot conditions with heat index values up to 110 expected. Where, portions of Central, East Central, North Central, and Northeast Kansas. When, from 1 p.m. this afternoon to 9 p.m. Friday. Impacts, heat-related illnesses increase significantly during extreme heat and high humidity events. Additional details, overnight lows in the middle to upper 70s will not provide much relief from the heat. Drink plenty of fluids,
stay in an air-conditioned room, stay out of the sun, and check up on relatives and neighbors. Do not leave young children and pets in unattended vehicles. Car interiors will reach lethal temperatures in a matter of minutes. Now here is your National Weather Service forecast. Extreme heat warning in effect from 1 p.m. this afternoon to 9 p.m. Friday. Rest of tonight, mostly clear and warmer. Near steady temperature in the upper 70s. South winds 15 to 20 miles per hour with gusts up to 35 miles per hour. Sunday, sunny with highs in the middle 90s. South winds 15 to 20 miles per hour with gusts up to 40 miles per hour. Heat index values up to 108. Sunday night, partly cloudy. Humid with lows in the upper 70s. South winds 15 to 20 miles per hour with gusts up to 35 miles per hour. Monday, sunny, breezy with highs in the lower 90s. South winds 15 to 25 miles per hour with gusts up to 40 miles per hour. Monday night, mostly clear in the evening, then becoming partly cloudy. Humid with lows in the upper 70s. South winds 15 to 20 miles per hour with gusts up to 35 miles per hour. Tuesday, sunny. Highs in the middle 90s. Tuesday night and Wednesday, partly cloudy. Lows in the upper 70s. Highs in the middle 90s. Wednesday night, partly cloudy with a slight chance of showers and thunderstorms. Lows in the middle 70s. Thursday, mostly sunny. Hot with highs in the middle 90s. Thursday night, partly cloudy. A slight chance of showers and thunderstorms after midnight. Lows in the middle 70s. Friday through Independence Day, mostly clear. Hot. Highs in the upper 90s. Lows in the middle 70s. Heat index values up to 110. The Rangeland Fire Danger Index will be in a low category this afternoon. Low fire danger means controlled burns can be executed with reasonable safety. Check with local authorities to ensure burning is allowed before starting a planned burn. Extreme heat warning in effect from 1 p.m. this afternoon to 9 p.m. Friday. This hazardous weather outlook is for Central Kansas, East Central Kansas, North Central Kansas, and Northeast Kansas. For today and tonight, an extreme heat warning is in effect starting today and continuing through Friday. Afternoon heat index values of 105 to 110 degrees are expected today. For Monday through Saturday, an extreme heat warning remains in effect through Friday evening. Heat index values of 100 to 110 degrees are expected each afternoon with overnight low temperatures in the 70s not providing much relief from the heat. Spotters will not be needed today or tonight. The Topeka, Kansas climate summary for yesterday, June 27, 2026. Yesterday's high temperature was 87 degrees. The normal high is 88. The record high is 106 degrees, which was set in 1980. Yesterday's low temperature was 69 degrees. The normal low is 68. The record low is 49 degrees, which was set in 1968. No precipitation fell yesterday, which leaves the monthly total at 6.52 inches. This is 2.03 inches above the normal amount of 4.49 inches for June. The total precipitation for the year still stands at 22.85 inches, which is 4.93 inches above normal. Yesterday the maximum wind observed was 17 miles an hour from the southeast. The highest wind gust observed was 23 miles per hour from the south. The normal high temperature for today is 88 degrees, and the normal low is 68. The record high for today is 106, which last occurred in 1936, and the record low is 52, which occurred in 1985. Sunrise today is at 5:59 a.m. and sunset is at 8:52 p.m. The Manhattan, Kansas climate summary for yesterday, June 27, 2026. Yesterday's high temperature was 89 degrees. The normal high is 90.
Yesterday's low temperature was 68 degrees. The normal low is 66. No precipitation fell yesterday, which leaves the monthly total at 9.41 inches. This is 4.98 inches above the normal amount of 4.43 inches for June. The total precipitation for the year still stands at 17.71 inches, which is 2.06 inches above normal. Yesterday, the maximum wind observed was 17 miles an hour from the south. The highest wind gust observed was 26 miles per hour from the southeast. The normal high temperature for today is 90 degrees, and the normal low is 66. Sunrise today is at 6:03 a.m. and sunset is at 8:57 p.m. The current time is 4:09 a.m. Central Daylight Time. 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Extreme heat warning remains in effect from 1 p.m. this afternoon to 9 p.m. Friday. Dangerously hot conditions with heat index values up to 110 expected. Where portions of central, east central, north central, and northeast Kansas. When, from 1 p.m. this afternoon to 9 p.m. Friday. Impacts, heat-related illnesses increase significantly during extreme heat and high humidity events. Additional details, overnight lows in the middle to upper 70s will not provide much relief from the heat. Drink plenty of fluids, stay in an air-conditioned room, stay out of the sun, and check up on relatives and neighbors. Do not leave young children and pets in unattended vehicles. Car interiors will reach lethal temperatures in a matter of minutes. Now here is your National Weather Service forecast. Extreme heat warning in effect from 1 p.m. this afternoon to 9 p.m. Friday. Rest of tonight, mostly clear and warmer. Near steady temperature in the upper 70s. South winds 15 to 20 miles per hour with gusts up to 35 miles per hour. Sunday, sunny with highs in the middle 90s. South winds 15 to 20 miles per hour with gusts up to 40 miles per hour. Heat index values up to 108. Sunday night, partly cloudy. Humid with lows in the upper 70s. South winds 15 to 20 miles per hour with gusts up to 35 miles per hour. Monday, sunny, breezy with highs in the lower 90s. South winds 15 to 25 miles per hour with gusts up to 40 miles per hour. Monday night, mostly clear in the evening, then becoming partly cloudy. Humid with lows in the upper 70s. South winds 15 to 20 miles per hour with gusts up to 35 miles per hour. Tuesday, sunny. Highs in the middle 90s. Tuesday night and Wednesday, partly cloudy. Lows in the upper 70s. Highs in the middle 90s. Wednesday night, partly cloudy with a slight chance of showers and thunderstorms. Lows in the middle 70s. Thursday, mostly sunny. Hot with highs in the middle 90s. Thursday night, partly cloudy. A slight chance of showers and thunderstorms after midnight. Lows in the middle 70s. Friday through Independence Day, mostly clear. Hot. Highs in the upper 90s. Lows in the middle 70s. Heat index values up to 110. Extreme heat warning in effect from 1 p.m. this afternoon to 9 p.m. Friday. This hazardous weather outlook is for central Kansas, east central Kansas, north central Kansas, and northeast Kansas. For today and tonight, an extreme heat warning is in effect starting today and continuing through Friday. Afternoon heat index values of 105 to 110 degrees are expected today. For Monday through Saturday, an extreme heat warning remains in effect through Friday evening. Heat index values of 100 to 110 degrees are expected each afternoon with overnight low temperatures in the 70s not providing much relief from the heat. Spotters will not be needed today or tonight. The Topeka, Kansas climate summary for yesterday, June 27, 2026. Yesterday's high temperature was 87 degrees. The normal high is 88.
The record high is 106 degrees, which was set in 1980. Yesterday's low temperature was 69 degrees. The normal low is 68. The record low is 49 degrees, which was set in 1968. No precipitation fell yesterday, which leaves the monthly total at 6.52 inches. This is 2.03 inches above the normal amount of 4.49 inches for June. The total precipitation for the year still stands at 22.85 inches, which is 4.93 inches above normal. Yesterday, the maximum wind observed was 17 miles an hour from the southeast. The highest wind gust observed was 23 miles per hour from the south. The normal high temperature for today is 88 degrees, and the normal low is 68. The record high for today is 106, which last occurred in 1936, and the record low is 52, which occurred in 1985. Sunrise today is at 5:59 a.m. and sunset is at 8:52 p.m. The Rangeland Fire Danger Index will be in a low category this afternoon. Low fire danger means controlled burns can be executed with reasonable safety. Check with local authorities to ensure burning is allowed before starting a planned burn. The Manhattan, Kansas climate summary for yesterday, June 27, 2026. Yesterday's high temperature was 89 degrees. The normal high is 90. Yesterday's low temperature was 68 degrees. The normal low is 66. No precipitation fell yesterday, which leaves the monthly total at 9.41 inches. This is 4.98 inches above the normal amount of 4.43 inches for June. The total precipitation for the year still stands at 17.71 inches, which is 2.06 inches above normal. Yesterday, the maximum wind observed was 17 miles an hour from the south. The highest wind gust observed was 26 miles per hour from the southeast. The normal high temperature for today is 90 degrees, and the normal low is 66. Sunrise today is at 6:03 a.m. and sunset is at 8:57 p.m. This is NOAA Weather Radio Station WXK91 in Topeka. Here are the 4 a.m. conditions for the local area. At Topeka, it was clear. The temperature was 76 degrees, the dew point 73, and the relative humidity was 91%. The wind was southeast at 9 miles an hour. The pressure was 29.69 inches and falling. At Manhattan, it was clear. The temperature was 79 degrees, the dew point 70, and the relative humidity was 74%. The wind was south at 12 miles an hour, gusting to 21. Around the region, it was clear, with a temperature of 76 at Lawrence, 80 at Kansas City, 76 at Emporia, 80 at Concordia, and 74 at Springfield. At Wichita, it was partly cloudy, with a temperature of 78. At Omaha, it was mostly cloudy, with a temperature of 77. Once again, at Manhattan, it was 79 degrees under clear skies. Once again, at Topeka, it was 76 degrees under clear skies. Extreme heat warning remains in effect from 1 p.m. this afternoon to 9 p.m. Friday. Dangerously hot conditions with heat index values up to 110 expected. Wear portions of central, east central, north central, and northeast Kansas. When, from 1 p.m. this afternoon to 9 p.m. Friday. Impacts, heat-related illnesses increase significantly during extreme heat and high humidity events. Additional details, overnight lows in the middle to upper 70s will not provide much relief from the heat. Drink plenty of fluids, stay in an air-conditioned room, stay out of the sun, and check up on relatives and neighbors. Do not leave young children and pets in unattended vehicles. Car interiors will reach lethal temperatures in a matter of minutes. Now here is your National Weather Service forecast. Extreme heat warning in effect from 1 p.m. this afternoon to 9 p.m. Friday. Rest of tonight, mostly clear and warmer. Near steady temperature in the upper 70s.
South winds 15 to 20 miles per hour with gusts up to 35 miles per hour. Sunday, sunny with highs in the middle 90s. South winds 15 to 20 miles per hour with gusts up to 40 miles per hour. Heat index values up to 108. Sunday night, partly cloudy. South winds 15 to 20 miles per hour with gusts up to 35 miles per hour. Monday, sunny, breezy with highs in the lower 90s. South winds 15 to 25 miles per hour with gusts up to 40 miles per hour. Monday night, mostly clear in the evening, then becoming partly cloudy. Humid with lows in the upper 70s. South winds 15 to 20 miles per hour with gusts up to 35 miles per hour. Tuesday, sunny. Highs in the middle 90s. Tuesday night and Wednesday, partly cloudy. Lows in the upper 70s. Highs in the middle 90s. Wednesday night, partly cloudy with a slight chance of showers and thunderstorms. Lows in the middle 70s. Thursday, mostly sunny. Hot with highs in the middle 90s. Thursday night, partly cloudy. A slight chance of showers and thunderstorms after midnight. Lows in the middle 70s. Friday through Independence Day, mostly clear. Hot. Highs in the upper 90s. Lows in the middle 70s. Heat index values up to 110. Extreme heat warning in effect from 1 p.m. this afternoon to 9 p.m. Friday. This hazardous weather outlook is for Central Kansas, East Central Kansas, North Central Kansas, and Northeast Kansas. For today and tonight, an extreme heat warning is in effect starting today and continuing through Friday. Afternoon heat index values of 105 to 110 degrees are expected today. For Monday through Saturday, an extreme heat warning remains in effect through Friday evening. Heat index values of 100 to 110 degrees are expected each afternoon, with overnight low temperatures in the 70s not providing much relief from the heat. Spotters will not be needed today or tonight. The Topeka, Kansas climate summary for yesterday, June 27, 2026. Yesterday's high temperature was 87 degrees. The normal high is 88. The record high is 106 degrees, which was set in 1980. Yesterday's low temperature was 69 degrees. The normal low is 68. The record low is 49 degrees, which was set in 1968. No precipitation fell yesterday, which leaves the monthly total at 6.52 inches. This is 2.03 inches above the normal amount of 4.49 inches for June. The total precipitation for the year still stands at 22.85 inches, which is 4.93 inches above normal. Yesterday, the maximum wind observed was 17 miles an hour from the southeast. The highest wind gust observed was 23 miles per hour from the south. The normal high temperature for today is 88 degrees, and the normal low is 68. The record high for today is 106, which last occurred in 1936, and the record low is 52, which occurred in 1985. Sunrise today is at 5:59 a.m. and sunset is at 8:52 p.m. The Manhattan, Kansas climate summary for yesterday, June 27, 2026. Yesterday's high temperature was 89 degrees. The normal high is 90. Yesterday's low temperature was 68 degrees. The normal low is 66. No precipitation fell yesterday, which leaves the monthly total at 9.41 inches. This is 4.98 inches above the normal amount of 4.43 inches for June. The total precipitation for the year still stands at 17.71 inches, which is 2.06 inches above normal. Yesterday, the maximum wind observed was 17 miles an hour from the south. The highest wind gust observed was 26 miles per hour from the southeast. The normal high temperature for today is 90 degrees, and the normal low is 66. Sunrise today is at 6:03 a.m. and sunset is at 8:57 p.m.
The current time is 4:23 a.m. Central Daylight Time. 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Here are the 4 a.m. conditions for the local area. At Topeka, it was clear. The temperature was 76 degrees, the dew point 73, and the relative humidity was 91%. The wind was southeast at 9 miles an hour. The pressure was 29.69 inches and falling. At Manhattan, it was clear. The temperature was 79 degrees, the dew point 70, and the relative humidity was 74%. The wind was south at 12 miles an hour, gusting to 21. Around the region, it was clear, with a temperature of 76 at Lawrence, 80 at Kansas City, 76 at Emporia, 80 at Concordia, and 74 at Springfield. At Wichita, it was partly cloudy, with a temperature of 78. At Omaha, it was mostly cloudy, with a temperature of 77. Once again, at Manhattan, it was 79 degrees under clear skies. Once again, at Topeka, it was 76 degrees under clear skies. The Rangeland Fire Danger Index will be in a low category this afternoon. Low fire danger means controlled burns can be executed with reasonable safety. Check with local authorities to ensure burning is allowed before starting a planned burn. Extreme heat warning remains in effect from 1 p.m. this afternoon to 9 p.m. Friday. Dangerously hot conditions with heat index values up to 110 expected. Wear portions of central, east central, north central, and northeast Kansas. When, from 1 p.m. this afternoon to 9 p.m. Friday. Impacts, heat-related illnesses increase significantly during extreme heat and high humidity events. Additional details, overnight lows in the middle to upper 70s will not provide much relief from the heat. Drink plenty of fluids, stay in an air-conditioned room, stay out of the sun, and check up on relatives and neighbors. Do not leave young children and pets in unattended vehicles. Car interiors will reach lethal temperatures in a matter of minutes. Now here is your National Weather Service forecast. Extreme heat warning in effect from 1 p.m. this afternoon to 9 p.m. Friday. Rest of tonight, mostly clear and warmer. Near steady temperature in the upper 70s. South winds 15 to 20 miles per hour with gusts up to 35 miles per hour. Sunday, sunny with highs in the middle 90s. South winds 15 to 20 miles per hour with gusts up to 40 miles per hour. Heat index values up to 108. Sunday night, partly cloudy. Humid with lows in the upper 70s. South winds 15 to 20 miles per hour with gusts up to 35 miles per hour. Monday, sunny, breezy with highs in the lower 90s. South winds 15 to 25 miles per hour with gusts up to 40 miles per hour. Monday night, mostly clear in the evening, then becoming partly cloudy. Humid with lows in the upper 70s. South winds 15 to 20 miles per hour with gusts up to 35 miles per hour. Tuesday, sunny. Highs in the middle 90s. Tuesday night and Wednesday, partly cloudy. Lows in the upper 70s. Highs in the middle 90s. Wednesday night, partly cloudy with a slight chance of showers and thunderstorms. Lows in the middle 70s. Thursday, mostly sunny. Hot with highs in the middle 90s. Thursday night, partly cloudy. A slight chance of showers and thunderstorms after midnight. Lows in the middle 70s. Friday through Independence Day, mostly clear. Hot. Highs in the upper 90s. Lows in the middle 70s. Heat index values up to 110. Extreme heat warning in effect from 1 p.m. this afternoon to 9 p.m. Friday. This hazardous weather outlook is for central Kansas, east central Kansas, north central Kansas, and northeast Kansas. For today and tonight, an extreme heat warning is in effect starting today and continuing through Friday. Afternoon heat index values of 105 to 110 degrees are expected today.
for Monday through Saturday. An extreme heat warning remains in effect through Friday evening. Heat index values of 100 to 110 degrees are expected each afternoon, with overnight low temperatures in the 70s not providing much relief from the heat. Spotters will not be needed today or tonight. The Topeka, Kansas climate summary for yesterday, June 27, 2026. Yesterday's high temperature was 87 degrees. The normal high is 88. The record high is 106 degrees, which was set in 1980. Yesterday's low temperature was 69 degrees. The normal low is 68. The record low is 49 degrees, which was set in 1968. No precipitation fell yesterday, which leaves the monthly total at 6.52 inches. This is 2.03 inches above the normal amount of 4.49 inches for June. The total precipitation for the year still stands at 22.85 inches, which is 4.93 inches above normal. Yesterday, the maximum wind observed was 17 miles an hour from the southeast. The highest wind gust observed was 23 miles per hour from the south. The normal high temperature for today is 88 degrees, and the normal low is 68. The record high for today is 106, which last occurred in 1936, and the record low is 52, which occurred in 1985. Sunrise today is at 5:59 a.m. and sunset is at 8:52 p.m. The Manhattan, Kansas climate summary for yesterday, June 27, 2026. Yesterday's high temperature was 89 degrees. The normal high is 90. Yesterday's low temperature was 68 degrees. The normal low is 66. No precipitation fell yesterday, which leaves the monthly total at 9.41 inches. This is 4.98 inches above the normal amount of 4.43 inches for June. The total precipitation for the year still stands at 17.71 inches, which is 2.06 inches above normal. Yesterday, the maximum wind observed was 17 miles an hour from the south. The highest wind gust observed was 26 miles per hour from the southeast. The normal high temperature for today is 90 degrees, and the normal low is 66. Sunrise today is at 6:03 a.m. and sunset is at 8:57 p.m. This is NOAA Weather Radio Station WXK91 in Topeka. Here are the 4 a.m. conditions for the local area. At Topeka, it was clear. The temperature was 76 degrees, the dew point 73, and the relative humidity was 91%. The wind was southeast at 9 miles an hour. The pressure was 29.69 inches and falling. At Manhattan, it was clear. The temperature was 79 degrees, the dew point 70, and the relative humidity was 74%. The wind was south at 12 miles an hour, gusting to 21. Around the region, it was clear, with a temperature of 76 at Lawrence, 80 at Kansas City, 76 at Emporia, 80 at Concordia, and 74 at Springfield. At Wichita, it was partly cloudy, with a temperature of 78. At Omaha, it was mostly cloudy, with a temperature of 77. Once again, at Manhattan, it was 79 degrees under clear skies. Once again, at Topeka, it was 76 degrees under clear skies. Extreme heat warning remains in effect from 1 p.m. this afternoon to 9 p.m. Friday. Dangerously hot conditions with heat index values up to 110 expected. Where, portions of central, east central, north central, and northeast Kansas. When, from 1 p.m. this afternoon to 9 p.m. Friday. Impacts, heat-related illnesses increase significantly during extreme heat and high humidity events. Additional details, overnight lows in the middle to upper 70s will not provide much relief from the heat. Drink plenty of fluids, stay in an air-conditioned room, stay out of the sun, and check up on relatives and neighbors. Do not leave young children and pets in unattended vehicles. Car interiors will reach lethal temperatures in a matter of minutes.
Now here is your National Weather Service forecast. Extreme heat warning in effect from 1 p.m. this afternoon tonight. Our interiors will reach lethal temperatures in a matter of minutes. Now here is your National Weather Service forecast. Extreme heat warning in effect from 1 p.m. this afternoon to 9 p.m. Friday. Rest of tonight, mostly clear and warmer. Near steady temperature in the upper 70s. South winds 15 to 20 miles per hour with gusts up to 35 miles per hour. Sunday, sunny with highs in the middle 90s. South winds 15 to 20 miles per hour with gusts up to 40 miles per hour. Heat index values up to 108. Sunday night, partly cloudy. Humid with lows in the upper 70s. South winds 15 to 20 miles per hour with gusts up to 35 miles per hour. Monday, sunny, breezy with highs in the lower 90s. South winds 15 to 25 miles per hour with gusts up to 40 miles per hour. Monday night, mostly clear in the evening, then becoming partly cloudy. Humid with lows in the upper 70s. South winds 15 to 20 miles per hour with gusts up to 35 miles per hour. Tuesday, sunny. Highs in the middle 90s. Tuesday night and Wednesday, partly cloudy. Lows in the upper 70s. Highs in the middle 90s. Wednesday night, partly cloudy with a slight chance of showers and thunderstorms. Lows in the middle 70s. Thursday, mostly sunny. Hot with highs in the middle 90s. Thursday night, partly cloudy. A slight chance of showers and thunderstorms after midnight. Lows in the middle 70s. Friday through Independence Day, mostly clear. Hot. Highs in the upper 90s. Lows in the middle 70s. Heat index values up to 110. The Rangeland Fire Danger Index will be in a low category this afternoon. Low fire danger means controlled burns can be executed with reasonable safety. Check with local authorities to ensure burning is allowed before starting a planned burn. Extreme heat warning in effect from 1 p.m. this afternoon to 9 p.m. Friday. This hazardous weather outlook is for central Kansas, east central Kansas, north central Kansas, and northeast Kansas. For today and tonight, an extreme heat warning is in effect starting today and continuing through Friday. Afternoon heat index values of 105 to 110 degrees are expected today. For Monday through Saturday, an extreme heat warning remains in effect through Friday evening. Heat index values of 100 to 110 degrees are expected each afternoon with overnight low temperatures in the 70s not providing much relief from the heat. Spotters will not be needed today or tonight. The Topeka, Kansas climate summary for yesterday, June 27, 2026. Yesterday's high temperature was 87 degrees. The normal high is 88. The record high is 106 degrees, which was set in 1980. Yesterday's low temperature was 69 degrees. The normal low is 68. The record low is 49 degrees, which was set in 1968. No precipitation fell yesterday, which leaves the monthly total at 6.52 inches. This is 2.03 inches above the normal amount of 4.49 inches for June. The total precipitation for the year still stands at 22.85 inches, which is 4.93 inches above normal. Yesterday the maximum wind observed was 17 miles an hour from the southeast. The highest wind gust observed was 23 miles per hour from the south. The normal high temperature for today is 88 degrees, and the normal low is 68. The record high for today is 106, which last occurred in 1936, and the record low is 52, which occurred in 1985. Sunrise today is at 5:59 a.m. and sunset is at 8:52 p.m. The Manhattan, Kansas climate summary for yesterday, June 27, 2026. Yesterday's high temperature was 89 degrees. The normal high is 90. Yesterday's low temperature was 68 degrees.
The normal low is 66. No precipitation fell yesterday, which leaves the monthly total at 9.41 inches. This is 4.98 inches above the normal amount of 4.43 inches.

the temperature was 76 degrees, the dew point 73, and the relative humidity was 91%. The wind was southeast at 9 miles an hour. The pressure was 29.69 inches and falling. At Manhattan, it was clear. The temperature was 79 degrees, the dew point 70, and the relative humidity was 74%. The wind was south at 12 miles an hour, gusting to 21. Around the region, it was clear, with a temperature of 76 at Lawrence, 80 at Kansas City, 76 at Emporia, 80 at Concordia, and 74 at Springfield. At Wichita, it was partly cloudy, with a temperature of 78. At Omaha, it was mostly cloudy, with a temperature of 77. Once again, at Manhattan, it was 79 degrees under clear skies. Once again, at Topeka, it was 76 degrees under clear skies. Extreme heat warning remains in effect from 1 p.m. this afternoon to 9 p.m. Friday. Dangerously hot conditions with heat index values up to 110 expected. Where, portions of central, east central, north central, and northeast Kansas. When, from 1 p.m. this afternoon to 9 p.m. Friday. Impacts, heat-related illnesses increase significantly during extreme heat and high humidity events. Additional details, overnight lows in the middle to upper 70s will not provide much relief from the heat. Drink plenty of fluids, stay in an air-conditioned room, stay out of the sun, and check up on relatives and neighbors. Do not leave young children and pets in unattended vehicles. Car interiors will reach lethal temperatures in a matter of minutes. Now here is your National Weather Service forecast. Extreme heat warning in effect from 1 p.m. this afternoon to 9 p.m. Friday. Rest of tonight, mostly clear and warmer. Near steady temperature in the upper 70s. South winds 15 to 20 miles per hour with gusts up to 35 miles per hour. Sunday, sunny with highs in the middle 90s. South winds 15 to 20 miles per hour with gusts up to 40 miles per hour. Heat index values up to 108. Sunday night, partly cloudy. Humid with lows in the upper 70s. South winds 15 to 20 miles per hour with gusts up to 35 miles per hour. Monday, sunny, breezy with highs in the lower 90s. South winds 15 to 25 miles per hour with gusts up to 40 miles per hour. Monday night, mostly clear in the evening, then becoming partly cloudy. Humid with lows in the upper 70s. South winds 15 to 20 miles per hour with gusts up to 35 miles per hour. Tuesday, sunny. Highs in the middle 90s. Tuesday night and Wednesday, partly cloudy. Lows in the upper 70s. Highs in the middle 90s. Wednesday night, partly cloudy with a slight chance of showers and thunderstorms. Lows in the middle 70s. Thursday, mostly sunny. Hot with highs in the middle 90s. Thursday night, partly cloudy. A slight chance of showers and thunderstorms after midnight. Lows in the middle 70s. Friday through Independence Day, mostly clear. Hot. Highs in the upper 90s. Lows in the middle 70s. Heat index values up to 110. Extreme heat warning in effect from 1 p.m. this afternoon to 9 p.m. Friday. This hazardous weather outlook is for central Kansas, east central Kansas, north central Kansas, and northeast Kansas. For today and tonight, an extreme heat warning is in effect starting today and continuing through Friday. Afternoon heat index values of 105 to 110 degrees are expected today. For Monday through Saturday, an extreme heat warning remains in effect through Friday evening. Heat index values of 100 to 110 degrees are expected each afternoon with overnight low temperatures in the 70s not providing much relief from the heat. Spotters will not be needed today or tonight. The Topeka, Kansas climate summary for yesterday, June 27, 2026. Yesterday's high temperature was 87 degrees. The normal high is 88. The record

record high is 106 degrees, which was set in 1980. Yesterday's low temperature was 69 degrees. The normal low is 68. The record low is 49 degrees, which was set in 1968. No precipitation fell yesterday, which leaves the monthly total at 6.52 inches. This is 2.03 inches above the normal amount of 4.49 inches for June. The total precipitation for the year still stands at 22.85 inches, which is 4.93 inches above normal. Yesterday, the maximum wind observed was 17 miles an hour from the southeast. The highest wind gust observed was 23 miles per hour from the south. The normal high temperature for today is 88 degrees, and the normal low is 68. The record high for today is 106, which last occurred in 1936, and the record low is 52, which occurred in 1985. Sunrise today is at 5:59 a.m. and sunset is at 8:52 p.m. The Rangeland Fire Danger Index will be in a low category this afternoon. Low fire danger means controlled burns can be executed with reasonable safety. Check with local authorities to ensure burning is allowed before starting a planned burn. The Manhattan, Kansas climate summary for yesterday, June 27, 2026. Yesterday's high temperature was 89 degrees. The normal high is 90. Yesterday's low temperature was 68 degrees. The normal low is 66. No precipitation fell yesterday, which leaves the monthly total at 9.41 inches. This is 4.98 inches above the normal amount of 4.43 inches for June. The total precipitation for the year still stands at 17.71 inches, which is 2.06 inches above normal. Yesterday, the maximum wind observed was 17 miles an hour from the south. The highest wind gust observed was 26 miles per hour from the southeast. The normal high temperature for today is 90 degrees, and the normal low is 66. Sunrise today is at 6:03 a.m. and sunset is at 8:57 p.m. This is NOAA Weather Radio Station WXK91 in Topeka. Here are the 4 a.m. conditions for the local area. At Topeka, it was clear. The temperature was 76 degrees, the dew point 73, and the relative humidity was 91%. The wind was southeast at 9 miles an hour. The pressure was 29.69 inches and falling. At Manhattan, it was clear. The temperature was 79 degrees, the dew point 70, and the relative humidity was 74%. The wind was south at 12 miles an hour, gusting to 21. Around the region, it was clear, with a temperature of 76 at Lawrence, 80 at Kansas City, 76 at Emporia, 80 at Concordia, and 74 at Springfield. At Wichita, it was partly cloudy, with a temperature of 78. At Omaha, it was mostly cloudy, with a temperature of 77. Once again, at Manhattan, it was 79 degrees under clear skies. Once again, at Topeka, it was 76 degrees under clear skies. Extreme heat warning remains in effect from 1 p.m. this afternoon to 9 p.m. Friday. Dangerously hot conditions with heat index values up to 110 expected. Where, portions of central, east central, north central, and northeast Kansas. When, from 1 p.m. this afternoon to 9 p.m. Friday. Impacts, heat-related illnesses increase significantly during extreme heat and high humidity events. Additional details, overnight lows in the middle to upper 70s will not provide much relief from the heat. Drink plenty of fluids, stay in an air-conditioned room, stay out of the sun, and check up on relatives and neighbors. Do not leave young children and pets in unattended vehicles. Car interiors will reach lethal temperatures in a matter of minutes. Now here is your National Weather Service forecast. Extreme heat warning in effect from 1 p.m. this afternoon to 9 p.m. Friday. Rest of tonight, mostly clear and warmer. Near steady temperature in the upper 70s.
South winds 15 to 20 miles per hour with gusts up to 35 miles per hour. Sunday, sunny with highs in the middle 90s. South winds 15 to 20 miles per hour with gusts up to 40 miles per hour. Heat index values up to 108. Sunday night, partly cloudy. Humid with lows in the upper 70s. South winds 15 to 20 miles per hour with gusts up to 35 miles per hour. Monday, sunny, breezy with highs in the lower 90s. South winds 15 to 25 miles per hour with gusts up to 40 miles per hour. Monday night, mostly clear in the evening, then becoming partly cloudy. Humid with lows in the upper 70s. South winds 15 to 20 miles per hour with gusts up to 35 miles per hour. Tuesday, sunny. Highs in the middle 90s. Tuesday night and Wednesday, partly cloudy. Lows in the upper 70s. Highs in the middle 90s. Wednesday night, partly cloudy with a slight chance of showers and thunderstorms. Lows in the middle 70s. Thursday, mostly sunny. Hot with highs in the middle 90s. Thursday night, partly cloudy. A slight chance of showers and thunderstorms after midnight. Lows in the middle 70s. Friday through Independence Day, mostly clear. Hot. Highs in the upper 90s. Lows in the middle 70s. Heat index values up to 110. Extreme heat warning in effect from 1 p.m. this afternoon to 9 p.m. Friday. This hazardous weather outlook is for central Kansas, east central Kansas, north central Kansas, and northeast Kansas. For today and tonight, an extreme heat warning is in effect starting today and continuing through Friday. Afternoon heat index values of 105 to 110 degrees are expected today. For Monday through Saturday, an extreme heat warning remains in effect through Friday evening. Heat index values of 100 to 110 degrees are expected each afternoon, with overnight low temperatures in the 70s not providing much relief from the heat. Spotters will not be needed today or tonight. The Topeka, Kansas climate summary for yesterday, June 27, 2026. Yesterday's high temperature was 87 degrees. The normal high is 88. The record high is 106 degrees, which was set in 1980. Yesterday's low temperature was 69 degrees. The normal low is 68. The record low is 49 degrees, which was set in 1968. No precipitation fell yesterday, which leaves the monthly total at 6.52 inches. This is 2.03 inches above the normal amount of 4.49 inches for June. The total precipitation for the year still stands at 22.85 inches, which is 4.93 inches above normal. Yesterday, the maximum wind observed was 17 miles an hour from the southeast. The highest wind gust observed was 23 miles per hour from the south. The normal high temperature for today is 88 degrees, and the normal low is 68. The record high for today is 106, which last occurred in 1936, and the record low is 52, which occurred in 1985. Sunrise today is at 5:59 a.m. and sunset is at 8:52 p.m. The Manhattan, Kansas climate summary for yesterday, June 27, 2026. Yesterday's high temperature was 89 degrees. The normal high is 90. Yesterday's low temperature was 68 degrees. The normal low is 66. No precipitation fell yesterday, which leaves the monthly total at 9.41 inches. This is 4.98 inches above the normal amount of 4.43 inches for June. The total precipitation for the year still stands at 17.71 inches, which is 2.06 inches above normal. Yesterday, the maximum wind observed was 17 miles an hour from the south. The highest wind gust observed was 26 miles per hour from the southeast. The normal high temperature for today is 90 degrees, and the normal low is 66. Sunrise today is at 6:03 a.m. and sunset is at 8:57 p.m.
The current time is 4:53 a.m.

M Central Daylight Time. The Rangeland Fire Danger Index will be in a low category this afternoon. Low fire danger means controlled burns can be executed with reasonable safety. Check with local authorities to ensure burning is allowed before starting a planned burn. 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Here are the 4 a.m. conditions for the local area. At Topeka, it was clear. The temperature was 76 degrees, the dew point 73, and the relative humidity was 91%. The wind was southeast at 9 miles an hour. The pressure was 29.69 inches and falling. At Manhattan, it was clear. The temperature was 79 degrees, the dew point 70, and the relative humidity was 74%. The wind was south at 12 miles an hour, gusting to 21. Around the region, it was clear, with a temperature of 76 at Lawrence, 80 at Kansas City, 76 at Emporia, 80 at Concordia, and 74 at Springfield. At Wichita, it was partly cloudy, with a temperature of 78. At Omaha, it was mostly cloudy, with a temperature of 77. Once again, at Manhattan, it was 79 degrees under clear skies. Once again, at Topeka, it was 76 degrees under clear skies. Extreme heat warning remains in effect from 1 p.m. this afternoon to 9 p.m. Friday. Dangerously hot conditions with heat index values up to 110 expected. Where portions of central, east central, north central, and northeast Kansas. When, from 1 p.m. this afternoon to 9 p.m. Friday. Impacts, heat-related illnesses increase significantly during extreme heat and high humidity events. Additional details, overnight lows in the middle to upper 70s will not provide much relief from the heat. Drink plenty of fluids, stay in an air-conditioned room, stay out of the sun, and check up on relatives and neighbors. Do not leave young children and pets in unattended vehicles. Car interiors will reach lethal temperatures in a matter of minutes. Now here is your National Weather Service forecast. Extreme heat warning in effect from 1 p.m. this afternoon to 9 p.m. Friday. Rest of tonight, mostly clear and warmer. Near steady temperature in the upper 70s. South winds 15 to 20 miles per hour with gusts up to 35 miles per hour. Sunday, sunny with highs in the middle 90s. South winds 15 to 20 miles per hour with gusts up to 40 miles per hour. Heat index values up to 108. Sunday night, partly cloudy. Humid with lows in the upper 70s. South winds 15 to 20 miles per hour with gusts up to 35 miles per hour. Monday, sunny, breezy with highs in the lower 90s. South winds 15 to 25 miles per hour with gusts up to 40 miles per hour. Monday night, mostly clear in the evening, then becoming partly cloudy. Humid with lows in the upper 70s. South winds 15 to 20 miles per hour with gusts up to 35 miles per hour. Tuesday, sunny. Highs in the middle 90s. Tuesday night and Wednesday, partly cloudy. Lows in the upper 70s. Highs in the middle 90s. Wednesday night, partly cloudy with a slight chance of showers and thunderstorms. Lows in the middle 70s. Thursday, mostly sunny. Hot with highs in the middle 90s. Thursday night, partly cloudy. A slight chance of showers and thunderstorms after midnight. Lows in the middle 70s. Friday through Independence Day, mostly clear. Hot. Highs in the upper 90s. Lows in the middle 70s. Heat index values up to 110. Extreme heat warning in effect from 1 p.m. this afternoon to 9 p.m. Friday. This hazardous weather outlook is for central Kansas, east central Kansas, north central Kansas, and northeast Kansas. For today and tonight, an extreme heat warning is in effect starting today and continuing through Friday. Afternoon heat index values of 105 to 110 degrees are expected today. For Monday through Saturday,
an extreme heat warning remains in effect through Friday evening. Heat index values of 100 to 110 degrees are expected each afternoon, with overnight low temperatures in the 70s not providing much relief from the heat. Spotters will not be needed today or tonight. The Topeka, Kansas climate summary for yesterday, June 27, 2026. Yesterday's high temperature was 87 degrees. The normal high is 88. The record high is 106 degrees, which was set in 1980. Yesterday's low temperature was 69 degrees. The normal low is 68. The record low is 49 degrees, which was set in 1968. No precipitation fell yesterday, which leaves the monthly total at 6.52 inches. This is 2.03 inches above the normal amount of 4.49 inches for June. The total precipitation for the year still stands at 22.85 inches, which is 4.93 inches above normal. Yesterday, the maximum wind observed was 17 miles an hour from the southeast. The highest wind gust observed was 23 miles per hour from the south. The normal high temperature for today is 88 degrees, and the normal low is 68. The record high for today is 106, which last occurred in 1936, and the record low is 52, which occurred in 1985. Sunrise today is at 5:59 a.m. and sunset is at 8:52 p.m. The Manhattan, Kansas climate summary for yesterday, June 27, 2026. Yesterday's high temperature was 89 degrees. The normal high is 90. Yesterday's low temperature was 68 degrees. The normal low is 66. No precipitation fell yesterday, which leaves the monthly total at 9.41 inches. This is 4.98 inches above the normal amount of 4.43 inches for June. The total precipitation for the year still stands at 17.71 inches, which is 2.06 inches above normal. Yesterday, the maximum wind observed was 17 miles an hour from the south. The highest wind gust observed was 26 miles per hour from the southeast. The normal high temperature for today is 90 degrees, and the normal low is 66. Sunrise today is at 6:03 a.m. and sunset is at 8:57 p.m. This is NOAA Weather Radio Station WXK91 in Topeka. Here are the 4 a.m. conditions for the local area. At Topeka, it was clear. The temperature was 76 degrees, the dew point 73, and the relative humidity was 91%. The wind was southeast at 9 miles an hour. The pressure was 29.69 inches and falling. At Manhattan, it was clear. The temperature was 79 degrees, the dew point 70, and the relative humidity was 74%. The wind was south at 12 miles an hour, gusting to 21. Around the region, it was clear, with a temperature of 76 at Lawrence, 80 at Kansas City, 76 at Emporia, 80 at Concordia, and 74 at Springfield. At Wichita, it was partly cloudy, with a temperature of 78. At Omaha, it was mostly cloudy, with a temperature of 77. Once again, at Manhattan, it was 79 degrees under clear skies. Once again, at Topeka, it was 76 degrees under clear skies. Extreme heat warning remains in effect from 1 p.m. this afternoon to 9 p.m. Friday. Dangerously hot conditions with heat index values up to 110 expected. Where, portions of central, east central, north central, and northeast Kansas. When, from 1 p.m. this afternoon to 9 p.m. Friday. Impacts, heat-related illnesses increase significantly during extreme heat and high humidity events. Additional details, overnight lows in the middle to upper 70s will not provide much relief from the heat. Drink plenty of fluids, stay in an air-conditioned room, stay out of the sun, and check up on relatives and neighbors. Do not leave young children and pets in unattended vehicles. Car interiors will reach lethal temperatures in a matter of minutes. Now here is your National Weather Service forecast.
Extreme heat warning in effect from 1 p.m. this afternoon to 9 p.m. Friday. Rest of tonight, mostly clear and warmer. Near steady temperature in the upper 70s. South winds 15 to 20 miles per hour with gusts up to 35 miles per hour. Sunday, sunny with highs in the middle 90s. South winds 15 to 20 miles per hour with gusts up to 40 miles per hour. Heat index values up to 108. Sunday night, partly cloudy. Humid with lows in the upper 70s. South winds 15 to 20 miles per hour with gusts up to 35 miles per hour. Monday, sunny, breezy with highs in the lower 90s. South winds 15 to 25 miles per hour with gusts up to 40 miles per hour. Monday night, mostly clear in the evening, then becoming partly cloudy. Humid with lows in the upper 70s. South winds 15 to 20 miles per hour with gusts up to 35 miles per hour. Tuesday, sunny. Highs in the middle 90s. Tuesday night and Wednesday, partly cloudy. Lows in the upper 70s. Highs in the middle 90s. Wednesday night, partly cloudy with a slight chance of showers and thunderstorms. Lows in the middle 70s. Thursday, mostly sunny. Hot with highs in the middle 90s. Thursday night, partly cloudy. A slight chance of showers and thunderstorms after midnight. Lows in the middle 70s. Friday through Independence Day, mostly clear. Hot. Highs in the upper 90s. Lows in the middle 70s. Heat index values up to 110. The Rangeland Fire Danger Index will be in the low category this afternoon. Low fire danger means controlled burns can be executed with reasonable safety. Check with local authorities to ensure burning is allowed before starting a planned burn. Extreme heat warning in effect from 1 p.m. this afternoon to 9 p.m. Friday. This hazardous weather outlook is for central Kansas, east central Kansas, north central Kansas, and northeast Kansas. For today and tonight, an extreme heat warning is in effect starting today and continuing through Friday. Afternoon heat index values of 105 to 110 degrees are expected today. For Monday through Saturday, an extreme heat warning remains in effect through Friday evening. Heat index values of 100 to 110 degrees are expected each afternoon with overnight low temperatures in the 70s not providing much relief from the heat. Spotters will not be needed today or tonight. The Topeka, Kansas climate summary for yesterday, June 27, 2026. Yesterday's high temperature was 87 degrees. The normal high is 88. The record high is 106 degrees, which was set in 1980. Yesterday's low temperature was 69 degrees. The normal low is 68. The record low is 49 degrees, which was set in 1968. No precipitation fell yesterday, which leaves the monthly total at 6.52 inches. This is 2.03 inches above the normal amount of 4.49 inches for June. The total precipitation for the year still stands at 22.85 inches, which is 4.93 inches above normal. Yesterday the maximum wind observed was 17 miles an hour from the southeast. The highest wind gust observed was 23 miles per hour from the south. The normal high temperature for today is 88 degrees, and the normal low is 68. The record high for today is 106, which last occurred in 1936, and the record low is 52, which occurred in 1985. Sunrise today is at 5:59 a.m. and sunset is at 8:52 p.m. The current time is 5:08 a.m. Central Daylight Time. The Manhattan, Kansas climate summary for yesterday, June 27, 2026. Yesterday's high temperature was 89 degrees. The normal high is 90. Yesterday's low temperature was 68 degrees. The normal low is 66. No precipitation fell yesterday, which leaves the monthly total at 9.41 inches.
This is 4.98 inches above the normal amount of 4.43 inches for June. The total precipitation for the year still stands at 17.71 inches, which is 2.06 inches above normal. Yesterday, the maximum wind observed was 17 miles an hour from the south. The highest wind gust observed was 26 miles per hour from the southeast. The normal high temperature for today is 90 degrees, and the normal low is 66. Sunrise today is at 6:03 a.m. and sunset is at 8:57 p.m. This is NOAA Weather Radio Station WXK91 in Topeka. Extreme heat warning remains in effect from 1 p.m. this afternoon to 9 p.m. Friday. Dangerously hot conditions with heat index values up to 110 expected. Where portions of central, east central, north central, and northeast Kansas. When, from 1 p.m. this afternoon to 9 p.m. Friday. Impacts, heat-related illnesses increase significantly during extreme heat and high humidity events. Additional details, overnight lows in the middle to upper 70s will not provide much relief from the heat. Drink plenty of fluids, stay in an air-conditioned room, stay out of the sun, and check up on relatives and neighbors. Do not leave young children and pets in unattended vehicles. Car interiors will reach lethal temperatures in a matter of minutes. Now here is your National Weather Service forecast. Extreme heat warning in effect from 1 p.m. this afternoon to 9 p.m. Friday. Rest of tonight, mostly clear and warmer. Near steady temperature in the upper 70s. South winds 15 to 20 miles per hour with gusts up to 35 miles per hour. Sunday, sunny with highs in the middle 90s. South winds 15 to 20 miles per hour with gusts up to 40 miles per hour. Heat index values up to 108. Sunday night, partly cloudy. Humid with lows in the upper 70s. South winds 15 to 20 miles per hour with gusts up to 35 miles per hour. Monday, sunny, breezy with highs in the lower 90s. South winds 15 to 25 miles per hour with gusts up to 40 miles per hour. Monday night, mostly clear in the evening, then becoming partly cloudy. Humid with lows in the upper 70s. South winds 15 to 20 miles per hour with gusts up to 35 miles per hour. Tuesday, sunny. Highs in the middle 90s. Tuesday night and Wednesday, partly cloudy. Lows in the upper 70s. Highs in the middle 90s. Wednesday night, partly cloudy with a slight chance of showers and thunderstorms. Lows in the middle 70s. Thursday, mostly sunny. Hot with highs in the middle 90s. Thursday night, partly cloudy. A slight chance of showers and thunderstorms after midnight. Lows in the middle 70s. Friday through Independence Day, mostly clear. Hot. Highs in the upper 90s. Lows in the middle 70s. Heat index values up to 110. Extreme heat warning in effect from 1 p.m. this afternoon to 9 p.m. This hazardous weather outlook is for central Kansas, east central Kansas, north central Kansas, and northeast Kansas. For today and tonight, an extreme heat warning is in effect starting today and continuing through Friday. Afternoon heat index values of 105 to 110 degrees are expected today. For Monday through Saturday, an extreme heat warning remains in effect through Friday evening. Heat index values of 100 to 110 degrees are expected each afternoon with overnight low temperatures in the 70s not providing much relief from the heat. Spotters will not be needed today or tonight. The Topeka, Kansas climate summary for yesterday, June 27, 2026. Yesterday's high temperature was 87 degrees. The normal high is 88. The record high is 106 degrees, which was set in 1980. Yesterday's low temperature was 69 degrees. The normal low is 68. The record low is 49 degrees, which was set in 1968.
No precipitation fell yesterday, which leaves the monthly total at 6.52 inches. This is 2.03 inches above the normal amount of 4.49 inches for June. The total precipitation for the year still stands at 22.85 inches, which is 4.93 inches above normal. Yesterday, the maximum wind observed was 17 miles an hour from the southeast. The highest wind gust observed was 23 miles per hour from the south. The normal high temperature for today is 88 degrees, and the normal low is 68. The record high for today is 106, which last occurred in 1936, and the record low is 52, which occurred in 1985. Sunrise today is at 5:59 a.m. and sunset is at 8:52 p.m. The Rangeland Fire Danger Index will be in a low category this afternoon. Low fire danger means controlled burns can be executed with reasonable safety. Check with local authorities to ensure burning is allowed before starting a planned burn. The Manhattan, Kansas climate summary for yesterday, June 27, 2026. Yesterday's high temperature was 89 degrees. The normal high is 90. Yesterday's low temperature was 68 degrees. The normal low is 66. No precipitation fell yesterday, which leaves the monthly total at 9.41 inches. This is 4.98 inches above the normal amount of 4.43 inches for June. The total precipitation for the year still stands at 17.71 inches, which is 2.06 inches above normal. Yesterday, the maximum wind observed was 17 miles an hour from the south. The highest wind gust observed was 26 miles per hour from the southeast. The normal high temperature for today is 90 degrees, and the normal low is 66. Sunrise today is at 6:03 a.m. and sunset is at 8:57 p.m. This is NOAA Weather Radio Station WXK91 in Topeka. Here are the 5 a.m. conditions for the local area. At Topeka, it was clear. The temperature was 77 degrees, the dew point 72, and the relative humidity was 84%. The wind was southeast at 9 miles an hour. The pressure was 29.68 inches and falling. At Manhattan, it was partly cloudy. The temperature was 79 degrees, the dew point 70, and the relative humidity was 74%. The wind was south at 18 miles an hour, gusting to 29. Around the region, it was clear, with a temperature of 76 at Lawrence, 76 at Emporia, 79 at Concordia, 74 at Springfield, and 77 at Wichita. At Kansas City, it was partly cloudy, with a temperature of 79. It was mostly cloudy, with a temperature of 78 at Beatrice, and 77 at Omaha. Once again, at Manhattan, it was 79 degrees under partly cloudy skies. Once again, at Topeka, it was 77 degrees under clear skies. Extreme heat warning remains in effect from 1 p.m. this afternoon to 9 p.m. Friday. Dangerously hot conditions with heat index values up to 110 expected. Where, portions of central, east central, north central, and northeast Kansas. When, from 1 p.m. this afternoon to 9 p.m. Friday. Impacts, heat-related illnesses increase significantly during extreme heat and high humidity events. Additional details, overnight lows in the middle to upper 70s will not provide much relief from the heat. Drink plenty of fluids, stay in an air-conditioned room, stay out of the sun, and check up on relatives and neighbors. Do not leave young children and pets in unattended vehicles. Car interiors will reach lethal temperatures in a matter of minutes. Now here is your National Weather Service forecast. Extreme heat warning in effect from 1 p.m. this afternoon to 9 p.m. Friday. Rest of tonight, mostly clear and warmer. Near steady temperature in the upper 70s. South winds 15 to 20 miles per hour with gusts up to 35 miles per hour. Sunday, sunny with highs in the middle 90s. South winds 15 to 20 miles per hour with gusts up to 40 miles per hour.
heat index values up to 108. Sunday night, partly cloudy. Humid with lows in the upper 70s. South winds 15 to 20 miles per hour with gusts up to 35 miles per hour. Monday, sunny, breezy with highs in the lower 90s. South winds 15 to 25 miles per hour with gusts up to 40 miles per hour. Monday night, mostly clear in the evening, then becoming partly cloudy. Humid with lows in the upper 70s. South winds 15 to 20 miles per hour with gusts up to 35 miles per hour. Tuesday, sunny. Highs in the middle 90s. Tuesday night and Wednesday, partly cloudy. Lows in the upper 70s. Highs in the middle 90s. Wednesday night, partly cloudy with a slight chance of showers and thunderstorms. Lows in the middle 70s. Thursday, mostly sunny. Hot with highs in the middle 90s. Thursday night, partly cloudy. A slight chance of showers and thunderstorms after midnight. Lows in the middle 70s. Friday through Independence Day, mostly clear. Hot. Highs in the upper 90s. Lows in the middle 70s. Heat index values up to 110. Extreme heat warning in effect from 1 p.m. this afternoon to 9 p.m. Friday. This hazardous weather outlook is for Central Kansas, East Central Kansas, North Central Kansas, and Northeast Kansas. For today and tonight, an extreme heat warning is in effect starting today and continuing through Friday. Afternoon heat index values of 105 to 110 degrees are expected today. For Monday through Saturday, an extreme heat warning remains in effect through Friday evening. Heat index values of 100 to 110 degrees are expected each afternoon, with overnight low temperatures in the 70s not providing much relief from the heat. Spotters will not be needed today or tonight. The Topeka, Kansas climate summary for yesterday, June 27, 2026. Yesterday's high temperature was 87 degrees. The normal high is 88. The record high is 106 degrees, which was set in 1980. Yesterday's low temperature was 69 degrees. The normal low is 68. The record low is 49 degrees, which was set in 1968. No precipitation fell yesterday, which leaves the monthly total at 6.52 inches. This is 2.03 inches above the normal amount of 4.49 inches for June. The total precipitation for the year still stands at 22.85 inches, which is 4.93 inches above normal. Yesterday, the maximum wind observed was 17 miles an hour from the southeast. The highest wind gust observed was 23 miles per hour from the south. The normal high temperature for today is 88 degrees, and the normal low is 68. The record high for today is 106, which last occurred in 1936, and the record low is 52, which occurred in 1985. Sunrise today is at 5:59 a.m. and sunset is at 8:52 p.m. The Manhattan, Kansas climate summary for yesterday, June 27, 2026. Yesterday's high temperature was 89 degrees. The normal high is 90. Yesterday's low temperature was 68 degrees. The normal low is 66. No precipitation fell yesterday, which leaves the monthly total at 9.41 inches. This is 4.98 inches above the normal amount of 4.43 inches for June. The total precipitation for the year still stands at 17.71 inches, which is 2.06 inches above normal. Yesterday, the maximum wind observed was 17 miles an hour from the south. The highest wind gust observed was 26 miles per hour from the southeast. The normal high temperature for today is 90 degrees, and the normal low is 66. Sunrise today is at 6:03 a.m. and sunset is at 8:57 p.m. The current time is 5:23 a.m. Central Daylight Time. 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Here are the 5 a.m. conditions for the local area.
At Topeka, it was clear. The temperature was 77 degrees, the dew point 72, and the relative humidity was 84%. The wind was southeast at 9 miles an hour. The pressure was 29.68 inches and falling. At Manhattan, it was partly cloudy. The temperature was 79 degrees, the dew point 70, and the relative humidity was 74%. The wind was south at 18 miles an hour, gusting to 29. Around the region, it was clear, with a temperature of 76 at Lawrence, 76 at Emporia, 79 at Concordia, 74 at Springfield, and 77 at Wichita. At Kansas City, it was partly cloudy, with a temperature of 79. It was mostly cloudy, with a temperature of 78 at Beatrice, and 77 at Omaha. Once again, at Manhattan, it was 79 degrees under partly cloudy skies. Once again, at Topeka, it was 77 degrees under clear skies. The Rangeland Fire Danger Index will be in the low category this afternoon. Low fire danger means controlled burns can be executed with reasonable safety. Check with local authorities to ensure burning is allowed before starting a planned burn. Extreme heat warning remains in effect from 1 p.m. this afternoon to 9 p.m. Friday. Dangerously hot conditions with heat index values up to 110 expected. Where portions of central, east central, north central, and northeast Kansas. When, from 1 p.m. this afternoon to 9 p.m. Friday. Impacts, heat-related illnesses increase significantly during extreme heat and high humidity events. Additional details, overnight lows in the middle to upper 70s will not provide much relief from the heat. Drink plenty of fluids, stay in an air-conditioned room, stay out of the sun, and check up on relatives and neighbors. Do not leave young children and pets in unattended vehicles. Car interiors will reach lethal temperatures in a matter of minutes. Now here is your National Weather Service forecast. Extreme heat warning in effect from 1 p.m. this afternoon to 9 p.m. Friday. Today, sunny. Highs in the middle 90s. South winds 15 to 20 miles per hour with gusts up to 40 miles per hour. Heat index values up to 108. Tonight, partly cloudy. Humid with lows in the upper 70s. South winds 15 to 20 miles per hour with gusts up to 35 miles per hour. Monday, sunny, breezy with highs in the lower 90s. South winds 15 to 25 miles per hour with gusts up to 40 miles per hour. Monday night, mostly clear in the evening, then becoming partly cloudy. Humid with lows in the upper 70s. South winds 15 to 20 miles per hour with gusts up to 35 miles per hour. Tuesday, sunny with highs in the middle 90s. South winds 15 to 20 miles per hour with gusts up to 35 miles per hour. Tuesday night and Wednesday, partly cloudy. Lows in the upper 70s. Highs in the middle 90s. Wednesday night, partly cloudy with a slight chance of showers and thunderstorms. Lows in the middle 70s. Thursday, mostly sunny. Hot with highs in the middle 90s. Thursday night, partly cloudy. A slight chance of showers and thunderstorms after midnight. Lows in the middle 70s. Friday through Independence Day, mostly clear. Hot. Highs in the upper 90s. Lows in the middle 70s. Heat index values up to 110. Extreme heat warning in effect from 1 p.m. this afternoon to 9 p.m. Friday. This hazardous weather outlook is for central Kansas, east central Kansas, north central Kansas, and northeast Kansas. For today and tonight, an extreme heat warning is in effect starting today and continuing through Friday. Afternoon heat index values of 105 to 110 degrees are expected today. For Monday through Saturday, an extreme heat warning remains in effect through Friday evening. Heat index values of 100 to 110 degrees are expected each afternoon, with overnight low temperatures in the 70s not providing much relief from the heat.
spotters will not be needed today or tonight. The Topeka, Kansas climate summary for yesterday, June 27, 2026. Yesterday's high temperature was 87 degrees. The normal high is 88. The record high is 106 degrees, which was set in 1980. Yesterday's low temperature was 69 degrees. The normal low is 68. The record low is 49 degrees, which was set in 1968. No precipitation fell yesterday, which leaves the monthly total at 6.52 inches. This is 2.03 inches above the normal amount of 4.49 inches for June. The total precipitation for the year still stands at 22.85 inches, which is 4.93 inches above normal. Yesterday, the maximum wind observed was 17 miles an hour from the southeast. The highest wind gust observed was 23 miles per hour from the south. The normal high temperature for today is 88 degrees, and the normal low is 68. The record high for today is 106, which last occurred in 1936, and the record low is 52, which occurred in 1985. Sunrise today is at 5:59 a.m. and sunset is at 8:52 p.m. This is NOAA Weather Radio Station WXK91 in Topeka. Here are the 5 a.m. conditions for the local area. At Topeka, it was clear. The temperature was 77 degrees, the dew point 72, and the relative humidity was 84%. The wind was southeast at 9 miles an hour. The pressure was 29.68 inches and falling. At Manhattan, it was partly cloudy. The temperature was 79 degrees, the dew point 70, and the relative humidity was 74%. The wind was south at 18 miles an hour, gusting to 29. Around the region, it was clear, with a temperature of 76 at Lawrence, 76 at Emporia, 79 at Concordia, 74 at Springfield, and 77 at Wichita. At Kansas City, it was partly cloudy, with a temperature of 79. It was mostly cloudy, with a temperature of 78 at Beatrice, and 77 at Omaha. Once again, at Manhattan, it was 79 degrees under partly cloudy skies. Once again, at Topeka, it was 77 degrees under clear skies. Extreme heat warning remains in effect from 1 p.m. this afternoon to 9 p.m. Friday. Dangerously hot conditions with heat index values up to 110 expected. Where, portions of central, east central, north central, and northeast Kansas. When, from 1 p.m. this afternoon to 9 p.m. Friday. Impacts, heat-related illnesses increase significantly during extreme heat and high humidity events. Additional details, overnight lows in the middle to upper 70s will not provide much relief from the heat. Drink plenty of fluids, stay in an air-conditioned room, stay out of the sun, and check up on relatives and neighbors. Do not leave young children and pets in unattended vehicles. Car interiors will reach lethal temperatures in a matter of minutes. Now here is your National Weather Service forecast. Extreme heat warning in effect from 1 p.m. this afternoon to 9 p.m. Friday. Today, sunny. Highs in the middle 90s. South winds 15 to 20 miles per hour with gusts up to 40 miles per hour. Heat index values up to 108. Tonight, partly cloudy. Humid with lows in the upper 70s. South winds 15 to 20 miles per hour with gusts up to 35 miles per hour. Monday, sunny, breezy with highs in the lower 90s. South winds 15 to 25 miles per hour with gusts up to 35 miles per hour. Monday, sunny, breezy with highs in the lower 90s. South winds 15 to 25 miles per hour with gusts up to 40 miles per hour. Monday night, mostly clear in the evening, then becoming partly cloudy. Humid with lows in the upper 70s. South winds 15 to 20 miles per hour with gusts up to 35 miles per hour. Tuesday, sunny with highs in the middle 90s.
South winds 15 to 20 miles per hour with gusts up to 35 miles per hour. Tuesday night and Wednesday, partly cloudy. Lows in the upper 70s. Highs in the middle.

90s. Wednesday night, partly cloudy with a slight chance of showers and thunderstorms. Lows in the middle 70s. Thursday, mostly sunny. Hot with highs in the middle 90s. Thursday night, partly cloudy. A slight chance of showers and thunderstorms after midnight. Lows in the middle 70s. Friday through Independence Day, mostly clear. Hot. Highs in the upper 90s. Lows in the middle 70s. Heat index values up to 110. The Rangeland Fire Danger Index will be in a low category this afternoon. Low fire danger means controlled burns can be executed with reasonable safety. Check with local authorities to ensure burning is allowed before starting a planned burn. Extreme heat warning in effect from 1 p.m. this afternoon to 9 p.m. Friday. This hazardous weather outlook is for Central Kansas, East Central Kansas, North Central Kansas, and Northeast Kansas. For today and tonight, an extreme heat warning is in effect starting today and continuing through Friday. Afternoon heat index values of 105 to 110 degrees are expected today. For Monday through Saturday, an extreme heat warning remains in effect through Friday evening. Heat index values of 100 to 110 degrees are expected each afternoon, with overnight low temperatures in the 70s not providing much relief from the heat. Spotters will not be needed today or tonight. The Topeka, Kansas climate summary for yesterday, June 27, 2026. Yesterday's high temperature was 87 degrees. The normal high is 88. The record high is 106 degrees, which was set in 1980. Yesterday's low temperature was 69 degrees. The normal low is 68. The record low is 49 degrees, which was set in 1968. No precipitation fell yesterday, which leaves the monthly total at 6.52 inches. This is 2.03 inches above the normal amount of 4.49 inches for June. The total precipitation for the year still stands at 22.85 inches, which is 4.93 inches above normal. Yesterday, the maximum wind observed was 17 miles an hour from the southeast. The highest wind gust observed was 23 miles per hour from the south. The normal high temperature for today is 88 degrees, and the normal low is 68. The record high for today is 106, which last occurred in 1936, and the record low is 52, which occurred in 1985. Sunrise today is at 5:59 a.m. and sunset is at 8:52 p.m. The Manhattan, Kansas climate summary for yesterday, June 27, 2026. Yesterday's high temperature was 89 degrees. The normal high is 90. Yesterday's low temperature was 68 degrees. The normal low is 66. No precipitation fell yesterday, which leaves the monthly total at 9.41 inches. This is 4.98 inches above the normal amount of 4.43 inches for June. The total precipitation for the year still stands at 17.71 inches, which is 2.06 inches above normal. Yesterday, the maximum wind observed was 17 miles an hour from the south. The highest wind gust observed was 26 miles per hour from the southeast. The normal high temperature for today is 90 degrees, and the normal low is 66. Sunrise today is at 6:03 a.m. and sunset is at 8:57 p.m. This is NOAA Weather Radio Station WXK91 in Topeka. 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The current time is 5:38 a.m. Central Daylight Time. Here are the 5 a.m. conditions for the local area. At Topeka, it was clear. The temperature was 77 degrees, the dew point 72, and the relative humidity was 84%. The wind was southeast at 9 miles an hour. The pressure was 29.68 inches and falling. At Manhattan, it was partly cloudy. The temperature was 79 degrees, the dew point 70, and the relative humidity was 74%.
The wind was south at 18.

When? From 1 p.m. this afternoon to 9 p.m. Friday. Impacts. Heat-related illnesses increase significantly during extreme heat and high humidity events. Additional details. Overnight lows in the middle to upper 70s will not provide much relief from the heat. Drink plenty of fluids. Stay in an air-conditioned room. Stay out of the sun. And check up on relatives and neighbors. Do not leave young children and pets in unattended vehicles. Car interiors will reach lethal temperatures in a matter of minutes. Now here is your National Weather Service forecast. Extreme heat warning in effect from 1 p.m. this afternoon to 9 p.m. Friday. Today, sunny. Highs in the middle 90s. South winds 15 to 20 miles per hour with gusts up to 40 miles per hour. Heat index values up to 108. Tonight, partly cloudy. Humid with lows in the upper 70s. South winds 15 to 20 miles per hour with gusts up to 35 miles per hour. Monday, sunny, breezy with highs in the lower 90s. South winds 15 to 25 miles per hour with gusts up to 40 miles per hour. Monday night, mostly clear in the evening, then becoming partly cloudy. Humid with lows in the upper 70s. South winds 15 to 20 miles per hour with gusts up to 35 miles per hour. Tuesday, sunny with highs in the middle 90s. South winds 15 to 20 miles per hour with gusts up to 35 miles per hour. Tuesday night and Wednesday, partly cloudy. Lows in the upper 70s. Highs in the middle 90s. Wednesday night, partly cloudy with a slight chance of showers and thunderstorms. Lows in the middle 70s. Thursday, mostly sunny. Hot with highs in the middle 90s. Thursday night, partly cloudy. A slight chance of showers and thunderstorms after midnight. Lows in the middle 70s. Friday through Independence Day, mostly clear. Hot. Highs in the upper 90s. Lows in the middle 70s. Heat index values up to 110. Extreme heat warning in effect from 1 p.m. this afternoon to 9 p.m. Friday. This hazardous weather outlook is for Central Kansas, East Central Kansas, North Central Kansas, and Northeast Kansas. For today and tonight, an extreme heat warning is in effect starting today and continuing through Friday. Afternoon heat index values of 105 to 110 degrees are expected today. For Monday through Saturday, an extreme heat warning remains in effect through Friday evening. Heat index values of 100 to 110 degrees are expected each afternoon with overnight low temperatures in the 70s not providing much relief from the heat. Spotters will not be needed today or tonight. The Topeka, Kansas climate summary for yesterday, June 27, 2026. Yesterday's high temperature was 87 degrees. The normal high is 88. The record high is 106 degrees, which was set in 1980. Yesterday's low temperature was 69 degrees. The normal low is 68. The record low is 49 degrees, which was set in 1968. No precipitation fell yesterday, which leaves the monthly total at 6.52 inches. This is 2.03 inches above the normal amount of 4.49 inches for June. The total precipitation for the year still stands at 22.85 inches, which is 4.93 inches above normal. Yesterday the maximum wind observed was 17 miles an hour from the southeast. The highest wind gust observed was 23 miles per hour from the south. The normal high temperature for today is 88 degrees, and the normal low is 68. The record high for today is 106, which last occurred in 1936, and the record low is 52, which occurred in 1985. Sunrise today is at 5:59 a.m. and sunset is at 8:52 p.m. The Rangeland Fire Danger Index will be in a low category this afternoon. Low fire danger means controlled burns can be executed with reasonable safety. Check with local authorities to ensure burning is allowed before starting a planned burn.

the Manhattan, Kansas climate summary for yesterday, June 27, 2026. Yesterday's high temperature was 89 degrees. The normal high is 90. Yesterday's low temperature was 68 degrees. The normal low is 66. No precipitation fell yesterday, which leaves the monthly total at 9.41 inches. This is 4.98 inches above the normal amount of 4.43 inches for June. The total precipitation for the year still stands at 17.71 inches, which is 2.06 inches above normal. Yesterday, the maximum wind observed was 17 miles an hour from the south. The highest wind gust observed was 26 miles per hour from the southeast. The normal high temperature for today is 90 degrees, and the normal low is 66. Sunrise today is at 6:03 a.m. and sunset is at 8:57 p.m. This is NOAA Weather Radio Station WXK91 in Topeka. Here are the 5 a.m. conditions for the local area. At Topeka, it was clear. The temperature was 77 degrees, the dew point 72, and the relative humidity was 84%. The wind was southeast at 9 miles an hour. The pressure was 29.68 inches and falling. At Manhattan, it was partly cloudy. The temperature was 79 degrees, the dew point 70, and the relative humidity was 74%. The wind was south at 18 miles an hour, gusting to 29. Around the region, it was clear, with a temperature of 76 at Lawrence, 76 at Emporia, 79 at Concordia, 74 at Springfield, and 77 at Wichita. At Kansas City, it was partly cloudy, with a temperature of 79. It was mostly cloudy, with a temperature of 78 at Beatrice, and 77 at Omaha. Once again, at Manhattan, it was 79 degrees under partly cloudy skies. Once again, at Topeka, it was 77 degrees under clear skies. Extreme heat warning remains in effect from 1 p.m. this afternoon to 9 p.m. Friday. Dangerously hot conditions with heat index values up to 110 expected. Where, portions of central, east central, north central, and northeast Kansas. When, from 1 p.m. this afternoon to 9 p.m. Friday. Impacts, heat-related illnesses increase significantly during extreme heat and high humidity events. Additional details, overnight lows in the middle to upper 70s will not provide much relief from the heat. Drink plenty of fluids, stay in an air-conditioned room, stay out of the sun, and check up on relatives and neighbors. Do not leave young children and pets in unattended vehicles. Car interiors will reach lethal temperatures in a matter of minutes. Now here is your National Weather Service forecast. Extreme heat warning in effect from 1 p.m. this afternoon to 9 p.m. Friday. Today, sunny. Highs in the middle 90s. South winds 15 to 20 miles per hour with gusts up to 40 miles per hour. Heat index values up to 108. Tonight, partly cloudy. Humid with lows in the upper 70s. South winds 15 to 20 miles per hour with gusts up to 35 miles per hour. Monday, sunny, breezy with highs in the lower 90s. South winds 15 to 25 miles per hour with gusts up to 40 miles per hour. Monday night, mostly clear in the evening, then becoming partly cloudy. Humid with lows in the upper 70s. South winds 15 to 20 miles per hour with gusts up to 35 miles per hour. Tuesday, sunny with highs in the middle 90s. South winds 15 to 20 miles per hour with gusts up to 35 miles per hour. Tuesday night and Wednesday, partly cloudy. Lows in the upper 70s. Highs in the middle 90s. Wednesday night, partly cloudy with a slight chance of showers and thunderstorms. Lows in the middle 70s. Thursday, mostly sunny. Hot with highs in the middle 90s. Thursday night, partly cloudy. A slight chance of showers and thunderstorms after midnight. Lows in the middle 70s.
Friday through Independence Day, mostly clear. Hot. Highs in the upper 90s. Lows in the middle 70s. Heat index values up to 110. Extreme heat warning in effect from 1 p.m. this afternoon to 9 p.m. Friday. This hazardous weather outlook is for Central Kansas, East Central Kansas, North Central Kansas, and Northeast Kansas. For today and tonight, an extreme heat warning is in effect starting today and continuing through Friday. Afternoon heat index values of 105 to 110 degrees are expected today. For Monday through Saturday, an extreme heat warning remains in effect through Friday evening. Heat index values of 100 to 110 degrees are expected each afternoon, with overnight low temperatures in the 70s not providing much relief from the heat. Spotters will not be needed today or tonight. The Topeka, Kansas climate summary for yesterday, June 27, 2026. Yesterday's high temperature was 87 degrees. The normal high is 88. The record high is 106 degrees, which was set in 1980. Yesterday's low temperature was 69 degrees. The normal low is 68. The record low is 49 degrees, which was set in 1968. No precipitation fell yesterday, which leaves the monthly total at 6.52 inches. This is 2.03 inches above the normal amount of 4.49 inches for June. The total precipitation for the year still stands at 22.85 inches, which is 4.93 inches above normal. Yesterday, the maximum wind observed was 17 miles an hour from the southeast. The highest wind gust observed was 23 miles per hour from the south. The normal high temperature for today is 88 degrees, and the normal low is 68. The record high for today is 106, which last occurred in 1936, and the record low is 52, which occurred in 1985. Sunrise today is at 5:59 a.m. and sunset is at 8:52 p.m. The Manhattan, Kansas climate summary for yesterday, June 27, 2026. Yesterday's high temperature was 89 degrees. The normal high is 90. Yesterday's low temperature was 68 degrees. The normal low is 66. No precipitation fell yesterday, which leaves the monthly total at 9.41 inches. This is 4.98 inches above the normal amount of 4.43 inches for June. The total precipitation for the year still stands at 17.71 inches, which is 2.06 inches above normal. Yesterday, the maximum wind observed was 17 miles an hour from the south. The highest wind gust observed was 26 miles per hour from the southeast. The normal high temperature for today is 90 degrees, and the normal low is 66. Sunrise today is at 6:03 a.m. and sunset is at 8:57 p.m. The current time is 5:53 a.m. Central Daylight Time. 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Here are the 5 a.m. conditions for the local area. At Topeka, it was clear. The temperature was 77 degrees, the dew point 72, and the relative humidity was 84%. The wind was southeast at 9 miles an hour. The pressure was 29.68 inches and falling. At Manhattan, it was partly cloudy. The temperature was 79 degrees, the dew point 70, and the relative humidity was 74%. The wind was south at 18 miles an hour, gusting to 29. Around the region, it was clear, with a temperature of 76 at Lawrence, 76 at Emporia, 79 at Concordia, 74 at Springfield, and 77 at Wichita. At Kansas City, it was partly cloudy, with a temperature of 79. It was mostly cloudy, with a temperature of 78 at Beatrice, and 77 at Omaha. Once again, at Manhattan, it was 79 degrees under partly cloudy skies. Once again, at Topeka, it was 77 degrees under clear skies. The Rangeland Fire Danger Index will be in a low category this afternoon.
Low fire danger means

threshold burns can be executed with reasonable safety. Check with local authorities to ensure burning is allowed before starting a planned burn. Extreme heat warning remains in effect from 1 p.m. this afternoon to 9 p.m. Friday. Dangerously hot conditions with heat index values up to 110 expected. Where portions of central, east central, north central, and northeast Kansas. When, from 1 p.m. this afternoon to 9 p.m. Friday. Impacts, heat-related illnesses increase significantly during extreme heat and high humidity events. Additional details, overnight lows in the middle to upper 70s will not provide much relief from the heat. Drink plenty of fluids, stay in an air-conditioned room, stay out of the sun, and check up on relatives and neighbors. Do not leave young children and pets in unattended vehicles. Car interiors will reach lethal temperatures in a matter of minutes. Now here is your National Weather Service forecast. Extreme heat warning in effect from 1 p.m. this afternoon to 9 p.m. Friday. Today, sunny. Highs in the middle 90s. South winds 15 to 20 miles per hour with gusts up to 40 miles per hour. Heat index values up to 108. Tonight, partly cloudy. Humid with lows in the upper 70s. South winds 15 to 20 miles per hour with gusts up to 35 miles per hour. Monday, sunny, breezy with highs in the lower 90s. South winds 15 to 25 miles per hour with gusts up to 40 miles per hour. Monday night, mostly clear in the evening, then becoming partly cloudy. Humid with lows in the upper 70s. South winds 15 to 20 miles per hour with gusts up to 35 miles per hour. Tuesday, sunny with highs in the middle 90s. South winds 15 to 20 miles per hour with gusts up to 35 miles per hour. Tuesday night and Wednesday, partly cloudy. Lows in the upper 70s. Highs in the middle 90s. Wednesday night, partly cloudy with a slight chance of showers and thunderstorms. Lows in the middle 70s. Thursday, mostly sunny. Hot with highs in the middle 90s. Thursday night, partly cloudy. A slight chance of showers and thunderstorms after midnight. Lows in the middle 70s. Friday through Independence Day, mostly clear. Hot. Highs in the upper 90s. Lows in the middle 70s. Heat index values up to 110. Extreme heat warning in effect from 1 p.m. this afternoon to 9 p.m. Friday. This hazardous weather outlook is for central Kansas, east central Kansas, north central Kansas, and northeast Kansas. For today and tonight, an extreme heat warning is in effect starting today and continuing through Friday. Afternoon heat index values of 105 to 110 degrees are expected today. For Monday through Saturday, an extreme heat warning remains in effect through Friday evening. Heat index values of 100 to 110 degrees are expected each afternoon with overnight low temperatures in the 70s not providing much relief from the heat. Spotters will not be needed today or tonight. The Topeka, Kansas climate summary for yesterday, June 27, 2026. Yesterday's high temperature was 87 degrees. The normal high is 88. The record high is 106 degrees, which was set in 1980. Yesterday's low temperature was 69 degrees. The normal low is 68. The record low is 49 degrees, which was set in 1968. No precipitation fell yesterday, which leaves the monthly total at 6.52 inches. This is 2.03 inches above the normal amount of 4.49 inches for June. The total precipitation for the year still stands at 22.85 inches, which is 4.93 inches above normal. Yesterday the maximum wind observed was 17 miles an hour from the southeast. The highest wind gust observed was 23 miles per hour from the south. The normal high temperature for today is 88 degrees, and the normal low is 68.
The record high for today is 106, which last occurred in 1936, and the record low is 52, which occurred in 1985. Sunrise today is at 5:59 a.m. and sunset is at 8:52 p.m. The Manhattan, Kansas climate summary for yesterday, June 27, 2026. Yesterday's high temperature was 89 degrees. The normal high is 90. Yesterday's low temperature was 68 degrees. The normal low is 66. No precipitation fell yesterday, which leaves the monthly total at 9.41 inches. This is 4.98 inches above the normal amount of 4.43 inches for June. The total precipitation for the year still stands at 17.71 inches, which is 2.06 inches above normal. Yesterday the maximum wind observed was 17 miles an hour from the south. The highest wind gust observed was 26 miles per hour from the southeast. The normal high temperature for today is 90 degrees, and the normal low is 66. Sunrise today is at 6:03 a.m. and sunset is at 8:57 p.m. This is NOAA Weather Radio Station WXK91 in Topeka. Here are the 5 a.m. conditions for the local area. At Topeka, it was clear. The temperature was 77 degrees, the dew point 72, and the relative humidity was 84%. The wind was southeast at 9 miles an hour. The pressure was 29.68 inches and falling. At Manhattan, it was partly cloudy. The temperature was 79 degrees, the dew point 70, and the relative humidity was 74%. The wind was south at 18 miles an hour, gusting to 29. Around the region, it was clear, with a temperature of 76 at Lawrence, 76 at Emporia, 79 at Concordia, 74 at Springfield, and 77 at Wichita. At Kansas City, it was partly cloudy, with a temperature of 79. It was mostly cloudy, with a temperature of 78 at Beatrice, and 77 at Omaha. Once again, at Manhattan, it was 79 degrees under partly cloudy skies. Once again, at Topeka, it was 77 degrees under clear skies. Extreme heat warning remains in effect from 1 p.m. this afternoon to 9 p.m. Friday. Dangerously hot conditions with heat index values up to 110 expected. Where, portions of central, east central, north central, and northeast Kansas. When, from 1 p.m. this afternoon to 9 p.m. Friday. Impacts, heat-related illnesses increase significantly during extreme heat and high humidity events. Additional details, overnight lows in the middle to upper 70s will not provide much relief from the heat. Drink plenty of fluids, stay in an air-conditioned room, stay out of the sun, and check up on relatives and neighbors. Do not leave young children and pets in unattended vehicles. Car interiors will reach lethal temperatures in a matter of minutes. Now here is your National Weather Service forecast. Extreme heat warning in effect from 1 p.m. this afternoon to 9 p.m. Friday. Today, sunny. Highs in the middle 90s. South winds 15 to 20 miles per hour with gusts up to 40 miles per hour. Heat index values up to 108. Tonight, partly cloudy. Humid with lows in the upper 70s. South winds 15 to 20 miles per hour with gusts up to 35 miles per hour. Monday, sunny, breezy with highs in the lower 90s. South winds 15 to 25 miles per hour with gusts up to 40 miles per hour. Monday night, mostly clear in the evening, then becoming partly cloudy. Humid with lows in the upper 70s. South winds 15 to 20 miles per hour with gusts up to 35 miles per hour. Tuesday, sunny with highs in the middle 90s. South winds 15 to 20 miles per hour with gusts up to 35 miles per hour. Tuesday night and Wednesday, partly cloudy. Lows in the upper 70s. Highs in the middle 90s. Wednesday night, partly cloudy with a slight chance of showers and thunderstorms. Lows in the middle 70s.
Thursday, mostly sunny. Hot with highs in the middle 90s. Thursday night, partly cloudy. A slight chance of showers and thunderstorms after midnight. Lows in the middle 70s. Friday through Independence Day, mostly clear. Hot. Highs in the upper 90s. Lows in the middle 70s. Heat index values up to 110. The Rangeland Fire Danger Index will be in the low category this afternoon. Low fire danger means controlled burns can be executed with reasonable safety. Check with local authorities to ensure burning is allowed before starting a planned burn. Extreme heat warning in effect from 1 p.m. this afternoon to 9 p.m. Friday. This hazardous weather outlook is for central Kansas, east central Kansas, north central Kansas, and northeast Kansas. For today and tonight, an extreme heat warning is in effect starting today and continuing through Friday. Afternoon heat index values of 105 to 110 degrees are expected today. For Monday through Saturday, an extreme heat warning remains in effect through Friday evening. Heat index values of 100 to 110 degrees are expected each afternoon, with overnight low temperatures in the 70s not providing much relief from the heat. Spotters will not be needed today or tonight. The Topeka, Kansas climate summary for yesterday, June 27, 2026. Yesterday's high temperature was 87 degrees. The normal high is 88. The record high is 106 degrees, which was set in 1980. Yesterday's low temperature was 69 degrees. The normal low is 68. The record low is 49 degrees, which was set in 1968. No precipitation fell yesterday, which leaves the monthly total at 6.52 inches. This is 2.03 inches above the normal amount of 4.49 inches for June. The total precipitation for the year still stands at 22.85 inches, which is 4.93 inches above normal. Yesterday the maximum wind observed was 17 miles an hour from the southeast. The highest wind gust observed was 23 miles per hour from the south. The normal high temperature for today is 88 degrees, and the normal low is 68. The record high for today is 106, which last occurred in 1936, and the record low is 52, which occurred in 1985. Sunrise today is at 5:59 a.m. and sunset is at 8:52 p.m. The Manhattan, Kansas climate summary for yesterday, June 27, 2026. Yesterday's high temperature was 89 degrees. The normal high is 90. Yesterday's low temperature was 68 degrees. The normal low is 66. No precipitation fell yesterday, which leaves the monthly total at 9.41 inches. This is 4.98 inches above the normal amount of 4.43 inches for June. The total precipitation for the year still stands at 17.71 inches, which is 2.06 inches above normal. Yesterday the maximum wind observed was 17 miles an hour from the south. The highest wind gust observed was 26 miles per hour from the southeast. The normal high temperature for today is 90 degrees, and the normal low is 66. Sunrise today is at 6:03 a.m. and sunset is at 8:57 p.m. The current time is 6:08 a.m. Central Daylight Time. 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Extreme heat warning remains in effect from 1 p.m. this afternoon to 9 p.m. Friday. Dangerously hot conditions with heat index values up to 110 expected. Where? Portions of central, east central, north central, and northeast Kansas. When? From 1 p.m. this afternoon to 9 p.m. Friday. Impacts. Heat-related illnesses increase significantly during extreme heat and high humidity events. Additional details, overnight lows in the middle to upper 70s will not provide much relief from the heat. Drink plenty of fluids, stay in an air-conditioned room, stay out of the sun, and check up on relatives and neighbors. Do not leave young children and pets in unattended vehicles.
car interiors will reach lethal temperatures in a matter of minutes. Now here is your National Weather Service forecast. Extreme heat warning in effect from 1 p.m. this afternoon to 9 p.m. Friday. Today, sunny. Highs in the middle 90s. South winds 15 to 20 miles per hour with gusts up to 40 miles per hour. Heat index values up to 108. Tonight, partly cloudy. Humid with lows in the upper 70s. South winds 15 to 20 miles per hour with gusts up to 35 miles per hour. Monday, sunny, breezy with highs in the lower 90s. South winds 15 to 25 miles per hour with gusts up to 40 miles per hour. Monday night, mostly clear in the evening, then becoming partly cloudy. Humid with lows in the upper 70s. South winds 15 to 20 miles per hour with gusts up to 35 miles per hour. Tuesday, sunny with highs in the middle 90s. South winds 15 to 20 miles per hour with gusts up to 35 miles per hour. Tuesday night and Wednesday, partly cloudy. Lows in the upper 70s. Highs in the middle 90s. Wednesday night, partly cloudy with a slight chance of showers and thunderstorms. Lows in the middle 70s. Thursday, mostly sunny. Hot with highs in the middle 90s. Thursday night, partly cloudy. A slight chance of showers and thunderstorms after midnight. Lows in the middle 70s. Friday through Independence Day, mostly clear. Hot. Highs in the upper 90s. Lows in the middle 70s. Heat index values up to 110. Extreme heat warning in effect from 1 p.m. this afternoon to 9 p.m. Friday. This hazardous weather outlook is for Central Kansas, East Central Kansas, North Central Kansas, and Northeast Kansas. For today and tonight, an extreme heat warning is in effect starting today and continuing through Friday. Afternoon heat index values of 105 to 110 degrees are expected today. For Monday through Saturday, an extreme heat warning remains in effect through Friday evening. Heat index values of 100 to 110 degrees are expected each afternoon, with overnight low temperatures in the 70s not providing much relief from the heat. Spotters will not be needed today or tonight. The Topeka, Kansas climate summary for yesterday, June 27, 2026. Yesterday's high temperature was 87 degrees. The normal high is 88. The record high is 106 degrees, which was set in 1980. Yesterday's low temperature was 69 degrees. The normal low is 68. The record low is 49 degrees, which was set in 1968. No precipitation fell yesterday, which leaves the monthly total at 6.52 inches. This is 2.03 inches above the normal amount of 4.49 inches for June. The total precipitation for the year still stands at 22.85 inches, which is 4.93 inches above normal. Yesterday, the maximum wind observed was 17 miles an hour from the southeast. The highest wind gust observed was 23 miles per hour from the south. The normal high temperature for today is 88 degrees, and the normal low is 68. The record high for today is 106, which last occurred in 1936, and the record low is 52, which occurred in 1985. Sunrise today is at 5:59 a.m. and sunset is at 8:52 p.m. The Manhattan, Kansas climate summary for yesterday, June 27, 2026. Yesterday's high temperature was 89 degrees. The normal high is 90. Yesterday's low temperature was 68 degrees. The normal low is 66. No precipitation fell yesterday, which leaves the monthly total at 9.41 inches. This is 4.98 inches above the normal amount of 4.43 inches for June. The total precipitation for the year still stands at 17.71 inches, which is 2.06 inches above normal. Yesterday, the maximum wind observed was 17 miles an hour from the south.
The highest wind gust observed was 26 miles per hour from the southeast. The normal high temperature for today is 90 degrees, and the normal low is 66. Sunrise today is at 6:03 a.m. and sunset is at 8:57 p.m. The Rangeland Fire Danger Index will be in a low category this afternoon. Low fire danger means controlled burns can be executed with reasonable safety. Check with local authorities to ensure burning is allowed before starting a planned burn. 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Here are the 6 a.m. conditions for the local area. At Topeka, it was clear. The temperature was 78 degrees, the dew point 72, and the relative humidity was 81%. The wind was south at 9 miles an hour, gusting to 20. The pressure was 29.68 inches and steady. At Manhattan, it was partly cloudy. The temperature was 79 degrees, the dew point 69, and the relative humidity was 71%. The wind was south at 15 miles an hour, gusting to 25. Around the region, it was clear, with a temperature of 75 at Lawrence, 79 at Kansas City, and 76 at Emporia. Under clear skies, Concordia reported 78, Springfield reported 74, and Wichita reported 77. At Beatrice, it was mostly cloudy, with a temperature of 78. At Omaha, it was cloudy, with a temperature of 77. Once again, at Manhattan, it was 79 degrees under partly cloudy skies. Once again, at Topeka, it was 78 degrees under clear skies. Extreme heat warning remains in effect from 1 p.m. this afternoon to 9 p.m. Friday. Dangerously hot conditions with heat index values up to 110 expected. Where, portions of central, east central, north central, and northeast Kansas. When, from 1 p.m. this afternoon to 9 p.m. Friday. Impacts, heat-related illnesses increase significantly during extreme heat and high humidity events. Additional details, overnight lows in the middle to upper 70s will not provide much relief from the heat. Drink plenty of fluids, stay in an air-conditioned room, stay out of the sun, and check up on relatives and neighbors. Do not leave young children and pets in unattended vehicles. Car interiors will reach lethal temperatures in a matter of minutes. Now here is your National Weather Service forecast. Extreme heat warning in effect from 1 p.m. this afternoon to 9 p.m. Friday. Today, sunny. Highs in the middle 90s. South winds 15 to 20 miles per hour with gusts up to 40 miles per hour. Heat index values up to 108. Tonight, partly cloudy. Humid with lows in the upper 70s. South winds 15 to 20 miles per hour with gusts up to 35 miles per hour. Monday, sunny, breezy with highs in the lower 90s. South winds 15 to 25 miles per hour with gusts up to 40 miles per hour. Monday night, mostly clear in the evening, then becoming partly cloudy. Humid with lows in the upper 70s. South winds 15 to 20 miles per hour with gusts up to 35 miles per hour. Tuesday, sunny with highs in the middle 90s. South winds 15 to 20 miles per hour with gusts up to 35 miles per hour. Tuesday night and Wednesday, partly cloudy. Lows in the upper 70s. Highs in the middle 90s. Wednesday night, partly cloudy with a slight chance of showers and thunderstorms. Lows in the middle 70s. Thursday, mostly sunny. Hot with highs in the middle 90s. Thursday night, partly cloudy. A slight chance of showers and thunderstorms after midnight. Lows in the middle 70s. Friday through Independence Day, mostly clear. Hot. Highs in the upper 90s. Lows in the middle 70s. Heat index values up to 110. Extreme heat warning in effect from 1 p.m. this afternoon to 9 p.m. Friday.
This hazardous weather outlook is for Central Kansas, East Central Kansas, North Central Kansas, and Northeast Kansas. For today and tonight, an extreme heat warning is in effect starting today and continuing through Friday. Afternoon heat index values of 105 to 110 degrees are expected today. For Monday through Saturday, an extreme heat warning remains in effect through Friday evening. Heat index values of 100 to 110 degrees are expected each afternoon, with overnight low temperatures in the 70s not providing much relief from the heat. Spotters will not be needed today or tonight. The Topeka, Kansas climate summary for yesterday, June 27, 2026. Yesterday's high temperature was 87 degrees. The normal high is 88. The record high is 106 degrees, which was set in 1980. Yesterday's low temperature was 69 degrees. The normal low is 68. The record low is 49 degrees, which was set in 1968. No precipitation fell yesterday, which leaves the monthly total at 6.52 inches. This is 2.03 inches above the normal amount of 4.49 inches for June. The total precipitation for the year still stands at 22.85 inches, which is 4.93 inches above normal. Yesterday, the maximum wind observed was 17 miles an hour from the southeast. The highest wind gust observed was 23 miles per hour from the south. The normal high temperature for today is 88 degrees, and the normal low is 68. The record high for today is 106, which last occurred in 1936, and the record low is 52, which occurred in 1985. Sunrise today is at 5:59 a.m. and sunset is at 8:52 p.m. The Manhattan, Kansas climate summary for yesterday, June 27, 2026. Yesterday's high temperature was 89 degrees. The normal high is 90. Yesterday's low temperature was 68 degrees. The normal low is 66. No precipitation fell yesterday, which leaves the monthly total at 9.41 inches. This is 4.98 inches above the normal amount of 4.43 inches for June. The total precipitation for the year still stands at 17.71 inches, which is 2.06 inches above normal. Yesterday, the maximum wind observed was 17 miles an hour from the south. The highest wind gust observed was 26 miles per hour from the southeast. The normal high temperature for today is 90 degrees, and the normal low is 66. Sunrise today is at 6:03 a.m. and sunset is at 8:57 p.m. This is NOAA Weather Radio Station WXK91 in Topeka. Here are the 6 a.m. conditions for the local area. At Topeka, it was clear. The temperature was 78 degrees, the dew point 72, and the relative humidity was 81%. The wind was south at 9 miles an hour, gusting to 20. The pressure was 29.68 inches and steady. At Manhattan, it was partly cloudy. The temperature was 79 degrees, the dew point 69, and the relative humidity was 71%. The wind was south at 15 miles an hour, gusting to 25. Around the region, it was clear, with a temperature of 75 at Lawrence, 79 at Kansas City, and 76 at Emporia. Under clear skies, Concordia reported 78, Springfield reported 74, and Wichita reported 77. At Beatrice, it was mostly cloudy, with a temperature of 78. At Omaha, it was cloudy, with a temperature of 77. Once again, at Manhattan, it was 79 degrees under partly cloudy skies. Once again, at Topeka, it was 78 degrees under clear skies. The current time is 6:24 a.m. Central Daylight Time. The Rangeland Fire Danger Index will be in a low category this afternoon. Low fire danger means controlled burns can be executed with reasonable safety. Check with local authorities to ensure burning is allowed before starting a planned burn.
Extreme heat warning remains in effect from 1 p.m. this afternoon to 9 p.m. Friday. Dangerously hot conditions with heat index values up to 110 expected. Where portions of central, east central, north central, and northeast Kansas. When, from 1 p.m. this afternoon to 9 p.m. Friday. Impacts, heat-related illnesses increase significantly during extreme heat and high humidity events. Additional details, overnight lows in the middle to upper 70s will not provide much relief from the heat. Drink plenty of fluids, stay in an air-conditioned room, stay out of the sun, and check up on relatives and neighbors. Do not leave young children and pets in unattended vehicles. Car interiors will reach lethal temperatures in a matter of minutes. Now here is your National Weather Service forecast. Extreme heat warning in effect from 1 p.m. this afternoon to 9 p.m. Friday. Today, sunny. Highs in the middle 90s. South winds 15 to 20 miles per hour with gusts up to 40 miles per hour. Heat index values up to 108. Tonight, partly cloudy. Humid with lows in the upper 70s. South winds 15 to 20 miles per hour with gusts up to 35 miles per hour. Monday, sunny, breezy with highs in the lower 90s. South winds 15 to 25 miles per hour with gusts up to 40 miles per hour. Monday night, mostly clear in the evening, then becoming partly cloudy. Humid with lows in the upper 70s. South winds 15 to 20 miles per hour with gusts up to 35 miles per hour. Tuesday, sunny with highs in the middle 90s. South winds 15 to 20 miles per hour with gusts up to 35 miles per hour. Tuesday night and Wednesday, partly cloudy. Lows in the upper 70s. Highs in the middle 90s. Wednesday night, partly cloudy with a slight chance of showers and thunderstorms. Lows in the middle 70s. Thursday, mostly sunny. Hot with highs in the middle 90s. Thursday night, partly cloudy. A slight chance of showers and thunderstorms after midnight. Lows in the middle 70s. Friday through Independence Day, mostly clear. Hot. Highs in the upper 90s. Lows in the middle 70s. Heat index values up to 110. Extreme heat warning in effect from 1 p.m. this afternoon to 9 p.m. Friday. This hazardous weather outlook is for central Kansas, east central Kansas, north central Kansas, and northeast Kansas. For today and tonight, an extreme heat warning is in effect starting today and continuing through Friday. Afternoon heat index values of 105 to 110 degrees are expected today. For Monday through Saturday, an extreme heat warning remains in effect through Friday evening. Heat index values of 100 to 110 degrees are expected each afternoon with overnight low temperatures in the 70s not providing much relief from the heat. Spotters will not be needed today or tonight. The Topeka, Kansas climate summary for yesterday, June 27, 2026. Yesterday's high temperature was 87 degrees. The normal high is 88. The record high is 106 degrees, which was set in 1980. Yesterday's low temperature was 69 degrees. The normal low is 68. The record low is 49 degrees, which was set in 1968. No precipitation fell yesterday, which leaves the monthly total at 6.52 inches. This is 2.03 inches above the normal amount of 4.49 inches for June. The total precipitation for the year still stands at 22.85 inches, which is 4.93 inches above normal. Yesterday the maximum wind observed was 17 miles an hour from the southeast. The highest wind gust observed was 23 miles per hour from the south. The normal high temperature for today is 88 degrees, and the normal low is 68. The record high for today is 106, which last occurred in 1936, and the record low is 52, which occurred in 1985. Sunrise today is at 5:59 a.m. and sunset is at 8:52 p.m.
The Manhattan, Kansas climate summary for yesterday, June 27, 2026. Yesterday's high temperature was 89 degrees. The normal high is 90. Yesterday's low temperature was 68 degrees. The normal low is 66. No precipitation fell yesterday, which leaves the monthly total at 9.41 inches. This is 4.98 inches above the normal amount of 4.43 inches for June. The total precipitation for the year still stands at 17.71 inches, which is 2.06 inches above normal. Yesterday, the maximum wind observed was 17 miles an hour from the south. The highest wind gust observed was 26 miles per hour from the southeast. The normal high temperature for today is 90 degrees, and the normal low is 66. Sunrise today is at 6:03 a.m. and sunset is at 8:57 p.m. This is NOAA Weather Radio Station WXK91 in Topeka. Here are the 6 a.m. conditions for the local area. At Topeka, it was clear. The temperature was 78 degrees, the dew point 72, and the relative humidity was 81%. The wind was south at 9 miles an hour, gusting to 20. The pressure was 29.68 inches and steady. At Manhattan, it was partly cloudy. The temperature was 79 degrees, the dew point 69, and the relative humidity was 71%. The wind was south at 15 miles an hour, gusting to 25. Around the region, it was clear, with a temperature of 75 at Lawrence, 79 at Kansas City, and 76 at Emporia. Under clear skies, Concordia reported 78, Springfield reported 74, and Wichita reported 77. At Beatrice, it was mostly cloudy, with a temperature of 78. At Omaha, it was cloudy, with a temperature of 77. Once again, at Manhattan, it was 79 degrees under partly cloudy skies. Once again, at Topeka, it was 78 degrees under clear skies. Extreme heat warning remains in effect from 1 p.m. this afternoon to 9 p.m. Friday. Dangerously hot conditions with heat index values up to 110 expected. Where, portions of central, east central, north central, and northeast Kansas. When, from 1 p.m. this afternoon to 9 p.m. Friday. Impacts, heat-related illnesses increase significantly during extreme heat and high humidity events. Additional details, overnight lows in the middle to upper 70s will not provide much relief from the heat. Drink plenty of fluids, stay in an air-conditioned room, stay out of the sun, and check up on relatives and neighbors. Do not leave young children and pets in unattended vehicles. Car interiors will reach lethal temperatures in a matter of minutes. Now here is your National Weather Service forecast. Extreme heat warning in effect from 1 p.m. this afternoon to 9 p.m. Friday. Today, sunny. Highs in the middle 90s. South winds 15 to 20 miles per hour with gusts up to 40 miles per hour. Heat index values up to 108. Tonight, partly cloudy. Highs in the middle 90s. South winds 15 to 20 miles per hour with gusts up to 40 miles per hour. Heat index values up to 108. Tonight, partly cloudy. Humid with lows in the upper 70s. South winds 15 to 20 miles per hour with gusts up to 35 miles per hour. Monday, sunny, breezy with highs in the lower 90s. South winds 15 to 25 miles per hour with gusts up to 40 miles per hour. Monday night, mostly clear in the evening, then becoming partly cloudy. Humid with lows in the upper 70s. South winds 15 to 20 miles per hour with gusts up to 35 miles per hour. Tuesday, sunny with highs in the middle 90s. South winds 15 to 20 miles per hour with gusts up to 35 miles per hour. Tuesday night and Wednesday, partly cloudy. Lows in the upper 70s. Highs in the middle 90s. Wednesday night, partly cloudy with a slight chance of showers and thunderstorms.
Lows in the middle 70s. Thursday, mostly sunny. Hot with highs in the middle 90s. Thursday night, partly cloudy. A slight chance of showers and thunderstorms after midnight. Lows in the middle 70s. Friday 3.

Independence Day, mostly clear. Hot. Highs in the upper 90s. Lows in the middle 70s. Heat index values up to 110. The Rangeland Fire Danger Index will be in a low category this afternoon. Low fire danger means controlled burns can be executed with reasonable safety. Check with local authorities to ensure burning is allowed before starting a planned burn. Extreme heat warning in effect from 1 p.m. this afternoon to 9 p.m. Friday. This hazardous weather outlook is for Central Kansas, East Central Kansas, North Central Kansas, and Northeast Kansas. For today and tonight, an extreme heat warning is in effect starting today and continuing through Friday. Afternoon heat index values of 105 to 110 degrees are expected today. For Monday through Saturday, an extreme heat warning remains in effect through Friday evening. Heat index values of 100 to 110 degrees are expected each afternoon, with overnight low temperatures in the 70s not providing much relief from the heat. Spotters will not be needed today or tonight. The Topeka, Kansas climate summary for yesterday, June 27, 2026. Yesterday's high temperature was 87 degrees. The normal high is 88. The record high is 106 degrees, which was set in 1980. Yesterday's low temperature was 69 degrees. The normal low is 68. The record low is 49 degrees, which was set in 1968. No precipitation fell yesterday, which leaves the monthly total at 6.52 inches. This is 2.03 inches above the normal amount of 4.49 inches for June. The total precipitation for the year still stands at 22.85 inches, which is 4.93 inches above normal. Yesterday the maximum wind observed was 17 miles an hour from the southeast. The highest wind gust observed was 23 miles per hour from the south. The normal high temperature for today is 88 degrees, and the normal low is 68. The record high for today is 106, which last occurred in 1936, and the record low is 52, which occurred in 1985. Sunrise today is at 5:59 a.m. and sunset is at 8:52 p.m. The Manhattan, Kansas climate summary for yesterday, June 27, 2026. Yesterday's high temperature was 89 degrees. The normal high is 90. Yesterday's low temperature was 68 degrees. The normal low is 66. No precipitation fell yesterday, which leaves the monthly total at 9.41 inches. This is 4.98 inches above the normal amount of 4.43 inches for June. The total precipitation for the year still stands at 17.71 inches, which is 2.06 inches above normal. Yesterday the maximum wind observed was 17 miles an hour from the south. The highest wind gust observed was 26 miles per hour from the southeast. The normal high temperature for today is 90 degrees, and the normal low is 66. Sunrise today is at 6:03 a.m. and sunset is at 8:57 p.m. This is NOAA Weather Radio WXK91 in Topeka. The current time is 6:38 a.m. Central Daylight Time. 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Here are the 6 a.m. conditions for the local area. At Topeka, it was clear. The temperature was 78 degrees, the dew point 72, and the relative humidity was 81%. The wind was south at 9 miles an hour, gusting to 20. The pressure was 29.68 inches and steady. At Manhattan, it was partly cloudy. The temperature was 79 degrees, the dew point 69, and the relative humidity was 71%. The wind was south at 15 miles an hour, gusting to 25. Around the region, it was clear, with a temperature of 75 at Lawrence, 79 at Kansas City, and 76 at Emporia. Under clear skies, Concordia reported 78, Springfield reported 74, and Wichita reported 77.
At Beatrice, it was mostly cloudy, with a

and check up on relatives and neighbors. Do not leave young children and pets in unattended vehicles. Car interiors will reach lethal temperatures in a matter of minutes. Now here is your National Weather Service forecast. Extreme heat warning in effect from 1 p.m. this afternoon to 9 p.m. Friday. Today, sunny. Highs in the middle 90s. South winds 15 to 20 miles per hour with gusts up to 40 miles per hour. Heat index values up to 108. Tonight, partly cloudy. Humid with lows in the upper 70s. South winds 15 to 20 miles per hour with gusts up to 35 miles per hour. Monday, sunny, breezy with highs in the lower 90s. South winds 15 to 25 miles per hour with gusts up to 40 miles per hour. Monday night, mostly clear in the evening, then becoming partly cloudy. Humid with lows in the upper 70s. South winds 15 to 20 miles per hour with gusts up to 35 miles per hour. Tuesday, sunny with highs in the middle 90s. South winds 15 to 20 miles per hour with gusts up to 35 miles per hour. Tuesday night and Wednesday, partly cloudy. Lows in the upper 70s. Highs in the middle 90s. Wednesday night, partly cloudy with a slight chance of showers and thunderstorms. Lows in the middle 70s. Thursday, mostly sunny. Hot with highs in the middle 90s. Thursday night, partly cloudy. A slight chance of showers and thunderstorms after midnight. Lows in the middle 70s. Friday through Independence Day, mostly clear. Hot. Highs in the upper 90s. Lows in the middle 70s. Heat index values up to 110. Extreme heat warning in effect from 1 p.m. this afternoon to 9 p.m. Friday. This hazardous weather outlook is for Central Kansas, East Central Kansas, North Central Kansas, and Northeast Kansas. For today and tonight, an extreme heat warning is in effect starting today and continuing through Friday. Afternoon heat index values of 105 to 110 degrees are expected today. For Monday through Saturday, an extreme heat warning remains in effect through Friday evening. Heat index values of 100 to 110 degrees are expected each afternoon, with overnight low temperatures in the 70s not providing much relief from the heat. Spotters will not be needed today or tonight. The Topeka, Kansas climate summary for yesterday, June 27, 2026. Yesterday's high temperature was 87 degrees. The normal high is 88. The record high is 106 degrees, which was set in 1980. Yesterday's low temperature was 69 degrees. The normal low is 68. The record low is 49 degrees, which was set in 1968. No precipitation fell yesterday, which leaves the monthly total at 6.52 inches. This is 2.03 inches above the normal amount of 4.49 inches for June. The total precipitation for the year still stands at 22.85 inches, which is 4.93 inches above normal. Yesterday, the maximum wind observed was 17 miles an hour from the southeast. The highest wind gust observed was 23 miles per hour from the south. The normal high temperature for today is 88 degrees, and the normal low is 68. The record high for today is 106, which last occurred in 1936, and the record low is 52, which occurred in 1985. Sunrise today is at 5:59 a.m. and sunset is at 8:52 p.m. The Rangeland Fire Danger Index will be in a low category this afternoon. Low fire danger means controlled burns can be executed with reasonable safety. Check with local authorities to ensure burning is allowed before starting a planned burn. The Manhattan, Kansas climate summary for yesterday, June 27, 2026. Yesterday's high temperature was 89 degrees. The normal high is 90. Yesterday's low temperature was 68 degrees. The normal low is 66.
No precipitation fell yesterday, which leaves the monthly total at 9.41 inches.

This is 4.98 inches above the normal amount of 4.43 inches for June. The total precipitation for the year still stands at 17.71 inches, which is 2.06 inches above normal. Yesterday, the maximum wind observed was 17 miles an hour from the south. The highest wind gust observed was 26 miles per hour from the southeast. The normal high temperature for today is 90 degrees, and the normal low is 66. Sunrise today is at 6:03 a.m. and sunset is at 8:57 p.m. This is NOAA Weather Radio Station WXK91 in Topeka. Here are the 6 a.m. conditions for the local area. At Topeka, it was clear. The temperature was 78 degrees, the dew point 72, and the relative humidity was 81%. The wind was south at 9 miles an hour, gusting to 20. The pressure was 29.68 inches and steady. At Manhattan, it was partly cloudy. The temperature was 79 degrees, the dew point 69, and the relative humidity was 71%. The wind was south at 15 miles an hour, gusting to 25. Around the region, it was clear, with a temperature of 75 at Lawrence, 79 at Kansas City, and 76 at Emporia. Under clear skies, Concordia reported 78, Springfield reported 74, and Wichita reported 77. At Beatrice, it was mostly cloudy, with a temperature of 78. At Omaha, it was cloudy, with a temperature of 77. Once again, at Manhattan, it was 79 degrees under partly cloudy skies. Once again, at Topeka, it was 78 degrees under clear skies. Extreme heat warning remains in effect from 1 p.m. this afternoon to 9 p.m. Friday. Dangerously hot conditions with heat index values up to 110 expected. Where, portions of central, east central, north central, and northeast Kansas. When, from 1 p.m. this afternoon to 9 p.m. Friday. Impacts, heat-related illnesses increase significantly during extreme heat and high humidity events. Additional details, overnight lows in the middle to upper 70s will not provide much relief from the heat. Drink plenty of fluids, stay in an air-conditioned room, stay out of the sun, and check up on relatives and neighbors. Do not leave young children and pets in unattended vehicles. Car interiors will reach lethal temperatures in a matter of minutes. Now here is your National Weather Service forecast. Extreme heat warning in effect from 1 p.m. this afternoon to 9 p.m. Friday. Today, sunny. Highs in the middle 90s. South winds 15 to 20 miles per hour with gusts up to 40 miles per hour. Heat index values up to 108. Tonight, partly cloudy. Humid with lows in the upper 70s. South winds 15 to 20 miles per hour with gusts up to 35 miles per hour. Monday, sunny, breezy with highs in the lower 90s. South winds 15 to 25 miles per hour with gusts up to 40 miles per hour. Monday night, mostly clear in the evening, then becoming partly cloudy. Humid with lows in the upper 70s. South winds 15 to 20 miles per hour with gusts up to 35 miles per hour. Tuesday, sunny with highs in the middle 90s. South winds 15 to 20 miles per hour with gusts up to 35 miles per hour. Tuesday night and Wednesday, partly cloudy. Lows in the upper 70s. Highs in the middle 90s. Wednesday night, partly cloudy with a slight chance of showers and thunderstorms. Lows in the middle 70s. Thursday, mostly sunny. Hot with highs in the middle 90s. Thursday night, partly cloudy. A slight chance of showers and thunderstorms after midnight. Lows in the middle 70s. Friday through Independence Day, mostly clear. Hot. Highs in the upper 90s. Lows in the middle 70s. Heat index values up to 110. Extreme heat warning in effect from 1 p.m. this afternoon to 9 p.m. Friday. This hazardous weather outlook is for Central Kansas,
East Central Kansas, North Central Kansas, and Northeast Kansas. For today and tonight, an extreme heat warning is in effect starting today and continuing through Friday. Afternoon heat index values of 105 to 110 degrees are expected today. For Monday through Saturday, an extreme heat warning remains in effect through Friday evening. Heat index values of 100 to 110 degrees are expected each afternoon, with overnight low temperatures in the 70s not providing much relief from the heat. Spotters will not be needed today or tonight. The Topeka, Kansas climate summary for yesterday, June 27, 2026. Yesterday's high temperature was 87 degrees. The normal high is 88. The record high is 106 degrees, which was set in 1980. Yesterday's low temperature was 69 degrees. The normal low is 68. The record low is 49 degrees, which was set in 1968. No precipitation fell yesterday, which leaves the monthly total at 6.52 inches. This is 2.03 inches above the normal amount of 4.49 inches for June. The total precipitation for the year still stands at 22.85 inches, which is 4.93 inches above normal. Yesterday, the maximum wind observed was 17 miles an hour from the southeast. The highest wind gust observed was 23 miles per hour from the south. The normal high temperature for today is 88 degrees, and the normal low is 68. The record high for today is 106, which last occurred in 1936, and the record low is 52, which occurred in 1985. Sunrise today is at 5:59 a.m. and sunset is at 8:52 p.m. The Manhattan, Kansas climate summary for yesterday, June 27, 2026. Yesterday's high temperature was 89 degrees. The normal high is 90. Yesterday's low temperature was 68 degrees. The normal low is 66. No precipitation fell yesterday, which leaves the monthly total at 9.41 inches. This is 4.98 inches above the normal amount of 4.43 inches for June. The total precipitation for the year still stands at 17.71 inches, which is 2.06 inches above normal. Yesterday, the maximum wind observed was 17 miles an hour from the south. The highest wind gust observed was 26 miles per hour from the southeast. The normal high temperature for today is 90 degrees, and the normal low is 66. Sunrise today is at 6:03 a.m. and sunset is at 8:57 p.m. The current time is 6:53 a.m. Central Daylight Time. 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Here are the 6 a.m. conditions for the local area. At Topeka, it was clear. The temperature was 78 degrees, the dew point 72, and the relative humidity was 81%. The wind was south at 9 miles an hour, gusting to 20. The pressure was 29.68 inches and steady. At Manhattan, it was partly cloudy. The temperature was 79 degrees, the dew point 69, and the relative humidity was 71%. The wind was south at 15 miles an hour, gusting to 25. Around the region, it was clear, with a temperature of 75 at Lawrence, 79 at Kansas City, and 76 at Emporia. Under clear skies, Concordia reported 78, Springfield reported 74, and Wichita reported 77. At Beatrice, it was mostly cloudy, with a temperature of 78. At Omaha, it was cloudy, with a temperature of 77. Once again, at Manhattan, it was 79 degrees under partly cloudy skies. Once again, at Topeka, it was 78 degrees under clear skies. The Rangeland Fire Danger Index will be in a low category this afternoon. Low fire danger means controlled burns can be executed with reasonable safety. Check with local authorities to ensure burning is allowed before starting a planned burn. Extreme heat warning remains in effect from 1 p.m. this afternoon to 9 p.m. Friday. Dangerously hot.

Hot conditions with heat index values up to 110 expected. Where? Portions of central, east central, north central, and northeast Kansas. When? From 1 p.m. this afternoon to 9 p.m. Friday. Impacts. Heat-related illnesses increase significantly during extreme heat and high humidity events. Additional details. Overnight lows in the middle to upper 70s will not provide much relief from the heat. Drink plenty of fluids, stay in an air-conditioned room, stay out of the sun, and check up on relatives and neighbors. Do not leave young children and pets in unattended vehicles. Car interiors will reach lethal temperatures in a matter of minutes. Now here is your National Weather Service forecast. Extreme heat warning in effect from 1 p.m. this afternoon to 9 p.m. Friday. Today, sunny. Highs in the middle 90s. South winds 15 to 20 miles per hour with gusts up to 40 miles per hour. Heat index values up to 108. Tonight, partly cloudy. Humid with lows in the upper 70s. South winds 15 to 20 miles per hour with gusts up to 35 miles per hour. Monday, sunny, breezy with highs in the lower 90s. South winds 15 to 25 miles per hour with gusts up to 40 miles per hour. Monday night, mostly clear in the evening, then becoming partly cloudy. Humid with lows in the upper 70s. South winds 15 to 20 miles per hour with gusts up to 35 miles per hour. Tuesday, sunny with highs in the middle 90s. South winds 15 to 20 miles per hour with gusts up to 35 miles per hour. Tuesday night and Wednesday, partly cloudy. Lows in the upper 70s. Highs in the middle 90s. Wednesday night, partly cloudy with a slight chance of showers and thunderstorms. Lows in the middle 70s. Thursday, mostly sunny. Hot with highs in the middle 90s. Thursday night, partly cloudy. A slight chance of showers and thunderstorms after midnight. Lows in the middle 70s. Friday through Independence Day, mostly clear. Hot. Highs in the upper 90s. Lows in the middle 70s. Heat index values up to 110. Extreme heat warning in effect from 1 p.m. this afternoon to 9 p.m. Friday. This hazardous weather outlook is for central Kansas, east central Kansas, north central Kansas, and northeast Kansas. For today and tonight, an extreme heat warning is in effect starting today and continuing through Friday. Afternoon heat index values of 105 to 110 degrees are expected today. For Monday through Saturday, an extreme heat warning remains in effect through Friday evening. Heat index values of 100 to 110 degrees are expected each afternoon with overnight low temperatures in the 70s not providing much relief from the heat. Spotters will not be needed today or tonight. The Topeka, Kansas climate summary for yesterday, June 27, 2026. Yesterday's high temperature was 87 degrees. The normal high is 88. The record high is 106 degrees, which was set in 1980. Yesterday's low temperature was 69 degrees. The normal low is 68. The record low is 49 degrees, which was set in 1968. No precipitation fell yesterday, which leaves the monthly total at 6.52 inches. This is 2.03 inches above the normal amount of 4.49 inches for June. The total precipitation for the year still stands at 22.85 inches, which is 4.93 inches above normal. Yesterday the maximum wind observed was 17 miles an hour from the southeast. The highest wind gust observed was 23 miles per hour from the south. The normal high temperature for today is 88 degrees, and the normal low is 68. The record high for today is 106, which last occurred in 1936, and the record low is 52, which occurred in 1985. Sunrise today is at 5:59 a.m. and sunset is at 8:52 p.m. The Manhattan, Kansas climate summary for yesterday, June 27, 2026.
Yesterday's high temperature was 89 degrees. The normal high is 90. Yesterday's low temperature was 68 degrees. The normal low is 66. No precipitation fell yesterday, which leaves the monthly total at 9.41 inches. This is 4.98 inches above the normal amount of 4.43 inches for June. The total precipitation for the year still stands at 17.71 inches, which is 2.06 inches above normal. Yesterday the maximum wind observed was 17 miles an hour from the south. The highest wind gust observed was 26 miles per hour from the southeast. The normal high temperature for today is 90 degrees, and the normal low is 66. Sunrise today is at 6:03 a.m. and sunset is at 8:57 p.m. This is NOAA Weather Radio Station WXK91 in Topeka. Here are the 6 a.m. conditions for the local area. At Topeka, it was clear. The temperature was 78 degrees, the dew point 72, and the relative humidity was 81%. The wind was south at 9 miles an hour, gusting to 20. The pressure was 29.68 inches and steady. At Manhattan, it was partly cloudy. The temperature was 79 degrees, the dew point 69, and the relative humidity was 71%. The wind was south at 15 miles an hour, gusting to 25. Around the region, it was clear, with a temperature of 75 at Lawrence, 79 at Kansas City, and 76 at Emporia. Under clear skies, Concordia reported 78, Springfield reported 74, and Wichita reported 77. At Beatrice, it was mostly cloudy, with a temperature of 78. At Omaha, it was cloudy, with a temperature of 77. Once again, at Manhattan, it was 79 degrees under partly cloudy skies. Once again, at Topeka, it was 78 degrees under clear skies. Extreme heat warning remains in effect from 1 p.m. this afternoon to 9 p.m. Friday. Dangerously hot conditions with heat index values up to 110 expected. Where, portions of central, east central, north central, and northeast Kansas. When, from 1 p.m. this afternoon to 9 p.m. Friday. Impacts, heat-related illnesses increase significantly during extreme heat and high humidity events. Additional details, overnight lows in the middle to upper 70s will not provide much relief from the heat. Drink plenty of fluids, stay in an air-conditioned room, stay out of the sun, and check up on relatives and neighbors. Do not leave young children and pets in unattended vehicles. Car interiors will reach lethal temperatures in a matter of minutes. Now here is your National Weather Service forecast. Extreme heat warning in effect from 1 p.m. this afternoon to 9 p.m. Friday. Today, sunny. Highs in the middle 90s. South winds 15 to 20 miles per hour with gusts up to 40 miles per hour. Heat index values up to 108. Tonight, partly cloudy. Humid with lows in the upper 70s. South winds 15 to 20 miles per hour with gusts up to 35 miles per hour. Monday, sunny, breezy with highs in the lower 90s. South winds 15 to 25 miles per hour with gusts up to 40 miles per hour. Monday night, mostly clear in the evening, then becoming partly cloudy. Humid with lows in the upper 70s. South winds 15 to 20 miles per hour with gusts up to 35 miles per hour. Tuesday, sunny with highs in the middle 90s. South winds 15 to 20 miles per hour with gusts up to 35 miles per hour. Tuesday night and Wednesday, partly cloudy. Lows in the upper 70s. Highs in the middle 90s. Wednesday night, partly cloudy with a slight chance of showers and thunderstorms. Lows in the middle 70s. Thursday, mostly sunny. Hot with highs in the middle 90s. Thursday night, partly cloudy. A slight chance of showers and thunderstorms after midnight. Lows in the middle 70s. Friday through Independence Day, mostly clear.
hot. Highs in the upper 90s. Lows in the middle 70s. Heat index values up to 110. The Rangeland Fire Danger Index will be in the low category this afternoon. Low fire danger means controlled burns can be executed with reasonable safety. Check with local authorities to ensure burning is allowed before starting a planned burn. Extreme heat warning in effect from 1 p.m. this afternoon to 9 p.m. Friday. This hazardous weather outlook is for Central Kansas, East Central Kansas, North Central Kansas, and Northeast Kansas. For today and tonight, an extreme heat warning is in effect starting today and continuing through Friday. Afternoon heat index values of 105 to 110 degrees are expected today. For Monday through Saturday, an extreme heat warning remains in effect through Friday evening. Heat index values of 100 to 110 degrees are expected each afternoon, with overnight low temperatures in the 70s not providing much relief from the heat. Spotters will not be needed today or tonight. The Topeka, Kansas climate summary for yesterday, June 27, 2026. Yesterday's high temperature was 87 degrees. The normal high is 88. The record high is 106 degrees, which was set in 1980. Yesterday's low temperature was 69 degrees. The normal low is 68. The record low is 49 degrees, which was set in 1968. No precipitation fell yesterday, which leaves the monthly total at 6.52 inches. This is 2.03 inches above the normal amount of 4.49 inches for June. The total precipitation for the year still stands at 22.85 inches, which is 4.93 inches above normal. Yesterday the maximum wind observed was 17 miles an hour from the southeast. The highest wind gust observed was 23 miles per hour from the south. The normal high temperature for today is 88 degrees, and the normal low is 68. The record high for today is 106, which last occurred in 1936, and the record low is 52, which occurred in 1985. Sunrise today is at 5:59 a.m. and sunset is at 8:52 p.m. The current time is 7:08 a.m. Central Daylight Time. The Manhattan, Kansas climate summary for yesterday, June 27, 2026. Yesterday's high temperature was 89 degrees. The normal high is 90. Yesterday's low temperature was 68 degrees. The normal low is 66. No precipitation fell yesterday, which leaves the monthly total at 9.41 inches. This is 4.98 inches above the normal amount of 4.43 inches for June. The total precipitation for the year still stands at 17.71 inches, which is 2.06 inches above normal. Yesterday the maximum wind observed was 17 miles an hour from the south. The highest wind gust observed was 26 miles per hour from the southeast. The normal high temperature for today is 90 degrees, and the normal low is 66. Sunrise today is at 6:03 a.m. and sunset is at 8:57 p.m. This is NOAA Weather Radio Station WXK91 in Topeka. Extreme heat warning remains in effect from 1 p.m. this afternoon to 9 p.m. Friday. Dangerously hot conditions with heat index values up to 110 expected. Where portions of Central, East Central, North Central, and Northeast Kansas. When, from 1 p.m. this afternoon to 9 p.m. Friday. Impacts, heat-related illnesses increase significantly during extreme heat and high humidity events. Additional details, overnight lows in the middle to upper 70s will not provide much relief from the heat. Drink plenty of fluids, stay in an air-conditioned room, stay out of the sun, and check up on relatives and neighbors. Do not leave young children and pets in unattended vehicles. Car interiors will reach lethal temperatures in a matter of minutes. Now here is your National Weather Service forecast. Extreme heat warning in effect from 1 p.m. this afternoon to 9 p.m. Friday. Today, sunny. Highs in the middle 90s.
South winds 15 to 20 miles per hour with gusts up to 40 miles per hour. Heat index values up to 108. Tonight, partly cloudy. Humid with lows in the upper 70s. South winds 15 to 20 miles per hour with gusts up to 35 miles per hour. Monday, sunny, breezy with highs in the lower 90s. South winds 15 to 25 miles per hour with gusts up to 40 miles per hour. Monday night, mostly clear in the evening, then becoming partly cloudy. Humid with lows in the upper 70s. South winds 15 to 20 miles per hour with gusts up to 35 miles per hour. Tuesday, sunny with highs in the middle 90s. South winds 15 to 20 miles per hour with gusts up to 35 miles per hour. Tuesday night and Wednesday, partly cloudy. Lows in the upper 70s. Highs in the middle 90s. Wednesday night, partly cloudy with a slight chance of showers and thunderstorms. Lows in the middle 70s. Thursday, mostly sunny. Hot with highs in the middle 90s. Thursday night, partly cloudy. A slight chance of showers and thunderstorms after midnight. Lows in the middle 70s. Friday through Independence Day, mostly clear. Hot. Highs in the upper 90s. Lows in the middle 70s. Heat index values up to 110. Extreme heat warning in effect from 1 p.m. this afternoon to 9 p.m. Friday. This hazardous weather outlook is for Central Kansas, East Central Kansas, North Central Kansas, and Northeast Kansas. For today and tonight, an extreme heat warning is in effect starting today and continuing through Friday. Afternoon heat index values of 105 to 110 degrees are expected today. For Monday through Saturday, an extreme heat warning remains in effect through Friday evening. Heat index values of 100 to 110 degrees are expected each afternoon with overnight low temperatures in the 70s not providing much relief from the heat. Spotters will not be needed today or tonight. The Topeka, Kansas climate summary for yesterday, June 27, 2026. Yesterday's high temperature was 87 degrees. The normal high is 88. The record high is 106 degrees, which was set in 1980. Yesterday's low temperature was 69 degrees. The normal low is 68. The record low is 49 degrees, which was set in 1968. No precipitation fell yesterday, which leaves the monthly total at 6.52 inches. This is 2.03 inches above the normal amount of 4.49 inches for June. The total precipitation for the year still stands at 22.85 inches, which is 4.93 inches above normal. Yesterday the maximum wind observed was 17 miles an hour from the southeast. The highest wind gust observed was 23 miles per hour from the south. The normal high temperature for today is 88 degrees, and the normal low is 68. The record high for today is 106, which last occurred in 1936, and the record low is 52, which occurred in 1985. Sunrise today is at 5:59 a.m. and sunset is at 8:52 p.m. The Rangeland Fire Danger Index will be in a low category this afternoon. Low fire danger means controlled burns can be executed with reasonable safety. Check with local authorities to ensure burning is allowed before starting a planned burn. The Manhattan, Kansas climate summary for yesterday, June 27, 2026. Yesterday's high temperature was 89 degrees. The normal high is 90. Yesterday's low temperature was 68 degrees. The normal low is 66. No precipitation fell yesterday, which leaves the monthly total at 9.41 inches. This is 4.98 inches above the normal amount of 4.43 inches for June. The total precipitation for the year still stands at 17.71 inches, which is 2.06 inches above normal. Yesterday the maximum wind observed was 17 miles an hour from the south. The highest wind gust observed was 26 miles per hour from the southeast.
the normal height.

temperature for today is 90 degrees, and the normal low is 66. Sunrise today is at 6:03 a.m. and sunset is at 8:57 p.m. This is NOAA Weather Radio Station WXK91 in Topeka. Here are the 7 a.m. conditions for the local area. At Topeka, it was clear. The temperature was 79 degrees, the dew point 72, and the relative humidity was 79%. The wind was south at 10 miles an hour. The pressure was 29.68 inches and steady. At Manhattan, it was partly cloudy. The temperature was 79 degrees, the dew point 69, and the relative humidity was 71%. The wind was south at 18 miles an hour, gusting to 35. Around the region, it was clear, with a temperature of 77 at Lawrence, 77 at Emporia, and 75 at Springfield. It was partly cloudy, with a temperature of 79 at Kansas City, 78 at Concordia, and 78 at Wichita. At Beatrice, it was mostly cloudy, with a temperature of 79. At Omaha, it was cloudy, with a temperature of 77. Once again, at Manhattan, it was 79 degrees under partly cloudy skies. Once again, at Topeka, it was 79 degrees under clear skies. Extreme heat warning remains in effect from 1 p.m. this afternoon to 9 p.m. Friday. Dangerously hot conditions with heat index values up to 110 expected. Where, portions of central, east central, north central, and northeast Kansas. When, from 1 p.m. this afternoon to 9 p.m. Friday. Impacts, heat-related illnesses increase significantly during extreme heat and high humidity events. Additional details, overnight lows in the middle to upper 70s will not provide much relief from the heat. Drink plenty of fluids, stay in an air-conditioned room, stay out of the sun, and check up on relatives and neighbors. Do not leave young children and pets in unattended vehicles. Car interiors will reach lethal temperatures in a matter of minutes. Now here is your National Weather Service forecast. Extreme heat warning in effect from 1 p.m. this afternoon to 9 p.m. Friday. Today, sunny. Highs in the middle 90s. South winds 15 to 20 miles per hour with gusts up to 40 miles per hour. Heat index values up to 108. Tonight, partly cloudy. Humid with lows in the upper 70s. South winds 15 to 20 miles per hour with gusts up to 35 miles per hour. Monday, sunny, breezy with highs in the lower 90s. South winds 15 to 25 miles per hour with gusts up to 40 miles per hour. Monday night, mostly clear in the evening, then becoming partly cloudy. Humid with lows in the upper 70s. South winds 15 to 20 miles per hour with gusts up to 35 miles per hour. Tuesday, sunny with highs in the middle 90s. South winds 15 to 20 miles per hour with gusts up to 35 miles per hour. Tuesday night and Wednesday, partly cloudy. Lows in the upper 70s. Highs in the middle 90s. Wednesday night, partly cloudy with a slight chance of showers and thunderstorms. Lows in the middle 70s. Thursday, mostly sunny. Hot with highs in the middle 90s. Thursday night, partly cloudy. A slight chance of showers and thunderstorms after midnight. Lows in the middle 70s. Friday through Independence Day, mostly clear. Hot. Highs in the upper 90s. Lows in the middle 70s. Heat index values up to 110. Extreme heat warning in effect from 1 p.m. this afternoon to 9 p.m. Friday. This hazardous weather outlook is for central Kansas, east central Kansas, north central Kansas, and northeast Kansas. For today and tonight, an extreme heat warning is in effect starting today and continuing through Friday. Afternoon heat index values of 105 to 110 degrees are expected today. For Monday through Saturday, an extreme heat warning remains in effect through Friday evening. Heat index values of 100 to 110 degrees are expected.

Connected each afternoon with overnight low temperatures in the 70s, not providing much relief from the heat. Spotters will not be needed today or tonight. The Topeka, Kansas climate summary for yesterday, June 27, 2026. Yesterday's high temperature was 87 degrees. The normal high is 88. The record high is 106 degrees, which was set in 1980. Yesterday's low temperature was 69 degrees. The normal low is 68. The record low is 49 degrees, which was set in 1968. No precipitation fell yesterday, which leaves the monthly total at 6.52 inches. This is 2.03 inches above the normal amount of 4.49 inches for June. The total precipitation for the year still stands at 22.85 inches, which is 4.93 inches above normal. Yesterday, the maximum wind observed was 17 miles an hour from the southeast. The highest wind gust observed was 23 miles per hour from the south. The normal high temperature for today is 88 degrees, and the normal low is 68. The record high for today is 106, which last occurred in 1936, and the record low is 52, which occurred in 1985. Sunrise today is at 5:59 a.m. and sunset is at 8:52 p.m. The Manhattan, Kansas climate summary for yesterday, June 27, 2026. Yesterday's high temperature was 89 degrees. The normal high is 90. Yesterday's low temperature was 68 degrees. The normal low is 66. No precipitation fell yesterday, which leaves the monthly total at 9.41 inches. This is 4.98 inches above the normal amount of 4.43 inches for June. The total precipitation for the year still stands at 17.71 inches, which is 2.06 inches above normal. Yesterday, the maximum wind observed was 17 miles an hour from the south. The highest wind gust observed was 26 miles per hour from the southeast. The normal high temperature for today is 90 degrees, and the normal low is 66. Sunrise today is at 6:03 a.m. and sunset is at 8:57 p.m. The current time is 7:23 a.m. Central Daylight Time. 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Here are the 7 a.m. conditions for the local area. At Topeka, it was clear. The temperature was 79 degrees, the dew point 72, and the relative humidity was 79%. The wind was south at 10 miles an hour. The pressure was 29.68 inches and steady. At Manhattan, it was partly cloudy. The temperature was 79 degrees, the dew point 69, and the relative humidity was 71%. The wind was south at 18 miles an hour, gusting to 35. Around the region, it was clear, with a temperature of 77 at Lawrence, 77 at Emporia, and 75 at Springfield. It was partly cloudy, with a temperature of 79 at Kansas City, 78 at Concordia, and 78 at Wichita. At Beatrice, it was mostly cloudy, with a temperature of 79. At Omaha, it was cloudy, with a temperature of 77. Once again, at Manhattan, it was 79 degrees under partly cloudy skies. Once again, at Topeka, it was 79 degrees under clear skies. The Rangeland Fire Danger Index will be in a low category this afternoon. Low fire danger means controlled burns can be executed with reasonable safety. Check with local authorities to ensure burning is allowed before starting a planned burn. Extreme heat warning remains in effect from 1 p.m. this afternoon to 9 p.m. Friday. Dangerously hot conditions with heat index values up to 110 expected. Where portions of central, east central, north central, and northeast Kansas. When, from 1 p.m. this afternoon to 9 p.m. Friday. Impacts, heat-related illnesses increase significantly during extreme heat and high humidity events. Additional details, overnight lows in the middle to upper 70s will not provide much relief from the heat.
drink plenty of fluids, stay in an air-conditioned room, stay out of the sun, and check up on relatives and neighbors. Do not leave young children and pets in unattended vehicles. Car interiors will reach lethal temperatures in a matter of minutes. Now here is your National Weather Service forecast. Extreme heat warning in effect from 1 p.m. this afternoon to 9 p.m. Friday. Today, sunny. Highs in the middle 90s. South winds 15 to 20 miles per hour with gusts up to 40 miles per hour. Heat index values up to 108. Tonight, partly cloudy. Humid with lows in the upper 70s. South winds 15 to 20 miles per hour with gusts up to 35 miles per hour. Monday, sunny, breezy with highs in the lower 90s. South winds 15 to 25 miles per hour with gusts up to 40 miles per hour. Monday night, mostly clear in the evening, then becoming partly cloudy. Humid with lows in the upper 70s. South winds 15 to 20 miles per hour with gusts up to 35 miles per hour. Tuesday, sunny with highs in the middle 90s. South winds 15 to 20 miles per hour with gusts up to 35 miles per hour. Tuesday night and Wednesday, partly cloudy. Lows in the upper 70s. Highs in the middle 90s. Wednesday night, partly cloudy with a slight chance of showers and thunderstorms. Lows in the middle 70s. Thursday, mostly sunny. Hot with highs in the middle 90s. Thursday night, partly cloudy. A slight chance of showers and thunderstorms after midnight. Lows in the middle 70s. Friday through Independence Day, mostly clear. Hot. Highs in the upper 90s. Lows in the middle 70s. Heat index values up to 110. Extreme heat warning in effect from 1 p.m. this afternoon to 9 p.m. Friday. This hazardous weather outlook is for Central Kansas, East Central Kansas, North Central Kansas, and Northeast Kansas. For today and tonight, an extreme heat warning is in effect starting today and continuing through Friday. Afternoon heat index values of 105 to 110 degrees are expected today. For Monday through Saturday, an extreme heat warning remains in effect through Friday evening. Heat index values of 100 to 110 degrees are expected each afternoon, with overnight low temperatures in the 70s not providing much relief from the heat. Spotters will not be needed today or tonight. The Topeka, Kansas climate summary for yesterday, June 27, 2026. Yesterday's high temperature was 87 degrees. The normal high is 88. The record high is 106 degrees, which was set in 1980. Yesterday's low temperature was 69 degrees. The normal low is 68. The record low is 49 degrees, which was set in 1968. No precipitation fell yesterday, which leaves the monthly total at 6.52 inches. This is 2.03 inches above the normal amount of 4.49 inches for June. The total precipitation for the year still stands at 22.85 inches, which is 4.93 inches above normal. Yesterday, the maximum wind observed was 17 miles an hour from the southeast. The highest wind gust observed was 23 miles per hour from the south. The normal high temperature for today is 88 degrees, and the normal low is 68. The record high for today is 106, which last occurred in 1936, and the record low is 52, which occurred in 1985. Sunrise today is at 5:59 a.m. and sunset is at 8:52 p.m. The Manhattan, Kansas climate summary for yesterday, June 27, 2026. Yesterday's high temperature was 89 degrees. The normal high is 90. Yesterday's low temperature was 68 degrees. The normal low is 66. No precipitation fell yesterday, which leaves the monthly total at 9.41 inches. This is 4.98 inches above the normal amount of 4.43 inches for June.
The total precipitation for the year still stands at 17.71 inches, which is 2.06 inches above normal. Yesterday, the maximum wind observed was 17 miles an hour from the south. The highest wind gust observed was 26 miles per hour from the southeast. The normal high temperature for today is 90 degrees, and the normal low is 66. Sunrise today is at 6:03 a.m. and sunset is at 8:57 p.m. This is NOAA Weather Radio Station WXK91 in Topeka. Here are the 7 a.m. conditions for the local area. At Topeka, it was clear. The temperature was 79 degrees, the dew point 72, and the relative humidity was 79%. The wind was south at 10 miles an hour. The pressure was 29.68 inches and steady. At Manhattan, it was partly cloudy. The temperature was 79 degrees, the dew point 69, and the relative humidity was 71%. The wind was south at 18 miles an hour, gusting to 35. Around the region, it was clear, with a temperature of 77 at Lawrence, 77 at Emporia, and 75 at Springfield. It was partly cloudy, with a temperature of 79 at Kansas City, 78 at Concordia, and 78 at Wichita. At Beatrice, it was mostly cloudy, with a temperature of 79. At Omaha, it was cloudy, with a temperature of 77. Once again, at Manhattan, it was 79 degrees under partly cloudy skies. Once again, at Topeka, it was 79 degrees under clear skies. Extreme heat warning remains in effect from 1 p.m. this afternoon to 9 p.m. Friday. Dangerously hot conditions with heat index values up to 110 expected. Where, portions of central, east central, north central, and northeast Kansas. When, from 1 p.m. this afternoon to 9 p.m. Friday. Impacts, heat-related illnesses increase significantly during extreme heat and high humidity events. Additional details, overnight lows in the middle to upper 70s will not provide much relief from the heat. Drink plenty of fluids, stay in an air-conditioned room, stay out of the sun, and check up on relatives and neighbors. Do not leave young children and pets in unattended vehicles. Car interiors will reach lethal temperatures in a matter of minutes. Now here is your National Weather Service. Leave young children and pets in unattended vehicles. Car interiors will reach lethal temperatures in a matter of minutes. Now here is your National Weather Service forecast. Extreme heat warning in effect from 1 p.m. this afternoon to 9 p.m. Friday. Today, sunny. Highs in the middle 90s. South winds 15 to 20 miles per hour with gusts up to 40 miles per hour. Heat index values up to 108. Tonight, partly cloudy. Humid with lows in the upper 70s. South winds 15 to 20 miles per hour with gusts up to 35 miles per hour. Monday, sunny, breezy with highs in the lower 90s. South winds 15 to 25 miles per hour with gusts up to 40 miles per hour. Monday night, mostly clear in the evening, then becoming partly cloudy. Humid with lows in the upper 70s. South winds 15 to 20 miles per hour with gusts up to 35 miles per hour. Tuesday, sunny with highs in the middle 90s. South winds 15 to 20 miles per hour with gusts up to 35 miles per hour. Tuesday night and Wednesday, partly cloudy. Lows in the upper 70s. Highs in the middle 90s. Wednesday night, partly cloudy with a slight chance of showers and thunderstorms. Lows in the middle 70s. Thursday, mostly sunny. Hot with highs in the middle 90s. Thursday night, partly cloudy. A slight chance of showers and thunderstorms after midnight. Lows in the middle 70s. Friday through Independence Day, mostly clear. Hot. Highs in the upper 90s. Lows in the middle 70s. Heat index values up to 110. Extreme heat warning in effect from 1 p.m. this afternoon to 9 p.m. Friday.
This hazardous weather outlook is for Central Kansas, East Central Kansas, North Central Kansas, and Northeast

Kansas. For today and tonight, an extreme heat warning is in effect starting today and continuing through Friday. Afternoon heat index values of 105 to 110 degrees are expected today. For Monday through Saturday, an extreme heat warning remains in effect through Friday evening. Heat index values of 100 to 110 degrees are expected each afternoon, with overnight low temperatures in the 70s not providing much relief from the heat. Spotters will not be needed today or tonight. The Topeka, Kansas climate summary for yesterday, June 27, 2026. Yesterday's high temperature was 87 degrees. The normal high is 88. The record high is 106 degrees, which was set in 1980. Yesterday's low temperature was 69 degrees. The normal low is 68. The record low is 49 degrees, which was set in 1968. No precipitation fell yesterday, which leaves the monthly total at 6.52 inches. This is 2.03 inches above the normal amount of 4.49 inches for June. The total precipitation for the year still stands at 22.85 inches, which is 4.93 inches above normal. Yesterday, the maximum wind observed was 17 miles an hour from the southeast. The highest wind gust observed was 23 miles per hour from the south. The normal high temperature for today is 88 degrees, and the normal low is 68. The record high for today is 106, which last occurred in 1936, and the record low is 52, which occurred in 1985. Sunrise today is at 5:59 a.m. and sunset is at 8:52 p.m. The Manhattan, Kansas climate summary for yesterday, June 27, 2026. Yesterday's high temperature was 89 degrees. The normal high is 90. Yesterday's low temperature was 68 degrees. The normal low is 66. No precipitation fell yesterday, which leaves the monthly total at 9.41 inches. This is 4.98 inches above the normal amount of 4.43 inches for June. The total precipitation for the year still stands at 17.71 inches, which is 2.06 inches above normal. Yesterday, the maximum wind observed was 17 miles an hour from the south. The highest wind gust observed was 26 miles per hour from the southeast. The normal high temperature for today is 90 degrees, and the normal low is 66. Sunrise today is at 6:03 a.m. and sunset is at 8:57 p.m. This is NOAA Weather Radio WXK91 in Topeka. The current time is 7:38 a.m. Central Daylight Time. 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Here are the 7 a.m. conditions for the local area. At Topeka, it was clear. The temperature was 79 degrees, the dew point 72, and the relative humidity was 79%. The wind was south at 10 miles an hour. The pressure was 29.68 inches and steady. At Manhattan, it was partly cloudy. The temperature was 79 degrees, the dew point 69, and the relative humidity was 71%. The wind was south at 18 miles an hour, gusting to 35. Around the region, it was clear, with a temperature of 77 at Lawrence, 77 at Emporia, and 75 at Springfield. It was partly cloudy, with a temperature of 79 at Kansas City, 78 at Concordia, and 78 at Wichita. At Beatrice, it was mostly cloudy, with a temperature of 79. At Omaha, it was cloudy, with a temperature of 77. Once again, at Manhattan, it was 79 degrees under partly cloudy skies. Once again, at Topeka, it was 79 degrees under clear skies. Extreme heat warning remains in effect from 1 p.m. this afternoon to 9 p.m. Friday. Dangerously hot conditions with heat index values up to 110 expected. Where, portions of central, east central, north central, and northeast Kansas. When, from 1 p.m. this afternoon to 9 p.m. Friday. Impacts, heat-related illnesses increase.

breezy with highs in the lower 90s. South winds 15 to 25 miles per hour with gusts up to 40 miles per hour. Monday night, mostly clear in the evening, then becoming partly cloudy. Humid with lows in the upper 70s. South winds 15 to 20 miles per hour with gusts up to 35 miles per hour. Tuesday, sunny with highs in the middle 90s. South winds 15 to 20 miles per hour with gusts up to 35 miles per hour. Tuesday night and Wednesday, partly cloudy. Lows in the upper 70s. Highs in the middle 90s. Wednesday night, partly cloudy with a slight chance of showers and thunderstorms. Lows in the middle 70s. Thursday, mostly sunny. Hot with highs in the middle 90s. Thursday night, partly cloudy. A slight chance of showers and thunderstorms after midnight. Lows in the middle 70s. Friday through Independence Day, mostly clear. Hot. Highs in the upper 90s. Lows in the middle 70s. Heat index values up to 110. Extreme heat warning in effect from 1 p.m. this afternoon to 9 p.m. Friday. This hazardous weather outlook is for central Kansas, east central Kansas, north central Kansas, and northeast Kansas. For today and tonight, an extreme heat warning is in effect starting today and continuing through Friday. Afternoon heat index values of 105 to 110 degrees are expected today. For Monday through Saturday, an extreme heat warning remains in effect through Friday evening. Heat index values of 100 to 110 degrees are expected each afternoon with overnight low temperatures in the 70s not providing much relief from the heat. Spotters will not be needed today or tonight. The Topeka, Kansas climate summary for yesterday, June 27, 2026. Yesterday's high temperature was 87 degrees. The normal high is 88. The record high is 106 degrees, which was set in 1980. Yesterday's low temperature was 69 degrees. The normal low is 68. The record low is 49 degrees, which was set in 1968. No precipitation fell yesterday, which leaves the monthly total at 6.52 inches. This is 2.03 inches above the normal amount of 4.49 inches for June. The total precipitation for the year still stands at 22.85 inches, which is 4.93 inches above normal. Yesterday the maximum wind observed was 17 miles an hour from the southeast. The highest wind gust observed was 23 miles per hour from the south. The normal high temperature for today is 88 degrees, and the normal low is 68. The record high for today is 106, which last occurred in 1936, and the record low is 52, which occurred in 1985. Sunrise today is at 5:59 a.m. and sunset is at 8:52 p.m. The Manhattan, Kansas climate summary for yesterday, June 27, 2026. Yesterday's high temperature was 89 degrees. The normal high is 90. Yesterday's low temperature was 68 degrees. The normal low is 66. No precipitation fell yesterday, which leaves the monthly total at 9.41 inches. This is 4.98 inches above the normal amount of 4.43 inches for June. The total precipitation for the year still stands at 17.71 inches, which is 2.06 inches above normal. Yesterday the maximum wind observed was 17 miles an hour from the south. The highest wind gust observed was 26 miles per hour from the southeast. The normal high temperature for today is 90 degrees, and the normal low is 66. Sunrise today is at 6:03 a.m. and sunset is at 8:57 p.m. This is NOAA Weather Radio Station WXK91 in Topeka. Here are the 7 a.m. conditions for the local area. At Topeka, it was clear. The temperature was 79 degrees, the dew point 72, and the relative humidity was 79%. The wind was south at 10 miles an hour. The pressure was 29.68 inches and steady.

At Manhattan, it was partly cloudy. The temperature was 79 degrees, the dew point 69, and the relative humidity was 71%. The wind was south at 18 miles an hour, gusting to 35. Around the region, it was clear, with a temperature of 77 at Lawrence, 77 at Emporia, and 75 at Springfield. It was partly cloudy, with a temperature of 79 at Kansas City, 78 at Concordia, and 78 at Wichita. At Beatrice, it was mostly cloudy, with a temperature of 79. At Omaha, it was cloudy, with a temperature of 77. Once again, at Manhattan, it was 79 degrees under partly cloudy skies. Once again, at Topeka, it was 79 degrees under clear skies. Extreme heat warning remains in effect from 1 p.m. this afternoon to 9 p.m. Friday. Dangerously hot conditions with heat index values up to 110 expected. Where portions of central, east central, north central, and northeast Kansas. When, from 1 p.m. this afternoon to 9 p.m. Friday. Impacts, heat-related illnesses increase significantly during extreme heat and high humidity events. Additional details, overnight lows in the middle to upper 70s will not provide much relief from the heat. Drink plenty of fluids, stay in an air-conditioned room, stay out of the sun, and check up on relatives and neighbors. Do not leave young children and pets in unattended vehicles. Car interiors will reach lethal temperatures in a matter of minutes. Now here is your National Weather Service forecast. Extreme heat warning in effect from 1 p.m. this afternoon to 9 p.m. Friday. Today, sunny. Highs in the middle 90s. South winds 15 to 20 miles per hour with gusts up to 40 miles per hour. Heat index values up to 108. Tonight, partly cloudy. Humid with lows in the upper 70s. South winds 15 to 20 miles per hour with gusts up to 35 miles per hour. Monday, sunny, breezy with highs in the lower 90s. South winds 15 to 25 miles per hour with gusts up to 40 miles per hour. Monday night, mostly clear in the evening, then becoming partly cloudy. Humid with lows in the upper 70s. South winds 15 to 20 miles per hour with gusts up to 35 miles per hour. Tuesday, sunny with highs in the middle 90s. South winds 15 to 20 miles per hour with gusts up to 35 miles per hour. Tuesday night and Wednesday, partly cloudy. Lows in the upper 70s. Highs in the middle 90s. Wednesday night, partly cloudy with a slight chance of showers and thunderstorms. Lows in the middle 70s. Thursday, mostly sunny. Hot with highs in the middle 90s. Thursday night, partly cloudy. A slight chance of showers and thunderstorms after midnight. Lows in the middle 70s. Friday through Independence Day, mostly clear. Hot. Highs in the upper 90s. Lows in the middle 70s. Heat index values up to 110. Extreme heat warning in effect from 1 p.m. this afternoon to 9 p.m. Friday. This hazardous weather outlook is for central Kansas, east central Kansas, north central Kansas, and northeast Kansas. For today and tonight, an extreme heat warning is in effect starting today and continuing through Friday. Afternoon heat index values of 105 to 110 degrees are expected today. For Monday through Saturday, an extreme heat warning remains in effect through Friday evening. Heat index values of 100 to 110 degrees are expected each afternoon with overnight low temperatures in the 70s not providing much relief from the heat. Spotters will not be needed today or tonight. The Topeka, Kansas climate summary for yesterday, June 27, 2026. Yesterday's high temperature was 87 degrees. The normal high is 88. The record high is 106 degrees, which was set in 1980. Yesterday's low temperature was 69 degrees. The normal low is 68. The record low is 49 degrees, which was set in 1968.
No precipitation fell yesterday, which leaves the monthly total at 6.52 inches. This is 2.03 inches above the normal amount of 4.49 inches for June. The total precipitation for the year still stands at 22.85 inches, which is 4.93 inches above normal. Yesterday, the maximum wind observed was 17 miles an hour from the southeast. The highest wind gust observed was 23 miles per hour from the south. The normal high temperature for today is 88 degrees, and the normal low is 68. The record high for today is 106, which last occurred in 1936, and the record low is 52, which occurred in 1985. Sunrise today is at 5:59 a.m. and sunset is at 8:52 p.m. The Manhattan, Kansas climate summary for yesterday, June 27, 2026. Yesterday's high temperature was 89 degrees. The normal high is 90. Yesterday's low temperature was 68 degrees. The normal low is 66. No precipitation fell yesterday, which leaves the monthly total at 9.41 inches. This is 4.98 inches above the normal amount of 4.43 inches for June. The total precipitation for the year still stands at 17.71 inches, which is 2.06 inches above normal. Yesterday, the maximum wind observed was 17 miles an hour from the south. The highest wind gust observed was 26 miles per hour from the southeast. The normal high temperature for today is 90 degrees, and the normal low is 66. Sunrise today is at 6:03 a.m. and sunset is at 8:57 p.m. The current time is 7:53 a.m. Central Daylight Time. 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Here are the 7 a.m. conditions for the local area. At Topeka, it was clear. The temperature was 79 degrees, the dew point 72, and the relative humidity was 79%. The wind was south at 10 miles an hour. The pressure was 29.68 inches and steady. At Manhattan, it was partly cloudy. The temperature was 79 degrees, the dew point 69, and the relative humidity was 71%. The wind was south at 18 miles an hour, gusting to 35. Around the region, it was clear, with a temperature of 77 at Lawrence, 77 at Emporia, and 75 at Springfield. It was partly cloudy, with a temperature of 79 at Kansas City, 78 at Concordia, and 78 at Wichita. At Beatrice, it was mostly cloudy, with a temperature of 79. At Omaha, it was cloudy, with a temperature of 77. Once again, at Manhattan, it was 79 degrees under partly cloudy skies. Once again, at Topeka, it was 79 degrees under clear skies. Extreme heat warning remains in effect from 1 p.m. this afternoon to 9 p.m. Friday. Dangerously hot conditions with heat index values up to 110 expected. Where, portions of central, east central, north central, and northeast Kansas. When, from 1 p.m. this afternoon to 9 p.m. Friday. Impacts, heat-related illnesses increase significantly during extreme heat and high humidity events. Additional details, overnight lows in the middle to upper 70s will not provide much relief from the heat. Drink plenty of fluids, stay in an air-conditioned room, stay out of the sun, and check up on relatives and neighbors. Do not leave young children and pets in unattended vehicles. Car interiors will reach lethal temperatures in a matter of minutes. Now here is your National Weather Service forecast. Extreme heat warning in effect from 1 p.m. this afternoon to 9 p.m. Friday. Today, sunny. Highs in the middle 90s. South winds 15 to 20 miles per hour with gusts up to 40 miles per hour. Heat index values up to 108. Tonight, partly cloudy. Humid with lows in the upper 70s. South winds 15 to 20 miles per hour with gusts up to 35 miles per hour. Monday, sunny, breezy with highs in the lower 90s.
south winds 15 to 25 miles per hour with gusts up to 40 miles per hour. Monday night, mostly clear in the evening, then becoming partly cloudy. Humid with lows in the upper 70s. South winds 15 to 20 miles per hour with gusts up to 35 miles per hour. Tuesday, sunny with highs in the middle 90s. South winds 15 to 20 miles per hour with gusts up to 35 miles per hour. Tuesday night and Wednesday, partly cloudy. Lows in the upper 70s. Highs in the middle 90s. Wednesday night, partly cloudy with a slight chance of showers and thunderstorms. Lows in the middle 70s. Thursday, mostly sunny. Hot with highs in the middle 90s. Thursday night, partly cloudy. A slight chance of showers and thunderstorms after midnight. Lows in the middle 70s. Friday through Independence Day, mostly clear. Hot. Highs in the upper 90s. Lows in the middle 70s. Heat index values up to 110. Extreme heat warning in effect from 1 p.m. this afternoon to 9 p.m. Friday. This hazardous weather outlook is for central Kansas, east central Kansas, north central Kansas, and northeast Kansas. For today and tonight, an extreme heat warning is in effect starting today and continuing through Friday. Afternoon heat index values of 105 to 110 degrees are expected today. For Monday through Saturday, an extreme heat warning remains in effect through Friday evening. Heat index values of 100 to 110 degrees are expected each afternoon, with overnight low temperatures in the 70s not providing much relief from the heat. Spotters will not be needed today or tonight. The Topeka, Kansas climate summary for yesterday, June 27, 2026. Yesterday's high temperature was 87 degrees. The normal high is 88. The record high is 106 degrees, which was set in 1980. Yesterday's low temperature was 69 degrees. The normal low is 68. The record low is 49 degrees, which was set in 1968. No precipitation fell yesterday, which leaves the monthly total at 6.52 inches. This is 2.03 inches above the normal amount of 4.49 inches for June. The total precipitation for the year still stands at 22.85 inches, which is 4.93 inches above normal. Yesterday, the maximum wind observed was 17 miles an hour from the southeast. The highest wind gust observed was 23 miles per hour from the south. The normal high temperature for today is 88 degrees, and the normal low is 68. The record high for today is 106, which last occurred in 1936, and the record low is 52, which occurred in 1985. Sunrise today is at 5:59 a.m. and sunset is at 8:52 p.m. The Manhattan, Kansas climate summary for yesterday, June 27, 2026. Yesterday's high temperature was 89 degrees. The normal high is 90. Yesterday's low temperature was 68 degrees. The normal low is 66. No precipitation fell yesterday, which leaves the monthly total at 9.41 inches. This is 4.98 inches above the normal amount of 4.43 inches for June. The total precipitation for the year still stands at 17.71 inches, which is 2.06 inches above normal. Yesterday, the maximum wind observed was 17 miles an hour from the south. The highest wind gust observed was 26 miles per hour from the southeast. The normal high temperature for today is 90 degrees, and the normal low is 66. Sunrise today is at 6:03 a.m. and sunset is at 8:57 p.m. This is NOAA Weather Radio Station WXK91 in Topeka. Here are the 7 a.m. conditions for the local area. At Topeka, it was clear. The temperature was 79 degrees, the dew point 72, and the relative humidity was 79%. The wind was south at 10 miles an hour. The pressure was 29.68 inches and steady.
at Manhattan, it was partly cloudy. The temperature was 79 degrees, the dew point 69, and the relative humidity was 71%. The wind was south at 18 miles an hour, gusting to 35. Around the region, it was clear, with a temperature of 77 at Lawrence, 77 at Emporia, and 75 at Springfield. It was partly cloudy, with a temperature of 79 at Kansas City, 78 at Concordia, and 78 at Wichita. At Beatrice, it was mostly cloudy, with a temperature of 79. At Omaha, it was cloudy, with a temperature of 77. Once again, at Manhattan, it was 79 degrees under partly cloudy skies. Once again, at Topeka, it was 79 degrees under clear skies. Extreme heat warning remains in effect from 1 p.m. this afternoon to 9 p.m. Friday. Dangerously hot conditions with heat index values up to 110 expected. Where portions of central, east central, north central, and northeast Kansas. When, from 1 p.m. this afternoon to 9 p.m. Friday. Impacts, heat-related illnesses increase significantly during extreme heat and high humidity events. Additional details, overnight lows in the middle to upper 70s will not provide much relief from the heat. Drink plenty of fluids, stay in an air-conditioned room, stay out of the sun, and check up on relatives and neighbors. Do not leave young children and pets in unattended vehicles. Car interiors will reach lethal temperatures in a matter of minutes. Now here is your National Weather Service forecast. Extreme heat warning in effect from 1 p.m. this afternoon to 9 p.m. Friday. Today, sunny. Highs in the middle 90s. South winds 15 to 20 miles per hour with gusts up to 40 miles per hour. Heat index values up to 108. Tonight, partly cloudy. Humid with lows in the upper 70s. South winds 15 to 20 miles per hour with gusts up to 35 miles per hour. Monday, sunny, breezy with highs in the lower 90s. South winds 15 to 25 miles per hour with gusts up to 40 miles per hour. Monday night, mostly clear in the evening, then becoming partly cloudy. Humid with lows in the upper 70s. South winds 15 to 20 miles per hour with gusts up to 35 miles per hour. Tuesday, sunny with highs in the middle 90s. South winds 15 to 20 miles per hour with gusts up to 35 miles per hour. Tuesday night and Wednesday, partly cloudy. Lows in the upper 70s. Highs in the middle 90s. Wednesday night, partly cloudy with a slight chance of showers and thunderstorms. Lows in the middle 70s. Thursday, mostly sunny. Hot with highs in the middle 90s. Thursday night, partly cloudy. A slight chance of showers and thunderstorms after midnight. Lows in the middle 70s. Friday through Independence Day, mostly clear. Hot. Highs in the upper 90s. Lows in the middle 70s. Heat index values up to 110. Extreme heat warning in effect from 1 p.m. this afternoon to 9 p.m. Friday. This hazardous weather outlook is for central Kansas, east central Kansas, north central Kansas, and northeast Kansas. For today and tonight, an extreme heat warning is in effect starting today and continuing through Friday. Afternoon heat index values of 105 to 110 degrees are expected today. For Monday through Saturday, an extreme heat warning remains in effect through Friday evening. Heat index values of 100 to 110 degrees are expected each afternoon with overnight low temperatures in the 70s not providing much relief from the heat. Spotters will not be needed today or tonight. The Topeka, Kansas climate summary for yesterday, June 27, 2026. Yesterday's high temperature was 87 degrees. The normal high is 88. The record high is 106 degrees, which was set in 1980. Yesterday's low temperature was 69 degrees. The normal low is 68.
The record low is 49 degrees, which was set in 1968. No precipitation fell yesterday, which leaves the monthly total at 6.52 inches. This is 2.03 inches above the normal amount of 4.49 inches for June. The total precipitation for the year still stands at 22.85 inches, which is 4.93 inches above normal. Yesterday, the maximum wind observed was 17 miles an hour from the southeast. The highest wind gust observed was 23 miles per hour from the south. The normal high temperature for today is 88 degrees, and the normal low is 68. The record high for today is 106, which last occurred in 1936, and the record low is 52, which occurred in 1985. Sunrise today is at 5:59 a.m. and sunset is at 8:52 p.m. The Manhattan, Kansas climate summary for yesterday, June 27, 2026. Yesterday's high temperature was 89 degrees. The normal high is 90. Yesterday's low temperature was 68 degrees. The normal low is 66. No precipitation fell yesterday, which leaves the monthly total at 9.41 inches. This is 4.98 inches above the normal amount of 4.43 inches for June. The total precipitation for the year still stands at 17.71 inches, which is 2.06 inches above normal. Yesterday, the maximum wind observed was 17 miles an hour from the south. The highest wind gust observed was 26 miles per hour from the southeast. The normal high temperature for today is 90 degrees, and the normal low is 66. Sunrise today is at 6:03 a.m. and sunset is at 8:57 p.m. The current time is 8:08 a.m. Central Daylight Time. 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Extreme heat warning remains in effect from 1 p.m. this afternoon to 9 p.m. Friday. Dangerously hot conditions with heat index values up to 110 expected. Wear portions of central, east central, north central, and northeast Kansas. When, from 1 p.m. this afternoon to 9 p.m. Friday. Impacts, heat-related illnesses increase significantly during extreme heat and high humidity events. Additional details, overnight lows in the middle to upper 70s will not provide much relief from the heat. Drink plenty of fluids, stay in an air-conditioned room, stay out of the sun, and check up on relatives and neighbors. Do not leave young children and pets in unattended vehicles. Car interiors will reach lethal temperatures in a matter of minutes. Now here is your National Weather Service forecast. Extreme heat warning in effect from 1 p.m. this afternoon to 9 p.m. Friday. Today, sunny. Highs in the middle 90s. South winds 15 to 20 miles per hour with gusts up to 40 miles per hour. Heat index values up to 108. Tonight, partly cloudy. Humid with lows in the upper 70s. South winds 15 to 20 miles per hour with gusts up to 35 miles per hour. Monday, sunny, breezy with highs in the lower 90s. South winds 15 to 25 miles per hour with gusts up to 40 miles per hour. Monday night, mostly clear in the evening, then becoming partly cloudy. Humid with lows in the upper 70s. South winds 15 to 20 miles per hour with gusts up to 35 miles per hour. Tuesday, sunny with highs in the middle 90s. South winds 15 to 20 miles per hour with gusts up to 35 miles per hour. Tuesday night and Wednesday, partly cloudy. Lows in the upper 70s. Highs in the middle 90s. Wednesday night, partly cloudy with a slight chance of showers and thunderstorms. Lows in the middle 70s. Thursday, mostly sunny. Hot with highs in the middle 90s. Thursday night, partly cloudy. A slight chance of showers and thunderstorms after midnight. Lows in the middle 70s. Friday through Independence Day, mostly clear. Hot. Highs in the upper 90s. Lows in the middle 70s.
heat index values up to 110. Extreme heat warning in effect from 1 p.m. this afternoon to 9 p.m. Friday. This hazardous weather outlook is for Central Kansas, East Central Kansas, North Central Kansas, and Northeast Kansas. For today and tonight, an extreme heat warning is in effect starting today and continuing through Friday. Afternoon heat index values of 105 to 110 degrees are expected today. For Monday through Saturday, an extreme heat warning remains in effect through Friday evening. Heat index values of 100 to 110 degrees are expected each afternoon, with overnight low temperatures in the 70s not providing much relief from the heat. Spotters will not be needed today or tonight. The Topeka, Kansas climate summary for yesterday, June 27, 2026. Yesterday's high temperature was 87 degrees. The normal high is 88. The record high is 106 degrees, which was set in 1980. Yesterday's low temperature was 69 degrees. The normal low is 68. The record low is 49 degrees, which was set in 1968. No precipitation fell yesterday, which leaves the monthly total at 6.52 inches. This is 2.03 inches above the normal amount of 4.49 inches for June. The total precipitation for the year still stands at 22.85 inches, which is 4.93 inches above normal. Yesterday, the maximum wind observed was 17 miles an hour from the southeast. The highest wind gust observed was 23 miles per hour from the south. The normal high temperature for today is 88 degrees, and the normal low is 68. The record high for today is 106, which last occurred in 1936, and the record low is 52, which occurred in 1985. Sunrise today is at 5:59 a.m. and sunset is at 8:52 p.m. The Manhattan, Kansas climate summary for yesterday, June 27, 2026. Yesterday's high temperature was 89 degrees. The normal high is 90. Yesterday's low temperature was 68 degrees. The normal low is 66. No precipitation fell yesterday, which leaves the monthly total at 9.41 inches. This is 4.98 inches above the normal amount of 4.43 inches for June. The total precipitation for the year still stands at 17.71 inches, which is 2.06 inches above normal. Yesterday, the maximum wind observed was 17 miles an hour from the south. The highest wind gust observed was 26 miles per hour from the southeast. The normal high temperature for today is 90 degrees, and the normal low is 66. Sunrise today is at 6:03 a.m. and sunset is at 8:57 p.m. This is NOAA Weather Radio Station WXK91 in Topeka. Here are the 8 a.m. conditions for the local area. At Topeka, it was sunny. The temperature was 81 degrees, the dew point 72, and the relative humidity was 74%. The wind was south at 14 miles an hour, gusting to 23. The pressure was 29.68 inches and steady. At Manhattan, it was mostly sunny. The temperature was 81 degrees, the dew point 70, and the relative humidity was 69%. The wind was south at 18 miles an hour, gusting to 31. Around the region, it was sunny, with a temperature of 80 at Lawrence, 80 at Kansas City, 79 at Emporia, 78 at Concordia, and 77 at Springfield. It was mostly sunny, with a temperature of 81 at Beatrice, and 79 at Wichita. At Omaha, it was cloudy, with a temperature of 79. Once again, at Manhattan, it was 81 degrees under mostly sunny skies. Once again, at Topeka, it was 81 degrees under sunny skies. Extreme heat warning remains in effect from 1 p.m. this afternoon to 9 p.m. Friday. Dangerously hot conditions with heat index values up to 110 expected. Where, portions of central, east central, north central, and northeast Kansas. When, from 1 p.m. this afternoon to 9 p.m. Friday.
impacts. Heat-related illnesses increase significantly during extreme heat and high humidity events. Additional details, overnight lows in the middle to upper 70s will not provide much relief from the heat. Drink plenty of fluids, stay in an air-conditioned room, stay out of the sun, and check up on relatives and neighbors. Do not leave young children and pets in unattended vehicles. Car interiors will reach lethal temperatures in a matter of minutes. Now here is your National Weather Service forecast. Extreme heat warning in effect from 1 p.m. this afternoon to 9 p.m. Friday. Today, sunny. Highs in the middle 90s. South winds 15 to 20 miles per hour with gusts up to 40 miles per hour. Heat index values up to 108. Tonight, partly cloudy. Humid with lows in the upper 70s. South winds 15 to 20 miles per hour with gusts up to 35 miles per hour. Monday, sunny, breezy with highs in the lower 90s. South winds 15 to 25 miles per hour with gusts up to 40 miles per hour. Monday night, mostly clear in the evening, then becoming partly cloudy. Humid with lows in the upper 70s. South winds 15 to 20 miles per hour with gusts up to 35 miles per hour. Tuesday, sunny with highs in the middle 90s. South winds 15 to 20 miles per hour with gusts up to 35 miles per hour. Tuesday night and Wednesday, partly cloudy. Lows in the upper 70s. Highs in the middle 90s. Wednesday night, partly cloudy with a slight chance of showers and thunderstorms. Lows in the middle 70s. Thursday, mostly sunny. Hot with highs in the middle 90s. Thursday night, partly cloudy. A slight chance of showers and thunderstorms after midnight. Lows in the middle 70s. Friday through Independence Day, mostly clear. Hot. Highs in the upper 90s. Lows in the middle 70s. Heat index values up to 110. Extreme heat warning in effect from 1 p.m. this afternoon to 9 p.m. Friday. This hazardous weather outlook is for Central Kansas, East Central Kansas, North Central Kansas, and Northeast Kansas. For today and tonight, an extreme heat warning is in effect starting today and continuing through Friday. Afternoon heat index values of 105 to 110 degrees are expected today. For Monday through Saturday, an extreme heat warning remains in effect through Friday evening. Heat index values of 110 degrees are expected each afternoon with overnight low temperatures in the 70s not providing much relief from the heat. Spotters will not be needed today or tonight. The Topeka, Kansas climate summary for yesterday, June 27, 2026. Yesterday's high temperature was 87 degrees. The normal high is 88. The record high is 106 degrees, which was set in 1980. Yesterday's low temperature was 69 degrees. The normal low is 68. The record low is 49 degrees, which was set in 1968. No precipitation fell yesterday, which leaves the monthly total at 6.52 inches. This is 2.03 inches above the normal amount of 4.49 inches for June. The total precipitation for the year still stands at 22.85 inches, which is 4.93 inches above normal. Yesterday the maximum wind observed was 17 miles an hour from the southeast. The highest wind gust observed was 23 miles per hour from the south. The normal high temperature for today is 88 degrees, and the normal low is 68. The record high for today is 106, which last occurred in 1936, and the record low is 52, which occurred in 1985. Sunrise today is at 5:59 a.m. and sunset is at 8:52 p.m. The Manhattan, Kansas climate summary for yesterday, June 27, 2026. Yesterday's high temperature was 89 degrees. The normal high is 90. Yesterday's low temperature was 68 degrees. The normal low is 66.
No precipitation fell yesterday, which leaves the monthly total at 9.41 inches. This is 4.98 inches above the normal amount of 4.43 inches for June. The total precipitation for the year still stands at 17.71 inches, which is 2.06 inches above normal. Yesterday, the maximum wind observed was 17 miles an hour from the south. The highest wind gust observed was 26 miles per hour from the southeast. The normal high temperature for today is 90 degrees, and the normal low is 66. Sunrise today is at 6:03 a.m. and sunset is at 8:57 p.m. This is NOAA Weather Radio Station WXK91 in Topeka. Here are the 8 a.m. conditions for the local area. At Topeka, it was sunny. The temperature was 81 degrees, the dew point 72, and the relative humidity was 74%. The wind was south at 14 miles an hour, gusting to 23. The pressure was 29.68 inches and steady. At Manhattan, it was mostly sunny. The temperature was 81 degrees, the dew point 70, and the relative humidity was 69%. The wind was south at 18 miles an hour, gusting to 31. Around the region, it was sunny, with a temperature of 80 at Lawrence, 80 at Kansas City, 79 at Emporia, 78 at Concordia, and 77 at Springfield. It was mostly sunny, with a temperature of 81 at Beatrice, and 79 at Wichita. At Omaha, it was cloudy, with a temperature of 79. Once again, at Manhattan, it was 81 degrees under mostly sunny skies. Once again, at Topeka, it was 81 degrees under sunny skies. The current time is 8:23 a.m. Central Daylight Time. Extreme heat warning remains in effect from 1 p.m. this afternoon to 9 p.m. Friday. Dangerously hot conditions with heat index values up to 110 expected. Where, portions of central, east central, north central, and northeast Kansas. When, from 1 p.m. this afternoon to 9 p.m. Friday. Impacts, heat-related illnesses increase significantly during extreme heat and high humidity events. Additional details, overnight lows in the middle to upper 70s will not provide much relief from the heat. Drink plenty of fluids, stay in an air-conditioned room, stay out of the sun, and check up on relatives and neighbors. Do not leave young children and pets in unattended vehicles. Car interiors will reach lethal temperatures in a matter of minutes. Now here is your National Weather Service forecast. Extreme heat warning in effect from 1 p.m. this afternoon to 9 p.m. Friday. Today, sunny. Highs in the middle 90s. South winds 15 to 20 miles per hour with gusts up to 40 miles per hour. Heat index values up to 108. Tonight, partly cloudy. Humid with lows in the upper 70s. South winds 15 to 20 miles per hour with gusts up to 35 miles per hour. Monday, sunny, breezy with highs in the lower 90s. South winds 15 to 25 miles per hour with gusts up to 40 miles per hour. Monday night, mostly clear in the evening, then becoming partly cloudy. Humid with lows in the upper 70s. South winds 15 to 20 miles per hour with gusts up to 35 miles per hour. Tuesday, sunny with highs in the middle 90s. South winds 15 to 20 miles per hour with gusts up to 35 miles per hour. Tuesday night and Wednesday, partly cloudy. Lows in the upper 70s. Highs in the middle 90s. Wednesday night, partly cloudy with a slight chance of showers and thunderstorms. Lows in the middle 70s. Thursday, mostly sunny. Hot with highs in the middle 90s. Thursday night, partly cloudy. A slight chance of showers and thunderstorms after midnight. Lows in the middle 70s. Friday through Independence Day, mostly clear. Hot. Highs in the upper 90s. Lows in the middle 70s. Heat index values up to 110.
Extreme heat warning in effect from 1 p.m. this afternoon to 9 p.m. Friday. This hazardous weather outlook is for Central Kansas, East Central Kansas, North Central Kansas, and Northeast Kansas. For today and tonight, an extreme heat warning is in effect starting today and continuing through Friday. Afternoon heat index values of 105 to 110 degrees are expected today. For Monday through Saturday, an extreme heat warning remains in effect through Friday evening. Heat index values of 100 to 110 degrees are expected each afternoon, with overnight low temperatures in the 70s not providing much relief from the heat. Spotters will not be needed today or tonight. The Topeka, Kansas climate summary for yesterday, June 27, 2026. Yesterday's high temperature was 87 degrees. The normal high is 88. The record high is 106 degrees, which was set in 1980. Yesterday's low temperature was 69 degrees. The normal low is 68. The record low is 49 degrees, which was set in 1968. No precipitation fell yesterday, which leaves the monthly total at 6.52 inches. This is 2.03 inches above the normal amount of 4.49 inches for June. The total precipitation for the year still stands at 22.85 inches, which is 4.93 inches above normal. Yesterday, the maximum wind observed was 17 miles an hour from the southeast. The highest wind gust observed was 23 miles per hour from the south. The normal high temperature for today is 88 degrees, and the normal low is 68. The record high for today is 106, which last occurred in 1936, and the record low is 52, which occurred in 1985. Sunrise today is at 5:59 a.m. and sunset is at 8:52 p.m. The Manhattan, Kansas climate summary for yesterday, June 27, 2026. Yesterday's high temperature was 89 degrees. The normal high is 90. Yesterday's low temperature was 68 degrees. The normal low is 66. No precipitation fell yesterday, which leaves the monthly total at 9.41 inches. This is 4.98 inches above the normal amount of 4.43 inches for June. The total precipitation for the year still stands at 17.71 inches, which is 2.06 inches above normal. Yesterday, the maximum wind observed was 17 miles an hour from the south. The highest wind gust observed was 26 miles per hour from the southeast. The normal high temperature for today is 90 degrees, and the normal low is 66. Sunrise today is at 6:03 a.m. and sunset is at 8:57 p.m. This is NOAA Weather Radio Station WXK91 in Topeka. Here are the 8 a.m. conditions for the local area. At Topeka, it was sunny. The temperature was 81 degrees, the dew point 72, and the relative humidity was 74%. The wind was south at 14 miles an hour, gusting to 23. The pressure was 29.68 inches and steady. At Manhattan, it was mostly sunny. The temperature was 81 degrees, the dew point 70, and the relative humidity was 69%. The wind was south at 18 miles an hour, gusting to 31. Around the region, it was sunny, with a temperature of 80 at Lawrence, 80 at Kansas City, 79 at Emporia, 78 at Concordia, and 77 at Springfield. It was mostly sunny, with a temperature of 81 at Beatrice, and 79 at Wichita. At Omaha, it was cloudy, with a temperature of 79. Once again, at Manhattan, it was 81 degrees under mostly sunny skies. Once again, at Topeka, it was 81 degrees under sunny skies. Extreme heat warning remains in effect from 1 p.m. this afternoon to 9 p.m. Friday. Dangerously hot conditions with heat index values up to 110 expected. Where, portions of Central, East Central, North Central, and Northeast Kansas. When, from 1 p.m. this afternoon to 9 p.m. Friday. Impacts, heat.
heat-related illnesses increase significantly during extreme heat and high humidity events. Additional details, overnight lows in the middle to upper 70s will not provide much relief from the heat. Drink plenty of fluids, stay in an air-conditioned room, stay out of the sun.

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Car interiors will reach lethal temperatures in a matter of minutes. Now here is your National Weather Service forecast. Extreme heat warning in effect from 1 p.m. this afternoon to 9 p.m. Friday. Today, sunny. Highs in the middle 90s. South winds 15 to 20 miles per hour with gusts up to 40 miles per hour. Heat index values up to 108. Tonight, partly cloudy. Humid with lows in the upper 70s. South winds 15 to 20 miles per hour with gusts up to 35 miles per hour. Monday, sunny, breezy with highs in the lower 90s. South winds 15 to 25 miles per hour with gusts up to 40 miles per hour. Monday night, mostly clear in the evening, then becoming partly cloudy. Humid with lows in the upper 70s. South winds 15 to 20 miles per hour with gusts up to 35 miles per hour. Tuesday, sunny with highs in the middle 90s. South winds 15 to 20 miles per hour with gusts up to 35 miles per hour. Tuesday night and Wednesday, partly cloudy. Lows in the upper 70s. Highs in the middle 90s. Wednesday night, partly cloudy with a slight chance of showers and thunderstorms. Lows in the middle 70s. Thursday, mostly sunny. Hot with highs in the middle 90s. Thursday night, partly cloudy. Lows in the middle 70s. Thursday, mostly sunny. Hot with highs in the middle 90s. Thursday night, partly cloudy. A slight chance of showers and thunderstorms after midnight. Lows in the middle 70s. Friday through Independence Day, mostly clear. Hot. Highs in the upper 90s. Lows in the middle 70s. Heat index values up to 110. Extreme heat warning in effect from 1 p.m. this afternoon to 9 p.m. Friday. This hazardous weather outlook is for Central Kansas, East Central Kansas, North Central Kansas, and Northeast Kansas. For today and tonight, an extreme heat warning is in effect starting today and continuing through Friday. Afternoon heat index values of 105 to 110 degrees are expected today. For Monday through Saturday, an extreme heat warning remains in effect through Friday evening. Heat index values of 100 to 110 degrees are expected each afternoon, with overnight low temperatures in the 70s not providing much relief from the heat. Spotters will not be needed today or tonight. The Topeka, Kansas climate summary for yesterday, June 27, 2026. Yesterday's high temperature was 87 degrees. The normal high is 88. The record high is 106 degrees, which was set in 1980. Yesterday's low temperature was 69 degrees. The normal low is 68. The record low is 49 degrees, which was set in 1968. No precipitation fell yesterday, which leaves the monthly total at 6.52 inches. This is 2.03 inches above the normal amount of 4.49 inches for June. The total precipitation for the year still stands at 22.85 inches, which is 4.93 inches above normal. Yesterday, the maximum wind observed was 17 miles an hour from the southeast. The highest wind gust observed was 23 miles per hour from the south. The normal high temperature for today is 88 degrees, and the normal low is 68. The record high for today is 106, which last occurred in 1936, and the record low is 52, which occurred in 1985. Sunrise today is at 5:59 a.m. and sunset is at 8:52 p.m. The Manhattan, Kansas climate summary for yesterday, June 27, 2026. Yesterday's high temperature was 89 degrees. The normal high is 90. Yesterday's low temperature was 68 degrees. The normal low is 66. No precipitation fell yesterday, which leaves the monthly total at 9.41 inches. This is 4.98 inches above the normal amount of 4.43 inches.

just for June. The total precipitation for the year still stands at 17.71 inches, which is 2.06 inches above normal. Yesterday, the maximum wind observed was 17 miles an hour from the south. The highest wind gust observed was 26 miles per hour from the southeast. The normal high temperature for today is 90 degrees, and the normal low is 66. Sunrise today is at 6:03 a.m. and sunset is at 8:57 p.m. This is NOAA Weather Radio Station WXK91 in Topeka. Here are the 8 a.m. conditions for the local area. At Topeka, it was sunny. The temperature was 81 degrees, the dew point 72, and the relative humidity was 74%. The wind was south at 14 miles an hour, gusting to 23. The pressure was 29.68 inches and steady. At Manhattan, it was mostly sunny. The temperature was 81 degrees, the dew point 70, and the relative humidity was 69%. The wind was south at 18 miles an hour, gusting to 31. Around the region, it was sunny, with a temperature of 80 at Lawrence, 80 at Kansas City, 79 at Emporia, 78 at Concordia, and 77 at Springfield. It was mostly sunny, with a temperature of 81 at Beatrice, and 79 at Wichita. At Omaha, it was cloudy, with a temperature of 79. Once again, at Manhattan, it was 81 degrees under mostly sunny skies. Once again, at Topeka, it was 81 degrees under sunny skies. This is NOAA Weather Radio WXK91 in Topeka. The current time is 8:38 a.m. Central Daylight Time. Extreme heat warning remains in effect from 1 p.m. this afternoon to 9 p.m. Friday. Dangerously hot conditions with heat index values up to 110 expected. Where portions of central, east central, north central, and northeast Kansas. When, from 1 p.m. this afternoon to 9 p.m. Friday. Impacts, heat-related illnesses increase significantly during extreme heat and high humidity events. Additional details, overnight lows in the middle to upper 70s will not provide much relief from the heat. Drink plenty of fluids, stay in an air-conditioned room, stay out of the sun, and check up on relatives and neighbors. Do not leave young children and pets in unattended vehicles. Car interiors will reach lethal temperatures in a matter of minutes. Now here is your National Weather Service forecast. Extreme heat warning in effect from 1 p.m. this afternoon to 9 p.m. Friday. Today, sunny. Highs in the middle 90s. South winds 15 to 20 miles per hour with gusts up to 40 miles per hour. Heat index values up to 108. Tonight, partly cloudy. Humid with lows in the upper 70s. South winds 15 to 20 miles per hour with gusts up to 35 miles per hour. Monday, sunny, breezy with highs in the lower 90s. South winds 15 to 25 miles per hour with gusts up to 40 miles per hour. Monday night, mostly clear in the evening, then becoming partly cloudy. Humid with lows in the upper 70s. South winds 15 to 20 miles per hour with gusts up to 35 miles per hour. Tuesday, sunny with highs in the middle 90s. South winds 15 to 20 miles per hour with gusts up to 35 miles per hour. Tuesday night and Wednesday, partly cloudy. Lows in the upper 70s. Highs in the middle 90s. Wednesday night, partly cloudy with a slight chance of showers and thunderstorms. Lows in the middle 70s. Thursday, mostly sunny. Hot with highs in the middle 90s. Thursday night, partly cloudy. A slight chance of showers and thunderstorms after midnight. Lows in the middle 70s. Friday through Independence Day, mostly clear. Hot. Highs in the upper 90s. Lows in the middle 70s. Heat index values up to 110. Extreme heat warning in effect from 1 p.m. this afternoon to 9 p.m. Friday.
This hazardous weather outlook is for central Kansas.

temperature was 69 degrees. The normal low is 68. The record low is 49 degrees, which was set in 1968. No precipitation fell yesterday, which leaves the monthly total at 6.52 inches. This is 2.03 inches above the normal amount of 4.49 inches for June. The total precipitation for the year still stands at 22.85 inches, which is 4.93 inches above normal. Yesterday, the maximum wind observed was 17 miles an hour from the southeast. The highest wind gust observed was 23 miles per hour from the south. The normal high temperature for today is 88 degrees, and the normal low is 68. The record high for today is 106, which last occurred in 1936, and the record low is 52, which occurred in 1985. Sunrise today is at 5:59 a.m. and sunset is at 8:52 p.m. The Manhattan, Kansas climate summary for yesterday, June 27, 2026. Yesterday's high temperature was 89 degrees. The normal high is 90. Yesterday's low temperature was 68 degrees. The normal low is 66. No precipitation fell yesterday, which leaves the monthly total at 9.41 inches. This is 4.98 inches above the normal amount of 4.43 inches for June. The total precipitation for the year still stands at 17.71 inches, which is 2.06 inches above normal. Yesterday, the maximum wind observed was 17 miles an hour from the south. The highest wind gust observed was 26 miles per hour from the southeast. The normal high temperature for today is 90 degrees, and the normal low is 66. Sunrise today is at 6:03 a.m. and sunset is at 8:57 p.m. This is NOAA Weather Radio Station WXK91 in Topeka. Here are the 8 a.m. conditions for the local area. At Topeka, it was sunny. The temperature was 81 degrees, the dew point 72, and the relative humidity was 74%. The wind was south at 14 miles an hour, gusting to 23. The pressure was 29.68 inches and steady. At Manhattan, it was mostly sunny. The temperature was 81 degrees, the dew point 70, and the relative humidity was 69%. The wind was south at 18 miles an hour, gusting to 31. Around the region, it was sunny, with a temperature of 80 at Lawrence, 80 at Kansas City, 79 at Emporia, 78 at Concordia, and 77 at Springfield. It was mostly sunny, with a temperature of 81 at Beatrice, and 79 at Wichita. At Omaha, it was cloudy, with a temperature of 79. Once again, at Manhattan, it was 81 degrees under mostly sunny skies. Once again, at Topeka, it was 81 degrees under sunny skies. Extreme heat warning remains in effect from 1 p.m. this afternoon to 9 p.m. Friday. Dangerously hot conditions with heat index values up to 110 expected. Where, portions of central, east central, north central, and northeast Kansas. When, from 1 p.m. this afternoon to 9 p.m. Friday. Impacts, heat-related illnesses increase significantly during extreme heat and high humidity events. Additional details, overnight lows in the middle to upper 70s will not provide much relief from the heat. Drink plenty of fluids, stay in an air-conditioned room, stay out of the sun, and check up on relatives and neighbors. Do not leave young children and pets in unattended vehicles. Car interiors will reach lethal temperatures in a matter of minutes. Now here is your National Weather Service forecast. Extreme heat warning in effect from 1 p.m. this afternoon to 9 p.m. Friday. Today, sunny. Highs in the middle 90s. South winds 15 to 20 miles per hour with gusts up to 40 miles per hour. Heat index values up to 108. Tonight, partly cloudy. Humid with lows in the upper 70s.

humid with lows in the upper 70s. South winds 15 to 20 miles per hour with gusts up to 35 miles per hour. Tuesday, sunny with highs in the middle 90s. South winds 15 to 20 miles per hour with gusts up to 35 miles per hour. Tuesday night and Wednesday, partly cloudy. Lows in the upper 70s. Highs in the middle 90s. Wednesday night, partly cloudy with a slight chance of showers and thunderstorms. Lows in the middle 70s. Thursday, mostly sunny. Hot with highs in the middle 90s. Thursday night, partly cloudy. A slight chance of showers and thunderstorms after midnight. Lows in the middle 70s. Friday through Independence Day, mostly clear. Hot. Highs in the upper 90s. Lows in the middle 70s. Heat index values up to 110. Extreme heat warning in effect from 1 p.m. this afternoon to 9 p.m. Friday. This hazardous weather outlook is for central Kansas, east central Kansas, north central Kansas, and northeast Kansas. For today and tonight, an extreme heat warning is in effect starting today and continuing through Friday. Afternoon heat index values of 105 to 110 degrees are expected today. For Monday through Saturday, an extreme heat warning remains in effect through Friday evening. Heat index values of 100 to 110 degrees are expected each afternoon with overnight low temperatures in the 70s not providing much relief from the heat. Spotters will not be needed today or tonight. The Topeka, Kansas climate summary for yesterday, June 27, 2026. Yesterday's high temperature was 87 degrees. The normal high is 88. The record high is 106 degrees, which was set in 1980. Yesterday's low temperature was 69 degrees. The normal low is 68. The record low is 49 degrees, which was set in 1968. No precipitation fell yesterday, which leaves the monthly total at 6.52 inches. This is 2.03 inches above the normal amount of 4.49 inches for June. The total precipitation for the year still stands at 22.85 inches, which is 4.93 inches above normal. Yesterday the maximum wind observed was 17 miles an hour from the southeast. The highest wind gust observed was 23 miles per hour from the south. The normal high temperature for today is 88 degrees, and the normal low is 68. The record high for today is 106, which last occurred in 1936, and the record low is 52, which occurred in 1985. Sunrise today is at 5:59 a.m. and sunset is at 8:52 p.m. The Manhattan, Kansas climate summary for yesterday, June 27, 2026. Yesterday's high temperature was 89 degrees. The normal high is 90. Yesterday's low temperature was 68 degrees. The normal low is 66. No precipitation fell yesterday, which leaves the monthly total at 9.41 inches. This is 4.98 inches above the normal amount of 4.43 inches for June. The total precipitation for the year still stands at 17.71 inches, which is 2.06 inches above normal. Yesterday the maximum wind observed was 17 miles an hour from the south. The highest wind gust observed was 26 miles per hour from the southeast. The normal high temperature for today is 90 degrees, and the normal low is 66. Sunrise today is at 6:03 a.m. and sunset is at 8:57 p.m. This is NOAA Weather Radio Station WXK91 in Topeka. Here are the 8 a.m. conditions for the local area. At Topeka, it was sunny. The temperature was 81 degrees, the dew point 72, and the relative humidity was 74%. The wind was south at 14 miles an hour, gusting to 23. The pressure was 29.68 inches and steady. At Manhattan, it was mostly sunny. The temperature was 81 degrees, the dew point 70, and the relative humidity was 69%. The wind was south at 18 miles an hour.

hour, gusting to 31. Around the region, it was sunny with a temperature of 80 at Lawrence, 80 at Kansas City, 79 at Emporia, 78 at Concordia, and 77 at Springfield. It was mostly sunny with a temperature of 81 at Beatrice and 79 at Wichita. At Omaha, it was cloudy with a temperature of 79. Once again, at Manhattan, it was 81 degrees under mostly sunny skies. Once again, at Topeka, it was 81 degrees under sunny skies. The current time is 8:53 a.m. Central Daylight Time. Extreme heat warning remains in effect from 1 p.m. this afternoon to 9 p.m. Friday. Dangerously hot conditions with heat index values up to 110 expected. Where portions of central, east central, north central, and northeast Kansas. When, from 1 p.m. this afternoon to 9 p.m. Friday. Impacts, heat-related illnesses increase significantly during extreme heat and high humidity events. Additional details, overnight lows in the middle to upper 70s will not provide much relief from the heat. Drink plenty of fluids, stay in an air-conditioned room, stay out of the sun, and check up on relatives and neighbors. Do not leave young children and pets in unattended vehicles. Car interiors will reach lethal temperatures in a matter of minutes. Now here is your National Weather Service forecast. Extreme heat warning in effect from 1 p.m. this afternoon to 9 p.m. Friday. Today, sunny. Highs in the middle 90s. South winds 15 to 20 miles per hour with gusts up to 40 miles per hour. Heat index values up to 108. Tonight, partly cloudy. Humid with lows in the upper 70s. South winds 15 to 20 miles per hour with gusts up to 35 miles per hour. Monday, sunny, breezy with highs in the lower 90s. South winds 15 to 25 miles per hour with gusts up to 40 miles per hour. Monday night, mostly clear in the evening, then becoming partly cloudy. Humid with lows in the upper 70s. South winds 15 to 20 miles per hour with gusts up to 35 miles per hour. Tuesday, sunny with highs in the middle 90s. South winds 15 to 20 miles per hour with gusts up to 35 miles per hour. Tuesday night and Wednesday, partly cloudy. Lows in the upper 70s. Highs in the middle 90s. Wednesday night, partly cloudy with a slight chance of showers and thunderstorms. Lows in the middle 70s. Thursday, mostly sunny. Hot with highs in the middle 90s. Thursday night, partly cloudy. A slight chance of showers and thunderstorms after midnight. Lows in the middle 70s. Friday through Independence Day, mostly clear. Hot. Highs in the upper 90s. Lows in the middle 70s. Heat index values up to 110. Extreme heat warning in effect from 1 p.m. this afternoon to 9 p.m. Friday. This hazardous weather outlook is for central Kansas, east central Kansas, north central Kansas, and northeast Kansas. For today and tonight, an extreme heat warning is in effect starting today and continuing through Friday. Afternoon heat index values of 105 to 110 degrees are expected today. For Monday through Saturday, an extreme heat warning remains in effect through Friday evening. Heat index values of 100 to 110 degrees are expected each afternoon with overnight low temperatures in the 70s not providing much relief from the heat. Spotters will not be needed today or tonight. The Topeka, Kansas climate summary for yesterday, June 27, 2026. Yesterday's high temperature was 87 degrees. The normal high is 88. The record high is 106 degrees, which was set in 1980. Yesterday's low temperature was 69 degrees. The normal low is 68. The record low is 49 degrees, which was set in 1968. No precipitation fell yesterday, which leaves the monthly total at 6.52 inches.
This is 2.03 inches above the normal amount of 4.49 inches for June. The total precipitation for the year still stands at 22.85 inches, which is 4.93 inches above normal. Yesterday, the maximum wind observed was 17 miles an hour from the southeast. The highest wind gust observed was 23 miles per hour from the south. The normal high temperature for today is 88 degrees, and the normal low is 68. The record high for today is 106, which last occurred in 1936, and the record low is 52, which occurred in 1985. Sunrise today is at 5:59 a.m. and sunset is at 8:52 p.m. The Manhattan, Kansas climate summary for yesterday, June 27, 2026. Yesterday's high temperature was 89 degrees. The normal high is 90. Yesterday's low temperature was 68 degrees. The normal low is 66. No precipitation fell yesterday, which leaves the monthly total at 9.41 inches. This is 4.98 inches above the normal amount of 4.43 inches for June. The total precipitation for the year still stands at 17.71 inches, which is 2.06 inches above normal. Yesterday, the maximum wind observed was 17 miles an hour from the south. The highest wind gust observed was 26 miles per hour from the southeast. The normal high temperature for today is 90 degrees, and the normal low is 66. Sunrise today is at 6:03 a.m. and sunset is at 8:57 p.m. This is NOAA Weather Radio Station WXK91 in Topeka. Here are the 8 a.m. conditions for the local area. At Topeka, it was sunny. The temperature was 81 degrees, the dew point 72, and the relative humidity was 74%. The wind was south at 14 miles an hour, gusting to 23. The pressure was 29.68 inches and steady. At Manhattan, it was mostly sunny. The temperature was 81 degrees, the dew point 70, and the relative humidity was 69%. The wind was south at 18 miles an hour, gusting to 31. Around the region, it was sunny, with a temperature of 80 at Lawrence, 80 at Kansas City, 79 at Emporia, 78 at Concordia, and 77 at Springfield. It was mostly sunny, with a temperature of 81 at Beatrice, and 79 at Wichita. At Omaha, it was cloudy, with a temperature of 79. Once again, at Manhattan, it was 81 degrees under mostly sunny skies. Once again, at Topeka, it was 81 degrees under sunny skies. Extreme heat warning remains in effect from 1 p.m. this afternoon to 9 p.m. Friday. Dangerously hot conditions with heat index values up to 110 expected. Where, portions of central, east central, north central, and northeast Kansas. When, from 1 p.m. this afternoon to 9 p.m. Friday. Impacts, heat-related illnesses increase significantly during extreme heat and high humidity events. Additional details, overnight lows in the middle to upper 70s will not provide much relief from the heat. Drink plenty of fluids, stay in an air-conditioned room, stay out of the sun, and check up on relatives and neighbors. Do not leave young children and pets in unattended vehicles. Car interiors will reach lethal temperatures in a matter of minutes. Now here is your National Weather Service forecast. Extreme heat warning in effect from 1 p.m. this afternoon to 9 p.m. Friday. Today, sunny. Highs in the middle 90s. South winds 15 to 20 miles per hour with gusts up to 40 miles per hour. Heat index values up to 108. Tonight, partly cloudy. Humid with lows in the upper 70s. South winds 15 to 20 miles per hour with gusts up to 35 miles per hour. Monday, sunny, breezy with highs in the lower 90s. South winds 15 to 25 miles per hour with gusts up to 40 miles per hour. Monday night, mostly clear in the evening, then becoming partly cloudy. Humid with lows in the upper 70s.
South winds 15 to 20 miles per hour with gusts up to 35 miles per hour. Tuesday,

sunny with highs in the middle 90s. South winds 15 to 20 miles per hour with gusts up to 35 miles per hour. Tuesday night and Wednesday, partly cloudy. Lows in the upper 70s. Highs in the middle 90s. Wednesday night, partly cloudy with a slight chance of showers and thunderstorms. Lows in the middle 70s. Thursday, mostly sunny. Hot with highs in the middle 90s. Thursday night, partly cloudy. A slight chance of showers and thunderstorms after midnight. Lows in the middle 70s. Friday through Independence Day, mostly clear. Hot. Highs in the upper 90s. Lows in the middle 70s. Heat index values up to 110. Extreme heat warning in effect from 1 p.m. this afternoon to 9 p.m. Friday. This hazardous weather outlook is for Central Kansas, East Central Kansas, North Central Kansas, and Northeast Kansas. For today and tonight, an extreme heat warning is in effect starting today and continuing through Friday. Afternoon heat index values of 105 to 110 degrees are expected today. For Monday through Saturday, an extreme heat warning remains in effect through Friday evening. Heat index values of 100 to 110 degrees are expected each afternoon with overnight low temperatures in the 70s not providing much relief from the heat. Spotters will not be needed today or tonight. The Topeka, Kansas climate summary for yesterday, June 27, 2026. Yesterday's high temperature was 87 degrees. The normal high is 88. The record high is 106 degrees, which was set in 1980. Yesterday's low temperature was 69 degrees. The normal low is 68. The record low is 49 degrees, which was set in 1968. No precipitation fell yesterday, which leaves the monthly total at 6.52 inches. This is 2.03 inches above the normal amount of 4.49 inches for June. The total precipitation for the year still stands at 22.85 inches, which is 4.93 inches above normal. Yesterday the maximum wind observed was 17 miles an hour from the southeast. The highest wind gust observed was 23 miles per hour from the south. The normal high temperature for today is 88 degrees, and the normal low is 68. The record high for today is 106, which last occurred in 1936, and the record low is 52, which occurred in 1985. Sunrise today is at 5:59 a.m. and sunset is at 8:52 p.m. The Manhattan, Kansas climate summary for yesterday, June 27, 2026. Yesterday's high temperature was 89 degrees. The normal high is 90. Yesterday's low temperature was 68 degrees. The normal low is 66. No precipitation fell yesterday, which leaves the monthly total at 9.41 inches. This is 4.98 inches above the normal amount of 4.43 inches for June. The total precipitation for the year still stands at 17.71 inches, which is 2.06 inches above normal. Yesterday the maximum wind observed was 17 miles an hour from the south. The highest wind gust observed was 26 miles per hour from the southeast. The normal high temperature for today is 90 degrees, and the normal low is 66. Sunrise today is at 6:03 a.m. and sunset is at 8:57 p.m. This is NOAA Weather Radio Station WXK91 in Topeka. Extreme heat warning remains in effect from 1 p.m. this afternoon to 9 p.m. Friday. Dangerously hot conditions with heat index values up to 110 expected. Where, portions of Central, East Central, North Central, and Northeast Kansas. When, from 1 p.m. this afternoon to 9 p.m. Friday. Impacts, heat-related illnesses increase significantly during extreme heat and high humidity events. Additional details, overnight lows in the middle to upper 70s will not provide much relief from the heat. Drink plenty of fluids, stay in an air-conditioned room, stay out of the sun, and check up on relatives and neighbors.
Do not leave young children and pets in unattended vehicles. Car interiors will reach lethal temperatures in a matter of minutes. Now here is your National Weather Service forecast. Extreme heat warning in effect from 1 p.m. this afternoon to 9 p.m. Friday. Today, sunny. Highs in the middle 90s. South winds 15 to 20 miles per hour with gusts up to 40 miles per hour. Heat index values up to 108. Tonight, partly cloudy. Humid with lows in the upper 70s. South winds 15 to 20 miles per hour with gusts up to 35 miles per hour. Monday, sunny, breezy with highs in the lower 90s. South winds 15 to 25 miles per hour with gusts up to 40 miles per hour. Monday night, mostly clear in the evening, then becoming partly cloudy. Humid with lows in the upper 70s. South winds 15 to 20 miles per hour with gusts up to 35 miles per hour. Tuesday, sunny with highs in the middle 90s. South winds 15 to 20 miles per hour with gusts up to 35 miles per hour. Tuesday night and Wednesday, partly cloudy. Lows in the upper 70s. Highs in the middle 90s. Wednesday night, partly cloudy with a slight chance of showers and thunderstorms. Lows in the middle 70s. Thursday, mostly sunny. Hot with highs in the middle 90s. Thursday night, partly cloudy. A slight chance of showers and thunderstorms after midnight. Lows in the middle 70s. Friday through Independence Day, mostly clear. Hot. Highs in the upper 90s. Lows in the middle 70s. Heat index values up to 110. The current time is 9:09 a.m. Central Daylight Time. Extreme heat warning in effect from 1 p.m. this afternoon to 9 p.m. Friday. This hazardous weather outlook is for Central Kansas, East Central Kansas, North Central Kansas, and Northeast Kansas. For today and tonight, an extreme heat warning is in effect starting today and continuing through Friday. Afternoon heat index values of 105 to 110 degrees are expected today. For Monday through Saturday, an extreme heat warning remains in effect through Friday evening. Heat index values of 100 to 110 degrees are expected each afternoon with overnight low temperatures in the 70s not providing much relief from the heat. Spotters will not be needed today or tonight. The Topeka, Kansas climate summary for yesterday, June 27, 2026. Yesterday's high temperature was 87 degrees. The normal high is 88. The record high is 106 degrees, which was set in 1980. Yesterday's low temperature was 69 degrees. The normal low is 68. The record low is 49 degrees, which was set in 1968. No precipitation fell yesterday, which leaves the monthly total at 6.52 inches. This is 2.03 inches above the normal amount of 4.49 inches for June. The total precipitation for the year still stands at 22.85 inches, which is 4.93 inches above normal. Yesterday the maximum wind observed was 17 miles an hour from the southeast. The highest wind gust observed was 23 miles per hour from the south. The normal high temperature for today is 88 degrees, and the normal low is 68. The record high for today is 106, which last occurred in 1936, and the record low is 52, which occurred in 1985. Sunrise today is at 5:59 a.m. and sunset is at 8:52 p.m. The Manhattan, Kansas climate summary for yesterday, June 27, 2026. Yesterday's high temperature was 89 degrees. The normal high is 90. Yesterday's low temperature was 68 degrees. The normal low is 66. No precipitation fell yesterday, which leaves the monthly total at 9.41 inches. This is 4.98 inches above the normal amount of 4.43 inches for June.
The total precipitation for the year still stands at 17.71 inches, which is 2.06 inches above normal.

Yesterday, the maximum wind observed was 17 miles an hour from the south. The highest wind gust observed was 26 miles per hour from the southeast. The normal high temperature for today is 90 degrees, and the normal low is 66. Sunrise today is at 6:03 a.m. and sunset is at 8:57 p.m. This is NOAA Weather Radio Station WXK91 in Topeka. Here are the 9 a.m. conditions for the local area. At Topeka, it was sunny. The temperature was 82 degrees, the dew point 73, and the relative humidity was 74%. The wind was south at 14 miles an hour, gusting to 26. The pressure was 29.68 inches and steady. At Manhattan, it was mostly sunny. The temperature was 83 degrees, the dew point 71, and the relative humidity was 67%. The wind was south at 14 miles an hour, gusting to 30. Around the region, it was sunny, with a temperature of 83 at Lawrence, 83 at Kansas City, and 82 at Emporia. Under sunny skies, Concordia reported 82, Beatrice reported 82, and Springfield reported 79. At Wichita, it was mostly sunny, with a temperature of 81. At Omaha, it was partly sunny, with a temperature of 82. Once again, at Manhattan, it was 83 degrees under mostly sunny skies. Once again, at Topeka, it was 82 degrees under sunny skies. Extreme heat warning remains in effect from 1 p.m. this afternoon to 9 p.m. Friday. Dangerously hot conditions with heat index values up to 110 expected. Wear portions of central, east central, north central, and northeast Kansas. When, from 1 p.m. this afternoon to 9 p.m. Friday. Impacts, heat-related illnesses increase significantly during extreme heat and high humidity events. Additional details, overnight lows in the middle to upper 70s will not provide much relief from the heat. Drink plenty of fluids, stay in an air-conditioned room, stay out of the sun, and check up on relatives and neighbors. Do not leave young children and pets in unattended vehicles. Car interiors will reach lethal temperatures in a matter of minutes. Now here is your National Weather Service forecast. Extreme heat warning in effect from 1 p.m. this afternoon to 9 p.m. Friday. Today, sunny. Highs in the middle 90s. South winds 15 to 20 miles per hour with gusts up to 40 miles per hour. Heat index values up to 108. Tonight, partly cloudy. Humid with lows in the upper 70s. South winds 15 to 20 miles per hour with gusts up to 35 miles per hour. Monday, sunny, breezy with highs in the lower 90s. South winds 15 to 25 miles per hour with gusts up to 40 miles per hour. Monday night, mostly clear in the evening, then becoming partly cloudy. Humid with lows in the upper 70s. South winds 15 to 20 miles per hour with gusts up to 35 miles per hour. Tuesday, sunny with highs in the middle 90s. South winds 15 to 20 miles per hour with gusts up to 35 miles per hour. Tuesday night and Wednesday, partly cloudy. Lows in the upper 70s. Highs in the middle 90s. Wednesday night, partly cloudy with a slight chance of showers and thunderstorms. Lows in the middle 70s. Thursday, mostly sunny. Hot with highs in the middle 90s. Thursday night, partly cloudy. A slight chance of showers and thunderstorms after midnight. Lows in the middle 70s. Friday through Independence Day, mostly clear. Hot. Highs in the upper 90s. Lows in the middle 70s. Heat index values up to 110. Extreme heat warning in effect from 1 p.m. this afternoon to 9 p.m. Friday. This hazardous weather outlook is for central Kansas, east central Kansas, north central Kansas, and northeast Kansas. For today and tonight, an extreme heat warning is in effect starting today and continuing through Friday. Afternoon heat index values of 105 to 110 degrees are expected.

expected today. For Monday through Saturday, an extreme heat warning remains in effect through Friday evening. Heat index values of 100 to 110 degrees are expected each afternoon, with overnight low temperatures in the 70s not providing much relief from the heat. Spotters will not be needed today or tonight. The Topeka, Kansas climate summary for yesterday, June 27, 2026. Yesterday's high temperature was 87 degrees. The normal high is 88. The record high is 106 degrees, which was set in 1980. Yesterday's low temperature was 69 degrees. The normal low is 68. The record low is 49 degrees, which was set in 1968. No precipitation fell yesterday, which leaves the monthly total at 6.52 inches. This is 2.03 inches above the normal amount of 4.49 inches for June. The total precipitation for the year still stands at 22.85 inches, which is 4.93 inches above normal. Yesterday, the maximum wind observed was 17 miles an hour from the southeast. The highest wind gust observed was 23 miles per hour from the south. The normal high temperature for today is 88 degrees, and the normal low is 68. The record high for today is 106, which last occurred in 1936, and the record low is 52, which occurred in 1985. Sunrise today is at 5:59 a.m. and sunset is at 8:52 p.m. The Manhattan, Kansas climate summary for yesterday, June 27, 2026. Yesterday's high temperature was 89 degrees. The normal high is 90. Yesterday's low temperature was 68 degrees. The normal low is 66. No precipitation fell yesterday, which leaves the monthly total at 9.41 inches. This is 4.98 inches above the normal amount of 4.43 inches for June. The total precipitation for the year still stands at 17.71 inches, which is 2.06 inches above normal. Yesterday, the maximum wind observed was 17 miles an hour from the south. The highest wind gust observed was 26 miles per hour from the southeast. The normal high temperature for today is 90 degrees, and the normal low is 66. Sunrise today is at 6:03 a.m. and sunset is at 8:57 p.m. This is NOAA Weather Radio Station WXK91 in Topeka. Here are the 9 a.m. conditions for the local area. At Topeka, it was sunny. The temperature was 82 degrees, the dew point 73, and the relative humidity was 74%. The wind was south at 14 miles an hour, gusting to 26. The pressure was 29.68 inches and steady. At Manhattan, it was mostly sunny. The temperature was 83 degrees, the dew point 71, and the relative humidity was 67%. The wind was south at 14 miles an hour, gusting to 30. Around the region, it was sunny, with a temperature of 83 at Lawrence, 83 at Kansas City, and 82 at Emporia. Under sunny skies, Concordia reported 82, Beatrice reported 82, and Springfield reported 79. At Wichita, it was mostly sunny, with a temperature of 81. At Omaha, it was partly sunny, with a temperature of 82. Once again, at Manhattan, it was 83 degrees under mostly sunny skies. Once again, at Topeka, it was 82 degrees under sunny skies. Extreme heat warning remains in effect from 1 p.m. this afternoon to 9 p.m. Friday. Dangerously hot conditions with heat index values up to 110 expected. Where, portions of central, east central, north central, and northeast Kansas. When, from 1 p.m. this afternoon to 9 p.m. Friday. Impacts, heat-related illnesses increase significantly during extreme heat and high humidity events. Additional details, overnight lows in the middle to upper 70s will not provide much relief from the heat. Drink plenty of fluids, stay in an air-conditioned room, stay out of the sun, and check up on relatives and neighbors.
Do not leave young children and pets in unattended vehicles. Car interiors will reach lethal temperatures in a matter of minutes. Now here is your National Weather Service forecast. Extreme heat warning in effect from 1 p.m. this afternoon to 9 p.m. Friday. Today, sunny. Highs in the middle 90s. South winds 15 to 20 miles per hour with gusts up to 40 miles per hour. Heat index values up to 108. Tonight, partly cloudy. Humid with lows in the upper 70s. South winds 15 to 20 miles per hour with gusts up to 35 miles per hour. Monday, sunny, breezy with highs in the lower 90s. South winds 15 to 25 miles per hour with gusts up to 40 miles per hour. Monday night, mostly clear in the evening, then becoming partly cloudy. Humid with lows in the upper 70s. South winds 15 to 20 miles per hour with gusts up to 35 miles per hour. Tuesday, sunny with highs in the middle 90s. South winds 15 to 20 miles per hour with gusts up to 35 miles per hour. Tuesday night and Wednesday, partly cloudy. Lows in the upper 70s. Highs in the middle 90s. Wednesday night, partly cloudy with a slight chance of showers and thunderstorms. Lows in the middle 70s. Thursday, mostly sunny. Hot with highs in the middle 90s. Thursday night, partly cloudy. A slight chance of showers and thunderstorms after midnight. Lows in the middle 70s. Friday through Independence Day, mostly clear. Hot. Highs in the upper 90s. Lows in the middle 70s. Heat index values up to 110. The current time is 9:24 a.m. Central Daylight Time. Extreme heat warning in effect from 1 p.m. this afternoon to 9 p.m. Friday. This hazardous weather outlook is for Central Kansas, East Central Kansas, North Central Kansas, and Northeast Kansas. For today and tonight, an extreme heat warning is in effect starting today and continuing through Friday. Afternoon heat index values of 105 to 110 degrees are expected today. For Monday through Saturday, an extreme heat warning remains in effect through Friday evening. Heat index values of 100 to 110 degrees are expected each afternoon with overnight low temperatures in the 70s not providing much relief from the heat. Spotters will not be needed today or tonight. The Topeka, Kansas climate summary for yesterday, June 27, 2026. Yesterday's high temperature was 87 degrees. The normal high is 88. The record high is 106 degrees, which was set in 1980. Yesterday's low temperature was 69 degrees. The normal low is 68. The record low is 49 degrees, which was set in 1968. No precipitation fell yesterday, which leaves the monthly total at 6.52 inches. This is 2.03 inches above the normal amount of 4.49 inches for June. The total precipitation for the year still stands at 22.85 inches, which is 4.93 inches above normal. Yesterday the maximum wind observed was 17 miles an hour from the southeast. The highest wind gust observed was 23 miles per hour from the south. The normal high temperature for today is 88 degrees, and the normal low is 68. The record high for today is 106, which last occurred in 1936, and the record low is 52, which occurred in 1985. Sunrise today is at 5:59 a.m. and sunset is at 8:52 p.m. The Manhattan, Kansas climate summary for yesterday, June 27, 2026. Yesterday's high temperature was 89 degrees. The normal high is 90. Yesterday's low temperature was 68 degrees. The normal low is 66. No precipitation fell yesterday, which leaves the monthly total at 9.41 inches. This is 4.98 inches above the normal amount of 4.43 inches for June.
The total precipitation for the year still stands at 17.71 inches, which is 2.06 inches above normal. Yesterday, the maximum wind

observed was 17 miles an hour from the south. The highest wind gust observed was 26 miles per hour from the southeast. The normal high temperature for today is 90 degrees, and the normal low is 66. Sunrise today is at 6:03 a.m. and sunset is at 8:57 p.m. This is NOAA Weather Radio Station WXK91 in Topeka. Here are the 9 a.m. conditions for the local area. At Topeka, it was sunny. The temperature was 82 degrees, the dew point 73, and the relative humidity was 74%. The wind was south at 14 miles an hour, gusting to 26. The pressure was 29.68 inches and steady. At Manhattan, it was mostly sunny. The temperature was 83 degrees, the dew point 71, and the relative humidity was 67%. The wind was south at 14 miles an hour, gusting to 30. Around the region, it was sunny, with a temperature of 83 at Lawrence, 83 at Kansas City, and 82 at Emporia. Under sunny skies, Concordia reported 82, Beatrice reported 82, and Springfield reported 79. At Wichita, it was mostly sunny, with a temperature of 81. At Omaha, it was partly sunny, with a temperature of 82. Once again, at Manhattan, it was 83 degrees under mostly sunny skies. Once again, at Topeka, it was 82 degrees under sunny skies. Extreme heat warning remains in effect from 1 p.m. this afternoon to 9 p.m. Friday. Dangerously hot conditions with heat index values up to 110 expected. Wear portions of central, east central, north central, and northeast Kansas. When, from 1 p.m. this afternoon to 9 p.m. Friday. Impacts, heat-related illnesses increase significantly during extreme heat and high humidity events. Additional details, overnight lows in the middle to upper 70s will not provide much relief from the heat. Drink plenty of fluids, stay in an air-conditioned room, stay out of the sun, and check up on relatives and neighbors. Do not leave young children and pets in unattended vehicles. Car interiors will reach lethal temperatures in a matter of minutes. Now here is your National Weather Service forecast. Extreme heat warning in effect from 1 p.m. this afternoon to 9 p.m. Friday. Today, sunny. Highs in the middle 90s. South winds 15 to 20 miles per hour with gusts up to 40 miles per hour. Heat index values up to 108. Tonight, partly cloudy. Humid with lows in the upper 70s. South winds 15 to 20 miles per hour with gusts up to 35 miles per hour. Monday, sunny, breezy with highs in the lower 90s. South winds 15 to 25 miles per hour with gusts up to 40 miles per hour. Monday night, mostly clear in the evening, then becoming partly cloudy. Humid with lows in the upper 70s. South winds 15 to 20 miles per hour with gusts up to 35 miles per hour. Tuesday, sunny with highs in the middle 90s. South winds 15 to 20 miles per hour with gusts up to 35 miles per hour. Tuesday night and Wednesday, partly cloudy. Lows in the upper 70s. Highs in the middle 90s. Wednesday night, partly cloudy with a slight chance of showers and thunderstorms. Lows in the middle 70s. Thursday, mostly sunny. Hot with highs in the middle 90s. Thursday night, partly cloudy. A slight chance of showers and thunderstorms after midnight. Lows in the middle 70s. Friday through Independence Day, mostly clear. Hot. Highs in the upper 90s. Lows in the middle 70s. Heat index values up to 110. Extreme heat warning in effect from 1 p.m. this afternoon to 9 p.m. Friday. This hazardous weather outlook is for central Kansas, east central Kansas, north central Kansas, and northeast Kansas. For today and tonight, an extreme heat warning is in effect starting today and continuing through Friday. Afternoon heat index values of 105 to 110 degrees are expected today.
for Monday through Saturday. An extreme heat warning remains in effect through Friday evening. Heat index values of 100 to 110 degrees are expected each afternoon, with overnight low temperatures in the 70s not providing much relief from the heat. Spotters will not be needed today or tonight. The Topeka, Kansas climate summary for yesterday, June 27, 2026. Yesterday's high temperature was 87 degrees. The normal high is 88. The record high is 106 degrees, which was set in 1980. Yesterday's low temperature was 69 degrees. The normal low is 68. The record low is 49 degrees 68. The record low is 49 degrees, which was set in 1968. No precipitation fell yesterday, which leaves the monthly total at 6.52 inches. This is 2.03 inches above the normal amount of 4.49 inches for June. The total precipitation for the year still stands at 22.85 inches, which is 4.93 inches above normal. Yesterday, the maximum wind observed was 17 miles an hour from the southeast. The highest wind gust observed was 23 miles per hour from the south. The normal high temperature for today is 88 degrees, and the normal low is 68. The record high for today is 106, which last occurred in 1936, and the record low is 52, which occurred in 1985. Sunrise today is at 5:59 a.m. and sunset is at 8:52 p.m. The Manhattan, Kansas climate summary for yesterday, June 27, 2026. Yesterday's high temperature was 89 degrees. The normal high is 90. Yesterday's low temperature was 68 degrees. The normal low is 66. No precipitation fell yesterday, which leaves the monthly total at 9.41 inches. This is 4.98 inches above the normal amount of 4.43 inches for June. The total precipitation for the year still stands at 17.71 inches, which is 2.06 inches above normal. Yesterday, the maximum wind observed was 17 miles an hour from the south. The highest wind gust observed was 26 miles per hour from the southeast. The normal high temperature for today is 90 degrees, and the normal low is 66. Sunrise today is at 6:03 a.m. and sunset is at 8:57 p.m. This is NOAA Weather Radio Station WXK91 in Topeka. Here are the 9 a.m. conditions for the local area. At Topeka, it was sunny. The temperature was 82 degrees, the dew point 73, and the relative humidity was 74%. The wind was south at 14 miles an hour, gusting to 26. The pressure was 29.68 inches and steady. At Manhattan, it was mostly sunny. The temperature was 83 degrees, the dew point 71, and the relative humidity was 67%. The wind was south at 14 miles an hour, gusting to 30. Around the region, it was sunny, with a temperature of 83 at Lawrence, 83 at Kansas City, and 82 at Emporia. Under sunny skies, Concordia reported 82, Beatrice reported 82, and Springfield reported 79. At Wichita, it was mostly sunny, with a temperature of 81. At Omaha, it was partly sunny, with a temperature of 82. Once again, at Manhattan, it was 83 degrees under mostly sunny skies. Once again, at Topeka, it was 82 degrees under sunny skies. Extreme heat warning remains in effect from 1 p.m. this afternoon to 9 p.m. Friday. Dangerously hot conditions with heat index values up to 110 expected. Where, portions of central, east central, north central, and northeast Kansas. When, from 1 p.m. this afternoon to 9 p.m. Friday. Impacts, heat-related illnesses increase significantly during extreme heat and high humidity events. Additional details, overnight lows in the middle to upper 70s will not provide much relief from the heat. Drink plenty of fluids, stay in an air-conditioned room, stay out of the sun, and check up on relatives and neighbors. 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

Young children and pets in unattended vehicles. Car interiors will reach lethal temperatures in a matter of minutes. Now here is your National Weather Service forecast. Extreme heat warning in effect from 1 p.m. this afternoon to 9 p.m. Friday. Today, sunny. Highs in the middle 90s. South winds 15 to 20 miles per hour with gusts up to 40 miles per hour. Heat index values up to 108. Tonight, partly cloudy. Humid with lows in the upper 70s. South winds 15 to 20 miles per hour with gusts up to 35 miles per hour. Monday, sunny, breezy with highs in the lower 90s. South winds 15 to 25 miles per hour with gusts up to 40 miles per hour. Monday night, mostly clear in the evening, then becoming partly cloudy. Humid with lows in the upper 70s. South winds 15 to 20 miles per hour with gusts up to 35 miles per hour. Tuesday, sunny with highs in the middle 90s. South winds 15 to 20 miles per hour with gusts up to 35 miles per hour. Tuesday night and Wednesday, partly cloudy. Lows in the upper 70s. Highs in the middle 90s. Wednesday night, partly cloudy with a slight chance of showers and thunderstorms. Lows in the middle 70s. Thursday, mostly sunny. Hot with highs in the middle 90s. Thursday night, partly cloudy. A slight chance of showers and thunderstorms after midnight. Lows in the middle 70s. Friday through Independence Day, mostly clear. Hot. Highs in the upper 90s. Lows in the middle 70s. Heat index values up to 110. 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The current time is 9:39 a.m. Central Daylight Time. Extreme heat warning in effect from 1 p.m. this afternoon to 9 p.m. Friday. This hazardous weather outlook is for Central Kansas, East Central Kansas, North Central Kansas, and Northeast Kansas. For today and tonight, an extreme heat warning is in effect starting today and continuing through Friday. Afternoon heat index values of 105 to 110 degrees are expected today. For Monday through Saturday, an extreme heat warning remains in effect through Friday evening. Heat index values of 100 to 110 degrees are expected each afternoon, with overnight low temperatures in the 70s not providing much relief from the heat. Spotters will not be needed today or tonight. The Topeka, Kansas climate summary for yesterday, June 27, 2026. Yesterday's high temperature was 87 degrees. The normal high is 88. The record high is 106 degrees, which was set in 1980. Yesterday's low temperature was 69 degrees. The normal low is 68. The record low is 49 degrees, which was set in 1968. No precipitation fell yesterday, which leaves the monthly total at 6.52 inches. This is 2.03 inches above the normal amount of 4.49 inches for June. The total precipitation for the year still stands at 22.85 inches, which is 4.93 inches above normal. Yesterday, the maximum wind observed was 17 miles an hour from the southeast. The highest wind gust observed was 23 miles per hour from the south. The normal high temperature for today is 88 degrees, and the normal low is 68. The record high for today is 106, which last occurred in 1936, and the record low is 52, which occurred in 1985. Sunrise today is at 5:59 a.m. and sunset is at 8:52 p.m. The Manhattan, Kansas climate summary for yesterday, June 27, 2026. Yesterday's high temperature was 89 degrees. The normal high is 90. Yesterday's low temperature was 68 degrees. The normal low is 66. No precipitation fell yesterday, which leaves the monthly total at 9.41 inches. This is 4.98 inches above the normal amount of 4.43 inches for June.
The total precipitation for the year still stands at 7.

at Topeka, it was sunny. The temperature was 82 degrees, the dew point 73, and the relative humidity was 74%. The wind was south at 14 miles an hour, gusting to 26. The pressure was 29.68 inches and steady. At Manhattan, it was mostly sunny. The temperature was 83 degrees, the dew point 71, and the relative humidity was 67%. The wind was south at 14 miles an hour, gusting to 30. Around the region, it was sunny, with a temperature of 83 at Lawrence, 83 at Kansas City, and 82 at Emporia. Under sunny skies, Concordia reported 82, Beatrice reported 82, and Springfield reported 79. At Wichita, it was mostly sunny, with a temperature of 81. At Omaha, it was partly sunny, with a temperature of 82. Once again, at Manhattan, it was 83 degrees under mostly sunny skies. Once again, at Topeka, it was 82 degrees under sunny skies. Extreme heat warning remains in effect from 1 p.m. this afternoon to 9 p.m. Friday. Dangerously hot conditions with heat index values up to 110 expected. Where, portions of central, east central, north central, and northeast Kansas. When, from 1 p.m. this afternoon to 9 p.m. Friday. Impacts, heat-related illnesses increase significantly during extreme heat and high humidity events. Additional details, overnight lows in the middle to upper 70s will not provide much relief from the heat. Drink plenty of fluids, stay in an air-conditioned room, stay out of the sun, and check up on relatives and neighbors. Do not leave young children and pets in unattended vehicles. Car interiors will reach lethal temperatures in a matter of minutes. Now here is your National Weather Service forecast. Extreme heat warning in effect from 1 p.m. this afternoon to 9 p.m. Friday. Today, sunny. Highs in the middle 90s. South winds 15 to 20 miles per hour with gusts up to 40 miles per hour. Heat index values up to 108. Tonight, partly cloudy. Humid with lows in the upper 70s. South winds 15 to 20 miles per hour with gusts up to 35 miles per hour. Monday, sunny, breezy with highs in the lower 90s. South winds 15 to 25 miles per hour with gusts up to 40 miles per hour. Monday night, mostly clear in the evening, then becoming partly cloudy. Humid with lows in the upper 70s. South winds 15 to 20 miles per hour with gusts up to 35 miles per hour. Tuesday, sunny with highs in the middle 90s. South winds 15 to 20 miles per hour with gusts up to 35 miles per hour. Tuesday night and Wednesday, partly cloudy. Lows in the upper 70s. Highs in the middle 90s. Wednesday night, partly cloudy with a slight chance of showers and thunderstorms. Lows in the middle 70s. Thursday, mostly sunny. Hot with highs in the middle 90s. Thursday night, partly cloudy. A slight chance of showers and thunderstorms after midnight. Lows in the middle 70s. Friday through Independence Day, mostly clear. Hot. Highs in the upper 90s. Lows in the middle 70s. Heat index values up to 110. Extreme heat warning in effect from 1 p.m. this afternoon to 9 p.m. Friday. This hazardous weather outlook is for central Kansas, east central Kansas, north central Kansas, and northeast Kansas. For today and tonight, an extreme heat warning is in effect starting today and continuing through Friday. Afternoon heat index values of 105 to 110 degrees are expected today. For Monday through Saturday, an extreme heat warning remains in effect through Friday evening. Heat index values of 100 to 110 degrees are expected each afternoon with overnight low temperatures in the 70s not providing much relief from the heat. Spotters will not be needed today or tonight. The Topeka, Kansas climate summary for yesterday, June 27, 2026. Yesterday's high temperature was 87 degrees.

The normal high is 88. The record high is 106 degrees, which was set in 1980. Yesterday's low temperature was 69 degrees. The normal low is 68. The record low is 49 degrees, which was set in 1968. No precipitation fell yesterday, which leaves the monthly total at 6.52 inches. This is 2.03 inches above the normal amount of 4.49 inches for June. The total precipitation for the year still stands at 22.85 inches, which is 4.93 inches above normal. Yesterday the maximum wind observed was 17 miles an hour from the southeast. The highest wind gust observed was 23 miles per hour from the south. The normal high temperature for today is 88 degrees, and the normal low is 68. The record high for today is 106, which last occurred in 1936, and the record low is 52, which occurred in 1985. Sunrise today is at 5:59 a.m. and sunset is at 8:52 p.m. The Manhattan, Kansas climate summary for yesterday, June 27, 2026. Yesterday's high temperature was 89 degrees. The normal high is 90. Yesterday's low temperature was 68 degrees. The normal low is 66. No precipitation fell yesterday, which leaves the monthly total at 9.41 inches. This is 4.98 inches above the normal amount of 4.43 inches for June. The total precipitation for the year still stands at 17.71 inches, which is 2.06 inches above normal. Yesterday the maximum wind observed was 17 miles an hour from the south. The highest wind gust observed was 26 miles per hour from the southeast. The normal high temperature for today is 90 degrees, and the normal low is 66. Sunrise today is at 6:03 a.m. and sunset is at 8:57 p.m. This is NOAA Weather Radio Station WXK91 in Topeka. Here are the 9 a.m. conditions for the local area. At Topeka, it was sunny. The temperature was 82 degrees, the dew point 73, and the relative humidity was 74%. The wind was south at 14 miles an hour, gusting to 26. The pressure was 29.68 inches and steady. At Manhattan, it was mostly sunny. The temperature was 83 degrees, the dew point 71, and the relative humidity was 67%. The wind was south at 14 miles an hour, gusting to 30. Around the region, it was sunny, with a temperature of 83 at Lawrence, 83 at Kansas City, and 82 at Emporia. Under sunny skies, Concordia reported 82, Beatrice reported 82, and Springfield reported 79. At Wichita, it was mostly sunny, with a temperature of 81. At Omaha, it was partly sunny, with a temperature of 82. Once again, at Manhattan, it was 83 degrees under mostly sunny skies. Once again, at Topeka, it was 82 degrees under sunny skies. Extreme heat warning remains in effect from 1 p.m. this afternoon to 9 p.m. Friday. Dangerously hot conditions with heat index values up to 110 expected. Where, portions of central, east central, north central, and northeast Kansas. When, from 1 p.m. this afternoon to 9 p.m. Friday. Impacts, heat-related illnesses increase significantly during extreme heat and high humidity events. Additional details, overnight lows in the middle to upper 70s will not provide much relief from the heat. Drink plenty of fluids, stay in an air-conditioned room, stay out of the sun, and check up on relatives and neighbors. Do not leave young children and pets in unattended vehicles. Car interiors will reach lethal temperatures in a matter of minutes. Now here is your National Weather Service forecast. Extreme heat warning in effect from 1 p.m. this afternoon to 9 p.m. Friday. Today, sunny. Highs in the middle 90s. South winds 15 to 20 miles per hour with gusts up to 40 miles per hour. Heat index values up to 108. Tonight, partly cloudy.
humid with lows in the upper 70s. South winds 15 to 20 miles per hour with gusts up to 35 miles per hour. Monday, sunny, breezy with highs in the lower 90s. South winds 15 to 25 miles per hour with gusts up to 40 miles per hour. Monday night, mostly clear in the evening, then becoming partly cloudy. Humid with lows in the upper 70s. South winds 15 to 20 miles per hour with gusts up to 35 miles per hour. Tuesday, sunny with highs in the middle 90s. South winds 15 to 20 miles per hour with gusts up to 35 miles per hour. Tuesday night and Wednesday, partly cloudy. Lows in the upper 70s. Highs in the middle 90s. Wednesday night, partly cloudy with a slight chance of showers and thunderstorms. Lows in the middle 70s. Thursday, mostly sunny. Hot with highs in the middle 90s. Thursday night, partly cloudy. A slight chance of showers and thunderstorms after midnight. Lows in the middle 70s. Friday through Independence Day, mostly clear. Hot. Highs in the upper 90s. Lows in the middle 70s. Heat index values up to 110. The current time is 9:54 a.m. Central Daylight Time. Extreme heat warning in effect from 1 p.m. this afternoon to 9 p.m. Friday. This hazardous weather outlook is for Central Kansas, East Central Kansas, North Central Kansas, and Northeast Kansas. For today and tonight, an extreme heat warning is in effect starting today and continuing through Friday. Afternoon heat index values of 105 to 110 degrees are expected today. For Monday through Saturday, an extreme heat warning remains in effect through Friday evening. Heat index values of 100 to 110 degrees are expected each afternoon with overnight low temperatures in the 70s not providing much relief from the heat. Spotters will not be needed today or tonight. The Topeka, Kansas climate summary for yesterday, June 27, 2026. Yesterday's high temperature was 87 degrees. The normal high is 88. The record high is 106 degrees, which was set in 1980. Yesterday's low temperature was 69 degrees. The normal low is 68. The record low is 49 degrees, which was set in 1968. No precipitation fell yesterday, which leaves the monthly total at 6.52 inches. This is 2.03 inches above the normal amount of 4.49 inches for June. The total precipitation for the year still stands at 22.85 inches, which is 4.93 inches above normal. Yesterday the maximum wind observed was 17 miles an hour from the southeast. The highest wind gust observed was 23 miles per hour from the south. The normal high temperature for today is 88 degrees, and the normal low is 68. The record high for today is 106, which last occurred in 1936, and the record low is 52, which occurred in 1985. Sunrise today is at 5:59 a.m. and sunset is at 8:52 p.m. The Manhattan, Kansas climate summary for yesterday, June 27, 2026. Yesterday's high temperature was 89 degrees. The normal high is 90. Yesterday's low temperature was 68 degrees. The normal low is 66. No precipitation fell yesterday, which leaves the monthly total at 9.41 inches. This is 4.98 inches above the normal amount of 4.43 inches for June. The total precipitation for the year still stands at 17.71 inches, which is 2.06 inches above normal. Yesterday the maximum wind observed was 17 miles an hour from the

XK91 in Topeka. Here are the 9 a.m. conditions for the local area. At Topeka, it was sunny. The temperature was 82 degrees, the dew point 73, and the relative humidity was 74%. The wind was south at 14 miles an hour, gusting to 26. The pressure was 29.68 inches and steady. At Manhattan, it was mostly sunny. The temperature was 83 degrees, the dew point 71, and the relative humidity was 67%. The wind was south at 14 miles an hour, gusting to 30. Around the region, it was sunny, with a temperature of 83 at Lawrence, 83 at Kansas City, and 82 at Emporia. Under sunny skies, Concordia reported 82, Beatrice reported 82, and Springfield reported 79. At Wichita, it was mostly sunny, with a temperature of 81. At Omaha, it was partly sunny, with a temperature of 82. Once again, at Manhattan, it was 83 degrees under mostly sunny skies. Once again, at Topeka, it was 82 degrees under sunny skies. Extreme heat warning remains in effect from 1 p.m. this afternoon to 9 p.m. Friday. Dangerously hot conditions with heat index values up to 110 expected. Where, portions of central, east central, north central, and northeast Kansas. When, from 1 p.m. this afternoon to 9 p.m. Friday. Impacts, heat-related illnesses increase significantly during extreme heat and high humidity events. Additional details, overnight lows in the middle to upper 70s will not provide much relief from the heat. Drink plenty of fluids, stay in an air-conditioned room, stay out of the sun, and check up on relatives and neighbors. Do not leave young children and pets in unattended vehicles. Car interiors will reach lethal temperatures in a matter of minutes. Now here is your National Weather Service forecast. Extreme heat warning in effect from 1 p.m. this afternoon to 9 p.m. Friday. Today, sunny. Highs in the middle 90s. South winds 15 to 20 miles per hour with gusts up to 40 miles per hour. Heat index values up to 108. Tonight, partly cloudy. Humid with lows in the upper 70s. South winds 15 to 20 miles per hour with gusts up to 35 miles per hour. Monday, sunny, breezy with highs in the lower 90s. South winds 15 to 25 miles per hour with gusts up to 40 miles per hour. Monday night, mostly clear in the evening, then becoming partly cloudy. Humid with lows in the upper 70s. South winds 15 to 20 miles per hour with gusts up to 35 miles per hour. Tuesday, sunny with highs in the middle 90s. South winds 15 to 20 miles per hour with gusts up to 35 miles per hour. Tuesday night and Wednesday, partly cloudy. Lows in the upper 70s. Highs in the middle 90s. Wednesday night, partly cloudy with a slight chance of showers and thunderstorms. Lows in the middle 70s. Thursday, mostly sunny. Hot with highs in the middle 90s. Thursday night, partly cloudy. A slight chance of showers and thunderstorms after midnight. Lows in the middle 70s. Friday through Independence Day, mostly clear. Hot. Highs in the upper 90s. Lows in the middle 70s. Heat index values up to 110. Extreme heat warning in effect from 1 p.m. this afternoon to 9 p.m. Friday. This hazardous weather outlook is for central Kansas, east central Kansas, north central Kansas, and northeast Kansas. For today and tonight, an extreme heat warning is in effect starting today and continuing through Friday. Afternoon heat index values of 105 to 110 degrees are expected today. For Monday through Saturday, an extreme heat warning remains in effect through Friday evening. Heat index values of 100 to 110 degrees are expected each afternoon with overnight low temperatures in the 70s not providing much relief from the heat. Spotters will not be needed today or tonight. 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

81 in Topeka. Here are the 9 a.m. conditions for the local area. At Topeka, it was sunny. The temperature was 82 degrees, the dew point 73, and the relative humidity was 74%. The wind was south at 14 miles an hour, gusting to 26. The pressure was 29.68 inches and steady. At Manhattan, it was mostly sunny. The temperature was 83 degrees, the dew point 71, and the relative humidity was 67%. The wind was south at 14 miles an hour, gusting to 30. Around the region, it was sunny, with a temperature of 83 at Lawrence, 83 at Kansas City, and 82 at Emporia. Under sunny skies, Concordia reported 82, Beatrice reported 82, and Springfield reported 79. At Wichita, it was mostly sunny, with a temperature of 81. At Omaha, it was partly sunny, with a temperature of 82. Once again, at Manhattan, it was 83 degrees under mostly sunny skies. Once again, at Topeka, it was 82 degrees under sunny skies. Extreme heat warning remains in effect from 1 p.m. this afternoon to 9 p.m. Friday. Dangerously hot conditions with heat index values up to 110 expected. Where, portions of central, east central, north central, and northeast Kansas. When, from 1 p.m. this afternoon to 9 p.m. Friday. Impacts, heat-related illnesses increase significantly during extreme heat and high humidity events. Additional details, overnight lows in the middle to upper 70s will not provide much relief from the heat. Drink plenty of fluids, stay in an air-conditioned room, stay out of the sun, and check up on relatives and neighbors. Do not leave young children and pets in unattended vehicles. Car interiors will reach lethal temperatures in a matter of minutes. Now here is your National Weather Service forecast. Extreme heat warning in effect from 1 p.m. this afternoon to 9 p.m. Friday. Today, sunny. Highs in the middle 90s. South winds 15 to 20 miles per hour with gusts up to 40 miles per hour. Heat index values up to 108. Tonight, partly cloudy. Humid with lows in the upper 70s. South winds 15 to 20 miles per hour with gusts up to 35 miles per hour. Monday, sunny, breezy with highs in the lower 90s. South winds 15 to 25 miles per hour with gusts up to 40 miles per hour. Monday night, mostly clear in the evening, then becoming partly cloudy. Humid with lows in the upper 70s. South winds 15 to 20 miles per hour with gusts up to 35 miles per hour. Tuesday, sunny with highs in the middle 90s. South winds 15 to 20 miles per hour with gusts up to 35 miles per hour. Tuesday night and Wednesday, partly cloudy. Lows in the upper 70s. Highs in the middle 90s. Wednesday night, partly cloudy with a slight chance of showers and thunderstorms. Lows in the middle 70s. Thursday, mostly sunny. Hot with highs in the middle 90s. Thursday night, partly cloudy. A slight chance of showers and thunderstorms after midnight. Lows in the middle 70s. Friday through Independence Day, mostly clear. Hot. Highs in the upper 90s. Lows in the middle 70s. Heat index values up to 110. Extreme heat warning in effect from 1 p.m. this afternoon to 9 p.m. Friday. This hazardous weather outlook is for central Kansas, east central Kansas, north central Kansas, and northeast Kansas. For today and tonight, an extreme heat warning is in effect starting today and continuing through Friday. Afternoon heat index values of 105 to 110 degrees are expected today. For Monday through Saturday, an extreme heat warning remains in effect through Friday evening. Heat index values of 100 to 110 degrees are expected each afternoon with overnight low temperatures in the 70s not providing much relief from the heat. Spotters will not be needed today or tonight.
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Extreme heat warning remains in effect from 1 p.m. this afternoon to 9 p.m. Friday. Dangerously hot conditions with heat index values up to 110 expected. Where portions of central, east central, north central, and northeast Kansas. When, from 1 p.m. this afternoon to 9 p.m. Friday. Impacts, heat-related illnesses increase significantly during extreme heat and high humidity events. Additional details, overnight lows in the middle to upper 70s will not provide much relief from the heat. Drink plenty of fluids, stay in an air-conditioned room, stay out of the sun, and check up on relatives and neighbors. Do not leave young children and pets in unattended vehicles. Car interiors will reach lethal temperatures in a matter of minutes. The current time is 10:08 a.m. Central Daylight Time. Now here is your National Weather Service forecast. Extreme heat warning in effect from 1 p.m. this afternoon to 9 p.m. Friday. Today, sunny. Highs in the middle 90s. South winds 15 to 20 miles per hour with gusts up to 40 miles per hour. Heat index values up to 108. Tonight, partly cloudy. Humid with lows in the upper 70s. South winds 15 to 20 miles per hour with gusts up to 35 miles per hour. Monday, sunny, breezy with highs in the lower 90s. South winds 15 to 25 miles per hour with gusts up to 40 miles per hour. Monday night, mostly clear in the evening, then becoming partly cloudy. Humid with lows in the upper 70s. South winds 15 to 20 miles per hour with gusts up to 35 miles per hour. Tuesday, sunny with highs in the middle 90s. South winds 15 to 20 miles per hour with gusts up to 35 miles per hour. Tuesday night and Wednesday, partly cloudy. Lows in the upper 70s. Highs in the middle 90s. Wednesday night, partly cloudy with a slight chance of showers and thunderstorms. Lows in the middle 70s. Thursday, mostly sunny. Hot with highs in the middle 90s. Thursday night, partly cloudy. A slight chance of showers and thunderstorms after midnight. Lows in the middle 70s. Friday through Independence Day, mostly clear. Hot. Highs in the upper 90s. Lows in the middle 70s. Heat index values up to 110. Extreme heat warning in effect from 1 p.m. this afternoon to 9 p.m. Friday. This hazardous weather outlook is for central Kansas, east central Kansas, north central Kansas, and northeast Kansas. For today and tonight, an extreme heat warning is in effect starting today and continuing through Friday. Afternoon heat index values of 105 to 110 degrees are expected today. For Monday through Saturday, an extreme heat warning remains in effect through Friday evening. Heat index values of 100 to 110 degrees are expected each afternoon with overnight low temperatures in the 70s not providing much relief from the heat. Spotters will not be needed today or tonight. This is NOAA Weather Radio Station WXK91 in Topeka. Here are the 10 a.m. conditions for the local area. At Topeka, it was sunny. The temperature was 85 degrees, the dew point 73, and the relative humidity was 67%, producing a heat index of 91. The wind was south at 15 miles an hour, gusting to 23. The pressure was 29.68 inches and steady. At Manhattan, it was sunny. The temperature was 85 degrees, the dew point 71, and the relative humidity was 63%. The wind was south at 20 miles an hour, gusting to 32. Around the region, it was sunny, with a temperature of 85 at Lawrence, 85 at Kansas City, 84 at Emporia, 85 at Concordia, and 81 at Springfield. It was mostly sunny, with a temperature of 86 at Beatrice, and 83 at Wichita. At Omaha, it was partly sunny, with a temperature of 84.
Once again, at Manhattan, it was 85 degrees under sunny skies. Once again, at Topeka.

It was 85 degrees under sunny skies. Extreme heat warning remains in effect from 1 p.m. this afternoon to 9 p.m. Friday. Dangerously hot conditions with heat index values up to 110 expected. Where portions of central, east central, north central, and northeast Kansas. When, from 1 p.m. this afternoon to 9 p.m. Friday. Impacts, heat-related illnesses increase significantly during extreme heat and high humidity events. Additional details, overnight lows in the middle to upper 70s will not provide much relief from the heat. Drink plenty of fluids, stay in an air-conditioned room, stay out of the sun, and check up on relatives and neighbors. Do not leave young children and pets in unattended vehicles. Car interiors will reach lethal temperatures in a matter of minutes. Now here is your National Weather Service forecast. Extreme heat warning in effect from 1 p.m. this afternoon to 9 p.m. Friday. Today, sunny. Highs in the middle 90s. South winds 15 to 20 miles per hour with gusts up to 40 miles per hour. Heat index values up to 108. Tonight, partly cloudy. Humid with lows in the upper 70s. South winds 15 to 20 miles per hour with gusts up to 35 miles per hour. Monday, sunny, breezy with highs in the lower 90s. South winds 15 to 25 miles per hour with gusts up to 40 miles per hour. Monday night, mostly clear in the evening, then becoming partly cloudy. Humid with lows in the upper 70s. South winds 15 to 20 miles per hour with gusts up to 35 miles per hour. Tuesday, sunny with highs in the middle 90s. South winds 15 to 20 miles per hour with gusts up to 35 miles per hour. Tuesday night and Wednesday, partly cloudy. Lows in the upper 70s. Highs in the middle 90s. Wednesday night, partly cloudy with a slight chance of showers and thunderstorms. Lows in the middle 70s. Thursday, mostly sunny. Hot with highs in the middle 90s. Thursday night, partly cloudy. A slight chance of showers and thunderstorms after midnight. Lows in the middle 70s. Friday 3 Independence Day, mostly clear. Hot. Highs in the upper 90s. Lows in the middle 70s. Heat index values up to 110. Extreme heat warning in effect from 1 p.m. this afternoon to 9 p.m. Friday. This hazardous weather outlook is for central Kansas, east central Kansas, north central Kansas, and northeast Kansas. For today and tonight, an extreme heat warning is in effect starting today and continuing through Friday. Afternoon heat index values of 105 to 110 degrees are expected today. For Monday through Saturday, an extreme heat warning remains in effect through Friday evening. Heat index values of 100 to 110 degrees are expected each afternoon with overnight low temperatures in the 70s not providing much relief from the heat. Spotters will not be needed today or tonight. This is NOAA Weather Radio Station WXK91 in Topeka. Here are the 10 a.m. conditions for the local area. At Topeka, it was sunny. The temperature was 85 degrees, the dew point 73, and the relative humidity was 67%, producing a heat index of 91. The wind was south at 15 miles an hour, gusting to 23. The pressure was 29.68 inches and steady. At Manhattan, it was sunny. The temperature was 85 degrees, the dew point 71, and the relative humidity was 63%. The wind was south at 20 miles an hour, gusting to 32. Around the region, it was sunny, with a temperature of 85 at Lawrence, 85 at Kansas City, 84 at Emporia, 85 at Concordia, and 81 at Springfield. It was mostly sunny, with a temperature of 86 at Beatrice, and 83 at Wichita. At Omaha, it was partly sunny, with a temperature of 84. Once again, at Manhattan, it was 85 degrees under sunny skies.
Once again, at Topeka, it was 85 degrees under sunny skies.

Extreme heat warning remains in effect from 1 p.m. this afternoon to 9 p.m. Friday. Dangerously hot conditions with heat index values up to 110 expected. Where portions of central, east central, north central, and northeast Kansas. When, from 1 p.m. this afternoon to 9 p.m. Friday. Impacts, heat-related illnesses increase significantly during extreme heat and high humidity events. Additional details, overnight lows in the middle to upper 70s will not provide much relief from the heat. Drink plenty of fluids, stay in an air-conditioned room, stay out of the sun, and check up on relatives and neighbors. Do not leave young children and pets in unattended vehicles. Car interiors will reach lethal temperatures in a matter of minutes. Now here is your National Weather Service forecast. Extreme heat warning in effect from 1 p.m. this afternoon to 9 p.m. Friday. Today, sunny. Highs in the middle 90s. South winds 15 to 20 miles per hour with gusts up to 40 miles per hour. Heat index values up to 108. Tonight, partly cloudy. Humid with lows in the upper 70s. South winds 15 to 20 miles per hour with gusts up to 35 miles per hour. Monday, sunny, breezy with highs in the lower 90s. South winds 15 to 25 miles per hour with gusts up to 40 miles per hour. Monday night, mostly clear in the evening, then becoming partly cloudy. Humid with lows in the upper 70s. South winds 15 to 20 miles per hour with gusts up to 35 miles per hour. Tuesday, sunny with highs in the middle 90s. South winds 15 to 20 miles per hour with gusts up to 35 miles per hour. Tuesday night and Wednesday, partly cloudy. Lows in the upper 70s. Highs in the middle 90s. Wednesday night, partly cloudy with a slight chance of showers and thunderstorms. Lows in the middle 70s. Thursday, mostly sunny. Hot with highs in the middle 90s. Thursday night, partly cloudy. A slight chance of showers and thunderstorms after midnight. Lows in the middle 70s. Friday through Independence Day, mostly clear. Hot. Highs in the upper 90s. Lows in the middle 70s. Heat index values up to 110. Extreme heat warning in effect from 1 p.m. this afternoon to 9 p.m. Friday. This hazardous weather outlook is for central Kansas, east central Kansas, north central Kansas, and northeast Kansas. For today and tonight, an extreme heat warning is in effect starting today and continuing through Friday. Afternoon heat index values of 105 to 110 degrees are expected today. For Monday through Saturday, an extreme heat warning remains in effect through Friday evening. Heat index values of 100 to 110 degrees are expected each afternoon with overnight low temperatures in the 70s not providing much relief from the heat. Spotters will not be needed today or tonight. This is NOAA Weather Radio Station WXK91 in Topeka. Here are the 10 a.m. conditions for the local area. At Topeka, it was sunny. The temperature was 85 degrees, the dew point 73, and the relative humidity was 67%, producing a heat index of 91. The wind was south at 15 miles an hour, gusting to 23. The pressure was 29.68 inches and steady. At Manhattan, it was sunny. The temperature was 85 degrees, the dew point 71, and the relative humidity was 63%. The wind was south at 20 miles an hour, gusting to 32. Around the region, it was sunny, with a temperature of 85 at Lawrence, 85 at Kansas City, 84 at Emporia, 85 at Concordia, and 81 at Springfield. It was mostly sunny, with a temperature of 86 at Beatrice, and 83 at Wichita. At Omaha, it was partly sunny, with a temperature of 84. Once again, at Manhattan, it was 85 degrees under sunny skies. Once again, at Topeka, it was 85 degrees under sunny skies.
Extreme heat warning remains in effect from 1 p.m. this afternoon to 9 p.m. Friday. Dangerously hot conditions with heat index values up to 110 expected. Where? Portions of central, east central, north central, and northeast Kansas. When? From 1 p.m. this afternoon to 9 p.m. Friday. Impacts. Heat-related illnesses increase significantly during extreme heat and high humidity events. Additional details. Overnight lows in the middle to upper 70s will not provide much relief from the heat. Drink plenty of fluids. Stay in an air-conditioned room. Stay out of the sun. And check up on relatives and neighbors. Do not leave young children and pets in unattended vehicles. Car interiors will reach lethal temperatures in a matter of minutes. The current time is 10:23 a.m. Central Daylight Time. Now here is your National Weather Service forecast. Extreme heat warning in effect from 1 p.m. this afternoon to 9 p.m. Friday. Today, sunny. Highs in the middle 90s. South winds 15 to 20 miles per hour with gusts up to 40 miles per hour. Heat index values up to 108. Tonight, partly cloudy. Humid with lows in the upper 70s. South winds 15 to 20 miles per hour with gusts up to 35 miles per hour. Monday, sunny, breezy with highs in the lower 90s. South winds 15 to 25 miles per hour with gusts up to 40 miles per hour. Monday night, mostly clear in the evening, then becoming partly cloudy. Humid with lows in the upper 70s. South winds 15 to 20 miles per hour with gusts up to 35 miles per hour. Tuesday, sunny with highs in the middle 90s. South winds 15 to 20 miles per hour with gusts up to 35 miles per hour. Tuesday night and Wednesday, partly cloudy. Lows in the upper 70s. Highs in the middle 90s. Wednesday night, partly cloudy with a slight chance of showers and thunderstorms. Lows in the middle 70s. Thursday, mostly sunny. Hot with highs in the middle 90s. Thursday night, partly cloudy. A slight chance of showers and thunderstorms after midnight. Lows in the middle 70s. Friday through Independence Day, mostly clear. Hot. Highs in the upper 90s. Lows in the middle 70s. Heat index values up to 110. Extreme heat warning in effect from 1 p.m. this afternoon to 9 p.m. Friday. This hazardous weather outlook is for central Kansas, east central Kansas, north central Kansas, and northeast Kansas. For today and tonight, an extreme heat warning is in effect starting today and continuing through Friday. Afternoon heat index values of 105 to 110 degrees are expected today. For Monday through Saturday, an extreme heat warning remains in effect through Friday evening. Heat index values of 100 to 110 degrees are expected each afternoon with overnight low temperatures in the 70s not providing much relief from the heat. Spotters will not be needed today or tonight. This is NOAA Weather Radio Station WXK91 in Topeka. Here are the 10 a.m. conditions for the local area. At Topeka, it was sunny. The temperature was 85 degrees, the dew point 73, and the relative humidity was 67%, producing a heat index of 91. The wind was south at 15 miles an hour, gusting to 23. The pressure was 29.68 inches and steady. At Manhattan, it was sunny. The temperature was 85 degrees, the dew point 71, and the relative humidity was 63%. The wind was south at 20 miles an hour, gusting to 32. Around the region, it was sunny, with a temperature of 85 at Lawrence, 85 at Kansas City, 84 at Emporia, 85 at Concordia, and 81 at Springfield. It was mostly sunny, with a temperature of 86 at Beatrice, and 83 at Wichita. At Omaha, it was partly sunny, with a temperature of 84. Once again, at Manhattan, it was 85 degrees under sunny skies.
Once again, at Topeka, it was 85 degrees under sunny skies. Extreme heat warning remains in effect from 1 p.m. this afternoon to 9 p.m. Friday. Dangerously hot conditions with heat index values up to 110 expected. Where portions of central, east central, north central, and northeast Kansas. When, from 1 p.m. this afternoon to 9 p.m. Friday. Impacts, heat-related illnesses increase significantly during extreme heat and high humidity events. Additional details, overnight lows in the middle to upper 70s will not provide much relief from the heat. Drink plenty of fluids, stay in an air-conditioned room, stay out of the sun, and check up on relatives and neighbors. Do not leave young children and pets in unattended vehicles. Car interiors will reach lethal temperatures in a matter of minutes. Now here is your National Weather Service forecast. Extreme heat warning in effect from 1 p.m. this afternoon to 9 p.m. Friday. Today, sunny. Highs in the middle 90s. South winds 15 to 20 miles per hour with gusts up to 40 miles per hour. Heat index values up to 108. Tonight, partly cloudy. Humid with lows in the upper 70s. South winds 15 to 20 miles per hour with gusts up to 35 miles per hour. Monday, sunny, breezy with highs in the lower 90s. South winds 15 to 25 miles per hour with gusts up to 40 miles per hour. Monday night, mostly clear in the evening, then becoming partly cloudy. Humid with lows in the upper 70s. South winds 15 to 20 miles per hour with gusts up to 35 miles per hour. Tuesday, sunny with highs in the middle 90s. South winds 15 to 20 miles per hour with gusts up to 35 miles per hour. Tuesday night and Wednesday, partly cloudy. Lows in the upper 70s. Highs in the middle 90s. Wednesday night, partly cloudy with a slight chance of showers and thunderstorms. Lows in the middle 70s. Thursday, mostly sunny. Hot with highs in the middle 90s. Thursday night, partly cloudy. A slight chance of showers and thunderstorms after midnight. Lows in the middle 70s. Friday through Independence Day, mostly clear. Hot. Highs in the upper 90s. Lows in the middle 70s. Heat index values up to 110. Extreme heat warning in effect from 1 p.m. this afternoon to 9 p.m. Friday. This hazardous weather outlook is for central Kansas, east central Kansas, north central Kansas, and northeast Kansas. For today and tonight, an extreme heat warning is in effect starting today and continuing through Friday. Afternoon heat index values of 105 to 110 degrees are expected today. For Monday through Saturday, an extreme heat warning remains in effect through Friday evening. Heat index values of 100 to 110 degrees are expected each afternoon with overnight low temperatures in the 70s not providing much relief from the heat. Spotters will not be needed today or tonight. This is NOAA Weather Radio Station WXK91 in Topeka. Here are the 10 a.m. conditions for the local area. At Topeka, it was sunny. The temperature was 85 degrees, the dew point 73, and the relative humidity was 67%, producing a heat index of 91. The wind was south at 15 miles an hour, gusting to 23. The pressure was 29.68 inches and steady. At Manhattan, it was sunny. The temperature was 85 degrees, the dew point 71, and the relative humidity was 63%. The wind was south at 20 miles an hour, gusting to 32. Around the region, it was sunny, with a temperature of 85 at Lawrence, 85 at Kansas City, 84 at Emporia, 85 at Concordia, and 81 at Springfield. It was mostly sunny, with a temperature of 86 at Beatrice, and 83 at Wichita. At Omaha, it was partly sunny, with a temperature of 84. Once again, at Manhattan, it was 85 degrees under sunny skies.
Once again, at Topeka, it was 85 degrees under sunny skies. Extreme heat warning remains in effect from 1 p.m. this afternoon to 9 p.m. Friday. Dangerously hot conditions with heat index values up to 110 expected. Where portions of central, east central, north central, and northeast Kansas. When, from 1 p.m. this afternoon to 9 p.m. Friday. In portions of central, east central, north central, and northeast Kansas. When, from 1 p.m. this afternoon to 9 p.m. Friday. Impacts, heat-related illnesses increase significantly during extreme heat and high humidity events. Additional details, overnight lows in the middle to upper 70s will not provide much relief from the heat. Drink plenty of fluids, stay in an air-conditioned room, stay out of the sun, and check up on relatives and neighbors. Do not leave young children and pets in unattended vehicles. Car interiors will reach lethal temperatures in a matter of minutes. Now here is your National Weather Service forecast. Extreme heat warning in effect from 1 p.m. this afternoon to 9 p.m. Friday. Today, sunny. Highs in the middle 90s. South winds 15 to 20 miles per hour with gusts up to 40 miles per hour. Heat index values up to 108. Tonight, partly cloudy. Humid with lows in the upper 70s. South winds 15 to 20 miles per hour with gusts up to 35 miles per hour. Monday, sunny, breezy with highs in the lower 90s. South winds 15 to 25 miles per hour with gusts up to 40 miles per hour. Monday night, mostly clear in the evening, then becoming partly cloudy. Humid with lows in the upper 70s. South winds 15 to 20 miles per hour with gusts up to 35 miles per hour. Tuesday, sunny with highs in the middle 90s. South winds 15 to 20 miles per hour with gusts up to 35 miles per hour. Tuesday night and Wednesday, partly cloudy. Lows in the upper 70s. Highs in the middle 90s. Wednesday night, partly cloudy with a slight chance of showers and thunderstorms. Lows in the middle 70s. Thursday, mostly sunny. Hot with highs in the middle 90s. Thursday night, partly cloudy. A slight chance of showers and thunderstorms after midnight. Lows in the middle 70s. Friday 3 Independence Day, mostly clear. Hot. Highs in the upper 90s. Lows in the middle 70s. Heat index values up to 110. Extreme heat warning in effect from 1 p.m. this afternoon to 9 p.m. Friday. This hazardous weather outlook is for central Kansas, east central Kansas, north central Kansas, and northeast Kansas. For today and tonight, an extreme heat warning is in effect starting today and continuing through Friday. Afternoon heat index values of 105 to 110 degrees are expected today. For Monday through Saturday, an extreme heat warning remains in effect through Friday evening. Heat index values of 100 to 110 degrees are expected each afternoon with overnight low temperatures in the 70s not providing much relief from the heat. Spotters will not be needed today or tonight. This is NOAA Weather Radio Station WXK91 in Topeka. Here are the 10 a.m. conditions for the local area. At Topeka, it was sunny. The temperature was 85 degrees, the dew point 73, and the relative humidity was 67%, producing a heat index of 91. The wind was south at 15 miles an hour, gusting to 23. The pressure was 29.68 inches and steady. At Manhattan, it was sunny. The temperature was 85 degrees. The dew point 71, and the relative humidity was 63%. The wind was south at 20 miles an hour, gusting to 32. Around the region, it was sunny, with a temperature of 85 at Lawrence, 85 at Kansas City, 84 at Emporia, 85 at Concordia, and 81 at Springfield. It was mostly sunny, with a temperature of 86 at Beatrice, and 83 at Wichita.
At Omaha, it was partly sunny, with a temperature of 84. Once again, at Manhattan, it was 85 degrees under sunny skies.

Once again, at Topeka, it was 85 degrees under sunny skies. Extreme heat warning remains in effect from 1 p.m. this afternoon to 9 p.m. Friday. Dangerously hot conditions with heat index values up to 110 expected. Where, portions of central, east central, north central, and northeast Kansas. When, from 1 p.m. this afternoon to 9 p.m. Friday. Impacts, heat-related illnesses increase significantly during extreme heat and high humidity events. Additional details, overnight lows in the middle to upper 70s will not provide much relief from the heat. Drink plenty of fluids, stay in an air-conditioned room, stay out of the sun, and check up on relatives and neighbors. Do not leave young children and pets in unattended vehicles. Car interiors will reach lethal temperatures in a matter of minutes. 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The current time is 10:38 a.m. Central Daylight Time. Now here is your National Weather Service forecast. Extreme heat warning in effect from 1 p.m. this afternoon to 9 p.m. Friday. Today, sunny. Highs in the middle 90s. South winds 15 to 20 miles per hour with gusts up to 40 miles per hour. Heat index values up to 108. Tonight, partly cloudy. Humid with lows in the upper 70s. South winds 15 to 20 miles per hour with gusts up to 35 miles per hour. Monday, sunny, breezy with highs in the lower 90s. South winds 15 to 25 miles per hour with gusts up to 40 miles per hour. Monday night, mostly clear in the evening, then becoming partly cloudy. Humid with lows in the upper 70s. South winds 15 to 20 miles per hour with gusts up to 35 miles per hour. Tuesday, sunny with highs in the middle 90s. South winds 15 to 20 miles per hour with gusts up to 35 miles per hour. Tuesday night and Wednesday, partly cloudy. Lows in the upper 70s. Highs in the middle 90s. Wednesday night, partly cloudy with a slight chance of showers and thunderstorms. Lows in the middle 70s. Thursday, mostly sunny. Hot with highs in the middle 90s. Thursday night, partly cloudy. A slight chance of showers and thunderstorms after midnight. Lows in the middle 70s. Friday through Independence Day, mostly clear. Hot. Highs in the upper 90s. Lows in the middle 70s. Heat index values up to 110. Extreme heat warning in effect from 1 p.m. this afternoon to 9 p.m. Friday. This hazardous weather outlook is for central Kansas, east central Kansas, north central Kansas, and northeast Kansas. For today and tonight, an extreme heat warning is in effect starting today and continuing through Friday. Afternoon heat index values of 105 to 110 degrees are expected today. For Monday through Saturday, an extreme heat warning remains in effect through Friday evening. Heat index values of 100 to 110 degrees are expected each afternoon with overnight low temperatures in the 70s not providing much relief from the heat. Spotters will not be needed today or tonight. This is NOAA Weather Radio Station WXK91 in Topeka. Here are the 10 a.m. conditions for the local area. At Topeka, it was sunny. The temperature was 85 degrees, the dew point 73, and the relative humidity was 67%, producing a heat index of 91. The wind was south at 15 miles an hour, gusting to 23. The pressure was 29.68 inches and steady. At Manhattan, it was sunny. The temperature was 85 degrees, the dew point 71, and the relative humidity was 63%. The wind was south at 20 miles an hour, gusting to 32. Around the region, it was sunny, with a temperature of 85 at Lawrence, 85 at Kansas City, 84 at Emporia, 85 at Concordia, and 81 at Springfield. It was mostly sunny, with a temperature of 86 at Beatrice, and 83 at Wichita. At Omaha, it was partly sunny, with

reach lethal temperatures in a matter of minutes. Now here is your National Weather Service forecast. Extreme heat warning in effect from 1 p.m. this afternoon to 9 p.m. Friday. Today, sunny. Highs in the middle 90s. South winds 15 to 20 miles per hour with gusts up to 40 miles per hour. Heat index values up to 108. Tonight, partly cloudy. Humid with lows in the upper 70s. South winds 15 to 20 miles per hour with gusts up to 35 miles per hour. Monday, sunny, breezy with highs in the lower 90s. South winds 15 to 25 miles per hour with gusts up to 40 miles per hour. Monday night, mostly clear in the evening, then becoming partly cloudy. Humid with lows in the upper 70s. South winds 15 to 20 miles per hour with gusts up to 35 miles per hour. Tuesday, sunny with highs in the middle 90s. South winds 15 to 20 miles per hour with gusts up to 35 miles per hour. Tuesday night and Wednesday, partly cloudy. Lows in the upper 70s. Highs in the middle 90s. Wednesday night, partly cloudy with a slight chance of showers and thunderstorms. Lows in the middle 70s. Thursday, mostly sunny. Hot with highs in the middle 90s. Thursday night, partly cloudy. A slight chance of showers and thunderstorms after midnight. Lows in the middle 70s. Friday through Independence Day, mostly clear. Hot. Highs in the upper 90s. Lows in the middle 70s. Heat index values up to 110. Extreme heat warning in effect from 1 p.m. this afternoon to 9 p.m. Friday. This hazardous weather outlook is for Central Kansas, East Central Kansas, North Central Kansas, and Northeast Kansas. For today and tonight, an extreme heat warning is in effect starting today and continuing through Friday. Afternoon heat index values of 105 to 110 degrees are expected today. For Monday through Saturday, an extreme heat warning remains in effect through Friday evening. Heat index values of 100 to 110 degrees are expected each afternoon, with overnight low temperatures in the 70s not providing much relief from the heat. Spotters will not be needed today or tonight. This is NOAA Weather Radio Station WXK91 in Topeka. Here are the 10 a.m. conditions for the local area. At Topeka, it was sunny. The temperature was 85 degrees, the dew point 73, and the relative humidity was 67%, producing a heat index of 91. The wind was south at 15 miles an hour, gusting to 23. The pressure was 29.68 inches and steady. At Manhattan, it was sunny. The temperature was 85 degrees, the dew point 71, and the relative humidity was 63%. The wind was south at 20 miles an hour, gusting to 32. Around the region, it was sunny, with a temperature of 85 at Lawrence, 85 at Kansas City, 84 at Emporia, 85 at Concordia, and 81 at Springfield. It was mostly sunny, with a temperature of 86 at Beatrice, and 83 at Wichita. At Omaha, it was partly sunny, with a temperature of 84. Once again, at Manhattan, it was 85 degrees under sunny skies. Once again, at Topeka, it was 85 degrees under sunny skies. Extreme heat warning remains in effect from 1 p.m. this afternoon to 9 p.m. Friday. Dangerously hot conditions with heat index values up to 110 expected. Where, portions of central, east central, north central, and northeast Kansas. When, from 1 p.m. this afternoon to 9 p.m. Friday. Impacts, heat-related illnesses increase significantly during extreme heat and high humidity events. Additional details, overnight lows in the middle to upper 70s will not provide much relief from the heat. Drink plenty of fluids, stay in an air-conditioned room, stay out of the sun, and check up on relatives and neighbors. Do not leave young children and pets in unattended vehicles. Car interiors will reach lethal temperatures in a matter of minutes.

Now here is your National Weather Service forecast. Extreme heat warning in effect from 1 p.m. this afternoon to 9 p.m. Friday. Today, sunny. Highs in the middle 90s. South winds 15 to 20 miles per hour with gusts up to 40 miles per hour. Heat index values up to 108. Tonight, partly cloudy. Humid with lows in the upper 70s. South winds 15 to 20 miles per hour with gusts up to 35 miles per hour. Monday, sunny, breezy with highs in the lower 90s. South winds 15 to 25 miles per hour with gusts up to 40 miles per hour. Monday night, mostly clear in the evening, then becoming partly cloudy. Humid with lows in the upper 70s. South winds 15 to 20 miles per hour with gusts up to 35 miles per hour. Tuesday, sunny with highs in the middle 90s. South winds 15 to 20 miles per hour with gusts up to 35 miles per hour. Tuesday night and Wednesday, partly cloudy. Lows in the upper 70s. Highs in the middle 90s. Wednesday night, partly cloudy with a slight chance of showers and thunderstorms. Lows in the middle 70s. Thursday, mostly sunny. Hot with highs in the middle 90s. Thursday night, partly cloudy. A slight chance of showers and thunderstorms after midnight. Lows in the middle 70s. Friday through Independence Day, mostly clear. Hot. Highs in the upper 90s. Lows in the middle 70s. Heat index values up to 110. Extreme heat warning in effect from 1 p.m. this afternoon to 9 p.m. Friday. This hazardous weather outlook is for Central Kansas, East Central Kansas, North Central Kansas, and Northeast Kansas. For today and tonight, an extreme heat warning is in effect starting today and continuing through Friday. Afternoon heat index values of 105 to 110 degrees are expected today. For Monday through Saturday, an extreme heat warning remains in effect through Friday evening. Heat index values of 100 to 110 degrees are expected each afternoon, with overnight low temperatures in the 70s not providing much relief from the heat. Spotters will not be needed today or tonight. This is NOAA Weather Radio Station WXK91 in Topeka. Here are the 10 a.m. conditions for the local area. At Topeka, it was sunny. The temperature was 85 degrees, the dew point 73, and the relative humidity was 67%, producing a heat index of 91. The wind was south at 15 miles an hour, gusting to 23. The pressure was 29.68 inches and steady. At Manhattan, it was sunny. The temperature was 85 degrees, the dew point 71, and the relative humidity was 63%. The wind was south at 20 miles an hour, gusting to 32. Around the region, it was sunny, with a temperature of 85 at Lawrence, 85 at Kansas City, 84 at Emporia, 85 at Concordia, and 81 at Springfield. It was mostly sunny, with a temperature of 86 at Beatrice, and 83 at Wichita. At Omaha, it was partly sunny, with a temperature of 84. Once again, at Manhattan, it was 85 degrees under sunny skies. Once again, at Topeka, it was 85 degrees under sunny skies. Extreme heat warning remains in effect from 1 p.m. this afternoon to 9 p.m. Friday. Dangerously hot conditions with heat index values up to 110 expected. Where, portions of central, east central, north central, and northeast Kansas. When, from 1 p.m. this afternoon to 9 p.m. Friday. Impacts, heat-related illnesses increase significantly during extreme heat and high humidity events. Additional details, overnight lows in the middle to upper 70s will not provide much relief from the heat. Drink plenty of fluids, stay in an air-conditioned room, stay out of the sun, and check up on relatives and neighbors. Do not leave young children and pets in unattended vehicles. Car interiors will reach lethal temperatures in a matter of minutes.
The current time is 10:53 a.m. Central Daylight Time. Now here is your National Weather Service forecast. Extreme heat warning in effect from 1 p.m. this afternoon to 9 p.m. Friday. Today, sunny. Highs in the middle 90s. South winds 15 to 20 miles per hour with gusts up to 40 miles per hour. Heat index values up to 108. Tonight, partly cloudy. Humid with lows in the upper 70s. South winds 15 to 20 miles per hour with gusts up to 35 miles per hour. Monday, sunny, breezy with highs in the lower 90s. South winds 15 to 25 miles per hour with gusts up to 40 miles per hour. Monday night, mostly clear in the evening, then becoming partly cloudy. Humid with lows in the upper 70s. South winds 15 to 20 miles per hour with gusts up to 35 miles per hour. Tuesday, sunny with highs in the middle 90s. South winds 15 to 20 miles per hour with gusts up to 35 miles per hour. Tuesday night and Wednesday, partly cloudy. Lows in the upper 70s. Highs in the middle 90s. Wednesday night, partly cloudy with a slight chance of showers and thunderstorms. Lows in the middle 70s. Thursday, mostly sunny. Hot with highs in the middle 90s. Thursday night, partly cloudy. A slight chance of showers and thunderstorms after midnight. Lows in the middle 70s. Friday through Independence Day, mostly clear. Hot. Highs in the upper 90s. Lows in the middle 70s. Heat index values up to 110. Extreme heat warning in effect from 1 p.m. this afternoon to 9 p.m. Friday. This hazardous weather outlook is for Central Kansas, East Central Kansas, North Central Kansas, and Northeast Kansas. For today and tonight, an extreme heat warning is in effect starting today and continuing through Friday. Afternoon heat index values of 105 to 110 degrees are expected today. For Monday through Saturday, an extreme heat warning remains in effect through Friday evening. Heat index values of 100 to 110 degrees are expected each afternoon, with overnight low temperatures in the 70s not providing much relief from the heat. Spotters will not be needed today or tonight. This is NOAA Weather Radio Station WXK91 in Topeka. Here are the 10 a.m. conditions for the local area. At Topeka, it was sunny. The temperature was 85 degrees, the dew point 73, and the relative humidity was 67%, producing a heat index of 91. The wind was south at 15 miles an hour, gusting to 23. The pressure was 29.68 inches and steady. At Manhattan, it was sunny. The temperature was 85 degrees, the dew point 71, and the relative humidity was 63%. The wind was south at 20 miles an hour, gusting to 32. Around the region, it was sunny, with a temperature of 85 at Lawrence, 85 at Kansas City, 84 at Emporia, 85 at Concordia, and 81 at Springfield. It was mostly sunny, with a temperature of 86 at Beatrice, and 83 at Wichita. At Omaha, it was partly sunny, with a temperature of 84. Once again, at Manhattan, it was 85 degrees under sunny skies. Once again, at Topeka, it was 85 degrees under sunny skies. Extreme heat warning remains in effect from 1 p.m. this afternoon to 9 p.m. Friday. Dangerously hot conditions with heat index values up to 110 expected. Where, portions of Central, East Central, North Central, and Northeast Kansas. When, from 1 p.m. this afternoon to 9 p.m. Friday. Impacts, heat-related illnesses increase significantly during extreme heat and high humidity events. Additional details, overnight lows in the middle to upper 70s will not provide much relief from the heat. Drink plenty of fluids, stay in an air-conditioned room, stay out of the sun, and check up on relatives and neighbors. Do not leave young children and pets in unattended vehicles.
Car interiors will reach lethal temperatures in a matter of minutes.

Now here is your National Weather Service forecast. Extreme heat warning in effect from 1 p.m. this afternoon to 9 p.m. Friday. Today, sunny. Highs in the middle 90s. South winds 15 to 20 miles per hour with gusts up to 40 miles per hour. Heat index values up to 108. Tonight, partly cloudy. Humid with lows in the upper 70s. South winds 15 to 20 miles per hour with gusts up to 35 miles per hour. Monday, sunny, breezy with highs in the lower 90s. South winds 15 to 25 miles per hour with gusts up to 40 miles per hour. Monday night, mostly clear in the evening, then becoming partly cloudy. Humid with lows in the upper 70s. South winds 15 to 20 miles per hour with gusts up to 35 miles per hour. Tuesday, sunny with highs in the middle 90s. South winds 15 to 20 miles per hour with gusts up to 35 miles per hour. Tuesday night and Wednesday, partly cloudy. Lows in the upper 70s. Highs in the middle 90s. Wednesday night, partly cloudy with a slight chance of showers and thunderstorms. Lows in the middle 70s. Thursday, mostly sunny. Hot with highs in the middle 90s. Thursday night, partly cloudy. A slight chance of showers and thunderstorms after midnight. Lows in the middle 70s. Friday through Independence Day, mostly clear. Hot. Highs in the upper 90s. Lows in the middle 70s. Heat index values up to 110. Extreme heat warning in effect from 1 p.m. this afternoon to 9 p.m. Friday. This hazardous weather outlook is for central Kansas, east central Kansas, north central Kansas, and northeast Kansas. For today and tonight, an extreme heat warning is in effect starting today and continuing through Friday. Afternoon heat index values of 105 to 110 degrees are expected today. For Monday through Saturday, an extreme heat warning remains in effect through Friday evening. Heat index values of 100 to 110 degrees are expected each afternoon, with overnight low temperatures in the 70s not providing much relief from the heat. Spotters will not be needed today or tonight. This is NOAA Weather Radio Station WXK91 in Topeka. Here are the 10 a.m. conditions for the local area. At Topeka, it was sunny. The temperature was 85 degrees, the dew point 73, and the relative humidity was 67%, producing a heat index of 91. The wind was south at 15 miles an hour, gusting to 23. The pressure was 29.68 inches and steady. At Manhattan, it was sunny. The temperature was 85 degrees, the dew point 71, and the relative humidity was 63%. The wind was south at 20 miles an hour, gusting to 32. Around the region, it was sunny, with a temperature of 85 at Lawrence, 85 at Kansas City, 84 at Emporia, 85 at Concordia, and 81 at Springfield. It was mostly sunny, with a temperature of 86 at Beatrice, and 83 at Wichita. At Omaha, it was partly sunny, with a temperature of 84. Once again, at Manhattan, it was 85 degrees under sunny skies. Once again, at Topeka, it was 85 degrees under sunny skies. Extreme heat warning remains in effect from 1 p.m. this afternoon to 9 p.m. Friday. Dangerously hot conditions with heat index values up to 110 expected. Wear portions of central, east central, north central, and northeast Kansas. When, from 1 p.m. this afternoon to 9 p.m. Friday. Impacts, heat-related illnesses increase significantly during extreme heat and high humidity events. Additional details, overnight lows in the middle to upper 70s will not provide much relief from the heat. Drink plenty of fluids, stay in an air-conditioned room, stay out of the sun, and check up on relatives and neighbors. Do not leave young children and pets in unattended vehicles. Car interiors will reach lethal temperatures in a matter of minutes.
Now here is your National Weather Service forecast. Extreme heat warning in effect from 1 p.m. this afternoon to 9 p.m. Friday. Today, sunny. Highs in the middle 90s. South winds 15 to 20 miles per hour with gusts up to 40 miles per hour. Heat index values up to 108. Tonight, partly cloudy. Humid with lows in the upper 70s. South winds 15 to 20 miles per hour with gusts up to 35 miles per hour. Monday, sunny, breezy with highs in the lower 90s. South winds 15 to 25 miles per hour with gusts up to 40 miles per hour. Monday night, mostly clear in the evening, then becoming partly cloudy. Humid with lows in the upper 70s. South winds 15 to 20 miles per hour with gusts up to 35 miles per hour. Tuesday, sunny with highs in the middle 90s. South winds 15 to 20 miles per hour with gusts up to 35 miles per hour. Tuesday night and Wednesday, partly cloudy. Lows in the upper 70s. Highs in the middle 90s. Wednesday night, partly cloudy with a slight chance of showers and thunderstorms. Lows in the middle 70s. Thursday, mostly sunny. Hot with highs in the middle 90s. Thursday night, partly cloudy. A slight chance of showers and thunderstorms after midnight. Lows in the middle 70s. Friday through Independence Day, mostly clear. Hot. Highs in the upper 90s. Lows in the middle 70s. Heat index values up to 110. Extreme heat warning in effect from 1 p.m. this afternoon to 9 p.m. Friday. This hazardous weather outlook is for central Kansas, east central Kansas, north central Kansas, and northeast Kansas. For today and tonight, an extreme heat warning is in effect starting today and continuing through Friday. Afternoon heat index values of 105 to 110 degrees are expected today. For Monday through Saturday, an extreme heat warning remains in effect through Friday evening. Heat index values of 100 to 110 degrees are expected each afternoon, with overnight low temperatures in the 70s not providing much relief from the heat. Spotters will not be needed today or tonight. This is NOAA Weather Radio Station WXK91 in Topeka. Extreme heat warning remains in effect from 1 p.m. this afternoon to 9 p.m. Friday. Dangerously hot conditions with heat index values up to 110 expected. Where, portions of central, east central, north central, and northeast Kansas. When, from 1 p.m. this afternoon to 9 p.m. Friday. Impacts, heat-related illnesses increase significantly during extreme heat and high humidity events. Additional details, overnight lows in the middle to upper 70s will not provide much relief from the heat. Drink plenty of fluids, stay in an air-conditioned room, stay out of the sun, and check up on relatives and neighbors. Do not leave young children and pets in unattended vehicles. Car interiors will reach lethal temperatures in a matter of minutes. Now here is your National Weather Service forecast. Extreme heat warning in effect from 1 p.m. this afternoon to 9 p.m. Friday. Today, sunny. Highs in the middle 90s. South winds 15 to 20 miles per hour with gusts up to 40 miles per hour. Heat index values up to 108. Tonight, partly cloudy. Humid with lows in the upper 70s. South winds 15 to 20 miles per hour with gusts up to 35 miles per hour. Monday, sunny, breezy with highs in the lower 90s. South winds 15 to 25 miles per hour with gusts up to 40 miles per hour. Monday night, mostly clear in the evening, then becoming partly cloudy. Humid with lows in the upper 70s. South winds 15 to 20 miles per hour with gusts up to 35 miles per hour. Tuesday, sunny with highs in the middle 90s. South winds 15 to 20 miles per hour with gusts up to 35 miles per hour. Tuesday night and Wednesday, partly cloudy. Lows in the upper 70s. Highs in the middle 90s.
Wednesday night, partly cloudy with a slight chance of showers and thunderstorms. Lows in the middle 70s. Thursday, mostly sunny. Hot with highs in the middle 90s. Thursday night, partly cloudy. A slight chance of showers and thunderstorms after midnight. Lows in the middle 70s. Friday through Independence Day, mostly clear. Hot. Highs in the upper 90s. Lows in the middle 70s. Heat index values up to 110. The current time is 11:09 a.m. Central Daylight Time. Extreme heat warning in effect from 1 p.m. this afternoon to 9 p.m. Friday. This hazardous weather outlook is for Central Kansas, East Central Kansas, North Central Kansas, and Northeast Kansas. For today and tonight, an extreme heat warning is in effect starting today and continuing through Friday. Afternoon heat index values of 105 to 110 degrees are expected today. For Monday through Saturday, an extreme heat warning remains in effect through Friday evening. Heat index values of 100 to 110 degrees are expected each afternoon, with overnight low temperatures in the 70s not providing much relief from the heat. Spotters will not be needed today or tonight. This is NOAA Weather Radio Station WXK91 in Topeka. Extreme heat warning remains in effect from 1 p.m. this afternoon to 9 p.m. Friday. Dangerously hot conditions with heat index values up to 110 expected. Where portions of central, east central, north central, and northeast Kansas. When, from 1 p.m. this afternoon to 9 p.m. Friday. Impacts, heat-related illnesses increase significantly during extreme heat and high humidity events. Additional details, overnight lows in the middle to upper 70s will not provide much relief from the heat. Drink plenty of fluids, stay in an air-conditioned room, stay out of the sun, and check up on relatives and neighbors. Do not leave young children and pets in unattended vehicles. Car interiors will reach lethal temperatures in a matter of minutes. Now here is your National Weather Service forecast. Extreme heat warning in effect from 1 p.m. this afternoon to 9 p.m. Friday. Today, sunny. Highs in the middle 90s. South winds 15 to 20 miles per hour with gusts up to 40 miles per hour. Heat index values up to 108. Tonight, partly cloudy. Humid with lows in the upper 70s. South winds 15 to 20 miles per hour with gusts up to 35 miles per hour. Monday, sunny, breezy with highs in the lower 90s. South winds 15 to 25 miles per hour with gusts up to 40 miles per hour. Monday night, mostly clear in the evening, then becoming partly cloudy. Humid with lows in the upper 70s. South winds 15 to 20 miles per hour with gusts up to 35 miles per hour. Tuesday, sunny with highs in the middle 90s. South winds 15 to 20 miles per hour with gusts up to 35 miles per hour. Tuesday night and Wednesday, partly cloudy. Lows in the upper 70s. Highs in the middle 90s. Wednesday night, partly cloudy with a slight chance of showers and thunderstorms. Lows in the middle 70s. Thursday, mostly sunny. Hot with highs in the middle 90s. Thursday night, partly cloudy. A slight chance of showers and thunderstorms after midnight. Lows in the middle 70s. Friday through Independence Day, mostly clear. Hot. Highs in the upper 90s. Lows in the middle 70s. Heat index values up to 110. Extreme heat warning in effect from 1 p.m. this afternoon to 9 p.m. Friday. This hazardous weather outlook is for Central Kansas, East Central Kansas, North Central Kansas, and Northeast Kansas. For today and tonight, an extreme heat warning is in effect starting today and continuing through Friday. Afternoon heat index values of 105 to 110 degrees are expected today. For Monday through Saturday, an extreme heat warning remains in effect through Friday evening.
heat index values of 100 to 110 degrees are expected each afternoon, with overnight low temperatures in the 70s not providing much relief from the heat. Spotters will not be needed today or tonight. This is NOAA Weather Radio Station WXK91 in Topeka. Here are the 11 a.m. conditions for the local area. At Topeka, it was sunny. The temperature was 87 degrees, the dew point 74, and the relative humidity was 64%, producing a heat index of 95. The wind was south at 17 miles an hour, gusting to 26. The pressure was 29.68 inches and steady. At Manhattan, it was sunny. The temperature was 88 degrees, the dew point 72, and the relative humidity was 58%, producing a heat index of 94. The wind was south at 20 miles an hour, gusting to 32. Around the region, it was sunny, with a temperature of 87 at Kansas City, 86 at Emporia, 88 at Concordia, 88 at Beatrice, and 84 at Springfield. It was mostly sunny, with a temperature of 87 at Lawrence, 87 at Omaha, and 85 at Wichita. Once again, at Manhattan, it was 88 degrees under sunny skies. Once again, at Topeka, it was 87 degrees under sunny skies. Extreme heat warning remains in effect from 1 p.m. this afternoon to 9 p.m. Friday. Dangerously hot conditions with heat index values up to 110 expected. Wear portions of central, east central, north central, and northeast Kansas. When, from 1 p.m. this afternoon to 9 p.m. Friday. Impacts, heat-related illnesses increase significantly during extreme heat and high humidity events. Additional details, overnight lows in the middle to upper 70s will not provide much relief from the heat. Drink plenty of fluids, stay in an air-conditioned room, stay out of the sun, and check up on relatives and neighbors. Do not leave young children and pets in unattended vehicles. Car interiors will reach lethal temperatures in a matter of minutes. Now here is your National Weather Service forecast. Extreme heat warning in effect from 1 p.m. this afternoon to 9 p.m. Friday. Today, sunny. Highs in the middle 90s. South winds 15 to 20 miles per hour with gusts up to 40 miles per hour. Heat index values up to 108. Tonight, partly cloudy. Humid with lows in the upper 70s. South winds 15 to 20 miles per hour with gusts up to 35 miles per hour. Monday, sunny, breezy with highs in the lower 90s. South winds 15 to 25 miles per hour with gusts up to 40 miles per hour. Monday night, mostly clear in the evening, then becoming partly cloudy. Humid with lows in the upper 70s. South winds 15 to 20 miles per hour with gusts up to 35 miles per hour. Tuesday, sunny with highs in the middle 90s. South winds 15 to 20 miles per hour with gusts up to 35 miles per hour. Tuesday night and Wednesday, partly cloudy. Lows in the upper 70s. Highs in the middle 90s. Wednesday night, partly cloudy with a slight chance of showers and thunderstorms. Lows in the middle 70s. Thursday, mostly sunny. Hot with highs in the middle 90s. Thursday night, partly cloudy. A slight chance of showers and thunderstorms after midnight. Lows in the middle 70s. Friday through Independence Day, mostly clear. Hot. Highs in the upper 90s. Lows in the middle 70s. Heat index values up to 110. Extreme heat warning in effect from 1 p.m. this afternoon to 9 p.m. Friday. This hazardous weather outlook is for central Kansas, east central Kansas, north central Kansas, and northeast Kansas. For today and tonight, an extreme heat warning is in effect starting today and continuing through Friday. Afternoon heat index values of 105 to 110 degrees are expected today. For Monday through Saturday, an extreme heat warning remains in effect through Friday evening.
heat index values of 100 to 110 degrees are expected each afternoon, with overnight low temperatures in the 70s not providing much relief from the heat. Spotters will not be needed today or tonight. This is NOAA Weather Radio Station WXK91 in Topeka. Here are the 11 a.m. conditions for the local area. At Topeka, it was sunny. The temperature was 87 degrees, the dew point 74, and the relative humidity was 64%, producing a heat index of 95. The wind was south at 17 miles an hour, gusting to 26. The pressure was 29.68 inches and steady. At Manhattan, it was sunny. The temperature was 88 degrees, the dew point 72, and the relative humidity was 58%, producing a heat index of 94. The wind was south at 20 miles an hour, gusting to 32. Around the region, it was sunny, with a temperature of 87 at Kansas City, 86 at Emporia, 88 at Concordia, 88 at Beatrice, and 84 at Springfield. It was mostly sunny, with a temperature of 87 at Lawrence, 87 at Omaha, and 85 at Wichita. Once again, at Manhattan, it was 88 degrees under sunny skies. Once again, at Topeka, it was 87 degrees under sunny skies. Extreme heat warning remains in effect from 1 p.m. this afternoon to 9 p.m. Friday. Dangerously hot conditions with heat index values up to 110 expected. Where, portions of central, east central, north central, and northeast Kansas. When, from 1 p.m. this afternoon to 9 p.m. Friday. Impacts, heat-related illnesses increase significantly during extreme heat and high humidity events. Additional details, overnight lows in the middle to upper 70s will not provide much relief from the heat. Drink plenty of fluids, stay in an air-conditioned room, stay out of the sun, and check up on relatives and neighbors. Do not leave young children and pets in unattended vehicles. Car interiors will reach lethal temperatures in a matter of minutes. Now here is your National Weather Service forecast. Extreme heat warning in effect from 1 p.m. this afternoon to 9 p.m. Friday. Today, sunny. Highs in the middle 90s. South winds 15 to 20 miles per hour with gusts up to 40 miles per hour. Heat index values up to 108. Tonight, partly cloudy. Humid with lows in the upper 70s. South winds 15 to 20 miles per hour with gusts up to 35 miles per hour. Monday, sunny, breezy with highs in the lower 90s. South winds 15 to 25 miles per hour with gusts up to 40 miles per hour. Monday night, mostly clear in the evening, then becoming partly cloudy. Humid with lows in the upper 70s. South winds 15 to 20 miles per hour with gusts up to 35 miles per hour. Tuesday, sunny with highs in the middle 90s. South winds 15 to 20 miles per hour with gusts up to 35 miles per hour. Tuesday night and Wednesday, partly cloudy. Lows in the upper 70s. Highs in the middle 90s. Wednesday night, partly cloudy with a slight chance of showers and thunderstorms. Lows in the middle 70s. Thursday, mostly sunny. Hot with highs in the middle 90s. Thursday night, partly cloudy. A slight chance of showers and thunderstorms after midnight. Lows in the middle 70s. Friday through Independence Day, mostly clear. Hot. Highs in the upper 90s. Lows in the middle 70s. Heat index values up to 110. Extreme heat warning in effect from 1 p.m. this afternoon to 9 p.m. Friday. This hazardous weather outlook is for central Kansas, east central Kansas, north central Kansas, and northeast Kansas. For today and tonight, an extreme heat warning is in effect starting today and continuing through Friday. Afternoon heat index values of 105 to 110 degrees are expected today. For Monday through Saturday, an extreme heat warning remains in effect through Friday evening.
heat index values of 100 to 110 degrees are expected each afternoon, with overnight low temperatures in the 70s not providing much relief from the heat. Spotters will not be needed today or tonight. The current time is 11:23 a.m. Central Daylight Time. 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Here are the 11 a.m. conditions for the local area. At Topeka, it was sunny. The temperature was 87 degrees, the dew point 74, and the relative humidity was 64%, producing a heat index of 95. The wind was south at 17 miles an hour, gusting to 26. The pressure was 29.68 inches and steady. At Manhattan, it was sunny. The temperature was 88 degrees, the dew point 72, and the relative humidity was 58%, producing a heat index of 94. The wind was south at 20 miles an hour, gusting to 32. Around the region, it was sunny, with a temperature of 87 at Kansas City, 86 at Emporia, 88 at Concordia, 88 at Beatrice, and 84 at Springfield. It was mostly sunny, with a temperature of 87 at Lawrence, 87 at Omaha, and 85 at Wichita. Once again, at Manhattan, it was 88 degrees under sunny skies. Once again, at Topeka, it was 87 degrees under sunny skies. Extreme heat warning remains in effect from 1 p.m. this afternoon to 9 p.m. Friday. Dangerously hot conditions with heat index values up to 110 expected. Wear portions of central, east central, north central, and northeast Kansas. When, from 1 p.m. this afternoon to 9 p.m. Friday. Impacts, heat-related illnesses increase significantly during extreme heat and high humidity events. Additional details, overnight lows in the middle to upper 70s will not provide much relief from the heat. Drink plenty of fluids, stay in an air-conditioned room, stay out of the sun, and check up on relatives and neighbors. Do not leave young children and pets in unattended vehicles. Car interiors will reach lethal temperatures in a matter of minutes. Now here is your National Weather Service forecast. Extreme heat warning in effect from 1 p.m. this afternoon to 9 p.m. Friday. Today, sunny. Highs in the middle 90s. South winds 15 to 20 miles per hour with gusts up to 40 miles per hour. Heat index values up to 108. Tonight, partly cloudy. Humid with lows in the upper 70s. South winds 15 to 20 miles per hour with gusts up to 35 miles per hour. Monday, sunny, breezy with highs in the lower 90s. South winds 15 to 25 miles per hour with gusts up to 40 miles per hour. Monday night, mostly clear in the evening, then becoming partly cloudy. Humid with lows in the upper 70s. South winds 15 to 20 miles per hour with gusts up to 35 miles per hour. Tuesday, sunny with highs in the middle 90s. South winds 15 to 20 miles per hour with gusts up to 35 miles per hour. Tuesday night and Wednesday, partly cloudy. Lows in the upper 70s. Highs in the middle 90s. Wednesday night, partly cloudy with a slight chance of showers and thunderstorms. Lows in the middle 70s. Thursday, mostly sunny. Hot with highs in the middle 90s. Thursday night, partly cloudy. A slight chance of showers and thunderstorms after midnight. Lows in the middle 70s. Friday through Independence Day, mostly clear. Hot. Highs in the upper 90s. Lows in the middle 70s. Heat index values up to 110. Extreme heat warning in effect from 1 p.m. this afternoon to 9 p.m. Friday. This hazardous weather outlook is for central Kansas, east central Kansas, north central Kansas, and northeast Kansas. For today and tonight, an extreme heat warning is in effect starting today and continuing through Friday. Afternoon heat index values of 105 to 110 degrees are expected today. For Monday through Saturday,
an extreme heat warning remains in effect through Friday evening. Heat index values of 100 to 110 degrees are expected each afternoon, with overnight low temperatures in the 70s not providing much relief from the heat. Spotters will not be needed today or tonight. This is NOAA Weather Radio Station WXK91 in Topeka. Here are the 11 a.m. conditions for the local area. At Topeka, it was sunny. The temperature was 87 degrees, the dew point 74, and the relative humidity was 64%, producing a heat index of 95. The wind was south at 17 miles an hour, gusting to 26. The pressure was 29.68 inches and steady. At Manhattan, it was sunny. The temperature was 88 degrees, the dew point 72, and the relative humidity was 58%, producing a heat index of 94. The wind was south at 20 miles an hour, gusting to 32. Around the region, it was sunny, with a temperature of 87 at Kansas City, 86 at Emporia, 88 at Concordia, 88 at Beatrice, and 84 at Springfield. It was mostly sunny, with a temperature of 87 at Lawrence, 87 at Omaha, and 85 at Wichita. Once again, at Manhattan, it was 88 degrees under sunny skies. Once again, at Topeka, it was 87 degrees under sunny skies. Extreme heat warning remains in effect from 1 p.m. this afternoon to 9 p.m. Friday. Dangerously hot conditions with heat index values up to 110 expected. Wear portions of central, east central, north central, and northeast Kansas. When, from 1 p.m. this afternoon to 9 p.m. Friday. Impacts, heat-related illnesses increase significantly during extreme heat and high humidity events. Additional details, overnight lows in the middle to upper 70s will not provide much relief from the heat. Drink plenty of fluids, stay in an air-conditioned room, stay out of the sun, and check up on relatives and neighbors. Do not leave young children and pets in unattended vehicles. Car interiors will reach lethal temperatures in a matter of minutes. Now here is your National Weather Service forecast. Extreme heat warning in effect from 1 p.m. this afternoon to 9 p.m. Friday. Today, sunny. Highs in the middle 90s. South winds 15 to 20 miles per hour with gusts up to 40 miles per hour. Heat index values up to 108. Tonight, partly cloudy. Humid with lows in the upper 70s. South winds 15 to 20 miles per hour with gusts up to 35 miles per hour. Monday, sunny, breezy with highs in the lower 90s. South winds 15 to 25 miles per hour with gusts up to 40 miles per hour. Monday night, mostly clear in the evening, then becoming partly cloudy. Humid with lows in the upper 70s. South winds 15 to 20 miles per hour with gusts up to 35 miles per hour. Tuesday, sunny with highs in the middle 90s. South winds 15 to 20 miles per hour with gusts up to 35 miles per hour. Tuesday night and Wednesday, partly cloudy. Lows in the upper 70s. Highs in the middle 90s. Wednesday night, partly cloudy with a slight chance of showers and thunderstorms. Lows in the middle 70s. Thursday, mostly sunny. Hot with highs in the middle 90s. Thursday night, partly cloudy. A slight chance of showers and thunderstorms after midnight. Lows in the middle 70s. Friday through Independence Day, mostly clear. Hot. Highs in the upper 90s. Lows in the middle 70s. Heat index values up to 110. Extreme heat warning in effect from 1 p.m. this afternoon to 9 p.m. Friday. This hazardous weather outlook is for central Kansas, east central Kansas, north central Kansas, and northeast. This hazardous weather outlook is for central Kansas, east central Kansas, north central Kansas, and northeast Kansas. For today and tonight, an extreme heat warning is in effect starting today and continuing through Friday.
Afternoon heat index values of 105 to 110 degrees are expected today. For Monday through Saturday, an extreme heat warning remains in effect through Friday evening. Heat index values of 100 to 110 degrees are expected each

afternoon with overnight low temperatures in the 70s not providing much relief from the heat. Spotters will not be needed today or tonight. This is NOAA Weather Radio Station WXK91 in Topeka. Here are the 11 a.m. conditions for the local area. At Topeka, it was sunny. The temperature was 87 degrees, the dew point 74, and the relative humidity was 64%, producing a heat index of 95. The wind was south at 17 miles an hour, gusting to 26. The pressure was 29.68 inches and steady. At Manhattan, it was sunny. The temperature was 88 degrees, the dew point 72, and the relative humidity was 58%, producing a heat index of 94. The wind was south at 20 miles an hour, gusting to 32. Around the region, it was sunny, with a temperature of 87 at Kansas City, 86 at Emporia, 88 at Concordia, 88 at Beatrice, and 84 at Springfield. It was mostly sunny, with a temperature of 87 at Lawrence, 87 at Omaha, and 85 at Wichita. Once again, at Manhattan, it was 88 degrees under sunny skies. Once again, at Topeka, it was 87 degrees under sunny skies. Extreme heat warning remains in effect from 1 p.m. this afternoon to 9 p.m. Friday. Dangerously hot conditions with heat index values up to 110 expected. Wear portions of central, east central, north central, and northeast Kansas. When, from 1 p.m. this afternoon to 9 p.m. Friday. Impacts, heat-related illnesses increase significantly during extreme heat and high humidity events. Additional details, overnight lows in the middle to upper 70s will not provide much relief from the heat. Drink plenty of fluids, stay in an air-conditioned room, stay out of the sun, and check up on relatives and neighbors. Do not leave young children and pets in unattended vehicles. Car interiors will reach lethal temperatures in a matter of minutes. Now here is your National Weather Service forecast. Extreme heat warning in effect from 1 p.m. this afternoon to 9 p.m. Friday. Today, sunny. Highs in the middle 90s. South winds 15 to 20 miles per hour with gusts up to 40 miles per hour. Heat index values up to 108. Tonight, partly cloudy. Humid with lows in the upper 70s. South winds 15 to 20 miles per hour with gusts up to 35 miles per hour. Monday, sunny, breezy with highs in the lower 90s. South winds 15 to 25 miles per hour with gusts up to 40 miles per hour. Monday night, mostly clear in the evening, then becoming partly cloudy. Humid with lows in the upper 70s. South winds 15 to 20 miles per hour with gusts up to 35 miles per hour. Tuesday, sunny with highs in the middle 90s. South winds 15 to 20 miles per hour with gusts up to 35 miles per hour. Tuesday night and Wednesday, partly cloudy. Lows in the upper 70s. Highs in the middle 90s. Wednesday night, partly cloudy with a slight chance of showers and thunderstorms. Lows in the middle 70s. Thursday, mostly sunny. Hot with highs in the middle 90s. Thursday night, partly cloudy. A slight chance of showers and thunderstorms after midnight. Lows in the middle 70s. Friday 3 Independence Day, mostly clear. Hot. Highs in the upper 90s. Lows in the middle 70s. Heat index values up to 110. Extreme heat warning in effect from 1 p.m. this afternoon to 9 p.m. Friday. This hazardous weather outlook is for central Kansas, east central Kansas, north central Kansas, and northeast Kansas. For today and tonight, an extreme heat warning is in effect starting today and continuing through Friday. Afternoon heat index values of 105 to 110 degrees are expected today. For Monday through Saturday, an extreme heat warning remains in effect through Friday evening.
heat index values of 100 to 110 degrees are expected each afternoon, with overnight low temperatures in the 70s not providing much relief from the heat. Spotters will not be needed today or tonight. 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The current time is 11:38 a.m. Central Daylight Time. 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Here are the 11 a.m. conditions for the local area. At Topeka, it was sunny. The temperature was 87 degrees, the dew point 74, and the relative humidity was 64%, producing a heat index of 95. The wind was south at 17 miles an hour, gusting to 26. The pressure was 29.68 inches and steady. At Manhattan, it was sunny. The temperature was 88 degrees, the dew point 72, and the relative humidity was 58%, producing a heat index of 94. The wind was south at 20 miles an hour, gusting to 32. Around the region, it was sunny, with a temperature of 87 at Kansas City, 86 at Emporia, 88 at Concordia, 88 at Beatrice, and 84 at Springfield. It was mostly sunny, with a temperature of 87 at Lawrence, 87 at Omaha, and 85 at Wichita. Once again, at Manhattan, it was 88 degrees under sunny skies. Once again, at Topeka, it was 87 degrees under sunny skies. Extreme heat warning remains in effect from 1 p.m. this afternoon to 9 p.m. Friday. Dangerously hot conditions with heat index values up to 110 expected. Where, portions of central, east central, north central, and northeast Kansas. When, from 1 p.m. this afternoon to 9 p.m. Friday. Impacts, heat-related illnesses increase significantly during extreme heat and high humidity events. Additional details, overnight lows in the middle to upper 70s will not provide much relief from the heat. Drink plenty of fluids, stay in an air-conditioned room, stay out of the sun, and check up on relatives and neighbors. Do not leave young children and pets in unattended vehicles. Car interiors will reach lethal temperatures in a matter of minutes. Now here is your National Weather Service forecast. Extreme heat warning in effect from 1 p.m. this afternoon to 9 p.m. Friday. Today, sunny. Highs in the middle 90s. South winds 15 to 20 miles per hour with gusts up to 40 miles per hour. Heat index values up to 108. Tonight, partly cloudy. Humid with lows in the upper 70s. South winds 15 to 20 miles per hour with gusts up to 35 miles per hour. Monday, sunny, breezy with highs in the lower 90s. South winds 15 to 25 miles per hour with gusts up to 40 miles per hour. Monday night, mostly clear in the evening, then becoming partly cloudy. Humid with lows in the upper 70s. South winds 15 to 20 miles per hour with gusts up to 35 miles per hour. Tuesday, sunny with highs in the middle 90s. South winds 15 to 20 miles per hour with gusts up to 35 miles per hour. Tuesday night and Wednesday, partly cloudy. Lows in the upper 70s. Highs in the middle 90s. Wednesday night, partly cloudy with a slight chance of showers and thunderstorms. Lows in the middle 70s. Thursday, mostly sunny. Hot with highs in the middle 90s. Thursday night, partly cloudy. A slight chance of showers and thunderstorms after midnight. Lows in the middle 70s. Friday through Independence Day, mostly clear. Hot. Highs in the upper 90s. Lows in the middle 70s. Heat index values up to 110. Extreme heat warning in effect from 1 p.m. this afternoon to 9 p.m. Friday. This hazardous weather outlook is for central Kansas, east central Kansas, north central Kansas, and northeast Kansas. For today and tonight, an extreme heat warning is in effect starting today and continuing through Friday. Afternoon heat index values of 105 to 110 degrees are expected today.
for Monday through Saturday. An extreme heat warning remains in effect through Friday evening. Heat in

relative humidity was 58%, producing a heat index of 94. The wind was south at 20 miles an hour, gusting to 32. Around the region, it was sunny, with a temperature of 87 at Kansas City, 86 at Emporia, 88 at Concordia, 88 at Beatrice, and 84 at Springfield. It was mostly sunny, with a temperature of 87 at Lawrence, 87 at Omaha, and 85 at Wichita. Once again, at Manhattan, it was 88 degrees under sunny skies. Once again, at Topeka, it was 87 degrees under sunny skies. Extreme heat warning remains in effect from 1 p.m. this afternoon to 9 p.m. Friday. Dangerously hot conditions with heat index values up to 110 expected. Where, portions of central, east central, north central, and northeast Kansas. When, from 1 p.m. this afternoon to 9 p.m. Friday. Impacts, heat-related illnesses increase significantly during extreme heat and high humidity events. Additional details, overnight lows in the middle to upper 70s will not provide much relief from the heat. Drink plenty of fluids, stay in an air-conditioned room, stay out of the sun, and check up on relatives and neighbors. Do not leave young children and pets in unattended vehicles. Car interiors will reach lethal temperatures in a matter of minutes. Now here is your National Weather Service forecast. Extreme heat warning in effect from 1 p.m. this afternoon to 9 p.m. Friday. Today, sunny. Highs in the middle 90s. South winds 15 to 20 miles per hour with gusts up to 40 miles per hour. Heat index values up to 108. Tonight, partly cloudy. Humid with lows in the upper 70s. South winds 15 to 20 miles per hour with gusts up to 35 miles per hour. Monday, sunny, breezy with highs in the lower 90s. South winds 15 to 25 miles per hour with gusts up to 40 miles per hour. Monday night, mostly clear in the evening, then becoming partly cloudy. Humid with lows in the upper 70s. South winds 15 to 20 miles per hour with gusts up to 35 miles per hour. Tuesday, sunny with highs in the middle 90s. South winds 15 to 20 miles per hour with gusts up to 35 miles per hour. Tuesday night and Wednesday, partly cloudy. Lows in the upper 70s. Highs in the middle 90s. Wednesday night, partly cloudy with a slight chance of showers and thunderstorms. Lows in the middle 70s. Thursday, mostly sunny. Hot with highs in the middle 90s. Thursday night, partly cloudy. A slight chance of showers and thunderstorms after midnight. Lows in the middle 70s. Friday through Independence Day, mostly clear. Hot. Highs in the upper 90s. Lows in the middle 70s. Heat index values up to 110. Extreme heat warning in effect from 1 p.m. this afternoon to 9 p.m. Friday. This hazardous weather outlook is for central Kansas, east central Kansas, north central Kansas, and northeast Kansas. For today and tonight, an extreme heat warning is in effect starting today and continuing through Friday. Afternoon heat index values of 105 to 110 degrees are expected today. For Monday through Saturday, an extreme heat warning remains in effect through Friday evening. Heat index values of 100 to 110 degrees are expected each afternoon with overnight low temperatures in the 70s not providing much relief from the heat. Spotters will not be needed today or tonight. This is NOAA Weather Radio Station WXK91 in Topeka. Here are the 11 a.m. conditions for the local area. At Topeka, it was sunny. The temperature was 87 degrees, the dew point 74, and the relative humidity was 64%, producing a heat index of 95. The wind was south at 17 miles an hour, gusting to 26. The pressure was 29.68 inches and steady. At Manhattan, it was sunny. The temperature was 88 degrees, the dew point 72, and the relative humidity was 58%, producing a heat

index of 94. The wind was south at 20 miles an hour, gusting to 32. Around the region, it was sunny, with a temperature of 87 at Kansas City, 86 at Emporia, 88 at Concordia, 88 at Beatrice, and 84 at Springfield. It was mostly sunny, with a temperature of 87 at Lawrence, 87 at Omaha, and 85 at Wichita. Once again, at Manhattan, it was 88 degrees under sunny skies. Once again, at Topeka, it was 87 degrees under sunny skies. Extreme heat warning remains in effect from 1 p.m. this afternoon to 9 p.m. Friday. Dangerously hot conditions with heat index values up to 110 expected. Where, portions of central, east central, north central, and northeast Kansas. When, from 1 p.m. this afternoon to 9 p.m. Friday. Impacts, heat-related illnesses increase significantly during extreme heat and high humidity events. Additional details, overnight lows in the middle to upper 70s will not provide much relief from the heat. Drink plenty of fluids, stay in an air-conditioned room, stay out of the sun, and check up on relatives and neighbors. Do not leave young children and pets in unattended vehicles. Car interiors will reach lethal temperatures in a matter of minutes. Now here is your National Weather Service forecast. Extreme heat warning in effect from 1 p.m. this afternoon to 9 p.m. Friday. Today, sunny. Highs in the middle 90s. South winds 15 to 20 miles per hour with gusts up to 40 miles per hour. Heat index values up to 108. Tonight, partly cloudy. Humid with lows in the upper 70s. South winds 15 to 20 miles per hour with gusts up to 35 miles per hour. Monday, sunny, breezy with highs in the lower 90s. South winds 15 to 25 miles per hour with gusts up to 40 miles per hour. Monday night, mostly clear in the evening, then becoming partly cloudy. Humid with lows in the upper 70s. South winds 15 to 20 miles per hour with gusts up to 35 miles per hour. Tuesday, sunny with highs in the middle 90s. South winds 15 to 20 miles per hour with gusts up to 35 miles per hour. Tuesday night and Wednesday, partly cloudy. Lows in the upper 70s. Highs in the middle 90s. Wednesday night, partly cloudy with a slight chance of showers and thunderstorms. Lows in the middle 70s. Thursday, mostly sunny. Hot with highs in the middle 90s. Thursday night, partly cloudy. A slight chance of showers and thunderstorms after midnight. Lows in the middle 70s. Friday through Independence Day, mostly clear. Hot. Highs in the upper 90s. Lows in the middle 70s. Heat index values up to 110. Extreme heat warning in effect from 1 p.m. this afternoon to 9 p.m. Friday. This hazardous weather outlook is for central Kansas, east central Kansas, north central Kansas, and northeast Kansas. For today and tonight, an extreme heat warning is in effect starting today and continuing through Friday. Afternoon heat index values of 105 to 110 degrees are expected today. For Monday through Saturday, an extreme heat warning remains in effect through Friday evening. Heat index values of 100 to 110 degrees are expected each afternoon with overnight low temperatures in the 70s not providing much relief from the heat. Spotters will not be needed today or tonight. The current time is 11:53 a.m. Central Daylight Time. 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Here are the 11 a.m. conditions for the local area. At Topeka, it was sunny. The temperature was 87 degrees, the dew point 74, and the relative humidity was 64%, producing a heat index of 95. The wind was south at 17 miles an hour, gusting to 26. The pressure was 29.68 inches and steady. At Manhattan, it was sunny. The temperature was 88 degrees,
the dew point 72, and the relative humidity was 58%, producing a heat index of 94. The wind was south at 20 miles an hour, gusting to 32. Around the region, it was sunny, with a temperature of 87 at Kansas City, 86 at Emporia, 88 at Concordia, 88 at Beatrice, and 84 at Springfield. It was mostly sunny, with a temperature of 87 at Lawrence, 87 at Omaha, and 85 at Wichita. Once again, at Manhattan, it was 88 degrees under sunny skies. Once again, at Topeka, it was 87 degrees under sunny skies. Extreme heat warning remains in effect from 1 p.m. this afternoon to 9 p.m. Friday. Dangerously hot conditions with heat index values up to 110 expected. Wear portions of central, east central, north central, and northeast Kansas. When, from 1 p.m. this afternoon to 9 p.m. Friday. Impacts, heat-related illnesses increase significantly during extreme heat and high humidity events. Additional details, overnight lows in the middle to upper 70s will not provide much relief from the heat. Drink plenty of fluids, stay in an air-conditioned room, stay out of the sun, and check up on relatives and neighbors. Do not leave young children and pets in unattended vehicles. Car interiors will reach lethal temperatures in a matter of minutes. Now here is your National Weather Service forecast. Extreme heat warning in effect from 1 p.m. this afternoon to 9 p.m. Friday. Today, sunny. Highs in the middle 90s. South winds 15 to 20 miles per hour with gusts up to 40 miles per hour. Heat index values up to 108. Tonight, partly cloudy. Humid with lows in the upper 70s. South winds 15 to 20 miles per hour with gusts up to 35 miles per hour. Monday, sunny, breezy with highs in the lower 90s. South winds 15 to 25 miles per hour with gusts up to 40 miles per hour. Monday night, mostly clear in the evening, then becoming partly cloudy. Humid with lows in the upper 70s. South winds 15 to 12 miles per hour. Tuesday, sunny with highs in the middle 90s. South winds 15 to 20 miles per hour with gusts up to 35 miles per hour. Tuesday night and Wednesday, partly cloudy. Lows in the upper 70s. Highs in the middle 90s. Wednesday night, partly cloudy with a slight chance of showers and thunderstorms. Lows in the middle 70s. Thursday, mostly sunny. Hot with highs in the middle 90s. Thursday night, partly cloudy. A slight chance of showers and thunderstorms after midnight. Lows in the middle 70s. Friday through Independence Day, mostly clear. Hot. Highs in the upper 90s. Lows in the middle 70s. Heat index values up to 110. Extreme to 9 p.m. Friday. This hazardous weather outlook is for central Kansas, east central Kansas, north, for today and tonight. An extreme heat warning is in effect starting today and continuing through Friday. Afternoon heat index values of 105 to 110 degrees are expected today. For Monday through Saturday, an extreme heat warning remains in effect through Friday evening. Heat index values of 100 to 110 degrees are expected each afternoon with overnight low temperatures in the 70s not providing much relief from the heat. Spotters will not be needed today or tonight. This is NOAA Weather Radio Station WXK91 in Topeka. Here are the 11 a.m. conditions for the local area. At Topeka, it was sunny. The temperature was 87 degrees. The dew point 74, and the relative humidity was 64%, producing a heat index of 95. The wind was south at 17 miles an hour, gusting to 26. The pressure was 29.68 inches and steady. At Manhattan, it was sunny. The temperature was 88 degrees, the dew point 72, and the relative humidity was 58%, producing a heat index of 94.
The wind was south at 20 miles an hour, gusting to 32. Around the region, it was

sunny with a temperature of 87 at Kansas City, 86 at Emporia, 88 at Concordia, 88 at Beatrice, and 84 at Springfield. It was mostly sunny, with a temperature of 87 at Lawrence, 87 at Omaha, and 85 at Wichita. Once again, at Manhattan, it was 88 degrees under sunny skies. Once again, at Topeka, it was 87 degrees under sunny skies. Extreme heat warning remains in effect from 1 p.m. this afternoon to 9 p.m. Friday. Dangerously hot conditions with heat index values up to 110 expected. Where portions of central, east central, north central, and northeast Kansas. When, from 1 p.m. this afternoon to 9 p.m. Friday. Impacts, heat-related illnesses increase significantly during extreme heat and high humidity events. Additional details, overnight lows in the middle to upper 70s will not provide much relief from the heat. Drink plenty of fluids, stay in an air-conditioned room, stay out of the sun, and check up on relatives and neighbors. Do not leave young children and pets in unattended vehicles. Car interiors will reach lethal temperatures in a matter of minutes. Now here is your National Weather Service forecast. Extreme heat warning in effect from 1 p.m. this afternoon to 9 p.m. Friday. Today, sunny. Highs in the middle 90s. South winds 15 to 20 miles per hour with gusts up to 40 miles per hour. Heat index values up to 108. Tonight, partly cloudy. Humid with lows in the upper 70s. South winds 15 to 20 miles per hour with gusts up to 35 miles per hour. Monday, sunny, breezy with highs in the lower 90s. South winds 15 to 25 miles per hour with gusts up to 40 miles per hour. Monday night, mostly clear in the evening, then becoming partly cloudy. Humid with lows in the upper 70s. South winds 15 to 20 miles per hour with gusts up to 35 miles per hour. Tuesday, sunny with highs in the middle 90s. South winds 15 to 20 miles per hour with gusts up to 35 miles per hour. Tuesday night and Wednesday, partly cloudy. Lows in the upper 70s. Highs in the middle 90s. Wednesday night, partly cloudy with a slight chance of showers and thunderstorms. Lows in the middle 70s. Thursday, mostly sunny. Hot with highs in the middle 90s. Thursday night, partly cloudy. A slight chance of showers and thunderstorms after midnight. Lows in the middle 70s. Friday through Independence Day, mostly clear. Hot. Highs in the upper 90s. Lows in the middle 70s. Heat index values up to 110. Extreme heat warning in effect from 1 p.m. this afternoon to 9 p.m. Friday. This hazardous weather outlook is for central Kansas, east central Kansas, north central Kansas, and northeast Kansas. For today and tonight, an extreme heat warning is in effect starting today and continuing through Friday. Afternoon heat index values of 105 to 110 degrees are expected today. For Monday through Saturday, an extreme heat warning remains in effect through Friday evening. Heat index values of 100 to 110 degrees are expected each afternoon with overnight low temperatures in the 70s not providing much relief from the heat. Spotters will not be needed today or tonight. This is NOAA Weather Radio Station WXK91 in Topeka. Here are the 11 a.m. conditions for the local area. At Topeka, it was sunny. The temperature was 87 degrees, the dew point 74, and the relative humidity was 64%, producing a heat index of 95. The wind was south at 17 miles an hour, gusting to 26. The pressure was 29.68 inches and steady. At Manhattan, it was sunny. The temperature was 88 degrees. The dew point 72, and the relative humidity was 58%, producing a heat index of 94. The wind was south at 20 miles an hour, gusting to 32.
Around the region, it was sunny, with a temperature of 87 at Kansas City, 86 at Emporia, 88 at Concordia, 88 at Beatrice, and 84 at Springfield. It was mostly sunny, with a temperature of 87 at Lawrence, 87 at Omaha, and 85 at Wichita. Once again, at Manhattan, it was 88 degrees under sunny skies. Once again, at Topeka, it was 87 degrees under sunny skies. Extreme heat warning remains in effect from 1 p.m. this afternoon to 9 p.m. Friday. Dangerously hot conditions with heat index values up to 110 expected. Where, portions of central, east central, north central, and northeast Kansas. When, from 1 p.m. this afternoon to 9 p.m. Friday. Impacts, heat-related illnesses increase significantly during extreme heat and high humidity events. Additional details, overnight lows in the middle to upper 70s will not provide much relief from the heat. Drink plenty of fluids, stay in an air-conditioned room, stay out of the sun, and check up on relatives and neighbors. Do not leave young children and pets in unattended vehicles. Car interiors will reach lethal temperatures in a matter of minutes. Now here is your National Weather Service forecast. Extreme heat warning in effect from 1 p.m. this afternoon to 9 p.m. Friday. Today, sunny. Highs in the middle 90s. South winds 15 to 20 miles per hour with gusts up to 40 miles per hour. Heat index values up to 108. Tonight, partly cloudy. Humid with lows in the upper 70s. South winds 15 to 20 miles per hour with gusts up to 35 miles per hour. Monday, sunny, breezy with highs in the lower 90s. South winds 15 to 25 miles per hour with gusts up to 40 miles per hour. Monday night, mostly clear in the evening, then becoming partly cloudy. Humid with lows in the upper 70s. South winds 15 to 20 miles per hour with gusts up to 35 miles per hour. Tuesday, sunny with highs in the middle 90s. South winds 15 to 20 miles per hour with gusts up to 35 miles per hour. Tuesday night and Wednesday, partly cloudy. Lows in the upper 70s. Highs in the middle 90s. Wednesday night, partly cloudy with a slight chance of showers and thunderstorms. Lows in the middle 70s. Thursday, mostly sunny. Hot with highs in the middle 90s. Thursday night, partly cloudy. A slight chance of showers and thunderstorms after midnight. Lows in the middle 70s. Friday through Independence Day, mostly clear. Hot. Highs in the upper 90s. Lows in the middle 70s. Heat index values up to 110. Extreme heat warning in effect from 1 p.m. this afternoon to 9 p.m. Friday. This hazardous weather outlook is for central Kansas, east central Kansas, north central Kansas, and northeast Kansas. For today and tonight, an extreme heat warning is in effect starting today and continuing through Friday. Afternoon heat index values of 105 to 110 degrees are expected today. For Monday through Saturday, an extreme heat warning remains in effect through Friday evening. Heat index values of 100 to 110 degrees are expected each afternoon with overnight low temperatures in the 70s not providing much relief from the heat. Spotters will not be needed today or tonight. The current time is 12:08 p.m. Central Daylight Time. 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Extreme heat warning remains in effect from 1 p.m. this afternoon to 9 p.m. Friday. Dangerously hot conditions with heat index values up to 110 expected. Where, portions of central, east central, north central, and northeast Kansas. When, from 1 p.m. this afternoon to 9 p.m. Friday. Impacts, heat-related illnesses increase significantly during extreme heat and high humidity events. Additional details, overnight lows in the middle to upper 70s will not provide much relief from the heat.
drink plenty of fluids, stay in an air-conditioned room, stay out of the sun, and check up on relatives and neighbors. Do not leave young children and pets in unattended vehicles. Car interiors will reach lethal temperatures in a matter of minutes. Now here is your National Weather Service forecast. Extreme heat warning in effect from 1 p.m. this afternoon to 9 p.m. Friday. Today, sunny. Highs in the middle 90s. South winds 15 to 20 miles per hour with gusts up to 40 miles per hour. Heat index values up to 108. Tonight, partly cloudy. Humid with lows in the upper 70s. South winds 15 to 20 miles per hour with gusts up to 35 miles per hour. Monday, sunny, breezy with highs in the lower 90s. South winds 15 to 25 miles per hour with gusts up to 40 miles per hour. Monday night, mostly clear in the evening, then becoming partly cloudy. Humid with lows in the upper 70s. South winds 15 to 20 miles per hour with gusts up to 35 miles per hour. Tuesday, sunny with highs in the middle 90s. South winds 15 to 20 miles per hour with gusts up to 35 miles per hour. Tuesday night and Wednesday, partly cloudy. Lows in the upper 70s. Highs in the middle 90s. Wednesday night, partly cloudy with a slight chance of showers and thunderstorms. Lows in the middle 70s. Thursday, mostly sunny. Hot with highs in the middle 90s. Thursday night, partly cloudy. A slight chance of showers and thunderstorms after midnight. Lows in the middle 70s. Friday 3 Independence Day, mostly clear. Hot. Highs in the upper 90s. Lows in the middle 70s. Heat index values up to 110. Extreme heat warning in effect from 1 p.m. this afternoon to 9 p.m. Friday. This hazardous weather outlook is for Central Kansas, East Central Kansas, North Central Kansas, and Northeast Kansas. For today and tonight, an extreme heat warning is in effect starting today and continuing through Friday. Afternoon heat index values of 105 to 110 degrees are expected today. For Monday through Saturday, an extreme heat warning remains in effect through Friday evening. Heat index values of 100 to 110 degrees are expected each afternoon, with overnight low temperatures in the 70s not providing much relief from the heat. Spotters will not be needed today or tonight. This is NOAA Weather Radio Station WXK91 in Topeka. Here are the noon conditions for the local area. At Topeka, it was sunny. The temperature was 89 degrees, the dew point 75, and the relative humidity was 63%, producing a heat index of 99. The wind was south at 14 miles an hour, gusting to 25. The pressure was 29.68 inches and steady. At Manhattan, it was sunny. The temperature was 90 degrees, the dew point 73, and the relative humidity was 57%, producing a heat index of 98. The wind was south at 21 miles an hour, gusting to 32. Around the region, it was sunny, with a temperature of 89 at Kansas City, 88 at Emporia, 90 at Concordia, 90 at Beatrice, and 85 at Springfield. It was mostly sunny, with a temperature of 89 at Lawrence, 90 at Omaha, and 87 at Wichita. Once again, at Manhattan, it was 90 degrees under sunny skies. Once again, at Topeka, it was 89 degrees under sunny skies. Extreme heat warning remains in effect from 1 p.m. this afternoon to 9 p.m. Friday. Dangerously hot conditions with heat index values up to 110 expected. Where, portions of central, east central, north central, and northeast Kansas. When, from 1 p.m. this afternoon to 9 p.m. Friday. Impacts, heat-related illnesses increase significantly during extreme heat and high humidity events. Additional details, overnight lows in the middle to upper 70s will not provide much relief from the heat.
drink plenty of fluids, stay in an air-conditioned room, stay out of the sun, and check up on relatives and neighbors. Do not leave young children and pets in unattended vehicles. Car interiors will reach lethal temperatures in a matter of minutes. Now here is your National Weather Service forecast. Extreme heat warning in effect from 1 p.m. this afternoon to 9 p.m. Friday. Today, sunny. Highs in the middle 90s. South winds 15 to 20 miles per hour with gusts up to 40 miles per hour. Heat index values up to 108. Tonight, partly cloudy. Humid with lows in the upper 70s. South winds 15 to 20 miles per hour with gusts up to 35 miles per hour. Monday, sunny, breezy with highs in the lower 90s. South winds 15 to 25 miles per hour with gusts up to 40 miles per hour. Monday night, mostly clear in the evening, then becoming partly cloudy. Humid with lows in the upper 70s. South winds 15 to 20 miles per hour with gusts up to 35 miles per hour. Tuesday, sunny with highs in the middle 90s. South winds 15 to 20 miles per hour with gusts up to 35 miles per hour. Tuesday night and Wednesday, partly cloudy. Lows in the upper 70s. Highs in the middle 90s. Wednesday night, partly cloudy with a slight chance of showers and thunderstorms. Lows in the middle 70s. Thursday, mostly sunny. Hot with highs in the middle 90s. Thursday night, partly cloudy. A slight chance of showers and thunderstorms after midnight. Lows in the middle 70s. Friday through Independence Day, mostly clear. Hot. Highs in the upper 90s. Lows in the middle 70s. Heat index values up to 110. Extreme heat warning in effect from 1 p.m. this afternoon to 9 p.m. Friday. This hazardous weather outlook is for Central Kansas, East Central Kansas, North Central Kansas, and Northeast Kansas. For today and tonight, an extreme heat warning is in effect starting today and continuing through Friday. Afternoon heat index values of 105 to 110 degrees are expected today. For Monday through Saturday, an extreme heat warning remains in effect through Friday evening. Heat index values of 100 to 110 degrees are expected each afternoon, with overnight low temperatures in the 70s not providing much relief from the heat. Spotters will not be needed today or tonight. This is NOAA Weather Radio Station WXK91 in Topeka. Here are the noon conditions for the local area. At Topeka, it was sunny. The temperature was 89 degrees, the dew point 75, and the relative humidity was 63%, producing a heat index of 99. The wind was south at 14 miles an hour, gusting to 25. The pressure was 29.68 inches and steady. At Manhattan, it was sunny. The temperature was 90 degrees, the dew point 73, and the relative humidity was 58. The wind was south at 21 miles an hour, gusting to 32. Around the region, it was sunny, with a temperature of 89 at Kansas City, 88 at Emporia, 90 at Concordia, 90 at Beatrice, and 85 at Springfield. It was mostly sunny, with a temperature of 89 at Lawrence, 90 at Omaha, and 87 at Wichita. Once again, at Manhattan, it was 90 degrees under sunny skies. Once again, at Topeka, it was 89 degrees under sunny skies. Extreme heat warning remains in effect from 1 p.m. this afternoon to 9 p.m. Friday. Dangerously hot conditions with heat index values up to 110 expected. Where, portions of Central, East Central, North Central, and Northeast Kansas. When, from 1 p.m. this afternoon to 9 p.m. Friday. Impacts, heat-related illnesses increase significantly during extreme heat and high humidity events. Additional details, overnight lows in the middle to upper 70s will not provide much relief from the heat.
drink plenty of fluids, stay in an air-conditioned room, stay out of the sun, and check up on relatives and neighbors. Do not leave young children and pets in unattended vehicles. Car interiors will reach lethal temperatures in a matter of minutes. Now here is your National Weather Service forecast. Extreme heat warning in effect from 1 p.m. this afternoon to 9 p.m. Friday. Today, sunny. Highs in the middle 90s. South winds 15 to 20 miles per hour with gusts up to 40 miles per hour. Heat index values up to 108. Tonight, partly cloudy. Humid with lows in the upper 70s. South winds 15 to 20 miles per hour with gusts up to 35 miles per hour. Monday, sunny, breezy with highs in the lower 90s. South winds 15 to 25 miles per hour with gusts up to 40 miles per hour. Monday night, mostly clear in the evening, then becoming partly cloudy. Humid with lows in the upper 70s. South winds 15 to 20 miles per hour with gusts up to 35 miles per hour. Tuesday, sunny with highs in the middle 90s. South winds 15 to 20 miles per hour with gusts up to 35 miles per hour. Tuesday night and Wednesday, partly cloudy. Lows in the upper 70s. Highs in the middle 90s. Wednesday night, partly cloudy with a slight chance of showers and thunderstorms. Lows in the middle 70s. Thursday, mostly sunny. Hot with highs in the middle 90s. Thursday night, partly cloudy. A slight chance of showers and thunderstorms after midnight. Lows in the middle 70s. Friday through Independence Day, mostly clear. Hot. Highs in the upper 90s. Lows in the middle 70s. Heat index values up to 110. Extreme heat warning in effect from 1 p.m. this afternoon to 9 p.m. Friday. This hazardous weather outlook is for Central Kansas, East Central Kansas, North Central Kansas, and Northeast Kansas. For today and tonight, an extreme heat warning is in effect starting today and continuing through Friday. Afternoon heat index values of 105 to 110 degrees are expected today. For Monday through Saturday, an extreme heat warning remains in effect through Friday evening. Heat index values of 100 to 110 degrees are expected each afternoon, with overnight low temperatures in the 70s not providing much relief from the heat. Spotters will not be needed today or tonight. This is NOAA Weather Radio Station WXK91 in Topeka. Here are the noon conditions for the local area. At Topeka, it was sunny. The temperature was 89 degrees, the dew point 75, and the relative humidity was 63%, producing a heat index of 99. The wind was south at 14 miles an hour, gusting to 25. The pressure was 29.68 inches and steady. At Manhattan, it was sunny. The temperature was 90 degrees, the dew point 73, and the relative humidity was 57%, producing a heat index of 98. The wind was south at 21 miles an hour, gusting to 32. Around the region, it was sunny, with a temperature of 89 at Kansas City, 88 at Emporia, 90 at Concordia, 90 at Beatrice, and 85 at Springfield. It was mostly sunny, with a temperature of 89 at Lawrence, 90 at Omaha, and 87 at Wichita. Once again, at Manhattan, it was 90 degrees under sunny skies. Once again, at Topeka, it was 89 degrees under sunny skies. The current time is 12:23 p.m. Central Daylight Time. Extreme heat warning remains in effect from 1 p.m. this afternoon to 9 p.m. Friday. Dangerously hot conditions with heat index values up to 110 expected. Where, portions of Central, East Central, North Central, and Northeast Kansas. When, from 1 p.m. this afternoon to 9 p.m. Friday. Impacts, heat-related illnesses increase significantly during extreme heat and high humidity events.
Additional details, overnight lows in the middle to upper 70s will not provide much relief from the heat. Drink plenty of fluids, stay in an air-conditioned room, stay out of the sun, and check up on relatives and neighbors. Do not leave young children and pets in unattended vehicles. Car interiors will reach lethal temperatures in a matter of minutes. Now here is your National Weather Service forecast. Extreme heat warning in effect until 9 p.m. Friday. This afternoon, sunny, breezy. Near steady temperature in the lower 90s. South winds 15 to 25 miles per hour with gusts up to 40 miles per hour. Heat index values up to 108. Tonight, mostly clear and breezy with lows in the upper 70s. South winds 15 to 25 miles per hour with gusts up to 35 miles per hour. Monday, mostly sunny and breezy with highs in the lower 90s. South winds 15 to 25 miles per hour with gusts up to 40 miles per hour. Monday night, partly cloudy. Humid with lows in the upper 70s. South winds 15 to 20 miles per hour with gusts up to 35 miles per hour. Tuesday, sunny in the afternoon. Humid with highs in the middle 90s. South winds 15 to 20 miles per hour with gusts up to 35 miles per hour. Tuesday night and Wednesday, partly cloudy. Lows in the upper 70s. Highs in the middle 90s. Wednesday night, partly cloudy with a slight chance of showers and thunderstorms. Lows in the middle 70s. Thursday, mostly sunny. Hot with highs in the middle 90s. Thursday night, partly cloudy. A slight chance of showers and thunderstorms after midnight. Lows in the middle 70s. Friday through Independence Day, mostly clear. Hot. Highs in the upper 90s. Lows in the middle 70s. Heat index values up to 110. Extreme heat warning in effect from 1 p.m. this afternoon to 9 p.m. Friday. This hazardous weather outlook is for Central Kansas, East Central Kansas, North Central Kansas, and Northeast Kansas. For today and tonight, an extreme heat warning is in effect starting today and continuing through Friday. Afternoon heat index values of 105 to 110 degrees are expected today. For Monday through Saturday, an extreme heat warning remains in effect through Friday evening. Heat index values of 100 to 110 degrees are expected each afternoon with overnight low temperatures in the 70s not providing much relief from the heat. Spotters will not be needed today or tonight. This is NOAA Weather Radio Station WXK91 in Topeka. Here are the noon conditions for the local area. At Topeka, it was sunny. The temperature was 89 degrees, the dew point 75, and the relative humidity was 63%, producing a heat index of 99. The wind was south at 14 miles an hour, gusting to 25. The pressure was 29.68 inches and steady. At Manhattan, it was sunny. The temperature was 90 degrees, the dew point 73, and the relative humidity was 57%, producing a heat index of 98. The wind was south at 21 miles an hour, gusting to 32. Around the region, it was sunny, with a temperature of 89 at Kansas City, 88 at Emporia, 90 at Concordia, 90 at Beatrice, and 85 at Springfield. It was mostly sunny, with a temperature of 89 at Lawrence, 90 at Omaha, and 87 at Wichita. Once again, at Manhattan, it was 90 degrees under sunny skies. Once again, at Topeka, it was 89 degrees under sunny skies. Extreme heat warning remains in effect from 1 p.m. this afternoon to 9 p.m. Friday. Dangerously hot conditions with heat index values up to 110 expected. Where, portions of central, east central, north central, and northeast Kansas. When, from 1 p.m. this afternoon to 9 p.m. Friday. Impacts, heat-related illnesses increase significantly during extreme heat and high humidity events.
Additional details, overnight lows in the middle to upper 70s will not provide much relief from the heat. Drink plenty of fluids, stay in an air-conditioned room, stay out of the sun, and check up on relatives and neighbors. Do not leave young children and pets in unattended vehicles. Car interiors will reach lethal temperatures in a matter of minutes. Now here is your National Weather Service forecast. Extreme heat warning in effect until 9 p.m. Friday. This afternoon, sunny, breezy. Near steady temperature in the lower 90s. South winds 15 to 25 miles per hour with gusts up to 40 miles per hour. Heat index values up to 108. Tonight, mostly clear and breezy with lows in the upper 70s. South winds 15 to 25 miles per hour with gusts up to 35 miles per hour. Monday, mostly sunny and breezy with highs in the lower 90s. South winds 15 to 25 miles per hour with gusts up to 40 miles per hour. Monday night, partly cloudy. Humid with lows in the upper 70s. South winds 15 to 20 miles per hour with gusts up to 35 miles per hour. Tuesday, sunny in the afternoon. Humid with highs in the middle 90s. South winds 15 to 20 miles per hour with gusts up to 35 miles per hour. Tuesday night and Wednesday, partly cloudy. Lows in the upper 70s. Highs in the middle 90s. Wednesday night, partly cloudy with a slight chance of showers and thunderstorms. Lows in the middle 70s. Thursday, mostly sunny. Hot with highs in the middle 90s. Thursday night, partly cloudy. A slight chance of showers and thunderstorms after midnight. Lows in the middle 70s. Friday through Independence Day, mostly clear. Hot. Highs in the upper 90s. Lows in the middle 70s. Heat index values up to 110. Extreme heat warning in effect from 1 p.m. this afternoon to 9 p.m. Friday. This hazardous weather outlook is for Central Kansas, East Central Kansas, North Central Kansas, and Northeast Kansas. For today and tonight, an extreme heat warning is in effect starting today and continuing through Friday. Afternoon heat index values of 105 to 110 degrees are expected today. For Monday through Saturday, an extreme heat warning remains in effect through Friday evening. Heat index values of 100 to 110 degrees are expected each afternoon with overnight low temperatures in the 70s not providing much relief from the heat. Spotters will not be needed today or tonight. This is NOAA Weather Radio Station WXK91 in Topeka. Here are the noon conditions for the local area. At Topeka, it was sunny. The temperature was 89 degrees, the dew point 75, and the relative humidity was 63%, producing a heat index of 99. The wind was south at 14 miles an hour, gusting to 25. The pressure was 29.68 inches and steady. At Manhattan, it was sunny. The temperature was 90 degrees, the dew point 73, and the relative humidity was 57%, producing a heat index of 98. The wind was south at 21 miles an hour, gusting to 32. Around the region, it was sunny, with a temperature of 89 at Kansas City, 88 at Emporia, 90 at Concordia, 90 at Beatrice, 32. Around the region, it was sunny, with a temperature of 89 at Kansas City, 88 at Emporia, 90 at Concordia, 90 at Beatrice, and 85 at Springfield. It was mostly sunny, with a temperature of 89 at Lawrence, 90 at Omaha, and 87 at Wichita. Once again, at Manhattan, it was 90 degrees under sunny skies. Once again, at Topeka, it was 89 degrees under sunny skies. Extreme heat warning remains in effect from 1 p.m. this afternoon to 9 p.m. Friday. Dangerously hot conditions with heat index values up to 110 expected. Where, portions of central, east central, north central, and northeast Kansas. When, from 1 p.m. this afternoon to 9 p.m. Friday.
impacts, heat-related illnesses increase significantly during extreme heat and high humidity events. Additional details, overnight lows in the middle to upper 70s will not provide much relief from the heat. Drink plenty of fluids, stay in an air-conditioned room, stay out of the sun, and check up on relatives and neighbors. Do not leave young children and pets in unattended vehicles. Car interiors will reach lethal temperatures in a matter of minutes.

Now here is your National Weather Service forecast. Extreme heat warning in effect until 9 p.m. Friday. This afternoon, sunny, breezy. Near steady temperature in the lower 90s. South winds 15 to 25 miles per hour with gusts up to 40 miles per hour. Heat index values up to 108. Tonight, mostly clear and breezy with lows in the upper 70s. South winds 15 to 25 miles per hour with gusts up to 35 miles per hour. Monday, mostly sunny and breezy with highs in the lower 90s. South winds 15 to 25 miles per hour with gusts up to 40 miles per hour. Monday night, partly cloudy. Humid with lows in the upper 70s. South winds 15 to 20 miles per hour with gusts up to 35 miles per hour. Tuesday, sunny in the afternoon. Humid with highs in the middle 90s. South winds 15 to 20 miles per hour with gusts up to 35 miles per hour. Tuesday night and Wednesday, partly cloudy. Lows in the upper 70s. Highs in the middle 90s. Wednesday night, partly cloudy with a slight chance of showers and thunderstorms. Lows in the middle 70s. Thursday, mostly sunny. Hot with highs in the middle 90s. Thursday night, partly cloudy. A slight chance of showers and thunderstorms after midnight. Lows in the middle 70s. Friday through Independence Day, mostly clear. Hot. Highs in the upper 90s. Lows in the middle 70s. Heat index values up to 110. Extreme heat warning in effect from 1 p.m. this afternoon to 9 p.m. Friday. This hazardous weather outlook is for Central Kansas, East Central Kansas, North Central Kansas, and Northeast Kansas. For today and tonight, an extreme heat warning is in effect starting today and continuing through Friday. Afternoon heat index values of 105 to 110 degrees are expected today. For Monday through Saturday, an extreme heat warning remains in effect through Friday evening. Heat index values of 100 to 110 degrees are expected each afternoon with overnight low temperatures in the 70s not providing much relief from the heat. Spotters will not be needed today or tonight. This is NOAA Weather Radio Station WXK91 in Topeka. Here are the noon conditions for the local area. At Topeka, it was sunny. The temperature was 89 degrees, the dew point 75, and the relative humidity was 63%, producing a heat index of 99. The wind was south at 14 miles an hour, gusting to 25. The pressure was 29.68 inches and steady. At Manhattan, it was sunny. The temperature was 90 degrees, the dew point 73, and the relative humidity was 57%, producing a heat index of 98. The wind was south at 21 miles an hour, gusting to 32. Around the region, it was sunny, with a temperature of 89 at Kansas City, 88 at Emporia, 90 at Concordia, 90 at Beatrice, and 85 at Springfield. It was mostly sunny, with a temperature of 89 at Lawrence, 90 at Omaha, and 87 at Wichita. Once again, at Manhattan, it was 90 degrees under sunny skies. Once again, at Topeka, it was 89 degrees under sunny skies. This is NOAA Weather Radio WXK91 in Topeka. The current time is 12:38 p.m. Central Daylight Time. Extreme heat warning remains in effect from 1 p.m. this afternoon to 9 p.m. Friday. Dangerously hot conditions with heat index values up to 110 expected. Where, portions of Central, East Central, North Central, and Northeast Kansas. When, from 1 p.m. this afternoon to 9 p.m. Friday. Impacts, heat-related illnesses increase significantly during extreme heat and high humidity events. Additional details, overnight lows in the middle to upper 70s will not provide much relief from the heat. Drink plenty of fluids, stay in an air-conditioned room, stay out of the sun, and check up on relatives and neighbors. Do not leave young children and pets.

in unattended vehicles. Car interiors will reach lethal temperatures in a matter of minutes. Now here is your National Weather Service forecast. Extreme heat warning in effect until 9 p.m. Friday. This afternoon, sunny, breezy. Near steady temperature in the lower 90s. South winds 15 to 25 miles per hour with gusts up to 40 miles per hour. Heat index values up to 108. Tonight, mostly clear and breezy with lows in the upper 70s. South winds 15 to 25 miles per hour with gusts up to 35 miles per hour. Monday, mostly sunny and breezy with highs in the lower 90s. South winds 15 to 25 miles per hour with gusts up to 40 miles per hour. Monday night, partly cloudy. Humid with lows in the upper 70s. South winds 15 to 20 miles per hour with gusts up to 35 miles per hour. Tuesday, sunny in the afternoon. Humid with highs in the middle 90s. South winds 15 to 20 miles per hour with gusts up to 35 miles per hour. Tuesday night and Wednesday, partly cloudy. Lows in the upper 70s. Highs in the middle 90s. Wednesday night, partly cloudy with a slight chance of showers and thunderstorms. Lows in the middle 70s. Thursday, mostly sunny. Hot with highs in the middle 90s. Thursday night, partly cloudy. A slight chance of showers and thunderstorms after midnight. Lows in the middle 70s. Friday 3 Independence Day, mostly clear. Hot. Highs in the upper 90s. Lows in the middle 70s. Heat index values up to 110. Extreme heat warning in effect from 1 p.m. this afternoon to 9 p.m. Friday. This hazardous weather outlook is for Central Kansas, East Central Kansas, North Central Kansas, and Northeast Kansas. For today and tonight, an extreme heat warning is in effect starting today and continuing through Friday. Afternoon heat index values of 105 to 110 degrees are expected today. For Monday through Saturday, an extreme heat warning remains in effect through Friday evening. Heat index values of 100 to 110 degrees are expected each afternoon with overnight low temperatures in the 70s not providing much relief from the heat. Spotters will not be needed today or tonight. This is NOAA Weather Radio Station WXK91 in Topeka. Here are the noon conditions for the local area. At Topeka, it was sunny. The temperature was 89 degrees, the dew point 75, and the relative humidity was 63%, producing a heat index of 99. The wind was south at 14 miles an hour, gusting to 25. The pressure was 29.68 inches and steady. At Manhattan, it was sunny. The temperature was 90 degrees, the dew point 73, and the relative humidity was 57%, producing a heat index of 98. The wind was south at 21 miles an hour, gusting to 32. Around the region, it was sunny, with a temperature of 89 at Kansas City, 88 at Emporia, 90 at Concordia, 90 at Beatrice, and 85 at Springfield. It was mostly sunny, with a temperature of 89 at Lawrence, 90 at Omaha, and 87 at Wichita. Once again, at Manhattan, it was 90 degrees under sunny skies. Once again, at Topeka, it was 89 degrees under sunny skies. Extreme heat warning remains in effect from 1 p.m. this afternoon to 9 p.m. Friday. Dangerously hot conditions with heat index values up to 110 expected. Where, portions of central, east central, north central, and northeast Kansas. When, from 1 p.m. this afternoon to 9 p.m. Friday. Impacts, heat-related illnesses increase significantly during extreme heat and high humidity events. Additional details, overnight lows in the middle to upper 70s will not provide much relief from the heat. Drink plenty of fluids, stay in an air-conditioned room, stay out of the sun, and check up on relatives and neighbors. Do not leave young children and pets in unattended vehicles. Car interiors will

25 miles per hour with gusts up to 40 miles per hour. Monday night, partly cloudy. Humid with lows in the upper 70s. South winds 15 to 20 miles per hour with gusts up to 35 miles per hour. Tuesday, sunny in the afternoon. Humid with highs in the middle 90s. South winds 15 to 20 miles per hour with gusts up to 35 miles per hour. Tuesday night and Wednesday, partly cloudy. Lows in the upper 70s. Highs in the middle 90s. Wednesday night, partly cloudy with a slight chance of showers and thunderstorms. Lows in the middle 70s. Thursday, mostly sunny. Hot with highs in the middle 90s. Thursday night, partly cloudy. A slight chance of showers and thunderstorms after midnight. Lows in the middle 70s. Friday through Independence Day, mostly clear. Hot. Highs in the upper 90s. Lows in the middle 70s. Heat index values up to 110. Extreme heat warning in effect from 1 p.m. this afternoon to 9 p.m. Friday. This hazardous weather outlook is for central Kansas, east central Kansas, north central Kansas, and northeast Kansas. For today and tonight, an extreme heat warning is in effect starting today and continuing through Friday. Afternoon heat index values of 105 to 110 degrees are expected today. For Monday through Saturday, an extreme heat warning remains in effect through Friday evening. Heat index values of 100 to 110 degrees are expected each afternoon, with overnight low temperatures in the 70s not providing much relief from the heat. Spotters will not be needed today or tonight. This is NOAA Weather Radio Station WXK91 in Topeka. Here are the noon conditions for the local area. At Topeka, it was sunny. The temperature was 89 degrees, the dew point 75, and the relative humidity was 63%, producing a heat index of 99. The wind was south at 14 miles an hour, gusting to 25. The pressure was 29.68 inches and steady. At Manhattan, it was sunny. The temperature was 90 degrees, the dew point 73, and the relative humidity was 57%, producing a heat index of 98. The wind was south at 21 miles an hour, gusting to 32. Around the region, it was sunny, with a temperature of 89 at Kansas City, 88 at Emporia, 90 at Concordia, 90 at Beatrice, and 85 at Springfield. It was mostly sunny, with a temperature of 89 at Lawrence, 90 at Omaha, and 87 at Wichita. Once again, at Manhattan, it was 90 degrees under sunny skies. Once again, at Topeka, it was 89 degrees under sunny skies. Extreme heat warning remains in effect until 9 p.m. Friday. Dangerously hot conditions with heat index values up to 110 expected. Minimal overnight recovery in temperatures will also been seen. Where, portions of central, east central, north central, and northeast Kansas. When, until 9 p.m. Friday. Impacts, heat-related illnesses increase significantly during extreme heat and high humidity events. Additional details, morning low temperatures only falling into the upper 70s will not provide much relief from daily heat. Drink plenty of fluids, stay in an air-conditioned room, stay out of the sun, and check up on relatives and neighbors. Do not leave young children and pets in unattended vehicles. Car interiors will reach lethal temperatures in a matter of minutes. Now here is your National Weather Service forecast. Extreme heat warning in effect until 9 p.m. Friday. This afternoon, sunny. Highs in the middle 90s. South winds 15 to 20 miles per hour with gusts up to 35 miles per hour. Heat index values up to 110. Tonight, mostly clear and breezy with lows in the upper 70s. South winds 15 to 25 miles per hour with gusts up to 35 miles per hour. Monday, mostly sunny and breezy with highs in the middle 90s.
south winds 15 to 25 miles per hour.

with gusts up to 40 miles per hour. Heat index values up to 109. Monday night, partly cloudy. Humid with lows in the upper 70s. South winds 15 to 20 miles per hour with gusts up to 35 miles per hour. Tuesday, sunny with highs in the lower 90s. South winds 15 to 20 miles per hour with gusts up to 35 miles per hour. Tuesday night through Thursday night, partly cloudy with a slight chance of showers and thunderstorms. Lows in the middle 70s. Highs in the middle 90s. Friday, sunny, hot with highs in the upper 90s. Heat index values up to 110. Friday night and Independence Day, partly cloudy. Hot. Lows in the upper 70s. Highs in the upper 90s. Heat index values up to 110. Extreme heat warning in effect until 9 p.m. Friday. This hazardous weather outlook is for central Kansas, east central Kansas, north central Kansas, and northeast Kansas. For this afternoon and tonight, an extreme heat warning is in effect starting today and continuing through Friday. Afternoon heat index values of 105 to 110 degrees are expected today. For Monday through Saturday, an extreme heat warning remains in effect through Friday evening. Heat index values of 100 to 110 degrees are expected each afternoon with overnight low temperatures in the middle to upper 70s not providing much relief from the heat. Spotter message: weather spotters are encouraged to relay reports of hail, damaging wind, tornadoes, and flooding. This is NOAA Weather Radio Station WXK 91 in Topeka. Here are the noon conditions for the local area. At Topeka, it was sunny. The temperature was 89 degrees, the dew point 75, and the relative humidity was 63%, producing a heat index of 99. The wind was south at 14 miles an hour, gusting to 25. The pressure was 29.68 inches and steady. At Manhattan, it was sunny. The temperature was 90 degrees, the dew point 73, and the relative humidity was 57%, producing a heat index of 98. The wind was south at 21 miles an hour, gusting to 32. Around the region, it was sunny, with a temperature of 89 at Kansas City, 88 at Emporia, 90 at Concordia, 90 at Beatrice, and 85 at Springfield. It was mostly sunny, with a temperature of 89 at Lawrence, 90 at Omaha, and 87 at Wichita. Once again, at Manhattan, it was 90 degrees under sunny skies. Once again, at Topeka, it was 89 degrees under sunny skies. The current time is 12:53 p.m. Central Daylight Time. Extreme heat warning remains in effect until 9 p.m. Friday. Dangerously hot conditions with heat index values up to 110 expected. Minimal overnight recovery in temperatures will also be seen. Where, portions of central, east central, north central, and northeast Kansas. When, until 9 p.m. Friday. Impacts: heat-related illnesses increase significantly during extreme heat and high humidity events. Additional details: morning low temperatures only falling into the upper 70s will not provide much relief from daily heat. Drink plenty of fluids, stay in an air-conditioned room, stay out of the sun, and check up on relatives and neighbors. Do not leave young children and pets in unattended vehicles. Car interiors will reach lethal temperatures in a matter of minutes. Now here is your National Weather Service forecast. Extreme heat warning in effect until 9 p.m. Friday. This afternoon, sunny. Highs in the middle 90s. South winds 15 to 20 miles per hour with gusts up to 35 miles per hour. Heat index values up to 110. Tonight, mostly clear and breezy with lows in the upper 70s. South winds 15 to 25 miles per hour with gusts up to 35 miles per hour. Monday, mostly sunny and breezy with highs in the middle 90s.
South winds 15 to 25 miles per hour with gusts up to 40 miles per hour. Heat index values up to 109. Monday night, partly cloudy. Humid with lows in the upper 70s. South winds 15 to 20 miles per hour with gusts up to 35 miles per hour. Tuesday, sunny with highs in the lower 90s. South winds 15 to 20 miles per hour with gusts up to 35 miles per hour. Tuesday night through Thursday night, partly cloudy with a slight chance of showers and thunderstorms. Lows in the middle 70s. Highs in the middle 90s. Friday, sunny, hot with highs in the upper 90s. Heat index values up to 110. Friday night and Independence Day, partly cloudy. Hot. Lows in the upper 70s. Highs in the upper 90s. Heat index values up to 110. Extreme heat warning in effect until 9 p.m. Friday. This hazardous weather outlook is for Central Kansas, East Central Kansas, North Central Kansas, and Northeast Kansas. For this afternoon and tonight, an extreme heat warning is in effect starting today and continuing through Friday. Afternoon heat index values of 105 to 110 degrees are expected today. For Monday through Saturday, an extreme heat warning remains in effect through Friday evening. Heat index values of 100 to 110 degrees are expected each afternoon with overnight low temperatures in the middle to upper 70s not providing much relief from the heat. Spotter message: weather spotters are encouraged to relay reports of hail, damaging wind, tornadoes, and flooding. This is NOAA Weather Radio Station WXK91 in Topeka. Here are the noon conditions for the local area. At Topeka, it was sunny. The temperature was 89 degrees, the dew point 75, and the relative humidity was 63%, producing a heat index of 99. The wind was south at 14 miles an hour, gusting to 25. The pressure was 29.68 inches and steady. At Manhattan, it was sunny. The temperature was 90 degrees, the dew point 73, and the relative humidity was 57%, producing a heat index of 98. The wind was south at 21 miles an hour, gusting to 32. Around the region, it was sunny, with a temperature of 89 at Kansas City, 88 at Emporia, 90 at Concordia, 90 at Beatrice, and 85 at Springfield. It was mostly sunny, with a temperature of 89 at Lawrence, 90 at Omaha, and 87 at Wichita. Once again, at Manhattan, it was 90 degrees under sunny skies. Once again, at Topeka, it was 89 degrees under sunny skies. Extreme heat warning remains in effect until 9 p.m. Friday. Dangerously hot conditions with heat index values up to 110 expected. Minimal overnight recovery in temperatures will also be seen. Where, portions of central, east central, north central, and northeast Kansas. When, until 9 p.m. Friday. Impacts: heat-related illnesses increase significantly during extreme heat and high humidity events. Additional details: morning low temperatures only falling into the upper 70s will not provide much relief from daily heat. Drink plenty of fluids, stay in an air-conditioned room, stay out of the sun, and check up on relatives and neighbors. Do not leave young children and pets in unattended vehicles. Car interiors will reach lethal temperatures in a matter of minutes. Now here is your National Weather Service forecast. Extreme heat warning in effect until 9 p.m. Friday. This afternoon, sunny. Highs in the middle 90s. South winds 15 to 20 miles per hour with gusts up to 35 miles per hour. Heat index values up to 110. Tonight, mostly clear and breezy with lows in the upper 70s. South winds 15 to 25 miles per hour with gusts up to 35 miles per hour. Monday, mostly sunny and breezy with highs in the middle 90s. South winds 15 to 25 miles per hour with gusts up to 40 miles per hour.
heat index values up to 109. Monday night, partly cloudy. Humid with lows in

upper 70s. South winds 15 to 20 miles per hour with gusts up to 35 miles per hour. Tuesday, sunny with highs in the lower 90s. South winds 15 to 20 miles per hour with gusts up to 35 miles per hour. Tuesday night through Thursday night, partly cloudy with a slight chance of showers and thunderstorms. Lows in the middle 70s. Highs in the middle 90s. Friday, sunny, hot with highs in the upper 90s. Heat index values up to 110. Friday night and Independence Day, partly cloudy. Hot. Lows in the upper 70s. Highs in the upper 90s. Heat index values up to 110. Extreme heat warning in effect until 9 p.m. Friday. This hazardous weather outlook is for Central Kansas, East Central Kansas, North Central Kansas, and Northeast Kansas. For this afternoon and tonight, an extreme heat warning is in effect starting today and continuing through Friday. Afternoon heat index values of 105 to 110 degrees are expected today. For Monday through Saturday, an extreme heat warning remains in effect through Friday evening. Heat index values of 100 to 110 degrees are expected each afternoon with overnight low temperatures in the middle to upper 70s not providing much relief from the heat. Spotter message: weather spotters are encouraged to relay reports of hail, damaging wind, tornadoes, and flooding. This is NOAA Weather Radio Station WXK91 in Topeka. Here are the noon conditions for the local area. At Topeka, it was sunny. The temperature was 89 degrees, the dew point 75, and the relative humidity was 63%, producing a heat index of 99. The wind was south at 14 miles an hour, gusting to 25. The pressure was 29.68 inches and steady. At Manhattan, it was sunny. The temperature was 90 degrees, the dew point 73, and the relative humidity was 57%, producing a heat index of 98. The wind was south at 21 miles an hour, gusting to 32. Around the region, it was sunny, with a temperature of 89 at Kansas City, 88 at Emporia, 90 at Concordia, 90 at Beatrice, and 85 at Springfield. It was mostly sunny, with a temperature of 89 at Lawrence, 90 at Omaha, and 87 at Wichita. Once again, at Manhattan, it was 90 degrees under sunny skies. Once again, at Topeka, it was 89 degrees under sunny skies. Extreme heat warning remains in effect until 9 p.m. Friday. Dangerously hot conditions with heat index values up to 110 expected. Minimal overnight recovery in temperatures will also be seen. Where, portions of central, east central, north central, and northeast Kansas. When, until 9 p.m. Friday. Impacts: heat-related illnesses increase significantly during extreme heat and high humidity events. Additional details: morning low temperatures only falling into the upper 70s will not provide much relief from daily heat. Drink plenty of fluids, stay in an air-conditioned room, stay out of the sun, and check up on relatives and neighbors. Do not leave young children and pets in unattended vehicles. Car interiors will reach lethal temperatures in a matter of minutes. Now here is your National Weather Service forecast. Extreme heat warning in effect until 9 p.m. Friday. This afternoon, sunny. Highs in the middle 90s. South winds 15 to 20 miles per hour with gusts up to 35 miles per hour. Heat index values up to 110. Tonight, mostly clear and breezy with lows in the upper 70s. South winds 15 to 25 miles per hour with gusts up to 35 miles per hour. Monday, mostly sunny and breezy with highs in the middle 90s. South winds 15 to 25 miles per hour with gusts up to 40 miles per hour. Heat index values up to 109. Monday night, partly cloudy. Humid with lows in the upper 70s. South winds 15 to 20 miles per hour with gusts up to 35 miles per hour.
Tuesday, sunny with highs in the lower 90s. South winds 15 to 20 miles per hour with gusts up to 35 miles per hour. Tuesday night through Thursday night, partly cloudy with a slight chance of showers and thunderstorms. Lows in the middle 70s. Highs in the middle 90s. Friday, sunny, hot with highs in the upper 90s. Heat index values up to 110. Friday night and Independence Day, partly cloudy. Hot. Lows in the upper 70s. Highs in the upper 90s. Heat index values up to 110. Extreme heat warning in effect until 9 p.m. Friday. This hazardous weather outlook is for Central Kansas, East Central Kansas, North Central Kansas, and Northeast Kansas. For this afternoon and tonight, an extreme heat warning is in effect starting today and continuing through Friday. Afternoon heat index values of 105 to 110 degrees are expected today. For Monday through Saturday, an extreme heat warning remains in effect through Friday evening. Heat index values of 100 to 110 degrees are expected each afternoon with overnight low temperatures in the middle to upper 70s not providing much relief from the heat. Spotter message: weather spotters are encouraged to relay reports of hail, damaging wind, tornadoes, and flooding. This is NOAA Weather Radio Station WXK91 in Topeka. Extreme heat warning remains in effect until 9 p.m. Friday. Dangerously hot conditions with heat index values up to 110 expected. Minimal overnight recovery in temperatures will also be seen. Where portions of central, east central, north central, and northeast Kansas. When until 9 p.m. Friday. Impacts: heat-related illnesses increase significantly during extreme heat and high humidity events. Additional details: morning low temperatures only falling into the upper 70s will not provide much relief from daily heat. Drink plenty of fluids, stay in an air-conditioned room, stay out of the sun, and check up on relatives and neighbors. Do not leave young children and pets in unattended vehicles. Car interiors will reach lethal temperatures in a matter of minutes. Now here is your National Weather Service forecast. Extreme heat warning in effect until 9 p.m. Friday. This afternoon, sunny. Highs in the middle 90s. South winds 15 to 20 miles per hour with gusts up to 35 miles per hour. Heat index values up to 110. Tonight, mostly clear and breezy with lows in the upper 70s. South winds 15 to 25 miles per hour with gusts up to 35 miles per hour. Monday, mostly sunny and breezy with highs in the middle 90s. South winds 15 to 25 miles per hour with gusts up to 40 miles per hour. Heat index values up to 109. Monday night, partly cloudy. Humid with lows in the upper 70s. South winds 15 to 20 miles per hour with gusts up to 35 miles per hour. Tuesday, sunny with highs in the lower 90s. South winds 15 to 20 miles per hour with gusts up to 35 miles per hour. Tuesday night through Thursday night, partly cloudy with a slight chance of showers and thunderstorms. Lows in the middle 70s. Highs in the middle 90s. Friday, sunny, hot with highs in the upper 90s. Heat index values up to 110. Friday night and Independence Day, partly cloudy. Hot. Lows in the upper 70s. Highs in the upper 90s. Heat index values up to 110. The current time is 1:09 p.m. Central Daylight Time. Extreme heat warning in effect until 9 p.m. Friday. This hazardous weather outlook is for Central Kansas, East Central Kansas, North Central Kansas, and Northeast Kansas. For this afternoon and tonight, an extreme heat warning is in effect starting today and continuing through Friday. Afternoon heat index values of 105 to 110 degrees are expected today. For Monday through Saturday, an extreme heat warning remains in effect through Friday evening.
heat index values of 100 to 110 degrees are expected each afternoon, with overnight low temperatures in the middle to upper 70s not providing much relief from the heat. Spotter message: weather spotters are encouraged to relay reports of hail, damaging wind, tornadoes, and flooding. This is NOAA Weather Radio Station WXK91 in Topeka. Extreme heat warning remains in effect until 9 p.m. Friday. Dangerously hot conditions with heat index values up to 110 expected. Minimal overnight recovery in temperatures will also be seen. Where portions of central, east central, north central, and northeast Kansas. When until 9 p.m. Friday. Impacts: heat-related illnesses increase significantly during extreme heat and high humidity events. Additional details: morning low temperatures only falling into the upper 70s will not provide much relief from daily heat. Drink plenty of fluids, stay in an air-conditioned room, stay out of the sun, and check up on relatives and neighbors. Do not leave young children and pets in unattended vehicles. Car interiors will reach lethal temperatures in a matter of minutes. Now here is your National Weather Service forecast. Extreme heat warning in effect until 9 p.m. Friday. This afternoon, sunny. Highs in the middle 90s. South winds 15 to 20 miles per hour with gusts up to 35 miles per hour. Heat index values up to 110. Tonight, mostly clear and breezy with lows in the upper 70s. South winds 15 to 25 miles per hour with gusts up to 35 miles per hour. Monday, mostly sunny and breezy with highs in the middle 90s. South winds 15 to 25 miles per hour with gusts up to 40 miles per hour. Heat index values up to 109. Monday night, partly cloudy. Humid with lows in the upper 70s. South winds 15 to 20 miles per hour with gusts up to 35 miles per hour. Tuesday, sunny with highs in the lower 90s. South winds 15 to 20 miles per hour with gusts up to 35 miles per hour. Tuesday night through Thursday night, partly cloudy with a slight chance of showers and thunderstorms. Lows in the middle 70s. Highs in the middle 90s. Friday, sunny, hot with highs in the upper 90s. Heat index values up to 110. Friday night and Independence Day, partly cloudy. Hot. Lows in the upper 70s. Highs in the upper 90s. Heat index values up to 110. Extreme heat warning in effect until 9 p.m. Friday. This hazardous weather outlook is for central Kansas, east central Kansas, north central Kansas, and northeast Kansas. For this afternoon and tonight, an extreme heat warning is in effect starting today and continuing through Friday. Afternoon heat index values of 105 to 110 degrees are expected today. For Monday through Saturday, an extreme heat warning remains in effect through Friday evening. Heat index values of 100 to 110 degrees are expected each afternoon, with overnight low temperatures in the middle to upper 70s not providing much relief from the heat. Spotter message: weather spotters are encouraged to relay reports of hail, damaging wind, tornadoes, and flooding. This is NOAA Weather Radio Station WXK91 in Topeka. Here are the 1 p.m. conditions for the local area. At Topeka, it was mostly sunny. The temperature was 90 degrees, the dew point 75, and the relative humidity was 61%, producing a heat index of 100. The wind was south at 16 miles an hour, gusting to 28. The pressure was 29.68 inches and steady. At Manhattan, it was sunny. The temperature was 91 degrees, the dew point 73, and the relative humidity was 55%, producing a heat index of 99. The wind was south at 26 miles an hour, gusting to 39. Around the region, it was sunny, with a temperature of 91 at Kansas City, 89 at Emporia, 92 at Concordia, 91 at Beatrice, and 86 at Springfield.
It was mostly sunny, with a temperature of 90 at Lawrence, 92 at Omaha, and 89 at Wichita. Once again, at Manhattan, it was 91 degrees under sunny skies. Once again, at Topeka, it was 90 degrees under mostly sunny skies. Extreme heat warning remains in effect until 9 p.m. Friday. Dangerously hot conditions with heat index values up to 110 expected. Minimal overnight recovery in temperatures will also be seen. Where, portions of central, east central, north central, and northeast Kansas. When, until 9 p.m. Friday. Impacts, heat-related illnesses increase significantly during extreme heat and high humidity events. Additional details, morning low temperatures only falling into the upper 70s will not provide much relief from daily heat. Drink plenty of fluids, stay in an air-conditioned room, stay out of the sun, and check up on relatives and neighbors. Do not leave young children and pets in unattended vehicles. Car interiors will reach lethal temperatures in a matter of minutes. Now here is your National Weather Service forecast. Extreme heat warning in effect until 9 p.m. Friday. This afternoon, sunny. Highs in the middle 90s. South winds 15 to 20 miles per hour with gusts up to 35 miles per hour. Heat index values up to 110. Tonight, mostly clear and breezy with lows in the upper 70s. South winds 15 to 25 miles per hour with gusts up to 35 miles per hour. Monday, mostly sunny and breezy with highs in the middle 90s. South winds 15 to 25 miles per hour with gusts up to 40 miles per hour. Heat index values up to 109. Monday night, partly cloudy. Humid with lows in the upper 70s. South winds 15 to 20 miles per hour with gusts up to 35 miles per hour. Tuesday, sunny with highs in the lower 90s. South winds 15 to 20 miles per hour with gusts up to 35 miles per hour. Tuesday night through Thursday night, partly cloudy with a slight chance of showers and thunderstorms. Lows in the middle 70s. Highs in the middle 90s. Friday, sunny, hot with highs in the upper 90s. Heat index values up to 110. Friday night and Independence Day, partly cloudy. Hot. Lows in the upper 70s. Highs in the upper 90s. Heat index values up to 110. Extreme heat warning in effect until 9 p.m. Friday. This hazardous weather outlook is for central Kansas, east central Kansas, north central Kansas, and northeast Kansas. For this afternoon and tonight, an extreme heat warning is in effect starting today and continuing through Friday. Afternoon heat index values of 105 to 110 degrees are expected today. For Monday through Saturday, an extreme heat warning remains in effect through Friday evening. Heat index values of 100 to 110 degrees are expected each afternoon with overnight low temperatures in the middle to upper 70s not providing much relief from the heat. Spotter message: weather spotters are encouraged to relay reports of hail, damaging wind, tornadoes, and flooding. This is NOAA Weather Radio Station WXK91 in Topeka. Here are the 1 p.m. conditions for the local area. At Topeka, it was mostly sunny. The temperature was 90 degrees, the dew point 75, and the relative humidity was 61%, producing a heat index of 100. The wind was south at 16 miles an hour, gusting to 28. The pressure was 29.68 inches and steady. At Manhattan, it was sunny. The temperature was 91 degrees. The dew point 73, and the relative humidity was 55%, producing a heat index of 99. The wind was south at 26 miles an hour, gusting to 39. Around the region, it was sunny, with a temperature of 91 at Kansas City, 89 at Emporia, 92 at Concordia, 91 at Beatrice, and 86 at Springfield. It was mostly sunny, with a temperature of 90 at Lawrence, 92 at Omaha, and 89 at Wichita.
Once again, at Manhattan, it was 91 degrees under sunny skies. Once again, at Topeka, it was 90 degrees under mostly sunny skies. Extreme heat warning remains in effect until 9 p.m. Friday. Dangerously hot conditions with heat index values up to 110 expected. Minimal overnight recovery in temperatures will also be seen. Where, portions of central, east central, north central, and northeast Kansas. When, until 9 p.m. Friday. Impacts, heat-related illnesses increase significantly during extreme heat and high humidity events. Additional details, morning low temperatures only falling into the upper 70s will not provide much relief from daily heat. Drink plenty of fluids, stay in an air-conditioned room, stay out of the sun, and check up on relatives and neighbors. Do not leave young children and pets in unattended vehicles. Car interiors will reach lethal temperatures in a matter of minutes. Now here is your National Weather Service forecast. Extreme heat warning in effect until 9 p.m. Friday. This afternoon, sunny. Highs in the middle 90s. South winds 15 to 20 miles per hour with gusts up to 35 miles per hour. Heat index values up to 110. Tonight, mostly clear and breezy with lows in the upper 70s. South winds 15 to 25 miles per hour with gusts up to 35 miles per hour. Monday, mostly sunny and breezy with highs in the middle 90s. South winds 15 to 25 miles per hour with gusts up to 40 miles per hour. Heat index values up to 109. Monday night, partly cloudy. Humid with lows in the upper 70s. South winds 15 to 20 miles per hour with gusts up to 35 miles per hour. Tuesday, sunny with highs in the lower 90s. South winds 15 to 20 miles per hour with gusts up to 35 miles per hour. Tuesday night through Thursday night, partly cloudy with a slight chance of showers and thunderstorms. Lows in the middle 70s. Highs in the middle 90s. Friday, sunny, hot with highs in the upper 90s. Heat index values up to 110. Friday night and Independence Day, partly cloudy. Hot. Lows in the upper 70s. Highs in the upper 90s. Heat index values up to 110. The current time is 1:23 p.m. Central Daylight Time. Extreme heat warning in effect until 9 p.m. Friday. This hazardous weather outlook is for Central Kansas, East Central Kansas, North Central Kansas, and Northeast Kansas. For this afternoon and tonight, an extreme heat warning is in effect starting today and continuing through Friday. Afternoon heat index values of 105 to 110 degrees are expected today. For Monday through Saturday, an extreme heat warning remains in effect through Friday evening. Heat index values of 100 to 110 degrees are expected each afternoon with overnight low temperatures in the middle to upper 70s not providing much relief from the heat. Spotter message: weather spotters are encouraged to relay reports of hail, damaging wind, tornadoes, and flooding. This is NOAA Weather Radio Station WXK91 in Topeka. Here are the 1 p.m. conditions for the local area. At Topeka, it was mostly sunny. The temperature was 90 degrees, the dew point 75, and the relative humidity was 61%, producing a heat index of 100. The wind was south at 16 miles an hour, gusting to 28. The pressure was 29.68 inches and steady. At Manhattan, it was sunny. The temperature was 91 degrees, the dew point 73, and the relative humidity was 55%, producing a heat index of 99. The wind was south at 26 miles an hour, gusting to 39. Around the region, it was sunny, with a temperature of 91 at Kansas City, 89 at Emporia, 92 at Concordia, 91 at Beatrice, and 86 at Springfield. It was mostly sunny, with a temperature of 90 at Lawrence, 92 at Omaha, and 89 at Wichita.
Once again, at Manhattan, it was 91 degrees under sunny skies. Once again, at Topeka, it was 90 degrees under mostly sunny skies. Extreme heat warning remains in effect until 9 p.m. Friday. Dangerously hot conditions with heat index values up to 110 expected. Minimal overnight recovery in temperatures will also be seen. Where, portions of central, east central, north central, and northeast Kansas. When, until 9 p.m. Friday. Impacts, heat-related illnesses increase significantly during extreme heat and high humidity events. Additional details, morning low temperatures only falling into the upper 70s will not provide much relief from daily heat. Drink plenty of fluids, stay in an air-conditioned room, stay out of the sun, and check up on relatives and neighbors. Do not leave young children and pets in unattended vehicles. Car interiors will reach lethal temperatures in a matter of minutes. Now here is your National Weather Service forecast. Extreme heat warning in effect until 9 p.m. Friday. This afternoon, sunny. Highs in the middle 90s. South winds 15 to 20 miles per hour with gusts up to 35 miles per hour. Heat index values up to 110. Tonight, mostly clear and breezy with lows in the upper 70s. South winds 15 to 25 miles per hour with gusts up to 35 miles per hour. Monday, mostly sunny and breezy with highs in the middle 90s. South winds 15 to 25 miles per hour with gusts up to 40 miles per hour. Heat index values up to 109. Monday night, partly cloudy. Humid with lows in the upper 70s. South winds 15 to 20 miles per hour with gusts up to 35 miles per hour. Tuesday, sunny with highs in the lower 90s. South winds 15 to 20 miles per hour with gusts up to 35 miles per hour. Tuesday night through Thursday night, partly cloudy with a slight chance of showers and thunderstorms. Lows in the middle 70s. Highs in the middle 90s. Friday, sunny, hot with highs in the upper 90s. Heat index values up to 110. Friday night and Independence Day, partly cloudy. Hot. Lows in the upper 70s. Highs in the upper 90s. Heat index values up to 110. Extreme heat warning in effect until 9 p.m. Friday. This hazardous weather outlook is for central Kansas, east central Kansas, north central Kansas, and northeast Kansas. For this afternoon and tonight, an extreme heat warning is in effect starting today and continuing through Friday. Afternoon heat index values of 105 to 110 degrees are expected today. For Monday through Saturday, an extreme heat warning remains in effect through Friday evening. Heat index values of 100 to 110 degrees are expected each afternoon with overnight low temperatures in the middle to upper 70s not providing much relief from the heat. Spotter message: weather spotters are encouraged to relay reports of hail, damaging wind, tornadoes, and flooding. This is NOAA Weather Radio Station WXK91 in Topeka. Here are the 1 p.m. conditions for the local area. At Topeka, it was mostly sunny. The temperature was 90 degrees, the dew point 75, and the relative humidity was 61%, producing a heat index of 100. The wind was south at 16 miles an hour, gusting to 28. The pressure was 29.68 inches and steady. At Manhattan, it was sunny. The temperature was 91 degrees, the dew point 73, and the relative humidity was 55%, producing a heat index of 99. The wind was south at 26 miles an hour, gusting to 39. Around the region, it was sunny, with a temperature of 91 at Kansas City, 89 at Emporia, 92 at Concordia, 91 at Beatrice, and 86 at Springfield. It was mostly sunny, with a temperature of 90 at Lawrence, 92 at Omaha, and 89 at Wichita. Once again, at Manhattan, it was 91 degrees under sunny skies.
Once again, at Topeka, it was 90 degrees under mostly sunny skies.

extreme heat warning remains in effect until 9 p.m. Friday. Dangerously hot conditions with heat index values up to 110 expected. Minimal overnight recovery in temperatures will also be seen. Where portions of central, east central, north central, and northeast Kansas. When, until 9 p.m. Friday. Impacts, heat-related illnesses increase significantly during extreme heat and high humidity events. Additional details, morning low temperatures only falling into the upper 70s will not provide much relief from daily heat. Drink plenty of fluids, stay in an air-conditioned room, stay out of the sun, and check up on relatives and neighbors. Do not leave young children and pets in unattended vehicles. Car interiors will reach lethal temperatures in a matter of minutes. Now here is your National Weather Service forecast. Extreme heat warning in effect until 9 p.m. Friday. This afternoon, sunny. Near steady temperature in the lower 90s. South winds 15 to 20 miles per hour with gusts up to 35 miles per hour. Heat index values up to 110. Tonight, mostly clear and breezy with lows in the upper 70s. South winds 15 to 25 miles per hour with gusts up to 35 miles per hour. Monday, mostly sunny and breezy with highs in the middle 90s. South winds 15 to 25 miles per hour with gusts up to 40 miles per hour. Heat index values up to 108. Monday night, partly cloudy. Humid with lows in the upper 70s. South winds 15 to 20 miles per hour with gusts up to 35 miles per hour. Tuesday, sunny with highs in the lower 90s. South winds 15 to 20 miles per hour with gusts up to 35 miles per hour. Tuesday night through Thursday night, partly cloudy with a slight chance of showers and thunderstorms. Lows in the middle 70s. Highs in the middle 90s. Friday, sunny, hot with highs in the upper 90s. Heat index values up to 110. Friday night and Independence Day, partly cloudy. Hot. Lows in the upper 70s. Highs in the upper 90s. Heat index values up to 110. Extreme heat warning in effect until 9 p.m. Friday. This hazardous weather outlook is for central Kansas, east central Kansas, north central Kansas, and northeast Kansas. For this afternoon and tonight, an extreme heat warning is in effect Friday. This hazardous weather outlook is for central Kansas, east central Kansas, north central Kansas, and northeast Kansas. For this afternoon and tonight, an extreme heat warning is in effect starting today and continuing through Friday. Afternoon heat index values of 105 to 110 degrees are expected today. For Monday through Saturday, an extreme heat warning remains in effect through Friday evening. Heat index values of 100 to 110 degrees are expected each afternoon with overnight low temperatures in the middle to upper 70s not providing much relief from the heat. Spotter message: weather spotters are encouraged to relay reports of hail, damaging wind, tornadoes, and flooding. This is NOAA Weather Radio Station WXK91 in Topeka. Here are the 1 p.m. conditions for the local area. At Topeka, it was mostly sunny. The temperature was 90 degrees, the dew point 75, and the relative humidity was 61%, producing a heat index of 100. The wind was south at 16 miles an hour, gusting to 28. The pressure was 29.68 inches and steady. At Manhattan, it was sunny. The temperature was 91 degrees, the dew point 73, and the relative humidity was 55%, producing a heat index of 99. The wind was south at 26 miles an hour, gusting to 39. Around the region, it was sunny, with a temperature of 91 at Kansas City, 89 at Emporia, 92 at Concordia, 91 at Beatrice, and 86 at Springfield. It was mostly sunny, with a temperature of 90 at Lawrence, 92 at Omaha, and 89 at Wichita. Once again, at Manhattan, it was 91 degrees under sunny skies,

Once again, at Topeka, it was 90 degrees under mostly sunny skies. Extreme heat warning remains in effect until 9 p.m. Friday. Dangerously hot conditions with heat index values up to 110 expected. Minimal overnight recovery in temperatures will also been seen. Where, portions of central, east central, north central, and northeast Kansas. When, until 9 p.m. Friday. Impacts, heat-related illnesses increase significantly during extreme heat and high humidity events. Additional details, morning low temperatures only falling into the upper 70s will not provide much relief from daily heat. Drink plenty of fluids, stay in an air-conditioned room, stay out of the sun, and check up on relatives and neighbors. Do not leave young children and pets in unattended vehicles. Car interiors will reach lethal temperatures in a matter of minutes. Now here is your National Weather Service forecast. Extreme heat warning in effect until 9 p.m. Friday. This afternoon, sunny. Near steady temperature in the lower 90s. South winds 15 to 20 miles per hour with gusts up to 35 miles per hour. Heat index values up to 110. Tonight, mostly clear and breezy with lows in the upper 70s. South winds 15 to 25 miles per hour with gusts up to 35 miles per hour. Monday, mostly sunny and breezy with highs in the middle 90s. South winds 15 to 25 miles per hour with gusts up to 40 miles per hour. Heat index values up to 108. Monday night, partly cloudy. Humid with lows in the upper 70s. South winds 15 to 20 miles per hour with gusts up to 35 miles per hour. Tuesday, sunny with highs in the lower 90s. South winds 15 to 20 miles per hour with gusts up to 35 miles per hour. Tuesday night through Thursday night, partly cloudy with a slight chance of showers and thunderstorms. Lows in the middle 70s. Highs in the middle 90s. Friday, sunny, hot with highs in the upper 90s. Heat index values up to 110. Friday night and Independence Day, partly cloudy. Hot. Lows in the upper 70s. Highs in the upper 90s. Heat index values up to 110. Extreme heat warning in effect until 9 p.m. Friday. This hazardous weather outlook is for central Kansas, east central Kansas, north central Kansas, and northeast Kansas. For this afternoon and tonight, an extreme heat warning is in effect starting today and continuing through Friday. Afternoon heat index values of 105 to 110 degrees are expected today. For Monday through Saturday, an extreme heat warning remains in effect through Friday evening. Heat index values of 100 to 110 degrees are expected each afternoon with overnight low temperatures in the middle to upper 70s not providing much relief from the heat. Spotter message: weather spotters are encouraged to relay reports of hail, damaging wind, tornadoes, and flooding. 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The current time is 1:38 p.m. Central Daylight Time. 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Here are the 1 p.m. conditions for the local area. At Topeka, it was mostly sunny. The temperature was 90 degrees, the dew point 75, and the relative humidity was 61%, producing a heat index of 100. The wind was south at 16 miles an hour, gusting to 28. The pressure was 29.68 inches and steady. At Manhattan, it was sunny. The temperature was 91 degrees, the dew point 73, and the relative humidity was 55%, producing a heat index of 99. The wind was south at 26 miles an hour, gusting to 39. Around the region, it was sunny, with a temperature of 91 at Kansas City, 89 at Emporia, 92 at Concordia, 91 at Beatrice, and 86 at Springfield. It was mostly sunny, with a temperature of 90 at Lawrence, 92 at Omaha, and 89 at Wichita. Once again, at Manhattan.

Manhattan, it was 91 degrees under sunny skies. Once again, at Topeka, it was 90 degrees under mostly sunny skies. Extreme heat warning remains in effect until 9 p.m. Friday. Dangerously hot conditions with heat index values up to 110 expected. Minimal overnight recovery in temperatures will also been seen. Where, portions of central, east central, north central, and northeast Kansas. When, until 9 p.m. Friday. Impacts, heat-related illnesses increase significantly during extreme heat and high humidity events. Additional details, morning low temperatures only falling into the upper 70s will not provide much relief from daily heat. Drink plenty of fluids, stay in an air-conditioned room, stay out of the sun, and check up on relatives and neighbors. Do not leave young children and pets in unattended vehicles. Car interiors will reach lethal temperatures in a matter of minutes. Now here is your National Weather Service forecast. Extreme heat warning in effect until 9 p.m. Friday. This afternoon, sunny. Near steady temperature in the lower 90s. South winds 15 to 20 miles per hour with gusts up to 35 miles per hour. Heat index values up to 110. Tonight, mostly clear and breezy with lows in the upper 70s. South winds 15 to 25 miles per hour with gusts up to 35 miles per hour. Monday, mostly sunny and breezy with highs in the middle 90s. South winds 15 to 25 miles per hour with gusts up to 40 miles per hour. Heat index values up to 108. Monday night, partly cloudy. Humid with lows in the upper 70s. South winds 15 to 20 miles per hour with gusts up to 35 miles per hour. Tuesday, sunny with highs in the lower 90s. South winds 15 to 20 miles per hour with gusts up to 35 miles per hour. Tuesday night through Thursday night, partly cloudy with a slight chance of showers and thunderstorms. Lows in the middle 70s. Highs in the middle 90s. Friday, sunny, hot with highs in the upper 90s. Heat index values up to 110. Friday night and Independence Day, partly cloudy. Hot. Lows in the upper 70s. Highs in the upper 90s. Heat index values up to 110. Extreme heat warning in effect until 9 p.m. Friday. This hazardous weather outlook is for central Kansas, east central Kansas, north central Kansas, and northeast Kansas. For this afternoon and tonight, an extreme heat warning is in effect starting today and continuing through Friday. Afternoon heat index values of 105 to 110 degrees are expected today. For Monday through Saturday, an extreme heat warning remains in effect through Friday evening. Heat index values of 100 to 110 degrees are expected each afternoon with overnight low temperatures in the middle to upper 70s not providing much relief from the heat. Spotter message: weather spotters are encouraged to relay reports of hail, damaging wind, tornadoes, and flooding. This is NOAA Weather Radio Station WXK91 in Topeka. Here are the 1 p.m. conditions for the local area. At Topeka, it was mostly sunny. The temperature was 90 degrees, the dew point 75, and the relative humidity was 61%, producing a heat index of 100. The wind was south at 16 miles an hour, gusting to 28. The pressure was 29.68 inches and steady. At Manhattan, it was sunny. The temperature was 91 degrees, the dew point 73, and the relative humidity was 55%, producing a heat index of 99. The wind was south at 26 miles an hour, gusting to 39. Around the region, it was sunny, with a temperature of 91 at Kansas City, 89 at Emporia, 92 at Concordia, 91 at Beatrice, and 86 at Springfield. It was mostly sunny, with a temperature of 90 at Lawrence, 92 at Omaha, and 89 at Wichita. Once again, at Manhattan, it was 91 degrees under sunny skies. Once again, at Topeka, it was 91.

pair of minutes. Now here is your National Weather Service forecast. Extreme heat warning in effect until 9 p.m. Friday. This afternoon, sunny. Near steady temperature in the lower 90s. South winds 15 to 20 miles per hour with gusts up to 35 miles per hour. Heat index values up to 110. Tonight, mostly clear and breezy with lows in the upper 70s. South winds 15 to 25 miles per hour with gusts up to 35 miles per hour. Monday, mostly sunny and breezy with highs in the middle 90s. South winds 15 to 25 miles per hour with gusts up to 40 miles per hour. Heat index values up to 108. Monday night, partly cloudy. Humid with lows in the upper 70s. South winds 15 to 20 miles per hour with gusts up to 35 miles per hour. Tuesday, sunny with highs in the lower 90s. South winds 15 to 20 miles per hour with gusts up to 35 miles per hour. Tuesday night through Thursday night, partly cloudy with a slight chance of showers and thunderstorms. Lows in the middle 70s. Highs in the middle 90s. Friday, sunny, hot with highs in the upper 90s. Heat index values up to 110. Friday night and Independence Day, partly cloudy. Hot. Lows in the upper 70s. Highs in the upper 90s. Heat index values up to 110. Extreme heat warning in effect until 9 p.m. Friday. This hazardous weather outlook is for Central Kansas, East Central Kansas, North Central Kansas, and Northeast Kansas. For this afternoon and tonight, an extreme heat warning is in effect starting today and continuing through Friday. Afternoon heat index values of 105 to 110 degrees are expected today. For Monday through Saturday, an extreme heat warning remains in effect through Friday evening. Heat index values of 100 to 110 degrees are expected each afternoon with overnight low temperatures in the middle to upper 70s not providing much relief from the heat. Spotter message: weather spotters are encouraged to relay reports of hail, damaging wind, tornadoes, and flooding. This is NOAA Weather Radio Station WXK 91 in Topeka. Here are the 1 p.m. conditions for the local area. At Topeka, it was mostly sunny. The temperature was 90 degrees, the dew point 75, and the relative humidity was 61%, producing a heat index of 100. The wind was south at 16 miles an hour, gusting to 28. The pressure was 29.68 inches and steady. At Manhattan, it was sunny. The temperature was 91 degrees, the dew point 73, and the relative humidity was 55%, producing a heat index of 99. The wind was south at 26 miles an hour, gusting to 39. Around the region, it was sunny, with a temperature of 91 at Kansas City, 89 at Emporia, 92 at Concordia, 91 at Beatrice, and 86 at Springfield. It was mostly sunny, with a temperature of 90 at Lawrence, 92 at Omaha, and 89 at Wichita. Once again, at Manhattan, it was 91 degrees under sunny skies. Once again, at Topeka, it was 90 degrees under mostly sunny skies. Extreme heat warning remains in effect until 9 p.m. Friday. Dangerously hot conditions with heat index values up to 110 expected. Minimal overnight recovery in temperatures will also be seen. Where, portions of central, east central, north central, and northeast Kansas. When, until 9 p.m. Friday. Impacts: heat-related illnesses increase significantly during extreme heat and high humidity events. Additional details: morning low temperatures only falling into the upper 70s will not provide much relief from daily heat. Drink plenty of fluids, stay in an air-conditioned room, stay out of the sun, and check up on relatives and neighbors. Do not leave young children and pets in unattended vehicles. Car interiors will reach lethal temperatures in a matter of minutes. 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
extreme heat.

warning in effect until 9 p.m. Friday. This afternoon, sunny. Near steady temperature in the lower 90s. South winds 15 to 20 miles per hour with gusts up to 35 miles per hour. Heat index values up to 110. Tonight, mostly clear and breezy with lows in the upper 70s. South winds 15 to 25 miles per hour with gusts up to 35 miles per hour. Monday, mostly sunny and breezy with highs in the middle 90s. South winds 15 to 25 miles per hour with gusts up to 40 miles per hour. Heat index values up to 108. Monday night, partly cloudy. Humid with lows in the upper 70s. South winds 15 to 20 miles per hour with gusts up to 35 miles per hour. Tuesday, sunny with highs in the lower 90s. South winds 15 to 20 miles per hour with gusts up to 35 miles per hour. Tuesday night through Thursday night, partly cloudy with a slight chance of showers and thunderstorms. Lows in the middle 70s. Highs in the middle 90s. Friday, sunny, hot with highs in the upper 90s. Heat index values up to 110. Friday night and Independence Day, partly cloudy. Hot. Lows in the upper 70s. Highs in the upper 90s. Heat index values up to 110. Extreme heat warning in effect until 9 p.m. Friday. This hazardous weather outlook is for Central Kansas, East Central Kansas, North Central Kansas, and Northeast Kansas. For this afternoon and tonight, an extreme heat warning is in effect starting today and continuing through Friday. Afternoon heat index values of 105 to 110 degrees are expected today. For Monday through Saturday, an extreme heat warning remains in effect through Friday evening. Heat index values of 100 to 110 degrees are expected each afternoon with overnight low temperatures in the middle to upper 70s not providing much relief from the heat. Spotter message: weather spotters are encouraged to relay reports of hail, damaging wind, tornadoes, and flooding. The current time is 1:53 p.m. Central Daylight Time. 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Here are the 1 p.m. conditions for the local area. At Topeka, it was mostly sunny. The temperature was 90 degrees, the dew point 75, and the relative humidity was 61%, producing a heat index of 100. The wind was south at 16 miles an hour, gusting to 28. The pressure was 29.68 inches and steady. At Manhattan, it was sunny. The temperature was 91 degrees, the dew point 73, and the relative humidity was 55%, producing a heat index of 99. The wind was south at 26 miles an hour, gusting to 39. Around the region, it was sunny, with a temperature of 91 at Kansas City, 89 at Emporia, 92 at Concordia, 91 at Beatrice, and 86 at Springfield. It was mostly sunny, with a temperature of 90 at Lawrence, 92 at Omaha, and 89 at Wichita. Once again, at Manhattan, it was 91 degrees under sunny skies. Once again, at Topeka, it was 90 degrees under mostly sunny skies. Extreme heat warning remains in effect until 9 p.m. Friday. Dangerously hot conditions with heat index values up to 110 expected. Minimal overnight recovery in temperatures will also be seen. Where, portions of central, east central, north central, and northeast Kansas. When, until 9 p.m. Friday. Impacts, heat-related illnesses increase significantly during extreme heat and high humidity events. Additional details, morning low temperatures only falling into the upper 70s will not provide much relief from daily heat. Drink plenty of fluids, stay in an air-conditioned room, stay out of the sun, and check up on relatives and neighbors. Do not leave young children and pets in unattended vehicles. Car interiors will reach lethal temperatures in a matter of minutes. Now here is your National Weather Service forecast.
Extreme heat warning in effect until 9 p.m. Friday. This afternoon, sunny. Near steady temperature in the lower 90s. South winds 15 to 20 miles per hour with gusts up to 35 miles per hour. Heat index values up to 110. Tonight, mostly clear and breezy with lows in the upper 70s. South winds 15 to 25 miles per hour with gusts up to 35 miles per hour. Monday, mostly sunny and breezy with highs in the middle 90s. South winds 15 to 25 miles per hour with gusts up to 40 miles per hour. Heat index values up to 108. Monday night, partly cloudy. Humid with lows in the upper 70s. South winds 15 to 20 miles per hour with gusts up to 35 miles per hour. Tuesday, sunny with highs in the lower 90s. South winds 15 to 20 miles per hour with gusts up to 35 miles per hour. Tuesday night through Thursday night, partly cloudy with a slight chance of showers and thunderstorms. Lows in the middle 70s. Highs in the middle 90s. Friday, sunny, hot with highs in the upper 90s. Heat index values up to 110. Friday night and Independence Day, partly cloudy. Hot. Lows in the upper 70s. Highs in the upper 90s. Heat index values up to 110. Extreme heat warning in effect until 9 p.m. Friday. This hazardous weather outlook is for Central Kansas, East Central Kansas, North Central Kansas, and Northeast Kansas. For this afternoon and tonight, an extreme heat warning is in effect starting today and continuing through Friday. Afternoon heat index values of 105 to 110 degrees are expected today. For Monday through Saturday, an extreme heat warning remains in effect through Friday evening. Heat index values of 100 to 110 degrees are expected each afternoon with overnight low temperatures in the middle to upper 70s not providing much relief from the heat. Spotter message: weather spotters are encouraged to relay reports of hail, damaging wind, tornadoes, and flooding. This is NOAA Weather Radio Station WXK91 in Topeka. Here are the 1 p.m. conditions for the local area. At Topeka, it was mostly sunny. The temperature was 90 degrees, the dew point 75, and the relative humidity was 61%, producing a heat index of 100. The wind was south at 16 miles an hour, gusting to 28. The pressure was 29.68 inches and steady. At Manhattan, it was sunny. The temperature was 91 degrees. The dew point 73, and the relative humidity was 55%, producing a heat index of 99. The wind was south at 26 miles an hour, gusting to 39. Around the region, it was sunny, with a temperature of 91 at Kansas City, 89 at Emporia, 92 at Concordia, 91 at Beatrice, and 86 at Springfield. It was mostly sunny, with a temperature of 90 at Lawrence, 92 at Omaha, and 89 at Wichita. Once again, at Manhattan, it was 91 degrees under sunny skies. Once again, at Topeka, it was 90 degrees under mostly sunny skies. Extreme heat warning remains in effect until 9 p.m. Friday. Dangerously hot conditions with heat index values up to 110 expected. Minimal overnight recovery in temperatures will also been seen. Where, portions of Central, East Central, North Central, and Northeast Kansas. When, until 9 p.m. Friday. Impacts, heat-related illnesses increase significantly during extreme heat and high humidity events. Additional details, morning low temperatures only falling into the upper 70s will not provide much relief from daily heat. Drink plenty of fluids, stay in an air-conditioned room, stay out of the sun, and check up on relatives and neighbors. Do not leave young children and pets in unattended vehicles. Car interiors will reach lethal temperatures in a matter of minutes. Now here is your National Weather Service forecast. Extreme heat warning in effect until 9 p.m. Friday. This afternoon, sunny.
near steady temperature in

south winds 15 to 20 miles per hour with gusts up to 35 miles per hour. Heat index values up to 110. Tonight, mostly clear and breezy with lows in the upper 70s. South winds 15 to 25 miles per hour with gusts up to 35 miles per hour. Monday, mostly sunny and breezy with highs in the middle 90s. South winds 15 to 25 miles per hour with gusts up to 40 miles per hour. Heat index values up to 108. Monday night, partly cloudy. Humid with lows in the upper 70s. South winds 15 to 20 miles per hour with gusts up to 35 miles per hour. Tuesday, sunny with highs in the lower 90s. South winds 15 to 20 miles per hour with gusts up to 35 miles per hour. Tuesday night through Thursday night, partly cloudy with a slight chance of showers and thunderstorms. Lows in the middle 70s. Highs in the middle 90s. Friday, sunny, hot with highs in the upper 90s. Heat index values up to 110. Friday night and Independence Day, partly cloudy. Hot. Lows in the upper 70s. Highs in the upper 90s. Heat index values up to 110. Extreme heat warning in effect until 9 p.m. Friday. This hazardous weather outlook is for central Kansas, east central Kansas, north central Kansas, and northeast Kansas. For this afternoon and tonight, an extreme heat warning is in effect starting today and continuing through Friday. Afternoon heat index values of 105 to 110 degrees are expected today. For Monday through Saturday, an extreme heat warning remains in effect through Friday evening. Heat index values of 100 to 110 degrees are expected each afternoon with overnight low temperatures in the middle to upper 70s not providing much relief from the heat. Spotter message: weather spotters are encouraged to relay reports of hail, damaging wind, tornadoes, and flooding. This is NOAA Weather Radio Station WXK91 in Topeka. Here are the 1 p.m. conditions for the local area. At Topeka, it was mostly sunny. The temperature was 90 degrees, the dew point 75, and the relative humidity was 61%, producing a heat index of 100. The wind was south at 16 miles an hour, gusting to 28. The pressure was 29.68 inches and steady. At Manhattan, it was sunny. The temperature was 91 degrees, the dew point 73, and the relative humidity was 55%, producing a heat index of 99. The wind was south at 26 miles an hour, gusting to 39. Around the region, it was sunny, with a temperature of 91 at Kansas City, 89 at Emporia, 92 at Concordia, 91 at Beatrice, and 86 at Springfield. It was mostly sunny, with a temperature of 90 at Lawrence, 92 at Omaha, and 89 at Wichita. Once again, at Manhattan, it was 91 degrees under sunny skies. Once again, at Topeka, it was 90 degrees under mostly sunny skies. Extreme heat warning remains in effect until 9 p.m. Friday. Dangerously hot conditions with heat index values up to 110 expected. Minimal overnight recovery in temperatures will also been seen. Where, portions of central, east central, north central, and northeast Kansas. When, until 9 p.m. Friday. Impacts, heat-related illnesses increase significantly during extreme heat and high humidity events. Additional details, morning low temperatures only falling into the upper 70s will not provide much relief from daily heat. Drink plenty of fluids, stay in an air-conditioned room, stay out of the sun, and check up on relatives and neighbors. Do not leave young children and pets in unattended vehicles. Car interiors will reach lethal temperatures in a matter of minutes. Now here is your National Weather Service forecast. Extreme heat warning in effect until 9 p.m. Friday. This afternoon, sunny. Near steady temperature in the lower 90s. South winds 15 to 20 miles per hour with gusts up to 35 miles per hour.
heat index values up to 110. Tonight, mostly clear and breezy with lows in the upper 70s. South winds 15 to 25 miles per hour with gusts up to 35 miles per hour. Monday, mostly sunny and breezy with highs in the middle 90s. South winds 15 to 25 miles per hour with gusts up to 40 miles per hour. Heat index values up to 108. Monday night, partly cloudy. Humid with lows in the upper 70s. South winds 15 to 20 miles per hour with gusts up to 35 miles per hour. Tuesday, sunny with highs in the lower 90s. South winds 15 to 20 miles per hour with gusts up to 35 miles per hour. Tuesday night through Thursday night, partly cloudy with a slight chance of showers and thunderstorms. Lows in the middle 70s. Highs in the middle 90s. Friday, sunny, hot with highs in the upper 90s. Heat index values up to 110. Friday night and Independence Day, partly cloudy. Hot. Lows in the upper 70s. Highs in the upper 90s. Heat index values up to 110. Extreme heat warning in effect until 9 p.m. Friday. This hazardous weather outlook is for Central Kansas, East Central Kansas, North Central Kansas, and Northeast Kansas. For this afternoon and tonight, an extreme heat warning is in effect starting today and continuing through Friday. Afternoon heat index values of 105 to 110 degrees are expected today. For Monday through Saturday, an extreme heat warning remains in effect through Friday evening. Heat index values of 100 to 110 degrees are expected each afternoon with overnight low temperatures in the middle to upper 70s not providing much relief from the heat. Spotter message: weather spotters are encouraged to relay reports of hail, damaging wind, tornadoes, and flooding. The current time is 2:08 p.m. Central Daylight Time. This is NOAA Weather Radio Station WXK91 in Topeka. Extreme heat warning remains in effect until 9 p.m. Friday. Dangerously hot conditions with heat index values up to 110 expected. Minimal overnight recovery in temperatures will also be seen. Where, portions of central, east central, north central, and northeast Kansas. When, until 9 p.m. Friday. Impacts: heat-related illnesses increase significantly during extreme heat and high humidity events. Additional details: morning low temperatures only falling into the upper 70s will not provide much relief from daily heat. Drink plenty of fluids, stay in an air-conditioned room, stay out of the sun, and check up on relatives and neighbors. Do not leave young children and pets in unattended vehicles. Car interiors will reach lethal temperatures in a matter of minutes. Now here is your National Weather Service forecast. Extreme heat warning in effect until 9 p.m. Friday. This afternoon, sunny. Near steady temperature in the lower 90s. South winds 15 to 20 miles per hour with gusts up to 35 miles per hour. Heat index values up to 110. Tonight, mostly clear and breezy with lows in the upper 70s. South winds 15 to 25 miles per hour with gusts up to 35 miles per hour. Monday, mostly sunny and breezy with highs in the middle 90s. South winds 15 to 25 miles per hour with gusts up to 40 miles per hour. Heat index values up to 108. Monday night, partly cloudy. Humid with lows in the upper 70s. South winds 15 to 20 miles per hour with gusts up to 35 miles per hour. Tuesday, sunny with highs in the lower 90s. South winds 15 to 20 miles per hour with gusts up to 35 miles per hour. Tuesday night through Thursday night, partly cloudy with a slight chance of showers and thunderstorms. Lows in the middle 70s. Highs in the middle 90s. Friday, sunny, hot with highs in the upper 90s. Heat index values up to 110. Friday night and Independence Day, partly cloudy. Hot.
Lows in the upper 70s. Highs in the upper 90s. Heat index values up to 110. Extreme heat warning in effect until 9 p.m. Friday. This hazardous weather outlook is for Central Kansas, East Central Kansas, North Central Kansas, and Northeast Kansas. For this afternoon and tonight, an extreme heat warning is in effect starting today and continuing through Friday. Afternoon heat index values of 105 to 110 degrees are expected today. For Monday through Saturday, an extreme heat warning remains in effect through Friday evening. Heat index values of 100 to 110 degrees are expected each afternoon, with overnight low temperatures in the middle to upper 70s not providing much relief from the heat. Spotter message: weather spotters are encouraged to relay reports of hail, damaging wind, tornadoes, and flooding. This is NOAA Weather Radio Station WXK91 in Topeka. Here are the 2 p.m. conditions for the local area. At Topeka, it was mostly sunny. The temperature was 91 degrees, the dew point 75, and the relative humidity was 59%, producing a heat index of 101. The wind was south at 13 miles an hour, gusting to 26. The pressure was 29.67 inches and falling. At Manhattan, it was sunny. The temperature was 92 degrees, the dew point 74, and the relative humidity was 55%, producing a heat index of 101. The wind was south at 17 miles an hour, gusting to 32. Around the region, it was sunny, with a temperature of 92 at Kansas City, 94 at Concordia, 93 at Beatrice, and 87 at Springfield. It was mostly sunny, with a temperature of 90 at Emporia, 94 at Omaha, and 90 at Wichita. At Lawrence, it was partly sunny, with a temperature of 90. Once again, at Manhattan, it was 92 degrees under sunny skies. Once again, at Topeka, it was 91 degrees under mostly sunny skies. Extreme heat warning remains in effect until 9 p.m. Friday. Dangerously hot conditions with heat index values up to 110 expected. Minimal overnight recovery in temperatures will also been seen. Wear portions of central, east central, north central, and northeast Kansas. When, until 9 p.m. Friday. Impacts: heat-related illnesses increase significantly during extreme heat and high humidity events. Additional details: morning low temperatures only falling into the upper 70s will not provide much relief from daily heat. Drink plenty of fluids, stay in an air-conditioned room, stay out of the sun, and check up on relatives and neighbors. Do not leave young children and pets in unattended vehicles. Car interiors will reach lethal temperatures in a matter of minutes. Now here is your National Weather Service forecast. Extreme heat warning in effect until 9 p.m. Friday. This afternoon, sunny. Near steady temperature in the lower 90s. South winds 15 to 20 miles per hour with gusts up to 35 miles per hour. Heat index values up to 110. Tonight, mostly clear and breezy with lows in the upper 70s. South winds 15 to 25 miles per hour with gusts up to 35 miles per hour. Monday, mostly sunny and breezy with highs in the middle 90s. South winds 15 to 25 miles per hour with gusts up to 40 miles per hour. Heat index values up to 108. Monday night, partly cloudy. Humid with lows in the upper 70s. South winds 15 to 20 miles per hour with gusts up to 35 miles per hour. Tuesday, sunny with highs in the lower 90s. South winds 15 to 20 miles per hour with gusts up to 35 miles per hour. Tuesday night through Thursday night, partly cloudy with a slight chance of showers and thunderstorms. Lows in the middle 70s. Highs in the middle 90s. Friday, sunny, hot with highs in the upper 90s. Heat index values up to 110. Friday night and Independence Day, partly cloudy. Hot. Lows in the upper 70s.
highs in the upper 90s. Heat index values up to 110. Extreme heat warning in effect until 9 p.m. Friday. This hazardous weather outlook is for Central Kansas, East Central Kansas, North Central Kansas, and Northeast Kansas. For this afternoon and tonight, an extreme heat warning is in effect starting today and continuing through Friday. Afternoon heat index values of 105 to 110 degrees are expected today. For Monday through Saturday, an extreme heat warning remains in effect through Friday evening. Heat index values of 100 to 110 degrees are expected each afternoon, with overnight low temperatures in the middle to upper 70s not providing much relief from the heat. Spotter message: weather spotters are encouraged to relay reports of hail, damaging wind, tornadoes, and flooding. This is NOAA Weather Radio Station WXK91 in Topeka. Here are the 2 p.m. conditions for the local area. At Topeka, it was mostly sunny. The temperature was 91 degrees, the dew point 75, and the relative humidity was 59%, producing a heat index of 101. The wind was south at 13 miles an hour, gusting to 26. The pressure was 29.67 inches and falling. At Manhattan, it was sunny. The temperature was 92 degrees, the dew point 74, and the relative humidity was 55%, producing a heat index of 101. The wind was south at 17 miles an hour, gusting to 32. Around the region, it was sunny, with a temperature of 92 at Kansas City, 94 at Concordia, 93 at Beatrice, and 87 at Springfield. It was mostly sunny, with a temperature of 90 at Emporia, 94 at Omaha, and 90 at Wichita. At Lawrence, it was partly sunny, with a temperature of 90. Once again, at Manhattan, it was 92 degrees under sunny skies. Once again, at Topeka, it was 91 degrees under mostly sunny skies. Extreme heat warning remains in effect until 9 p.m. Friday. Dangerously hot conditions with heat index values up to 110 expected. Minimal overnight recovery in temperatures will also be seen. Where portions of central, east central, north central, and northeast Kansas. When until 9 p.m. Friday. Impacts, heat-related

Extreme heat warning in effect until 9 p.m. Friday. This afternoon, sunny. Near steady temperature in the lower 90s. South winds 15 to 20 miles per hour with gusts up to 35 miles per hour. Heat index values up to 110. Tonight, mostly clear and breezy with lows in the upper 70s. South winds 15 to 25 miles per hour with gusts up to 35 miles per hour. Monday, mostly sunny and breezy with highs in the middle 90s. South winds 15 to 25 miles per hour with gusts up to 40 miles per hour. Heat index values up to 108. Monday night, partly cloudy. Humid with lows in the upper 70s. South winds 15 to 20 miles per hour with gusts up to 35 miles per hour. Tuesday, sunny with highs in the lower 90s. South winds 15 to 20 miles per hour with gusts up to 35 miles per hour. Tuesday night through Thursday night, partly cloudy with a slight chance of showers and thunderstorms. Lows in the middle 70s. Highs in the middle 90s. Friday, sunny, hot with highs in the upper 90s. Heat index values up to 110. Friday night and Independence Day, partly cloudy. Hot. Lows in the upper 70s. Highs in the upper 90s. Heat index values up to 110. Extreme heat warning in effect until 9 p.m. Friday. This hazardous weather outlook is for Central Kansas, East Central Kansas, North Central Kansas, and Northeast Kansas. For this afternoon and tonight, an extreme heat warning is in effect starting today and continuing through Friday. Afternoon heat index values of 105 to 110 degrees are expected today. For Monday through Saturday, an extreme heat warning remains in effect through Friday evening. Heat index values of 100 to 110 degrees are expected each afternoon with overnight low temperatures in the middle to upper 70s not providing much relief from the heat. Spotter message: weather spotters are encouraged to relay reports of hail, damaging wind, tornadoes, and flooding. This is NOAA Weather Radio Station WXK91 in Topeka. Here are the 2 p.m. conditions for the local area. At Topeka, it was mostly sunny. The temperature was 91 degrees, the dew point 75, and the relative humidity was 59%, producing a heat index of 101. The wind was south at 13 miles an hour, gusting to 26. The pressure was 29.67 inches and falling. At Manhattan, it was sunny. The temperature was 92 degrees, the dew point 74, and the relative humidity was 55%, producing a heat index of 101. The wind was south at 17 miles an hour, gusting to 32. Around the region, it was sunny, with a temperature of 92 at Kansas City, 94 at Concordia, 93 at Beatrice, and 87 at Springfield. It was mostly sunny, with a temperature of 90 at Emporia, 94 at Omaha, and 90 at Wichita. At Lawrence, it was partly sunny, with a temperature of 90. Once again, at Manhattan, it was 92 degrees under sunny skies. Once again, at Topeka, it was 91 degrees under mostly sunny skies. The current time is 2:23 p.m. Central Daylight Time. Extreme heat warning remains in effect until 9 p.m. Friday. Dangerously hot conditions with heat index values up to 110 expected. Minimal overnight recovery in temperatures will also be seen. Where, portions of central, east central, north central, and northeast Kansas. When, until 9 p.m. Friday. Impacts: heat-related illnesses increase significantly during extreme heat and high humidity events. Additional details: morning low temperatures only falling into the upper 70s will not provide much relief from daily heat. Drink plenty of fluids, stay in an air-conditioned room, stay out of the sun, and check up on relatives and neighbors. Do not leave young children and pets in unattended vehicles. Car interiors will reach lethal temperatures in a matter of minutes.
Now here is your

Car interiors will reach lethal temperatures in a matter of minutes. Now here is your National Weather Service forecast. Extreme heat warning in effect until 9 p.m. Friday. This afternoon, sunny. Near steady temperature in the lower 90s. South winds 15 to 20 miles per hour with gusts up to 35 miles per hour. Heat index values up to 110. Tonight, mostly clear and breezy with lows in the upper 70s. South winds 15 to 25 miles per hour with gusts up to 35 miles per hour. Monday, mostly sunny and breezy with highs in the middle 90s. South winds 15 to 25 miles per hour with gusts up to 40 miles per hour. Heat index values up to 108. Monday night, partly cloudy. Humid with lows in the upper 70s. South winds 15 to 20 miles per hour with gusts up to 35 miles per hour. Tuesday, sunny with highs in the lower 90s. South winds 15 to 20 miles per hour with gusts up to 35 miles per hour. Tuesday night through Thursday night, partly cloudy with a slight chance of showers and thunderstorms. Lows in the middle 70s. Highs in the middle 90s. Friday, sunny, hot with highs in the upper 90s. Heat index values up to 110. Friday night and Independence Day, partly cloudy. Hot. Lows in the upper 70s. Highs in the upper 90s. Heat index values up to 110. Extreme heat warning in effect until 9 p.m. Friday. This hazardous weather outlook is for Central Kansas, East Central Kansas, North Central Kansas, and Northeast Kansas. For this afternoon and tonight, an extreme heat warning is in effect starting today and continuing through Friday. Afternoon heat index values of 105 to 110 degrees are expected today. For Monday through Saturday, an extreme heat warning remains in effect through Friday evening. Heat index values of 100 to 110 degrees are expected each afternoon with overnight low temperatures in the middle to upper 70s not providing much relief from the heat. Spotter message: weather spotters are encouraged to relay reports of hail, damaging wind, tornadoes, and flooding. This is NOAA Weather Radio Station WXK91 in Topeka. Here are the 2 p.m. conditions for the local area. At Topeka, it was mostly sunny. The temperature was 91 degrees, the dew point 75, and the relative humidity was 59%, producing a heat index of 101. The wind was south at 13 miles an hour, gusting to 26. The pressure was 29.67 inches and falling. At Manhattan, it was sunny. The temperature was 92 degrees, the dew point 74, and the relative humidity was 55%, producing a heat index of 101. The wind was south at 17 miles an hour, gusting to 32. Around the region, it was sunny, with a temperature of 92 at Kansas City, 94 at Concordia, 93 at Beatrice, and 87 at Springfield. It was mostly sunny, with a temperature of 90 at Emporia, 94 at Omaha, and 90 at Wichita. At Lawrence, it was partly sunny, with a temperature of 90. Once again, at Manhattan, it was 92 degrees under sunny skies. Once again, at Topeka, it was 91 degrees under mostly sunny skies. This is NOAA Weather Radio WXK91 in Topeka. The current time is 2:38 p.m. Central Daylight Time. Extreme heat warning remains in effect until 9 p.m. Friday. Dangerously hot conditions with heat index values up to 110 expected. Minimal overnight recovery in temperatures will also be seen. Where portions of Central, East Central, North Central, and Northeast Kansas. When, until 9 p.m. Friday. Impacts: heat-related illnesses increase significantly during extreme heat and high humidity events. Additional details: morning low temperatures only falling into the upper 70s will not provide much relief from daily heat.
drink plenty of fluids, stay in an air-conditioned room, stay out of the sun, and check up on relatives and neighbors. Do not leave young children and pets in unattended vehicles. Car interiors will reach lethal temperatures in a matter of minutes. Now here is your National Weather Service forecast. Extreme heat warning in effect until 9 p.m. Friday. This afternoon, sunny. Near steady temperature in the lower 90s. South winds 15 to 20 miles per hour with gusts up to 35 miles per hour. Heat index values up to 110. Tonight, mostly clear and breezy with lows in the upper 70s. South winds 15 to 25 miles per hour with gusts up to 35 miles per hour. Monday, mostly sunny and breezy with highs in the middle 90s. South winds 15 to 25 miles per hour with gusts up to 40 miles per hour. Heat index values up to 108. Monday night, partly cloudy. Humid with lows in the upper 70s. South winds 15 to 20 miles per hour with gusts up to 35 miles per hour. Tuesday, sunny with highs in the lower 90s. South winds 15 to 20 miles per hour with gusts up to 35 miles per hour. Tuesday night through Thursday night, partly cloudy with a slight chance of showers and thunderstorms. Lows in the middle 70s. Highs in the middle 90s. Friday, sunny, hot with highs in the upper 90s. Heat index values up to 110. Friday night and Independence Day, partly cloudy. Hot. Lows in the upper 70s. Highs in the upper 90s. Heat index values up to 110. Extreme heat warning in effect until 9 p.m. Friday. This hazardous weather outlook is for Central Kansas, East Central Kansas, North Central Kansas, and Northeast Kansas. For this afternoon and tonight, an extreme heat warning is in effect starting today and continuing through Friday. Afternoon heat index values of 105 to 110 degrees are expected today. For Monday through Saturday, an extreme heat warning remains in effect through Friday evening. Heat index values of 100 to 110 degrees are expected each afternoon with overnight low temperatures in the middle to upper 70s not providing much relief from the heat. Spotter message: weather spotters are encouraged to relay reports of hail, damaging wind, tornadoes, and flooding. This is NOAA Weather Radio Station WXK91 in Topeka. Here are the 2 p.m. conditions for the local area. At Topeka, it was mostly sunny. The temperature was 91 degrees, the dew point 75, and the relative humidity was 59%, producing a heat index of 101. The wind was south at 13 miles an hour, gusting to 26. The pressure was 29.67 inches and falling. At Manhattan, it was sunny. The temperature was 92 degrees, the dew point 74, and the relative humidity was 55%, producing a heat index of 101. The wind was south at 17 miles an hour, gusting to 32. Around the region, it was sunny, with a temperature of 92 at Kansas City, 94 at Concordia, 93 at Beatrice, and 87 at Springfield. It was mostly sunny, with a temperature of 90 at Emporia, 94 at Omaha, and 90 at Wichita. At Lawrence, it was partly sunny, with a temperature of 90. Once again, at Manhattan, it was 92 degrees under sunny skies. Once again, at Topeka, it was 91 degrees under mostly sunny skies. Extreme heat warning remains in effect until 9 p.m. Friday. Dangerously hot conditions with heat index values up to 110 expected. Minimal overnight recovery in temperatures will also been seen. Where, portions of central, east central, north central, and northeast Kansas. When, until 9 p.m. Friday. Impacts, heat-related illnesses increase significantly during extreme heat and high humidity events. Additional details, morning low temperatures only falling into the upper 70s will not provide much relief from daily heat.
Drink plenty of fluids. Stay in an air-conditioned room. Stay out of the sun. And check up on relatives and neighbors. Do not leave young children and pets in unattended vehicles. Car interiors will reach lethal temperatures in a matter of minutes. Now here is your National Weather Service forecast. Extreme heat warning in effect until 9 p.m. Friday. This afternoon, sunny. Near steady temperature in the lower 90s. South winds 15 to 20 miles per hour with gusts up to 35 miles per hour. Heat index values up to 110. Tonight, mostly clear and breezy with lows in the upper 70s. South winds 15 to 25 miles per hour with gusts up to 35 miles per hour. Monday, mostly sunny and breezy with highs in the middle 90s. South winds 15 to 25 miles per hour with gusts up to 40 miles per hour. Heat index values up to 108. Monday night, partly cloudy. Humid with lows in the upper 70s. South winds 15 to 20 miles per hour with gusts up to 35 miles per hour. Tuesday, sunny with highs in the lower 90s. South winds 15 to 20 miles per hour with gusts up to 35 miles per hour. Tuesday night through Thursday night, partly cloudy with a slight chance of showers and thunderstorms. Lows in the middle 70s. Highs in the middle 90s.

Afternoon with overnight low temperatures in the middle to upper 70s not providing much relief from the heat. Spotter message. Weather spotters are encouraged to relay reports of hail, damaging wind, tornadoes, and flooding. This is NOAA Weather Radio Station WXK91 in Topeka. Here are the 2 p.m. conditions for the local area. At Topeka, it was mostly sunny. The temperature was 91 degrees. The dew point 75, and the relative humidity was 59%, producing a heat index of 101. The wind was south at 13 miles an hour, gusting to 26. The pressure was 29.67 inches and falling. At Manhattan, it was sunny. The temperature was 92 degrees, the dew point 74, and the relative humidity was 55%, producing a heat index of 101. The wind was south at 17 miles an hour, gusting to 32. Around the region, it was sunny, with a temperature of 92 at Kansas City, 94 at Concordia, 93 at Beatrice, and 87 at Springfield. It was mostly sunny, with a temperature of 90 at Emporia, 94 at Omaha, and 90 at Wichita. At Lawrence, it was partly sunny, with a temperature of 90. Once again, at Manhattan, it was 92 degrees under sunny skies. Once again, at Topeka, it was 91 degrees under mostly sunny skies. Extreme heat warning remains in effect until 9 p.m. Friday. Dangerously hot conditions with heat index values up to 110 expected. Minimal overnight recovery in temperatures will also been seen. Where, portions of central, east central, north central, and northeast Kansas. When, until 9 p.m. Friday. Impacts, heat-related illnesses increase significantly during extreme heat and high humidity events. Additional details, morning low temperatures only falling into the upper 70s will not provide much relief from daily heat. Drink plenty of fluids, stay in an air-conditioned room, stay out of the sun, and check up on relatives and neighbors. Do not leave young children and pets in unattended vehicles. Car interiors will reach lethal temperatures in a matter of minutes. Now here is your National Weather Service forecast. Extreme heat warning in effect until 9 p.m. Friday. This afternoon, sunny. Near steady temperature in the lower 90s. South winds 15 to 20 miles per hour with gusts up to 35 miles per hour. Heat index values up to 110. Tonight, mostly clear and breezy with lows in the upper 70s. South winds 15 to 25 miles per hour with gusts up to 35 miles per hour. Monday, mostly sunny and breezy with highs in the middle 90s. South winds 15 to 25 miles per hour with gusts up to 40 miles per hour. Heat index values up to 108. Monday night, partly cloudy. Humid with lows in the upper 70s. South winds 15 to 20 miles per hour with gusts up to 35 miles per hour. Tuesday, sunny with highs in the lower 90s. South winds 15 to 20 miles per hour with gusts up to 35 miles per hour. Tuesday night through Thursday night, partly cloudy with a slight chance of showers and thunderstorms. Lows in the middle 70s. Highs in the middle 90s. Friday, sunny, hot with highs in the upper 90s. Heat index values up to 110. Friday night and Independence Day, partly cloudy. Hot. Lows in the upper 70s. Highs in the upper 90s. Heat index values up to 110. Extreme heat warning in effect until 9 p.m. Friday. This hazardous weather outlook is for central Kansas, east central Kansas, north central Kansas, and northeast Kansas. For this afternoon and tonight, an extreme heat warning is in effect starting today and continuing through Friday. Afternoon heat index values of 105 to 110 degrees are expected today. For Monday through Saturday, an extreme heat warning remains in effect through Friday evening.
heat index values of 100 to 110 degrees are expected each afternoon, with overnight low temperatures in the middle to upper

upper 70s not providing much relief from the heat. Spotter message. Weather spotters are encouraged to relay reports of hail, damaging wind, tornadoes, and flooding. This is NOAA Weather Radio Station WXK91 in Topeka. Here are the 2 p.m. conditions for the local area. At Topeka, it was mostly sunny. The temperature was 91 degrees, the dew point 75, and the relative humidity was 59%, producing a heat index of 101. The wind was south at 13 miles an hour, gusting to 26. The pressure was 29.67 inches and falling. At Manhattan, it was sunny. The temperature was 92 degrees, the dew point 74, and the relative humidity was 55%, producing a heat index of 101. The wind was south at 17 miles an hour, gusting to 32. Around the region, it was sunny, with a temperature of 92 at Kansas City, 94 at Concordia, 93 at Beatrice, and 87 at Springfield. It was mostly sunny, with a temperature of 90 at Emporia, 94 at Omaha, and 90 at Wichita. At Lawrence, it was partly sunny, with a temperature of 90. Once again, at Manhattan, it was 92 degrees under sunny skies. Once again, at Topeka, it was 91 degrees under mostly sunny skies. The current time is 2:53 p.m. Central Daylight Time. Extreme heat warning remains in effect until 9 p.m. Friday. Dangerously hot conditions with heat index values up to 110 expected. Minimal overnight recovery in temperatures will also been seen. Where, portions of central, east central, north central, and northeast Kansas. When, until 9 p.m. Friday. Impacts, heat-related illnesses increase significantly during extreme heat and high humidity events. Additional details, morning low temperatures only falling into the upper 70s will not provide much relief from daily heat. Drink plenty of fluids, stay in an air-conditioned room, stay out of the sun, and check up on relatives and neighbors. Do not leave young children and pets in unattended vehicles. Car interiors will reach lethal temperatures in a matter of minutes. Now here is your National Weather Service forecast. Extreme heat warning in effect until 9 p.m. Friday. This afternoon, sunny. Near steady temperature in the lower 90s. South winds 15 to 20 miles per hour with gusts up to 35 miles per hour. Heat index values up to 110. Tonight, mostly clear and breezy with lows in the upper 70s. South winds 15 to 25 miles per hour with gusts up to 35 miles per hour. Monday, mostly sunny and breezy with highs in the middle 90s. South winds 15 to 25 miles per hour with gusts up to 40 miles per hour. Heat index values up to 108. Monday night, partly cloudy. Humid with lows in the upper 70s. South winds 15 to 20 miles per hour with gusts up to 35 miles per hour. Tuesday, sunny with highs in the lower 90s. South winds 15 to 20 miles per hour with gusts up to 35 miles per hour. Tuesday night through Thursday night, partly cloudy with a slight chance of showers and thunderstorms. Lows in the middle 70s. Highs in the middle 90s. Friday, sunny, hot with highs in the upper 90s. Heat index values up to 110. Friday night and Independence Day, partly cloudy. Hot. Lows in the upper 70s. Highs in the upper 90s. Heat index values up to 110. Extreme heat warning in effect until 9 p.m. Friday. This hazardous weather outlook is for central Kansas, east central Kansas, north central Kansas, and northeast Kansas. For this afternoon and tonight, an extreme heat warning is in effect starting today and continuing through Friday. Afternoon heat index values of 105 to 110 degrees are expected today. For Monday through Saturday, an extreme heat warning remains in effect through Friday evening.
heat index values of 100 to 110 degrees are expected each afternoon, with overnight low temperatures in the middle to upper 70s not providing much relief from the heat. Spotter message: weather spotters are encouraged to relay reports of hail, damaging wind, tornadoes, and flooding. This is NOAA Weather Radio Station WXK91 in Topeka. Here are the 2 p.m. conditions for the local area. At Topeka, it was mostly sunny. The temperature was 91 degrees, the dew point 75, and the relative humidity was 59%, producing a heat index of 101. The wind was south at 13 miles an hour, gusting to 26. The pressure was 29.67 inches and falling. At Manhattan, it was sunny. The temperature was 92 degrees, the dew point 74, and the relative humidity was 55%, producing a heat index of 101. The wind was south at 17 miles an hour, gusting to 32. Around the region, it was sunny, with a temperature of 92 at Kansas City, 94 at Concordia, 93 at Beatrice, and 87 at Springfield. It was mostly sunny, with a temperature of 90 at Emporia, 94 at Omaha, and 90 at Wichita. At Lawrence, it was partly sunny, with a temperature of 90. Once again, at Manhattan, it was 92 degrees under sunny skies. Once again, at Topeka, it was 91 degrees under mostly sunny skies. Extreme heat warning remains in effect until 9 p.m. Friday. Dangerously hot conditions with heat index values up to 110 expected. Minimal overnight recovery in temperatures will also been seen. Where portions of central, east central, north central, and northeast Kansas. When, until 9 p.m. Friday. Impacts: heat-related illnesses increase significantly during extreme heat and high humidity events. Additional details: morning low temperatures only falling into the upper 70s will not provide much relief from daily heat. Drink plenty of fluids, stay in an air-conditioned room, stay out of the sun, and check up on relatives and neighbors. Do not leave young children and pets in unattended vehicles. Car interiors will reach lethal temperatures in a matter of minutes. Now here is your National Weather Service forecast. Extreme heat warning in effect until 9 p.m. Friday. This afternoon, sunny. Near steady temperature in the lower 90s. South winds 15 to 20 miles per hour with gusts up to 35 miles per hour. Heat index values up to 110. Tonight, mostly clear and breezy with lows in the upper 70s. South winds 15 to 25 miles per hour with gusts up to 35 miles per hour. Monday, mostly sunny and breezy with highs in the middle 90s. South winds 15 to 25 miles per hour with gusts up to 40 miles per hour. Heat index values up to 108. Monday night, partly cloudy. Humid with lows in the upper 70s. South winds 15 to 20 miles per hour with gusts up to 35 miles per hour. Tuesday, sunny with highs in the lower 90s. South winds 15 to 20 miles per hour with gusts up to 35 miles per hour. Tuesday night through Thursday night, partly cloudy with a slight chance of showers and thunderstorms. Lows in the middle 70s. Highs in the middle 90s. Friday, sunny, hot with highs in the upper 90s. Heat index values up to 110. Friday night and Independence Day, partly cloudy. Hot. Lows in the upper 70s. Highs in the upper 90s. Heat index values up to 110. Extreme heat warning in effect until 9 p.m. Friday. This hazardous weather outlook is for central Kansas, east central Kansas, north central Kansas, and northeast Kansas. For this afternoon and tonight, an extreme heat warning is in effect starting today and continuing through Friday. Afternoon heat index values of 105 to 110 degrees are expected today. For Monday through Saturday, an extreme heat warning remains in effect through Friday evening.
heat index values of 100 to 110 degrees are expected each afternoon, with overnight low temperatures.

the middle to upper 70s, not providing much relief from the heat. Spotter message: weather spotters are encouraged to relay reports of hail, damaging wind, tornadoes, and flooding. This is NOAA Weather Radio Station WXK91 in Topeka. Here are the 2 p.m. conditions for the local area. At Topeka, it was mostly sunny. The temperature was 91 degrees, the dew point 75, and the relative humidity was 59%, producing a heat index of 101. The wind was south at 13 miles an hour, gusting to 26. The pressure was 29.67 inches and falling. At Manhattan, it was sunny. The temperature was 92 degrees, the dew point 74, and the relative humidity was 55%, producing a heat index of 101. The wind was south at 17 miles an hour, gusting to 32. Around the region, it was sunny, with a temperature of 92 at Kansas City, 94 at Concordia, 93 at Beatrice, and 87 at Springfield. It was mostly sunny, with a temperature of 90 at Emporia, 94 at Omaha, and 90 at Wichita. At Lawrence, it was partly sunny, with a temperature of 90. Once again, at Manhattan, it was 92 degrees under sunny skies. Once again, at Topeka, it was 91 degrees under mostly sunny skies. Extreme heat warning remains in effect until 9 p.m. Friday. Dangerously hot conditions with heat index values up to 110 expected. Minimal overnight recovery in temperatures will also been seen. Where, portions of central, east central, north central, and northeast Kansas. When, until 9 p.m. Friday. Impacts: heat-related illnesses increase significantly during extreme heat and high humidity events. Additional details: morning low temperatures only falling into the upper 70s will not provide much relief from daily heat. Drink plenty of fluids, stay in an air-conditioned room, stay out of the sun, and check up on relatives and neighbors. Do not leave young children and pets in unattended vehicles. Car interiors will reach lethal temperatures in a matter of minutes. Now here is your National Weather Service forecast. Extreme heat warning in effect until 9 p.m. Friday. This afternoon, sunny. Near steady temperature in the lower 90s. South winds 15 to 20 miles per hour with gusts up to 35 miles per hour. Heat index values up to 110. Tonight, mostly clear and breezy with lows in the upper 70s. South winds 15 to 25 miles per hour with gusts up to 35 miles per hour. Monday, mostly sunny and breezy with highs in the middle 90s. South winds 15 to 25 miles per hour with gusts up to 40 miles per hour. Heat index values up to 108. Monday night, partly cloudy. Humid with lows in the upper 70s. South winds 15 to 20 miles per hour with gusts up to 35 miles per hour. Tuesday, sunny with highs in the lower 90s. South winds 15 to 20 miles per hour with gusts up to 35 miles per hour. Tuesday night through Thursday night, partly cloudy with a slight chance of showers and thunderstorms. Lows in the middle 70s. Highs in the middle 90s. Friday, sunny, hot with highs in the upper 90s. Heat index values up to 110. Friday night and Independence Day, partly cloudy. Hot. Lows in the upper 70s. Highs in the upper 90s. Heat index values up to 110. Extreme heat warning in effect until 9 p.m. Friday. This hazardous weather outlook is for central Kansas, east central Kansas, north central Kansas, and northeast Kansas. For this afternoon and tonight, an extreme heat warning is in effect starting today and continuing through Friday. Afternoon heat index values of 105 to 110 degrees are expected today. For Monday through Saturday, an extreme heat warning remains in effect through Friday evening. Heat index values of 100 to 110 degrees are expected each afternoon with overnight low temperatures in the middle to upper 70s not providing much relief.

from the heat. Spotter message. Weather spotters are encouraged to relay reports of hail, damaging wind, tornadoes, and flooding. This is NOAA Weather Radio Station WXK91 in Topeka. Extreme heat warning remains in effect until 9 p.m. Friday. Dangerously hot conditions with heat index values up to 110 expected. Minimal overnight recovery in temperatures will also been seen. Where portions of central, east central, north central, and northeast Kansas. When, until 9 p.m. Friday. Impacts, heat-related illnesses increase significantly during extreme heat and high humidity events. Additional details, morning low temperatures only falling into the upper 70s will not provide much relief from daily heat. Drink plenty of fluids, stay in an air-conditioned room, stay out of the sun, and check up on relatives and neighbors. Do not leave young children and pets in unattended vehicles. Car interiors will reach lethal temperatures in a matter of minutes. Now here is your National Weather Service forecast. Extreme heat warning in effect until 9 p.m. Friday. This afternoon, sunny. Near steady temperature in the lower 90s. South winds 15 to 20 miles per hour with gusts up to 35 miles per hour. Heat index values up to 110. Tonight, mostly clear and breezy with lows in the upper 70s. South winds 15 to 25 miles per hour with gusts up to 35 miles per hour. Monday, mostly sunny and breezy with highs in the middle 90s. South winds 15 to 25 miles per hour with gusts up to 40 miles per hour. Heat index values up to 108. Monday night, partly cloudy. Humid with lows in the upper 70s. South winds 15 to 20 miles per hour with gusts up to 35 miles per hour. Tuesday, sunny with highs in the lower 90s. South winds 15 to 20 miles per hour with gusts up to 35 miles per hour. Tuesday night through Thursday night, partly cloudy with a slight chance of showers and thunderstorms. Lows in the middle 70s. Highs in the middle 90s. Friday, sunny, hot with highs in the upper 90s. Heat index values up to 110. Friday night and Independence Day, partly cloudy. Hot. Lows in the upper 70s. Highs in the upper 90s. Heat index values up to 110. The current time is 3:09 p.m. Central Daylight Time. Extreme heat warning in effect until 9 p.m. Friday. This hazardous weather outlook is for Central Kansas, East Central Kansas, North Central Kansas, and Northeast Kansas. For this afternoon and tonight, an extreme heat warning is in effect starting today and continuing through Friday. Afternoon heat index values of 105 to 110 degrees are expected today. For Monday through Saturday, an extreme heat warning remains in effect through Friday evening. Heat index values of 100 to 110 degrees are expected each afternoon with overnight low temperatures in the middle to upper 70s not providing much relief from the heat. Spotter message. Weather spotters are encouraged to relay reports of hail, damaging wind, tornadoes, and flooding. This is NOAA Weather Radio Station WXK91 in Topeka. Extreme heat warning remains in effect until 9 p.m. Friday. Dangerously hot conditions with heat index values up to 110 expected. Minimal overnight recovery in temperatures will also been seen. Where portions of central, east central, north central, and northeast Kansas. When, until 9 p.m. Friday. Impacts, heat-related illnesses increase significantly during extreme heat and high humidity events. Additional details, morning low temperatures only falling into the upper 70s will not provide much relief from daily heat. Drink plenty of fluids, stay in an air-conditioned room, stay out of the sun, and check up on relatives and neighbors. Do not leave young children and pets in unattended vehicles. Car interiors will reach lethal temperatures in a matter of minutes. Now here is your National Weather Service forecast.
Extreme heat warning in effect until 9 p.m. Friday. This afternoon, sunny. Near steady temperature in the lower 90s. South winds 15 to 20 miles per hour with gusts up to 35 miles per hour. Heat index values up to 110. Tonight, mostly clear and breezy with lows in the upper 70s. South winds 15 to 25 miles per hour with gusts up to 35 miles per hour. Monday, mostly sunny and breezy with highs in the middle 90s. South winds 15 to 25 miles per hour with gusts up to 40 miles per hour. Heat index values up to 108. Monday night, partly cloudy. Humid with lows in the upper 70s. South winds 15 to 20 miles per hour with gusts up to 35 miles per hour. Tuesday, sunny with highs in the lower 90s. South winds 15 to 20 miles per hour with gusts up to 35 miles per hour. Tuesday night through Thursday night, partly cloudy with a slight chance of showers and thunderstorms. Lows in the middle 70s. Highs in the middle 90s. Friday, sunny, hot with highs in the upper 90s. Heat index values up to 110. Friday night and Independence Day, partly cloudy. Hot. Lows in the upper 70s. Highs in the upper 90s. Heat index values up to 110. Extreme heat warning in effect until 9 p.m. Friday. This hazardous weather outlook is for Central Kansas, East Central Kansas, North Central Kansas, and Northeast Kansas. For this afternoon and tonight, an extreme heat warning is in effect starting today and continuing through Friday. Afternoon heat index values of 105 to 110 degrees are expected today. For Monday through Saturday, an extreme heat warning remains in effect through Friday evening. Heat index values of 100 to 110 degrees are expected each afternoon with overnight low temperatures in the middle to upper 70s not providing much relief from the heat. Spotter message: weather spotters are encouraged to relay reports of hail, damaging wind, tornadoes, and flooding. This is NOAA Weather Radio Station WXK91 in Topeka. Here are the 3 p.m. conditions for the local area. At Topeka, it was partly sunny. The temperature was 91 degrees, the dew point 76, and the relative humidity was 61%, producing a heat index of 103. The wind was south at 16 miles an hour, gusting to 31. The pressure was 29.67 inches and steady. At Manhattan, it was sunny. The temperature was 92 degrees, the dew point 75, and the relative humidity was 57%, producing a heat index of 103. The wind was south at 21 miles an hour, gusting to 32. Around the region, it was sunny, with a temperature of 95 at Concordia, 94 at Beatrice, and 89 at Springfield. It was mostly sunny, with a temperature of 91 at Lawrence, 92 at Kansas City, 92 at Emporia, 95 at Omaha, and 91 at Wichita. Once again, at Manhattan, it was 92 degrees under sunny skies. Once again, at Topeka, it was 91 degrees under partly sunny skies. Extreme heat warning remains in effect until 9 p.m. Friday. Dangerously hot conditions with heat index values up to 110 expected. Minimal overnight recovery in temperatures will also be seen. Where, portions of central, east central, north central, and northeast Kansas. When, until 9 p.m. Friday. Impacts, heat-related illnesses increase significantly during extreme heat and high humidity events. Additional details, morning low temperatures only falling into the upper 70s will not provide much relief from daily heat. Drink plenty of fluids, stay in an air-conditioned room, stay out of the sun, and check up on relatives and neighbors. Do not leave young children and pets in unattended vehicles. Car interiors will reach lethal temperatures in a matter of minutes. Now here is your National Weather Service forecast. Extreme heat warning in effect until 9 p.m. Friday.
This afternoon, sunny. Near steady temperature in the lower 90s. South winds 15 to 20 miles per hour with gusts up to 35 miles per hour. Heat index values up to 110. Tonight, mostly clear and breezy with lows in the upper 70s. South winds 15 to 25 miles per hour with gusts up to 35 miles per hour. Monday, mostly sunny and breezy with highs in the middle 90s. South winds 15 to 25 miles per hour with gusts up to 40 miles per hour. Heat index values up to 108. Monday night, partly cloudy. Humid with lows in the upper 70s. South winds 15 to 20 miles per hour with gusts up to 35 miles per hour. Tuesday, sunny with highs in the lower 90s. South winds 15 to 20 miles per hour with gusts up to 35 miles per hour. Tuesday night through Thursday night, partly cloudy with a slight chance of showers and thunderstorms. Lows in the middle 70s. Highs in the middle 90s. Friday, sunny, hot with highs in the upper 90s. Heat index values up to 110. Friday night and Independence Day, partly cloudy. Hot. Lows in the upper 70s. Highs in the upper 90s. Heat index values up to 110. Extreme heat warning in effect until 9 p.m. Friday. This hazardous weather outlook is for Central Kansas, East Central Kansas, North Central Kansas, and Northeast Kansas. For this afternoon and tonight, an extreme heat warning is in effect starting today and continuing through Friday. Afternoon heat index values of 105 to 110 degrees are expected today. For Monday through Saturday, an extreme heat warning remains in effect through Friday evening. Heat index values of 100 to 110 degrees are expected each afternoon with overnight low temperatures in the middle to upper 70s not providing much relief from the heat. Spotter message: weather spotters are encouraged to relay reports of hail, damaging wind, tornadoes, and flooding. This is NOAA Weather Radio Station WXK91 in Topeka. For the 3 p.m. conditions for the local area. At Topeka, it was partly sunny. The temperature was 91 degrees, the dew point 76, and the relative humidity was 61%, producing a heat index of 103. The wind was south at 16 miles an hour, gusting to 31. The pressure was 29.67 inches and steady. At Manhattan, it was sunny. The temperature was 92 degrees, the dew point 75, and the relative humidity was 57%, producing a heat index of 103. The wind was south at 21 miles an hour, gusting to 32. Around the region, it was sunny, with a temperature of 95 at Concordia, 94 at Beatrice, and 89 at Springfield. It was mostly sunny, with a temperature of 91 at Lawrence, 92 at Kansas City, 92 at Emporia, 95 at Omaha, and 91 at Wichita. Once again, at Manhattan, it was 92 degrees under sunny skies. Once again, at Topeka, it was 91 degrees under partly sunny skies. Extreme heat warning remains in effect until 9 p.m. Friday. Dangerously hot conditions with heat index values up to 110 expected. Minimal overnight recovery in temperatures will also been seen. Where, portions of central, east central, north central, and northeast Kansas. When, until 9 p.m. Friday. Impacts, heat-related illnesses increase significantly during extreme heat and high humidity events. Additional details, morning low temperatures only falling into the upper 70s will not provide much relief from daily heat. Drink plenty of fluids, stay in an air-conditioned room, stay out of the sun, and check up on relatives and neighbors. Do not leave young children and pets in unattended vehicles. Car interiors will reach lethal temperatures in a matter of minutes. Now here is your National Weather Service forecast. Extreme heat warning in effect until 9 p.m. Friday. This afternoon, sunny. Near steady temperature in the lower 90s.
South winds 15 to 20 miles per hour with gusts up to 35 miles per hour. Heat index values up to 110. Tonight, mostly clear and breezy with lows in the upper 70s. South winds 15 to 25 miles per hour with gusts up to 35 miles per hour. Monday, mostly sunny and breezy with highs in the middle 90s. South winds 15 to 25 miles per hour with gusts up to 40 miles per hour. Heat index values up to 108. Monday night, partly cloudy. Humid with lows in the upper 70s. South winds 15 to 20 miles per hour with gusts up to 35 miles per hour. Tuesday, sunny with highs in the lower 90s. South winds 15 to 20 miles per hour with gusts up to 35 miles per hour. Tuesday night through Thursday night, partly cloudy with a slight chance of showers and thunderstorms. Lows in the middle 70s. Highs in the middle 90s. Friday, sunny, hot with highs in the upper 90s. Heat index values up to 110. Friday night and Independence Day, partly cloudy. Hot. Lows in the upper 70s. Highs in the upper 90s. Heat index values up to 110. The current time is 3:23 p.m. Central Daylight Time. Extreme heat warning in effect until 9 p.m. Friday. This hazardous weather outlook is for Central Kansas, East Central Kansas, North Central Kansas, and Northeast Kansas. For this afternoon and tonight, an extreme heat warning is in effect starting today and continuing through Friday. Afternoon heat index values of 105 to 110 degrees are expected today. For Monday through Saturday, an extreme heat warning remains in effect through Friday evening. Heat index values of 100 to 110 degrees are expected each afternoon with overnight low temperatures in the middle to upper 70s not providing much relief from the heat. Spotter message: weather spotters are encouraged to relay reports of hail, damaging wind, tornadoes, and flooding. This is NOAA Weather Radio Station WXK91 in Topeka. Here are the 3 p.m. conditions for the local area. At Topeka, it was partly sunny. The temperature was 91 degrees, the dew point 76, and the relative humidity was 61%, producing a heat index of 103. The wind was south at 16 miles an hour, gusting to 31. The pressure was 29.67 inches and steady. At Manhattan, it was sunny. The temperature was 92 degrees, the dew point 75, and the relative humidity was 57%, producing a heat index of 103. The wind was south at 21 miles an hour, gusting to 32. Around the region, it was sunny, with a temperature of 95 at Concordia, 94 at Beatrice, and 89 at Springfield. It was mostly sunny, with a temperature of 91 at Lawrence, 92 at Kansas City, 92 at Emporia, 95 at Omaha, and 91 at Wichita. Once again, at Manhattan, it was 92 degrees under sunny skies. Once again, at Topeka, it was 91 degrees under partly sunny skies. Extreme heat warning remains in effect until 9 p.m. Friday. Dangerously hot conditions with heat index values up to 110 expected. Minimal overnight recovery in temperatures will also be seen. Where, portions of central, east central, north central, and northeast Kansas. When, until 9 p.m. Friday. Impacts: heat-related illnesses increase significantly during extreme heat and high humidity events. Additional details: morning low temperatures only falling into the upper 70s will not provide much relief from daily heat. Drink plenty of fluids, stay in an air-conditioned room, stay out of the sun, and check up on relatives and neighbors. Do not leave young children and pets in unattended vehicles. Car interiors will reach lethal temperatures in a matter of minutes. Now here is your National Weather Service forecast. Extreme heat warning in effect until 9 p.m. Friday. This afternoon, sunny.
near steady temperature in the lower 90s. South winds 15 to 20 miles per hour with gusts up to 35 miles per hour. Heat index values up to 110. Tonight, mostly clear and breezy with lows in the upper 70s. South winds 15 to 25 miles per hour with gusts up to 35 miles per hour. Monday, mostly sunny and breezy with highs in the middle 90s. South winds 15 to 25 miles per hour with gusts up to 40 miles per hour. Heat index values up to 108. Monday night, partly cloudy. Humid with lows in the upper 70s. South winds 15 to 20 miles per hour with gusts up to 35 miles per hour. Tuesday, sunny with highs in the lower 90s. South winds 15 to 20 miles per hour with gusts up to 35 miles per hour. Tuesday night through Thursday night, partly cloudy with a slight chance of showers and thunderstorms. Lows in the middle 70s. Highs in the middle 90s. Friday, sunny, hot with highs in the upper 90s. Heat index values up to 110. Friday night and Independence Day, partly cloudy. Hot. Lows in the upper 70s. Highs in the upper 90s. Heat index values up to 110. Extreme heat warning in effect until 9 p.m. Friday. This hazardous weather outlook is for Central Kansas, East Central Kansas, North Central Kansas, and Northeast Kansas. For this afternoon and tonight, an extreme heat warning is in effect starting today and continuing through Friday. Afternoon heat index values of 105 to 110 degrees are expected today. For Monday through Saturday, an extreme heat warning remains in effect through Friday evening. Heat index values of 100 to 110 degrees are expected each afternoon with overnight low temperatures in the middle to upper 70s not providing much relief from the heat. Spotter message: weather spotters are encouraged to relay reports of hail, damaging wind, tornadoes, and flooding. This is NOAA Weather Radio Station WXK91 in Topeka. Here are the 3 p.m. conditions for the local area. At Topeka, it was partly sunny. The temperature was 91 degrees, the dew point 76, and the relative humidity was 61%, producing a heat index of 103. The wind was south at 16 miles an hour, gusting to 31. The pressure was 29.67 inches and steady. At Manhattan, it was sunny. The temperature was 92 degrees, the dew point 75, and the relative humidity was 57%, producing a heat index of 103. The wind was south at 21 miles an hour, gusting to 32. Around the region, it was sunny, with a temperature of 95 at Concordia, 94 at Beatrice, and 89 at Springfield. It was mostly sunny, with a temperature of 91 at Lawrence, 92 at Kansas City, 92 at Emporia, 95 at Omaha, and 91 at Wichita. Once again, at Manhattan, it was 92 degrees under sunny skies. Once again, at Topeka, it was 91 degrees under partly sunny skies. Extreme heat warning remains in effect until 9 p.m. Friday. Dangerously hot conditions with heat index values up to 110 expected. Minimal overnight recovery in temperatures will also been seen. Where, portions of central, east central, north central, and northeast Kansas. When, until 9 p.m. Friday. Impacts, heat-related illnesses increase significantly during extreme heat and high humidity events. Additional details, morning low temperatures only falling into the upper 70s will not provide much relief from daily heat. Drink plenty of fluids, stay in an air-conditioned room, stay out of the sun, and check up on relatives and neighbors. Do not leave young children and pets in unattended vehicles. Car interiors will reach lethal temperatures in a matter of minutes. Now here is your National Weather Service forecast. Extreme heat warning in effect until 9 p.m. Friday. This afternoon, sunny. Near steady temperature in the lower 90s.
South winds 15 to 20 miles per hour with gusts up to 35 miles per hour. Heat index values up to 110. Tonight, mostly clear and breezy with lows in the upper 70s. South winds 15 to 25 miles per hour with gusts up to 35 miles per hour. Monday, mostly sunny and breezy with highs in the middle 90s. South winds 15 to 25 miles per hour with gusts up to 40 miles per hour. Heat index values up to 108. Monday night, partly cloudy. Humid with lows in the upper 70s. South winds 15 to 20 miles per hour with gusts up to 35 miles per hour. Tuesday, sunny with highs in the lower 90s. South winds 15 to 20 miles per hour with gusts up to 35 miles per hour. Tuesday night through Thursday night, partly cloudy with a slight chance of showers and thunderstorms. Lows in the middle 70s. Highs in the middle 90s. Friday, sunny, hot with highs in the upper 90s. Heat index values up to 110. Friday night and Independence Day, partly cloudy. Hot. Lows in the upper 70s. Highs in the upper 90s. Heat index values up to 110. Extreme heat warning in effect at cloudy. Hot. Lows in the upper 70s. Highs in the upper 90s. Heat index values up to 110. Extreme heat warning in effect until 9 p.m. Friday. This hazardous weather outlook is for Central Kansas, East Central Kansas, North Central Kansas, and Northeast Kansas. For this afternoon and tonight, an extreme heat warning is in effect starting today and continuing through Friday. Afternoon heat index values of 105 to 110 degrees are expected today. For Monday through Saturday, an extreme heat warning remains in effect through Friday evening. Heat index values of 100 to 110 degrees are expected each afternoon with overnight low temperatures in the middle to upper 70s not providing much relief from the heat. Spotter message: weather spotters are encouraged to relay reports of hail, damaging wind, tornadoes, and flooding. This is NOAA Weather Radio Station WXK91 in Topeka. Here are the 3 p.m. conditions for the local area. At Topeka, it was partly sunny. The temperature was 91 degrees, the dew point 76, and the relative humidity was 61%, producing a heat index of 103. The wind was south at 16 miles an hour, gusting to 31. The pressure was 29.67 inches and steady. At Manhattan, it was sunny. The temperature was 92 degrees, the dew point 75, and the relative humidity was 57%, producing a heat index of 103. The wind was south at 21 miles an hour, gusting to 32. Around the region, it was sunny, with a temperature of 95 at Concordia, 94 at Beatrice, and 89 at Springfield. It was mostly sunny, with a temperature of 91 at Lawrence, 92 at Kansas City, 92 at Emporia, 95 at Omaha, and 91 at Wichita. Once again, at Manhattan, it was 92 degrees under sunny skies. Once again, at Topeka, it was 91 degrees under partly sunny skies. Extreme heat warning remains in effect until 9 p.m. Friday. Dangerously hot conditions with heat index values up to 110 expected. Minimal overnight recovery in temperatures will also be seen. Where, portions of central, east central, north central, and northeast Kansas. When, until 9 p.m. Friday. Impacts: heat-related illnesses increase significantly during extreme heat and high humidity events. Additional details: morning low temperatures only falling into the upper 70s will not provide much relief from daily heat. Drink plenty of fluids, stay in an air-conditioned room, stay out of the sun, and check up on relatives and neighbors. Do not leave young children and pets in unattended vehicles. Car interiors will reach lethal temperatures in a matter of minutes. Now here is your National Weather Service forecast.
Extreme heat warning in effect until 9 p.m. Friday. This afternoon, sunny.

near steady temperature in the lower 90s. South winds 15 to 20 miles per hour with gusts up to 35 miles per hour. Heat index values up to 110. Tonight, mostly clear and breezy with lows in the upper 70s. South winds 15 to 25 miles per hour with gusts up to 35 miles per hour. Monday, mostly sunny and breezy with highs in the middle 90s. South winds 15 to 25 miles per hour with gusts up to 40 miles per hour. Heat index values up to 108. Monday night, partly cloudy. Humid with lows in the upper 70s. South winds 15 to 20 miles per hour with gusts up to 35 miles per hour. Tuesday, sunny with highs in the lower 90s. South winds 15 to 20 miles per hour with gusts up to 35 miles per hour. Tuesday night through Thursday night, partly cloudy with a slight chance of showers and thunderstorms. Lows in the middle 70s. Highs in the middle 90s. Friday, sunny, hot with highs in the upper 90s. Heat index values up to 110. Friday night and Independence Day, partly cloudy. Hot. Lows in the upper 70s. Highs in the upper 90s. Heat index values up to 110. 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The current time is 3:38 p.m. Central Daylight Time. Extreme heat warning in effect until 9 p.m. Friday. This hazardous weather outlook is for Central Kansas, East Central Kansas, North Central Kansas, and Northeast Kansas. For this afternoon and tonight, an extreme heat warning is in effect starting today and continuing through Friday. Afternoon heat index values of 105 to 110 degrees are expected today. For Monday through Saturday, an extreme heat warning remains in effect through Friday evening. Heat index values of 100 to 110 degrees are expected each afternoon with overnight low temperatures in the middle to upper 70s not providing much relief from the heat. Spotter message: weather spotters are encouraged to relay reports of hail, damaging wind, tornadoes, and flooding. This is NOAA Weather Radio Station WXK91 in Topeka. Here are the 3 p.m. conditions for the local area. At Topeka, it was partly sunny. The temperature was 91 degrees, the dew point 76, and the relative humidity was 61%, producing a heat index of 103. The wind was south at 16 miles an hour, gusting to 31. The pressure was 29.67 inches and steady. At Manhattan, it was sunny. The temperature was 92 degrees, the dew point 75, and the relative humidity was 57%, producing a heat index of 103. The wind was south at 21 miles an hour, gusting to 32. Around the region, it was sunny, with a temperature of 95 at Concordia, 94 at Beatrice, and 89 at Springfield. It was mostly sunny, with a temperature of 91 at Lawrence, 92 at Kansas City, 92 at Emporia, 95 at Omaha, and 91 at Wichita. Once again, at Manhattan, it was 92 degrees under sunny skies. Once again, at Topeka, it was 91 degrees under partly sunny skies. Extreme heat warning remains in effect until 9 p.m. Friday. Dangerously hot conditions with heat index values up to 110 expected. Minimal overnight recovery in temperatures will also be seen. Where, portions of central, east central, north central, and northeast Kansas. When, until 9 p.m. Friday. Impacts: heat-related illnesses increase significantly during extreme heat and high humidity events. Additional details: morning low temperatures only falling into the upper 70s will not provide much relief from daily heat. Drink plenty of fluids, stay in an air-conditioned room, stay out of the sun, and check up on relatives and neighbors. Do not leave young children and pets in unattended vehicles. Car interiors will reach lethal temperatures in a matter of minutes. Now here is your National Weather Service forecast. Extreme heat warning in effect.

Until 9 p.m. Friday. This afternoon, sunny. Near steady temperature in the lower 90s. South winds 15 to 20 miles per hour with gusts up to 35 miles per hour. Heat index values up to 110. Tonight, mostly clear and breezy with lows in the upper 70s. South winds 15 to 25 miles per hour with gusts up to 35 miles per hour. Monday, mostly sunny and breezy with highs in the middle 90s. South winds 15 to 25 miles per hour with gusts up to 40 miles per hour. Heat index values up to 108. Monday night, partly cloudy. Humid with lows in the upper 70s. South winds 15 to 20 miles per hour with gusts up to 35 miles per hour. Tuesday, sunny with highs in the lower 90s. South winds 15 to 20 miles per hour with gusts up to 35 miles per hour. Tuesday night through Thursday night, partly cloudy with a slight chance of showers and thunderstorms. Lows in the middle 70s. Highs in the middle 90s. Friday, sunny, hot with highs in the upper 90s. Heat index values up to 110. Friday night and Independence Day, partly cloudy. Hot. Lows in the upper 70s. Highs in the upper 90s. Heat index values up to 110. Extreme heat warning in effect until 9 p.m. Friday. This hazardous weather outlook is for central Kansas, east central Kansas, north central Kansas, and northeast Kansas. For this afternoon and tonight, an extreme heat warning is in effect starting today and continuing through Friday. Afternoon heat index values of 105 to 110 degrees are expected today. For Monday through Saturday, an extreme heat warning remains in effect through Friday evening. Heat index values of 100 to 110 degrees are expected each afternoon with overnight low temperatures in the middle to upper 70s not providing much relief from the heat. Spotter message: weather spotters are encouraged to relay reports of hail, damaging wind, tornadoes, and flooding. This is NOAA Weather Radio Station WXK91 in Topeka. Here are the 3 p.m. conditions for the local area. At Topeka, it was partly sunny. The temperature was 91 degrees, the dew point 76, and the relative humidity was 61%, producing a heat index of 103. The wind was south at 16 miles an hour, gusting to 31. The pressure was 29.67 inches and steady. At Manhattan, it was sunny. The temperature was 92 degrees, the dew point 75, and the relative humidity was 57%, producing a heat index of 103. The wind was south at 21 miles an hour, gusting to 32. Around the region, it was sunny, with a temperature of 95 at Concordia, 94 at Beatrice, and 89 at Springfield. It was mostly sunny, with a temperature of 91 at Lawrence, 92 at Kansas City, 92 at Emporia, 95 at Omaha, and 91 at Wichita. Once again, at Manhattan, it was 92 degrees under sunny skies. Once again, at Topeka, it was 91 degrees under partly sunny skies. Extreme heat warning remains in effect until 9 p.m. Friday. Dangerously hot conditions with heat index values up to 110 expected. Minimal overnight recovery in temperatures will also been seen. Where, portions of central, east central, north central, and northeast Kansas. When, until 9 p.m. Friday. Impacts: heat-related illnesses increase significantly during extreme heat and high humidity events. Additional details: morning low temperatures only falling into the upper 70s will not provide much relief from daily heat. Drink plenty of fluids, stay in an air-conditioned room, stay out of the sun, and check up on relatives and neighbors. Do not leave young children and pets in unattended vehicles. Car interiors will reach lethal temperatures in a matter of minutes. Now here is your National Weather Service forecast. Extreme heat warning in effect until 9 p.m. Friday. This afternoon, sunny,

Thursday night, partly cloudy with a slight chance of showers and thunderstorms. Lows in the middle 70s. Highs in the middle 90s. Friday, sunny, hot with highs in the upper 90s. Heat index values up to 110. Friday night and Independence Day, partly cloudy. Hot. Lows in the upper 70s. Highs in the upper 90s. Heat index values up to 110. Extreme heat warning in effect until 9 p.m. Friday. This hazardous weather outlook is for Central Kansas, East Central Kansas, North Central Kansas, and Northeast Kansas. For this afternoon and tonight, an extreme heat warning is in effect starting today and continuing through Friday. Afternoon heat index values of 105 to 110 degrees are expected today. For Monday through Saturday, an extreme heat warning remains in effect through Friday evening. Heat index values of 100 to 110 degrees are expected each afternoon, with overnight low temperatures in the middle to upper 70s not providing much relief from the heat. Spotter message: weather spotters are encouraged to relay reports of hail, damaging wind, tornadoes, and flooding. This is NOAA Weather Radio Station WXK91 in Topeka. Here are the 3 p.m. conditions for the local area. At Topeka, it was partly sunny. The temperature was 91 degrees, the dew point 76, and the relative humidity was 61%, producing a heat index of 103. The wind was south at 16 miles an hour, gusting to 31. The pressure was 29.67 inches and steady. At Manhattan, it was sunny. The temperature was 92 degrees, the dew point 75, and the relative humidity was 57%, producing a heat index of 103. The wind was south at 21 miles an hour, gusting to 32. Around the region, it was sunny, with a temperature of 95 at Concordia, 94 at Beatrice, and 89 at Springfield. It was mostly sunny, with a temperature of 91 at Lawrence, 92 at Kansas City, 92 at Emporia, 95 at Omaha, and 91 at Wichita. Once again, at Manhattan, it was 92 degrees under sunny skies. Once again, at Topeka, it was 91 degrees under partly sunny skies. Extreme heat warning remains in effect until 9 p.m. Friday. Dangerously hot conditions with heat index values up to 110 expected. Minimal overnight recovery in temperatures will also be seen. Where, portions of central, east central, north central, and northeast Kansas. When, until 9 p.m. Friday. Impacts: heat-related illnesses increase significantly during extreme heat and high humidity events. Additional details: morning low temperatures only falling into the upper 70s will not provide much relief from daily heat. Drink plenty of fluids, stay in an air-conditioned room, stay out of the sun, and check up on relatives and neighbors. Do not leave young children and pets in unattended vehicles. Car interiors will reach lethal temperatures in a matter of minutes. Now here is your National Weather Service forecast. Extreme heat warning in effect until 9 p.m. Friday. This afternoon, sunny. Near steady temperature in the lower 90s. South winds 15 to 20 miles per hour with gusts up to 35 miles per hour. Heat index values up to 110. Tonight, mostly clear and breezy with lows in the upper 70s. South winds 15 to 25 miles per hour with gusts up to 35 miles per hour. Monday, mostly sunny and breezy with highs in the middle 90s. South winds 15 to 25 miles per hour with gusts up to 40 miles per hour. Heat index values up to 108. Monday night, partly cloudy. Humid with lows in the upper 70s. South winds 15 to 20 miles per hour with gusts up to 35 miles per hour. Tuesday, sunny with highs in the lower 90s. South winds 15 to 20 miles per hour with gusts up to 35 miles per hour. Tuesday night through Thursday night, partly cloudy with a slight chance of showers and thunderstorms.

lows in the middle 70s. Highs in the middle 90s. Friday, sunny, hot with highs in the upper 90s. Heat index values up to 110. Friday night and Independence Day, partly cloudy. Hot. Lows in the upper 70s. Highs in the upper 90s. Heat index values up to 110. The current time is 3:53 p.m. Central Daylight Time. Extreme heat warning in effect until 9 p.m. Friday. This hazardous weather outlook is for Central Kansas, East Central Kansas, North Central Kansas, and Northeast Kansas. For this afternoon and tonight, an extreme heat warning is in effect starting today and continuing through Friday. Afternoon heat index values of 105 to 110 degrees are expected today. For Monday through Saturday, an extreme heat warning remains in effect through Friday evening. Heat index values of 100 to 110 degrees are expected each afternoon, with overnight low temperatures in the middle to upper 70s not providing much relief from the heat. Spotter message: weather spotters are encouraged to relay reports of hail, damaging wind, tornadoes, and flooding. This is NOAA Weather Radio Station WXK91 in Topeka. Here are the 3 p.m. conditions for the local area. At Topeka, it was partly sunny. The temperature was 91 degrees, the dew point 76, and the relative humidity was 61%, producing a heat index of 103. The wind was south at 16 miles an hour, gusting to 31. The pressure was 29.67 inches and steady. At Manhattan, it was sunny. The temperature was 92 degrees, the dew point 75, and the relative humidity was 57%, producing a heat index of 103. The wind was south at 21 miles an hour, gusting to 32. Around the region, it was sunny, with a temperature of 95 at Concordia, 94 at Beatrice, and 89 at Springfield. It was mostly sunny, with a temperature of 91 at Lawrence, 92 at Kansas City, 92 at Emporia, 95 at Omaha, and 91 at Wichita. Once again, at Manhattan, it was 92 degrees under sunny skies. Once again, at Topeka, it was 91 degrees under partly sunny skies. Extreme heat warning remains in effect until 9 p.m. Friday. Dangerously hot conditions with heat index values up to 110 expected. Minimal overnight recovery in temperatures will also been seen. Where, portions of central, east central, north central, and northeast Kansas. When, until 9 p.m. Friday. Impacts: heat-related illnesses increase significantly during extreme heat and high humidity events. Additional details: morning low temperatures only falling into the upper 70s will not provide much relief from daily heat. Drink plenty of fluids, stay in an air-conditioned room, stay out of the sun, and check up on relatives and neighbors. Do not leave young children and pets in unattended vehicles. Car interiors will reach lethal temperatures in a matter of minutes. Now here is your National Weather Service forecast. Extreme heat warning in effect until 9 p.m. Friday. This afternoon, sunny. Near steady temperature in the lower 90s. South winds 15 to 20 miles per hour with gusts up to 35 miles per hour. Heat index values up to 110. Tonight, mostly clear and breezy with lows in the upper 70s. South winds 15 to 25 miles per hour with gusts up to 35 miles per hour. Monday, mostly sunny and breezy with highs in the middle 90s. South winds 15 to 25 miles per hour with gusts up to 40 miles per hour. Heat index values up to 108. Monday night, partly cloudy. Humid with lows in the upper 70s. South winds 15 to 20 miles per hour with gusts up to 35 miles per hour. Tuesday, sunny with highs in the lower 90s. South winds 15 to 20 miles per hour with gusts up to 35 miles per hour. Tuesday night through Thursday night, partly cloudy with a slight chance of showers and thunderstorms.

Lows in the middle 70s. Highs in the middle 90s. Friday, sunny, hot with highs in the upper 90s. Heat index values up to 110. Friday night and Independence Day, partly cloudy. Hot. Lows in the upper 70s. Highs in the upper 90s. Heat index values up to 110. Extreme heat warning in effect until 9 p.m. Friday. This hazardous weather outlook is for Central Kansas, East Central Kansas, North Central Kansas, and Northeast Kansas. For this afternoon and tonight, an extreme heat warning is in effect starting today and continuing through Friday. Afternoon heat index values of 105 to 110 degrees are expected today. For Monday through Saturday, an extreme heat warning remains in effect through Friday evening. Heat index values of 100 to 110 degrees are expected each afternoon, with overnight low temperatures in the middle to upper 70s not providing much relief from the heat. Spotter message: weather spotters are encouraged to relay reports of hail, damaging wind, tornadoes, and flooding. This is NOAA Weather Radio Station WXK91 in Topeka. Here are the 3 p.m. conditions for the local area. At Topeka, it was partly sunny. The temperature was 91 degrees, the dew point 76, and the relative humidity was 61%, producing a heat index of 103. The wind was south at 16 miles an hour, gusting to 31. The pressure was 29.67 inches and steady. At Manhattan, it was sunny. The temperature was 92 degrees, the dew point 75, and the relative humidity was 57%, producing a heat index of 103. The wind was south at 21 miles an hour, gusting to 32. Around the region, it was sunny, with a temperature of 95 at Concordia, 94 at Beatrice, and 89 at Springfield. It was mostly sunny, with a temperature of 91 at Lawrence, 92 at Kansas City, 92 at Emporia, 95 at Omaha, and 91 at Wichita. Once again, at Manhattan, it was 92 degrees under sunny skies. Once again, at Topeka, it was 91 degrees under partly sunny skies. Extreme heat warning remains in effect until 9 p.m. Friday. Dangerously hot conditions with heat index values up to 110 expected. Minimal overnight recovery in temperatures will also be seen. Where, portions of central, east central, north central, and northeast Kansas. When, until 9 p.m. Friday. Impacts: heat-related illnesses increase significantly during extreme heat and high humidity events. Additional details: morning low temperatures only falling into the upper 70s will not provide much relief from daily heat. Drink plenty of fluids, stay in an air-conditioned room, stay out of the sun, and check up on relatives and neighbors. Do not leave young children and pets in unattended vehicles. Car interiors will reach lethal temperatures in a matter of minutes. Now here is your National Weather Service forecast. Extreme heat warning in effect until 9 p.m. Friday. This afternoon, sunny. Near steady temperature in the lower 90s. South winds 15 to 20 miles per hour with gusts up to 35 miles per hour. Heat index values up to 110. Tonight, mostly clear and breezy with lows in the upper 70s. South winds 15 to 25 miles per hour with gusts up to 35 miles per hour. Monday, mostly sunny and breezy with highs in the middle 90s. South winds 15 to 25 miles per hour with gusts up to 40 miles per hour. Heat index values up to 108. Monday night, partly cloudy. Humid with lows in the upper 70s. South winds 15 to 20 miles per hour with gusts up to 35 miles per hour. Tuesday, sunny with highs in the lower 90s. South winds 15 to 20 miles per hour with gusts up to 35 miles per hour. Tuesday night through Thursday night, partly cloudy with a slight chance of showers and thunderstorms. Lows in the middle 70s. Highs in the middle 90s.

Friday, sunny, hot with highs in the upper 90s. Heat index values up to 110. Friday night and Independence Day, partly cloudy. Hot. Lows in the upper 70s. Highs in the upper 90s. Heat index values up to 110. Extreme heat warning in effect until 9 p.m. Friday. This hazardous weather outlook is for Central Kansas, East Central Kansas, North Central Kansas, and Northeast Kansas. For this afternoon and tonight, an extreme heat warning is in effect starting today and continuing through Friday. Afternoon heat index values of 105 to 110 degrees are expected today. For Monday through Saturday, an extreme heat warning remains in effect through Friday evening. Heat index values of 100 to 110 degrees are expected each afternoon, with overnight low temperatures in the middle to upper 70s not providing much relief from the heat. Spotter message: weather spotters are encouraged to relay reports of hail, damaging wind, tornadoes, and flooding. This is NOAA Weather Radio Station WXK91 in Topeka. Here are the 3 p.m. conditions for the local area. At Topeka, it was partly sunny. The temperature was 91 degrees, the dew point 76, and the relative humidity was 61%, producing a heat index of 103. The wind was south at 16 miles an hour, gusting to 31. The pressure was 29.67 inches and steady. At Manhattan, it was sunny. The temperature was 92 degrees, the dew point 75, and the relative humidity was 57%, producing a heat index of 103. The wind was south at 21 miles an hour, gusting to 32. Around the region, it was sunny, with a temperature of 95 at Concordia, 94 at Beatrice, and 89 at Springfield. It was mostly sunny, with a temperature of 91 at Lawrence, 92 at Kansas City, 92 at Emporia, 95 at Omaha, and 91 at Wichita. Once again, at Manhattan, it was 92 degrees under sunny skies. Once again, at Topeka, it was 91 degrees under partly sunny skies. Extreme heat warning remains in effect until 9 p.m. Friday. Dangerously hot conditions with heat index values up to 110 expected. Minimal overnight recovery in temperatures will also been seen. Where, portions of central, east central, north central, and northeast Kansas. When, until 9 p.m. Friday. Impacts, heat-related illnesses increase significantly during extreme heat and high humidity events. Additional details, morning low temperatures only falling into the upper 70s will not provide much relief from daily heat. Drink plenty of fluids, stay in an air-conditioned room, stay out of the sun, and check up on relatives and neighbors. Do not leave young children and pets in unattended vehicles. Car interiors will reach lethal temperatures in a matter of minutes. Now here is your National Weather Service forecast. Extreme heat warning in effect until 9 p.m. Friday. This afternoon, sunny. Near steady temperature in the lower 90s. South winds 15 to 20 miles per hour with gusts up to 35 miles per hour. Heat index values up to 110. Tonight, mostly clear and breezy with lows in the upper 70s. South winds 15 to 25 miles per hour with gusts up to 35 miles per hour. Monday, mostly sunny and breezy with highs in the middle 90s. South winds 15 to 25 miles per hour with gusts up to 40 miles per hour. Heat index values up to 108. Monday night, partly cloudy. Humid with lows in the upper 70s. South winds 15 to 20 miles per hour with gusts up to 35 miles per hour. Tuesday, sunny with highs in the lower 90s. South winds 15 to 20 miles per hour with gusts up to 35 miles per hour. Tuesday night through Thursday night, partly cloudy with a slight chance of showers and thunderstorms. Lows in the middle 70s. Highs in the middle 90s. Friday, sunny, hot with highs in the upper 90s.
heat index values.

up to 110. Friday night and Independence Day, partly cloudy. Hot. Lows in the upper 70s. Highs in the upper 90s. Heat index values up to 110. Extreme heat warning in effect until 9 p.m. Friday. This hazardous weather outlook is for Central Kansas, East Central Kansas, North Central Kansas, and Northeast Kansas. For this afternoon and tonight, an extreme heat warning is in effect starting today and continuing through Friday. Afternoon heat index values of 105 to 110 degrees are expected today. For Monday through Saturday, an extreme heat warning remains in effect through Friday evening. Heat index values of 100 to 110 degrees are expected each afternoon, with overnight low temperatures in the middle to upper 70s not providing much relief from the heat. Spotter message: weather spotters are encouraged to relay reports of hail, damaging wind, tornadoes, and flooding. The current time is 4:08 p.m. Central Daylight Time. This is NOAA Weather Radio Station WXK91 in Topeka. Extreme heat warning remains in effect until 9 p.m. Friday. Dangerously hot conditions with heat index values up to 110 expected. Minimal overnight recovery in temperatures will also been seen. Where portions of central, east central, north central, and northeast Kansas. When until 9 p.m. Friday. Impacts: heat-related illnesses increase significantly during extreme heat and high humidity events. Additional details: morning low temperatures only falling into the upper 70s will not provide much relief from daily heat. Drink plenty of fluids, stay in an air-conditioned room, stay out of the sun, and check up on relatives and neighbors. Do not leave young children and pets in unattended vehicles. Car interiors will reach lethal temperatures in a matter of minutes. Now here is your National Weather Service forecast. Extreme heat warning in effect until 9 p.m. Friday. This afternoon, sunny. Near steady temperature in the lower 90s. South winds 15 to 20 miles per hour with gusts up to 35 miles per hour. Heat index values up to 110. Tonight, mostly clear and breezy with lows in the upper 70s. South winds 15 to 25 miles per hour with gusts up to 35 miles per hour. Monday, mostly sunny and breezy with highs in the middle 90s. South winds 15 to 25 miles per hour with gusts up to 40 miles per hour. Heat index values up to 108. Monday night, partly cloudy. Humid with lows in the upper 70s. South winds 15 to 20 miles per hour with gusts up to 35 miles per hour. Tuesday, sunny with highs in the lower 90s. South winds 15 to 20 miles per hour with gusts up to 35 miles per hour. Tuesday night through Thursday night, partly cloudy with a slight chance of showers and thunderstorms. Lows in the middle 70s. Highs in the middle 90s. Friday, sunny, hot with highs in the upper 90s. Heat index values up to 110. Friday night and Independence Day, partly cloudy. Hot. Lows in the upper 70s. Highs in the upper 90s. Heat index values up to 110. Extreme heat warning in effect until 9 p.m. Friday. This hazardous weather outlook is for Central Kansas, East Central Kansas, North Central Kansas, and Northeast Kansas. For this afternoon and tonight, an extreme heat warning is in effect starting today and continuing through Friday. Afternoon heat index values of 105 to 110 degrees are expected today. For Monday through Saturday, an extreme heat warning remains in effect through Friday evening. Heat index values of 100 to 110 degrees are expected each afternoon, with overnight low temperatures in the middle to upper 70s not providing much relief from the heat. Spotter message: weather spotters are encouraged to relay reports of hail, damaging wind, tornadoes, and flooding. This is NOAA Weather Radio Station WXK91 in Topeka.
here are the 4 p.m. conditions for the local area. At Topeka, it was partly sunny. The temperature was 91 degrees, the dew point 77, and the relative humidity was 63%, producing a heat index of 104. The wind was south at 14 miles an hour, gusting to 25. The pressure was 29.67 inches and steady. At Manhattan, it was sunny. The temperature was 93 degrees, the dew point 77, and the relative humidity was 59%, producing a heat index of 107. The wind was south at 12 miles an hour, gusting to 31. Around the region, it was sunny, with a temperature of 96 at Concordia, 94 at Beatrice, and 89 at Springfield. It was mostly sunny, with a temperature of 93 at Kansas City, 95 at Omaha, and 90 at Wichita. At Emporia, it was partly sunny, with a temperature of 91. At Lawrence, it was cloudy, with a temperature of 92. Once again, at Manhattan, it was 93 degrees under sunny skies. Once again, at Topeka, it was 91 degrees under partly sunny skies. Extreme heat warning remains in effect until 9 p.m. Friday. Dangerously hot conditions with heat index values up to 110 expected. Minimal overnight recovery in temperatures will also been seen. Where, portions of central, east central, north central, and northeast Kansas. When, until 9 p.m. Friday. Impacts, heat-related illnesses increase significantly during extreme heat and high humidity events. Additional details, morning low temperatures only falling into the upper 70s will not provide much relief from daily heat. Drink plenty of fluids, stay in an air-conditioned room, stay out of the sun, and check up on relatives and neighbors. Do not leave young children and pets in unattended vehicles. Car interiors will reach lethal temperatures in a matter of minutes. Now here is your National Weather Service forecast. Extreme heat warning in effect until 9 p.m. Friday. This afternoon, sunny. Near steady temperature in the lower 90s. South winds 15 to 20 miles per hour with gusts up to 35 miles per hour. Heat index values up to 110. Tonight, mostly clear and breezy with lows in the upper 70s. South winds 15 to 25 miles per hour with gusts up to 35 miles per hour. Monday, mostly sunny and breezy with highs in the middle 90s. South winds 15 to 25 miles per hour with gusts up to 40 miles per hour. Heat index values up to 108. Monday night, partly cloudy. Humid with lows in the upper 70s. South winds 15 to 20 miles per hour with gusts up to 35 miles per hour. Tuesday, sunny with highs in the lower 90s. South winds 15 to 20 miles per hour with gusts up to 35 miles per hour. Tuesday night through Thursday night, partly cloudy with a slight chance of showers and thunderstorms. Lows in the middle 70s. Highs in the middle 90s. Friday, sunny, hot with highs in the upper 90s. Heat index values up to 110. Friday night and Independence Day, partly cloudy. Hot. Lows in the upper 70s. Highs in the upper 90s. Heat index values up to 110. Extreme heat warning in effect until 9 p.m. Friday. This hazardous weather outlook is for central Kansas, east central Kansas, north central Kansas, and northeast Kansas. For this afternoon and tonight, an extreme heat warning is in effect starting today and continuing through Friday. Afternoon heat index values of 105 to 110 degrees are expected today. For Monday through Saturday, an extreme heat warning remains in effect through Friday evening. Heat index values of 100 to 110 degrees are expected each afternoon with overnight low temperatures in the middle to upper 70s not providing much relief from the heat. Spotter message: weather spotters are encouraged to relay reports of hail, damaging wind, tornadoes, and flooding. This is NOAA Weather Radio Station WXK91 in Topeka.
Here are the 4 p.m. conditions for the

local area. At Topeka, it was partly sunny. The temperature was 91 degrees, the dew point 77, and the relative humidity was 63%, producing a heat index of 104. The wind was south at 14 miles an hour, gusting to 25. The pressure was 29.67 inches and steady. At Manhattan, it was sunny. The temperature was 93 degrees, the dew point 77, and the relative humidity was 59%, producing a heat index of 107. The wind was south at 12 miles an hour, gusting to 31. Around the region, it was sunny, with a temperature of 96 at Concordia, 94 at Beatrice, and 89 at Springfield. It was mostly sunny, with a temperature of 93 at Kansas City, 95 at Omaha, and 90 at Wichita. At Emporia, it was partly sunny, with a temperature of 91. At Lawrence, it was cloudy, with a temperature of 92. Once again, at Manhattan, it was 93 degrees under sunny skies. Once again, at Topeka, it was 91 degrees under partly sunny skies. Extreme heat warning remains in effect until 9 p.m. Friday. Dangerously hot conditions with heat index values up to 110 expected. Minimal overnight recovery in temperatures will also be seen. Where, portions of central, east central, north central, and northeast Kansas. When, until 9 p.m. Friday. Impacts, heat-related illnesses increase significantly during extreme heat and high humidity events. Additional details, morning low temperatures only falling into the upper 70s will not provide much relief from daily heat. Drink plenty of fluids, stay in an air-conditioned room, stay out of the sun, and check up on relatives and neighbors. Do not leave young children and pets in unattended vehicles. Car interiors will reach lethal temperatures in a matter of minutes. Now here is your National Weather Service forecast. Extreme heat warning in effect until 9 p.m. Friday. Tonight, mostly clear and breezy. Lows in the upper 70s. South winds 15 to 25 miles per hour with gusts up to 35 miles per hour. Monday, mostly sunny and breezy with highs in the middle 90s. South winds 15 to 25 miles per hour with gusts up to 40 miles per hour. Heat index values up to 108. Monday night, partly cloudy. Humid with lows in the upper 70s. South winds 15 to 20 miles per hour with gusts up to 35 miles per hour. Tuesday, sunny with highs in the lower 90s. South winds 15 to 20 miles per hour with gusts up to 35 miles per hour. Tuesday night, partly cloudy. Humid with lows in the middle 70s. South winds 15 to 20 miles per hour with gusts up to 30 miles per hour. Wednesday through Thursday, partly cloudy. Highs in the middle 90s. Lows in the middle 70s. Thursday night, partly cloudy. A slight chance of showers and thunderstorms after midnight. Lows in the middle 70s. Friday, sunny, hot with highs in the upper 90s. Heat index values up to 110. Friday night, mostly clear in the evening, then becoming partly cloudy. Lows in the upper 70s. Independence Day through Sunday, partly cloudy with a slight chance of showers and thunderstorms. Hot. Highs in the middle 90s. Lows in the middle 70s. Heat index values up to 110. Extreme heat warning in effect until 9 p.m. Friday. This hazardous weather outlook is for central Kansas, east central Kansas, north central Kansas, and northeast Kansas. For this afternoon and tonight, an extreme heat warning is in effect starting today and continuing through Friday. Afternoon heat index values of 105 to 110 degrees are expected today. For Monday through Saturday, an extreme heat warning remains in effect through Friday evening. Heat index values of 100 to 110 degrees are expected each afternoon with overnight low temperatures in the middle to upper 70s not providing much relief from the heat.
Spotter message. Weather spotters are encouraged to relay reports of hail, damaging wind, tornadoes, and flooding. This is NOAA Weather Radio Station WXK91 in Topeka. Here are the 4 p.m. conditions for the local area. At Topeka, it was partly sunny. The temperature was 91 degrees, the dew point 77, and the relative humidity was 63%, producing a heat index of 104. The wind was south at 14 miles an hour, gusting to 25. The pressure was 29.67 inches and steady. At Manhattan, it was sunny. The temperature was 93 degrees, the dew point 77, and the relative humidity was 59%, producing a heat index of 107. The wind was south at 12 miles an hour, gusting to 31. Around the region, it was sunny, with a temperature of 96 at Concordia, 94 at Beatrice, and 89 at Springfield. It was mostly sunny, with a temperature of 93 at Kansas City, 95 at Omaha, and 90 at Wichita. At Emporia, it was partly sunny, with a temperature of 91. At Lawrence, it was cloudy, with a temperature of 92. Once again, at Manhattan, it was 93 degrees under sunny skies. Once again, at Topeka, it was 91 degrees under partly sunny skies. The current time is 4:24 p.m. Central Daylight Time. Extreme heat warning remains in effect until 9 p.m. Friday. Dangerously hot conditions with heat index values up to 110 expected. Minimal overnight recovery in temperatures will also been seen. Where portions of central, east central, north central, and northeast Kansas. When until 9 p.m. Friday. Impacts, heat-related illnesses increase significantly during extreme heat and high humidity events. Additional details, morning low temperatures only falling into the upper 70s will not provide much relief from daily heat. Drink plenty of fluids, stay in an air-conditioned room, stay out of the sun, and check up on relatives and neighbors. Do not leave young children and pets in unattended vehicles. Car interiors will reach lethal temperatures in a matter of minutes. Now here is your National Weather Service forecast. Extreme heat warning in effect until 9 p.m. Friday. Tonight, mostly clear and breezy. Lows in the upper 70s. South winds 15 to 25 miles per hour with gusts up to 35 miles per hour. Monday, mostly sunny and breezy with highs in the middle 90s. South winds 15 to 25 miles per hour with gusts up to 40 miles per hour. Heat index values up to 108. Monday night, partly cloudy. Humid with lows in the upper 70s. South winds 15 to 20 miles per hour with gusts up to 35 miles per hour. Tuesday, sunny with highs in the lower 90s. South winds 15 to 20 miles per hour with gusts up to 35 miles per hour. Tuesday night, partly cloudy. Humid with lows in the middle 70s. South winds 15 to 20 miles per hour with gusts up to 30 miles per hour. Wednesday through Thursday, partly cloudy. Highs in the middle 90s. Lows in the middle 70s. Thursday night, partly cloudy. A slight chance of showers and thunderstorms after midnight. Lows in the middle 70s. Friday, sunny, hot with highs in the upper 90s. Heat index values up to 110. Friday night, mostly clear in the evening, then becoming partly cloudy. Lows in the upper 70s. Independence Day through Sunday, partly cloudy with a slight chance of showers and thunderstorms. Hot. Highs in the middle 90s. Lows in the middle 70s. Heat index values up to 110. Extreme heat warning in effect until 9 p.m. Friday. This hazardous weather outlook is for central Kansas, east central Kansas, north central Kansas, and northeast Kansas. For tonight, an extreme heat warning is in effect starting today and continuing through Friday.
Afternoon heat index values of 105 to 110 degrees are expected today.

for Monday through Saturday. An extreme heat warning remains in effect through Friday evening. Heat index values of 100 to 110 degrees are expected each afternoon, with overnight low temperatures in the middle to upper 70s not providing much relief from the heat. This is NOAA Weather Radio Station WXK91 in Topeka. Here are the 4 p.m. conditions for the local area. At Topeka, it was partly sunny. The temperature was 91 degrees, the dew point 77, and the relative humidity was 63%, producing a heat index of 104. The wind was south at 14 miles an hour, gusting to 25. The pressure was 29.67 inches and steady. At Manhattan, it was sunny. The temperature was 93 degrees, the dew point 77, and the relative humidity was 59%, producing a heat index of 107. The wind was south at 12 miles an hour, gusting to 31. Around the region, it was sunny, with a temperature of 96 at Concordia, 94 at Beatrice, and 89 at Springfield. It was mostly sunny, with a temperature of 93 at Kansas City, 95 at Omaha, and 90 at Wichita. At Emporia, it was partly sunny, with a temperature of 91. At Lawrence, it was cloudy, with a temperature of 92. Once again, at Manhattan, it was 93 degrees under sunny skies. Once again, at Topeka, it was 91 degrees under partly sunny skies. Extreme heat warning remains in effect until 9 p.m. Friday. Dangerously hot conditions with heat index values up to 110 expected. Minimal overnight recovery in temperatures will also been seen. Where, portions of central, east central, north central, and northeast Kansas. When, until 9 p.m. Friday. Impacts, heat-related illnesses increase significantly during extreme heat and high humidity events. Additional details, morning low temperatures only falling into the upper 70s will not provide much relief from daily heat. Drink plenty of fluids, stay in an air-conditioned room, stay out of the sun, and check up on relatives and neighbors. Do not leave young children and pets in unattended vehicles. Car interiors will reach lethal temperatures in a matter of minutes. Now here is your National Weather Service forecast. Extreme heat warning in effect until 9 p.m. Friday. Tonight, mostly clear and breezy. Lows in the upper 70s. South winds 15 to 25 miles per hour with gusts up to 35 miles per hour. Monday, mostly sunny and breezy with highs in the middle 90s. South winds 15 to 25 miles per hour with gusts up to 40 miles per hour. Heat index values up to 108. Monday night, partly cloudy. Humid with lows in the upper 70s. South winds 15 to 20 miles per hour with gusts up to 35 miles per hour. Tuesday, sunny with highs in the lower 90s. South winds 15 to 20 miles per hour with gusts up to 35 miles per hour. Tuesday night, partly cloudy. Humid with lows in the middle 70s. South winds 15 to 20 miles per hour with gusts up to 30 miles per hour. Wednesday through Thursday, partly cloudy. Highs in the middle 90s. Lows in the middle 70s. Thursday night, partly cloudy. A slight chance of showers and thunderstorms after midnight. Lows in the middle 70s. Friday, sunny, hot with highs in the upper 90s. Heat index values up to 110. Friday night, mostly clear in the evening, then becoming partly cloudy. Lows in the upper 70s. Independence Day through Sunday, partly cloudy with a slight chance of showers and thunderstorms. Hot. Highs in the middle 90s. Lows in the middle 70s. Heat index values up to 110. Extreme heat warning in effect until 9 p.m. Friday. This hazardous weather outlook is for central Kansas, east central Kansas, north central Kansas, and northeast Kansas. For tonight, an extreme heat warning is in effect starting today and continuing through Friday.
afternoon heat index values of 105 to 110 degrees are expected today. For Monday through Saturday, an extreme heat warning remains in effect through Friday evening. Heat index values of 100 to 110 degrees are expected each afternoon, with overnight low temperatures in the middle to upper 70s not providing much relief from the heat. The Topeka, Kansas climate summary for this evening, as of 4 p.m., June 28, 2026. Today's high temperature was 92 degrees, providing much relief from the heat. The Topeka, Kansas climate summary for this evening, as of 4 p.m., June 28, 2026. Today's high temperature was 92 degrees. The normal high is 88. The record high is 106 degrees, which was last set in 2012. Today's low temperature was 76 degrees. The normal low is 68. The record low is 52 degrees, which was set in 1985. No precipitation fell today, which leaves the monthly total at 6.52 inches. The total precipitation for the year still stands at 22.85 inches. Today the maximum wind observed was 22 miles an hour from the south. The highest wind gust observed was 33 miles per hour from the south. Sunset tonight is at 8:52 p.m. Sunrise tomorrow is at 6 a.m. The Manhattan, Kansas climate summary for this evening, as of 4 p.m., June 28, 2026. Today's high temperature was 93 degrees. This high was 3 degrees above the normal high of 90. Today's low temperature was 79 degrees. This low was 13 degrees above the normal low of 66. No precipitation fell today, which leaves the monthly total at 9.41 inches. The total precipitation for the year still stands at 17.71 inches. Today the maximum wind observed was 28 miles an hour from the southwest. The highest wind gust observed was 39 miles per hour from the south. Sunset tonight is at 8:57 p.m. Sunrise tomorrow is at 6:03 a.m. This is NOAA Weather Radio Station WXK91 in Topeka. Here are the 4 p.m. conditions for the local area. At Topeka, it was partly sunny. The temperature was 91 degrees, the dew point 77, and the relative humidity was 63%, producing a heat index of 104. The wind was south at 14 miles an hour, gusting to 25. The pressure was 29.67 inches and steady. At Manhattan, it was sunny. The temperature was 93 degrees, the dew point 77, and the relative humidity was 59%, producing a heat index of 107. The wind was south at 12 miles an hour, gusting to 31. Around the region, it was sunny, with a temperature of 96 at Concordia, 94 at Beatrice, and 89 at Springfield. It was mostly sunny, with a temperature of 93 at Kansas City, 95 at Omaha, and 90 at Wichita. At Emporia, it was partly sunny, with a temperature of 91. At Lawrence, it was cloudy, with a temperature of 92. Once again, at Manhattan, it was 93 degrees under sunny skies. Once again, at Topeka, it was 91 degrees under partly sunny skies. Extreme heat warning remains in effect until 9 p.m. Friday. Dangerously hot conditions with heat index values up to 110 expected. Minimal overnight recovery in temperatures will also been seen. Where, portions of central, east central, north central, and northeast Kansas. When, until 9 p.m. Friday. Impacts. Heat-related illnesses increase significantly during extreme heat and high humidity events. Additional details, morning low temperatures only falling into the upper 70s will not provide much relief from daily heat. Drink plenty of fluids, stay in an air-conditioned room, stay out of the sun, and check up on relatives and neighbors. Do not leave young children and pets in unattended vehicles. Car interiors will reach lethal temperatures in a matter of minutes. Now here is your National Weather Service forecast. Extreme heat warning in effect.

Expect until 9 p.m. Friday. Tonight, mostly clear and breezy. Lows in the upper 70s. South winds 15 to 25 miles per hour with gusts up to 35 miles per hour. Monday, mostly sunny and breezy with highs in the middle 90s. South winds 15 to 25 miles per hour with gusts up to 40 miles per hour. Heat index values up to 108. Monday night, partly cloudy. Humid with lows in the upper 70s. South winds 15 to 20 miles per hour with gusts up to 35 miles per hour. Tuesday, sunny with highs in the lower 90s. South winds 15 to 20 miles per hour with gusts up to 35 miles per hour. Tuesday night, partly cloudy. Humid with lows in the middle 70s. South winds 15 to 20 miles per hour with gusts up to 30 miles per hour. Wednesday through Thursday, partly cloudy. Highs in the middle 90s. Lows in the middle 70s. Thursday night, partly cloudy. A slight chance of showers and thunderstorms after midnight. Lows in the middle 70s. Friday, sunny, hot with highs in the upper 90s. Heat index values up to 110. Friday night, mostly clear in the evening, then becoming partly cloudy. Lows in the upper 70s. Independence Day through Sunday, partly cloudy with a slight chance of showers and thunderstorms. Hot. Highs in the middle 90s. Lows in the middle 70s. Heat index values up to 110. 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The current time is 4:39 p.m. Central Daylight Time. Extreme heat warning in effect until 9 p.m. Friday. This hazardous weather outlook is for Central Kansas, East Central Kansas, North Central Kansas, and Northeast Kansas. For tonight, an extreme heat warning is in effect starting today and continuing through Friday. Afternoon heat index values of 105 to 110 degrees are expected today. For Monday through Saturday, an extreme heat warning remains in effect through Friday evening. Heat index values of 100 to 110 degrees are expected each afternoon with overnight low temperatures in the middle to upper 70s not providing much relief from the heat. The Topeka, Kansas climate summary for this evening, as of 4 p.m., June 28, 2026. Today's high temperature was 92 degrees. The normal high is 88. The record high is 106 degrees, which was last set in 2012. Today's low temperature was 76 degrees. The normal low is 68. The record low is 52 degrees, which was set in 1985. No precipitation fell today, which leaves the monthly total at 6.52 inches. The total precipitation for the year still stands at 22.85 inches. Today the maximum wind observed was 22 miles an hour from the south. The highest wind gust observed was 33 miles per hour from the south. Sunset tonight is at 8:52 p.m. Sunrise tomorrow is at 6 a.m. The Manhattan, Kansas climate summary for this evening, as of 4 p.m., June 28, 2026. Today's high temperature was 93 degrees. This high was 3 degrees above the normal high of 90. Today's low temperature was 79 degrees. This low was 13 degrees above the normal low of 66. No precipitation fell today, which leaves the monthly total at 9.41 inches.

The highest wind gust observed was 39 miles per hour from the south. Sunset tonight is at 8:57 p.m. Sunrise tomorrow is at 6:03 a.m. This is NOAA Weather Radio Station WXK91 in Topeka. Here are the 4 p.m. conditions for the local area. At Topeka, it was partly sunny. The temperature was 91 degrees, the dew point 77, and the relative humidity was 63%, producing a heat index of 104. The wind was south at 14 miles an hour, gusting to 25. The pressure was 29.67 inches and steady. At Manhattan, it was sunny. The temperature was 93 degrees, the dew point 77, and the relative humidity was 59%, producing a heat index of 107. The wind was south at 12 miles an hour, gusting to 31. Around the region, it was sunny, with a temperature of 96 at Concordia, 94 at Beatrice, and 89 at Springfield. It was mostly sunny, with a temperature of 93 at Kansas City, 95 at Omaha, and 90 at Wichita. At Emporia, it was partly sunny, with a temperature of 91. At Lawrence, it was cloudy, with a temperature of 92. Once again, at Manhattan, it was 93 degrees under sunny skies. Once again, at Topeka, it was 91 degrees under partly sunny skies. Extreme heat warning remains in effect until 9 p.m. Friday. Dangerously hot conditions with heat index values up to 110 expected. Minimal overnight recovery in temperatures will also been seen. Where, portions of central, east central, north central, and northeast Kansas. When, until 9 p.m. Friday. Impacts, heat-related illnesses increase significantly during extreme heat and high humidity events. Additional details, morning low temperatures only falling into the upper 70s will not provide much relief from daily heat. Drink plenty of fluids, stay in an air-conditioned room, stay out of the sun, and check up on relatives and neighbors. Do not leave young children and pets in unattended vehicles. Car interiors will reach lethal temperatures in a matter of minutes. Now here is your National Weather Service forecast. Extreme heat warning in effect until 9 p.m. Friday. Tonight, mostly clear and breezy. Lows in the upper 70s. South winds 15 to 25 miles per hour with gusts up to 35 miles per hour. Monday, mostly sunny and breezy with highs in the middle 90s. South winds 15 to 25 miles per hour with gusts up to 40 miles per hour. Heat index values up to 108. Monday night, partly cloudy. Humid with lows in the upper 70s. South winds 15 to 20 miles per hour with gusts up to 35 miles per hour. Tuesday, sunny with highs in the lower 90s. South winds 15 to 20 miles per hour with gusts up to 35 miles per hour. Tuesday night, partly cloudy. Humid with lows in the middle 70s. South winds 15 to 20 miles per hour with gusts up to 30 miles per hour. Wednesday through Thursday, partly cloudy. Highs in the middle 90s. Lows in the middle 70s. Thursday night, partly cloudy. A slight chance of showers and thunderstorms after midnight. Lows in the middle 70s. Friday, sunny, hot with highs in the upper 90s. Heat index values up to 110. Friday night, mostly clear in the evening, then becoming partly cloudy. Lows in the upper 70s. Independence Day through Sunday, partly cloudy with a slight chance of showers and thunderstorms. Hot. Highs in the middle 90s. Lows in the middle 70s. Heat index values up to 110. Extreme heat warning in effect until 9 p.m. Friday. This hazardous weather outlook is for central Kansas, east central Kansas, north central Kansas, and northeast Kansas. For tonight, an extreme heat warning is in effect starting today and continuing through Friday. Afternoon heat index values of 105 to 110 degrees are expected.

Today, for Monday through Saturday, an extreme heat warning remains in effect through Friday evening. Heat index values of 100 to 110 degrees are expected each afternoon, with overnight low temperatures in the middle to upper 70s not providing much relief from the heat. The Topeka, Kansas climate summary for this evening, as of 4 p.m., June 28, 2026. Today's high temperature was 92 degrees. The normal high is 88. The record high is 106 degrees, which was last set in 2012. Today's low temperature was 76 degrees. The normal low is 68. The record low is 52 degrees, which was

This high was 3 degrees above the normal high of 90. Today's low temperature was 79 degrees. This low was 13 degrees above the normal low of 66. No precipitation fell today, which leaves the monthly total at 9.41 inches. The total precipitation for the year still stands at 17.71 inches. Today the maximum wind observed was 28 miles an hour from the southwest. The highest wind gust observed was 39 miles per hour from the south. Sunset tonight is at 8:57 p.m. Sunrise tomorrow is at 6:03 a.m. This is NOAA Weather Radio Station WXK91 in Topeka. Here are the 4 p.m. conditions for the local area. At Topeka, it was partly sunny. The temperature was 91 degrees, the dew point 77, and the relative humidity was 63%, producing a heat index of 104. The wind was south at 14 miles an hour, gusting to 25. The pressure was 29.67 inches and steady. At Manhattan, it was sunny. The temperature was 93 degrees, the dew point 77, and the relative humidity was 59%, producing a heat index of 107. The wind was south at 12 miles an hour, gusting to 31. Around the region, it was sunny, with a temperature of 96 at Concordia, 94 at Beatrice, and 89 at Springfield. It was mostly sunny, with a temperature of 93 at Kansas City, 95 at Omaha, and 90 at Wichita. At Emporia, it was partly sunny, with a temperature of 91. At Lawrence, it was cloudy, with a temperature of 92. Once again, at Manhattan, it was 93 degrees under sunny skies. Once again, at Topeka, it was 91 degrees under partly sunny skies. Extreme heat warning remains in effect until 9 p.m. Friday. Dangerously hot conditions with heat index values up to 110 expected. Minimal overnight recovery in temperatures will also be seen. Where, portions of central, east central, north central, and northeast Kansas. When, until 9 p.m. Friday. Impacts, heat-related illnesses increase significantly during extreme heat and high humidity events. Additional details, morning low temperatures only falling into the upper 70s will not provide much relief from daily heat. Drink plenty of fluids, stay in an air-conditioned room, stay out of the sun, and check up on relatives and neighbors. Do not leave young children and pets in unattended vehicles. Car interiors will reach lethal temperatures in a matter of minutes. Now here is your National Weather Service forecast. Extreme heat warning in effect until 9 p.m. Friday. Tonight, mostly clear and breezy. Lows in the upper 70s. South winds 15 to 25 miles per hour with gusts up to 35 miles per hour. Monday, mostly sunny and breezy with highs in the middle 90s. South winds 15 to 25 miles per hour with gusts up to 40 miles per hour. Heat index values up to 108. Monday night, partly cloudy. Humid with lows in the upper 70s. South winds 15 to 20 miles per hour with gusts up to 35 miles per hour. Tuesday, sunny with highs in the lower 90s. South winds 15 to 20 miles per hour with gusts up to 35 miles per hour. Tuesday night, partly cloudy. Humid with lows in the middle 70s. South winds 15 to 20 miles per hour with gusts up to 30 miles per hour. Wednesday through Thursday, partly cloudy. Highs in the middle 90s. Lows in the middle 70s. Thursday night, partly cloudy. A slight chance of showers and thunderstorms after midnight. Lows in the middle 70s. Friday, sunny, hot with highs in the upper 90s. Heat index values up to 110. Friday night, mostly clear in the evening, then becoming partly cloudy. Lows in the upper 70s. Independence Day through Sunday, partly cloudy with a slight chance of showers and thunderstorms. Hot. Highs in the middle 90s.
lows in the middle.

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Heat index values up to 110. The current time is 4:53 p.m. Central Daylight Time. Extreme heat warning in effect until 9 p.m. Friday. This hazardous weather outlook is for Central Kansas, East Central Kansas, North Central Kansas, and Northeast Kansas. For tonight, an extreme heat warning is in effect starting today and continuing through Friday. Afternoon heat index values of 105 to 110 degrees are expected today. For Monday through Saturday, an extreme heat warning remains in effect through Friday evening. Heat index values of 100 to 110 degrees are expected each afternoon, with overnight low temperatures in the middle to upper 70s not providing much relief from the heat. The Topeka, Kansas climate summary for this evening, as of 4 p.m., June 28, 2026. Today's high temperature was 92 degrees. The normal high is 88. The record high is 106 degrees, which was last set in 2012. Today's low temperature was 76 degrees. The normal low is 68. The record low is 52 degrees, which was set in 1985. No precipitation fell today, which leaves the monthly total at 6.52 inches. The total precipitation for the year still stands at 22.85 inches. Today the maximum wind observed was 22 miles an hour from the south. The highest wind gust observed was 33 miles per hour from the south. Sunset tonight is at 8:52 p.m. Sunrise tomorrow is at 6 a.m. The Manhattan, Kansas climate summary for this evening, as of 4 p.m., June 28, 2026. Today's high temperature was 93 degrees. This high was 3 degrees above the normal high of 90. Today's low temperature was 79 degrees. This low was 13 degrees above the normal low of 66. No precipitation fell today, which leaves the monthly total at 9.41 inches. The total precipitation for the year still stands at 17.71 inches. Today the maximum wind observed was 28 miles an hour from the southwest. The highest wind gust observed was 39 miles per hour from the south. Sunset tonight is at 8:57 p.m. Sunrise tomorrow is at 6:03 a.m. This is NOAA Weather Radio Station WXK91 in Topeka. Here are the 4 p.m. conditions for the local area. At Topeka, it was partly sunny. The temperature was 91 degrees, the dew point 77, and the relative humidity was 63%, producing a heat index of 104. The wind was south at 14 miles an hour, gusting to 25. The pressure was 29.67 inches and steady. At Manhattan, it was sunny. The temperature was 93 degrees, the dew point 77, and the relative humidity was 59%, producing a heat index of 107. The wind was south at 12 miles an hour, gusting to 31. Around the region, it was sunny, with a temperature of 96 at Concordia, 94 at Beatrice, and 89 at Springfield. It was mostly sunny, with a temperature of 93 at Kansas City, 95 at Omaha, and 90 at Wichita. At Emporia, it was partly sunny, with a temperature of 91. At Lawrence, it was cloudy, with a temperature of 92. Once again, at Manhattan, it was 93 degrees under sunny skies. Once again, at Topeka, it was 91 degrees under partly sunny skies. Extreme heat warning remains in effect until 9 p.m. Friday. Dangerously hot conditions with heat index values up to 110 expected. Minimal overnight recovery in temperatures will also be seen. Where, portions of central, east central, north central, and northeast Kansas. When, until 9 p.m. Friday. Impacts. Heat-related illnesses increase significantly during extreme heat and high humidity events. Additional details, morning low temperatures only falling into the upper 70s will not provide much relief from daily heat.
drink plenty of fluids, stay in an air-conditioned room, stay out of the sun, and check up on relatives and neighbors. Do not leave young children and pets in unattended vehicles. Car interiors will reach lethal temperatures in a matter of minutes. Now here is your National Weather Service forecast. Extreme heat warning in effect until 9 p.m. Friday. Tonight, mostly clear and breezy. Lows in the upper 70s. South winds 15 to 25 miles per hour with gusts up to 35 miles per hour. Monday, mostly sunny and breezy with highs in the middle 90s. South winds 15 to 25 miles per hour with gusts up to 40 miles per hour. Heat index values up to 108. Monday night, partly cloudy. Humid with lows in the upper 70s. South winds 15 to 20 miles per hour with gusts up to 35 miles per hour. Tuesday, sunny with highs in the lower 90s. South winds 15 to 20 miles per hour with gusts up to 35 miles per hour. Tuesday night, partly cloudy. Humid with lows in the middle 70s. South winds 15 to 20 miles per hour with gusts up to 30 miles per hour. Wednesday through Thursday, partly cloudy. Highs in the middle 90s. Lows in the middle 70s. Thursday night, partly cloudy. A slight chance of showers and thunderstorms after midnight. Lows in the middle 70s. Friday, sunny, hot with highs in the upper 90s. Heat index values up to 110. Friday night, mostly clear in the evening, then becoming partly cloudy. Lows in the upper 70s. Independence Day through Sunday, partly cloudy with a slight chance of showers and thunderstorms. Hot. Highs in the middle 90s. Lows in the middle 70s. Heat index values up to 110. Extreme heat warning in effect until 9 p.m. Friday. This hazardous weather outlook is for Central Kansas, East Central Kansas, North Central Kansas, and Northeast Kansas. For tonight, an extreme heat warning is in effect starting today and continuing through Friday. Afternoon heat index values of 105 to 110 degrees are expected today. For Monday through Saturday, an extreme heat warning remains in effect through Friday evening. Heat index values of 100 to 110 degrees are expected each afternoon with overnight low temperatures in the middle to upper 70s not providing much relief from the heat. The Topeka, Kansas climate summary for this evening, as of 4 p.m., June 28, 2026. Today's high temperature was 92 degrees. The normal high is 88. The record high is 106 degrees, which was last set in 2012. Today's low temperature was 76 degrees. The normal low is 68. The record low is 52 degrees, which was set in 1985. No precipitation fell today, which leaves the monthly total at 6.52 inches. The total precipitation for the year still stands at 22.85 inches. Today the maximum wind observed was 22 miles an hour from the south. The highest wind gust observed was 33 miles per hour from the south. Sunset tonight is at 8:52 p.m. Sunrise tomorrow is at 6 a.m. The Manhattan, Kansas climate summary for this evening, as of 4 p.m., June 28, 2026. Today's high temperature was 93 degrees. This high was 3 degrees above the normal high of 90. Today's low temperature was 79 degrees. This low was 13 degrees above the normal low of 66. No precipitation fell today, which leaves the monthly total at 9.41 inches. The total precipitation for the year still stands at 17.71 inches. Today the maximum wind observed was 28 miles an hour from the southwest. The highest wind gust observed was 39 miles per hour from the south. Sunset tonight is at 8:57 p.m. Sunrise tomorrow is at 6:03 a.m. This is NOAA Weather Radio Station WXK91 in Topeka.
Here are the 4 p.m. conditions for the local area. At Topeka, it was partly sunny. The temperature was 91 degrees.

degrees, the dew point 77, and the relative humidity was 63%, producing a heat index of 104. The wind was south at 14 miles an hour, gusting to 25. The pressure was 29.67 inches and steady. At Manhattan, it was sunny. The temperature was 93 degrees, the dew point 77, and the relative humidity was 59%, producing a heat index of 107. The wind was south at 12 miles an hour, gusting to 31. Around the region, it was sunny, with a temperature of 96 at Concordia, 94 at Beatrice, and 89 at Springfield. It was mostly sunny, with a temperature of 93 at Kansas City, 95 at Omaha, and 90 at Wichita. At Emporia, it was partly sunny, with a temperature of 91. At Lawrence, it was cloudy, with a temperature of 92. Once again, at Manhattan, it was 93 degrees under sunny skies. Once again, at Topeka, it was 91 degrees under partly sunny skies. Extreme heat warning remains in effect until 9 p.m. Friday. Dangerously hot conditions with heat index values up to 110 expected. Minimal overnight recovery in temperatures will also been seen. Where, portions of central, east central, north central, and northeast Kansas. When, until 9 p.m. Friday. Impacts, heat-related illnesses increase significantly during extreme heat and high humidity events. Additional details, morning low temperatures only falling into the upper 70s will not provide much relief from daily heat. Drink plenty of fluids, stay in an air-conditioned room, stay out of the sun, and check up on relatives and neighbors. Do not leave young children and pets in unattended vehicles. Car interiors will reach lethal temperatures in a matter of minutes. Now here is your National Weather Service forecast. Extreme heat warning in effect until 9 p.m. Friday. Tonight, mostly clear and breezy. Lows in the upper 70s. South winds 15 to 25 miles per hour with gusts up to 35 miles per hour. Monday, mostly sunny and breezy with highs in the middle 90s. South winds 15 to 25 miles per hour with gusts up to 40 miles per hour. Heat index values up to 108. Monday night, partly cloudy. Humid with lows in the upper 70s. South winds 15 to 20 miles per hour with gusts up to 35 miles per hour. Tuesday, sunny with highs in the lower 90s. South winds 15 to 20 miles per hour with gusts up to 35 miles per hour. Tuesday night, partly cloudy. Humid with lows in the middle 70s. South winds 15 to 20 miles per hour with gusts up to 30 miles per hour. Wednesday through Thursday, partly cloudy. Highs in the middle 90s. Lows in the middle 70s. Thursday night, partly cloudy. A slight chance of showers and thunderstorms after midnight. Lows in the middle 70s. Friday, sunny, hot with highs in the upper 90s. Heat index values up to 110. Friday night, mostly clear in the evening, then becoming partly cloudy. Lows in the upper 70s. Independence Day through Sunday, partly cloudy with a slight chance of showers and thunderstorms. Hot. Highs in the middle 90s. Lows in the middle 70s. Heat index values up to 110. Extreme heat warning in effect until 9 p.m. Friday. This hazardous weather outlook is for central Kansas, east central Kansas, north central Kansas, and northeast Kansas. For tonight, an extreme heat warning is in effect starting today and continuing through Friday. Afternoon heat index values of 105 to 110 degrees are expected today. For Monday through Saturday, an extreme heat warning remains in effect through Friday evening. Heat index values of 100 to 110 degrees are expected each afternoon with overnight low temperatures in the middle to upper 70s not providing much relief from the heat. The current time is 5:08 p.m. Central Daylight Time.
the Topeka, Kansas climate summary for this evening, as of 4 p.m., June 28, 2026. Today's high temperature was 92 degrees. The normal high is 88. The record high is 106 degrees, which was last set in 2012. Today's low temperature was 76 degrees. The normal low is 68. The record low is 52 degrees, which was set in 1985. No precipitation fell today, which leaves the monthly total at 6.52 inches. The total precipitation for the year still stands at 22.85 inches. Today the maximum wind observed was 22 miles an hour from the south. The highest wind gust observed was 33 miles per hour from the south. Sunset tonight is at 8:52 p.m. Sunrise tomorrow is at 6 a.m. The Manhattan, Kansas climate summary for this evening, as of 4 p.m., June 28, 2026. Today's high temperature was 93 degrees. This high was 3 degrees above the normal high of 90. Today's low temperature was 79 degrees. This low was 13 degrees above the normal low of 66. No precipitation fell today, which leaves the monthly total at 9.41 inches. The total precipitation for the year still stands at 17.71 inches. Today the maximum wind observed was 28 miles an hour from the southwest. The highest wind gust observed was 39 miles per hour from the south. Sunset tonight is at 8:57 p.m. Sunrise tomorrow is at 6:03 a.m. This is NOAA Weather Radio Station WXK91 in Topeka. Extreme heat warning remains in effect until 9 p.m. Friday. Dangerously hot conditions with heat index values up to 110 expected. Minimal overnight recovery in temperatures will also be seen. Where portions of central, east central, north central, and northeast Kansas. When until 9 p.m. Friday. Impacts, heat-related illnesses increase significantly during extreme heat and high humidity events. Additional details, morning low temperatures only falling into the upper 70s will not provide much relief from daily heat. Drink plenty of fluids, stay in an air-conditioned room, stay out of the sun, and check up on relatives and neighbors. Do not leave young children and pets in unattended vehicles. Car interiors will reach lethal temperatures in a matter of minutes. Now here is your National Weather Service forecast. Extreme heat warning in effect until 9 p.m. Friday. Tonight, mostly clear and breezy. Lows in the upper 70s. South winds 15 to 25 miles per hour with gusts up to 35 miles per hour. Monday, mostly sunny and breezy with highs in the middle 90s. South winds 15 to 25 miles per hour with gusts up to 40 miles per hour. Heat index values up to 108. Monday night, partly cloudy. Humid with lows in the upper 70s. South winds 15 to 20 miles per hour with gusts up to 35 miles per hour. Tuesday, sunny with highs in the lower 90s. South winds 15 to 20 miles per hour with gusts up to 35 miles per hour. Tuesday night, partly cloudy. Humid with lows in the middle 70s. South winds 15 to 20 miles per hour with gusts up to 30 miles per hour. Wednesday through Thursday, partly cloudy. Highs in the middle 90s. Lows in the middle 70s. Thursday night, partly cloudy. A slight chance of showers and thunderstorms after midnight. Lows in the middle 70s. Friday, sunny, hot with highs in the upper 90s. Heat index values up to 110. Friday night, mostly clear in the evening, then becoming partly cloudy. Lows in the upper 70s. Independence Day through Sunday, partly cloudy with a slight chance of showers and thunderstorms. Hot. Highs in the middle 90s. Lows in the middle 70s. Heat index values up to 110. Extreme heat warning in effect until 9 p.m. Friday.
This hazardous weather outlook is for Central Kansas, East Central Kansas, North Central Kansas, and Northeast Kansas. For tonight, an extreme heat warning is in effect starting today and continuing through Friday. Afternoon heat index values of 105 to 110 degrees are expected today. For Monday through Saturday, an extreme heat warning remains in effect through Friday evening. Heat index values of 100 to 110 degrees are expected each afternoon, with overnight low temperatures in the middle to upper 70s not providing much relief from the heat. The Topeka, Kansas climate summary for this evening, as of 4 p.m., June 28, 2026. Today's high temperature was 92 degrees. The normal high is 88. The record high is 106 degrees, which was last set in 2012. Today's low temperature was 76 degrees. The normal low is 68. The record low is 52 degrees, which was set in 1985. No precipitation fell today, which leaves the monthly total at 6.52 inches. The total precipitation for the year still stands at 22.85 inches. Today the maximum wind observed was 22 miles an hour from the south. The highest wind gust observed was 33 miles per hour from the south. Sunset tonight is at 8:52 p.m. Sunrise tomorrow is at 6 a.m. The Manhattan, Kansas climate summary for this evening, as of 4 p.m., June 28, 2026. Today's high temperature was 93 degrees. This high was 3 degrees above the normal high of 90. Today's low temperature was 79 degrees. This low was 13 degrees above the normal low of 66. No precipitation fell today, which leaves the monthly total at 9.41 inches. The total precipitation for the year still stands at 17.71 inches. Today the maximum wind observed was 28 miles an hour from the southwest. The highest wind gust observed was 39 miles per hour from the south. Sunset tonight is at 8:57 p.m. Sunrise tomorrow is at 6:03 a.m. This is NOAA Weather Radio Station WXK91 in Topeka. Here are the 5 p.m. conditions for the local area. At Topeka, it was partly sunny. The temperature was 91 degrees, the dew point 77, and the relative humidity was 63%, producing a heat index of 104. The wind was south at 18 miles an hour, gusting to 26. The pressure was 29.67 inches and steady. At Manhattan, it was sunny. The temperature was 92 degrees, the dew point 76, and the relative humidity was 59%, producing a heat index of 104. The wind was south at 17 miles an hour, gusting to 36. Around the region, it was sunny, with a temperature of 96 at Concordia, at 94 at Beatrice. It was mostly sunny, with a temperature of 91 at Emporia, 95 at Omaha, 89 at Springfield, and 91 at Wichita. It was partly sunny, with a temperature of 91 at Lawrence, and 92 at Kansas City. Once again, at Manhattan, it was 92 degrees under sunny skies. Once again, at Topeka, it was 91 degrees under partly sunny skies. Extreme heat warning remains in effect until 9 p.m. Friday. Dangerously hot conditions with heat index values up to 110 expected. Minimal overnight recovery in temperatures will also be seen. Where, portions of central, east central, north central, and northeast Kansas. When, until 9 p.m. Friday. Impacts, heat-related illnesses increase significantly during extreme heat and high humidity events. Additional details, morning low temperatures only falling into the upper 70s will not provide much relief from daily heat. Drink plenty of fluids, stay in an air-conditioned room, stay out of the sun, and check up on relatives and neighbors. Do not leave young children and pets in unattended vehicles. Car interiors will reach lethal temperatures in a matter of minutes. Now here is your National Weather Service forecast.
Extreme heat warning in effect until 9 p.m. Friday. Tonight, mostly clear and breezy. Lows in the upper 70s. South winds 15 to 25 miles per hour with gusts up to 35 miles per hour. Monday, mostly sunny and breezy with highs in the middle 90s. South winds 15 to 25 miles per hour with gusts up to 40 miles per hour. Heat index values up to 108. Monday night, partly cloudy. Humid with lows in the upper 70s. South winds 15 to 20 miles per hour with gusts up to 35 miles per hour. Tuesday, sunny with highs in the lower 90s. South winds 15 to 20 miles per hour with gusts up to 35 miles per hour. Tuesday night, partly cloudy. Humid with lows in the middle 70s. South winds 15 to 20 miles per hour with gusts up to 30 miles per hour. Wednesday through Thursday, partly cloudy. Highs in the middle 90s. Lows in the middle 70s. Thursday night, partly cloudy. A slight chance of showers and thunderstorms after midnight. Lows in the middle 70s. Friday, sunny, hot with highs in the upper 90s. Heat index values up to 110. Friday night, mostly clear in the evening, then becoming partly cloudy. Lows in the upper 70s. Independence Day through Sunday, partly cloudy with a slight chance of showers and thunderstorms. Hot. Highs in the middle 90s. Lows in the middle 70s. Heat index values up to 110. Extreme heat warning in effect until 9 p.m. Friday. This hazardous weather outlook is for Central Kansas, East Central Kansas, North Central Kansas, and Northeast Kansas. For tonight, an extreme heat warning is in effect starting today and continuing through Friday. Afternoon heat index values of 105 to 110 degrees are expected today. For Monday through Saturday, an extreme heat warning remains in effect through Friday evening. Heat index values of 100 to 110 degrees are expected each afternoon with overnight low temperatures in the middle to upper 70s not providing much relief from the heat. The Topeka, Kansas climate summary for this evening, as of 4 p.m., June 28, 2026. Today's high temperature was 92 degrees. The normal high is 88. The record high is 106 degrees, which was last set in 2012. Today's low temperature was 76 degrees. The normal low is 68. The record low is 52 degrees, which was set in 1985. No precipitation fell today, which leaves the monthly total at 6.52 inches. The total precipitation for the year still stands at 22.85 inches. Today the maximum wind observed was 22 miles an hour from the south. The highest wind gust observed was 33 miles per hour from the south. Sunset tonight is at 8:52 p.m. Sunrise tomorrow is at 6 a.m. The Manhattan, Kansas climate summary for this evening, as of 4 p.m., June 28, 2026. Today's high temperature was 93 degrees. This high was 3 degrees above the normal high of 90. Today's low temperature was 79 degrees. This low was 13 degrees above the normal low of 66. No precipitation fell today, which leaves the monthly total at 9.41 inches. The total precipitation for the year still stands at 17.71 inches. Today the maximum wind observed was 28 miles an hour from the southwest. The highest wind gust observed was 39 miles per hour from the south. Sunset tonight is at 8:57 p.m. Sunrise tomorrow is at 6:03 a.m. This is NOAA Weather Radio Station WXK91 in Topeka. Here are the 5 p.m. conditions for the local area. At Topeka, it was partly sunny. The temperature was 91 degrees, the dew point 77, and the relative humidity was 63%, producing a heat index of 104. The wind was south at 18 miles an hour, gusting to 26.
The pressure was 29.67 inches and steady. At Manhattan, it was sunny. The temperature was 92 degrees, the dew point 76, and the relative humidity was 59%, producing a heat index of 104. The wind was south at 17 miles an hour, gusting to 36. Around the region, it was sunny, with a temperature of 96 at Concordia, at 94 at Beatrice. It was mostly sunny, with a temperature of 91 at Emporia, 95 at Omaha, 89 at Springfield, and 91 at Wichita. It was partly sunny, with a temperature of 91 at Lawrence, and 92 at Kansas City. Once again, at Manhattan, it was 92 degrees under sunny skies. Once again, at Topeka, it was 91 degrees under partly sunny skies. The current time is 5:24 p.m. Central Daylight Time. Extreme heat warning remains in effect until 9 p.m. Friday. Dangerously hot conditions with heat index values up to 110 expected. Minimal overnight recovery in temperatures will also been seen. Where portions of central, east central, north central, and northeast Kansas. When, until 9 p.m. Friday. Impacts, heat-related illnesses increase significantly during extreme heat and high humidity events. Additional details, morning low temperatures only falling into the upper 70s will not provide much relief from daily heat. Drink plenty of fluids, stay in an air-conditioned room, stay out of the sun, and check up on relatives and neighbors. Do not leave young children and pets in unattended vehicles. Car interiors will reach lethal temperatures in a matter of minutes. Now here is your National Weather Service forecast. Extreme heat warning in effect until 9 p.m. Friday. Tonight, mostly clear and breezy. Lows in the upper 70s. South winds 15 to 25 miles per hour with gusts up to 35 miles per hour. Monday, mostly sunny and breezy with highs in the middle 90s. South winds 15 to 25 miles per hour with gusts up to 40 miles per hour. Heat index values up to 108. Monday night, partly cloudy. Humid with lows in the upper 70s. South winds 15 to 20 miles per hour with gusts up to 35 miles per hour. Tuesday, sunny with highs in the lower 90s. South winds 15 to 20 miles per hour with gusts up to 35 miles per hour. Tuesday night, partly cloudy. Humid with lows in the middle 70s. South winds 15 to 20 miles per hour with gusts up to 30 miles per hour. Wednesday through Thursday, partly cloudy. Highs in the middle 90s. Lows in the middle 70s. Thursday night, partly cloudy. A slight chance of showers and thunderstorms after midnight. Lows in the middle 70s. Friday, sunny, hot with highs in the upper 90s. Heat index values up to 110. Friday night, mostly clear in the evening, then becoming partly cloudy. Lows in the upper 70s. Independence Day through Sunday, partly cloudy with a slight chance of showers and thunderstorms. Hot. Highs in the middle 90s. Lows in the middle 70s. Heat index values up to 110. Extreme heat warning in effect until 9 p.m. Friday. This hazardous weather outlook is for central Kansas, east central Kansas, north central Kansas, and northeast Kansas. For tonight, an extreme heat warning is in effect starting today and continuing through Friday. Afternoon heat index values of 105 to 110 degrees are expected today. For Monday through Saturday, an extreme heat warning remains in effect through Friday evening. Heat index values of 100 to 110 degrees are expected each afternoon with overnight low temperatures in the middle to upper 70s not providing much relief from the heat. The Topeka, Kansas climate summary for this evening, as of 4 p.m., June 28, 2026. Today's high temperature was 92 degrees. The normal high is 88. The record high is 106 degrees, which was last set in 2012.
Today's low temperature was 76 degrees. The normal low is 68. The record low is 52 degrees, which was set in 1985. No precipitation fell today, which leaves the monthly total at 6.52 inches. The total precipitation for the year still stands at 22.85 inches. Today the maximum wind observed was 22 miles an hour from the south. The highest wind gust observed was 33 miles per hour from the south. Sunset tonight is at 8:52 p.m. Sunrise tomorrow is at 6 a.m. The Manhattan, Kansas climate summary for this evening, as of 4 p.m., June 28, 2026. Today's high temperature was 93 degrees. This high was 3 degrees above the normal high of 90. Today's low temperature was 79 degrees. This low was 13 degrees above the normal low of 66. No precipitation fell today, which leaves the monthly total at 9.41 inches. The total precipitation for the year still stands at 17.71 inches. Today the maximum wind observed was 28 miles an hour from the southwest. The highest wind gust observed was 39 miles per hour from the south. Sunset tonight is at 8:57 p.m. Sunrise tomorrow is at 6:03 a.m. This is NOAA Weather Radio Station WXK91 in Topeka. Here are the 5 p.m. conditions for the local area. At Topeka, it was partly sunny. The temperature was 91 degrees, the dew point 77, and the relative humidity was 63%, producing a heat index of 104. The wind was south at 18 miles an hour, gusting to 26. The pressure was 29.67 inches and steady. At Manhattan, it was sunny. The temperature was 92 degrees, the dew point 76, and the relative humidity was 59%, producing a heat index of 104. The wind was south at 17 miles an hour, gusting to 36. Around the region, it was sunny, with a temperature of 96 at Concordia, at 94 at Beatrice. It was mostly sunny, with a temperature of 91 at Emporia, 95 at Omaha, 89 at Springfield, and 91 at Wichita. It was partly sunny, with a temperature of 91 at Lawrence, and 92 at Kansas City. Once again, at Manhattan, it was 92 degrees under sunny skies. Once again, at Topeka, it was 91 degrees under partly sunny skies. Extreme heat warning remains in effect until 9 p.m. Friday. Dangerously hot conditions with heat index values up to 110 expected. Minimal overnight recovery in temperatures will also been seen. Where, portions of central, east central, north central, and northeast Kansas. When, until 9 p.m. Friday. Impacts, heat-related illnesses increase significantly during extreme heat and high humidity events. Additional details, morning low temperatures only falling into the upper 70s will not provide much relief from daily heat. Drink plenty of fluids, stay in an air-conditioned room, stay out of the sun, and check up on relatives and neighbors. Do not leave young children and pets in unattended vehicles. Car interiors will reach lethal temperatures in a matter of minutes. Now here is your National Weather Service forecast. Extreme heat warning in effect until 9 p.m. Friday. Tonight, mostly clear and breezy. Lows in the upper 70s. South winds 15 to 25 miles per hour with gusts up to 35 miles per hour. Monday, mostly sunny and breezy with highs in the middle 90s. South winds 15 to 25 miles per hour with gusts up to 40 miles per hour. Heat index values up to 108. Monday night, partly cloudy. Humid with lows in the upper 70s. South winds 15 to 20 miles per hour with gusts up to 35 miles per hour. Tuesday, sunny with highs in the lower 90s. South winds 15 to 20 miles per hour with gusts up to 35 miles per hour. Tuesday night, partly cloudy. Humid with lows in the middle 70s.
South winds 15 to 20 miles per hour with gusts up to 30 miles per hour. Wednesday through Thursday, partly cloudy. Humid with

Lows in the middle 70s. South winds 15 to 20 miles per hour with gusts up to 30 miles per hour. Wednesday through Thursday, partly cloudy. Highs in the middle 90s. Lows in the middle 70s. Thursday night, partly cloudy. A slight chance of showers and thunderstorms after midnight. Lows in the middle 70s. Friday, sunny, hot with highs in the upper 90s. Heat index values up to 110. Friday night, mostly clear in the evening, then becoming partly cloudy. Lows in the upper 70s. Independence Day through Sunday, partly cloudy with a slight chance of showers and thunderstorms. Hot. Highs in the middle 90s. Lows in the middle 70s. Heat index values up to 110. Extreme heat warning in effect until 9 p.m. Friday. This hazardous weather outlook is for central Kansas, east central Kansas, north central Kansas, and northeast Kansas. For tonight, an extreme heat warning is in effect starting today and continuing through Friday. Afternoon heat index values of 105 to 110 degrees are expected today. For Monday through Saturday, an extreme heat warning remains in effect through Friday evening. Heat index values of 100 to 110 degrees are expected each afternoon, with overnight low temperatures in the middle to upper 70s not providing much relief from the heat. The Topeka, Kansas climate summary for this evening, as of 4 p.m., June 28, 2026. Today's high temperature was 92 degrees. The normal high is 88. The record high is 106 degrees, which was last set in 2012. Today's low temperature was 76 degrees. The normal low is 68. The record low is 52 degrees, which was set in 1985. No precipitation fell today, which leaves the monthly total at 6.52 inches. The total precipitation for the year still stands at 22.85 inches. Today the maximum wind observed was 22 miles an hour from the south. The highest wind gust observed was 33 miles per hour from the south. Sunset tonight is at 8:52 p.m. Sunrise tomorrow is at 6 a.m. The Manhattan, Kansas climate summary for this evening, as of 4 p.m., June 28, 2026. Today's high temperature was 93 degrees. This high was 3 degrees above the normal high of 90. Today's low temperature was 79 degrees. This low was 13 degrees above the normal low of 66. No precipitation fell today, which leaves the monthly total at 9.41 inches. The total precipitation for the year still stands at 17.71 inches. Today the maximum wind observed was 28 miles an hour from the southwest. The highest wind gust observed was 39 miles per hour from the south. Sunset tonight is at 8:57 p.m. Sunrise tomorrow is at 6:03 a.m. This is NOAA Weather Radio Station WXK91 in Topeka. Here are the 5 p.m. conditions for the local area. At Topeka, it was partly sunny. The temperature was 91 degrees. The dew point 77, and the relative humidity was 63%, producing a heat index of 104. The wind was south at 18 miles an hour, gusting to 26. The pressure was 29.67 inches and steady. At Manhattan, it was sunny. The temperature was 92 degrees, the dew point 76, and the relative humidity was 59%, producing a heat index of 104. The wind was south at 17 miles an hour, gusting to 36. Around the region, it was sunny, with a temperature of 96 at Concordia, at 94 at Beatrice. It was mostly sunny, with a temperature of 91 at Emporia, 95 at Omaha, 89 at Springfield, and 91 at Wichita. It was partly sunny, with a temperature of 91 at Lawrence, and 92 at Kansas City. Once again, at Manhattan, it was 92 degrees under sunny skies. Once again, at Topeka, it was 91 degrees under partly sunny skies.
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WXK91 in Topeka. The current time is 5:38 p.m. Central Daylight Time. Extreme heat warning remains in effect until 9 p.m. Friday. Dangerously hot conditions with heat index values up to 110 expected. Minimal overnight recovery in temperatures will also been seen. Where portions of central, east central, north central, and northeast Kansas. When until 9 p.m. Friday. Impacts, heat-related illnesses increase significantly during extreme heat and high humidity events. Additional details, morning low temperatures only falling into the upper 70s will not provide much relief from daily heat. Drink plenty of fluids, stay in an air-conditioned room, stay out of the sun, and check up on relatives and neighbors. Do not leave young children and pets in unattended vehicles. Car interiors will reach lethal temperatures in a matter of minutes. Now here is your National Weather Service forecast. Extreme heat warning in effect until 9 p.m. Friday. Tonight, mostly clear and breezy. Lows in the upper 70s. South winds 15 to 25 miles per hour with gusts up to 35 miles per hour. Monday, mostly sunny and breezy with highs in the middle 90s. South winds 15 to 25 miles per hour with gusts up to 40 miles per hour. Heat index values up to 108. Monday night, partly cloudy. Humid with lows in the upper 70s. South winds 15 to 20 miles per hour with gusts up to 35 miles per hour. Tuesday, sunny with highs in the lower 90s. South winds 15 to 20 miles per hour with gusts up to 35 miles per hour. Tuesday night, partly cloudy. Humid with lows in the middle 70s. South winds 15 to 20 miles per hour with gusts up to 30 miles per hour. Wednesday through Thursday, partly cloudy. Highs in the middle 90s. Lows in the middle 70s. Thursday night, partly cloudy. A slight chance of showers and thunderstorms after midnight. Lows in the middle 70s. Friday, sunny, hot with highs in the upper 90s. Heat index values up to 110. Friday night, mostly clear in the evening, then becoming partly cloudy. Lows in the upper 70s. Independence Day through Sunday, partly cloudy with a slight chance of showers and thunderstorms. Hot. Highs in the middle 90s. Lows in the middle 70s. Heat index values up to 110. Extreme heat warning in effect until 9 p.m. Friday. This hazardous weather outlook is for central Kansas, east central Kansas, north central Kansas, and northeast Kansas. For tonight, an extreme heat warning is in effect starting today and continuing through Friday. Afternoon heat index values of 105 to 110 degrees are expected today. For Monday through Saturday, an extreme heat warning remains in effect through Friday evening. Heat index values of 100 to 110 degrees are expected each afternoon with overnight low temperatures in the middle to upper 70s not providing much relief from the heat. The Topeka, Kansas climate summary for this evening, as of 4 p.m., June 28, 2026. Today's high temperature was 92 degrees. The normal high is 88. The record high is 106 degrees, which was last set in 2012. Today's low temperature was 76 degrees. The normal low is 68. The record low is 52 degrees, which was set in 1985. No precipitation fell today, which leaves the monthly total at 6.52 inches. The total precipitation for the year still stands at 22.85 inches. Today the maximum wind observed was 22 miles an hour from the south. The highest wind gust observed was 33 miles per hour from the south. Sunset tonight is at 8:52 p.m. Sunrise tomorrow is at 6 a.m. The Manhattan, Kansas climate summary for this evening, as of 4 p.m., June 28, 2026. Today's high temperature was 93 degrees.
This high was 3 degrees above the normal.

high of 90. Today's low temperature was 79 degrees. This low was 13 degrees above the normal low of 66. No precipitation fell today, which leaves the monthly total at 9.41 inches. The total precipitation for the year still stands at 17.71 inches. Today the maximum wind observed was 28 miles an hour from the southwest. The highest wind gust observed was 39 miles per hour from the south. Sunset tonight is at 8:57 p.m. Sunrise tomorrow is at 6:03 a.m. This is NOAA Weather Radio Station WXK91 in Topeka. Here are the 5 p.m. conditions for the local area. At Topeka, it was partly sunny. The temperature was 91 degrees, the dew point 77, and the relative humidity was 63%, producing a heat index of 104. The wind was south at 18 miles an hour, gusting to 26. The pressure was 29.67 inches and steady. At Manhattan, it was sunny. The temperature was 92 degrees, the dew point 76, and the relative humidity was 59%, producing a heat index of 104. The wind was south at 17 miles an hour, gusting to

92 at Kansas City. Once again, at Manhattan, it was 92 degrees under sunny skies. Once again, at Topeka, it was 91 degrees under partly sunny skies. Extreme heat warning remains in effect until 9 p.m. Friday. Dangerously hot conditions with heat index values up to 110 expected. Minimal overnight recovery in temperatures will also be seen. Where, portions of central, east central, north central, and northeast Kansas. When, until 9 p.m. Friday. Impacts, heat-related illnesses increase significantly during extreme heat and high humidity events. Additional details, morning low temperatures only falling into the upper 70s will not provide much relief from daily heat. Drink plenty of fluids, stay in an air-conditioned room, stay out of the sun, and check up on relatives and neighbors. Do not leave young children and pets in unattended vehicles. Car interiors will reach lethal temperatures in a matter of minutes. Now here is your National Weather Service forecast. Extreme heat warning in effect until 9 p.m. Friday. Tonight, mostly clear and breezy. Lows in the upper 70s. South winds 15 to 25 miles per hour with gusts up to 35 miles per hour. Monday, mostly sunny and breezy with highs in the middle 90s. South winds 15 to 25 miles per hour with gusts up to 40 miles per hour. Heat index values up to 108. Monday night, partly cloudy. Humid with lows in the upper 70s. South winds 15 to 20 miles per hour with gusts up to 35 miles per hour. Tuesday, sunny with highs in the lower 90s. South winds 15 to 20 miles per hour with gusts up to 35 miles per hour. Tuesday night, partly cloudy. Humid with lows in the middle 70s. South winds 15 to 20 miles per hour with gusts up to 30 miles per hour. Wednesday through Thursday, partly cloudy. Highs in the middle 90s. Lows in the middle 70s. Thursday night, partly cloudy. A slight chance of showers and thunderstorms after midnight. Lows in the middle 70s. Friday, sunny, hot with highs in the upper 90s. Heat index values up to 110. Friday night, mostly clear in the evening, then becoming partly cloudy. Lows in the upper 70s. Independence Day through Sunday, partly cloudy with a slight chance of showers and thunderstorms. Hot. Highs in the middle 90s. Lows in the middle 70s.

was last set in 2012. Today's low temperature was 76 degrees. The normal low is 68. The record low is 52 degrees, which was set in 1985. No precipitation fell today, which leaves the monthly total at 6.52 inches. The total precipitation for the year still stands at 22.85 inches. Today the maximum wind observed was 22 miles an hour from the south. The highest wind gust observed was 33 miles per hour from the south. Sunset tonight is at 8:52 p.m. Sunrise tomorrow is at 6 a.m. The Manhattan, Kansas climate summary for this evening, as of 4 p.m., June 28, 2026. Today's high temperature was 93 degrees. This high was 3 degrees above the normal high of 90. Today's low temperature was 79 degrees. This low was 13 degrees above the normal low of 66. No precipitation fell today, which leaves the monthly total at 9.41 inches. The total precipitation for the year still stands at 17.71 inches. Today the maximum wind observed was 28 miles an hour from the southwest. The highest wind gust observed was 39 miles per hour from the south. Sunset tonight is at 8:57 p.m. Sunrise tomorrow is at 6:03 a.m. This is NOAA Weather Radio Station WXK91 in Topeka. Here are the 5 p.m. conditions for the local area. At Topeka, it was partly sunny. The temperature was 91 degrees, the dew point 77, and the relative humidity was 63%, producing a heat index of 104. The wind was south at 18 miles an hour, gusting to 26. The pressure was 29.67 inches and steady. At Manhattan, it was sunny. The temperature was 92 degrees, the dew point 76, and the relative humidity was 59%, producing a heat index of 104. The wind was south at 17 miles an hour, gusting to 36. Around the region, it was sunny, with a temperature of 96 at Concordia, at 94 at Beatrice. It was mostly sunny, with a temperature of 91 at Emporia, 95 at Omaha, 89 at Springfield, and 91 at Wichita. It was partly sunny, with a temperature of 91 at Lawrence, and 92 at Kansas City. Once again, at Manhattan, it was 92 degrees under sunny skies. Once again, at Topeka, it was 91 degrees under partly sunny skies. Extreme heat warning remains in effect until 9 p.m. Friday. Dangerously hot conditions with heat index values up to 110 expected. Minimal overnight recovery in temperatures will also be seen. Where, portions of central, east central, north central, and northeast Kansas. When, until 9 p.m. Friday. Impacts, heat-related illnesses increase significantly during extreme heat and high humidity events. Additional details, morning low temperatures only falling into the upper 70s will not provide much relief from daily heat. Drink plenty of fluids, stay in an air-conditioned room, stay out of the sun, and check up on relatives and neighbors. Do not leave young children and pets in unattended vehicles. Car interiors will reach lethal temperatures in a matter of minutes. The current time is 5:53 p.m. Central Daylight Time. Now here is your National Weather Service forecast. Extreme heat warning in effect until 9 p.m. Friday. Tonight, mostly clear and breezy. Lows in the upper 70s. South winds 15 to 25 miles per hour with gusts up to 35 miles per hour. Monday, mostly sunny and breezy with highs in the middle 90s. South winds 15 to 25 miles per hour with gusts up to 40 miles per hour. Heat index values up to 108. Monday night, partly cloudy. Humid with lows in the upper 70s. South winds 15 to 20 miles per hour with gusts up to 35 miles per hour. Tuesday, sunny with highs in the lower 90s.
South winds 15 to 20 miles per hour with gusts up to 35 miles per hour.

Tuesday night, partly cloudy. Humid with lows in the middle 70s. South winds 15 to 20 miles per hour with gusts up to 30 miles per hour. Wednesday through Thursday, partly cloudy. Highs in the middle 90s. Lows in the middle 70s. Thursday night, partly cloudy. A slight chance of showers and thunderstorms after midnight. Lows in the middle 70s. Friday, sunny, hot with highs in the upper 90s. Heat index values up to 110. Friday night, mostly clear in the evening, then becoming partly cloudy. Lows in the upper 70s. Independence Day through Sunday, partly cloudy with a slight chance of showers and thunderstorms. Hot. Highs in the middle 90s. Lows in the middle 70s. Heat index values up to 110. Extreme heat warning in effect until 9 p.m. Friday. This hazardous weather outlook is for Central Kansas, East Central Kansas, North Central Kansas, and Northeast Kansas. For tonight, an extreme heat warning is in effect starting today and continuing through Friday. Afternoon heat index values of 105 to 110 degrees are expected today. For Monday through Saturday, an extreme heat warning remains in effect through Friday evening. Heat index values of 100 to 110 degrees are expected each afternoon with overnight low temperatures in the middle to upper 70s not providing much relief from the heat. The Topeka, Kansas climate summary for this evening, as of 4 p.m., June 28, 2026. Today's high temperature was 92 degrees. The normal high is 88. The record high is 106 degrees, which was last set in 2012. Today's low temperature was 76 degrees. The normal low is 68. The record low is 52 degrees, which was set in 1985. No precipitation fell today, which leaves the monthly total at 6.52 inches. The total precipitation for the year still stands at 22.85 inches. Today the maximum wind observed was 22 miles an hour from the south. The highest wind gust observed was 33 miles per hour from the south. Sunset tonight is at 8:52 p.m. Sunrise tomorrow is at 6 a.m. The Manhattan, Kansas climate summary for this evening, as of 4 p.m., June 28, 2026. Today's high temperature was 93 degrees. This high was 3 degrees above the normal high of 90. Today's low temperature was 79 degrees. This low was 13 degrees above the normal low of 66. No precipitation fell today, which leaves the monthly total at 9.41 inches. The total precipitation for the year still stands at 17.71 inches. Today the maximum wind observed was 28 miles an hour from the southwest. The highest wind gust observed was 39 miles per hour from the south. Sunset tonight is at 8:57 p.m. Sunrise tomorrow is at 6:03 a.m. This is NOAA Weather Radio Station WXK91 in Topeka. Here are the 5 p.m. conditions for the local area. At Topeka, it was partly sunny. The temperature was 91 degrees, the dew point 77, and the relative humidity was 63%, producing a heat index of 104. The wind was south at 18 miles an hour, gusting to 26. The pressure was 29.67 inches and steady. At Manhattan, it was sunny. The temperature was 92 degrees, the dew point 76, and the relative humidity was 59%, producing a heat index of 104. The wind was south at 17 miles an hour, gusting to 36. Around the region, it was sunny, with a temperature of 96 at Concordia, at 94 at Beatrice. It was mostly sunny, with a temperature of 91 at Emporia, 95 at Omaha, 89 at Springfield, and 91 at Wichita. It was partly sunny, with a temperature of 91 at Lawrence, and 92 at Kansas City. Once again, at Manhattan, it was 92 degrees under sunny skies.
Once again, at Topeka, it was 91 degrees under partly sunny skies. Extreme heat warning remains in effect until 9 p.m. Friday. Dangerously hot conditions with heat index values up to 110 expected. Minimal overnight recovery in temperatures will also be seen. Where portions of central, east central, north central, and northeast Kansas. When until 9 p.m. Friday. Impacts, heat-related illnesses increase significantly during extreme heat and high humidity events. Additional details, morning low temperatures only falling into the upper 70s will not provide much relief from daily heat. Drink plenty of fluids, stay in an air-conditioned room, stay out of the sun, and check up on relatives and neighbors. Do not leave young children and pets in unattended vehicles. Car interiors will reach lethal temperatures in a matter of minutes. Now here is your National Weather Service forecast. Extreme heat warning in effect until 9 p.m. Friday. Tonight, mostly clear and breezy. Lows in the upper 70s. South winds 15 to 25 miles per hour with gusts up to 35 miles per hour. Monday, mostly sunny and breezy with highs in the middle 90s. South winds 15 to 25 miles per hour with gusts up to 40 miles per hour. Heat index values up to 108. Monday night, partly cloudy. Humid with lows in the upper 70s. South winds 15 to 20 miles per hour with gusts up to 35 miles per hour. Tuesday, sunny with highs in the lower 90s. South winds 15 to 20 miles per hour with gusts up to 35 miles per hour. Tuesday night, partly cloudy. Humid with lows in the middle 70s. South winds 15 to 20 miles per hour with gusts up to 30 miles per hour. Wednesday through Thursday, partly cloudy. Highs in the middle 90s. Lows in the middle 70s. Thursday night, partly cloudy. A slight chance of showers and thunderstorms after midnight. Lows in the middle 70s. Friday, sunny, hot with highs in the upper 90s. Heat index values up to 110. Friday night, mostly clear in the evening, then becoming partly cloudy. Lows in the upper 70s. Independence Day through Sunday, partly cloudy with a slight chance of showers and thunderstorms. Hot. Highs in the middle 90s. Lows in the middle 70s. Heat index values up to 110. Extreme heat warning in effect until 9 p.m. Friday. This hazardous weather outlook is for central Kansas, east central Kansas, north central Kansas, and northeast Kansas. For tonight, an extreme heat warning is in effect starting today and continuing through Friday. Afternoon heat index values of 105 to 110 degrees are expected today. For Monday through Saturday, an extreme heat warning remains in effect through Friday evening. Heat index values of 100 to 110 degrees are expected each afternoon with overnight low temperatures in the middle to upper 70s not providing much relief from the heat. The Topeka, Kansas climate summary for this evening, as of 4 p.m., June 28, 2026. Today's high temperature was 92 degrees. The normal high is 88. The record high is 106 degrees, which was last set in 2012. Today's low temperature was 76 degrees. The normal low is 68. The record low is 52 degrees, which was set in 1985. No precipitation fell today, which leaves the monthly total at 6.52 inches. The total precipitation for the year still stands at 22.85 inches. Today the maximum wind observed was 22 miles an hour from the south. The highest wind gust observed was 33 miles per hour from the south. Sunset tonight is at 8:52 p.m. Sunrise tomorrow is at 6 a.m. The Manhattan, Kansas climate summary for this evening, as of 4 p.m., June 28, 2026. Today's high temperature was 93 degrees. This high was 3 degrees above the normal high of 90.
Today's low temperature was 79 degrees. This low was 13 degrees above the normal low of 66. No precipitation fell today, which leaves the monthly total at 9.41 inches. The total precipitation for the year still stands at 17.71 inches. Today the maximum wind observed was 28 miles an hour from the southwest. The highest wind gust observed was 39 miles per hour from the south. Sunset tonight is at 8:57 p.m. Sunrise tomorrow is at 6:03 a.m. This is NOAA Weather Radio Station WXK91 in Topeka. Here are the 5 p.m. conditions for the local area. At Topeka, it was partly sunny. The temperature was 91 degrees, the dew point 77, and the relative humidity was 63%, producing a heat index of 104. The wind was south at 18 miles an hour, gusting to 26. The pressure was 29.67 inches and steady. At Manhattan, it was sunny. The temperature was 92 degrees, the dew point 76, and the relative humidity was 59%, producing a heat index of 104. The wind was south at 17 miles an hour, gusting to 36. Around the region, it was sunny, with a temperature of 96 at Concordia, at 94 at Beatrice. It was mostly sunny, with a temperature of 91 at Emporia, 95 at Omaha, 89 at Springfield, and 91 at Wichita. It was partly sunny, with a temperature of 91 at Lawrence, and 92 at Kansas City. Once again, at Manhattan, it was 92 degrees under sunny skies. Once again, at Topeka, it was 91 degrees under partly sunny skies. Extreme heat warning remains in effect until 9 p.m. Friday. Dangerously hot conditions with heat index values up to 110 expected. Minimal overnight recovery in temperatures will also be seen. Where, portions of central, east central, north central, and northeast Kansas. When, until 9 p.m. Friday. Impacts, heat-related illnesses increase significantly during extreme heat and high humidity events. Additional details, morning low temperatures only falling into the upper 70s will not provide much relief from daily heat. Drink plenty of fluids, stay in an air-conditioned room, stay out of the sun, and check up on relatives and neighbors. Do not leave young children and pets in unattended vehicles. Car interiors will reach lethal temperatures in a matter of minutes. Now here is your National Weather Service forecast. Extreme heat warning in effect until 9 p.m. Friday. Tonight, mostly clear and breezy. Lows in the upper 70s. South winds 15 to 25 miles per hour with gusts up to 35 miles per hour. Monday, mostly sunny and breezy with highs in the middle 90s. South winds 15 to 25 miles per hour with gusts up to 40 miles per hour. Heat index values up to 108. Monday night, partly cloudy. Humid with lows in the upper 70s. South winds 15 to 20 miles per hour with gusts up to 35 miles per hour. Tuesday, sunny with highs in the lower 90s. South winds 15 to 20 miles per hour with gusts up to 35 miles per hour. Tuesday night, partly cloudy. Humid with lows in the middle 70s. South winds 15 to 20 miles per hour with gusts up to 30 miles per hour. Wednesday through Thursday, partly cloudy. Highs in the middle 90s. Lows in the middle 70s. Thursday night, partly cloudy. A slight chance of showers and thunderstorms after midnight. Lows in the middle 70s. Friday, sunny, hot with highs in the upper 90s. Heat index values up to 110. Friday night, mostly clear in the evening, then becoming partly cloudy. Lows in the upper 70s. Independence Day through Sunday, partly cloudy with a slight chance of showers and thunderstorms. Hot. Highs in the middle 90s. Lows in the middle 70s. Heat index values up to 110.
The current time is 6:08 p.m. Central Daylight Time. Extreme heat warning in effect until 9 p.m. Friday. This hazardous weather outlook is for Central Kansas, East Central Kansas, North Central Kansas, and Northeast Kansas. For tonight, an extreme heat warning is in effect starting today and continuing through Friday. Afternoon heat index values of 105 to 110 degrees are expected today. For Monday through Saturday, an extreme heat warning remains in effect through Friday evening. Heat index values of 100 to 110 degrees are expected each afternoon, with overnight low temperatures in the middle to upper 70s not providing much relief from the heat. The Topeka, Kansas climate summary for this evening, as of 4 p.m., June 28, 2026. Today's high temperature was 92 degrees. The normal high is 88. The record high is 106 degrees, which was last set in 2012. Today's low temperature was 76 degrees. The normal low is 68. The record low is 52 degrees, which was set in 1985. No precipitation fell today, which leaves the monthly total at 6.52 inches. The total precipitation for the year still stands at 22.85 inches. Today the maximum wind observed was 22 miles an hour from the south. The highest wind gust observed was 33 miles per hour from the south. Sunset tonight is at 8:52 p.m. Sunrise tomorrow is at 6 a.m. The Manhattan, Kansas climate summary for this evening, as of 4 p.m., June 28, 2026. Today's high temperature was 93 degrees. This high was 3 degrees above the normal high of 90. Today's low temperature was 79 degrees. This low was 13 degrees above the normal low of 66. No precipitation fell today, which leaves the monthly total at 9.41 inches. The total precipitation for the year still stands at 17.71 inches. Today the maximum wind observed was 28 miles an hour from the southwest. The highest wind gust observed was 39 miles per hour from the south. Sunset tonight is at 8:57 p.m. Sunrise tomorrow is at 6:03 a.m. This is NOAA Weather Radio Station WXK91 in Topeka. Here are the 6 p.m. conditions for the local area. At Topeka, it was mostly sunny. The temperature was 91 degrees, the dew point 77, and the relative humidity was 63%, producing a heat index of 104. The wind was south at 17 miles an hour, gusting to 30. The pressure was 29.66 inches and falling. At Manhattan, it was sunny. The temperature was 92 degrees, the dew point 76, and the relative humidity was 59%, producing a heat index of 104. The wind was south at 23 miles an hour, gusting to 32. Around the region, it was sunny, with a temperature of 95 at Concordia, at 94 at Beatrice. It was mostly sunny, with a temperature of 93 at Kansas City, 90 at Emporia, 94 at Omaha, 88 at Springfield, and 90 at Wichita. At Lawrence, it was partly sunny, with a temperature of 92. Once again, at Manhattan, it was 92 degrees under sunny skies. Once again, at Topeka, it was 91 degrees under mostly sunny skies. Extreme

seen where portions of central, east central, north central, and northeast Kansas. When until 9 p.m. Friday. Impacts: heat-related illnesses increase significantly during extreme heat and high humidity events. Additional details: morning low temperatures only falling into the upper 70s will not provide much relief from daily heat. Drink plenty of fluids, stay in an air-conditioned room, stay out of the sun, and check up on relatives and neighbors. Do not leave young children and pets in unattended vehicles. Car interiors will reach lethal temperatures in a matter of minutes. Now here is your National Weather Service forecast. Extreme heat warning in effect until 9 p.m. Friday. Tonight, mostly clear and breezy. Lows in the upper 70s. South winds 15 to 25 miles per hour with gusts up to 35 miles per hour. Monday, mostly sunny and breezy with highs in the middle 90s. South winds 15 to 25 miles per hour with gusts up to 40 miles per hour. Heat index values up to 108. Monday night, partly cloudy. Humid with lows in the upper 70s. South winds 15 to 20 miles per hour with gusts up to 35 miles per hour. Tuesday, sunny with highs in the lower 90s. South winds 15 to 20 miles per hour with gusts up to 35 miles per hour. Tuesday night, partly cloudy. Humid with lows in the middle 70s. South winds 15 to 20 miles per hour with gusts up to 30 miles per hour. Wednesday through Thursday, partly cloudy. Highs in the middle 90s. Lows in the middle 70s. Thursday night, partly cloudy. A slight chance of showers and thunderstorms after midnight. Lows in the middle 70s. Friday, sunny, hot with highs in the upper 90s. Heat index values up to 110. Friday night, mostly clear in the evening, then becoming partly cloudy. Lows in the upper 70s. Independence Day through Sunday, partly cloudy with a slight chance of showers and thunderstorms. Hot. Highs in the middle 90s. Lows in the middle 70s. Heat index values up to 110. Extreme heat warning in effect until 9 p.m. Friday. This hazardous weather outlook is for central Kansas, east central Kansas, north central Kansas, and northeast Kansas. For tonight, an extreme heat warning is in effect starting today and continuing through Friday. Afternoon heat index values of 105 to 110 degrees are expected today. For Monday through Saturday, an extreme heat warning remains in effect through Friday evening. Heat index values of 100 to 110 degrees are expected each afternoon, with overnight low temperatures in the middle to upper 70s not providing much relief from the heat. The Topeka, Kansas climate summary for this evening, as of 4 p.m., June 28, 2026. Today's high temperature was 92 degrees. The normal high is 88. The record high is 106 degrees, which was last set in 2012. Today's low temperature was 76 degrees. The normal low is 68. The record low is 52 degrees, which was set in 1985. No precipitation fell today, which leaves the monthly total at 6.52 inches. The total precipitation for the year still stands at 22.85 inches. Today the maximum wind observed was 22 miles an hour from the south. The highest wind gust observed was 33 miles per hour from the south. Sunset tonight is at 8:52 p.m. Sunrise tomorrow is at 6 a.m. The Manhattan, Kansas climate summary for this evening, as of 4 p.m., June 28, 2026. Today's high temperature was 93 degrees. This high was 3 degrees above the normal high of 90. Today's low temperature was 79 degrees. This low was 13 degrees above the normal low of 66. No precipitation fell today, which leaves the monthly total at 9.41 inches. The total precipitation for the year still stands at 17.71 inches.
Today the maximum wind observed was 28 miles an hour from the southwest. The highest wind gust observed was 39 miles per hour from the south. Sunset tonight is at 8:57 p.m. Sunrise tomorrow is at 6:03 a.m. This is NOAA Weather Radio Station WXK91 in Topeka. Here are the 6 p.m. conditions for the local area. At Topeka, it was mostly sunny. The temperature was 91 degrees, the dew point 77, and the relative humidity was 63%, producing a heat index of 104. The wind was south at 17 miles an hour, gusting to 30. The pressure was 29.66 inches and falling. At Manhattan, it was sunny. The temperature was 92 degrees, the dew point 76, and the relative humidity was 59%, producing a heat index of 104. The wind was south at 23 miles an hour, gusting to 32. Around the region, it was sunny, with a temperature of 95 at Concordia, at 94 at Beatrice. It was mostly sunny, with a temperature of 93 at Kansas City, 90 at Emporia, 94 at Omaha, 88 at Springfield, and 90 at Wichita. At Lawrence, it was partly sunny, with a temperature of 92. Once again, at Manhattan, it was 92 degrees under sunny skies. Once again, at Topeka, it was 91 degrees under mostly sunny skies. Extreme heat warning remains in effect until 9 p.m. Friday. Dangerously hot conditions with heat index values up to 110 expected. Minimal overnight recovery in temperatures will also be seen. Where portions of central, east central, north central, and northeast Kansas. When until 9 p.m. Friday. Impacts. Heat-related illnesses increase significantly during extreme heat and high humidity events. Additional details, morning low temperatures only falling into the upper 70s will not provide much relief from daily heat. Drink plenty of fluids, stay in an air-conditioned room, stay out of the sun, and check up on relatives and neighbors. Do not leave young children and pets in unattended vehicles. Car interiors will reach lethal temperatures in a matter of minutes. Now here is your National Weather Service forecast. Extreme heat warning in effect until 9 p.m. Friday. Tonight, mostly clear and breezy. Lows in the upper 70s. South winds 15 to 25 miles per hour with gusts up to 35 miles per hour. Monday, mostly sunny and breezy with highs in the middle 90s. South winds 15 to 25 miles per hour with gusts up to 40 miles per hour. Heat index values up to 108. Monday night, partly cloudy. Humid with lows in the upper 70s. South winds 15 to 20 miles per hour with gusts up to 35 miles per hour. Tuesday, sunny with highs in the lower 90s. South winds 15 to 20 miles per hour with gusts up to 35 miles per hour. Tuesday night, partly cloudy. Humid with lows in the middle 70s. South winds 15 to 20 miles per hour with gusts up to 30 miles per hour. Wednesday through Thursday, partly cloudy. Highs in the middle 90s. Lows in the middle 70s. Thursday night, partly cloudy. A slight chance of showers and thunderstorms after midnight. Lows in the middle 70s. Friday, sunny, hot with highs in the upper 90s. Heat index values up to 110. Friday night, mostly clear in the evening, then becoming partly cloudy. Lows in the upper 70s. Independence Day through Sunday, partly cloudy with a slight chance of showers and thunderstorms. Hot. Highs in the middle 90s. Lows in the middle 70s. Heat index values up to 110. Extreme heat warning in effect until 9 p.m. Friday. This hazardous weather outlook is for central Kansas, east central Kansas, north central Kansas, and northeast Kansas. For tonight, an extreme heat warning is in effect starting today and continuing through Friday.
afternoon heat index values of 105 to 110.

10 degrees are expected today. For Monday through Saturday, an extreme heat warning remains in effect through Friday evening. Heat index values of 100 to 110 degrees are expected each afternoon, with overnight low temperatures in the middle to upper 70s not providing much relief from the heat. The current time is 6:23 p.m. Central Daylight Time. The Topeka, Kansas climate summary for this evening, as of 4 p.m., June 28, 2026. Today's high temperature was 92 degrees. The normal high is 88. The record high is 106 degrees, which was last set in 2012. Today's low temperature was 76 degrees. The normal low is 68. The record low is 52 degrees, which was set in 1985. No precipitation fell today, which leaves the monthly total at 6.52 inches. The total precipitation for the year still stands at 22.85 inches. Today the maximum wind observed was 22 miles an hour from the south. The highest wind gust observed was 33 miles per hour from the south. Sunset tonight is at 8:52 p.m. Sunrise tomorrow is at 6 a.m. The Manhattan, Kansas climate summary for this evening, as of 4 p.m., June 28, 2026. Today's high temperature was 93 degrees. This high was 3 degrees above the normal high of 90. Today's low temperature was 79 degrees. This low was 13 degrees above the normal low of 66. No precipitation fell today, which leaves the monthly total at 9.41 inches. The total precipitation for the year still stands at 17.71 inches. Today the maximum wind observed was 28 miles an hour from the southwest. The highest wind gust observed was 39 miles per hour from the south. Sunset tonight is at 8:57 p.m. Sunrise tomorrow is at 6:03 a.m. This is NOAA Weather Radio Station WXK91 in Topeka. Here are the 6 p.m. conditions for the local area. At Topeka, it was mostly sunny. The temperature was 91 degrees, the dew point 77, and the relative humidity was 63%, producing a heat index of 104. The wind was south at 17 miles an hour, gusting to 30. The pressure was 29.66 inches and falling. At Manhattan, it was sunny. The temperature was 92 degrees, the dew point 76, and the relative humidity was 59%, producing a heat index of 104. The wind was south at 23 miles an hour, gusting to 32. Around the region, it was sunny, with a temperature of 95 at Concordia, at 94 at Beatrice. It was mostly sunny, with a temperature of 93.

Once again, at Manhattan, it was 92 degrees under sunny skies. Once again, at Topeka, it was 91 degrees under mostly sunny skies. Extreme heat warning remains in effect until 9 p.m. Friday. Dangerously hot conditions with heat index values up to 110 expected. Minimal overnight recovery in temperatures will also be seen. Where, portions of central, east central, north central, and northeast Kansas. When, until 9 p.m. Friday. Impacts, heat-related illnesses increase significantly during extreme heat and high humidity events. Additional details, morning low temperatures only falling into the upper 70s will not provide much relief from daily heat. Drink plenty of fluids, stay in an air-conditioned room, stay out of the sun, and check up on relatives and neighbors. Do not leave young children and pets in unattended vehicles. Car interiors will reach lethal temperatures in a matter of minutes. Now here is your National Weather Service forecast. Extreme heat warning in effect until 9 p.m. Friday. Tonight, mostly clear and breezy. Lows in the upper 70s. South winds 15 to 25 miles per hour with gusts up to 35 miles per hour. Monday, mostly sunny and breezy with highs in the middle 90s. South winds 15 to 25 miles per hour with gusts up to 40 miles per hour. Heat index values up to 108. Monday night, partly cloudy. Humid with lows in the upper 70s. South winds 15 to 20 miles per hour with gusts up to 35 miles per hour. Tuesday, sunny with highs in the lower 90s. South winds 15 to 20 miles per hour with gusts up to 35 miles per hour. Tuesday night, partly cloudy. Humid with lows in the middle 70s. South winds 15 to 20 miles per hour with gusts up to 30 miles per hour. Wednesday through Thursday, partly cloudy. Highs in the middle 90s. Lows in the middle 70s. Thursday night, partly cloudy. A slight chance of showers and thunderstorms after midnight. Lows in the middle 70s. Friday, sunny, hot with highs in the upper 90s. Heat index values up to 110. Friday night, mostly clear in the evening, then becoming partly cloudy. Lows in the upper 70s. Independence Day through Sunday, partly cloudy with a slight chance of showers and thunderstorms. Hot. Highs in the middle 90s. Lows in the middle 70s. Heat index values up to 110. Extreme heat warning in effect until 9 p.m. Friday. This hazardous weather outlook is for central Kansas, east central Kansas, north central Kansas, and northeast Kansas. For tonight, an extreme heat warning is in effect starting today and continuing through Friday. Afternoon heat index values of 105 to 110 degrees are expected today. For Monday through Saturday, an extreme heat warning remains in effect through Friday evening. Heat index values of 100 to 110 degrees are expected each afternoon with overnight low temperatures in the middle to upper 70s not providing much relief from the heat. The Topeka, Kansas climate summary for this evening, as of 4 p.m., June 28, 2026. Today's high temperature was 92 degrees. The normal high is 88. The record high is 106 degrees, which was last set in 2012. Today's low temperature was 76 degrees. The normal low is 68. The record low is 52 degrees, which was set in 1985. No precipitation fell today, which leaves the monthly total at 6.52 inches. The total precipitation for the year still stands at 22.85 inches. Today the maximum wind observed was 22 miles an hour from the south. The highest wind gust observed was 33 miles per hour from the south. Sunset tonight is at 8:52 p.m. Sunrise tomorrow is at 6 a.m. The Manhattan, Kansas climate summary for this evening, as of 4 p.m., June 28, 2026. Today's high temperature was 93 degrees.

This high was 3 degrees above the normal high of 90. Today's low temperature was 79 degrees. This low was 13 degrees above the normal low of 66. No precipitation fell today, which leaves the monthly total at 9.41 inches. The total precipitation for the year still stands at 17.71 inches. Today the maximum wind observed was 28 miles an hour from the southwest. The highest wind gust observed was 39 miles per hour from the south. Sunset tonight is at 8:57 p.m. Sunrise tomorrow is at 6:03 a.m. This is NOAA Weather Radio Station WXK91 in Topeka. Here are the 6 p.m. conditions for the local area. At Topeka, it was mostly sunny. The temperature was 91 degrees, the dew point 77, and the relative humidity was 63%, producing a heat index of 104. The wind was south at 17 miles an hour, gusting to 30. The pressure was 29.66 inches and falling. At Manhattan, it was sunny. The temperature was 92 degrees, the dew point 76, and the relative humidity was 59%. At Manhattan, it was sunny. The temperature was 92 degrees, the dew point 76, and the relative humidity was 59%, producing a heat index of 104. The wind was south at 23 miles an hour, gusting to 32. Around the region, it was sunny, with a temperature of 95 at Concordia, at 94 at Beatrice. It was mostly sunny, with a temperature of 93 at Kansas City, 90 at Emporia, 94 at Omaha, 88 at Springfield, and 90 at Wichita. At Lawrence, it was partly sunny, with a temperature of 92. Once again, at Manhattan, it was 92 degrees under sunny skies. Once again, at Topeka, it was 91 degrees under mostly sunny skies. Extreme heat warning remains in effect until 9 p.m. Friday. Dangerously hot conditions with heat index values up to 110 expected. Minimal overnight recovery in temperatures will also be seen. Where, portions of central, east central, north central, and northeast Kansas. When, until 9 p.m. Friday. Impacts, heat-related illnesses increase significantly during extreme heat and high humidity events. Additional details, morning low temperatures only falling into the upper 70s will not provide much relief from daily heat. Drink plenty of fluids, stay in an air-conditioned room, stay out of the sun, and check up on relatives and neighbors. Do not leave young children and pets in unattended vehicles. Car interiors will reach lethal temperatures in a matter of minutes. Now here is your National Weather Service forecast. Extreme heat warning in effect until 9 p.m. Friday. Tonight, mostly clear and breezy. Lows in the upper 70s. South winds 15 to 25 miles per hour with gusts up to 35 miles per hour. Monday, mostly sunny and breezy with highs in the middle 90s. South winds 15 to 25 miles per hour with gusts up to 40 miles per hour. Heat index values up to 108. Monday night, partly cloudy. Humid with lows in the upper 70s. South winds 15 to 20 miles per hour with gusts up to 35 miles per hour. Tuesday, sunny with highs in the lower 90s. South winds 15 to 20 miles per hour with gusts up to 35 miles per hour. Tuesday night, partly cloudy. Humid with lows in the middle 70s. South winds 15 to 20 miles per hour with gusts up to 30 miles per hour. Wednesday through Thursday, partly cloudy. Highs in the middle 90s. Lows in the middle 70s. Thursday night, partly cloudy. A slight chance of showers and thunderstorms after midnight. Lows in the middle 70s. Friday, sunny, hot with highs in the upper 90s. Heat index values up to 110. Friday night, mostly clear in the evening, then becoming partly cloudy. Lows in the upper 70s. Independence Day through Sunday, partly cloudy with a slight chance of

showers and thunderstorms. Hot. Highs in the middle 90s. Lows in the middle 70s. Heat index values up to 110. Extreme heat warning in effect until 9 p.m. Friday. This hazardous weather outlook is for Central Kansas, East Central Kansas, North Central Kansas, and Northeast Kansas. For tonight, an extreme heat warning is in effect starting today and continuing through Friday. Afternoon heat index values of 105 to 110 degrees are expected today. For Monday through Saturday, an extreme heat warning remains in effect through Friday evening. Heat index values of 100 to 110 degrees are expected each afternoon, with overnight low temperatures in the middle to upper 70s not providing much relief from the heat. The Topeka, Kansas climate summary for this evening, as of 4 p.m., June 28, 2026. Today's high temperature was 92 degrees. The normal high is 88. The record high is 106 degrees, which was last set in 2012. Today's low temperature was 76 degrees. The normal low is 68. The record low is 52 degrees, which was set in 1985. No precipitation fell today, which leaves the monthly total at 6.52 inches. The total precipitation for the year still stands at 22.85 inches. Today the maximum wind observed was 22 miles an hour from the south. The highest wind gust observed was 33 miles per hour from the south. Sunset tonight is at 8:52 p.m. Sunrise tomorrow is at 6 a.m. This is NOAA Weather Radio WXK91 in Topeka. The current time is 6:38 p.m. Central Daylight Time. The Manhattan, Kansas climate summary for this evening, as of 4 p.m., June 28, 2026. Today's high temperature was 93 degrees. This high was 3 degrees above the normal high of 90. Today's low temperature was 79 degrees. This low was 13 degrees above the normal low of 66. No precipitation fell today, which leaves the monthly total at 9.41 inches. The total precipitation for the year still stands at 17.71 inches. Today the maximum wind observed was 28 miles an hour from the southwest. The highest wind gust observed was 39 miles per hour from the south. Sunset tonight is at 8:57 p.m. Sunrise tomorrow is at 6:03 a.m. This is NOAA Weather Radio Station WXK91 in Topeka. Here are the 6 p.m. conditions for the local area. At Topeka, it was mostly sunny. The temperature was 91 degrees, the dew point 77, and the relative humidity was 63%, producing a heat index of 104. The wind was south at 17 miles an hour, gusting to 30. The pressure was 29.66 inches and falling. At Manhattan, it was sunny. The temperature was 92 degrees, the dew point 76, and the relative humidity was 59%, producing a heat index of 104. The wind was south at 23 miles an hour, gusting to 32. Around the region, it was sunny, with a temperature of 95 at Concordia, at 94 at Beatrice. It was mostly sunny, with a temperature of 93 at Kansas City, 90 at Emporia, 94 at Omaha, 88 at Springfield, and 90 at Wichita. At Lawrence, it was partly sunny, with a temperature of 92. Once again, at Manhattan, it was 92 degrees under sunny skies. Once again, at Topeka, it was 91 degrees under mostly sunny skies. Extreme heat warning remains in effect until 9 p.m. Friday. Dangerously hot conditions with heat index values up to 110 expected. Minimal overnight recovery in temperatures will also been seen. Where, portions of central, east central, north central, and northeast Kansas. When, until 9 p.m. Friday. Impacts, heat-related illnesses increase significantly during extreme heat and high humidity events. Additional details, morning low temperatures only falling into the upper 70s will not provide

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Car interiors will reach lethal temperatures in a matter of minutes. Now here is your National Weather Service forecast. Extreme heat warning in effect until 9 p.m. Friday. Tonight, mostly clear and breezy. Lows in the upper 70s. South winds 15 to 25 miles per hour with gusts up to 35 miles per hour. Monday, mostly sunny and breezy with highs in the middle 90s. South winds 15 to 25 miles per hour with gusts up to 40 miles per hour. Heat index values up to 108. Monday night, partly cloudy. Humid with lows in the upper 70s. South winds 15 to 20 miles per hour with gusts up to 35 miles per hour. Tuesday, sunny with highs in the lower 90s. South winds 15 to 20 miles per hour with gusts up to 35 miles per hour. Tuesday night, partly cloudy. Humid with lows in the middle 70s. South winds 15 to 20 miles per hour with gusts up to 30 miles per hour. Wednesday through Thursday, partly cloudy. Highs in the middle 90s. Lows in the middle 70s. Thursday night, partly cloudy. A slight chance of showers and thunderstorms after midnight. Lows in the middle 70s. Friday, sunny, hot with highs in the upper 90s. Heat index values up to 110. Friday night, mostly clear in the evening, then becoming partly cloudy. Lows in the upper 70s. Independence Day through Sunday, partly cloudy with a slight chance of showers and thunderstorms. Hot. Highs in the middle 90s. Lows in the middle 70s. Heat index values up to 110. Extreme heat warning in effect until 9 p.m. Friday. This hazardous weather outlook is for Central Kansas, East Central Kansas, North Central Kansas, and Northeast Kansas. For tonight, an extreme heat warning is in effect starting today and continuing through Friday. Afternoon heat in degrees are expected today. For Monday through Saturday, an extreme heat warning remains in effect through Friday evening. Heat index values of 100 to 110 degrees are expected each afternoon with overnight low temperatures in the middle to upper 70s not providing much relief from the heat. The Topeka, Kansas climate summary for this evening, as of 4 p.m., June 28, 2026. Today's high temperature was 92 degrees. The normal high is 88. The record high is 106 degrees, which was last set in 2012. Today's low temperature was 76 degrees. The normal low is 68. The record low is 52 degrees, which was set in 1985. No precipitation fell today, which leaves the monthly total at 6.52 inches. The total precipitation for the year still stands at 22.85 inches. Today the maximum wind observed was 22 miles an hour from the south. The highest wind gust observed was 33 miles per hour from the south. Sunset tonight is at 8:52 p.m. Sunrise tomorrow is at 6 a.m. The Manhattan, Kansas climate summary for this evening, as of 4 p.m., June 28, 2026. Today's high temperature was 93 degrees. This high was 3 degrees above the normal high of 90. Today's low temperature was 79 degrees. This low was 13 degrees above the normal low of 66. No precipitation fell today, which leaves the monthly total at 9.41 inches. The total precipitation for the year still stands at 17.71 inches. Today the maximum wind observed was 28 miles an hour from the southwest. The highest wind gust observed was 39 miles per hour from the south. Sunset tonight is at 8:57 p.m. Sunrise tomorrow is at 6:03 a.m. This is NOAA Weather Radio Station WXK91 in Topeka.
Here are the 6 p.m. conditions for the local

area. At Topeka, it was mostly sunny. The temperature was 91 degrees, the dew point 77, and the relative humidity was 63%, producing a heat index of 104. The wind was south at 17 miles an hour, gusting to 30. The pressure was 29.66 inches and falling. At Manhattan, it was sunny. The temperature was 92 degrees, the dew point 76, and the relative humidity was 59%, producing a heat index of 104. The wind was south at 23 miles an hour, gusting to 32. Around the region, it was sunny, with a temperature of 95 at Concordia, at 94 at Beatrice. It was mostly sunny, with a temperature of 93 at Kansas City, 90 at Emporia, 94 at Omaha, 88 at Springfield, and 90 at Wichita. At Lawrence, it was partly sunny, with a temperature of 92. Once again, at Manhattan, it was 92 degrees under sunny skies. Once again, at Topeka, it was 91 degrees under mostly sunny skies. Extreme heat warning remains in effect until 9 p.m. Friday. Dangerously hot conditions with heat index values up to 110 expected. Minimal overnight recovery in temperatures will also be seen. Where, portions of central, east central, north central, and northeast Kansas. When, until 9 p.m. Friday. Impacts, heat-related illnesses increase significantly during extreme heat and high humidity events. Additional details, morning low temperatures only falling into the upper 70s will not provide much relief from daily heat. Drink plenty of fluids, stay in an air-conditioned room, stay out of the sun, and check up on relatives and neighbors. Do not leave young children and pets in unattended vehicles. Car interiors will reach lethal temperatures in a matter of minutes. 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Extreme heat warning in effect until

5 miles per hour. Tuesday night, partly cloudy. Humid with lows in the middle 70s. South winds 15 to 20 miles per hour with gusts up to 30 miles per hour. Wednesday through Thursday, partly cloudy. Highs in the middle 90s. Lows in the middle 70s. Thursday night, partly cloudy. A slight chance of showers and thunderstorms after midnight. Lows in the middle 70s. Friday, sunny, hot with highs in the upper 90s. Heat index values up to 110. Friday night, mostly clear in the evening, then becoming partly cloudy. Lows in the upper 70s. Independence Day through Sunday, partly cloudy with a slight chance of showers and thunderstorms. Hot. Highs in the middle 90s. Lows in the middle 70s. Heat index values up to 110. Extreme heat warning in effect until 9 p.m. Friday. This hazardous weather outlook is for Central Kansas, East Central Kansas, North Central Kansas, and Northeast Kansas. For tonight, an extreme heat warning is in effect starting today and continuing through Friday. Afternoon heat index values of 105 to 110 degrees are expected today. For Monday through Saturday, an extreme heat warning remains in effect through Friday evening. Heat index values of 100 to 110 degrees are expected each afternoon with overnight low temperatures in the middle to upper 70s not providing much relief from the heat. The Topeka, Kansas climate summary for this evening, as of 4 p.m., June 28, 2026. Today's high temperature was 92 degrees. The normal high is 88. The record high is 106 degrees, which was last set in 2012. Today's low temperature was 76 degrees. The normal low is 68. The record low is 52 degrees, which was set in 1985. No precipitation fell today, which leaves the monthly total at 6.52 inches. The total precipitation for the year still stands at 22.85 inches. Today the maximum wind observed was 22 miles an hour from the south. The highest wind gust observed was 33 miles per hour from the south. Sunset tonight is at 8:52 p.m. Sunrise tomorrow is at 6 a.m. The Manhattan, Kansas climate summary for this evening, as of 4 p.m., June 28, 2026. Today's high temperature was 93 degrees. This high was 3 degrees above the normal high of 90. Today's low temperature was 79 degrees. This low was 13 degrees above the normal low of 66. No precipitation fell today, which leaves the monthly total at 9.41 inches. The total precipitation for the year still stands at 17.71 inches. Today the maximum wind observed was 28 miles an hour from the southwest. The highest wind gust observed was 39 miles per hour from the south. Sunset tonight is at 8:57 p.m. Sunrise tomorrow is at 6:03 a.m. The current time is 6:53 p.m. Central Daylight Time. 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Here are the 6 p.m. conditions for the local area. At Topeka, it was mostly sunny. The temperature was 91 degrees, the dew point 77, and the relative humidity was 63%, producing a heat index of 104. The wind was south at 17 miles an hour, gusting to 30. The pressure was 29.66 inches and falling. At Manhattan, it was sunny. The temperature was 92 degrees, the dew point 76, and the relative humidity was 59%, producing a heat index of 104. The wind was south at 23 miles an hour, gusting to 32. Around the region, it was sunny, with a temperature of 95 at Concordia, at 94 at Beatrice. It was mostly sunny, with a temperature of 93 at Kansas City, 90 at Emporia, 94 at Omaha, 88 at Springfield, and 90 at Wichita. At Lawrence, it was partly sunny, with a temperature of 92.
once again at Manhattan.

Fahrenheit was 92 degrees under sunny skies. Once again, at Topeka, it was 91 degrees under mostly sunny skies. Extreme heat warning remains in effect until 9 p.m. Friday. Dangerously hot conditions with heat index values up to 110 expected. Minimal overnight recovery in temperatures will also be seen. Where, portions of central, east central, north central, and northeast Kansas. When, until 9 p.m. Friday. Impacts, heat-related illnesses increase significantly during extreme heat and high humidity events. Additional details, morning low temperatures only falling into the upper 70s will not provide much relief from daily heat. Drink plenty of fluids, stay in an air-conditioned room, stay out of the sun, and check up on relatives and neighbors. Do not leave young children and pets in unattended vehicles. Car interiors will reach lethal temperatures in a matter of minutes. Now here is your National Weather Service forecast. Extreme heat warning in effect until 9 p.m. Friday. Tonight, mostly clear and breezy. Lows in the upper 70s. South winds 15 to 25 miles per hour with gusts up to 35 miles per hour. Monday, mostly sunny and breezy with highs in the middle 90s. South winds 15 to 25 miles per hour with gusts up to 40 miles per hour. Heat index values up to 108. Monday night, partly cloudy. Humid with lows in the upper 70s. South winds 15 to 20 miles per hour with gusts up to 35 miles per hour. Tuesday, sunny with highs in the lower 90s. South winds 15 to 20 miles per hour with gusts up to 35 miles per hour. Tuesday night, partly cloudy. Humid with lows in the middle 70s. South winds 15 to 20 miles per hour with gusts up to 30 miles per hour. Wednesday through Thursday, partly cloudy. Highs in the middle 90s. Lows in the middle 70s. Thursday night, partly cloudy. A slight chance of showers and thunderstorms after midnight. Lows in the middle 70s. Friday, sunny, hot with highs in the upper 90s. Heat index values up to 110. Friday night, mostly clear in the evening, then becoming partly cloudy. Lows in the upper 70s. Independence Day through Sunday, partly cloudy with a slight chance of showers and thunderstorms. Hot. Highs in the middle 90s. Lows in the middle 70s. Heat index values up to 110. Extreme heat warning in effect until 9 p.m. Friday. This hazardous weather outlook is for central Kansas, east central Kansas, north central Kansas, and northeast Kansas. For tonight, an extreme heat warning is in effect starting today and continuing through Friday. Afternoon heat index values of 105 to 110 degrees are expected today. For Monday through Saturday, an extreme heat warning remains in effect through Friday evening. Heat index values of 100 to 110 degrees are expected each afternoon with overnight low temperatures in the middle to upper 70s not providing much relief from the heat. The Topeka, Kansas climate summary for this evening, as of 4 p.m., June 28, 2026. Today's high temperature was 92 degrees. The normal high is 88. The record high is 106 degrees, which was last set in 2012. Today's low temperature was 76 degrees.

2 inches. The total precipitation for the year still stands at 22.85 inches. Today the maximum wind observed was 22 miles an hour from the south. The highest wind gust observed was 33 miles per hour from the south. Sunset tonight is at 8:52 p.m. Sunrise tomorrow is at 6 a.m. The Manhattan, Kansas climate summary for this evening, as of 4 p.m., June 28, 2026. Today's high temperature was 93 degrees. This high was 3 degrees above the normal high of 90. Today's low temperature was 79 degrees. This low was 13 degrees above the normal low of 66. No precipitation fell today, which leaves the monthly total at 9.41 inches. The total precipitation for the year still stands at 17.71 inches. Today the maximum wind observed was 28 miles an hour from the southwest. The highest wind gust observed was 39 miles per hour from the south. Sunset tonight is at 8:57 p.m. Sunrise tomorrow is at 6:03 a.m. This is NOAA Weather Radio Station WXK91 in Topeka. Here are the 6 p.m. conditions for the local area. At Topeka, it was mostly sunny. The temperature was 91 degrees, the dew point 77, and the relative humidity was 63%, producing a heat index of 104. The wind was south at 17 miles an hour, gusting to 30. The pressure was 29.66 inches and falling. At Manhattan, it was sunny. The temperature was 92 degrees, the dew point 76, and the relative humidity was 59%, producing a heat index of 104. The wind was south at 23 miles an hour, gusting to 32. Around the region, it was sunny, with a temperature of 95 at Concordia, at 94 at Beatrice. It was mostly sunny, with a temperature of 93 at Kansas City, 90 at Emporia, 94 at Omaha, 88 at Springfield, and 90 at Wichita. At Lawrence, it was partly sunny, with a temperature of 92. Once again, at Manhattan, it was 92 degrees under sunny skies. Once again, at Topeka, it was 91 degrees under mostly sunny skies. Extreme heat warning remains in effect until 9 p.m. Friday. Dangerously hot conditions with heat index values up to 110 expected. Minimal overnight recovery in temperatures will also been seen. Where, portions of central, east central, north central, and northeast Kansas. When, until 9 p.m. Friday. Impacts, heat-related illnesses increase significantly during extreme heat and high humidity events. Additional details, morning low temperatures only falling into the upper 70s will not provide much relief from daily heat. Drink plenty of fluids, stay in an air-conditioned room, stay out of the sun, and check up on relatives and neighbors. Do not leave young children and pets in unattended vehicles. Car interiors will reach lethal temperatures in a matter of minutes. Now here is your National Weather Service forecast. Extreme heat warning in effect until 9 p.m. Friday. Tonight, mostly clear and breezy. Lows in the upper 70s. South winds 15 to 25 miles per hour with gusts up to 35 miles per hour. Monday, mostly sunny and breezy with highs in the middle 90s. South winds 15 to 25 miles per hour with gusts up to 40 miles per hour. Heat index values up to 108. Monday night, partly cloudy. Humid with lows in the upper 70s. South winds 15 to 20 miles per hour with gusts up to 35 miles per hour. Tuesday, sunny with highs in the lower 90s. South winds 15 to 20 miles per hour with gusts up to 35 miles per hour. Tuesday night, partly cloudy. Humid with lows in the middle 70s. South winds 15 to 20 miles per hour with gusts up to 30 miles per hour. Wednesday through Thursday, partly cloudy. Highs in the middle 90s. Lows in the middle 70s. Thursday night, partly cloudy. A slight